7 to 10 feet. Friday, west to northwest winds 5 to 15 knots. Seas 6 to 9 feet. Friday night, west to northwest winds 5 to 15 knots. Seas 6 to 9 feet. Saturday, north to northwest winds 10 to 20 knots. Seas 6 to 9 feet. Saturday night, north to northwest winds 15 to 25 knots. Seas 7 to 10 feet. The following is an important weather message from the National Weather Service. Issued at 2:35 p.m. Pacific Daylight Time. Coastal flood advisory remains in effect until 5 a.m. Pacific Daylight Time Thursday. Beach hazard statement remains in effect through late Wednesday night. What? For the coastal flood advisory, up to 1.8 feet of inundation above ground level is possible in low-lying areas near shorelines and tidal waterways. For the beach hazard statement, increased risk of major waves and stronger currents expected. Where? Low-lying coastal and basal areas in San Francisco. When? For the coastal flood advisory, until 5 a.m. Pacific Daylight Time Thursday. For the beach hazard statement, through late Wednesday night. Impacts, flooding of lots, parks, and roads with only isolated road closures expected. Dangerous conditions are forecast along the shoreline. Hazards include major waves, strong currents, and large breaking waves. Additional details at the San Francisco tidal gauge. High tide is expected to be 1.8 feet above normal, 7.6 feet mean lower low water at 12:02 a.m. on Tuesday, and 1.7 feet above normal, 7.5 feet mean lower low water at 12:56 p.m. on Wednesday, 1.2 feet above normal, 7.1 foot mean lower low water at 1:51 p.m. on Thursday. High tide varies up 90 minutes earlier or later along the Pacific coast and through the San Francisco Bay, respectively. If travel is required, allow extra time as some roads may be closed. Do not drive around barricades or through water of unknown depth. 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The following is an important weather message from the National Weather Service. Issued at 2:35 p.m. Pacific Daylight Time. Coastal flood advisory remains in effect until 5 a.m. Pacific Daylight Time Wednesday. Beach hazard statement remains in effect through late Wednesday night. What? For the coastal flood advisory, up to 1.8 feet of inundation above ground level is possible in low-lying areas near shorelines and tidal waterways. For the beach hazard statement, increased risk of major waves and strong rip currents expected. Where? Pacific Coast beaches. When? For the coastal flood advisory, until 5 a.m. Pacific Daylight Time Wednesday. For the beach hazard statement, through late Wednesday night. Impacts, high tide flooding of lots, parks, and roads with only isolated road closures expected. Dangerous swimming and surfing conditions and localized beach erosion can be expected. Sneaker waves can sweep across the shoreline without warning, pulling people into the sea from rocks, jetties, and beaches. Additional details at the San Francisco tidal gauge. High tide is expected to be 1.8 feet above normal, 7.6 feet mean lower low water at 12:02 a.m. on Tuesday, and 1.7 feet above normal, 7.5 feet mean lower low water at 12:56 p.m. on Wednesday. High tide varies up 90 minutes earlier or later along the Pacific coast and through the San Francisco Bay, respectively. If travel is required, allow extra time as some roads may be closed. Do not drive around barricades or through water of unknown depth. 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

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Issued at 2:35 p.m. Pacific Daylight Time. Coastal flood advisory remains in effect until 5 a.m. Pacific Daylight Time Thursday. What? Up to 1.8 feet of inundation above ground level is possible in low-lying areas near shoreline and tidal waterways. Where? Low-lying beach or regions along the San Francisco and San Pablo Bays. When? Until 5 a.m. Pacific Daylight Time Thursday. Impacts, flooding of lawns, parks, and roads with only isolated road closures expected. Additional details at the San Francisco tidal gauge. High tide is expected to be 1.8 feet above normal, 7.6 feet below low water at 12:02 a.m. on Tuesday, and 1.7 feet above normal, 7.5 feet below low water at 12:56 p.m. on Wednesday, 1.2 feet above normal, 7.1 feet below low water at 1:51 a.m. on Thursday. High tide varies up to 90 minutes earlier or later along the Pacific coast and through the San Francisco Bay, respectively. If travel is required, allow extra time as some roads may be closed. Do not drive around barricades or through water of unknown depth. Take the necessary actions to protect flood-prone property. The coastal waters forecast from Point Reyes to Pigeon Point out to 10 nautical miles. For tonight, west wind around 5 knots. Seas around 3 feet. Wave detail, west 2 feet at 10 seconds and southwest 2 feet at 14 seconds. Patchy dense fog. For Tuesday, southwest wind 5 to 10 knots. Seas 3 to 4 feet. Wave detail, west 3 feet at 9 seconds and southwest 2 feet at 14 seconds. Patchy dense fog in the morning. For Tuesday night, south wind 5 to 10 knots. Seas 3 to 4 feet. Wave detail, northwest 3 feet at 9 seconds and southwest 3 feet at 17 seconds. Patchy fog. The coastal waters forecast from Pigeon Point to Point Pinos out to 10 nautical miles. For tonight, northwest wind around 5 knots. Seas around 3 feet. Wave detail, west 2 feet at 9 seconds and south 2 feet at 14 seconds. Patchy dense fog. For Tuesday, west wind around 5 knots. Seas 3 to 4 feet. Wave detail, west 2 feet at 9 seconds and south 2 feet at 14 seconds. Patchy fog in the morning. For Tuesday night, southwest wind around 5 knots, backing to south after midnight. Seas 3 to 4 feet. Wave detail, northwest 3 feet at 8 seconds and southwest 3 feet at 15 seconds. Patchy fog. Semi-sunset and tidal information for the San Francisco Bay Area for Monday, June 15th. The sunset tonight, 8:33 p.m. The sunrise tomorrow, 5:48 a.m. The sunset tomorrow, 8:33 p.m. Tidal data at the Golden Gate for the afternoon and evening hours today and the morning hours of tomorrow. High tide, 1:45 p.m. at 4.85 feet. Low tide, 5:53 p.m. at 3.4 feet. High tide, 12:02 a.m. at 7.5 feet. Low tide, 07:08 a.m. at -192 feet. Here are the buoy observations for 5 p.m. Pacific Daylight Time. An offshore buoy 6 winds north at 4 knots, pressure 1,027.4 millibars. An offshore buoy 59 winds north at 16 knots, water temperature 62, pressure 1,020.2 millibars. And buoy 14 near Point Arena winds northwest at 2 knots, water temperature 53, pressure 1,017.6 millibars. And buoy 13 near Bodega Bay winds northwest at 2 knots, pressure 1,017.0 millibars. At Point Reyes Wave Rider, buoy water temperature 59, seas 4 feet every 15 seconds. At San Francisco Bar Buoy, water temperature 58, seas 4 feet every 15 seconds. At San Francisco Buoy, winds west at 6 knots, pressure 1,016.7.

winds 10 to 20 knots. Seas 6 to 9 feet. Saturday night, north to northwest winds 15 to 25 knots. Seas 7 to 10 feet. The following is an important weather message from the National Weather Service. Issued at 2:35 p.m. Pacific Daylight Time. Coastal flood advisory remains in effect until 5 a.m. Pacific Daylight Time Thursday. Beach hazard statement remains in effect through late Wednesday night. Watch for the coastal flood advisory. Up to 1.8 feet of inundation above ground level is possible in low-lying areas near shorelines and tidal waterways. For the beach hazard statement, increased risk of sneaker waves and stronger currents expected. Where? Low-lying coastal and shore areas in San Francisco. When? For the coastal flood advisory, until 5 a.m. Pacific Daylight Time Thursday. For the beach hazard statement, through late Wednesday night. Impacts, flooding of lots, parks, and roads with only isolated road closures expected. Dangerous conditions are forecast along the shoreline. Hazards include sneaker waves, strong currents, and large breaking waves. Additional details at the San Francisco tidal gauge. High tide is expected to be 1.8 feet above normal, 7.6 feet mean lower low water at 12:02 a.m. on Tuesday, and 1.7 feet above normal, 7.5 feet mean lower low water at 12:56 a.m. on Wednesday, 1.2 feet above normal, 7.1 foot mean lower low water at 1:51 a.m. on Thursday. High tide varies up to 90 minutes earlier or later along the Pacific coast and through the San Francisco Bay, respectively. If travel is required, allow extra time as some roads may be closed. Do not drive around barricades or through water of unknown depth. 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Monitor local weather, surf, and tide forecast at www.weather.gov/NPR. 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Issued at 2:35 p.m. Pacific Daylight Time. Coastal flood advisory remains in effect until 5 a.m. Pacific Daylight Time Wednesday. Beach hazard statement remains in effect through late Wednesday night. Watch for the coastal flood advisory. Up to 1.8 feet of inundation above ground level is possible in low-lying areas near shorelines and tidal waterways. For the beach hazard statement, increased risk of sneaker waves and strong rip currents expected. Where? Pacific Coast beaches. When? For the coastal flood advisory, until 5 a.m. Pacific Daylight Time Wednesday. For the beach hazard statement, through late Wednesday night. Impacts, high tide flooding of lots, parks, and roads with only isolated road closures expected. Dangerous swimming and surfing conditions and localized beach erosion can be expected. Sneaker waves can sweep across the shoreline without warning, pulling people into the sea from rocks, jetties, and beaches. Additional details at the San Francisco tidal gauge. High tide is expected to be 1.8 feet above normal, 7.6 feet mean lower low water at 12:02 a.m. on Tuesday, and 1.7 feet above normal, 7.5 feet mean lower low water at 12:56 p.m. on Wednesday. High tide varies up to 90 minutes earlier or later along the Pacific coast and through the San Francisco Bay, respectively. If travel is required, allow extra time as some roads may be closed. Do not drive around barricades or through water of unknown depth. 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Stay off of jetties, piers, rocks, and other waterside infrastructure. Remain out of the water to avoid hazardous surf and never turn your back on the ocean. Monitor local weather, surf, and tide forecast at www.weather.gov/NPR. 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

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The following is an important weather message from the National Weather Service. Station at 2:35 p.m. Pacific Daylight Time. Coastal flood advisory remains in effect until 5 a.m. Pacific Daylight Time Thursday. What? Up to 1.8 feet of inundation above ground level is possible in low-lying areas near shoreline and tidal waterways. Where? Low-lying beachfront regions along the San Francisco and San Pablo Bays. When? Until 5 a.m. Pacific Daylight Time Thursday. Impacts, flooding of lawns, parks, and roads with only isolated road closures expected. Additional details at the San Francisco tidal gauge. High tide is expected to be 1.8 feet above normal, 7.6 feet mean low water at 12:02 a.m. on Tuesday, and 1.7 feet above normal, 7.5 feet mean low water at 12:56 p.m. on Wednesday. 1.2 feet above normal, 7.1 foot mean low water at 1:51 a.m. on Thursday. High tide varies up 90 minutes earlier or later along the Pacific coast and through the San Francisco Bay, respectively. If travel is required, allow extra time as some roads may be closed. Do not drive around barricades or through water of unknown depth. Take the necessary actions to protect flood-prone property. The coastal waters forecast from Point Reyes to Pigeon Point out to 10 nautical miles. For tonight, west wind around 5 knots. Seas around 3 feet. Wave detail, west 2 feet at 10 seconds and southwest 2 feet at 14 seconds. Patchy dense fog. For Tuesday, southwest wind 5 to 10 knots. Seas 3 to 4 feet. Wave detail, west 3 feet at 9 seconds and southwest 2 feet at 14 seconds. Patchy dense fog in the morning. For Tuesday night, south wind 5 to 10 knots. Seas 3 to 4 feet. Wave detail, northwest 3 feet at 9 seconds and southwest 3 feet at 17 seconds. Patchy fog. The coastal waters forecast from Pigeon Point to Point Pinos out to 10 nautical miles. For tonight, northwest wind around 5 knots. Seas around 3 feet. Wave detail, west 2 feet at 9 seconds and south 2 feet at 14 seconds. Patchy dense fog. For Tuesday, west wind around 5 knots. Seas 3 to 4 feet. Wave detail, west 2 feet at 9 seconds and south 2 feet at 14 seconds. Patchy fog in the morning. For Tuesday night, southwest wind around 5 knots, backing to south after midnight. Seas 3 to 4 feet. Wave detail, northwest 3 feet at 8 seconds and southwest 3 feet at 15 seconds. Patchy fog. Sunrise, sunset, and tidal information for the San Francisco Bay Area for Monday, June 15th. The sunset tonight, 8:33 p.m. The sunrise tomorrow, 5:48 a.m. The sunset tomorrow, 8:33 p.m. Tidal data at the Golden Gate for the afternoon and evening hours today and the morning hours of tomorrow. High tide, 1:45 p.m. at 4.85 feet. Low tide, 5:53 p.m. at 3.4 feet. High tide, 12:02 a.m. at 7.5 feet. Low tide, 07:08 a.m. at -192 feet. Here are the buoy observations for 5 p.m. Pacific Daylight Time. An offshore buoy 6 wind north at 4 knots, pressure 1,027.4 millibars. An offshore buoy 59 winds north at 16 knots, water temperature 62, pressure 1,020.2 millibars. At buoy 14 near Point Arena, winds northwest at 2 knots, water temperature 53, pressure 1,017.6 millibars. At buoy 13 near Bodega Bay, winds northwest at 2 knots, pressure 1,017.0 millibars. At Point Reyes, wave rider buoy water temperature 59, seas 4 feet every 15 seconds. At San Francisco Bar, buoy water temperature 58, seas 4 feet every 15 seconds.

Francisco Bay winds west at 6 knots. Pressure 1,016.7 millibars. Swell 3 feet every 15 seconds. At Half Moon Bay Bay winds west 2 knots. Water temperature 56. Pressure 1,017.8 millibars. Seas 2 feet every 14 seconds. At Monterey Bay Bay winds west 4 knots. Water temperature 62, pressure 1,016.7 millibars, seas 4 feet every 15 seconds. At Pointer, wave rider buoy water temperature 61, seas 4 feet every 15 seconds. At Cape San Martin buoy winds calm, water temperature 61, pressure 1,017.3 millibars, seas 4 feet every 15 seconds. Synopsis for the Central California coast and bays, including the Monterey Bay, Greater Farallones, and Cordell Bank National Marine Sanctuaries. Southerly breezes persist today, transitioning to northerly this afternoon into the night with a low south-southwesterly swell across most of the coastal waters. Winds will shift back to southerly tomorrow afternoon for the southern outer waters. Fresh to strong north winds will develop in the northern outer waters tomorrow and Wednesday. The marine forecast for San Pablo Bay, Susan Bay, the West Delta, and the San Francisco Bay north of the Bay Bridge. For tonight, southwest wind 10 to 15 knots, easing to 5 to 10 knots late. For Tuesday, southwest wind 5 to 10 knots, rising to 10 to 15 knots in the afternoon. For Tuesday night, southwest wind 10 to 15 knots. The marine forecast for Monterey Bay. For tonight, west wind around 5 knots this evening, becoming light and variable. Seas around 3 feet. Wave detail, west 2 feet at 10 seconds and southwest 2 feet at 14 seconds. Patchy dense fog late this evening and overnight. Wave detail, west 2 feet at 10 seconds and southwest 2 feet at 14 seconds. Patchy dense fog late this evening and overnight. For Tuesday, west wind around 5 knots, rising to 5 to 10 knots in the afternoon. Seas around 3 feet. Wave detail, west 2 feet at 9 seconds and south 2 feet at 14 seconds. Patchy fog in the morning. For Tuesday night, southwest wind around 5 knots. Seas around 3 feet. Wave detail, northwest 2 feet at 9 seconds and southwest 2 feet at 15 seconds. Patchy fog. The coastal waters forecast from Point Arena to Point Reyes out to 10 nautical miles. Tonight, west wind around 5 knots, backing to southwest late. Seas 3 to 4 feet, wave detail, northwest 3 feet at 8 seconds and south 3 feet at 14 seconds. Patchy dense fog this evening, then areas of dense fog after midnight. Patchy dense fog late. Tuesday, south wind 5 to 10 knots, easing to around 5 knots in the afternoon. Seas 3 to 5 feet, wave detail, northwest 3 feet at 9 seconds and southwest 3 feet at 14 seconds. Patchy dense fog Tuesday night. West wind around 5 knots, backing to south after midnight. Seas 4 to 6 feet, wave detail, northwest 5 feet at 9 seconds and southwest 3 feet at 14 seconds. Areas of fog, the coastal waters forecast from Point Arena to Point Reyes 10 to 60 nautical miles offshore. Small craft advisory in effect from Tuesday evening through late Tuesday night. Tonight, northwest wind 5 to 10 knots, seas 4 to 5 feet, wave detail, northwest 3 feet at 8 seconds and south 3 feet at 14 seconds. Patchy dense fog Tuesday. East wind 5 to 10 knots, becoming northeast 10 to 15 knots in the afternoon. Seas 5 to 7 feet, wave detail, northwest 5 feet at 8 seconds and southwest 4 feet at 14 seconds. Patchy dense fog Tuesday night. North wind 15 to 20 knots, seas 5 to 8 feet, building to 7 to 9 feet after midnight. Wave detail, northwest 8 feet at 8 seconds and southwest 4 feet at 15 seconds. Patchy fog. San Francisco Bar forecast. In the deep water channel, mixed seas of 2 to 4 feet at 15 seconds. Across the bar, swell can be more than twice as high.

across the bond and surrounding waters. Waves are also more prone to break, particularly during strong head currents. Maximum head current of 1.2 knots at 5:40 p.m. Monday and 4.3 knots at 05:05 a.m. Tuesday. The coastal waters forecast from Point Pinos to Point Piedras blunts out to 10 nautical miles. Tonight, northwest wind around 5 knots, seas 3 to 4 feet, wave detail. Northwest 2 feet at 8 seconds, and southwest 3 feet at 14 seconds. Patchy fog. Tuesday, northwest wind around 5 knots, seas 3 to 4 feet, wave detail. Northwest 2 feet at 9 seconds, and southwest 3 feet at 14 seconds. Patchy dense fog. Tuesday night. West wind around 5 knots. Patchy to southwest after midnight. Seas around 4 feet, wave detail. Northwest 3 feet at 9 seconds and southwest 3 feet at 15 seconds. Patchy fog. The coastal waters forecast from Pigeon Point to Point Pinos 10 to 60 nautical miles offshore. Tonight, northwest wind around 5 knots, seas around 4 feet, wave detail. Northwest 3 feet at 8 seconds and south 3 feet at 14 seconds. Patchy dense fog. Tuesday, southwest wind 5 to 10 knots, seas 4 to 5 feet, wave detail. Northwest 3 feet at 7 seconds and south 3 feet at 14 seconds. Patchy dense fog in the morning. Tuesday night. Southwest wind 5 to 10 knots, seas 4 to 6 feet, wave detail. Northwest 5 feet at 9 seconds and southwest 3 feet at 15 seconds. The offshore waters forecast for the following marine location: Point Arena to Pigeon Point between 60 nautical miles and 150 nautical miles offshore. Issued at 03:08 p.m. Pacific Daylight Time. Tonight, variable winds less than 10 knots, becoming north to northwest early, then becoming north 10 to 20 knots. Seas 5 to 7 feet. Tuesday, north winds 15 to 25 knots. Seas 6 to 10 feet. Tuesday night, north winds 20 to 30 knots. Seas 6 to 11 feet. Wednesday, north winds 15 to 25 knots. Seas 7 to 12 feet. Wednesday night, north winds 15 to 25 knots. Seas 8 to 12 feet. Thursday, north winds 15 to 25 knots. Seas 8 to 13 feet. Thursday night, north winds 10 to 20 knots. Seas 8 to 12 feet. Friday, north winds 10 to 20 knots. Seas 7 to 11 feet. Friday night, north winds 15 to 25 knots. Seas 7 to 11 feet. Saturday, north winds 15 to 25 knots. Seas 7 to 10 feet. Saturday night, north winds 20 to 30 knots. Seas 8 to 11 feet. The offshore waters forecast for the following marine location: Pigeon Point to Point Piedras blunts between 60 nautical miles and 150 nautical miles offshore. Issued at 03:08 p.m. Pacific Daylight Time. Tonight, variable winds less than 5 knots, becoming west to northwest. Seas 4 to 6 feet. Tuesday, west to northwest winds 5 to 10 knots, becoming north to northwest 5 to 15 knots. Seas 5 to 7 feet. Tuesday night, north to northwest winds 15 to 25 knots. Seas 5 to 9 feet. Wednesday, north winds 10 to 20 knots, becoming northwest 5 to 15 knots. Seas 5 to 9 feet. Wednesday night, north to northwest winds 10 to 20 knots, becoming west to northwest 10 to 15 knots. Seas 7 to 10 feet. Thursday, north to northwest winds 10 to 20 knots, diminishing to 5 to 15 knots. Seas 7 to 10 feet. Thursday night, north to northwest winds 5 to 15 knots. Seas 7 to 10 feet. Friday, west to northwest winds 5 to 15 knots. Seas 6 to 9 feet. Friday night, west to northwest winds 5 to 15 knots. Seas 6 to 9 feet. Saturday, north to northwest winds 10 to 20 knots. Seas 6 to 9 feet. Saturday night, north to northwest winds 15 to 25 knots.
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Issued at 2:35 p.m. Pacific Daylight Time. Coastal flood advisory remains in effect until 5 a.m. Pacific Daylight Time Thursday. Beach hazard statement remains in effect through late Wednesday night. What? For the coastal flood advisory, up to 1.8 feet of inundation above ground level is possible in low-lying areas near shorelines and tidal waterways. For the beach hazard statement, increased risk of major waves and strong rip currents expected. Where? Low-lying coastal national areas in San Francisco. When? For the coastal flood advisory, until 5 a.m. Pacific Daylight Time Thursday. For the beach hazard statement, through late Wednesday night. Impacts, flooding of lawns, parks, and roads with only isolated road closures expected. Dangerous conditions are forecast along the shoreline. Hazards include major waves, strong currents, and large breaking waves. Additional details at the San Francisco tidal gauge. High tide is expected to be 1.8 feet above normal, 7.6 feet mean low and low water at 12:02 a.m. on Tuesday, and 1.7 feet above normal, 7.5 feet mean low or low water at 12:56 p.m. on Wednesday. 1.2 feet above normal, 7.1 foot mean low or low water at 1:51 a.m. on Thursday. High tide varies up 90 minutes earlier or later along the Pacific coast and through the San Francisco Bay, respectively. If travel is required, allow extra time as some roads may be closed. Do not drive around barricades or through water of unknown depth. 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The following is an important weather message from the National Weather Service. Issued at 2:35 p.m. Pacific Daylight Time. Coastal flood advisory remains in effect until 5 a.m. Pacific Daylight Time Wednesday. Beach hazard statement remains in effect through late Wednesday night. What? For the coastal flood advisory, up to 1.8 feet of inundation above ground level is possible in low-lying areas near shorelines and tidal waterways. For the beach hazard statement, increased risk of major waves and strong rip currents expected. Where? Pacific Coast beaches. When? For the coastal flood advisory, until 5 a.m. Pacific Daylight Time Wednesday. For the beach hazard statement, through late Wednesday night. Impacts, high tide flooding of lawns, parks, and roads with only isolated road closures expected. Dangerous swimming and surfing conditions and localized beach erosion can be expected. Sneaker waves can sweep across the shoreline without warning, pulling people into the sea from rocks, jetties, and beaches. Additional details at the San Francisco tidal gauge. High tide is expected to be 1.8 feet above normal, 7.6 feet mean low and low water at 12:02 a.m. on Tuesday, and 1.7 feet above normal, 7.5 feet mean low or low water at 12:56 p.m. on Wednesday. High tide varies up 90 minutes earlier or later along the Pacific coast and through the San Francisco Bay, respectively. If travel is required, allow extra time as some roads may be closed. Do not drive around barricades or through water of unknown depth. 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Monitor local weather, surf and tide forecast at www.weather.gov/NPR. The following is an important weather message from the National Weather Service. Issued at 2:35 p.m. Pacific Daylight Time. Coastal flood advisory remains in effect until 5 a.m. Pacific Daylight Time Thursday. What? Up to 1.8 feet of inundation above ground level is possible in low-lying areas near shorelines and tidal waterways. Where? Low-lying bayshore regions along the San Francisco

Pablo Bays. When? Until 5 a.m. Pacific Daylight Time Thursday. Impacts, flooding of lots, parks, and roads with only isolated road closures expected. Additional details at the San Francisco tidal gauge. High tide is expected to be 1.8 feet above normal, 7.6 feet mean low and low water at 12.02 a.m. on Tuesday, and 1.7 feet above normal, 7.5 feet mean low and low water at 12.56 p.m. on Wednesday. 1.2 feet above normal, 7.1 foot mean low and low water at 1.51 a.m. on Thursday. High tide varies up 90 minutes earlier or later along the Pacific coast and through the San Francisco Bay, respectively. If travel is required, allow extra time as some roads may be closed. Do not drive around barricades or through water of unknown depth. Take the necessary actions to protect flood-prone property. The coastal waters forecast from Point Reyes to Pigeon Point out to 10 nautical miles. For tonight, west wind around 5 knots. Seas around 3 feet. Wave detail, west 2 feet at 10 seconds and southwest 2 feet at 14 seconds. Patchy dense fog. For Tuesday, southwest wind 5 to 10 knots. Seas 3 to 4 feet. Wave detail, west 3 feet at 9 seconds and southwest 2 feet at 14 seconds. Patchy dense fog in the morning. For Tuesday night, south wind 5 to 10 knots. Seas 3 to 4 feet. Wave detail, northwest 3 feet at 9 seconds and southwest 3 feet at 17 seconds. Patchy fog. The coastal waters forecast from Pigeon Point to Point Pinos out to 10 nautical miles. For tonight, northwest wind around 5 knots. Seas around 3 feet. Wave detail, west 2 feet at 9 seconds and south 2 feet at 14 seconds. Patchy dense fog. For Tuesday, west wind around 5 knots. Seas 3 to 4 feet. Wave detail, west 2 feet at 9 seconds and south 2 feet at 14 seconds. Patchy fog in the morning. For Tuesday night, southwest wind around 5 knots, backing to south after midnight. Seas 3 to 4 feet. Wave detail, northwest 3 feet at 8 seconds and southwest 3 feet at 15 seconds. Patchy fog. Sunrise, sunset, and tidal information for the San Francisco Bay Area for Monday, June 15th. The sunset tonight, 8:33 p.m. The sunrise tomorrow, 5:48 a.m. The sunset tomorrow, 8:33 p.m. Tidal data at the Golden Gate for the afternoon and evening hours today and the morning hours of tomorrow. High tide, 1:45 p.m. at 4.85 feet. Low tide, 5:53 p.m. at 3.4 feet. High tide, 12:02 a.m. at 7.5 feet. Low tide, 07:08 a.m. at -192 feet. Here are the buoy observations for 5 p.m. Pacific Daylight Time. An offshore buoy 6 winds north at 4 knots, pressure 1,027.4 millibars. An offshore buoy 59 winds north at 16 knots, water temperature 62, pressure 1,020.2 millibars. And buoy 14 at Point Arena winds northwest at 2 knots, water temperature 53, pressure 1,017.6 millibars. And buoy 13 near Bodega Bay, winds northwest at 2 knots, pressure 1,017.0 millibars. At Point Reyes, wave rider, buoy water temperature 59, seas 4 feet every 15 seconds. At San Francisco, our buoy water temperature 58, seas 4 feet every 15 seconds. At San Francisco, buoy winds west at 6 knots, pressure 1,016.7 millibars, swell 3 feet every 15 seconds. At Half Moon Bay, buoy winds west 2 knots, water temperature 56, pressure 1,017.8 millibars,

minor buoy, water temperature 61, seas 4 feet every 15 seconds. At Cape San Martin, buoy winds calm, water temperature 61, pressure 1,017.3 millibars. 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Synopsis for the Central California coast and bays, including the Monterey Bay, Greater Farallones, and Cordell Bank National Marine Sanctuary. Southerly breezes persist today, transitioning to northerly this afternoon into the night with a low south-southwesterly swell across most of the coastal waters. Winds will shift back to southerly tomorrow afternoon for the southern outer waters. Fresh to strong north winds will develop in the northern outer waters tomorrow and Wednesday. The marine forecast for San Pablo Bay, Susan Bay, the West Delta, and the San Francisco Bay north of the Bay Bridge. For tonight, southwest wind 10 to 15 knots, easing to 5 to 10 knots late. For Tuesday, southwest wind 5 to 10 knots, rising to 10 to 15 knots in the afternoon. For Tuesday night, southwest wind 10 to 15 knots. The marine forecast for Monterey Bay. For tonight, west wind around 5 knots this evening, becoming light and variable. Seas around 3 feet. Wave detail, west 2 feet at 10 seconds and southwest 2 feet at 14 seconds. Patchy dense fog late this evening and overnight. For Tuesday, west wind around 5 knots, rising to 5 to 10 knots in the afternoon. Seas around 3 feet. Wave detail, west 2 feet at 9 seconds and south 2 feet at 14 seconds. Patchy fog in the morning. For Tuesday night, southwest wind around 5 knots. Seas around 3 feet. Wave detail, northwest 2 feet at 9 seconds and southwest 2 feet at 15 seconds. Patchy fog. The coastal waters forecast from Point Arena to Point Reyes out to 10 nautical miles. Tonight, west wind around 5 knots, backing to southwest late. Seas 3 to 4 feet, wave detail. Northwest 3 feet at 8 seconds and south 3 feet at 14 seconds. Patchy dense fog this evening, then areas of dense fog after midnight. Patchy dense fog late. Tuesday, south wind 5 to 10 knots, easing to around 5 knots in the afternoon. Seas 3 to 5 feet, wave detail. Northwest 3 feet at 9 seconds and southwest 3 feet at 14 seconds. Patchy dense fog Tuesday night. West wind around 5 knots, backing to south after midnight. Seas 4 to 6 feet, wave detail. Northwest 5 feet at 9 seconds and southwest 3 feet at 14 seconds. Areas of fog, the coastal waters forecast from Point Arena to Point Reyes 10 to 60 nautical miles offshore. Small craft advisory in effect from Tuesday evening through late Tuesday night. Tonight, northwest wind 5 to 10 knots, seas 4 to 5 feet, wave detail. Northwest 3 feet at 8 seconds and south 3 feet at 14 seconds. Patchy dense fog Tuesday. East wind 5 to 10 knots, becoming northeast 10 to 15 knots in the afternoon. Seas 5 to 7 feet, wave detail. Northwest 5 feet at 8 seconds and southwest 4 feet at 14 seconds. Patchy dense fog Tuesday night. North wind 15 to 20 knots, seas 5 to 8 feet, building to 7 to 9 feet after midnight. Wave detail, northwest 8 feet at 8 seconds and southwest 4 feet at 15 seconds. Patchy fog. 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This broadcast originates from the National Weather Service office located in Monterey, California, and serves the coastal marine waters, including San Francisco and Monterey Bay. San Francisco VAR forecast. In the deep water channel, mixed seas of 2 to 4 feet at 15 seconds. Across the VAR, swell can be more than twice as high across the VAR than surrounding waters. Waves are also more prone to break, particularly during strong ebb currents. Maximum ebb current of 1.2 knots at 5:40 p.m. Monday and 4.3 knots at 5:05 a.m. Tuesday. The coastal waters forecast from Point Pinos to Point Piedras launches out to 10 nautical
on Tuesday night. West wind around 5 knots, backing to southwest after midnight. Seas around 4 feet, wave detail, northwest 3 feet at 9 seconds, and southwest 3 feet at 15 seconds. Patchy fog, the coastal waters forecast from Pigeon Point to Point Pinos 10 to 16 nautical miles offshore. Tonight, northwest wind around 5 knots, seas around 4 feet, wave detail, northwest 3 feet at 8 seconds, and south 3 feet at 14 seconds. Patchy dense fog, Tuesday southwest wind 5 to 10 knots, seas 4 to 5 feet, wave detail, northwest 3 feet at 7 seconds, and south 3 feet at 14 seconds. Patchy dense fog in the morning. Tuesday night, southwest wind 5 to 10 knots, seas 4 to 6 feet, wave detail, northwest 5 feet at 9 seconds, and southwest 3 feet at 15 seconds. The offshore waters forecast for the following marine location: Point Arena to Pigeon Point between 60 nautical miles and 150 nautical miles offshore. Issued at 03, 08 p.m. Pacific Daylight Time. Tonight, variable winds less than 10 knots, becoming north to northwest early, then becoming north 10 to 20 knots. Seas 5 to 7 feet. Tuesday, north winds 15 to 25 knots. Seas 6 to 10 feet. Tuesday night, north winds 20 to 30 knots. Seas 6 to 11 feet. Wednesday, north winds 15 to 25 knots. Seas 7 to 12 feet. Wednesday night, north winds 15 to 25 knots. Seas 8 to 12 feet. Thursday, north winds 15 to 25 knots. Seas 8 to 13 feet. Thursday night, north winds 10 to 20 knots. Seas 8 to 12 feet. Friday, north winds 10 to 20 knots. Seas 7 to 11 feet. Friday night, north winds 15 to 25 knots. Seas 7 to 11 feet. Saturday, north winds 15 to 25 knots. Seas 7 to 10 feet. Saturday night, north winds 20 to 30 knots. Seas 8 to 11 feet. The offshore waters forecast for the following marine location: Pigeon Point to Point Pedras Blancos between 60 nautical miles and 150 nautical miles offshore. Issued at 03:08 p.m. Pacific Daylight Time. Tonight, variable winds less than 5 knots, becoming west to northwest. Seas 4 to 6 feet. Tuesday, west to northwest wind 5 to 10 knots, becoming north to northwest 5 to 15 knots. Seas 5 to 7 feet. Tuesday night, north to northwest wind 15 to 25 knots. Seas 5 to 9 feet. Wednesday, north winds 10 to 20 knots, becoming northwest 5 to 15 knots. Seas 5 to 9 feet. Wednesday night, north to northwest winds 10 to 20 knots, becoming west to northwest 10 to 15 knots. Seas 7 to 10 feet. Thursday, north to northwest winds 10 to 20 knots, diminishing to 5 to 15 knots. Seas 7 to 10 feet. Thursday night, north to northwest wind 5 to 15 knots. Seas 7 to 10 feet. Friday, west to northwest wind 5 to 15 knots. Seas 6 to 9 feet. Friday night, west to northwest wind 5 to 15 knots. Seas 6 to 9 feet. Saturday, north to northwest wind 10 to 20 knots. Seas 6 to 9 feet. Saturday night, north to northwest wind 15 to 25 knots. Seas 7 to 10 feet. The following is an important weather message from the National Weather Service. Issued at 2:35 p.m. Pacific Daylight Time. Coastal flood advisory remains in effect until 5 a.m. Pacific Daylight Time Thursday. Beach hazard statement remains in effect through late Wednesday night.

coastal flood advisory. Up to 1.8 feet of inundation above ground level is possible in low-lying areas near shoreline and tidal waterways. For the beach hazard statement, increased risk of major waves and strong rip currents expected. Where? Low-lying coastal basal areas in San Francisco. When? For the coastal flood advisory, until 5 a.m. Pacific Daylight Time Thursday. For the beach hazard statement, through late Wednesday night. Impact, flooding of lots, parks, and roads with only isolated road closures expected. Dangerous conditions are forecast along the shoreline. Hazards include major waves, strong rip currents, and large breaking waves. Additional details at the San Francisco tidal gauge. High tide is expected to be 1.8 feet above normal, 7.6 feet mean lower low water at 12:02 a.m. on Tuesday, and 1.7 feet above normal, 7.5 feet mean lower low water at 12:56 a.m. on Wednesday. 1.2 feet above normal, 7.1 foot mean lower low water at 1:51 a.m. on Thursday. High tide varies up 90 minutes earlier or later along the Pacific coast and through the San Francisco Bay, respectively. If travel is required, allow extra time as some roads may be closed. Do not drive around barricades or through water of unknown depth. 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Remain out of the water to avoid hazardous surf and never turn your back on the ocean. Monitor local weather, surf and tide forecast at www.weather.gov/mtr. The following is an important weather message from the National Weather Service. Issued at 2:35 p.m. Pacific Daylight Time. Coastal flood advisory remains in effect until 5 a.m. Pacific Daylight Time Wednesday. Beach hazard statement remains in effect through late Wednesday night. What? For the coastal flood advisory, up to 1.8 feet of inundation above ground level is possible in low-lying areas near shorelines and tidal waterways. For the beach hazard statement, increased risk of major waves and strong rip currents expected. Where? Pacific Coast beaches. When? For the coastal flood advisory, until 5 a.m. Pacific Daylight Time Wednesday. For the beach hazard statement, through late Wednesday night. Impacts, high tide flooding of lots, parks, and roads with only isolated road closures expected. Dangerous swimming and surfing conditions and localized beach erosion can be expected. Sneaker waves can sweep across the shoreline without warning, pulling people into the sea from rocks, jetties, and beaches. Additional details at the San Francisco tidal gauge. High tide is expected to be 1.8 feet above normal, 7.6 feet mean lower low water at 12:02 a.m. on Tuesday, and 1.7 feet above normal, 7.5 feet mean lower low water at 12:56 a.m. on Wednesday. High tide varies up 90 minutes earlier or later along the Pacific coast and through the San Francisco Bay, respectively. If travel is required, allow extra time as some roads may be closed. Do not drive around barricades or through water of unknown depth. 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Remain out of the water to avoid hazardous surf and never turn your back on the ocean. Monitor local weather, surf and tide forecast at www.weather.gov/mtr. The following is an important weather message from the National Weather Service. Issued at 2:35 p.m. Pacific Daylight Time. Coastal flood advisory remains in effect until 5 a.m. Pacific Daylight Time Thursday. What? Up to 1.8 feet of inundation above ground level is possible in low-lying areas near shorelines and tidal waterways. Where? Low-lying basal regions along the San Francisco and San Pablo Bays. When? Until 5 a.m. Pacific Daylight Time Thursday. Impacts, flooding of lots, parks, and roads with only isolated road closures expected. Additional details at the San Francisco tidal gauge. High tide is expected to be 1.8 feet above normal, 7.6 feet mean lower low water, 12:02
7 feet above normal, 7.5 feet mean lower low water at 12:56 p.m. on Wednesday. 1.2 feet above normal, 7.1 foot mean lower low water at 1:51 p.m. on Thursday. High tide varies up 90 minutes earlier or later along the Pacific coast and through the San Francisco Bay, respectively. If travel is required, allow extra time as some roads may be closed. Do not drive around barricades or through water of unknown depth. Take the necessary actions to protect flood-prone property. The coastal waters forecast from Point Reyes to Pigeon Point out to 10 nautical miles. For tonight, west wind around 5 knots. Seas around 3 feet. Wave detail, west 2 feet at 10 seconds and southwest 2 feet at 14 seconds. Patchy dense fog. For Tuesday, southwest wind 5 to 10 knots. Seas 3 to 4 feet. Wave detail, west 3 feet at 9 seconds and southwest 2 feet at 14 seconds. Patchy dense fog in the morning. For Tuesday night, south wind 5 to 10 knots. Seas 3 to 4 feet. Wave detail, northwest 3 feet at 9 seconds and southwest 3 feet at 17 seconds. Patchy fog. The coastal waters forecast from Pigeon Point to Point Pinos out to 10 nautical miles. For tonight, northwest wind around 5 knots. Seas around 3 feet. Wave detail, west 2 feet at 9 seconds and south 2 feet at 14 seconds. Patchy dense fog. For Tuesday, west wind around 5 knots. Seas 3 to 4 feet. Wave detail, west 2 feet at 9 seconds and south 2 feet at 14 seconds. Patchy fog in the morning. For Tuesday night, southwest wind around 5 knots, backing to south after midnight. Seas 3 to 4 feet. Wave detail, northwest 3 feet at 8 seconds and southwest 3 feet at 15 seconds. Patchy fog. Semi-sunset and tidal information for the San Francisco Bay Area for Monday, June 15th. The sunset tonight, 8:33 p.m. The sunrise tomorrow, 5:48 a.m. The sunset tomorrow, 8:33 p.m. Tidal data at the Golden Gate for the afternoon and evening hours today and the morning hours of tomorrow. High tide, 1:45 p.m. at 4.85 feet. Low tide, 5:53 p.m. at 3.4 feet. High tide, 12:02 a.m. at 7.5 feet. Low tide, 07:08 a.m. at -192 feet. Here are the buoy observations for 6 p.m. Pacific Daylight Time. An offshore buoy 6 winds north at 6 knots, pressure 1,027.2 millibars. An offshore buoy 59 winds north at 16 knots, water temperature 62, pressure 1,020.1 millibars. And buoy 14 near Point Arena winds northwest at 2 knots, water temperature 53, pressure 1,017.2 millibars. And buoy 13 near Bodega Bay winds northwest at 4 knots, pressure 1,016.7 millibars. At Point Reyes Wave Rider, buoy water temperature 59, seas 4 feet every 17 seconds. At San Francisco Bar, buoy water temperature 57, seas 4 feet every 15 seconds. At San Francisco, buoy winds west at 4 knots, water temperature 56, pressure 1,016.6 millibars. At Half Moon Bay, buoy winds west 4 knots, water temperature 56, pressure 1,017.5 millibars, seas 2 feet every 14 seconds. At Monterey, buoy winds west at 4 knots, water temperature 62, pressure 1,016.6 millibars. At Pointer, wave rider buoy water temperature 61, seas 4 feet every 15 seconds. At Cape San Martin, buoy winds calm, water temperature 61, pressure 1,016.9 millibars. Here are the buoy observations for 6 p.m. Pacific Daylight Time. An offshore buoy 6 winds north at 8 knots, pressure 1,027.2 millibars.

Offshore buoy 59, winds north at 16 knots. Water temperature 62, pressure 1,020.1 millibars. At buoy 14 near Point Arena, winds northwest at 2 knots. Water temperature 53, pressure 1,017.2 millibars. At buoy 13 near Bodega Bay, winds northwest at 4 knots. Pressure 1,016.7 millibars. At Point Reyes, wave rider, buoy water temperature 58, seas 4 feet every 15 seconds. At San Francisco, bar buoy water temperature 57, seas 4 feet every 15 seconds. At San Francisco, buoy winds west at 4 knots, water temperature 56, pressure 1,016.6 millibars. At Half Moon Bay, buoy winds west 4 knots, water temperature 56, pressure 1,017.5 millibars, seas 2 feet every 14 seconds. At Monterey, buoy winds west at 4 knots, water temperature 62, pressure 1,016.6 millibars. At Point Sur, wave rider, buoy water temperature 61, seas 4 feet every 15 seconds. At Cape San Martin, buoy winds calm, water temperature 61, pressure 1,016.9 millibars. Synopsis for the Central California coast and bays, including the Monterey Bay, Greater Farallones, and Cordell Bank National Marine Sanctuaries. Southerly breezes persist today, transitioning to northerly this afternoon into the night with a low south-southwesterly swell across most of the coastal waters. Winds will shift back to southerly tomorrow afternoon for the southern outer waters. Fresh to strong north winds will develop in the northern outer waters tomorrow and Wednesday. The marine forecast for San Pablo Bay, Susum Bay, the West Delta, and the San Francisco Bay north of the Bay Bridge. For tonight, southwest wind 10 to 15 knots, easing to 5 to 10 knots late. For Tuesday, southwest wind 5 to 10 knots, rising to 10 to 15 knots in the afternoon. For Tuesday night, southwest wind 10 to 15 knots. The marine forecast for Monterey Bay. For tonight, west wind around 5 knots this evening, becoming light and variable. Seas around 3 feet. Wave detail, west 2 feet at 10 seconds and southwest 2 feet at 14 seconds. Patchy dense fog late this evening and overnight. For Tuesday, west wind around 5 knots, rising to 5 to 10 knots in the afternoon. Seas around 3 feet. Wave detail, west 2 feet at 9 seconds and south 2 feet at 14 seconds. Patchy fog in the morning. For Tuesday night, southwest wind around 5 knots. Seas around 3 feet. Wave detail, northwest 2 feet at 9 seconds and southwest 2 feet at 15 seconds. Patchy fog. The coastal waters forecast from Point Arena to Point Reyes out to 10 nautical miles. Tonight, west wind around 5 knots, backing to southwest late. Seas 3 to 4 feet, wave detail, northwest 3 feet at 8 seconds and south 3 feet at 14 seconds. Patchy dense fog this evening, then areas of dense fog after midnight. Patchy dense fog late. Tuesday, south wind 5 to 10 knots, easing to around 5 knots in the afternoon. Seas 3 to 5 feet, wave detail, northwest 3 feet at 9 seconds and southwest 3 feet at 14 seconds. Patchy dense fog Tuesday night. West wind around 5 knots, backing to south after midnight. Seas 4 to 6 feet, wave detail, northwest 5 feet at 9 seconds and southwest 3 feet at 14 seconds. Areas of fog, the coastal waters forecast from Point Arena to Point Reyes 10 to 60 nautical miles offshore. Small craft advisory in effect from Tuesday evening through late Tuesday night. Tonight, northwest wind 5 to 10 knots, seas 4 to 5 feet, wave detail, northwest 3 feet at 8 seconds and south 3 feet at 14 seconds. Patchy dense fog Tuesday. East wind 5 to 10 knots, becoming northeast 10 to 15 knots in the afternoon. Seas 5 to 7 feet, wave detail, northwest 5 feet at 8 seconds and southwest 4 feet at 14 seconds. Patchy dense fog Tuesday night. North wind 15 to 20 knots, seas 5 to 8 feet, building to 7 to 9 feet.
west, 4 feet and 15 seconds. Patchy fog. San Francisco Bar forecast. In the deep water channel, mixed seas of 2 to 4 feet and 15 seconds. Across the bar, swell can be more than twice as high across the bar than surrounding waters. Waves are also more prone to break, particularly during strong ebb currents. Maximum ebb current of 1.2 knots at 5:40 p.m. Monday and 4.3 knots at 05:05 a.m. Tuesday. The coastal waters forecast from Point Pinos to Point Piedras blunts out to 10 nautical miles. Tonight, northwest wind around 5 knots, seas 3 to 4 feet, wave detail. Northwest 2 feet at 8 seconds and southwest 3 feet at 14 seconds. Patchy fog, Tuesday, northwest wind around 5 knots, seas 3 to 4 feet, wave detail. Northwest 2 feet at 9 seconds and southwest 3 feet at 14 seconds. Patchy dense fog, Tuesday night. West wind around 5 knots, backing to southwest after midnight. Seas around 4 feet, wave detail. Northwest 3 feet at 9 seconds and southwest 3 feet at 15 seconds. Patchy fog, the coastal waters forecast from Pigeon Point to Point Pinos 10 to 60 nautical miles offshore. Tonight, northwest wind around 5 knots, seas around 4 feet, wave detail. Northwest 3 feet at 8 seconds and south 3 feet at 14 seconds. Patchy dense fog, Tuesday, southwest wind 5 to 10 knots, seas 4 to 5 feet, wave detail. Northwest 3 feet at 7 seconds and south 3 feet at 14 seconds. Patchy dense fog in the morning. Tuesday night. Southwest wind 5 to 10 knots, seas 4 to 6 feet, wave detail. Northwest 5 feet at 9 seconds and southwest 3 feet at 15 seconds. The offshore waters forecast for the following marine location, Point Arena to Pigeon Point between 60 nautical miles and 150 nautical miles offshore. Issued at 03:08 p.m. Pacific Daylight Time. Tonight, variable winds less than 10 knots, becoming north to northwest early, then becoming north 10 to 20 knots. Seas 5 to 7 feet. Tuesday, north winds 15 to 25 knots. Seas 6 to 10 feet. Tuesday night, north winds 20 to 30 knots. Seas 6 to 11 feet. Wednesday, north winds 15 to 25 knots. Seas 7 to 12 feet. Wednesday night, north winds 15 to 25 knots. Seas 8 to 12 feet. Thursday, north winds 15 to 25 knots. Seas 8 to 13 feet. Thursday night, north winds 10 to 20 knots. Seas 8 to 12 feet. Friday, north winds 10 to 20 knots. Seas 7 to 11 feet. Friday night, north winds 15 to 25 knots. Seas 7 to 11 feet. Saturday, north winds 15 to 25 knots. Seas 7 to 10 feet. Saturday night, north winds 20 to 30 knots. Seas 8 to 11 feet. The offshore waters forecast for the following marine location, Pigeon Point to Point Piedras blunts between 60 nautical miles and 150 nautical miles offshore. Issued at 03:08 p.m. Pacific Daylight Time. Tonight, variable winds less than 5 knots, becoming west to northwest. Seas 4 to 6 feet. Tuesday, west to northwest winds 5 to 10 knots, becoming north to northwest 5 to 15 knots. Seas 5 to 7 feet. Tuesday night, north to northwest winds 15 to 25 knots. Seas 5 to 9 feet. Wednesday, north winds 10 to 20 knots, becoming northwest 5 to 15 knots. Seas 5 to 9 feet. Wednesday night, north to northwest winds 10 to 20 knots, becoming west to northwest 10 to 15 knots. Seas 7 to 10 feet. Thursday, north to northwest winds 10 to 20 knots, diminishing to 5 to 15 knots. Seas 7 to 10 feet. Thursday night, north to northwest winds 5 to 15 knots. Seas 7 to 10 feet. Friday, west to northwest winds 5 to 15 knots.

level is possible in low-lying areas near shorelines and tidal waterways. For the beach hazard statement, increased risk of sneaker waves and stronger currents expected. Where? Low-lying coastal and baseball areas in San Francisco. When? For the coastal flood advisory, until 5 a.m. Pacific Daylight Time Thursday. For the beach hazard statement, through late Wednesday night. Impacts, flooding of locks, parks, and roads with only isolated road closures expected. Dangerous conditions are forecast along the shoreline. Hazards include sneaker waves, strong currents, and large breaking waves. Additional details at the San Francisco tidal gauge. High tide is expected to be 1.8 feet above normal, 7.6 feet mean lower low water at 12.02 a.m. on Tuesday, and 1.7 feet above normal, 7.5 feet mean lower low water at 12.56 p.m. on Wednesday, 1.2 feet above normal, 7.1 foot mean lower low water at 1.51 a.m. on Thursday. High tide varies up 90 minutes earlier or later along the Pacific coast and through the San Francisco Bay, respectively. If travel is required, allow extra time as some roads may be closed. 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The following is an important weather message from the National Weather Service. Issued at 2:35 p.m. Pacific Daylight Time. Coastal flood advisory remains in effect until 5 a.m. Pacific Daylight Time Wednesday. Beach hazard statement remains in effect through late Wednesday night. What? For the coastal flood advisory, up to 1.8 feet of inundation above ground level is possible in low-lying areas near shorelines and tidal waterways. For the beach hazard statement, increased risk of sneaker waves and stronger currents expected. Where? Pacific Coast beaches. When? For the coastal flood advisory, until 5 a.m. Pacific Daylight Time Wednesday. For the beach hazard statement, through late Wednesday night. Impacts, high tide flooding of locks, parks, and roads with only isolated road closures expected. Dangerous swimming and surfing conditions and localized beach erosion can be expected. Sneaker waves can sweep across the shoreline without warning, pulling people into the sea from rocks, jetties, and beaches. Additional details at the San Francisco tidal gauge. High tide is expected to be 1.8 feet above normal, 7.6 feet mean lower low water at 12.02 a.m. on Tuesday, and 1.7 feet above normal, 7.5 feet mean lower low water at 12.56 p.m. on Wednesday. High tide varies up 90 minutes earlier or later along the Pacific coast and through the San Francisco Bay, respectively. If travel is required, allow extra time as some roads may be closed. Do not drive around barricades or through water of unknown depth. 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Stay off of jetties, piers, rocks, and other waterside infrastructure. Remain out of the water to avoid hazardous surf and never turn your back on the ocean. Monitor local weather, surf, and tide forecast at www.weather.gov/NPR. 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This broadcast originates from the National Weather Service office located in Monterey, California, and serves the coastal marine waters, including San Francisco and Monterey Bay. The following is an important weather message from the National Weather Service. Issued at 2:35 p.m. Pacific Daylight Time. Coastal flood advisory remains in effect until 5 a.m. Pacific Daylight Time Thursday. What? Up to 1.8 feet of inundation above ground level is possible in low-lying areas near shorelines and tidal waterways. Where? Low-lying bayshore regions along the San Francisco and San Pablo Bays. When? Until 5 a.m. Pacific Daylight Time Thursday.

impacts, flooding of lots, parks, and roads with only isolated road closures expected. Additional details at the San Francisco tidal gauge. High tide is expected to be 1.8 feet above normal, 7.6 feet mean low and low water at 12.02 a.m. on Tuesday, and 1.7 feet above normal, 7.5 feet mean low or low water at 12.56 p.m. on Wednesday. 1.2 feet above normal, 7.1 foot mean low or low water at 1.51 a.m. on Thursday. High tide varies up 90 minutes earlier or later along the Pacific coast and through the San Francisco Bay, respectively. If travel is required, allow extra time as some roads may be closed. Do not drive around barricades or through water of unknown depth. Take the necessary actions to protect flood-prone property. The coastal waters forecast from Point Reyes to Pigeon Point out to 10 nautical miles. For tonight, west wind around 5 knots. Seas around 3 feet. Wave detail, west 2 feet at 10 seconds and southwest 2 feet at 14 seconds. Patchy dense fog. For Tuesday, southwest wind 5 to 10 knots. Seas 3 to 4 feet. Wave detail, west 3 feet at 9 seconds and southwest 2 feet at 14 seconds. Patchy dense fog in the morning. For Tuesday night, south wind 5 to 10 knots. Seas 3 to 4 feet. Wave detail, northwest 3 feet at 9 seconds and southwest 3 feet at 17 seconds. Patchy fog. The coastal waters forecast from Pigeon Point to Point Pinos out to 10 nautical miles. For tonight, northwest wind around 5 knots. Seas around 3 feet. Wave detail, west 2 feet at 9 seconds and south 2 feet at 14 seconds. Patchy dense fog. For Tuesday, west wind around 5 knots. Seas 3 to 4 feet. Wave detail, west 2 feet at 9 seconds and south 2 feet at 14 seconds. Patchy fog in the morning. For Tuesday night, southwest wind around 5 knots, backing to south after midnight. Seas 3 to 4 feet. Wave detail, northwest 3 feet at 8 seconds and southwest 3 feet at 15 seconds. Patchy fog. Semi-sunset and tidal information for the San Francisco Bay Area for Monday, June 15th. The sunset tonight, 8:33 p.m. The sunrise tomorrow, 5:48 a.m. The sunset tomorrow, 8:33 p.m. Tidal data at the Golden Gate for the afternoon and evening hours today and the morning hours of tomorrow. High tide, 1:45 p.m. at 4.85 feet. Low tide, 5:53 p.m. at 3.4 feet. High tide, 12:02 a.m. at 7.5 feet. Low tide, 07:08 a.m. at -192 feet. Here are the buoy observations for 6 p.m. Pacific Daylight Time. An offshore buoy 6 winds north at 8 knots, pressure 1,027.2 millibars. An offshore buoy 59 winds north at 16 knots, water temperature 62, pressure 1,020.1 millibars. At buoy 14 near Point Arena, winds northwest at 2 knots, water temperature 53, pressure 1,017.2 millibars. At buoy 13 near Bodega Bay, winds northwest at 4 knots, pressure 1,016.7 millibars. At Point Reyes, wave rider, buoy water temperature 58, seas 4 feet every 15 seconds. At San Francisco Bar, buoy water temperature 57, seas 4 feet every 15 seconds. At San Francisco Bay, winds west at 4 knots, water temperature 56, pressure 1,016.6 millibars. At Half Moon Bay, buoy winds west 4 knots, water temperature 56, pressure 1,017.5 millibars, seas 2 feet every 14 seconds. At Monterey, buoy winds west at 4 knots, water temperature 62, pressure 1,016.6 millibars. At Pointer, wave rider, buoy water temperature 61, seas 4 feet every 15 seconds. At Cape San Martin, buoy winds calm, water temperature 60.

1, pressure 1,016.9 millibars. Synopsis for the central California coast and bays, including the Monterey Bay, Greater Farallones, and Cordell Bank National Marine Sanctuaries. Southerly breezes persist today, transitioning to northerly this afternoon into the night with a low south-southwesterly swell across most of the coastal waters. Winds will shift back to southerly tomorrow afternoon for the southern outer waters. Fresh to strong north winds will develop in the northern outer waters tomorrow and Wednesday. The marine forecast for San Pablo Bay, Susan Bay, the West Delta, and the San Francisco Bay north of the Bay Bridge. For tonight, southwest wind 10 to 15 knots, easing to 5 to 10 knots late. For Tuesday, southwest wind 5 to 10 knots, rising to 10 to 15 knots in the afternoon. For Tuesday night, southwest wind 10 to 15 knots. The marine forecast for Monterey Bay. For tonight, west wind around 5 knots this evening, becoming light and variable. Seas around 3 feet. Wave detail, west 2 feet at 10 seconds and southwest 2 feet at 14 seconds. Patchy dense fog late this evening and overnight. For Tuesday, west wind around 5 knots, rising to 5 to 10 knots in the afternoon. Patchy dense fog late this evening and overnight. For Tuesday, west wind around 5 knots, rising to 5 to 10 knots in the afternoon. Seas around 3 feet. Wave detail, west 2 feet at 9 seconds and south 2 feet at 14 seconds. Patchy fog in the morning. For Tuesday night, southwest wind around 5 knots. Seas around 3 feet. Wave detail, northwest 2 feet at 9 seconds and southwest 2 feet at 15 seconds. Patchy fog. The coastal waters forecast from Point Arena to Point Reyes out to 10 nautical miles. Tonight, west wind around 5 knots, backing to southwest late. Seas 3 to 4 feet, wave detail, northwest 3 feet at 8 seconds and south 3 feet at 14 seconds. Patchy dense fog this evening, then areas of dense fog after midnight. Patchy dense fog late. Tuesday, south wind 5 to 10 knots, easing to around 5 knots in the afternoon. Seas 3 to 5 feet, wave detail, northwest 3 feet at 9 seconds and southwest 3 feet at 14 seconds. Patchy dense fog Tuesday night. West wind around 5 knots, backing to south after midnight. Seas 4 to 6 feet, wave detail, northwest 5 feet at 9 seconds and southwest 3 feet at 14 seconds. Areas of fog, the coastal waters forecast from Point Arena to Point Reyes 10 to 60 nautical miles offshore. Small craft advisory in effect from Tuesday evening through late Tuesday night. Tonight, northwest wind 5 to 10 knots, seas 4 to 5 feet, wave detail, northwest 3 feet at 8 seconds and south 3 feet at 14 seconds. Patchy dense fog Tuesday. East wind 5 to 10 knots, becoming northeast 10 to 15 knots in the afternoon. Seas 5 to 7 feet, wave detail, northwest 5 feet at 8 seconds and southwest 4 feet at 14 seconds. Patchy dense fog Tuesday night. North wind 15 to 20 knots, seas 5 to 8 feet, building to 7 to 9 feet after midnight. Wave detail, northwest 8 feet at 8 seconds and southwest 4 feet at 15 seconds. Patchy fog. San Francisco bar forecast. In the deep water channel, mixed seas of 2 to 4 feet at 15 seconds. Across the bar, swell can be more than twice as high across the bar than surrounding waters. Waves are also more prone to break, particularly during strong ebb currents. Maximum ebb current of 1.2 knots at 5:40 p.m. Monday and 4.3 knots at 5:05 a.m. Tuesday. The coastal waters forecast from Point Pinos to Point Piedras blunts out to 10 nautical miles. Tonight, northwest wind around 5 knots, seas 3 to 4 feet, wave detail, northwest 2 feet at 8 seconds, and southwest 3 feet at 14 seconds. Patchy fog, Tuesday, northwest wind around 5 knots, seas 3 to 4 feet, wave detail, northwest 2 feet at 9 seconds, and southwest 3 feet at 14 seconds. Patchy dense fog, Tuesday night.

5 knots. Taxi to southwest after midnight. Seas around 4 feet. Wave detail. Northwest 3 feet at 9 seconds. And southwest 3 feet at 15 seconds. Patchy fog. The coastal waters forecast from Pigeon Point to Point Pinos 10 to 16 nautical miles offshore. Tonight, northwest wind around 5 knots, seas around 4 feet, wave detail. Northwest 3 feet at 8 seconds and south 3 feet at 14 seconds. Patchy dense fog. Tuesday, southwest wind 5 to 10 knots, seas 4 to 5 feet, wave detail. Northwest 3 feet at 7 seconds and south 3 feet at 14 seconds. Patchy dense fog in the morning. Tuesday night. Southwest wind 5 to 10 knots, seas 4 to 6 feet, wave detail. Northwest 5 feet at 9 seconds and southwest 3 feet at 15 seconds. The offshore waters forecast for the following marine location. Point Arena to Pigeon Point between 60 nautical miles and 150 nautical miles offshore. Issued at 03, 08 p.m. Pacific Daylight Time. Tonight, variable winds less than 10 knots, becoming north to northwest early, then becoming north 10 to 20 knots. Seas 5 to 7 feet. Tuesday, north winds 15 to 25 knots. Seas 6 to 10 feet. Tuesday night, north winds 20 to 30 knots. Seas 6 to 11 feet. Wednesday, north winds 15 to 25 knots. Seas 7 to 12 feet. Wednesday night, north winds 15 to 25 knots. Seas 8 to 12 feet. Thursday, north winds 15 to 25 knots. Seas 8 to 13 feet. Thursday night, north winds 10 to 20 knots. Seas 8 to 12 feet. Friday, north winds 10 to 20 knots. Seas 7 to 11 feet. Friday night, north winds 15 to 25 knots. Seas 7 to 11 feet. Saturday, north winds 15 to 25 knots. Seas 7 to 10 feet. Saturday night, north winds 20 to 30 knots. Seas 8 to 11 feet. The offshore waters forecast for the following marine location. Pigeon Point to Point Pedras Blancas between 60 nautical miles and 150 nautical miles offshore. Issued at 03, 08 p.m. Pacific Daylight Time. Tonight, variable winds less than 5 knots, becoming west to northwest. Seas 4 to 6 feet. Tuesday, west to northwest wind 5 to 10 knots, becoming north to northwest 5 to 15 knots. Seas 5 to 7 feet. Tuesday night, north to northwest winds 15 to 25 knots. Seas 5 to 9 feet. Wednesday, north winds 10 to 20 knots, becoming northwest 5 to 15 knots. Seas 5 to 9 feet. Wednesday night, north to northwest winds 10 to 20 knots, becoming west to northwest 10 to 15 knots. Seas 7 to 10 feet. Thursday, north to northwest winds 10 to 20 knots, diminishing to 5 to 15 knots. Seas 7 to 10 feet. Thursday night, north to northwest winds 5 to 15 knots. Seas 7 to 10 feet. Friday, west to northwest winds 5 to 15 knots. Seas 6 to 9 feet. Friday night, west to northwest winds 5 to 15 knots. Seas 6 to 9 feet. Saturday, north to northwest winds 10 to 20 knots. Seas 6 to 9 feet. Saturday night, north to northwest winds 15 to 25 knots. Seas 7 to 10 feet. The following is an important weather message from the National Weather Service. Issued at 2:35 p.m. Pacific Daylight Time. Coastal flood advisory remains in effect until 5 a.m. Pacific Daylight Time Thursday. Beach hazard statement remains in effect through late Wednesday night. West, for the coastal flood advisory, up to 1.8 feet of inundation above ground level is possible in low-lying areas near shorelines and tidal waterways. For the beach hazard statement, increased risk of major waves and stronger currents expected. Where, low-lying coastal and shore areas in San Francisco. When, for the coastal flood advisory, until 5 a.m. Pacific Daylight Time.
Thursday for the beach hazard statement through late Wednesday night. Impacts, flooding of lots, parks, and roads with only isolated road closures expected. Dangerous conditions are forecast along the shoreline. Hazards include sneaker waves, strong currents, and large breaking waves. Additional details at the San Francisco tidal gauge. High tide is expected to be 1.8 feet above normal 7.6 feet mean lower low water at 12.02 a.m. on Tuesday, and 1.7 feet above normal 7.5 feet mean lower low water at 12.56 p.m. on Wednesday, 1.2 feet above normal 7.1 foot mean lower low water at 1.51 a.m. on Thursday. High tide varies up 90 minutes earlier or later along the Pacific coast and through the San Francisco Bay, respectively. If travel is required, allow extra time as some roads may be closed. Do not drive around barricades or through water of unknown depth. 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Monitor local weather, surf, and tide forecast at www.weather.gov/NPR. The following is an important weather message from the National Weather Service. Featured at 2:35 p.m. Pacific Daylight Time. Coastal flood advisory remains in effect until 5 a.m. Pacific Daylight Time Wednesday. Beach hazard statement remains in effect through late Wednesday night. What? For the coastal flood advisory, up to 1.8 feet of inundation above ground level is possible in low-lying areas near shorelines and tidal waterways. For the beach hazard statement, increased risk of sneaker waves and strong rip currents expected. Where? Pacific Coast beaches. When? For the coastal flood advisory, until 5 a.m. Pacific Daylight Time Wednesday. For the beach hazard statement, through late Wednesday night. Impacts, high tide flooding of lots, parks, and roads with only isolated road closures expected. Dangerous swimming and surfing conditions and localized beach erosion can be expected. Sneaker waves can sweep across the shoreline without warning, pulling people into the sea from rocks, jetties, and beaches. Additional details at the San Francisco tidal gauge. High tide is expected to be 1.8 feet above normal 7.6 feet mean lower low water at 12.02 a.m. on Tuesday, and 1.7 feet above normal 7.5 feet mean lower low water at 12.56 p.m. on Wednesday. High tide varies up 90 minutes earlier or later along the Pacific coast and through the San Francisco Bay, respectively. If travel is required, allow extra time as some roads may be closed. Do not drive around barricades or through water of unknown depth. 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Remain out of the water to avoid hazardous surf and never turn your back on the ocean. Monitor local weather, surf, and tide forecast at www.weather.gov/NPR. The following is an important weather message from the National Weather Service. Featured at 2:35 p.m. Pacific Daylight Time. Coastal flood advisory remains in effect until 5 a.m. Pacific Daylight Time Thursday. What? Up to 1.8 feet of inundation above ground level is possible in low-lying areas near shorelines and tidal waterways. Where? Low-lying beachfront regions along the San Francisco and San Pablo Bays. When? Until 5 a.m. Pacific Daylight Time Thursday. Impacts, flooding of lots, parks, and roads with only isolated road closures expected. Additional details at the San Francisco tidal gauge. High tide is expected to be 1.8 feet above normal 7.6 feet mean lower low water at 12.02 a.m. on Tuesday, and 1.7 feet above normal 7.5 feet mean lower low water at 12.56 p.m. on Wednesday, 1.2 feet above normal 7.1 foot mean lower low water at 1.51 a.m. on Thursday. High tide varies up 90 minutes earlier or later along the Pacific coast and through the San Francisco Bay, respectively.

travel is required. Allow extra time as some roads may be closed. Do not drive around barricades or through water of a known depth. Take the necessary actions to protect flood-prone property. The coastal waters forecast from Point Reyes to Pigeon Point out to 10 nautical miles. For tonight, west wind around 5 knots. Seas around 3 feet. Wave detail, west 2 feet at 10 seconds and southwest 2 feet at 14 seconds. Patchy dense fog. For Tuesday, southwest wind 5 to 10 knots. Seas 3 to 4 feet. Wave detail, west 3 feet at 9 seconds and southwest 2 feet at 14 seconds. Patchy dense fog in the morning. For Tuesday night, south wind 5 to 10 knots. Seas 3 to 4 feet. Wave detail, northwest 3 feet at 9 seconds and southwest 3 feet at 17 seconds. Patchy fog. The coastal waters forecast from Pigeon Point to Point Pinos out to 10 nautical miles. For tonight, northwest wind around 5 knots. Seas around 3 feet. Wave detail, west 2 feet at 9 seconds and south 2 feet at 14 seconds. Patchy dense fog. For Tuesday, west wind around 5 knots. Seas 3 to 4 feet. Wave detail, west 2 feet at 9 seconds and south 2 feet at 14 seconds. Patchy fog in the morning. For Tuesday night, southwest wind around 5 knots. Vacuum to south after midnight. Seas 3 to 4 feet. Wave detail, northwest 3 feet at 8 seconds and southwest 3 feet at 15 seconds. Patchy fog. Sunrise, sunset, and tidal information for the San Francisco Bay Area for Monday, June 15th. The sunset tonight, 8:33 p.m. The sunrise tomorrow, 5:48 p.m. The sunset tomorrow, 8:33 p.m. Tidal data at the Golden Gate for the afternoon and evening hours today and the morning hours of tomorrow. High tide, 1:45 p.m. at 4.85 feet. Low tide, 5:53 p.m. at 3.4 feet. High tide, 12:02 a.m. at 7.5 feet. Low tide, 07:08 a.m. at -192 feet. Here are the buoy observations for 6 p.m. Pacific Daylight Time. An offshore buoy 6 winds north at 8 knots, pressure 1,027.2 millibars. An offshore buoy 59 winds north at 16 knots, water temperature 62, pressure 1,020.1 millibars. And buoy 14 near Point Arena winds northwest at 2 knots, water temperature 53, pressure 1,017.2 millibars. At buoy 13 near Bodega Bay, winds northwest at 4 knots, pressure 1,016.7 millibars. At Point Reyes, wave rider, buoy water temperature 58, seas 4 feet every 15 seconds. At San Francisco Bar, buoy water temperature 57, seas 4 feet every 15 seconds. At San Francisco Bay, winds west at 4 knots, water temperature 56, pressure 1,016.6 millibars. At Half Moon Bay, buoy winds west 4 knots, water temperature 56, pressure 1,017.5 millibars, seas 2 feet every 14 seconds. At Monterey, buoy winds west at 4 knots, water temperature 62, pressure 1,016.6 millibars. At Pointer, wave rider, buoy water temperature 61, seas 4 feet every 15 seconds. At Cape San Martin, buoy winds calm, water temperature 61, pressure 1,016.9 millibars. Synopsis for the Central California coast and bays, including the Monterey Bay, Greater Farallones, and Cordell Bank National Marine Sanctuaries. Southerly breezes persist today, transitioning to northerly this afternoon into the night with a low south-southwesterly swell across most of the coastal waters. Winds will shift back to southerly tomorrow afternoon for the southern outer waters. Fresh to strong north winds will develop in the northern outer waters tomorrow and Wednesday. The marine forecast for San Pablo Bay, Suisun Bay, the West Delta, and the San Francisco Bay north of the Bay Bridge.

northwest wind 10 to 15 knots, easing to 5 to 10 knots late. For Tuesday, southwest wind 5 to 10 knots, rising to 10 to 15 knots in the afternoon. For Tuesday night, southwest wind 10 to 15 knots. The marine forecast for Monterey Bay. For tonight, west wind around 5 knots this evening, becoming light and variable. Seas around 3 feet. Wave detail, west 2 feet at 10 seconds and southwest 2 feet at 14 seconds. Patchy dense fog late this evening and overnight. For Tuesday, west wind around 5 knots, rising to 5 to 10 knots in the afternoon. Seas around 3 feet. Wave detail, west 2 feet at 9 seconds and south 2 feet at 14 seconds. Patchy fog in the morning. For Tuesday night, southwest wind around 5 knots. Seas around 3 feet. Wave detail, northwest 2 feet at 9 seconds and southwest 2 feet at 15 seconds. Patchy fog. The coastal waters forecast from Point Arena to Point Reyes out to 10 nautical miles. Tonight, west wind around 5 knots, backing to southwest late. Seas 3 to 4 feet, wave detail, northwest 3 feet at 8 seconds and south 3 feet at 14 seconds. Patchy dense fog this evening, then areas of dense fog after midnight. Patchy dense fog late. Tuesday, south wind 5 to 10 knots, easing to around 5 knots in the afternoon. Seas 3 to 5 feet, wave detail, northwest 3 feet at 9 seconds and southwest 3 feet at 14 seconds. Patchy dense fog Tuesday night. West wind around 5 knots, backing to south after midnight. Seas 4 to 6 feet, wave detail, northwest 5 feet at 9 seconds and southwest 3 feet at 14 seconds. Areas of fog, the coastal waters forecast from Point Arena to Point Reyes 10 to 60 nautical miles offshore. Small craft advisory in effect from Tuesday evening through late Tuesday night. Tonight, northwest wind 5 to 10 knots, seas 4 to 5 feet, wave detail, northwest 3 feet at 8 seconds and south 3 feet at 14 seconds. Patchy dense fog Tuesday. East wind 5 to 10 knots, becoming northeast 10 to 15 knots in the afternoon. Seas 5 to 7 feet, wave detail, northwest 5 feet at 8 seconds and southwest 4 feet at 14 seconds. Patchy dense fog Tuesday night. North wind 15 to 20 knots, seas 5 to 8 feet, building to 7 to 9 feet after midnight. Wave detail, northwest 8 feet at 8 seconds and southwest 4 feet at 15 seconds. Patchy fog. 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This broadcast originates from the National Weather Service office located in Monterey, California, and serves the coastal marine waters, including San Francisco and Monterey Bay. San Francisco bar forecast. In the deep water channel, mixed seas of 2 to 4 feet at 15 seconds. Across the bar, swell can be more than twice as high across the bar than surrounding waters. Waves are also more prone to break, particularly during strong ebb currents. Maximum ebb current of 1.2 knots at 5:40 p.m. Monday and 4.3 knots at 5:05 a.m. Tuesday. The coastal waters forecast from Point Pinos to Point Piedras lunges out to 10 nautical miles. Tonight, northwest wind around 5 knots, seas 3 to 4 feet, wave detail, northwest 2 feet at 8 seconds, and southwest 3 feet at 14 seconds. Patchy fog, Tuesday, northwest wind around 5 knots, seas 3 to 4 feet, wave detail, northwest 2 feet at 9 seconds, and southwest 3 feet at 14 seconds. Patchy dense fog, Tuesday night. West wind around 5 knots, backing to southwest after midnight. Seas around 4 feet, wave detail, northwest 3 feet at 9 seconds and southwest 3 feet at 15 seconds. Patchy fog, the coastal waters forecast from Pigeon Point to Point Pinos 10 to 60 nautical miles offshore. Tonight, northwest wind around 5 knots, seas around 4 feet, wave detail, northwest 3 feet at 8 seconds and south 3 feet at 14 seconds. Patchy dense.
and fog. Tuesday, southwest wind 5 to 10 knots, seas 4 to 5 feet. Wave detail, northwest 3 feet at 7 seconds, at south 3 feet at 14 seconds. Patchy, dense fog in the morning. Tuesday night, southwest wind 5 to 10 knots, seas 4 to 6 feet. Wave detail, northwest 5 feet at 9 seconds, and southwest 3 feet at 15 seconds. The offshore waters forecast for the following marine location: Point Arena to Pigeon Point, between 60 nautical miles and 150 nautical miles offshore. Issued at 03:08 p.m. Pacific Daylight Time. Tonight, variable winds less than 10 knots, becoming north to northwest early, then becoming north 10 to 20 knots. Seas 5 to 7 feet. Tuesday, north winds 15 to 25 knots. Seas 6 to 10 feet. Tuesday night, north winds 20 to 30 knots. Seas 6 to 11 feet. Wednesday, north winds 15 to 25 knots. Seas 7 to 12 feet. Wednesday night, north winds 15 to 25 knots. Seas 8 to 12 feet. Thursday, north winds 15 to 25 knots. Seas 8 to 13 feet. Thursday night, north winds 10 to 20 knots. Seas 8 to 12 feet. Friday, north winds 10 to 20 knots. Seas 7 to 11 feet. Friday night, north winds 15 to 25 knots. Seas 7 to 11 feet. Saturday, north winds 15 to 25 knots. Seas 7 to 10 feet. Saturday night, north winds 20 to 30 knots. Seas 8 to 11 feet. The offshore waters forecast for the following marine location: Pigeon Point to Point Piedras Blancas, between 60 nautical miles and 150 nautical miles offshore. Issued at 03:08 p.m. Pacific Daylight Time. Tonight, variable winds less than 5 knots, becoming west to northwest. Seas 4 to 6 feet. Tuesday, west to northwest wind 5 to 10 knots, becoming north to northwest 5 to 15 knots. Seas 5 to 7 feet. Tuesday night, north to northwest wind 15 to 25 knots. Seas 5 to 9 feet. Wednesday, north winds 10 to 20 knots, becoming northwest 5 to 15 knots. Seas 5 to 9 feet. Wednesday night, north to northwest winds 10 to 20 knots, becoming west to northwest 10 to 15 knots. Seas 7 to 10 feet. Thursday, north to northwest winds 10 to 20 knots, diminishing to 5 to 15 knots. Seas 7 to 10 feet. Thursday night, north to northwest winds 5 to 15 knots. Seas 7 to 10 feet. Friday, west to northwest winds 5 to 15 knots. Seas 6 to 9 feet. Friday night, west to northwest winds 5 to 15 knots. Seas 6 to 9 feet. Saturday, north to northwest winds 10 to 20 knots. Seas 6 to 9 feet. Saturday night, north to northwest winds 15 to 25 knots. Seas 7 to 10 feet. The following is an important weather message from the National Weather Service. Issued at 2:35 p.m. Pacific Daylight Time. Coastal flood advisory remains in effect until 5 a.m. Pacific Daylight Time Thursday. Beach hazard statement remains in effect through late Wednesday night. Watch for the coastal flood advisory. Up to 1.8 feet of inundation above ground level is possible in low-lying areas near shorelines and tidal waterways. For the beach hazard statement, increased risk of major waves and strong rip currents expected. Where? Low-lying coastal and nation areas in San Francisco. When? For the coastal flood advisory, until 5 a.m. Pacific Daylight Time Thursday. For the beach hazard statement, through late Wednesday night. Impacts, flooding of lots, parks, and roads with only isolated road closures expected. Dangerous conditions are forecast along the shoreline. Hazards include sneaker waves, strong rip currents, and large breaking waves. Additional details at the San Francisco tidal gauge. High tide is expected to be 1.8 feet above normal.

7.6 feet mean lower low water at 12:02 a.m. on Tuesday, and 1.7 feet above normal 7.5 feet mean lower low water at 12:56 a.m. on Wednesday. 1.2 feet above normal 7.1 foot mean lower low water at 1:51 a.m. on Thursday. High tide varies up 90 minutes earlier or later along the Pacific coast and through the San Francisco Bay, respectively. If travel is required, allow extra time as some roads may be closed. Do not drive around barricades or through water of unknown depth. 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Monitor local weather, surf and tide forecast at www.weather.gov/mtr. 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Issued at 2:35 p.m. Pacific Daylight Time. Coastal flood advisory remains in effect until 5 a.m. Pacific Daylight Time Wednesday. Beach hazard statement remains in effect through late Wednesday night. What? For the coastal flood advisory, up to 1.8 feet of inundation above ground level is possible in low-lying areas near shorelines and tidal waterways. For the beach hazard statement, increased risk of major waves and strong rip currents expected. Where? Pacific Coast beaches. When? For the coastal flood advisory, until 5 a.m. Pacific Daylight Time Wednesday. For the beach hazard statement, through late Wednesday night. Impacts, high tide flooding of lofts, parks, and roads with only isolated road closures expected. Dangerous swimming and surfing conditions and localized beach erosion can be expected. Sneaker waves can sweep across the shoreline without warning, pulling people into the sea from rocks, jetties, and beaches. Additional details, at the San Francisco tidal gauge, high tide is expected to be 1.8 feet above normal 7.6 feet mean lower low water at 12:02 a.m. on Tuesday, and 1.7 feet above normal 7.5 feet mean lower low water at 12:56 a.m. on Wednesday. High tide varies up 90 minutes earlier or later along the Pacific coast and through the San Francisco Bay, respectively. If travel is required, allow extra time as some roads may be closed. Do not drive around barricades or through water of unknown depth. 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Remain out of the water to avoid hazard to surf and never turn your back on the ocean. Monitor local weather, surf and tide forecast at www.weather.gov/mtr. The following is an important weather message from the National Weather Service. Issued at 2:35 p.m. Pacific Daylight Time. Coastal flood advisory remains in effect until 5 a.m. Pacific Daylight Time Thursday. What? Up to 1.8 feet of inundation above ground level is possible in low-lying areas near shorelines and tidal waterways. Where? Low-lying bayshore regions along the San Francisco and San Pablo Bays. When? Until 5 a.m. Pacific Daylight Time Thursday. Impacts, flooding of lots, parks, and roads with only isolated road closures expected. Additional details, at the San Francisco tidal gauge, high tide is expected to be 1.8 feet above normal 7.6 feet mean lower low water at 12:02 a.m. on Tuesday, and 1.7 feet above normal 7.5 feet mean lower low water at 12:56 p.m. on Wednesday, 1.2 feet above normal 7.1 foot mean lower low water at 1:51 a.m. on Thursday. High tide varies up 90 minutes earlier or later along the Pacific coast and through the San Francisco Bay, respectively. If travel is required, allow extra time as some roads may be closed. Do not drive around barricades or through water of unknown depth. Take the necessary actions to protect flood-prone property. The coastal waters forecast from Point Reyes to Pigeon Point out to 10 nautical miles. For tonight, west wind around 5 knots. Seas around 3 feet. Wave detail, west 2 feet at 10 seconds and south.
14 seconds. Patchy, dense fog. For Tuesday, southwest wind 5 to 10 knots. Seas 3 to 4 feet. Wave detail, west 3 feet at 9 seconds and southwest 2 feet at 14 seconds. Patchy, dense fog in the morning. For Tuesday night, south wind 5 to 10 knots. Seas 3 to 4 feet. Wave detail, northwest 3 feet at 9 seconds and southwest 3 feet at 17 seconds. Patchy fog. The coastal waters forecast from Pigeon Point to Point Pinos out to 10 nautical miles. For tonight, northwest wind around 5 knots. Seas around 3 feet. Wave detail, west 2 feet at 9 seconds and south 2 feet at 14 seconds. Patchy dense fog. For Tuesday, west wind around 5 knots. Seas 3 to 4 feet. Wave detail, west 2 feet at 9 seconds and south 2 feet at 14 seconds. Patchy fog in the morning. For Tuesday night, southwest wind around 5 knots. Vacuum to south after midnight. Seas 3 to 4 feet. Wave detail, northwest 3 feet at 8 seconds and southwest 3 feet at 15 seconds. Patchy fog. Sunrise, sunset, and tidal information for the San Francisco Bay Area for Monday, June 15th. The sunset tonight, 8:33 p.m. The sunrise tomorrow, 5:48 a.m. The sunset tomorrow, 8:33 p.m. Tidal data at the Golden Gate for the afternoon and evening hours today and the morning hours of tomorrow. High tide, 1:45 p.m. at 4.85 feet. Low tide, 5:53 p.m. at 3.4 feet. High tide, 12:02 a.m. at 7.5 feet. Low tide, 07:08 a.m. at -192 feet. Here are the buoy observations for 7 p.m. Pacific Daylight Time. An offshore buoy 6 wind north at 8 knots, pressure 1,027.1 millibars. An offshore buoy 59 wind north at 16 knots, water temperature 62, pressure 1,020.1 millibars. At buoy 14 near Point Arena, winds northwest at 4 knots, water temperature 54, pressure 1,017.0 millibars. At buoy 13 near Bodega Bay, winds west at 4 knots, pressure 1,016.2 millibars. At Point Reyes, wave rider, buoy water temperature 58, seas 4 feet every 15 seconds. At San Francisco Bar, buoy water temperature 56, seas 4 feet every 15 seconds. At San Francisco Bay, winds west at 6 knots, water temperature 57, pressure 1,016.4 millibars. At Half Moon Bay, buoy winds west 2 knots, water temperature 57, pressure 1,017.4 millibars, seas 3 feet every 15 seconds. At Monterey, buoy winds west at 2 knots, water temperature 61, pressure 1,016.3 millibars. At Pointer, wave rider, buoy water temperature 61, seas 4 feet every 15 seconds. At Cape San Martin, buoy winds west at 2 knots, water temperature 60, pressure 1,016.5 millibars. Synopsis for the Central California coast and bays, including the Monterey Bay, Greater Farallones, and Cordell Bank National Marine Sanctuaries. Southerly breezes persist today, transitioning to northerly this afternoon into the night with a low south-southwesterly swell across most of the coastal waters. Winds will shift back to southerly tomorrow afternoon for the southern outer waters. Fresh to strong north winds will develop in the northern outer waters tomorrow and Wednesday. The marine forecast for San Pablo Bay, Suisun Bay, the West Delta, and the San Francisco Bay north of the Bay Bridge. For tonight, southwest wind 10 to 15 knots, easing to 5 to 10 knots late. For Tuesday, southwest wind 5 to 10 knots, rising to 10 to 15 knots in the afternoon. For Tuesday night, southwest wind 10 to 15 knots. The marine forecast for Monterey Bay. For tonight, west wind around 5 knots this evening, becoming light and variable. Seas around 3 feet.

Wave detail, west 2 feet at 10 seconds and southwest 2 feet at 14 seconds. Patchy dense fog late this evening and overnight. For Tuesday, west wind around 5 knots, rising to 5 to 10 knots in the afternoon. Seas around 3 feet. Wave detail, west 2 feet at 9 seconds and south 2 feet at 14 seconds. Patchy fog in the morning. For Tuesday night, southwest wind around 5 knots. Seas around 3 feet. Wave detail, northwest 2 feet at 9 seconds and southwest 2 feet at 15 seconds. Patchy fog. The coastal waters forecast from Point Arena to Point Reyes out to 10 nautical miles. Tonight, wet wind around 5 knots, backing to southwest late. Seas 3 to 4 feet, wave detail, northwest 3 feet at 8 seconds and south 3 feet at 14 seconds. Patchy dense fog this evening, then areas of dense fog after midnight. Patchy dense fog late. Tuesday, south wind 5 to 10 knots, easing to around 5 knots in the afternoon. Seas 3 to 5 feet, wave detail, northwest 3 feet at 9 seconds and southwest 3 feet at 14 seconds. Patchy dense fog Tuesday night. West wind around 5 knots, backing to south after midnight. Seas 4 to 6 feet, wave detail, northwest 5 feet at 9 seconds and southwest 3 feet at 14 seconds. Areas of fog, the coastal waters forecast from Point Arena to Point Reyes 10 to 60 nautical miles offshore. Small craft advisory in effect from Tuesday evening through late Tuesday night. Tonight, northwest wind 5 to 10 knots, seas 4 to 5 feet, wave detail, northwest 3 feet at 8 seconds and south 3 feet at 14 seconds. Patchy dense fog Tuesday. East wind 5 to 10 knots, becoming northeast 10 to 15 knots in the afternoon. Seas 5 to 7 feet, wave detail, northwest 5 feet at 8 seconds and southwest 4 feet at 14 seconds. Patchy dense fog Tuesday night. North wind 15 to 20 knots, seas 5 to 8 feet, building to 7 to 9 feet after midnight. Wave detail, northwest 8 feet at 8 seconds and southwest 4 feet at 15 seconds. Patchy fog. San Francisco Bar forecast. In the deep water channel, mixed seas of 2 to 4 feet at 15 seconds. Across the bar, swell can be more than twice as high across the bar than surrounding waters. Waves are also more prone to break, particularly during strong ebb currents. Maximum ebb currents of 1.2 knots at 5:40 p.m. Monday and 4.3 knots at 5:05 a.m. Tuesday. The coastal waters forecast from Point Pinos to Point Piedras blunts out to 10 nautical miles. Tonight, northwest wind around 5 knots, seas 3 to 4 feet, wave detail, northwest 2 feet at 8 seconds, and southwest 3 feet at 14 seconds. Patchy fog, Tuesday, northwest wind around 5 knots, seas 3 to 4 feet, wave detail, northwest 2 feet at 9 seconds, and southwest 3 feet at 14 seconds. Patchy dense fog, Tuesday night. West wind around 5 knots, backing to southwest after midnight. Seas around 4 feet, wave detail, northwest 3 feet at 9 seconds and southwest 3 feet at 15 seconds. Patchy fog, the coastal waters forecast from Pigeon Point to Point Pinos 10 to 60 nautical miles offshore. Tonight, northwest wind around 5 knots, seas around 4 feet, wave detail, northwest 3 feet at 8 seconds and south 3 feet at 14 seconds. Patchy dense fog, Tuesday, southwest wind 5 to 10 knots, seas 4 to 5 feet, wave detail, northwest 3 feet at 7 seconds and south 3 feet at 14 seconds. Patchy dense fog in the morning. Tuesday night, southwest wind 5 to 10 knots, seas 4 to 6 feet, wave detail, northwest 5 feet at 9 seconds and southwest 3 feet at 15 seconds. The offshore waters forecast for the following marine location, Point Arena to Pigeon Point between 60 nautical miles and 150 nautical miles offshore. Issued at 03:08 p.m. Pacific Daylight Time. Tonight, variable winds less than 10 knots, becoming north to northwest early, then becoming north 10 to 20 knots. Seas 5 to 7 feet.
25 knots. Sea 6 to 10 feet. Tuesday night, north winds 20 to 30 knots. Sea 6 to 11 feet. Wednesday, north winds 15 to 25 knots. Sea 7 to 12 feet. Wednesday night, north winds 15 to 25 knots. Seas 8 to 12 feet. Thursday, north winds 15 to 25 knots. Seas 8 to 13 feet. Thursday night, north winds 10 to 20 knots. Seas 8 to 12 feet. Friday, north winds 10 to 20 knots. Seas 7 to 11 feet. Friday night, north winds 15 to 25 knots. Seas 7 to 11 feet. Saturday, north winds 15 to 25 knots. Seas 7 to 10 feet. Saturday night, north winds 20 to 30 knots. Seas 8 to 11 feet. The offshore waters forecast for the following marine location: Pigeon Point to Point Piedras Blanco is between 60 nautical miles and 150 nautical miles offshore. Issued at 03:08 p.m. Pacific Daylight Time. Tonight, variable winds less than 5 knots, becoming west to northwest. Seas 4 to 6 feet. Tuesday, west to northwest winds 5 to 10 knots, becoming north to northwest 5 to 15 knots. Seas 5 to 7 feet. Tuesday night, north to northwest winds 15 to 25 knots. Seas 5 to 9 feet. Wednesday, north winds 10 to 20 knots, becoming northwest 5 to 15 knots. Seas 5 to 9 feet. Wednesday night, north to northwest winds 10 to 20 knots, becoming west to northwest 10 to 15 knots. Seas 7 to 10 feet. Thursday, north to northwest winds 10 to 20 knots, diminishing to 5 to 15 knots. Seas 7 to 10 feet. Thursday night, north to northwest winds 5 to 15 knots. Seas 7 to 10 feet. Friday, west to northwest winds 5 to 15 knots. Seas 6 to 9 feet. Friday night, west to northwest winds 5 to 15 knots. Seas 6 to 9 feet. Saturday, north to northwest winds 10 to 20 knots. Seas 6 to 9 feet. Saturday night, north to northwest winds 15 to 25 knots. Seas 7 to 10 feet. The following is an important weather message from the National Weather Service. Issued at 2:35 p.m. Pacific Daylight Time. Coastal flood advisory remains in effect until 5 a.m. Pacific Daylight Time Thursday. Beach hazard statement remains in effect through late Wednesday night. What? For the coastal flood advisory, up to 1.8 feet of inundation above ground level is possible in low-lying areas near shorelines and tidal waterways. For the beach hazard statement, increased risk of sneaker waves and strong rip currents expected. Where? Low-lying coastal and bayshore areas in San Francisco. When? For the coastal flood advisory, until 5 a.m. Pacific Daylight Time Thursday. For the beach hazard statement, through late Wednesday night. Impacts, flooding of lots, parks, and roads with only isolated road closures expected. Dangerous conditions are forecast along the shoreline. Hazards include sneaker waves, strong wind currents, and large breaking waves. Additional details at the San Francisco tidal gauge. High tide is expected to be 1.8 feet above normal, 7.6 feet mean lower low water at 12:02 a.m. on Tuesday, and 1.7 feet above normal, 7.5 feet mean lower low water at 12:56 p.m. on Wednesday, 1.2 feet above normal, 7.1 foot mean lower low water at 1:51 a.m. on Thursday. High tide varies up to 90 minutes earlier or later along the Pacific coast and through the San Francisco Bay, respectively. If travel is required, allow extra time as some roads may be closed. Do not drive around barricades or through water of unknown depth. Take the necessary actions to protect flood-prone property. Stay off of jetties, piers, rocks, and other waterside infrastructure. Remain out of the water to avoid hazardous surf and never turn your back on the ocean. Monitor local

Mike Hazard's statement through late Wednesday night. Impact: high tide flooding of lots, parks, and roads with only isolated road closures expected. Dangerous swimming and surfing conditions and localized beach erosion can be expected. Sneaker waves can sweep across the shoreline without warning, pulling people into the sea from rocks, jetties, and beaches. Additional details at the San Francisco tidal gauge. High tide is expected to be 1.8 feet above normal, 7.6 feet mean lower low water at 12:02 a.m. on Tuesday, and 1.7 feet above normal, 7.5 feet mean lower low water at 12:56 p.m. on Wednesday. High tide varies up 90 minutes earlier or later along the Pacific coast and through the San Francisco Bay, respectively. If travel is required, allow extra time as some roads may be closed. Do not drive around barricades or through water of unknown depth. 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Stay off of jetties, piers, rocks, and other waterside infrastructure. Remain out of the water to avoid hazardous surf and never turn your back on the ocean. Monitor local weather, surf, and tide forecast at www.weather.gov/mtr. The following is an important weather message from the National Weather Service. Issued at 2:35 p.m. Pacific Daylight Time. Coastal flood advisory remains in effect until 5 a.m. Pacific Daylight Time Thursday. What? Up to 1.8 feet of inundation above ground level is possible in low-lying areas near shorelines and tidal waterways. Where? Low-lying bayshore regions along the San Francisco and San Pablo Bays. When? Until 5 a.m. Pacific Daylight Time Thursday. Impacts: flooding of lots, parks, and roads with only isolated road closures expected. Additional details at the San Francisco tidal gauge. High tide is expected to be 1.8 feet above normal, 7.6 feet mean lower low water at 12:02 a.m. on Tuesday, and 1.7 feet above normal, 7.5 feet mean lower low water at 12:56 p.m. on Wednesday. 1.2 feet above normal, 7.1 foot mean lower low water at 1:51 p.m. on Thursday. High tide varies up 90 minutes earlier or later along the Pacific coast and through the San Francisco Bay, respectively. If travel is required, allow extra time as some roads may be closed. Do not drive around barricades or through water of unknown depth. Take the necessary actions to protect flood-prone property. 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This broadcast originates from the National Weather Service office located in Monterey, California, and serves the coastal marine waters, including San Francisco and Monterey Bay. The coastal waters forecast from Point Reyes to Pigeon Point out to 10 nautical miles. For tonight, west wind around 5 knots. Seas around 3 feet. Wave detail: west 2 feet at 10 seconds and southwest 2 feet at 14 seconds. Patchy dense fog. For Tuesday, southwest wind 5 to 10 knots. Seas 3 to 4 feet. Wave detail: west 3 feet at 9 seconds and southwest 2 feet at 14 seconds. Patchy dense fog in the morning. For Tuesday night, south wind 5 to 10 knots. Seas 3 to 4 feet. Wave detail: northwest 3 feet at 9 seconds and southwest 3 feet at 17 seconds. Patchy fog. The coastal waters forecast from Pigeon Point to Point Pinos out to 10 nautical miles. For tonight, northwest wind around 5 knots. Seas around 3 feet. Wave detail: west 2 feet at 9 seconds and south 2 feet at 14 seconds. Patchy dense fog. For Tuesday, west wind around 5 knots. Seas 3 to 4 feet. Wave detail: west 2 feet at 9 seconds and south 2 feet at 14 seconds. Patchy fog in the morning. For Tuesday night, southwest wind around 5 knots, backing to south after midnight. Seas 3 to 4 feet. Wave detail: northwest 3 feet at 8 seconds and southwest 3 feet at 15.

seconds. Patchy fog. Semi-sunset and tidal information for the San Francisco Bay Area for Monday, June 15th. The sunset tonight, 8:33 p.m. The sunrise tomorrow, 5:48 a.m. The sunset tomorrow, 8:33 p.m. Tidal data at the Golden Gate for the afternoon and evening hours today and the morning hours of tomorrow. High tide, 1:45 p.m. at 4.85 feet. Low tide, 5:53 p.m. at 3.4 feet. High tide, 12:02 a.m. at 7.5 feet. Low tide, 07:08 a.m. at -192 feet. Here are the buoy observations for 7 p.m. Pacific Daylight Time. An offshore buoy 6 wind north at 8 knots, pressure 1,027.1 millibars. An offshore buoy 59, wind north 60 knots, water temperature 62, pressure 1,020.2 millibars, sea is 3 feet every 21 seconds. At Point Arena buoy, wind northwest 4 knots, water temperature 54, pressure 1,016.9 millibars, seas 5 feet every 15 seconds. At buoy 13 near Bodega Bay, winds west at 4 knots, pressure 1,016.1 millibars, swell 4 feet every 15 seconds. At Point Reyes Wave Rider buoy, water temperature 57, seas 4 feet every 14 seconds. At San Francisco Bar Buoy, water temperature 56, seas 4 feet every 15 seconds. At San Francisco Buoy, winds west 6 knots, water temperature 54, pressure 1,016.4 millibars, sea is 3 feet every 15 seconds. At Half Moon Bay Buoy, winds west 2 knots, water temperature 57, pressure 1,017.4 millibars, sea is 3 feet every 15 seconds. At Monterey Bay Buoy, winds west 6 knots, water temperature 62, pressure 1,016.2 millibars, seas 4 feet every 15 seconds. At Pointer, Wave Rider Buoy, water temperature 61, seas 4 feet every 15 seconds. At Cape San Martin Buoy, winds northwest 2 knots, water temperature 60, pressure 1,016.5 millibars. Seas 4 feet every 15 seconds. Synopsis for the Central California coast and bays, including the Monterey Bay, Greater Farallones, and Cordell Bank National Marine Sanctuary. Southerly breezes persist today, transitioning to northerly this afternoon into the night with a low south-southwesterly swell across most of the coastal waters. Winds will shift back to southerly tomorrow afternoon for the southern outer waters. Fresh to strong north winds will develop in the northern outer waters tomorrow and Wednesday. The marine forecast for San Pablo Bay, Susan Bay, the West Delta, and the San Francisco Bay north of the Bay Bridge. For tonight, southwest wind 10 to 15 knots, easing to 5 to 10 knots late. For Tuesday, southwest wind 5 to 10 knots, rising to 10 to 15 knots in the afternoon. For Tuesday night, southwest wind 10 to 15 knots. The marine forecast for Monterey Bay. For tonight, west wind around 5 knots this evening, becoming light and variable. Seas around 3 feet. Wave detail, west 2 feet at 10 seconds and southwest 2 feet at 14 seconds. Patchy dense fog late this evening and overnight. For Tuesday, west wind around 5 knots, rising to 5 to 10 knots in the afternoon. Seas around 3 feet. Wave detail, west 2 feet at 9 seconds and south 2 feet at 14 seconds. Patchy fog in the morning. For Tuesday night, southwest wind around 5 knots. Seas around 3 feet. Wave detail, northwest 2 feet at 9 seconds and southwest 2 feet at 15 seconds. Patchy fog. The coastal waters forecast from Point Arena to Point Reyes out to 10 nautical miles. Tonight, west wind around 5 knots, backing to southwest late. Seas 3 to 4 feet, wave detail, northwest 3 feet at 8 seconds and south 3 feet at 14 seconds. Patchy dense fog this evening, then areas of dense fog after midnight.

again fog late. Tuesday, south wind 5 to 10 knots, easing to around 5 knots in the afternoon. Seas 3 to 5 feet, wave detail. Northwest 3 feet at 9 seconds and southwest 3 feet at 14 seconds. Patchy dense fog Tuesday night. West wind around 5 knots, backing to south after midnight. Seas 4 to 6 feet, wave detail. Northwest 5 feet at 9 seconds and southwest 3 feet at 14 seconds. Areas of fog, the coastal waters forecast from Point Arena to Point Reyes 10 to 60 nautical miles offshore. Small craft advisory in effect from Tuesday evening through late Tuesday night. Tonight, northwest wind 5 to 10 knots, seas 4 to 5 feet, wave detail, 60 nautical miles offshore. Small craft advisory in effect from Tuesday evening through late Tuesday night. Tonight, northwest wind 5 to 10 knots, seas 4 to 5 feet, wave detail, northwest 3 feet at 8 seconds and south 3 feet at 14 seconds. Patchy dense fog Tuesday. East wind 5 to 10 knots, becoming northeast 10 to 15 knots in the afternoon. Seas 5 to 7 feet, wave detail, northwest 5 feet at 8 seconds and southwest 4 feet at 14 seconds. Patchy dense fog Tuesday night. North wind 15 to 20 knots, seas 5 to 8 feet, building to 7 to 9 feet after midnight. Wave detail, northwest 8 feet at 8 seconds and southwest 4 feet at 15 seconds. Patchy fog. San Francisco Bar forecast. In the deep water channel, mixed seas of 2 to 4 feet at 15 seconds. Across the bar, swell can be more than twice as high across the bar than surrounding waters. Waves are also more prone to break, particularly during strong ebb currents. Maximum ebb current of 1.2 knots at 5:40 p.m. Monday and 4.3 knots at 5:05 a.m. Tuesday. The coastal waters forecast from Point Pinos to Point Piedras blunt about to 10 nautical miles. Tonight, northwest wind around 5 knots, seas 3 to 4 feet, wave detail, northwest 2 feet at 8 seconds, and southwest 3 feet at 14 seconds. Patchy fog, Tuesday, northwest wind around 5 knots, seas 3 to 4 feet, wave detail, northwest 2 feet at 9 seconds, and southwest 3 feet at 14 seconds. Patchy dense fog, Tuesday night. West wind around 5 knots, backing to southwest after midnight. Seas around 4 feet, wave detail, northwest 3 feet at 9 seconds and southwest 3 feet at 15 seconds. Patchy fog, the coastal waters forecast from Pigeon Point to Point Pinos 10 to 60 nautical miles offshore. Tonight, northwest wind around 5 knots, seas around 4 feet, wave detail, northwest 3 feet at 8 seconds and south 3 feet at 14 seconds. Patchy dense fog, Tuesday southwest wind 5 to 10 knots, seas 4 to 5 feet, wave detail, northwest 3 feet at 7 seconds and south 3 feet at 14 seconds. Patchy dense fog in the morning. Tuesday night. Southwest wind 5 to 10 knots, seas 4 to 6 feet, wave detail, northwest 5 feet at 9 seconds and southwest 3 feet at 15 seconds. The offshore waters forecast for the following marine location, Point Arena to Pigeon Point between 60 nautical miles and 150 nautical miles offshore. Issued at 03:08 p.m. Pacific Daylight Time. Tonight, variable winds less than 10 knots, becoming north to northwest early, then becoming north 10 to 20 knots. Seas 5 to 7 feet. Tuesday, north winds 15 to 25 knots. Seas 6 to 10 feet. Tuesday night, north winds 20 to 30 knots. Seas 6 to 11 feet. Wednesday, north winds 15 to 25 knots. Seas 7 to 12 feet. Wednesday night, north winds 15 to 25 knots. Seas 8 to 12 feet. Thursday, north winds 15 to 25 knots. Seas 8 to 13 feet. Thursday night, north winds 10 to 20 knots. Seas 8 to 12 feet. Friday, north winds 10 to 20 knots. Seas 7 to 11 feet. Friday night, north winds 15 to 25 knots. Seas 7 to 11 feet. Saturday, north winds 15 to 20.

tonight, north winds 20 to 30 knots. Seas 8 to 11 feet. The offshore waters forecast for the following marine location. Pigeon Point to Point Piedras Blancas between 60 nautical miles and 150 nautical miles offshore. Issued at 03:08 p.m. Pacific Daylight Time. Tonight, variable winds less than 5 knots, becoming west to northwest. Seas 4 to 6 feet. Tuesday, west to northwest wind 5 to 10 knots, becoming north to northwest 5 to 15 knots. Seas 5 to 7 feet. Tuesday night, north to northwest wind 15 to 25 knots. Seas 5 to 9 feet. Wednesday, north winds 10 to 20 knots, becoming northwest 5 to 15 knots. Seas 5 to 9 feet. Wednesday night, north to northwest winds 10 to 20 knots, becoming west to northwest 10 to 15 knots. Seas 7 to 10 feet. Thursday, north to northwest winds 10 to 20 knots, diminishing to 5 to 15 knots. Seas 7 to 10 feet. Thursday night, north to northwest wind 5 to 15 knots. Seas 7 to 10 feet. Friday, west to northwest wind 5 to 15 knots. Seas 6 to 9 feet. Friday night, west to northwest wind 5 to 15 knots. Seas 6 to 9 feet. Saturday, north to northwest wind 10 to 20 knots. Seas 6 to 9 feet. Saturday night, north to northwest winds 15 to 25 knots. Seas 7 to 10 feet. The following is an important weather message from the National Weather Service. Issued at 2:35 p.m. Pacific Daylight Time. Coastal flood advisory remains in effect until 5 a.m. Pacific Daylight Time Thursday. Beach hazard statement remains in effect through late Wednesday night. Watch for the coastal flood advisory. Up to 1.8 feet of inundation above ground level is possible in low-lying areas near shorelines and tidal waterways. For the beach hazard statement, increased risk of sneaker waves and strong rip currents expected. Where? Low-lying coastal and bayshore areas in San Francisco. When? For the coastal flood advisory until 5 a.m. Pacific Daylight Time Thursday. For the beach hazard statement through late Wednesday night. Impacts, flooding of lots, parks, and roads with only isolated road closures expected. Dangerous conditions are forecast along the shoreline. Hazards include sneaker waves, strong currents, and large breaking waves. Additional details at the San Francisco tidal gauge. High tide is expected to be 1.8 feet above normal, 7.6 feet mean low and low water at 12:02 a.m. on Tuesday, and 1.7 feet above normal, 7.5 feet mean low or low water at 12:56 a.m. on Wednesday. 1.2 feet above normal, 7.1 foot mean low or low water at 1:51 a.m. on Thursday. High tide varies up to 90 minutes earlier or later along the Pacific coast and through the San Francisco Bay, respectively. If travel is required, allow extra time as some roads may be closed. Do not drive around barricades or through water of unknown depth. 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Remain out of the water to avoid hazardous surf and never turn your back on the ocean. 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The following is an important weather message from the National Weather Service. Issued at 2:35 p.m. Pacific Daylight Time. Coastal flood advisory remains in effect until 5 a.m. Pacific Daylight Time Wednesday. Beach hazard statement remains in effect through late Wednesday night. What? For the coastal flood advisory, up to 1.8 feet of inundation above ground level is possible in low-lying areas near shorelines and tidal waterways. For the beach hazard statement, increased risk of sneaker waves and strong rip currents expected. Where? Pacific Coast beaches. When? For the coastal flood advisory, until 5 a.m. Pacific Daylight Time Wednesday.

hazard statement through late Wednesday night. Impacts, high tide flooding of lofts, parks, and roads with only isolated road closures expected. Dangerous swimming and surfing conditions and localized beach erosion can be expected. Sneaker waves can sweep across the shoreline without warning, pulling people into the sea from rocks, jetties, and beaches. Additional details at the San Francisco tidal gauge. High tide is expected to be 1.8 feet above normal, 7.6 feet mean lower low water at 12:02 a.m. on Tuesday, and 1.7 feet above normal, 7.5 feet mean lower low water at 12:56 p.m. on Wednesday. High tide varies up 90 minutes earlier or later along the Pacific coast and through the San Francisco Bay, respectively. If travel is required, allow extra time as some roads may be closed. Do not drive around barricades or through water of unknown depth. 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Remain out of the water to avoid hazardous surf and never turn your back on the ocean. Monitor local weather, surf, and tide forecast at www.weather.gov/NPR. The following is an important weather message from the National Weather Service. Issued at 2:35 p.m. Pacific Daylight Time. Coastal flood advisory remains in effect until 5 a.m. Pacific Daylight Time Thursday. What? Up to 1.8 feet of inundation above ground level is possible in low-lying areas near shorelines and tidal waterways. Where? Low-lying bayshore regions along the San Francisco and San Pablo Bays. When? Until 5 a.m. Pacific Daylight Time Thursday. Impacts, flooding of lofts, parks, and roads with only isolated road closures expected. Additional details at the San Francisco tidal gauge. High tide is expected to be 1.8 feet above normal, 7.6 feet mean lower low water at 12:02 a.m. on Tuesday, and 1.7 feet above normal, 7.5 feet mean lower low water at 12:56 p.m. on Wednesday. 1.2 feet above normal, 7.1 foot mean lower low water at 1:51 a.m. on Thursday. High tide varies up 90 minutes earlier or later along the Pacific coast and through the San Francisco Bay, respectively. If travel is required, allow extra time as some roads may be closed. Do not drive around barricades or through water of unknown depth. Take the necessary actions to protect flood-prone property. The coastal waters forecast from Point Reyes to Pigeon Point out to 10 nautical miles. For tonight, west wind around 5 knots. Seas around 3 feet. Wave detail, west 2 feet at 10 seconds and southwest 2 feet at 14 seconds. Patchy dense fog. For Tuesday, southwest wind 5 to 10 knots. Seas 3 to 4 feet. Wave detail, west 3 feet at 9 seconds and southwest 2 feet at 14 seconds. Patchy dense fog in the morning. For Tuesday night, south wind 5 to 10 knots. Seas 3 to 4 feet. Wave detail, northwest 3 feet at 9 seconds and southwest 3 feet at 17 seconds. Patchy fog. The coastal waters forecast from Pigeon Point to Point Pinos out to 10 nautical miles. For tonight, northwest wind around 5 knots. Seas around 3 feet. Wave detail, west 2 feet at 9 seconds and south 2 feet at 14 seconds. Patchy dense fog. For Tuesday, west wind around 5 knots. Seas 3 to 4 feet. Wave detail, west 2 feet at 9 seconds and south 2 feet at 14 seconds. Patchy fog in the morning. For Tuesday night, southwest wind around 5 knots, backing to south after midnight. Seas 3 to 4 feet. Wave detail, northwest 3 feet at 8 seconds and southwest 3 feet at 15 seconds. Patchy fog. Sunrise, sunset, and tidal information for the San Francisco Bay Area for Monday, June 15th. The sunset tonight, 8:33 p.m. The sunrise tomorrow, 5:48 a.m. The sunset tomorrow, 8:33 p.m. Tidal data.

golden gates for the afternoon and evening hours today and the morning hours of tomorrow. High tide, 1:45 p.m. at 4.85 feet. Low tide, 5:53 p.m. at 3.4 feet. High tide, 12:02 a.m. at 7.5 feet. Low tide, 07:08 p.m. at minus 192 feet. Here are the buoy observations for 7 p.m. Pacific Daylight Time. An offshore buoy 6, winds north at 8 knots, pressure 1,027.1 millibars. An offshore buoy 59, winds north 60 knots, water temperature 62, pressure 1,020.2 millibars, sea is 3 feet every 21 seconds. Endpoint Arena buoy, winds northwest 4 knots, water temperature 54, pressure 1,016.9 millibars, seas 5 feet every 15 seconds. And buoy 13 near Bodega Bay, winds west at 4 knots, pressure 1,016.1 millibars, swell 4 feet every 15 seconds. At Point Reyes, wave rider buoy, water temperature 57, seas 4 feet every 14 seconds. At San Francisco Bar Buoy, water temperature 56, seas 4 feet every 15 seconds. At San Francisco Buoy, winds west 6 knots, water temperature 54, pressure 1,016.4 millibars, seas 3 feet every 15 seconds. At Half Moon Bay Buoy, winds west 2 knots, water temperature 57, pressure 1,017.4 millibars, seas 3 feet every 15 seconds. At Monterey Bay Buoy, winds west 6 knots, water temperature 62, pressure 1,016.2 millibars, seas 4 feet every 15 seconds. At Point Sur, wave rider buoy, water temperature 61, seas 4 feet every 15 seconds. At Cape San Martin Buoy, winds northwest 2 knots, water temperature 60, pressure 1,016.5 millibars. Seas 4 feet every 15 seconds. Synopsis for the Central California coast and bays, including the Monterey Bay, Greater Farallones, and Cordell Bank National Marine Sanctuaries. Southerly breezes persist today, transitioning to northerly this afternoon into the night with a low south-southwesterly swell across most of the coastal waters. Winds will shift back to southerly tomorrow afternoon for the southern outer waters. Fresh to strong north winds will develop in the northern outer waters tomorrow and Wednesday. The marine forecast for San Pablo Bay, Suisun Bay, the West Delta, and the San Francisco Bay north of the Bay Bridge. For tonight, southwest wind 10 to 15 knots, easing to 5 to 10 knots late. For Tuesday, southwest wind 5 to 10 knots, rising to 10 to 15 knots in the afternoon. For Tuesday night, southwest wind 10 to 15 knots. The marine forecast for Monterey Bay. For tonight, west wind around 5 knots this evening, becoming light and variable. Seas around 3 feet. Wave detail, west 2 feet at 10 seconds and southwest 2 feet at 14 seconds. Patchy dense fog late this evening and overnight. For Tuesday, west wind around 5 knots, rising to 5 to 10 knots in the afternoon. Seas around 3 feet. Wave detail, west 2 feet at 9 seconds and south 2 feet at 14 seconds. Patchy fog in the morning. For Tuesday night, southwest wind around 5 knots. Seas around 3 feet. Wave detail, northwest 2 feet at 9 seconds and southwest 2 feet at 15 seconds. Patchy fog. The coastal waters forecast from Point Arena to Point Reyes out to 10 nautical miles. Tonight, west wind around 5 knots, backing to southwest late. Seas 3 to 4 feet, wave detail, northwest 3 feet at 8 seconds and south 3 feet at 14 seconds. Patchy dense fog this evening, then areas of dense fog after midnight. Patchy dense fog late. Tuesday, south wind 5 to 10 knots, easing to around 5 knots in the afternoon. Seas 3 to 5 feet, wave detail, northwest 3 feet at 9 seconds and southwest 3 feet at 14 seconds. Patchy dense fog Tuesday night. West wind around 5 knots, backing to south after midnight.

4 to 6 feet wave detail, northwest 5 feet at 9 seconds, and southwest 3 feet at 14 seconds. Areas of fog, the coastal waters forecast from Point Arena to Point Reyes 10 to 60 nautical miles offshore. Small craft advisory in effect from Tuesday evening through late Tuesday night. Tonight, northwest wind 5 to 10 knots, seas 4 to 5 feet wave detail. Northwest 3 feet at 8 seconds and south 3 feet at 14 seconds. Patchy dense fog Tuesday. East wind 5 to 10 knots, becoming northeast 10 to 15 knots in the afternoon. Seas 5 to 7 feet wave detail. Northwest 5 feet at 8 seconds and southwest 4 feet at 14 seconds. Patchy dense fog Tuesday night. North wind 15 to 20 knots, seas 5 to 8 feet, building to 7 to 9 feet after midnight. Wave detail, northwest 8 feet at 8 seconds and southwest 4 feet at 15 seconds. Patchy fog. San Francisco Bar forecast. In the deep water channel, mixed seas of 2 to 4 feet at 15 seconds. Across the bar, swell can be more than twice as high across the bar than surrounding waters. Waves are also more prone to break, particularly during strong ebb currents. Maximum ebb current of 1.2 knots at 5:40 p.m. Monday and 4.3 knots at 5:05 a.m. Tuesday. The coastal waters forecast from Point Pinos to Point Piedras blunders out to 10 nautical miles. Tonight, northwest wind around 5 knots, seas 3 to 4 feet wave detail, northwest 2 feet at 8 seconds, and southwest 3 feet at 14 seconds. Patchy fog, Tuesday, northwest wind around 5 knots, seas 3 to 4 feet wave detail, northwest 2 feet at 9 seconds, and southwest 3 feet at 14 seconds. Patchy dense fog, Tuesday night. West wind around 5 knots, backing to southwest after midnight. Seas around 4 feet wave detail, northwest 3 feet at 9 seconds and southwest 3 feet at 15 seconds. Patchy fog, the coastal waters forecast from Pigeon Point to Point Pinos 10 to 60 nautical miles offshore. Tonight, northwest wind around 5 knots, seas around 4 feet wave detail, northwest 3 feet at 8 seconds and south 3 feet at 14 seconds. Patchy dense fog, Tuesday southwest wind 5 to 10 knots, seas 4 to 5 feet wave detail, northwest 3 feet at 7 seconds and south 3 feet at 14 seconds. Patchy dense fog in the morning. Tuesday night, southwest wind 5 to 10 knots, seas 4 to 6 feet wave detail, northwest 5 feet at 9 seconds and southwest 3 feet at 15 seconds. 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This broadcast originates from the National Weather Service office located in Monterey, California, and serves the coastal marine waters, including San Francisco and Monterey Bay. The offshore waters forecast for the following marine location, Point Arena to Pigeon Point between 60 nautical miles and 150 nautical miles offshore. Issued at 03:08 p.m. Pacific Daylight Time. Tonight, variable winds less than 10 knots, becoming north to northwest early, then becoming north 10 to 20 knots. Seas 5 to 7 feet. Tuesday, north winds 15 to 25 knots. Seas 6 to 10 feet. Tuesday night, north winds 20 to 30 knots. Seas 6 to 11 feet. Wednesday, north winds 15 to 25 knots. Seas 7 to 12 feet. Wednesday night, north winds 15 to 25 knots. Seas 8 to 12 feet. Thursday, north winds 15 to 25 knots. Seas 8 to 13 feet. Thursday night, north winds 10 to 20 knots. Seas 8 to 12 feet. Friday, north winds 10 to 20 knots. Seas 7 to 11 feet. Friday night, north winds 15 to 25 knots. Seas 7 to 11 feet. Saturday, north winds 15 to 25 knots. Seas 7 to 10 feet. Saturday night, north winds 20 to 30 knots. Seas 8 to 11 feet. The offshore waters forecast. Following marine location.
strong point-to-point Kivra's blunt was between 60 nautical miles and 150 nautical miles offshore. Issued at 03, 08 p.m. Pacific Daylight Time. Tonight, variable winds less than 5 knots, becoming west to northwest. Seas 4 to 6 feet. Tuesday, west to northwest wind 5 to 10 knots, becoming north to northwest 5 to 15 knots. Seas 5 to 7 feet. Tuesday night, north to northwest wind 15 to 25 knots. Seas 5 to 9 feet. Wednesday, north winds 10 to 20 knots, becoming northwest 5 to 15 knots. Seas 5 to 9 feet. Wednesday night, north to northwest winds 10 to 20 knots, becoming west to northwest 10 to 15 knots. Seas 7 to 10 feet. Thursday, north to northwest winds 10 to 20 knots, diminishing to 5 to 15 knots. Seas 7 to 10 feet. Thursday night, north to northwest winds 5 to 15 knots. Seas 7 to 10 feet. Friday, west to northwest winds 5 to 15 knots. Seas 6 to 9 feet. Friday night, west to northwest winds 5 to 15 knots. Seas 6 to 9 feet. Saturday, north to northwest winds 10 to 20 knots. Seas 6 to 9 feet. Saturday night, north to northwest winds 15 to 25 knots. Seas 7 to 10 feet. The following is an important weather message from the National Weather Service. Issued at 2:35 p.m. Pacific Daylight Time. Coastal flood advisory remains in effect until 5 a.m. Pacific Daylight Time Thursday. Beach hazard statement remains in effect through late Wednesday night. What? For the coastal flood advisory, up to 1.8 feet of inundation above ground level is possible in low-lying areas near shorelines and tidal waterways. For the beach hazard statement, increased risk of major waves and stronger currents expected. Where? Low-lying coastal and basal areas in San Francisco. When? For the coastal flood advisory, until 5 a.m. Pacific Daylight Time Thursday. For the beach hazard statement, through late Wednesday night. Impacts, flooding of lots, parks, and roads with only isolated road closures expected. Dangerous conditions are forecast along the shoreline. Hazards include major waves, strong currents, and large breaking waves. Additional details at the San Francisco tidal gauge. High tide is expected to be 1.8 feet above normal, 7.6 feet mean lower low water at 12:02 a.m. on Tuesday, and 1.7 feet above normal, 7.5 feet mean lower low water at 12:56 p.m. on Wednesday, 1.2 feet above normal, 7.1 foot mean lower low water at 1:51 a.m. on Thursday. High tide varies up to 90 minutes earlier or later along the Pacific coast and through the San Francisco Bay, respectively. If travel is required, allow extra time as some roads may be closed. 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The following is an important weather message from the National Weather Service. Issued at 2:35 p.m. Pacific Daylight Time. Coastal flood advisory remains in effect until 5 a.m. Pacific Daylight Time Wednesday. Beach hazard statement remains in effect through late Wednesday night. What? For the coastal flood advisory, up to 1.8 feet of inundation above ground level is possible in low-lying areas near shorelines and tidal waterways. For the beach hazard statement, increased risk of major waves and stronger currents expected. Where? Pacific Coast beaches. When? For the coastal flood advisory, until 5 a.m. Pacific Daylight Time Wednesday. For the beach hazard statement, through late Wednesday night. Impacts, high tide flooding of lots, parks, and roads with only isolated road closures expected. Dangerous swimming and surfing conditions.

intrusion can be expected. Sneaker waves can sweep across the shoreline without warning, pulling people into the sea from rocks, jetties, and beaches. Additional details at the San Francisco tidal gauge. High tide is expected to be 1.8 feet above normal 7.6 feet mean lower low water at 12.02 a.m. on Tuesday, and 1.7 feet above normal 7.5 feet mean lower low water at 12.56 p.m. on Wednesday. High tide varies up 90 minutes earlier or later along the Pacific coast and through the San Francisco Bay, respectively. If travel is required, allow extra time as some roads may be closed. Do not drive around barricades or through water of unknown depth. 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Stay off of jetties, piers, rocks, and other waterside infrastructure. Remain out of the water to avoid hazardous surf and never turn your back on the ocean. Monitor local weather, surf, and tide forecast at www.weather.gov/mtr. The following is an important weather message from the National Weather Service, issued at 2:35 p.m. Pacific Daylight Time. Coastal flood advisory remains in effect until 5 a.m. Pacific Daylight Time Thursday. What? Up to 1.8 feet of inundation above ground level is possible in low-lying areas near shorelines and tidal waterways. Where? Low-lying bayshore regions along the San Francisco and San Pablo Bays. When? Until 5 a.m. Pacific Daylight Time Thursday. Impacts. Flooding of lots, parks, and roads with only isolated road closures expected. Additional details at the San Francisco tidal gauge. High tide is expected to be 1.8 feet above normal 7.6 feet mean lower low water at 12.02 a.m. on Tuesday, and 1.7 feet above normal 7.5 feet mean lower low water at 12.56 p.m. on Wednesday. 1.2 feet above normal 7.1 foot mean lower low water at 1.51 a.m. on Thursday. High tide varies up 90 minutes earlier or later along the Pacific coast and through the San Francisco Bay, respectively. If travel is required, allow extra time as some roads may be closed. Do not drive around barricades or through water of unknown depth. Take the necessary actions to protect flood-prone property. The coastal waters forecast from Point Reyes to Pigeon Point out to 10 nautical miles. For tonight, west wind around 5 knots. Seas around 3 feet. Wave detail, west 2 feet at 10 seconds and southwest 2 feet at 14 seconds. Patchy dense fog. For Tuesday, southwest wind 5 to 10 knots. Seas 3 to 4 feet. Wave detail, west 3 feet at 9 seconds and southwest 2 feet at 14 seconds. Patchy dense fog in the morning. For Tuesday night, south wind 5 to 10 knots. Seas 3 to 4 feet. Wave detail, northwest 3 feet at 9 seconds and southwest 3 feet at 17 seconds. Patchy fog. The coastal waters forecast from Pigeon Point to Point Pinos out to 10 nautical miles. For tonight, northwest wind around 5 knots. Seas around 3 feet. Wave detail, west 2 feet at 9 seconds and south 2 feet at 14 seconds. Patchy dense fog. For Tuesday, west wind around 5 knots. Seas 3 to 4 feet. Wave detail, west 2 feet at 9 seconds and south 2 feet at 14 seconds. Patchy fog in the morning. For Tuesday night, southwest wind around 5 knots, backing to south after midnight. Seas 3 to 4 feet. Wave detail, northwest 3 feet at 8 seconds and southwest 3 feet at 15 seconds. Patchy fog. Sunrise, sunset, and tidal information for the San Francisco Bay Area for Monday, June 15th. The sunset tonight, 8:33 p.m. The sunrise tomorrow, 5:48 a.m. The sunset tomorrow, 8:33 p.m. Tidal data at the Golden Gate for the afternoon and evening hours today and the morning hours of tomorrow. High tide, 1:45 p.m. at 4.85 feet. Low tide, 5:53 p.m. at 3.

4 feet. High tide, 12:02 a.m. at 7. 5 feet. Low tide, 07:08 a.m. at minus 192 feet. Here are the buoy observations for 8 p.m. Pacific Daylight Time. An offshore buoy 6 winds north at 8 knots, pressure 1,027.1 millibars. An offshore buoy 59 winds north at 70 knots, gusting to 23, water temperature 62, pressure 1,020.2 millibars. And buoy 14 near Point Arima winds northwest at 6 knots, water temperature 53, pressure 1,016.8 millibars. And buoy 13 near Bodega Bay winds west at 4 knots, pressure 1,016.5 millibars. At Point Reyes Wave Rider, buoy water temperature 57, seas 4 feet every 14 seconds. At San Francisco Bar, buoy water temperature 58, seas 3 feet every 15 seconds. At San Francisco, buoy winds west at 6 knots, water temperature 53, pressure 1,016.2 millibars. At Half Moon Bay, buoy winds west 4 knots, water temperature 56, pressure 1,017.3 millibars, seas 3 feet, every 15 seconds. At Monterey, buoy winds northwest at 6 knots, water temperature 63, pressure 1,016.2 millibars. At Pointer, Wave Rider, buoy water temperature 61, seas 4 feet, every 15 seconds. At Cape San Martin, buoy winds northwest at 4 knots, water temperature 60, pressure 1,016.5 millibars. Synopsis for the Central California coast and bays, including the Monterey Bay, Greater Fairbanks, and Cordell Bank National Marine Sanctuaries. Southerly breezes persist today, transitioning to northerly this afternoon into the night with a low south-southwesterly swell across most of the coastal waters. Winds will shift back to southerly tomorrow afternoon for the southern outer waters. Fresh to strong north winds will develop in the northern outer waters tomorrow and Wednesday. The marine forecast for San Pablo Bay, Suisun Bay, the West Delta, and the San Francisco Bay north of the Bay Bridge. For tonight, southwest wind 10 to 15 knots, easing to 5 to 10 knots late. For Tuesday, southwest wind 5 to 10 knots, rising to 10 to 15 knots in the afternoon. For Tuesday night, southwest wind 10 to 15 knots. The marine forecast for Monterey Bay. For tonight, west wind around 5 knots this evening, becoming light and variable. Seas around 3 feet. Wave detail, west 2 feet at 10 seconds and southwest 2 feet at 14 seconds. Patchy dense fog late this evening and overnight. For Tuesday, west wind around 5 knots, rising to 5 to 10 knots in the afternoon. Seas around 3 feet. Wave detail, west 2 feet at 9 seconds and south 2 feet at 14 seconds. Patchy fog in the morning. For Tuesday night, southwest wind around 5 knots. Seas around 3 feet. Wave detail, northwest 2 feet at 9 seconds and southwest 2 feet at 15 seconds. Patchy fog. The coastal waters forecast from Point Arena to Point Reyes out to 10 nautical miles. Tonight, west wind around 5 knots, backing to southwest late. Seas 3 to 4 feet, wave detail. Northwest 3 feet at 8 seconds and south 3 feet at 14 seconds. Patchy dense fog this evening, then areas of dense fog after midnight. Patchy dense fog late. Tuesday, south wind 5 to 10 knots, easing to around 5 knots in the afternoon. Seas 3 to 5 feet, wave detail. Northwest 3 feet at 9 seconds and southwest 3 feet at 14 seconds. Patchy dense fog Tuesday night. West wind around 5 knots, backing to south after midnight. Seas 4 to 6 feet, wave detail. Northwest 5 feet at 9 seconds and southwest 3 feet at 14 seconds. Areas of fog, the coastal waters forecast from Point Arena to Point Reyes 10 to 60 nautical miles offshore. Small craft advisory in effect from Tuesday evening through late Tuesday night. Tonight, northwest wind 5 to 10 knots, seas 4 to 5 feet, wave detail. Northwest 3 feet at 8.

seconds and south 3 feet at 14 seconds. Patchy dense fog Tuesday. East wind 5 to 10 knots, becoming northeast 10 to 15 knots in the afternoon. Seas 5 to 7 feet wave detail, northwest 5 feet at 8 seconds and southwest 4 feet at 14 seconds. Patchy dense fog Tuesday night. North wind 15 to 20 knots, seas 5 to 8 feet, building to 7 to 9 feet after midnight. Wave detail, northwest 8 feet at 8 seconds and southwest 4 feet at 15 seconds. Patchy fog. San Francisco Bar forecast. In the deep water channel, mixed seas of 2 to 4 feet at 15 seconds. Across the bar, swell can be more than twice as high across the bar than surrounding waters. Waves are also more prone to break, particularly during strong ebb currents. Maximum ebb current of 1.2 knots at 5:40 p.m. Monday and 4.3 knots at 5:05 a.m. Tuesday. The coastal waters forecast from Point Pinos to Point Piedras blunts out to 10 nautical miles. Tonight, northwest wind around 5 knots, seas 3 to 4 feet, wave detail. Northwest 2 feet at 8 seconds and southwest 3 feet at 14 seconds. Patchy fog, Tuesday, northwest wind around 5 knots, seas 3 to 4 feet, wave detail. Northwest 2 feet at 9 seconds and southwest 3 feet at 14 seconds. Patchy dense fog, Tuesday night. West wind around 5 knots, backing to southwest after midnight. Seas around 4 feet, wave detail, northwest 3 feet at 9 seconds and southwest 3 feet at 15 seconds. Patchy fog, the coastal waters forecast from Pigeon Point to Point Pinos 10 to 60 nautical miles offshore. Tonight, northwest wind around 5 knots, seas around 4 feet, wave detail, northwest 3 feet at 8 seconds and south 3 feet at 14 seconds. Patchy dense fog, Tuesday, southwest wind 5 to 10 knots, seas 4 to 5 feet, wave detail, northwest 3 feet at 7 seconds and south 3 feet at 14 seconds. Patchy dense fog in the morning. Tuesday night, southwest wind 5 to 10 knots, seas 4 to 6 feet, wave detail, northwest 5 feet at 9 seconds and southwest 3 feet at 15 seconds. The offshore waters forecast for the following marine location, Point Arena to Pigeon Point between 60 nautical miles and 150 nautical miles offshore. Issued at 03:08 p.m. Pacific Daylight Time. Tonight, variable winds less than 10 knots, becoming north to northwest early, then becoming north 10 to 20 knots. Seas 5 to 7 feet. Tuesday, north winds 15 to 25 knots. Seas 6 to 10 feet. Tuesday night, north winds 20 to 30 knots. Seas 6 to 11 feet. Wednesday, north winds 15 to 25 knots. Seas 7 to 12 feet. Wednesday night, north winds 15 to 25 knots. Seas 8 to 12 feet. Thursday, north winds 15 to 25 knots. Seas 8 to 13 feet. Thursday night, north winds 10 to 20 knots. Seas 8 to 12 feet. Friday, north winds 10 to 20 knots. Seas 7 to 11 feet. Friday night, north winds 15 to 25 knots. Seas 7 to 11 feet. Saturday, north winds 15 to 25 knots. Seas 7 to 10 feet. Saturday night, north winds 20 to 30 knots. Seas 8 to 11 feet. The offshore waters forecast for the following marine location, Pigeon Point to Point Piedras Blancas between 60 nautical miles and 150 nautical miles offshore. Issued at 03:08 p.m. Pacific Daylight Time. Tonight, variable winds less than 5 knots, becoming west to northwest. Seas 4 to 6 feet. Tuesday, west to northwest winds 5 to 10 knots, becoming north to northwest 5 to 15 knots. Seas 5 to 7 feet. Tuesday night, north to northwest winds 15 to 25 knots. Seas 5 to 9 feet. Wednesday, north winds 10 to 20 knots, becoming northwest 5 to 15 knots. Seas 5 to 9 feet. Wednesday night, north to northwest.

20 knots, becoming west to northwest 10 to 15 knots. Seas 7 to 10 feet. Thursday, north to northwest winds 10 to 20 knots, diminishing to 5 to 15 knots. Seas 7 to 10 feet. Thursday night, north to northwest winds 5 to 15 knots. Seas 7 to 10 feet. Friday, west to northwest winds 5 to 15 knots. Seas 6 to 9 feet. Friday night, west to northwest winds 5 to 15 knots. Seas 6 to 9 feet. Saturday, north to northwest winds 10 to 20 knots. Seas 6 to 9 feet. Saturday night, north to northwest winds 15 to 25 knots. Seas 7 to 10 feet. The following is an important weather message from the National Weather Service. Issued at 2:35 p.m. Pacific Daylight Time. Coastal flood advisory remains in effect until 5 a.m. Pacific Daylight Time Thursday. Beach hazard statement remains in effect through late Wednesday night. What? For the coastal flood advisory, up to 1.8 feet of inundation above ground level is possible in low-lying areas near shorelines and tidal waterways. For the beach hazard statement, increased risk of sneaker waves and stronger currents expected. Where? Low-lying coastal and shore areas in San Francisco. When? For the coastal flood advisory, until 5 a.m. Pacific Daylight Time Thursday. For the beach hazard statement, through late Wednesday night. Impacts, flooding of lots, parks, and roads with only isolated road closures expected. Dangerous conditions are forecast along the shoreline. Hazards include sneaker waves, strong currents, and large breaking waves. Additional details at the San Francisco tidal gauge. High tide is expected to be 1.8 feet above normal, 7.6 feet mean lower low water at 12:02 a.m. on Tuesday, and 1.7 feet above normal, 7.5 feet mean lower low water at 12:56 p.m. on Wednesday, 1.2 feet above normal, 7.1 foot mean lower low water at 1:51 a.m. on Thursday. High tide varies up 90 minutes earlier or later along the Pacific coast and through the San Francisco Bay, respectively. If travel is required, allow extra time as some roads may be closed. Do not drive around barricades or through water of unknown depth. 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Remain out of the water to avoid hazardous surf and never turn your back on the ocean. Monitor local weather, surf, and tide forecast at www.weather.gov/mtr. The following is an important weather message from the National Weather Service. Issued at 2:35 p.m. Pacific Daylight Time. Coastal flood advisory remains in effect until 5 a.m. Pacific Daylight Time Wednesday. Beach hazard statement remains in effect through late Wednesday night. What? For the coastal flood advisory, up to 1.8 feet of inundation above ground level is possible in low-lying areas near shorelines and tidal waterways. For the beach hazard statement, increased risk of sneaker waves and strong rip currents expected. Where? Pacific Coast beaches. When? For the coastal flood advisory, until 5 a.m. Pacific Daylight Time Wednesday. For the beach hazard statement, through late Wednesday night. Impacts, high tide flooding of lots, parks, and roads with only isolated road closures expected. Dangerous swimming and surfing conditions and localized beach erosion can be expected. Sneaker waves can sweep across the shoreline without warning, pulling people into the sea from rocks, jetties, and beaches. Additional details at the San Francisco tidal gauge. High tide is expected to be 1.8 feet above normal, 7.6 feet mean lower low water at 12:02 a.m. on Tuesday, and 1.7 feet above normal, 7.5 feet mean lower low water at 12:56 p.m. on Wednesday. High tide varies up 90 minutes earlier or later along the Pacific coast and through the San Francisco Bay, respectively. If travel is required, allow extra time as some roads may be closed. Do not drive around barricades or through water of unknown depth. Take the necessary actions to protect flood-prone

p.m. Pacific Daylight Time, Thursday. Impacts, flooding of lots, parks, and roads with only isolated road closures expected. Additional details at the San Francisco tidal gauge. High tide is expected to be 1.8 feet above normal 7.6 feet, mean low and low water at 12.02 a.m. on Tuesday, and 1.7 feet above normal 7.5 feet, mean low and low water at 12.56 a.m. on Wednesday. 1.2 feet above normal 7.1 foot, mean low and low water at 1.51 a.m. on Thursday. High tide varies up to 90 minutes earlier or later along the Pacific coast and through the San Francisco Bay, respectively. If travel is required, allow extra time as some roads may be closed. Do not drive around barricades or through water of unknown depth. Take the necessary actions to protect flood-prone property. 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This broadcast originates from the National Weather Service office located in Monterey, California, and serves the coastal marine waters, including San Francisco and Monterey Bay. The coastal waters forecast from Point Reyes to Pigeon Point out to 10 nautical miles. For tonight, west wind around 5 knots. Seas around 3 feet. Wave detail, west 2 feet at 10 seconds and southwest 2 feet at 14 seconds. Patchy dense fog. For Tuesday, southwest wind 5 to 10 knots. Seas 3 to 4 feet. Wave detail, west 3 feet at 9 seconds and southwest 2 feet at 14 seconds. Patchy dense fog in the morning. For Tuesday night, south wind 5 to 10 knots. Seas 3 to 4 feet. Wave detail, northwest 3 feet at 9 seconds and southwest 3 feet at 17 seconds. Patchy fog. The coastal waters forecast from Pigeon Point to Point Pinos out to 10 nautical miles. For tonight, northwest wind around 5 knots. Seas around 3 feet. Wave detail, west 2 feet at 9 seconds and south 2 feet at 14 seconds. Patchy dense fog. For Tuesday, west wind around 5 knots. Seas 3 to 4 feet. Wave detail, west 2 feet at 9 seconds and south 2 feet at 14 seconds. Patchy fog in the morning. For Tuesday night, southwest wind around 5 knots, backing to south after midnight. Seas 3 to 4 feet. Wave detail, northwest 3 feet at 8 seconds and southwest 3 feet at 15 seconds. Patchy fog. Sunrise, sunset, and tidal information for the San Francisco Bay Area for Monday, June 15th. The sunset tonight, 8:33 p.m. The sunrise tomorrow, 5:48 a.m. The sunset tomorrow, 8:33 p.m. Tidal data at the Golden Gate for the afternoon and evening hours today and the morning hours of tomorrow. High tide, 1:45 p.m. at 4.85 feet. Low tide, 5:53 p.m. at 3.4 feet. High tide, 12:02 a.m. at 7.5 feet. Low tide, 07:08 a.m. at -192 feet. Here are the buoy observations for 8 p.m. Pacific Daylight Time. An offshore buoy 6 winds north at 8 knots, pressure 1,027.1 millibars. An offshore buoy 59 winds north at 70 knots, gusting to 23, water temperature 62, pressure 1,020.2 millibars. At buoy 14 near Point Arena, winds northwest at 6 knots, pressure 1,016.9 millibars, swell 3 feet every 16 seconds. At buoy 13 near Bodega Bay, winds west at 4 knots, pressure 1,016.3 millibars, swell 4 feet every 15 seconds. At Point Reyes, wave rider, buoy water temperature 57, seas 4 feet every 15 seconds. At San Francisco Bar Buoy, water temperature 58, seas 3 feet every 15 seconds. At San Francisco Buoy, winds west at 6 knots, water temperature 54, swell 3 feet every 16 seconds. At Half Moon Bay Buoy, winds west 4.

Water temperature 56. Pressure 1,017.3 millibars. Sea is 3 feet every 15 seconds. At Monterey Bay Buoy, winds northwest 6 knots. Water temperature 63. Pressure 1,016.3 millibars. Sea 4 feet every 15 seconds. At Pointer, wave rider buoy water temperature 61, seas 4 feet every 15 seconds. At Cape San Martin buoy winds northwest 4 knots, water temperature 61, pressure 1016.6 millibars, seas 4 feet every 15 seconds. Synopsis for the Central California coast and bays, including the Monterey Bay, Greater Farallones, and Cordell Bank National Marine Sanctuaries. Light northwest winds continue through the night with a low south-southwesterly swell across most of the coastal waters. Winds will shift back to southerly tomorrow afternoon for the northern inner waters and the southern waters. Fresh to strong north winds will develop in the northern outer waters tomorrow and Wednesday, bringing rough seas to the region. Otherwise, seas remain slight to moderate into the weekend. The marine forecast for San Pablo Bay, Suisun Bay, the West Delta, and the San Francisco Bay north of the Bay Bridge. For tonight, southwest wind 10 to 15 knots, easing to 5 to 10 knots late. For Tuesday, southwest wind 5 to 10 knots, rising to 10 to 15 knots in the afternoon. For Tuesday night, southwest wind 10 to 15 knots. The marine forecast for Monterey Bay. For tonight, west wind around 5 knots this evening, becoming light and variable. Seas around 3 feet. Wave detail, west 2 feet at 10 seconds and southwest 2 feet at 14 seconds. Patchy dense fog late this evening and overnight. For Tuesday, west wind around 5 knots, rising to 5 to 10 knots in the afternoon. Seas around 3 feet. Wave detail, west 2 feet at 9 seconds and south 2 feet at 14 seconds. Patchy fog in the morning. For Tuesday night, southwest wind around 5 knots. Seas around 3 feet. Wave detail, northwest 2 feet at 9 seconds and southwest 2 feet at 15 seconds. Patchy fog. The coastal waters forecast from Point Arena to Point Reyes out to 10 nautical miles. Tonight, west wind around 5 knots, backing to southwest late. Seas 3 to 4 feet, wave detail, northwest 3 feet at 8 seconds and south 3 feet at 14 seconds. Patchy dense fog this evening, then areas of dense fog after midnight. Patchy dense fog late. Tuesday, south wind 5 to 10 knots, easing to around 5 knots in the afternoon. Seas 3 to 5 feet, wave detail, northwest 3 feet at 9 seconds and southwest 3 feet at 14 seconds. Patchy dense fog Tuesday night. West wind around 5 knots, backing to south after midnight. Seas 4 to 6 feet, wave detail, northwest 5 feet at 9 seconds and southwest 3 feet at 14 seconds. Areas of fog, the coastal waters forecast from Point Arena to Point Reyes 10 to 60 nautical miles offshore. Small craft advisory in effect from Tuesday evening through late Tuesday night. Tonight, northwest wind 5 to 10 knots, seas 4 to 5 feet, wave detail, northwest 3 feet at 8 seconds and south 3 feet at 14 seconds. Patchy dense fog Tuesday. East wind 5 to 10 knots, becoming northeast 10 to 15 knots in the afternoon. Seas 5 to 7 feet, wave detail, northwest 5 feet at 8 seconds and southwest 4 feet at 14 seconds. Patchy dense fog Tuesday night. North wind 15 to 20 knots, seas 5 to 8 feet, building to 7 to 9 feet after midnight. Wave detail, northwest 8 feet at 8 seconds and southwest 4 feet at 15 seconds. Patchy fog. San Francisco Bar forecast. In the deep water channel, mixed seas of 2 to 4 feet at 14 seconds. Across the bar, swell can be more than twice as high across the bar than surrounding waters. Waves are also more prone to break, particularly during strong ebb currents. Maximum ebb current of 4.3 knots at 05:05 a.m. Tuesday and 1.4 knots at 6:36 p.m. Tuesday.

coastal waters forecast from Point Pinos to Point Piedras blunts out to 10 nautical miles. Tonight, north, 5 a.m. Tuesday and 1.4 knots at 6, 36 p.m. Tuesday. The coastal waters forecast from Point Pinos to Point Piedras blunts out to 10 nautical miles. Tonight, northwest wind around 5 knots, seas 3 to 4 feet, wave detail, northwest 2 feet at 8 seconds, and southwest 3 feet at 14 seconds. Patchy fog, Tuesday, northwest wind around 5 knots, seas 3 to 4 feet, wave detail, northwest 2 feet at 9 seconds, and southwest 3 feet at 14 seconds. Patchy dense fog, Tuesday night. West wind around 5 knots, backing to southwest after midnight. Seas around 4 feet, wave detail, northwest 3 feet at 9 seconds, and southwest 3 feet at 15 seconds. Patchy fog, the coastal waters forecast from Pigeon Point to Point Pinos 10 to 60 nautical miles offshore. Tonight, northwest wind around 5 knots, seas around 4 feet, wave detail, northwest 3 feet at 8 seconds, and south 3 feet at 14 seconds. Patchy dense fog, Tuesday, southwest wind 5 to 10 knots, seas 4 to 5 feet, wave detail, northwest 3 feet at 7 seconds, and south 3 feet at 14 seconds. Patchy dense fog in the morning. Tuesday night, southwest wind 5 to 10 knots, seas 4 to 6 feet, wave detail, northwest 5 feet at 9 seconds, and southwest 3 feet at 15 seconds. The offshore waters forecast for the following marine location: Point Arena to Pigeon Point between 60 nautical miles and 150 nautical miles offshore. Issued at 8:30 p.m. Pacific Daylight Time. Tonight, north to northwest winds 5 to 15 knots, becoming north 10 to 20 knots. Seas 5 to 7 feet. Tuesday, north winds 15 to 25 knots. Seas 6 to 10 feet. Tuesday night, north winds 20 to 30 knots. Seas 6 to 11 feet. Wednesday, north winds 15 to 25 knots. Seas 7 to 12 feet. Wednesday night, north winds 15 to 25 knots. Seas 8 to 12 feet. Thursday, north winds 15 to 25 knots. Seas 8 to 13 feet. Thursday night, north winds 10 to 20 knots. Seas 8 to 12 feet. Friday, north winds 10 to 20 knots. Seas 7 to 11 feet. Friday night, north winds 15 to 25 knots. Seas 7 to 11 feet. Saturday, north winds 15 to 25 knots. Seas 7 to 10 feet. Saturday night, north winds 20 to 30 knots. Seas 8 to 11 feet. The offshore waters forecast for the following marine location: Pigeon Point to Point Piedras Blancas between 60 nautical miles and 150 nautical miles offshore. Issued at 8:30 p.m. Pacific Daylight Time. Tonight, variable winds less than 5 knots, becoming west to northwest. Seas 4 to 5 feet. Tuesday, west to northwest winds 5 to 10 knots, becoming north to northwest 5 to 15 knots. Seas 5 to 7 feet. Tuesday night, north to northwest winds 15 to 25 knots. Seas 5 to 9 feet. Wednesday, north winds 10 to 20 knots, becoming northwest 5 to 15 knots. Seas 5 to 9 feet. Wednesday night, north to northwest winds 10 to 20 knots, becoming west to northwest 10 to 15 knots. Seas 7 to 10 feet. Thursday, north to northwest winds 10 to 20 knots, diminishing to 5 to 15 knots. Seas 7 to 10 feet. Thursday night, north to northwest winds 5 to 15 knots. Seas 7 to 10 feet. Friday, west to northwest winds 5 to 15 knots. Seas 6 to 9 feet. Friday night, west to northwest winds 5 to 15 knots. Seas 6 to 9 feet. Saturday, north to northwest winds 10 to 20 knots. Seas 6 to 9 feet. Saturday night, north to northwest winds 15 to 25 knots. Seas 7 to 10 feet. The following is an important weather message from the National

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Featured at 2:35 p.m. Pacific Daylight Time. Coastal flood advisory remains in effect until 5 a.m. Pacific Daylight Time Thursday. Beach hazard statement remains in effect through late Wednesday night. Watch for the coastal flood advisory. Up to 1.8 feet of inundation above ground level is possible in low-lying areas near shorelines and tidal waterways. For the beach hazard statement, increased risk of sneaker waves and strong rip currents expected. Where? Low-lying coastal and bayshore areas in San Francisco. When? For the coastal flood advisory, until 5 a.m. Pacific Daylight Time Thursday. For the beach hazard statement, through late Wednesday night. Impacts, flooding of lots, parks, and roads with only isolated road closures expected. Dangerous conditions are forecast along the shoreline. Hazards include sneaker waves, strong rip currents, and large breaking waves. Additional details at the San Francisco tidal gauge. High tide is expected to be 1.8 feet above normal, 7.6 feet mean lower low water at 12:02 a.m. on Tuesday, and 1.7 feet above normal, 7.5 feet mean lower low water at 12:56 p.m. on Wednesday. 1.2 feet above normal, 7.1 foot mean lower low water at 1:51 a.m. on Thursday. High tide varies up 90 minutes earlier or later along the Pacific coast and through the San Francisco Bay, respectively. If travel is required, allow extra time as some roads may be closed. 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Issued at 2:35 p.m. Pacific Daylight Time. Coastal flood advisory remains in effect until 5 a.m. Pacific Daylight Time Wednesday. Beach hazard statement remains in effect through late Wednesday night. Watch for the coastal flood advisory. Up to 1.8 feet of inundation above ground level is possible in low-lying areas near shorelines and tidal waterways. For the beach hazard statement, increased risk of sneaker waves and strong rip currents expected. Where? Pacific Coast beaches. When? For the coastal flood advisory, until 5 a.m. Pacific Daylight Time Wednesday. For the beach hazard statement, through late Wednesday night. Impacts, high tide flooding of lots, parks, and roads with only isolated road closures expected. Dangerous swimming and surfing conditions and localized beach erosion can be expected. Sneaker waves can sweep across the shoreline without warning, pulling people into the sea from rocks, jetties, and beaches. Additional details at the San Francisco tidal gauge. High tide is expected to be 1.8 feet above normal, 7.6 feet mean lower low water at 12:02 a.m. on Tuesday, and 1.7 feet above normal, 7.5 feet mean lower low water at 12:56 p.m. on Wednesday. High tide varies up 90 minutes earlier or later along the Pacific coast and through the San Francisco Bay, respectively. If travel is required, allow extra time as some roads may be closed. Do not drive around barricades or through water of unknown depth. 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Remain out of the water to avoid hazard to surf and never turn your back on the ocean. Monitor local weather, surf and tide forecast at www.weather.gov/mtr. The following is an important weather message from the National Weather Service. Issued at 2:35 p.m. Pacific Daylight Time. Coastal flood advisory remains in effect until 5 a.m. Pacific Daylight Time Thursday. What? Up to 1.8 feet of inundation above ground level is possible in low-lying areas near shorelines and tidal waterways. Where? Low-lying bayshore regions along the San Francisco and San Pablo Bays. When? Until 5 a.m. Pacific Daylight Time Thursday.

impacts, flooding of locks, parks, and roads with only isolated road closures expected. Additional details at the San Francisco tidal gauge. High tide is expected to be 1.8 feet above normal, 7.6 feet mean lower low water at 12:02 a.m. on Tuesday, and 1.7 feet above normal, 7.5 feet mean lower low water at 12:56 a.m. on Wednesday. 1.2 feet above normal, 7.1 foot mean lower low water at 1:51 a.m. on Thursday. High tide varies up 90 minutes earlier or later along the Pacific coast and through the San Francisco Bay, respectively. If travel is required, allow extra time as some roads may be closed. Do not drive around barricades or through water of unknown depth. Take the necessary actions to protect flood-prone property. The coastal waters forecast from Point Reyes to Pigeon Point out to 10 nautical miles. For tonight, west wind around 5 knots. Seas around 3 feet. Wave detail, west 2 feet at 10 seconds and southwest 2 feet at 14 seconds. Patchy dense fog. For Tuesday, southwest wind 5 to 10 knots. Seas 3 to 4 feet. Wave detail, west 3 feet at 9 seconds and southwest 2 feet at 14 seconds. Patchy dense fog in the morning. For Tuesday night, south wind 5 to 10 knots, seas 3 to 4 feet. Wave detail, northwest 3 feet at 9 seconds and southwest 3 feet at 17 seconds. Patchy fog. The coastal waters forecast from Pigeon Point to Point Pinos out to 10 nautical miles. For tonight, northwest wind around 5 knots, seas around 3 feet. Wave detail, west 2 feet at 9 seconds and south 2 feet at 14 seconds. Patchy dense fog. For Tuesday, west wind around 5 knots. Seas 3 to 4 feet. Wave detail, west 2 feet at 9 seconds and south 2 feet at 14 seconds. Patchy fog in the morning. For Tuesday night, southwest wind around 5 knots, backing to south after midnight. Seas 3 to 4 feet. Wave detail, northwest 3 feet at 8 seconds and southwest 3 feet at 15 seconds. Patchy fog. Sunrise, sunset, and tidal information for the San Francisco Bay Area for Monday, June 15th. The sunset tonight, 8:33 p.m. The sunrise tomorrow, 5:48 a.m. The sunset tomorrow, 8:33 p.m. Tidal data at the Golden Gate for the afternoon and evening hours today and the morning hours of tomorrow. High tide, 1:45 p.m. at 4.85 feet. Low tide, 5:53 p.m. at 3.4 feet. High tide, 12:02 a.m. at 7.5 feet. Low tide, 07:08 a.m. at minus 192 feet. Here are the buoy observations for 8 p.m. Pacific Daylight Time. An offshore buoy 6 winds north at 8 knots, pressure 1,027.1 millibars. An offshore buoy 59 winds north at 70 knots, gusting to 23, water temperature 62, pressure 1,020.2 millibars. A buoy 14 near Point Arena winds northwest at 6 knots, pressure 1,016.9 millibars, swell 3 feet every 16 seconds. A buoy 13 near Bodega Bay winds west at 4 knots, pressure 1,016.3 millibars, swell 4 feet every 15 seconds. At Point Reyes, wave rider buoy water temperature 57, seas 4 feet every 15 seconds. At San Francisco, our buoy water temperature 58, seas 3 feet every 15 seconds. At San Francisco, buoy winds west at 6 knots, water temperature 54, swell 3 feet every 16 seconds. At Half Moon Bay, buoy winds west 4 knots, water temperature 56, pressure 1,017.3 millibars, seas 3 feet every 15 seconds. At Monterey Bay, buoy winds northwest 6 knots, water temperature 63, pressure 1,016.3 millibars, seas 4 feet every 15 seconds. At Point Sur, wave rider buoy water temperature 61.

feet every 15 seconds. At Cape San Martin Buoy, winds northwest 4 knots. Water temperature 61, pressure 1,016.6 millibars. Seas 4 feet every 15 seconds. Synopsis for the Central California coast and bays, including the Monterey Bay, Greater Farallones, and Cordell Bank National Marine Sanctuaries. Light northwest winds continue through the night with a low south-southwesterly swell across most of the coastal waters. Winds will shift back to southerly tomorrow afternoon for the northern inner waters and the southern waters. Fresh to strong north winds will develop in the northern outer waters tomorrow and Wednesday, bringing rough seas to the region. Otherwise, seas remain slight to moderate into the weekend. The marine forecast for San Pablo Bay, Suisun Bay, the West Delta, and the San Francisco Bay north of the Bay Bridge. For tonight, southwest wind 10 to 15 knots, easing to 5 to 10 knots late. For Tuesday, southwest wind 5 to 10 knots, rising to 10 to 15 knots in the afternoon. For Tuesday night, southwest wind 10 to 15 knots. The marine forecast for Monterey Bay. For tonight, west wind around 5 knots this evening, becoming light and variable. Seas around 3 feet. Wave detail, west 2 feet at 10 seconds and southwest 2 feet at 14 seconds. Patchy dense fog late this evening and overnight. For Tuesday, west wind around 5 knots, rising to 5 to 10 knots in the afternoon. Seas around 3 feet. Wave detail, west 2 feet at 9 seconds and south 2 feet at 14 seconds. Patchy fog in the morning. For Tuesday night, southwest wind around 5 knots. Seas around 3 feet. Wave detail, northwest 2 feet at 9 seconds and southwest 2 feet at 15 seconds. Patchy fog. The coastal waters forecast from Point Arena to Point Reyes out to 10 nautical miles. Tonight, west wind around 5 knots, backing to southwest late. Seas 3 to 4 feet, wave detail, northwest 3 feet at 8 seconds and south 3 feet at 14 seconds. Patchy dense fog this evening, then areas of dense fog after midnight. Patchy dense fog late. Tuesday, south wind 5 to 10 knots, easing to around 5 knots in the afternoon. Seas 3 to 5 feet, wave detail, northwest 3 feet at 9 seconds and southwest 3 feet at 14 seconds. Patchy dense fog Tuesday night. West wind around 5 knots, backing to south after midnight. Seas 4 to 6 feet, wave detail, northwest 5 feet at 9 seconds and southwest 3 feet at 14 seconds. Areas of fog, the coastal waters forecast from Point Arena to Point Reyes 10 to 60 nautical miles offshore. Small craft advisory in effect from Tuesday evening through late Tuesday night. Tonight, northwest wind 5 to 10 knots, seas 4 to 5 feet, wave detail, northwest 3 feet at 8 seconds and south 3 feet at 14 seconds. Patchy dense fog Tuesday. East wind 5 to 10 knots, becoming northeast 10 to 15 knots in the afternoon. Seas 5 to 7 feet, wave detail, northwest 5 feet at 8 seconds and southwest 4 feet at 14 seconds. Patchy dense fog Tuesday night. North wind 15 to 20 knots, seas 5 to 8 feet, building to 7 to 9 feet after midnight. Wave detail, northwest 8 feet at 8 seconds and southwest 4 feet at 15 seconds. Patchy fog. San Francisco Bar forecast. In the deep water channel, mixed seas of 2 to 4 feet at 14 seconds. Across the bar, swell can be more than twice as high across the bar than surrounding waters. Waves are also more prone to break, particularly during strong ebb currents. Maximum ebb current of 4.3 knots at 05:05 a.m. Tuesday and 1.4 knots at 6:36 p.m. Tuesday. The coastal waters forecast from Point Pinos to Point Piedras blunts out to 10 nautical miles. Tonight, northwest wind around 5 knots, seas 3 to 4 feet, wave detail, northwest 2 feet at 8 seconds, and southwest 3 feet at 14 seconds. Patchy fog, Tuesday, northwest wind around 5 knots, seas 3 to 4 feet, wave detail, northwest 2 feet.

at 9 seconds and southwest 3 feet at 14 seconds. Patchy dense fog Tuesday night. West wind around 5 knots, backing to southwest after midnight. Seas around 4 feet, wave detail. Northwest 3 feet at 9 seconds and southwest 3 feet at 15 seconds. Patchy fog, the coastal waters forecast from Pigeon Point to Point Pinos 10 to 60 nautical miles offshore. Tonight, northwest wind around 5 knots, seas around 4 feet, wave detail. Northwest 3 feet at 8 seconds and south 3 feet at 14 seconds. Patchy dense fog, Tuesday southwest wind 5 to 10 knots, seas 4 to 5 feet, wave detail. Northwest 3 feet at 7 seconds and south 3 feet at 14 seconds. Patchy dense fog in the morning. Tuesday night. Southwest wind 5 to 10 knots, seas 4 to 6 feet, wave detail. Northwest 5 feet at 9 seconds and southwest 3 feet at 15 seconds. The offshore waters forecast for the following marine location: Point Arena to Pigeon Point between 60 nautical miles and 150 nautical miles offshore. Issued at 8:30 p.m. Pacific Daylight Time. Tonight, north to northwest winds 5 to 15 knots, becoming north 10 to 20 knots. Seas 5 to 7 feet. Tuesday, north winds 15 to 25 knots. Seas 6 to 10 feet. Tuesday night, north winds 20 to 30 knots. Seas 6 to 11 feet. Wednesday, north winds 15 to 25 knots. Seas 7 to 12 feet. Wednesday night, north winds 15 to 25 knots. Seas 8 to 12 feet. Thursday, north winds 15 to 25 knots. Seas 8 to 13 feet. Thursday night, north winds 10 to 20 knots. Seas 8 to 12 feet. Friday, north winds 10 to 20 knots. Seas 7 to 11 feet. Friday night, north winds 15 to 25 knots. Seas 7 to 11 feet. Saturday, north winds 15 to 25 knots. Seas 7 to 10 feet. Saturday night, north winds 20 to 30 knots. Seas 8 to 11 feet. 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This broadcast originates from the National Weather Service office located in Monterey, California, and serves the coastal marine waters, including San Francisco and Monterey Bay. The offshore waters forecast for the following marine location: Pigeon Point to Point Piedras Blancas between 60 nautical miles and 150 nautical miles offshore. 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Tonight, variable winds less than 5 knots, becoming west to northwest. Seas 4 to 5 feet. Tuesday, west to northwest winds 5 to 10 knots, becoming north to northwest 5 to 15 knots. Seas 5 to 7 feet. Tuesday night, north to northwest winds 15 to 25 knots. Seas 5 to 9 feet. Wednesday, north winds 10 to 20 knots, becoming northwest 5 to 15 knots. Seas 5 to 9 feet. Wednesday night, north to northwest winds 10 to 20 knots, becoming west to northwest 10 to 15 knots. Seas 7 to 10 feet. Thursday, north to northwest winds 10 to 20 knots, diminishing to 5 to 15 knots. Seas 7 to 10 feet. Thursday night, north to northwest winds 5 to 15 knots. Seas 7 to 10 feet. Friday, west to northwest winds 5 to 15 knots. Seas 6 to 9 feet. Friday night, west to northwest winds 5 to 15 knots. Seas 6 to 9 feet. Saturday, north to northwest winds 10 to 20 knots. Seas 6 to 9 feet. Saturday night, north to northwest winds 15 to 25 knots. Seas 7 to 10 feet. The following is an important weather message from the National Weather Service, issued at 2:35 p.m. Pacific Daylight Time. Coastal flood advisory remains in effect until 5 a.m. Pacific Daylight Time Thursday. Beach hazard statement remains in effect through late Wednesday night.

coastal flood advisory. Up to 1.8 feet of inundation above ground level is possible in low-lying areas near shorelines and tidal waterways. For the beach hazard statement, increased risk of sneaker waves and strong rip currents expected. Where? Low-lying coastal and bayshore areas in San Francisco. When? For the coastal flood advisory, until 5 a.m. Pacific Daylight Time Thursday. For the beach hazard statement, through late Wednesday night. Impacts, flooding of lots, parks, and roads with only isolated road closures expected. Dangerous conditions are forecast along the shoreline. Hazards include sneaker waves, strong wind currents, and large breaking waves. Additional details at the San Francisco tidal gauge. High tide is expected to be 1.8 feet above normal, 7.6 feet mean lower low water at 12:02 a.m. on Tuesday, and 1.7 feet above normal, 7.5 feet mean lower low water at 12:56 p.m. on Wednesday. 1.2 feet above normal, 7.1 foot mean lower low water at 1:51 a.m. on Thursday. High tide varies up to 90 minutes earlier or later along the Pacific coast and through the San Francisco Bay, respectively. If travel is required, allow extra time as some roads may be closed. Do not drive around barricades or through water of unknown depth. 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Remain out of the water to avoid hazardous surf and never turn your back on the ocean. 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The following is an important weather message from the National Weather Service. Issued at 2:35 p.m. Pacific Daylight Time. Coastal flood advisory remains in effect until 5 a.m. Pacific Daylight Time Wednesday. Beach hazard statement remains in effect through late Wednesday night. What? For the coastal flood advisory, up to 1.8 feet of inundation above ground level is possible in low-lying areas near shorelines and tidal waterways. For the beach hazard statement, increased risk of sneaker waves and strong rip currents expected. Where? Pacific Coast beaches. When? For the coastal flood advisory, until 5 a.m. Pacific Daylight Time Wednesday. For the beach hazard statement, through late Wednesday night. Impacts, high tide flooding of lots, parks, and roads with only isolated road closures expected. Dangerous swimming and surfing conditions and localized beach erosion can be expected. Sneaker waves can sweep across the shoreline without warning, pulling people into the sea from rocks, jetties, and beaches. Additional details at the San Francisco tidal gauge. High tide is expected to be 1.8 feet above normal, 7.6 feet mean lower low water at 12:02 a.m. on Tuesday, and 1.7 feet above normal, 7.5 feet mean lower low water at 12:56 a.m. on Wednesday. High tide varies up to 90 minutes earlier or later along the Pacific coast and through the San Francisco Bay, respectively. If travel is required, allow extra time as some roads may be closed. Do not drive around barricades or through water of unknown depth. 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Stay off of jetties, piers, rocks, and other waterside infrastructure. Remain out of the water to avoid hazardous surf and never turn your back on the ocean. Monitor local weather, surf and tide forecast at www.weather.gov/mtr. The following is an important weather message from the National Weather Service. Issued at 2:35 p.m. Pacific Daylight Time. Coastal flood advisory remains in effect until 5 a.m. Pacific Daylight Time Thursday. What? Up to 1.8 feet of inundation above ground level is possible in low-lying areas near shorelines and tidal waterways. Where? Low-lying bayshore regions along the San Francisco and San Pablo Bays. When? Until 5 a.m. Pacific Daylight Time Thursday. Impacts, flooding of lots, parks, and roads with only isolated road closures expected. Additional details at the San Francisco tidal gauge. High tide is expected to be 1.8 feet above normal, 7.6 feet.

water at 12:02 a.m. on Tuesday, and 1.7 feet above normal, 7.5 feet below or low water at 12:56 p.m. on Wednesday, 1.2 feet above normal, 7.1 foot mean lower low water at 1:51 a.m. on Thursday. High tide varies up 90 minutes earlier or later along the Pacific coast and through the San Francisco Bay, respectively. If travel is required, allow extra time as some roads may be closed. Do not drive around barricades or through water of unknown depth. Take the necessary actions to protect flood-prone property. The coastal waters forecast from Point Reyes to Pigeon Point out to 10 nautical miles. For tonight, west wind around 5 knots. Seas around 3 feet. Wave detail, west 2 feet at 10 seconds and southwest 2 feet at 14 seconds. Patchy dense fog. For Tuesday, southwest wind 5 to 10 knots. Seas 3 to 4 feet. Wave detail, west 3 feet at 9 seconds and southwest 2 feet at 14 seconds. Patchy dense fog in the morning. For Tuesday night, south wind 5 to 10 knots. Seas 3 to 4 feet. Wave detail, northwest 3 feet at 9 seconds and southwest 3 feet at 17 seconds. Patchy fog. The coastal waters forecast from Pigeon Point to Point Pinos out to 10 nautical miles. For tonight, northwest wind around 5 knots. Seas around 3 feet. Wave detail, west 2 feet at 9 seconds and south 2 feet at 14 seconds. Patchy dense fog. For Tuesday, west wind around 5 knots. Seas 3 to 4 feet. Wave detail, west 2 feet at 9 seconds and south 2 feet at 14 seconds. Patchy fog in the morning. For Tuesday night, southwest wind around 5 knots, backing to south after midnight. Seas 3 to 4 feet. Wave detail, northwest 3 feet at 8 seconds and southwest 3 feet at 15 seconds. Patchy fog. Sunrise, sunset, and tidal information for the San Francisco Bay Area for Monday, June 15th. The sunset tonight, 8:33 p.m. The sunrise tomorrow, 5:48 a.m. The sunset tomorrow, 8:33 p.m. Tidal data at the Golden Gate for the afternoon and evening hours today and the morning hours of tomorrow. High tide, 1:45 p.m. at 4.85 feet. Low tide, 5:53 p.m. at 3.4 feet. High tide, 12:02 a.m. at 7.5 feet. Low tide, 07:08 a.m. at minus 192 feet. Here are the buoy observations for 9 p.m. Pacific Daylight Time. An offshore buoy 6 winds north at 10 knots, pressure 1,027.3 millibars. An offshore buoy 59 winds north at 70 knots, water temperature 62, pressure 1,020.4 millibars. A buoy 14 near Point Arena winds northwest at 4 knots, water temperature 53, pressure 1,016.9 millibars. A buoy 13 near Bodega Bay winds west at 6 knots, pressure 1,016.2 millibars. At Point Reyes Wave Rider buoy water temperature 57, seas 4 feet every 15 seconds. At San Francisco Bar buoy water temperature 58, seas 4 feet every 15 seconds. At San Francisco buoy winds west at 4 knots, water temperature 56, pressure 1,016.1 millibars, swell 3 feet every 15 seconds. At Half Moon Bay buoy winds west 4 knots, water temperature 56, pressure 1,017.2 millibars, sea at 3 feet every 13 seconds. At Monterey buoy winds northwest at 4 knots, water temperature 62, pressure 1,016.3 millibars. At Pointer, Wave Rider buoy water temperature 61, seas 4 feet every 15 seconds. At Cape San Martin buoy winds west at 4 knots, water temperature 61, pressure 1,016.5 millibars. Synopsis for the Central California coast and bays, including the Monterey Bay, Greater Farallones, and Cordell Bank National Marine Sanctuary.

varies. Light northwest winds continue through the night with a low south-southwesterly swell across most of the coastal waters. Winds will shift back to southerly tomorrow afternoon for the northern inner waters and the southern waters. Fresh to strong north winds will develop in the northern outer waters tomorrow and Wednesday, bringing rough seas to the region. Otherwise, seas remain slight to moderate into the weekend. The marine forecast for San Pablo Bay, Suisun Bay, the West Delta, and the San Francisco Bay north of the Bay Bridge. For tonight, southwest wind 10 to 15 knots, easing to 5 to 10 knots late. For Tuesday, southwest wind 5 to 10 knots, rising to 10 to 15 knots in the afternoon. For Tuesday night, southwest wind 10 to 15 knots. The marine forecast for Monterey Bay. For tonight, west wind around 5 knots this evening, becoming light and variable. Seas around 3 feet. Wave detail, west 2 feet at 10 seconds and southwest 2 feet at 14 seconds. Patchy dense fog late this evening and overnight. For Tuesday, west wind around 5 knots, rising to 5 to 10 knots in the afternoon. Seas around 3 feet. Wave detail, west 2 feet at 9 seconds and south 2 feet at 14 seconds. Patchy fog in the morning. For Tuesday night, southwest wind around 5 knots. Seas around 3 feet. Wave detail, northwest 2 feet at 9 seconds and southwest 2 feet at 15 seconds. Patchy fog. The coastal waters forecast from Point Arena to Point Reyes out to 10 nautical miles. Tonight, wet wind around 5 knots, backing to southwest late. Seas 3 to 4 feet, wave detail, northwest 3 feet at 8 seconds and south 3 feet at 14 seconds. Patchy dense fog this evening, then areas of dense fog after midnight. Patchy dense fog late. Tuesday, south wind 5 to 10 knots, easing to around 5 knots in the afternoon. Seas 3 to 5 feet, wave detail, northwest 3 feet at 9 seconds and southwest 3 feet at 14 seconds. Patchy dense fog Tuesday night. West wind around 5 knots, backing to south after midnight. Seas 4 to 6 feet, wave detail, northwest 5 feet at 9 seconds and southwest 3 feet at 14 seconds. Areas of fog, the coastal waters forecast from Point Arena to Point Reyes 10 to 60 nautical miles offshore. Small craft advisory in effect from Tuesday evening through late Tuesday night. Tonight, northwest wind 5 to 10 knots, seas 4 to 5 feet, wave detail, northwest 3 feet at 8 seconds and south 3 feet at 14 seconds. Patchy dense fog Tuesday. East wind 5 to 10 knots, becoming northeast 10 to 15 knots in the afternoon. Seas 5 to 7 feet, wave detail, northwest 5 feet at 8 seconds and southwest 4 feet at 14 seconds. Patchy dense fog Tuesday night. North wind 15 to 20 knots, seas 5 to 8 feet, building to 7 to 9 feet after midnight. Wave detail, northwest 8 feet at 8 seconds and southwest 4 feet at 15 seconds. Patchy fog. San Francisco Bar forecast. In the deep water channel, mixed seas of 2 to 4 feet at 14 seconds. Across the bar, swell can be more than twice as high across the bar than surrounding waters. Waves are also more prone to break, particularly during strong ebb currents. Maximum ebb current of 4.3 knots at 05:05 a.m. Tuesday and 1.4 knots at 6:36 p.m. Tuesday. The coastal waters forecast from Point Pinos to Point Piedras blunt is out to 10 nautical miles. Tonight, northwest wind around 5 knots, seas 3 to 4 feet, wave detail, northwest 2 feet at 8 seconds, and southwest 3 feet at 14 seconds. Patchy fog, Tuesday, northwest wind around 5 knots, seas 3 to 4 feet, wave detail, northwest 2 feet at 9 seconds, and southwest 3 feet at 14 seconds. Patchy dense fog, Tuesday night. West wind around 5 knots, backing to southwest after midnight. Seas around 4 feet, wave detail, northwest 3 feet at 9 seconds and southwest 3 feet at 15 seconds. Patchy fog, the coastal waters forecast from Kitchen Point to Point Pinos 10 to 60 nautical.

miles offshore. Tonight, northwest wind around 5 knots, seas around 4 feet, wave detail. Northwest 3 feet at 8 seconds, and south 3 feet at 14 seconds. Patchy dense fog, Tuesday southwest wind 5 to 10 knots, seas 4 to 5 feet, wave detail. Northwest 3 feet at 7 seconds, and south 3 feet at 14 seconds. Patchy dense fog in the morning. Tuesday night. Southwest wind 5 to 10 knots, seas 4 to 6 feet, wave detail. Northwest 5 feet at 9 seconds, and southwest 3 feet at 15 seconds. The offshore waters forecast for the following marine location: Point Arena to Pigeon Point between 60 nautical miles and 150 nautical miles offshore. Eastern at 8:30 p.m. Pacific Daylight Time. Tonight, north to northwest wind 5 to 15 knots, becoming north 10 to 20 knots. Seas 5 to 7 feet. Tuesday, north winds 15 to 25 knots. Seas 6 to 10 feet. Tuesday night, north winds 20 to 30 knots. Seas 6 to 11 feet. Wednesday, north winds 15 to 25 knots. Seas 7 to 12 feet. Wednesday night, north winds 15 to 25 knots. Seas 8 to 12 feet. Thursday, north winds 15 to 25 knots. Seas 8 to 13 feet. Thursday night, north winds 10 to 20 knots. Seas 8 to 12 feet. Friday, north winds 10 to 20 knots. Seas 7 to 11 feet. Friday night, north winds 15 to 25 knots. Seas 7 to 11 feet. Saturday, north winds 15 to 25 knots. Seas 7 to 10 feet. Saturday night, north winds 20 to 30 knots. Seas 8 to 11 feet. The offshore waters forecast for the following marine location: Pigeon Point to Point Piedras Blancas between 60 nautical miles and 150 nautical miles offshore. Eastern at 8:30 p.m. Pacific Daylight Time. Tonight, variable winds less than 5 knots, becoming west to northwest. Seas 4 to 5 feet. Tuesday, west to northwest wind 5 to 10 knots, becoming north to northwest 5 to 15 knots. Seas 5 to 7 feet. Tuesday night, north to northwest wind 15 to 25 knots. Seas 5 to 9 feet. Wednesday, north winds 10 to 20 knots, becoming northwest 5 to 15 knots. Seas 5 to 9 feet. Wednesday night, north to northwest winds 10 to 20 knots, becoming west to northwest 10 to 15 knots. Seas 7 to 10 feet. Thursday, north to northwest winds 10 to 20 knots, diminishing to 5 to 15 knots. Seas 7 to 10 feet. Thursday night, north to northwest wind 5 to 15 knots. Seas 7 to 10 feet. Friday, west to northwest wind 5 to 15 knots. Seas 6 to 9 feet. Friday night, west to northwest wind 5 to 15 knots. Seas 6 to 9 feet. Saturday, north to northwest wind 10 to 20 knots. Seas 6 to 9 feet. Saturday night, north to northwest winds 15 to 25 knots. Seas 7 to 10 feet. The following is an important weather message from the National Weather Service. Issued at 2:35 p.m. Pacific Daylight Time. Coastal flood advisory remains in effect until 5 a.m. Pacific Daylight Time Thursday. Beach hazard statement remains in effect through late Wednesday night. What? For the coastal flood advisory, up to 1.8 feet of inundation above ground level is possible in low-lying areas near shorelines and tidal waterways. For the beach hazard statement, increased risk of major waves and stronger currents expected. Where? Low-lying coastal and bayshore areas in San Francisco. When? For the coastal flood advisory, until 5 a.m. Pacific Daylight Time Thursday. For the beach hazard statement, through late Wednesday night. Impacts, flooding of lots, parks, and roads with only isolated road closures expected. Dangerous conditions are forecast along the shoreline. Hazards include major waves, strong currents, and

Breaking waves. Additional details. At the San Francisco tidal gauge, high tide is expected to be 1.8 feet above normal 7.6 feet mean low and low water at 12.02 a.m. on Tuesday, and 1.7 feet above normal 7.5 feet mean low and low water at 12.56 p.m. on Wednesday. 1.2 feet above normal 7.1 foot mean low and low water at 1.51 a.m. on Thursday. High tide varies up 90 minutes earlier or later along the Pacific coast and through the San Francisco Bay, respectively. If travel is required, allow extra time as some roads may be closed. Do not drive around barricades or through water of unknown depth. 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Issued at 2:35 p.m. Pacific Daylight Time. Coastal flood advisory remains in effect until 5 a.m. Pacific Daylight Time Wednesday. Beach hazard statement remains in effect through late Wednesday night. What? For the coastal flood advisory, up to 1.8 feet of inundation above ground level is possible in low-lying areas near shorelines and tidal waterways. For the beach hazard statement, increased risk of major waves and strong rip currents expected. Where? Pacific Coast beaches. When? For the coastal flood advisory, until 5 a.m. Pacific Daylight Time Wednesday. For the beach hazard statement, through late Wednesday night. Impacts, high tide flooding of lots, parks, and roads with only isolated road closures expected. Dangerous swimming and surfing conditions and localized beach erosion can be expected. Sneaker waves can sweep across the shoreline without warning, pulling people into the sea from rocks, jetties, and beaches. Additional details. At the San Francisco tidal gauge, high tide is expected to be 1.8 feet above normal 7.6 feet mean low and low water at 12.02 a.m. on Tuesday, and 1.7 feet above normal 7.5 feet mean low and low water at 12.56 p.m. on Wednesday. High tide varies up 90 minutes earlier or later along the Pacific coast and through the San Francisco Bay, respectively. If travel is required, allow extra time as some roads may be closed. Do not drive around barricades or through water of unknown depth. 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The following is an important weather message from the National Weather Service. Issued at 2:35 p.m. Pacific Daylight Time. Coastal flood advisory remains in effect until 5 a.m. Pacific Daylight Time Thursday. What? Up to 1.8 feet of inundation above ground level is possible in low-lying areas near shorelines and tidal waterways. Where? Low-lying bayshore regions along the San Francisco and San Pablo Bays. When? Until 5 a.m. Pacific Daylight Time Thursday. Impacts, flooding of lots, parks, and roads with only isolated road closures expected. Additional details. At the San Francisco tidal gauge, high tide is expected to be 1.8 feet above normal 7.6 feet mean lower low water at 12.02 a.m. on Tuesday, and 1.7 feet above normal 7.5 feet mean lower low water at 12.56 p.m. on Wednesday. 1.2 feet above normal 7.1 foot mean lower low water at 1.51 a.m. on Thursday. High tide varies up 90 minutes earlier or later along the Pacific coast and through the San Francisco Bay, respectively. If travel is required, allow extra time as some roads may be closed. Do not drive around barricades or through water of unknown depth. Take the necessary actions to protect flood-prone property. The coastal waters forecast from Point Reyes to Pigeon Point out to 10 nautical miles. For tonight,

south 2 feet at 14 seconds. Patchy dense fog. For Tuesday, west wind around 5 knots. Sea 3 to 4 feet. Wave detail, west 2 feet at 9 seconds and south 2 feet at 14 seconds. Patchy fog in the morning. For Tuesday night, southwest wind around 5 knots, backing to south after midnight. Sea 3 to 4 feet. Wave detail, northwest 3 feet at 8 seconds and southwest 3 feet at 15 seconds. Patchy fog. 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This broadcast originates from the National Weather Service office located in Monterey, California, and serves the coastal marine waters, including San Francisco and Monterey Bay. Sunrise, sunset, and tidal information for the San Francisco Bay area for Monday, June 15th. The sunset tonight, 8:33 p.m. The sunrise tomorrow, 5:48 a.m. The sunset tomorrow, 8:33 p.m. Tidal data at the Golden Gates for the afternoon and evening hours today and the morning hours of tomorrow. High tide, 1:45 p.m. at 4.85 feet. Low tide, 5:53 p.m. at 3.4 feet. High tide, 12:02 a.m. at 7. 5 feet. Low tide, 07:08 a.m. at minus 192 feet. Here are the buoy observations for 9 p.m. Pacific Daylight Time. An offshore buoy 6 winds north at 8 knots, pressure 1,027.3 millibars. An offshore buoy 59 winds north at 70 knots, water temperature 62, pressure 1,020.4 millibars. Endpoint Arena buoy, winds northwest 6 knots, water temperature 53, pressure 1,016.9 millibars, seas 3 feet, every 15 seconds. At buoy 13 near Bodega Bay, winds west at 6 knots, pressure 1,016.2 millibars. At Point Reyes Wave Rider buoy, water temperature 57, seas 4 feet, every 15 seconds. At San Francisco Bar buoy, water temperature 58, seas 4 feet, every 15 seconds. At San Francisco buoy, winds west at 4 knots, water temperature 56, pressure 1,016.1 millibars, swell 3 feet, every 15 seconds. At Half Moon Bay buoy, winds west 4 knots, water temperature 56, pressure 1,017.2 millibars, sea is 3 feet, every 13 seconds. At Monterey Bay buoy, winds northwest 6 knots, water temperature 62, pressure 1,016.3 millibars, sea 4 feet, every 16 seconds. At Pointer, Wave Rider buoy, water temperature 61, sea 4 feet, every 15 seconds. At Cape San Martin buoy, winds west 4 knots, water temperature 61, pressure 1,016.6 millibars. Seas 4 feet, every 15 seconds. Synopsis for the Central California coast and bays, including the Monterey Bay, Greater Farallones, and Cordell Bank National Marine Sanctuaries. Light northwest winds continue through the night with a low south-southwesterly swell across most of the coastal waters. Winds will shift back to southerly tomorrow afternoon for the northern inner waters and the southern waters. Fresh to strong north winds will develop in the northern outer waters tomorrow and Wednesday, bringing rough seas to the region. Otherwise, seas remain slight to moderate into the weekend. The marine forecast for San Pablo Bay, Suisun Bay, the West Delta, and the San Francisco Bay north of the Bay Bridge. For tonight, southwest wind 10 to 15 knots, easing to 5 to 10 knots late. For Tuesday, southwest wind 5 to 10 knots, rising to 10 to 15 knots in the afternoon. For Tuesday night, southwest wind 10 to 15 knots. The marine forecast for Monterey Bay. For tonight, west wind around 5 knots this evening, becoming light and variable. Seas around 3 feet. Wave detail, west 2 feet at 10 seconds and southwest 2 feet at 14 seconds. Patchy dense fog late this evening and overnight. For Tuesday, west wind around

5 knots, rising to 5 to 10 knots in the afternoon. Seas around 3 feet. Wave detail, west 2 feet at 9 seconds and south 2 feet at 14 seconds. Patchy fog in the morning. For Tuesday night, southwest wind around 5 knots. Seas around 3 feet. Wave detail, northwest 2 feet at 9 seconds and southwest 2 feet at 15 seconds. Patchy fog. The coastal waters forecast from Point Arena to Point Reyes out to 10 nautical miles. Tonight, wet wind around 5 knots, backing to southwest late. Seas 3 to 4 feet, wave detail, northwest 3 feet at 8 seconds and south 3 feet at 14 seconds. Patchy dense fog this evening, then areas of dense fog after midnight. Patchy dense fog late. Tuesday, south wind 5 to 10 knots, easing to around 5 knots in the afternoon. Seas 3 to 5 feet, wave detail, northwest 3 feet at 9 seconds and southwest 3 feet at 14 seconds. Patchy dense fog Tuesday night. West wind around 5 knots, backing to south after midnight. Seas 4 to 6 feet, wave detail, northwest 5 feet at 9 seconds and southwest 3 feet at 14 seconds. Areas of fog and coastal waters forecast from Point Arena to Point Reyes 10 to 60 nautical miles offshore. Small craft advisory in effect from Tuesday evening through late Tuesday night. Tonight, northwest wind 5 to 10 knots, seas 4 to 5 feet, wave detail, northwest 3 feet at 8 seconds and south 3 feet at 14 seconds. Patchy dense fog Tuesday. East wind 5 to 10 knots, becoming northeast 10 to 15 knots in the afternoon. Seas 5 to 7 feet, wave detail, northwest 5 feet at 8 seconds and southwest 4 feet at 14 seconds. Patchy dense fog Tuesday night. North wind 15 to 20 knots, seas 5 to 8 feet, building to 7 to 9 feet after midnight. Wave detail, northwest 8 feet at 8 seconds and southwest 4 feet at 15 seconds. Patchy fog. San Francisco Bar forecast. In the deep water channel, mixed seas of 2 to 4 feet at 14 seconds. Across the bar, swell can be more than twice as high across the bar than surrounding waters. Waves are also more prone to break, particularly during strong ebb currents. Maximum ebb current of 4.3 knots at 05:05 a.m. Tuesday and 1.4 knots at 6:36 p.m. Tuesday. The coastal waters forecast from Point Pinos to Point Piedras Blancas out to 10 nautical miles. Tonight, northwest wind around 5 knots, seas 3 to 4 feet, wave detail, northwest 2 feet at 8 seconds, and southwest 3 feet at 14 seconds. Patchy fog, Tuesday, northwest wind around 5 knots, seas 3 to 4 feet, wave detail, northwest 2 feet at 9 seconds, and southwest 3 feet at 14 seconds. Patchy dense fog, Tuesday night. West wind around 5 knots, backing to southwest after midnight. Seas around 4 feet, wave detail, northwest 3 feet at 9 seconds and southwest 3 feet at 15 seconds. Patchy fog, the coastal waters forecast from Pigeon Point to Point Pinos 10 to 60 nautical miles offshore. Tonight, northwest wind around 5 knots, seas around 4 feet, wave detail, northwest 3 feet at 8 seconds and south 3 feet at 14 seconds. Patchy dense fog, Tuesday southwest wind 5 to 10 knots, seas 4 to 5 feet, wave detail, northwest 3 feet at 7 seconds and south 3 feet at 14 seconds. Patchy dense fog in the morning. Tuesday night, southwest wind 5 to 10 knots, seas 4 to 6 feet, wave detail, northwest 5 feet at 9 seconds and southwest 3 feet at 15 seconds. Tuesday night, southwest wind 5 to 10 knots, seas 4 to 6 feet, wave detail, northwest 5 feet at 9 seconds and southwest 3 feet at 15 seconds. The offshore waters forecast for the following marine location, Point Arena to Pigeon Point between 60 nautical miles and 150 nautical miles offshore. Issued at 8:30 p.m. Pacific Daylight Time. Tonight, north to northwest wind 5 to 15 knots, becoming north 10 to 20 knots. Seas 5 to 7 feet. Tuesday, north winds 15 to 25 knots,

sea 6 to 10 feet. Tuesday night, north winds 20 to 30 knots. Sea 6 to 11 feet. Wednesday, north winds 15 to 25 knots. Sea 7 to 12 feet. Wednesday night, north winds 15 to 25 knots. Seas 8 to 12 feet. Thursday, north winds 15 to 25 knots. Seas 8 to 13 feet. Thursday night, north winds 10 to 20 knots. Seas 8 to 12 feet. Friday, north winds 10 to 20 knots. Seas 7 to 11 feet. Friday night, north winds 15 to 25 knots. Seas 7 to 11 feet. Saturday, north winds 15 to 25 knots. Seas 7 to 10 feet. Saturday night, north winds 20 to 30 knots. Seas 8 to 11 feet. The offshore waters forecast for the following marine location: Pigeon Point to Point Pedras Blancos, between 60 nautical miles and 150 nautical miles offshore. Issued at 8:30 p.m. Pacific Daylight Time. Tonight, variable winds less than 5 knots, becoming west to northwest. Seas 4 to 5 feet. Tuesday, west to northwest winds 5 to 10 knots, becoming north to northwest 5 to 15 knots. Seas 5 to 7 feet. Tuesday night, north to northwest winds 15 to 25 knots. Seas 5 to 9 feet. Wednesday, north winds 10 to 20 knots, becoming northwest 5 to 15 knots. Seas 5 to 9 feet. Wednesday night, north to northwest winds 10 to 20 knots, becoming west to northwest 10 to 15 knots. Seas 7 to 10 feet. Thursday, north to northwest winds 10 to 20 knots, diminishing to 5 to 15 knots. Seas 7 to 10 feet. Thursday night, north to northwest winds 5 to 15 knots. Seas 7 to 10 feet. Friday, west to northwest winds 5 to 15 knots. Seas 6 to 9 feet. Friday night, west to northwest winds 5 to 15 knots. Seas 6 to 9 feet. Saturday, north to northwest winds 10 to 20 knots. Seas 6 to 9 feet. Saturday night, north to northwest winds 15 to 25 knots. Seas 7 to 10 feet. The following is an important weather message from the National Weather Service, issued at 2:35 p.m. Pacific Daylight Time. Coastal flood advisory remains in effect until 5 a.m. Pacific Daylight Time Thursday. Beach hazard statement remains in effect through late Wednesday night. What? For the coastal flood advisory, up to 1.8 feet of inundation above ground level is possible in low-lying areas near shorelines and tidal waterways. For the beach hazard statement, increased risk of sneaker waves and strong rip currents expected. Where? Low-lying coastal and nature areas in San Francisco. When? For the coastal flood advisory, until 5 a.m. Pacific Daylight Time Thursday. For the beach hazard statement, through late Wednesday night. Impacts, flooding of lots, parks, and roads with only isolated road closures expected. Dangerous conditions are forecast along the shoreline. Hazards include sneaker waves, strong wind currents, and large breaking waves. Additional details at the San Francisco tidal gauge. High tide is expected to be 1.8 feet above normal, 7.6 feet mean lower low water at 12:02 a.m. on Tuesday, and 1.7 feet above normal, 7.5 feet mean lower low water at 12:56 p.m. on Wednesday, 1.2 feet above normal, 7.1 foot mean lower low water at 1:51 a.m. on Thursday. High tide varies up 90 minutes earlier or later along the Pacific coast and through the San Francisco Bay, respectively. If travel is required, allow extra time as some roads may be closed. Do not drive around barricades or through water of unknown depth. Take the necessary actions to protect flood-prone property. 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Remain out of the water to avoid hazardous surf and never turn your back on the ocean. Monitor local weather, surf, and tide forecast at www.weather.com.

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The following is an important weather message from the National Weather Service, issued at 2:35 p.m. Pacific Daylight Time. Coastal flood advisory remains in effect until 5 a.m. Pacific Daylight Time Wednesday. Beach hazard statement remains in effect through late Wednesday night. What? For the coastal flood advisory, up to 1.8 feet of inundation above ground level is possible in low-lying areas near shorelines and tidal waterways. For the beach hazard statement, increased risk of sea waves and strong rip currents expected. Where? Pacific Coast beaches. When? For the coastal flood advisory, until 5 a.m. Pacific Daylight Time Wednesday. For the beach hazard statement, through late Wednesday night. Impacts, high tide flooding of lofts, parks, and roads with only isolated road closures expected. Dangerous swimming and surfing conditions and localized beach erosion can be expected. Sneaker waves can sweep across the shoreline without warning, pulling people into the sea from rocks, jetties, and beaches. Additional details, at the San Francisco tidal gauge, high tide is expected to be 1.8 feet above normal, 7.6 feet mean lower low water at 12:02 a.m. on Tuesday, and 1.7 feet above normal, 7.5 feet mean lower low water at 12:56 p.m. on Wednesday. High tide varies up 90 minutes earlier or later along the Pacific Coast and through the San Francisco Bay, respectively. If travel is required, allow extra time as some roads may be closed. Do not drive around barricades or through water of unknown depth. 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Stay off of jetties, piers, rocks, and other waterside infrastructure. Remain out of the water to avoid hazardous surf and never turn your back on the ocean. Monitor local weather, surf, and tide forecast at www.weather.gov/mtrdoc. The following is an important weather message from the National Weather Service, issued at 2:35 p.m. Pacific Daylight Time. Coastal flood advisory remains in effect until 5 a.m. Pacific Daylight Time Thursday. What? Up to 1.8 feet of inundation above ground level is possible in low-lying areas near shorelines and tidal waterways. Where? Low-lying bayshore regions along the San Francisco and San Pablo Bays. When? Until 5 a.m. Pacific Daylight Time Thursday. Impacts, flooding of lofts, parks, and roads with only isolated road closures expected. Additional details, at the San Francisco tidal gauge, high tide is expected to be 1.8 feet above normal, 7.6 feet mean lower low water at 12:02 a.m. on Tuesday, and 1.7 feet above normal, 7.5 feet mean lower low water at 12:56 p.m. on Wednesday, 1.2 feet above normal, 7.1 foot mean lower low water at 1:51 a.m. on Thursday. High tide varies up 90 minutes earlier or later along the Pacific Coast and through the San Francisco Bay, respectively. If travel is required, allow extra time as some roads may be closed. Do not drive around barricades or through water of unknown depth. Take the necessary actions to protect flood-prone property. The coastal waters forecast from Point Reyes to Pigeon Point out to 10 nautical miles. For tonight, west wind around 5 knots. Seas around 3 feet. Wave detail, west 2 feet at 10 seconds and southwest 2 feet at 14 seconds. Patchy dense fog. For Tuesday, southwest wind 5 to 10 knots. Seas 3 to 4 feet. Wave detail, west 3 feet at 9 seconds and southwest 2 feet at 14 seconds. Patchy dense fog in the morning. For Tuesday night, south wind 5 to 10 knots. Seas 3 to 4 feet. Wave detail, northwest 3 feet at 9 seconds and southwest 3 feet at 17 seconds. Patchy fog. The coastal waters forecast from Pigeon Point to Point Pinos out to 10 nautical miles. For tonight, northwest wind around 5 knots. Seas around 3 feet. Wave detail, west 2 feet at 9 seconds and south 2 feet at 14 seconds. Patchy dense fog,

5 knots. 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Wave detail, west 2 feet at 9 seconds and south 2 feet at 14 seconds. Patchy fog in the morning. For Tuesday night, southwest wind around 5 knots, backing to south after midnight. Seas 3 to 4 feet. Wave detail, northwest 3 feet at 8 seconds and southwest 3 feet at 15 seconds. Patchy fog. Semi-sunset and tidal information for the San Francisco Bay Area for Monday, June 15th. The sunset tonight, 8:33 p.m. The sunrise tomorrow, 5:48 a.m. The sunset tomorrow, 8:33 p.m. Tidal data at the Golden Gate for the afternoon and evening hours today and the morning hours of tomorrow. High tide, 1:45 p.m. at 4.85 feet. Low tide, 5:53 p.m. at 3.4 feet. High tide, 12:02 a.m. at 7.5 feet. Low tide, 07:08 a.m. at -192 feet. Here are the buoy observations for 9 p.m. Pacific Daylight Time. An offshore buoy 6 winds north at 8 knots, pressure 1,027.3 millibars. An offshore buoy 59 winds north at 70 knots, water temperature 62, pressure 1,020.4 millibars. Headpoint Arena buoy, winds northwest 6 knots, water temperature 53, pressure 1,016.9 millibars, seas 3 feet every 15 seconds. Head buoy 13 near Bodega Bay, winds west at 6 knots, pressure 1,016.2 millibars. At Point Reyes Wave Rider buoy, water temperature 57, seas 4 feet every 15 seconds. At San Francisco Bar buoy, water temperature 58, seas 4 feet every 15 seconds. At San Francisco buoy, winds west at 4 knots, water temperature 56, pressure 1,016.1 millibars, swell 3 feet every 15 seconds. At Half Moon Bay buoy, winds west 4 knots, water temperature 56, pressure 1,017.2 millibars, seas 3 feet every 13 seconds. At Monterey Bay buoy, winds northwest 6 knots, water temperature 62, pressure 1,016.3 millibars, seas 4 feet every 16 seconds. At Pointer, Wave Rider buoy, water temperature 61, seas 4 feet every 15 seconds. At Cape San Martin buoy, winds west 4 knots, water temperature 61, pressure 1,016.6 millibars. Seas 4 feet every 15 seconds. Synopsis for the Central California coast and bays, including the Monterey Bay, Greater Farallones, and Cordell Bank National Marine Sanctuaries. Light northwest winds continue through the night with a low south-southwesterly swell across most of the coastal waters. Winds will shift back to southerly tomorrow afternoon for the northern inner waters and the southern waters. Fresh to strong north winds will develop in the northern outer waters tomorrow and Wednesday, bringing rough seas to the region. Otherwise, seas remain slight to moderate into the weekend. The marine forecast for San Pablo Bay, Susum Bay, the West Delta, and the San Francisco Bay north of the Bay Bridge. For tonight, southwest wind 10 to 15 knots, easing to 5 to 10 knots late. For Tuesday, southwest wind 5 to 10 knots, rising to 10 to 15 knots in the afternoon. For Tuesday night, southwest wind 10 to 15 knots. The marine forecast for Monterey Bay. For tonight, west wind around 5 knots this evening, becoming light and variable. Seas around 3 feet. Wave detail, west 2 feet at 10 seconds and southwest 2 feet at 14 seconds. Patchy dense fog late this evening and overnight. For Tuesday, west wind around 5 knots, rising to 5 to 10 knots in the afternoon. Seas around 3 feet. Wave detail, west 2 feet at 9 seconds and south 2 feet at 14 seconds. Patchy fog in the morning. For Tuesday night, southwest wind around 5 knots. Seas around 3 feet. Wave detail, northwest 2 feet at 9 seconds and southwest 2 feet at 15 seconds.

fog. The coastal waters forecast from Point Arena to Point Reyes out to 10 nautical miles. Tonight, west wind around 5 knots, backing to southwest late. Seas 3 to 4 feet, wave detail. Northwest 3 feet at 8 seconds and south 3 feet at 14 seconds. Patchy dense fog this evening, then areas of dense fog after midnight. Patchy dense fog late. Tuesday, south wind 5 to 10 knots, easing to around 5 knots in the afternoon. Seas 3 to 5 feet, wave detail. Northwest 3 feet at 9 seconds and southwest 3 feet at 14 seconds. Patchy dense fog Tuesday night. West wind around 5 knots, backing to south after midnight. Seas 4 to 6 feet, wave detail. Northwest 5 feet at 9 seconds and southwest 3 feet at 14 seconds. Areas of fog, the coastal waters forecast from Point Arena to Point Reyes 10 to 60 nautical miles offshore. Small craft advisory in effect from Tuesday evening through late Tuesday night. Tonight, northwest wind 5 to 10 knots, seas 4 to 5 feet, wave detail. Northwest 3 feet at 8 seconds and south 3 feet at 14 seconds. Patchy dense fog Tuesday. East wind 5 to 10 knots, becoming northeast 10 to 15 knots in the afternoon. Seas 5 to 7 feet, wave detail. Northwest 5 feet at 8 seconds and southwest 4 feet at 14 seconds. Patchy dense fog Tuesday night. North wind 15 to 20 knots, seas 5 to 8 feet, building to 7 to 9 feet after midnight. Wave detail, northwest 8 feet at 8 seconds and southwest 4 feet at 15 seconds. Patchy fog. San Francisco bar forecast. In the deep water channel, mixed seas of 2 to 4 feet at 14 seconds. Across the bar, swell can be more than twice as high across the bar than surrounding waters. Waves are also more prone to break, particularly during strong ebb currents. Maximum ebb current of 4.3 knots at 05:05 a.m. Tuesday and 1.4 knots at 6:36 p.m. Tuesday. The coastal waters forecast from Point Pinos to Point Piedras Blancas out to 10 nautical miles. Tonight, northwest wind around 5 knots, seas 3 to 4 feet, wave detail. Northwest 2 feet at 8 seconds and southwest 3 feet at 14 seconds. Patchy fog, Tuesday, northwest wind around 5 knots, seas 3 to 4 feet, wave detail. Northwest 2 feet at 9 seconds and southwest 3 feet at 14 seconds. Patchy dense fog, Tuesday night. West wind around 5 knots, backing to southwest after midnight. Seas around 4 feet, wave detail. Northwest 3 feet at 9 seconds and southwest 3 feet at 15 seconds. Patchy fog, the coastal waters forecast from Pigeon Point to Point Pinos 10 to 60 nautical miles offshore. Tonight, northwest wind around 5 knots, seas around 4 feet, wave detail. Northwest 3 feet at 8 seconds and south 3 feet at 14 seconds. Patchy dense fog Tuesday, southwest wind 5 to 10 knots, seas 4 to 5 feet, wave detail. Northwest 3 feet at 7 seconds and south 3 feet at 14 seconds. Patchy dense fog in the morning. Tuesday night. Southwest wind 5 to 10 knots, seas 4 to 6 feet, wave detail. Northwest 5 feet at 9 seconds and southwest 3 feet at 15 seconds. The offshore waters forecast for the following marine location, Point Arena to Pigeon Point between 60 nautical miles and 150 nautical miles offshore. Eastern at 8:30 p.m. Pacific Daylight Time. Tonight, north to northwest winds 5 to 50 knots, becoming north 10 to 20 knots. Seas 5 to 7 feet. Tuesday, north winds 15 to 25 knots. Seas 6 to 10 feet. Tuesday night, north winds 20 to 30 knots. Seas 6 to 11 feet. Wednesday, north winds 15 to 25 knots. Seas 7 to 12 feet. Wednesday night, north winds 15 to 25 knots. Seas 8 to 12 feet. Thursday, north winds 15 to 25 knots. Seas 8 to 13 feet. Thursday night, north winds 10 to 20 knots. Seas 8 to 12 feet. Friday, north winds 10 to 20 knots.

is 7 to 11 feet. Friday night, north winds 15 to 25 knots. Sea is 7 to 11 feet. Saturday, north winds 15 to 25 knots. Sea is 7 to 10 feet. Saturday night, north winds 20 to 30 knots. Sea is 8 to 11 feet. 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This broadcast originates from the National Weather Service office located in Monterey, California, and serves the coastal marine waters, including San Francisco and Monterey Bay. The offshore waters forecast for the following marine locations: Pigeon Point to Point Piedras Blancos between 60 nautical miles and 150 nautical miles offshore. Eastern at 8:30 p.m. Pacific Daylight Time. Tonight, variable winds less than 5 knots, becoming west to northwest. Seas 4 to 5 feet. Tuesday, west to northwest wind 5 to 10 knots, becoming north to northwest 5 to 15 knots. Seas 5 to 7 feet. Tuesday night, north to northwest wind 15 to 25 knots. Seas 5 to 9 feet. Wednesday, north winds 10 to 20 knots, becoming northwest 5 to 15 knots. Seas 5 to 9 feet. Wednesday night, north to northwest winds 10 to 20 knots, becoming west to northwest 10 to 15 knots. Sea 7 to 10 feet. Thursday, north to northwest winds 10 to 20 knots, diminishing to 5 to 15 knots. Sea 7 to 10 feet. Thursday night, north to northwest winds 5 to 15 knots. Sea 7 to 10 feet. Friday, west to northwest winds 5 to 15 knots. Sea 6 to 9 feet. Friday night, west to northwest winds 5 to 15 knots. Sea 6 to 9 feet. Saturday, north to northwest winds 10 to 20 knots. Sea 6 to 9 feet. Saturday night, north to northwest winds 15 to 25 knots. Sea 7 to 10 feet. The following is an important weather message from the National Weather Service. Issued at 2:35 p.m. Pacific Daylight Time. Coastal flood advisory remains in effect until 5 a.m. Pacific Daylight Time Thursday. Beach hazard statement remains in effect through late Wednesday night. What? For the coastal flood advisory, up to 1.8 feet of inundation above ground level is possible in low-lying areas near shoreline and tidal waterways. For the beach hazard statement, increased risk of sneaker waves and stronger currents expected. Where? Low-lying coastal and bayshore areas in San Francisco. When? For the coastal flood advisory, until 5 a.m. Pacific Daylight Time Thursday. For the beach hazard statement, through late Wednesday night. Impacts, flooding of locks, parks, and roads with only isolated road closures expected. Dangerous conditions are forecast along the shoreline. Hazards include sneaker waves, strong recurrence, and large breaking waves. Additional details at the San Francisco tidal gauge. High tide is expected to be 1.8 feet above normal, 7.6 feet mean lower low water at 12:02 a.m. on Tuesday, and 1.7 feet above normal, 7.5 feet mean lower low water at 12:56 a.m. on Wednesday, 1.2 feet above normal, 7.1 foot mean lower low water at 1:51 a.m. on Thursday. High tide varies up 90 minutes earlier or later along the Pacific coast and through the San Francisco Bay, respectively. If travel is required, allow extra time as some roads may be closed. Do not drive around barricades or through water of unknown depths. 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Monitor local weather, surf, and time forecast at www.weather.gov/mtr. The following is an important weather message from the National Weather Service. Issued at 2:35 p.m. Pacific Daylight Time. Coastal flood advisory remains in effect until 5 a.m. Pacific.
Pacific Daylight Time Wednesday, beach hazard statement remains in effect through late Wednesday night. What? For the coastal flood advisory, up to 1.8 feet of inundation above ground level is possible in low-lying areas near shorelines and tidal waterways. For the beach hazard statement, increased risk of sneaker waves and strong rip currents expected. Where? Pacific Coast beaches. When? For the coastal flood advisory, until 5 a.m. Pacific Daylight Time Wednesday. For the beach hazard statement, through late Wednesday night. Impacts, high tide flooding of lofts, parks, and roads with only isolated road closures expected. Dangerous swimming and surfing conditions and localized beach erosion can be expected. Sneaker waves can sweep across the shoreline without warning, pulling people into the sea from rocks, jetties, and beaches. Additional details at the San Francisco tidal gauge. High tide is expected to be 1.8 feet above normal, 7.6 feet mean lower low water at 12:02 a.m. on Tuesday, and 1.7 feet above normal, 7.5 feet mean lower low water at 12:56 a.m. on Wednesday. High tide varies up 90 minutes earlier or later along the Pacific Coast and through the San Francisco Bay, respectively. If travel is required, allow extra time as some roads may be closed. Do not drive around barricades or through water of unknown depth. 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Stay off of jetties, piers, rocks, and other waterside infrastructure. Remain out of the water to avoid hazardous surf and never turn your back on the ocean. Monitor local weather, surf, and tide forecast at www.weather.gov/mtr. The following is an important weather message from the National Weather Service. Issued at 2:35 p.m. Pacific Daylight Time. Coastal flood advisory remains in effect until 5 a.m. Pacific Daylight Time Thursday. What? Up to 1.8 feet of inundation above ground level is possible in low-lying areas near shorelines and tidal waterways. Where? Low-lying bayshore regions along the San Francisco and San Pablo Bays. When? Until 5 a.m. Pacific Daylight Time Thursday. Impacts, flooding of lots, parks, and roads with only isolated road closures expected. Additional details at the San Francisco tidal gauge. High tide is expected to be 1.8 feet above normal, 7.6 feet mean lower low water at 12:02 a.m. on Tuesday, and 1.7 feet above normal, 7.5 feet mean lower low water at 12:56 a.m. on Wednesday, 1.2 feet above normal, 7.1 foot mean lower low water at 1:51 a.m. on Thursday. High tide varies up 90 minutes earlier or later along the Pacific Coast and through the San Francisco Bay, respectively. If travel is required, allow extra time as some roads may be closed. Do not drive around barricades or through water of unknown depth. Take the necessary actions to protect flood-prone property. The coastal waters forecast from Point Reyes to Pigeon Point out to 10 nautical miles. For tonight, west wind around 5 knots. Seas around 3 feet. Wave detail, west 2 feet at 10 seconds and southwest 2 feet at 14 seconds. Patchy dense fog. For Tuesday, southwest wind 5 to 10 knots. Seas 3 to 4 feet. Wave detail, west 3 feet at 9 seconds and southwest 2 feet at 14 seconds. Patchy dense fog in the morning. For Tuesday night, south wind 5 to 10 knots, seas 3 to 4 feet. Wave detail, northwest 3 feet at 9 seconds and southwest 3 feet at 17 seconds. Patchy fog. The coastal waters forecast from Pigeon Point to Point Pinos out to 10 nautical miles. For tonight, northwest wind around 5 knots, seas around 3 feet. Wave detail, west 2 feet at 9 seconds and south 2 feet at 14 seconds. Patchy dense fog. For Tuesday, west wind around 5 knots. Seas 3 to 4 feet. Wave detail, west 2 feet at 9 seconds and south 2 feet at 14 seconds. Patchy fog in the morning. For Tuesday night, southwest wind around

Around 5 knots, vacuum to south after midnight. Seas 3 to 4 feet. Wave detail, northwest 3 feet at 8 seconds and southwest 3 feet at 15 seconds. Patchy fog. Semi-sunset and tidal information for the San Francisco Bay Area for Monday, June 15th. The sunset tonight, 8:33 p.m. The sunrise tomorrow, 5:48 a.m. The sunset tomorrow, 8:33 p.m. Tidal data at the Golden Gate for the afternoon and evening hours today and the morning hours of tomorrow. High tide, 1:45 p.m. at 4.85 feet. Low tide, 5:53 p.m. at 3.4 feet. High tide, 12:02 a.m. at 7.5 feet. Low tide, 07:08 a.m. at -192 feet. Here are the buoy observations for 10 p.m. Pacific Daylight Time. An offshore buoy 6 winds north at 8 knots, pressure 1,027.6 millibars. An offshore buoy 59 winds north at 70 knots, water temperature 62, pressure 1,020.5 millibars. At buoy 14 near Point Arena, winds northwest at 6 knots, water temperature 53, pressure 1,016.9 millibars. At buoy 13 near Bodega Bay, winds west at 6 knots, pressure 1,016.4 millibars. At Point Reyes, wave rider, buoy water temperature 57, seas 4 feet every 14 seconds. At San Francisco Bar Buoy, water temperature 58, seas 5 feet every 15 seconds. At San Francisco Bay, winds northwest at 6 knots, water temperature 56, pressure 1,016.4 millibars. At Half Moon Bay, buoy winds west 2 knots, water temperature 56, pressure 1,017.0 millibars, seas 3 feet every 15 seconds. At Monterey, buoy winds northwest at 6 knots, water temperature 62, pressure 1,016.5 millibars. At Pointer, wave rider, buoy water temperature 61, seas 4 feet every 15 seconds. At Cape San Martin, buoy winds north at 6 knots, water temperature 61, pressure 1,016.7 millibars. Synopsis for the Central California coast and bays, including the Monterey Bay, Greater Farallox, and Cordell Bank National Marine Sanctuaries. Light northwest winds continue through the night with a low south-southwesterly swell across most of the coastal waters. Winds will shift back to southerly tomorrow afternoon for the northern inner waters and the southern waters. Fresh to strong north winds will develop in the northern outer waters tomorrow and Wednesday, bringing rough seas to the region. Otherwise, seas remain slight to moderate into the weekend. The marine forecast for San Pablo Bay, Suisun Bay, the West Delta, and the San Francisco Bay north of the Bay Bridge. For tonight, southwest wind 10 to 15 knots, easing to 5 to 10 knots late. For Tuesday, southwest wind 5 to 10 knots, rising to 10 to 15 knots in the afternoon. For Tuesday night, southwest wind 10 to 15 knots. The marine forecast for Monterey Bay. For tonight, west wind around 5 knots this evening, becoming light and variable. Seas around 3 feet. Wave detail, west 2 feet at 10 seconds and southwest 2 feet at 14 seconds. Patchy dense fog late this evening and overnight. For Tuesday, west wind around 5 knots, rising to 5 to 10 knots in the afternoon. Seas around 3 feet. Wave detail, west 2 feet at 9 seconds and south 2 feet at 14 seconds. Patchy fog in the morning. For Tuesday night, southwest wind around 5 knots. Seas around 3 feet. Wave detail, northwest 2 feet at 9 seconds and southwest 2 feet at 15 seconds. Patchy fog. The coastal waters forecast from Point Arena to Point Reyes out to 10 nautical miles. Tonight, west wind around 5 knots, backing to southwest late. Seas 3 to 4 feet, wave detail, northwest 3 feet at 8 seconds and south 3 feet at 14 seconds. Patchy dense fog this evening, then areas of dense fog after midnight.

dense fog late Tuesday. Southwind 5 to 10 knots, easing to around 5 knots in the afternoon. Seas 3 to 5 feet wave detail. Northwest 3 feet at 9 seconds and southwest 3 feet at 14 seconds. Patchy dense fog Tuesday night. West wind around 5 knots, backing to south after midnight. Seas 4 to 6 feet wave detail. Northwest 5 feet at 9 seconds and southwest 3 feet at 14 seconds. Areas of fog, the coastal waters forecast from Point Arena to Point Reyes 10 to 60 nautical miles offshore. Small craft advisory in effect from Tuesday evening through late Tuesday night. Tonight, northwest wind 5 to 10 knots, seas 4 to 5 feet wave detail. Northwest 3 feet at 8 seconds and south 3 feet at 14 seconds. Patchy dense fog Tuesday. East wind 5 to 10 knots, becoming northeast 10 to 15 knots in the afternoon. Seas 5 to 7 feet wave detail. Northwest 5 feet at 8 seconds and southwest 4 feet at 14 seconds. Patchy dense fog Tuesday night. North wind 15 to 20 knots, seas 5 to 8 feet, building to 7 to 9 feet after midnight. Wave detail, northwest 8 feet at 8 seconds and southwest 4 feet at 15 seconds. Patchy fog. San Francisco bar forecast. In the deep water channel, mixed seas of 2 to 4 feet at 14 seconds. Across the bar, swell can be more than twice as high across the bar than surrounding waters. Waves are also more prone to break, particularly during strong ebb currents. Maximum ebb current of 4.3 knots at 05:05 a.m. Tuesday and 1.4 knots at 6:36 p.m. Tuesday. The coastal waters forecast from Point Pinos to Point Piedras Blancas out to 10 nautical miles. Tonight, northwest wind around 5 knots, seas 3 to 4 feet wave detail, northwest 2 feet at 8 seconds, and southwest 3 feet at 14 seconds. Patchy fog, Tuesday, northwest wind around 5 knots, seas 3 to 4 feet wave detail, northwest 2 feet at 9 seconds, and southwest 3 feet at 14 seconds. Patchy dense fog, Tuesday night. West wind around 5 knots, backing to southwest after midnight. Seas around 4 feet wave detail, northwest 3 feet at 9 seconds and southwest 3 feet at 15 seconds. Patchy fog, the coastal waters forecast from Pigeon Point to Point Pinos 10 to 60 nautical miles offshore. Tonight, northwest wind around 5 knots, seas around 4 feet wave detail, northwest 3 feet at 8 seconds and south 3 feet at 14 seconds. Patchy dense fog, Tuesday, southwest wind 5 to 10 knots, seas 4 to 5 feet wave detail, northwest 3 feet at 7 seconds and south 3 feet at 14 seconds. Patchy dense fog in the morning. Tuesday night, southwest wind 5 to 10 knots, seas 4 to 6 feet wave detail, northwest 5 feet at 9 seconds and southwest 3 feet at 15 seconds. The offshore waters forecast for the following marine location, Point Arena to Pigeon Point between 60 nautical miles and 150 nautical miles offshore. Issued at 8:30 p.m. Pacific Daylight Time. Tonight, north to northwest winds 5 to 50 knots, becoming north 10 to 20 knots. Seas 5 to 7 feet. Tuesday, north winds 15 to 25 knots. Seas 6 to 10 feet. Tuesday night, north winds 20 to 30 knots. Seas 6 to 11 feet. Wednesday, north winds 15 to 25 knots. Seas 7 to 12 feet. Wednesday night, north winds 15 to 25 knots. Seas 8 to 12 feet. Thursday, north winds 15 to 25 knots. Seas 8 to 13 feet. Thursday night, north winds 10 to 20 knots. Seas 8 to 12 feet. Friday, north winds 10 to 20 knots. Seas 7 to 11 feet. Friday night, north winds 15 to 25 knots. Seas 7 to 11 feet. Saturday, north winds 15 to 25 knots. Seas 7 to 10 feet. Saturday night, north winds 20 to 30 knots. Seas 8 to 11 feet. The offshore waters forecast for the following marine location.

Norwegian point-to-point key drift launches between 60 nautical miles and 150 nautical miles offshore. Issued at 8:30 p.m. Pacific Daylight Time. Tonight, variable winds less than 5 knots, becoming west to northwest. Seas 4 to 5 feet. Tuesday, west to northwest winds 5 to 10 knots, becoming north to northwest 5 to 15 knots. Seas 5 to 7 feet. Tuesday night, north to northwest winds 15 to 25 knots. Seas 5 to 9 feet. Wednesday, north winds 10 to 20 knots, becoming northwest 5 to 15 knots. Seas 5 to 9 feet. Wednesday night, north to northwest winds 10 to 20 knots, becoming west to northwest 10 to 15 knots. Seas 7 to 10 feet. Thursday, north to northwest winds 10 to 20 knots, diminishing to 5 to 15 knots. Seas 7 to 10 feet. Thursday night, north to northwest winds 5 to 15 knots. Seas 7 to 10 feet. Friday, west to northwest winds 5 to 15 knots. Seas 6 to 9 feet. Friday night, west to northwest winds 5 to 15 knots. Seas 6 to 9 feet. Saturday, north to northwest winds 10 to 20 knots. Seas 6 to 9 feet. Saturday night, north to northwest winds 15 to 25 knots. Seas 7 to 10 feet. The following is an important weather message from the National Weather Service. Issued at 2:35 p.m. Pacific Daylight Time. Coastal flood advisory remains in effect until 5 a.m. Pacific Daylight Time Thursday. Beach hazard statement remains in effect through late Wednesday night. What? For the coastal flood advisory, up to 1.8 feet of inundation above ground level is possible in low-lying areas near shorelines and tidal waterways. For the beach hazard statement, increased risk of major waves and strong rip currents expected. Where? Low-lying coastal and shore areas in San Francisco. When? For the coastal flood advisory, until 5 a.m. Pacific Daylight Time Thursday. For the beach hazard statement through late Wednesday night. Impacts, flooding of lots, parks, and roads with only isolated road closures expected. Dangerous conditions are forecast along the shoreline. Hazards include sneaker waves, strong currents, and large breaking waves. Additional details at the San Francisco tidal gauge. High tide is expected to be 1.8 feet above normal, 7.6 feet mean lower low water at 12:02 a.m. on Tuesday, and 1.7 feet above normal, 7.5 feet mean lower low water at 12:56 p.m. on Wednesday, 1.2 feet above normal, 7.1 foot mean lower low water at 1:51 a.m. on Thursday. High tide varies up 90 minutes earlier or later along the Pacific coast and through the San Francisco Bay, respectively. If travel is required, allow extra time as some roads may be closed. Do not drive around barricades or through water of unknown depths. 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Monitor local weather, surf, and tide forecast at www.weather.gov/NPR. The following is an important weather message from the National Weather Service. Issued at 2:35 p.m. Pacific Daylight Time. Coastal flood advisory remains in effect until 5 a.m. Pacific Daylight Time Wednesday. Beach hazard statement remains in effect through late Wednesday night. What? For the coastal flood advisory, up to 1.8 feet of inundation above ground level is possible in low-lying areas near shorelines and tidal waterways. For the beach hazard statement, increased risk of sneaker waves and strong rip currents expected. Where? Pacific Coast beaches. When? For the coastal flood advisory, until 5 a.m. Pacific Daylight Time Wednesday. For the beach hazard statement, through late Wednesday night. Impacts, high tide flooding of lots, parks, and roads with only isolated road closures expected. Dangerous swimming and surfing conditions and localized beach erosion can

expected. Sneaker waves can sweep across the shoreline without warning, pulling people into the sea from rocks, jetties, and beaches. Additional details at the San Francisco tidal gauge. High tide is expected to be 1.8 feet above normal, 7.6 feet mean lower low water at 12:02 a.m. on Tuesday, and 1.7 feet above normal, 7.5 feet mean lower low water at 12:56 p.m. on Wednesday. High tide varies up 90 minutes earlier or later along the Pacific coast and through the San Francisco Bay, respectively. If travel is required, allow extra time as some roads may be closed. Do not drive around barricades or through water of unknown depth. 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Stay off of jetties, piers, rocks, and other waterside infrastructure. Remain out of the water to avoid hazardous surf and never turn your back on the ocean. Monitor local weather, surf, and tide forecast at www.weather.gov/mtr. The following is an important weather message from the National Weather Service. Issued at 2:35 p.m. Pacific Daylight Time. Coastal flood advisory remains in effect until 5 a.m. Pacific Daylight Time Thursday. What? Up to 1.8 feet of inundation above ground level is possible in low-lying areas near shorelines and tidal waterways. Where? Low-lying bayshore regions along the San Francisco and San Pablo Bays. When? Until 5 a.m. Pacific Daylight Time Thursday. Impacts. Flooding of lots, parks, and roads with only isolated road closures expected. Additional details at the San Francisco tidal gauge. High tide is expected to be 1.8 feet above normal, 7.6 feet mean lower low water at 12:02 a.m. on Tuesday, and 1.7 feet above normal, 7.5 feet mean lower low water at 12:56 p.m. on Wednesday, 1.2 feet above normal, 7.1 foot mean lower low water at 1:51 a.m. on Thursday. High tide varies up 90 minutes earlier or later along the Pacific coast and through the San Francisco Bay, respectively. If travel is required, allow extra time as some roads may be closed. Do not drive around barricades or through water of unknown depth. Take the necessary actions to protect flood-prone property. The coastal waters forecast from Point Reyes to Pigeon Point out to 10 nautical miles. For tonight, west wind around 5 knots. Seas around 3 feet. Wave detail, west 2 feet at 10 seconds and southwest 2 feet at 14 seconds. Patchy dense fog. For Tuesday, southwest wind 5 to 10 knots. Seas 3 to 4 feet. Wave detail, west 3 feet at 9 seconds and southwest 2 feet at 14 seconds. Patchy dense fog in the morning. For Tuesday night, south wind 5 to 10 knots. Seas 3 to 4 feet. Wave detail, northwest 3 feet at 9 seconds and southwest 3 feet at 17 seconds. Patchy fog. The coastal waters forecast from Pigeon Point to Point Pinos out to 10 nautical miles. For tonight, northwest wind around 5 knots. Seas around 3 feet. Wave detail, west 2 feet at 9 seconds and south 2 feet at 14 seconds. Patchy dense fog. For Tuesday, west wind around 5 knots. Seas 3 to 4 feet. Wave detail, west 2 feet at 9 seconds and south 2 feet at 14 seconds. Patchy fog in the morning. For Tuesday night, southwest wind around 5 knots, backing to south after midnight. Seas 3 to 4 feet. Wave detail, northwest 3 feet at 8 seconds and southwest 3 feet at 15 seconds. Patchy fog. Semi-sunset and tidal information for the San Francisco Bay Area for Monday, June 15th. The sunset tonight, 8:33 p.m. The sunrise tomorrow, 5:48 a.m. The sunset tomorrow, 8:33 p.m. Tidal data at the Golden Gate for the afternoon and evening hours today and the morning hours of tomorrow. High tide, 1:45 p.m. at 4.85 feet. 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

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At Point Reyes, wave rider buoy water temperature 57, seas 5 feet every 15 seconds. At San Francisco, our buoy water temperature 58, seas 5 feet every 15 seconds. At San Francisco, buoy winds northwest at 8 knots, water temperature 56, swell 3 feet every 15 seconds. At Half Moon Bay, buoy winds west 2 knots, water temperature 56, pressure 1,017.0 millibars, seas 3 feet every 15 seconds. At Monterey Bay, buoy winds northwest 6 knots, water temperature 62, pressure 1,016.5 millibars, seas 4 feet every 15 seconds. At Pointer, wave rider buoy water temperature 61, seas 4 feet every 15 seconds. At Cape San Martin, buoy winds north 4 knots, water temperature 61, pressure 1,016.9 millibars. Seas 3 feet every 16 seconds. 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This broadcast originates from the National Weather Service office located in Monterey, California, and serves the coastal marine waters, including San Francisco and Monterey Bay. Synopsis for the Central California coast and bays, including the Monterey Bay, Greater Farallones, and Cordell Bank National Marine Sanctuaries. Light northwest winds continue through the night with a low south-southwesterly swell across most of the coastal waters. Winds will shift back to southerly tomorrow afternoon for the northern inner waters and the southern waters. Fresh to strong north winds will develop in the northern outer waters tomorrow and Wednesday, bringing rough seas to the region. Otherwise, seas remain slight to moderate into the weekend. The marine forecast for San Pablo Bay, Susan Bay, the West Delta, and the San Francisco Bay north of the Bay Bridge. For tonight, southwest wind 10 to 15 knots, easing to 5 to 10 knots late. For Tuesday, southwest wind 5 to 10 knots, rising to 10 to 15 knots in the afternoon. For Tuesday night, southwest wind 10 to 15 knots. The marine forecast for Monterey Bay. For tonight, west wind around 5 knots this evening, becoming light and variable. Seas around 3 feet. Wave detail, west 2 feet at 10 seconds and southwest 2 feet at 14 seconds. Patchy dense fog late this evening and overnight. For Tuesday, west wind around 5 knots, rising to 5 to 10 knots in the afternoon. Seas around 3 feet. Wave detail, west 2 feet at 9 seconds and south 2 feet at 14 seconds. Patchy fog in the morning. For Tuesday night, southwest wind around 5 knots. Seas around 3 feet. Wave detail, northwest 2 feet at 9 seconds and southwest 2 feet at 15 seconds. Patchy fog. The coastal waters forecast from Point Arena to Point Reyes out to 10 nautical miles. Tonight, west wind around 5 knots, backing to southwest late. Seas 3 to 4 feet, wave detail, northwest 3 feet at 8 seconds and south 3 feet at 14 seconds. Patchy dense fog this evening, then areas of dense fog after midnight. Patchy dense fog late. Tuesday, south wind 5 to 10 knots, easing to around 5 knots in the afternoon. Seas 3 to 5 feet wave detail, northwest 3 feet at 9 seconds and southwest 3 feet at 14 seconds. Patchy dense fog Tuesday night. West wind around 5 knots, backing to south after midnight. Seas 4 to 6 feet wave detail, northwest 5 feet at 9 seconds and southwest 3 feet at 14 seconds. Areas of fog, the coastal waters forecast from Point Arena to Point Reyes 10 to 60 nautical miles offshore. Small craft advisory in effect from Tuesday evening through late Tuesday night. Tonight, northwest wind 5 to 10 knots, seas 4 to 5 feet, wave detail, northwest 3 feet at 8 seconds, and south 3 feet at 14 seconds. Patchy dense fog Tuesday. East wind 5 to 10 knots, becoming northeast 10 to 15 knots in the afternoon. Seas 5 to 7 feet, wave detail, northwest 5 feet at

seconds and southwest 4 feet at 14 seconds. Patchy dense fog Tuesday night. North wind 15 to 20 knots, seas 5 to 8 feet, building to 7 to 9 feet after midnight. Wave detail, northwest 8 feet at 8 seconds and southwest 4 feet at 15 seconds. Patchy fog. San Francisco bar forecast. In the deep water channel, mixed seas of 2 to 4 feet at 14 seconds. Across the bar, swell can be more than twice as high across the bar than surrounding waters. Waves are also more prone to break, particularly during strong ebb currents. Maximum ebb current of 4.3 knots at 05:05 a.m. Tuesday and 1.4 knots at 6:36 p.m. Tuesday. The coastal waters forecast from Point Pinos to Point Piedras Blanc is out to 10 nautical miles. Tonight, northwest wind around 5 knots, seas 3 to 4 feet. Wave detail, northwest 2 feet at 8 seconds and southwest 3 feet at 14 seconds. Patchy fog, Tuesday, northwest wind around 5 knots, seas 3 to 4 feet. Wave detail, northwest 2 feet at 9 seconds and southwest 3 feet at 14 seconds. Patchy dense fog, Tuesday night. West wind around 5 knots, backing to southwest after midnight. Seas around 4 feet, wave detail, northwest 3 feet at 9 seconds and southwest 3 feet at 15 seconds. Patchy fog, the coastal waters forecast from Pigeon Point to Point Pinos 10 to 60 nautical miles offshore. Tonight, northwest wind around 5 knots, seas around 4 feet, wave detail, northwest 3 feet at 8 seconds and south 3 feet at 14 seconds. Patchy dense fog, Tuesday southwest wind 5 to 10 knots, seas 4 to 5 feet, wave detail, northwest 3 feet at 7 seconds and south 3 feet at 14 seconds. Patchy dense fog in the morning. Tuesday night, southwest wind 5 to 10 knots, seas 4 to 6 feet, wave detail, northwest 5 feet at 9 seconds and southwest 3 feet at 15 seconds. The offshore waters forecast for the following marine location, Point Arena to Pigeon Point between 60 nautical miles and 150 nautical miles offshore. Issued at 8:30 p.m. Pacific Daylight Time. Tonight, north to northwest wind 5 to 50 knots, becoming north 10 to 20 knots. Seas 5 to 7 feet. Tuesday, north winds 15 to 25 knots. Seas 6 to 10 feet. Tuesday night, north winds 20 to 30 knots. Seas 6 to 11 feet. Wednesday, north winds 15 to 25 knots. Seas 7 to 12 feet. Wednesday night, north winds 15 to 25 knots. Seas 8 to 12 feet. Thursday, north winds 15 to 25 knots. Seas 8 to 13 feet. Thursday night, north winds 10 to 20 knots. Seas 8 to 12 feet. Friday, north winds 10 to 20 knots. Seas 7 to 11 feet. Friday night, north winds 15 to 25 knots. Seas 7 to 11 feet. Friday, north winds 10 to 20 knots. Seas 7 to 11 feet. Friday night, north winds 15 to 25 knots. Seas 7 to 11 feet. Saturday, north winds 15 to 25 knots. Seas 7 to 10 feet. Saturday night, north winds 20 to 30 knots. Seas 8 to 11 feet. The offshore waters forecast for the following marine location, Pigeon Point to Point Piedras Blanc is between 60 nautical miles and 150 nautical miles offshore. Issued at 8:30 p.m. Pacific Daylight Time. Tonight, variable winds less than 5 knots, becoming west to northwest. Seas 4 to 5 feet. Tuesday, west to northwest winds 5 to 10 knots, becoming north to northwest 5 to 15 knots. Seas 5 to 7 feet. Tuesday night, north to northwest winds 15 to 25 knots. Seas 5 to 9 feet. Wednesday, north winds 10 to 20 knots, becoming northwest 5 to 15 knots. Seas 5 to 9 feet. Wednesday night, north to northwest winds 10 to 20 knots, becoming west to northwest 10 to 15 knots. Seas 7 to 10.

northwest winds 10 to 20 knots, diminishing to 5 to 15 knots. Sea at 7 to 10 feet. Thursday night, north to northwest winds 5 to 15 knots. Sea at 7 to 10 feet. Friday, west to northwest winds 5 to 15 knots. Sea is 6 to 9 feet. Friday night, west to northwest winds 5 to 15 knots. Sea is 6 to 9 feet. Saturday, north to northwest winds 10 to 20 knots. Sea is 6 to 9 feet. Saturday night, north to northwest winds 15 to 25 knots. Sea is 7 to 10 feet. The following is an important weather message from the National Weather Service. Issued at 2:35 p.m. Pacific Daylight Time. Coastal flood advisory remains in effect until 5 a.m. Pacific Daylight Time Thursday. Beach hazard statement remains in effect through late Wednesday night. West, for the coastal flood advisory, up to 1.8 feet of inundation above ground level is possible in low-lying areas near shorelines and tidal waterways. For the beach hazard statement, increased risk of sneaker waves and strong rip currents expected. Where? Low-lying coastal and bayshore areas in San Francisco. When? For the coastal flood advisory, until 5 a.m. Pacific Daylight Time Thursday. For the beach hazard statement, through late Wednesday night. Impacts, flooding of lots, parks, and roads with only isolated road closures expected. Dangerous conditions are forecast along the shoreline. Hazards include sneaker waves, strong recurrence, and large breaking waves. Additional details at the San Francisco tidal gauge. High tide is expected to be 1.8 feet above normal, 7.6 feet mean lower low water at 12:02 a.m. on Tuesday, and 1.7 feet above normal, 7.5 feet mean lower low water at 12:56 p.m. on Wednesday, 1.2 feet above normal, 7.1 foot mean lower low water at 1:51 a.m. on Thursday. High tide varies up 90 minutes earlier or later along the Pacific coast and through the San Francisco Bay, respectively. If travel is required, allow extra time as some roads may be closed. Do not drive around barricades or through water of unknown depth. 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The following is an important weather message from the National Weather Service. Issued at 2:35 p.m. Pacific Daylight Time. Coastal flood advisory remains in effect until 5 a.m. Pacific Daylight Time Wednesday. Beach hazard statement remains in effect through late Wednesday night. What? For the coastal flood advisory, up to 1.8 feet of inundation above ground level is possible in low-lying areas near shorelines and tidal waterways. For the beach hazard statement, increased risk of sneaker waves and strong rip currents expected. Where? Pacific Coast beaches. When? For the coastal flood advisory, until 5 a.m. Pacific Daylight Time Wednesday. For the beach hazard statement, through late Wednesday night. Impacts, high tide flooding of lots, parks, and roads with only isolated road closures expected. Dangerous swimming and surfing conditions and localized beach erosion can be expected. Sneaker waves can sweep across the shoreline without warning, pulling people into the sea from rocks, jetties, and beaches. Additional details at the San Francisco tidal gauge. High tide is expected to be 1.8 feet above normal, 7.6 feet mean lower low water at 12:02 a.m. on Tuesday, and 1.7 feet above normal, 7.5 feet mean lower low water at 12:56 p.m. on Wednesday. High tide varies up 90 minutes earlier or later along the Pacific coast and through the San Francisco Bay, respectively. If travel is required, allow extra time as some roads may be closed. Do not drive around barricades or through water of unknown depth. 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

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The following is an important weather message from the National Weather Service. Issued at 2:35 p.m. Pacific Daylight Time. Coastal flood advisory remains in effect until 5 a.m. Pacific Daylight Time Thursday. What? Up to 1.8 feet of inundation above ground level is possible in low-lying areas near shorelines and tidal waterways. Where? Low-lying bayshore regions along the San Francisco and San Pablo Bays. When? Until 5 a.m. Pacific Daylight Time Thursday. Impacts, flooding of lots, parks, and roads with only isolated road closures expected. Additional details at the San Francisco tidal gauge. High tide is expected to be 1.8 feet above normal 7.6 feet mean lower low water at 12:02 a.m. on Tuesday, and 1.7 feet above normal 7.5 feet mean lower low water at 12:56 a.m. on Wednesday, 1.2 feet above normal 7.1 foot mean lower low water at 1:51 a.m. on Thursday. High tide varies up to 90 minutes earlier or later along the Pacific coast and through the San Francisco Bay, respectively. If travel is required, allow extra time as some roads may be closed. Do not drive around barricades or through water of unknown depth. Take the necessary actions to protect flood-prone property. The coastal waters forecast from Point Reyes to Pigeon Point out to 10 nautical miles. For tonight, west wind around 5 knots. Seas around 3 feet. Wave detail, west 2 feet at 10 seconds and southwest 2 feet at 14 seconds. Patchy dense fog. For Tuesday, southwest wind 5 to 10 knots. Seas 3 to 4 feet. Wave detail, west 3 feet at 9 seconds and southwest 2 feet at 14 seconds. Patchy dense fog in the morning. For Tuesday night, south wind 5 to 10 knots. Seas 3 to 4 feet. Wave detail, northwest 3 feet at 9 seconds and southwest 3 feet at 17 seconds. Patchy fog. The coastal waters forecast from Pigeon Point to Point Pinos out to 10 nautical miles. For tonight, northwest wind around 5 knots. Seas around 3 feet. Wave detail, west 2 feet at 9 seconds and south 2 feet at 14 seconds. Patchy dense fog. For Tuesday, west wind around 5 knots. Seas 3 to 4 feet. Wave detail, west 2 feet at 9 seconds and south 2 feet at 14 seconds. Patchy fog in the morning. For Tuesday night, southwest wind around 5 knots, backing to south after midnight. Seas 3 to 4 feet. Wave detail, northwest 3 feet at 8 seconds and southwest 3 feet at 15 seconds. Patchy fog. Semi-sunset and tidal information for the San Francisco Bay Area for Monday, June 15th. The sunset tonight, 8:33 p.m. The sunrise tomorrow, 5:48 a.m. The sunset tomorrow, 8:33 p.m. Tidal data hit the Golden Gate for the afternoon and evening hours today and the morning hours of tomorrow. High tide, 1:45 p.m. at 4.85 feet. Low tide, 5:53 p.m. at 3.4 feet. High tide, 12:02 a.m. at 7.5 feet. Low tide, 07:08 a.m. at -192 feet. Here are the buoy observations for 10 p.m. Pacific Daylight Time. An offshore buoy 6 winds north at 10 knots, pressure 1,027.6 millibars. An offshore buoy 59, winds north 70 knots, gusting to 21, water temperature 62, pressure 1,020.7 millibars, seas 3 feet, every 21 seconds. At Point Reina buoy, winds northwest 6 knots, water temperature 53, pressure 1,016.9 millibars, seas 3 feet, every 15 seconds. At buoy 13 near Bodega Bay, winds west at 8 knots, pressure 1,016.5

boulevards swell 3 feet every 15 seconds. At Point Reyes, wave rider buoy water temperature 57 sees 5 feet every 15 seconds. At San Francisco, bar buoy water temperature 58 sees 5 feet every 15 seconds. At San Francisco, buoy winds northwest at 8 knots, water temperature 56, swells 3 feet every 15 seconds. At Half Moon Bay, buoy winds west 2 knots, water temperature 56, pressure 1,017.0 millibars, seas 3 feet every 15 seconds. At Monterey Bay, buoy winds northwest 6 knots, water temperature 62, pressure 1,016.5 millibars, seas 4 feet every 15 seconds. At Point Sur, wave rider buoy water temperature 61, seas 4 feet every 15 seconds. At Cape San Martin, buoy winds north 4 knots, water temperature 61, pressure 1,016.9 millibars. Sea is 3 feet every 16 seconds. Synopsis for the Central California coast and bays, including the Monterey Bay, Greater Farallones, and Cordell Bank National Marine Sanctuaries. Light northwest winds continue through the night with a low south-southwesterly swell across most of the coastal waters. Winds will shift back to southerly tomorrow afternoon for the northern inner waters and the southern waters. Fresh to strong north winds will develop in the northern outer waters tomorrow and Wednesday, bringing rough seas to the region. Otherwise, seas remain slight to moderate into the weekend. The marine forecast for San Pablo Bay, Suisun Bay, the West Delta, and the San Francisco Bay north of the Bay Bridge. For tonight, southwest wind 10 to 15 knots, easing to 5 to 10 knots late. For Tuesday, southwest wind 5 to 10 knots, rising to 10 to 15 knots in the afternoon. For Tuesday night, southwest wind 10 to 15 knots. The marine forecast for Monterey Bay. For tonight, west wind around 5 knots this evening, becoming light and variable. Seas around 3 feet. Wave detail, west 2 feet at 10 seconds and southwest 2 feet at 14 seconds. Patchy dense fog late this evening and overnight. For Tuesday, west wind around 5 knots, rising to 5 to 10 knots in the afternoon. Seas around 3 feet. Wave detail, west 2 feet at 9 seconds and south 2 feet at 14 seconds. Patchy fog in the morning. For Tuesday night, southwest wind around 5 knots. Seas around 3 feet. Wave detail, northwest 2 feet at 9 seconds and southwest 2 feet at 15 seconds. Patchy fog. The coastal waters forecast from Point Arena to Point Reyes out to 10 nautical miles. Tonight, west wind around 5 knots, backing to southwest late. Seas 3 to 4 feet, wave detail, northwest 3 feet at 8 seconds and south 3 feet at 14 seconds. Patchy dense fog this evening, then areas of dense fog after midnight. Patchy dense fog late. Tuesday, south wind 5 to 10 knots, easing to around 5 knots in the afternoon. Seas 3 to 5 feet, wave detail, northwest 3 feet at 9 seconds and southwest 3 feet at 14 seconds. Patchy dense fog Tuesday night. West wind around 5 knots, backing to south after midnight. Seas 4 to 6 feet, wave detail, northwest 5 feet at 9 seconds and southwest 3 feet at 14 seconds. Areas of fog, the coastal waters forecast from Point Arena to Point Reyes 10 to 60 nautical miles offshore. Small craft advisory in effect from Tuesday evening through late Tuesday night. Tonight, northwest wind 5 to 10 knots, seas 4 to 5 feet, wave detail, northwest 3 feet at 8 seconds and south 3 feet at 14 seconds. Patchy dense fog Tuesday. East wind 5 to 10 knots, becoming northeast 10 to 15 knots in the afternoon. Seas 5 to 7 feet, wave detail, northwest 5 feet at 8 seconds and southwest 4 feet at 14 seconds. Patchy dense fog Tuesday night. North wind 15 to 20 knots, seas 5 to 8 feet, building to 7 to 9 feet after midnight. Wave detail, northwest 8 feet at 8 seconds and southwest 4 feet at 15 seconds. Patchy fog.

San Francisco Bar forecast. In the deep water channel, mixed seas of 2 to 4 feet at 14 seconds. Across the bar, swell can be more than twice as high across the bar than surrounding waters. Waves are also more prone to break, particularly during strong ebb currents. Maximum ebb current of 4.3 knots at 05 a.m. Tuesday and 1.4 knots at 6:36 p.m. Tuesday. The coastal waters forecast from Point Pinos to Point Piedras blunts out to 10 nautical miles. Tonight, northwest wind around 5 knots, seas 3 to 4 feet, wave detail. Northwest 2 feet at 8 seconds and southwest 3 feet at 14 seconds. Patchy fog, Tuesday, northwest wind around 5 knots, seas 3 to 4 feet, wave detail. Northwest 2 feet at 9 seconds and southwest 3 feet at 14 seconds. Patchy dense fog, Tuesday night. West wind around 5 knots, backing to southwest after midnight. Seas around 4 feet, wave detail. Northwest 3 feet at 9 seconds and southwest 3 feet at 15 seconds. Patchy fog, the coastal waters forecast from Pigeon Point to Point Pinos 10 to 60 nautical miles offshore. Tonight, northwest wind around 5 knots, seas around 4 feet, wave detail. Northwest 3 feet at 8 seconds and south 3 feet at 14 seconds. Patchy dense fog, Tuesday, southwest wind 5 to 10 knots, seas 4 to 5 feet, wave detail. Northwest 3 feet at 7 seconds and south 3 feet at 14 seconds. Patchy dense fog in the morning. Tuesday night. Southwest wind 5 to 10 knots, seas 4 to 6 feet, wave detail. Northwest 5 feet at 9 seconds and southwest 3 feet at 15 seconds. The offshore waters forecast for the following marine location: Point Arena to Pigeon Point between 60 nautical miles and 150 nautical miles offshore. Issued at 8:30 p.m. Pacific Daylight Time. Tonight, north to northwest wind 5 to 15 knots, becoming north 10 to 20 knots. Seas 5 to 7 feet. Tuesday, north winds 15 to 25 knots. Seas 6 to 10 feet. Tuesday night, north winds 20 to 30 knots. Seas 6 to 11 feet. Wednesday, north winds 15 to 25 knots. Seas 7 to 12 feet. Wednesday night, north winds 15 to 25 knots. Seas 8 to 12 feet. Thursday, north winds 15 to 25 knots. Seas 8 to 13 feet. Thursday night, north winds 10 to 20 knots. Seas 8 to 12 feet. Friday, north winds 10 to 20 knots. Seas 7 to 11 feet. Friday night, north winds 15 to 25 knots. Seas 7 to 11 feet. Saturday, north winds 15 to 25 knots. Seas 7 to 10 feet. Saturday night, north winds 20 to 30 knots. Seas 8 to 11 feet. The offshore waters forecast for the following marine location: Pigeon Point to Point Piedras blunts between 60 nautical miles and 150 nautical miles offshore. Issued at 8:30 p.m. Pacific Daylight Time. Tonight, variable winds less than 5 knots, becoming west to northwest. Seas 4 to 5 feet. Tuesday, west to northwest winds 5 to 10 knots, becoming north to northwest 5 to 15 knots. Seas 5 to 7 feet. Tuesday night, north to northwest winds 15 to 25 knots. Seas 5 to 9 feet. Wednesday, north winds 10 to 20 knots, becoming northwest 5 to 15 knots. Seas 5 to 9 feet. Wednesday night, north to northwest winds 10 to 20 knots, becoming west to northwest 10 to 15 knots. Seas 7 to 10 feet. Thursday, north to northwest winds 10 to 20 knots, diminishing to 5 to 15 knots. Seas 7 to 10 feet. Thursday night, north to northwest winds 5 to 15 knots. Seas 7 to 10 feet. Friday, west to northwest winds 5 to 15 knots. Seas 6 to 9 feet. Friday night, west to northwest winds 5 to 15 knots. Seas 6 to 9 feet. Saturday, north to northwest winds 10.

to 20 knots. Seas 6 to 9 feet. Saturday night, north to northwest winds 15 to 25 knots. 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This broadcast originates from the National Weather Service office located in Monterey, California, and serves the coastal marine waters, including San Francisco and Monterey Bay. The following is an important weather message from the National Weather Service. Issued at 2:35 p.m. Pacific Daylight Time. Coastal flood advisory remains in effect until 5 a.m. Pacific Daylight Time Thursday. Beach hazard statement remains in effect through late Wednesday night. Watch for the coastal flood advisory. Up to 1.8 feet of inundation above ground level is possible in low-lying areas near shorelines and tidal waterways. For the beach hazard statement, increased risk of sneaker waves and strong rip currents expected. Where? Low-lying coastal and bayshore areas in San Francisco. When? For the coastal flood advisory, until 5 a.m. Pacific Daylight Time Thursday. For the beach hazard statement, through late Wednesday night. Impacts, flooding of lots, parks, and roads with only isolated road closures expected. Dangerous conditions are forecast along the shoreline. Hazards include sneaker waves, strong currents, and large breaking waves. Additional details at the San Francisco tidal gauge. High tide is expected to be 1.8 feet above normal 7.6 feet mean lower low water at 12:02 a.m. on Tuesday, and 1.7 feet above normal 7.5 feet mean lower low water at 12:56 p.m. on Wednesday, 1.2 feet above normal 7.1 foot mean lower low water at 1:51 a.m. on Thursday. High tide varies up 90 minutes earlier or later along the Pacific coast and through the San Francisco Bay, respectively. If travel is required, allow extra time as some roads may be closed. Do not drive around barricades or through water of unknown depth. 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Remain out of the water to avoid hazardous surf and never turn your back on the ocean. Monitor local weather, surf, and tide forecast at www.weather.gov/mtr. The following is an important weather message from the National Weather Service. Issued at 2:35 p.m. Pacific Daylight Time. Coastal flood advisory remains in effect until 5 a.m. Pacific Daylight Time Wednesday. Beach hazard statement remains in effect through late Wednesday night. Watch for the coastal flood advisory. Up to 1.8 feet of inundation above ground level is possible in low-lying areas near shorelines and tidal waterways. For the beach hazard statement, increased risk of sneaker waves and strong rip currents expected. Where? Pacific Coast beaches. When? For the coastal flood advisory, until 5 a.m. Pacific Daylight Time Wednesday. For the beach hazard statement, through late Wednesday night. Impacts, high tide flooding of lots, parks, and roads with only isolated road closures expected. Dangerous swimming and surfing conditions and localized beach erosion can be expected. Sneaker waves can sweep across the shoreline without warning, pulling people into the sea from rocks, jetties, and beaches. Additional details at the San Francisco tidal gauge. High tide is expected to be 1.8 feet above normal 7.6 feet mean lower low water at 12:02 a.m. on Tuesday, and 1.7 feet above normal 7.5 feet mean lower low water at 12:56 p.m. on Wednesday. High tide varies up 90 minutes earlier or later along the Pacific coast and through the San Francisco Bay, respectively. If travel is required, allow extra time as some roads may be closed. Do not drive around barricades or through water of unknown depth. 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Stay off of jetties, piers, rocks, and other waterside infrastructure. Remain out of the water to avoid hazardous surf and never turn your back on the ocean. Monitor local weather, surf, and tide forecast at www.weather.gov/.

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Issued at 2:35 p.m. Pacific Daylight Time. Coastal flood advisory remains in effect until 5 a.m. Pacific Daylight Time Thursday. Wet, up to 1.8 feet of inundation above ground level is possible in low-lying areas near shorelines and tidal waterways. Where, low-lying bayshore regions along the San Francisco and San Pablo Bays. When, until 5 a.m. Pacific Daylight Time Thursday. Impacts, flooding of lots, parks, and roads with only isolated road closures expected. Additional details at the San Francisco tidal gauge. High tide is expected to be 1.8 feet above normal, 7.6 feet mean lower low water at 12:02 a.m. on Tuesday, and 1.7 feet above normal, 7.5 feet mean lower low water at 12:56 p.m. on Wednesday. 1.2 feet above normal, 7.1 foot mean lower low water at 1:51 a.m. on Thursday. High tide varies up 90 minutes earlier or later along the Pacific coast and through the San Francisco Bay, respectively. If travel is required, allow extra time as some roads may be closed. Do not drive around barricades or through water of unknown depth. Take the necessary actions to protect flood-prone property. The coastal waters forecast from Point Reyes to Pigeon Point out to 10 nautical miles. For tonight, west wind around 5 knots. Seas around 3 feet. Wave detail, west 2 feet at 10 seconds and southwest 2 feet at 14 seconds. Patchy dense fog. For Tuesday, southwest wind 5 to 10 knots. Seas 3 to 4 feet. Wave detail, west 3 feet at 9 seconds and southwest 2 feet at 14 seconds. Patchy dense fog in the morning. For Tuesday night, south wind 5 to 10 knots. Seas 3 to 4 feet. Wave detail, northwest 3 feet at 9 seconds and southwest 3 feet at 17 seconds. Patchy fog. The coastal waters forecast from Pigeon Point to Point Pinos out to 10 nautical miles. For tonight, northwest wind around 5 knots. Seas around 3 feet. Wave detail, west 2 feet at 9 seconds and south 2 feet at 14 seconds. Patchy dense fog. For Tuesday, west wind around 5 knots. Seas 3 to 4 feet. Wave detail, west 2 feet at 9 seconds and south 2 feet at 14 seconds. Patchy fog in the morning. For Tuesday night, southwest wind around 5 knots, backing to south after midnight. Seas 3 to 4 feet. Wave detail, northwest 3 feet at 8 seconds and southwest 3 feet at 15 seconds. Patchy fog. Sunrise, sunset, and tidal information for the San Francisco Bay Area for Monday, June 15th. The sunset tonight, 8:33 p.m. The sunrise tomorrow, 5:48 a.m. The sunset tomorrow, 8:33 p.m. Tidal data at the Golden Gate for the afternoon and evening hours today and the morning hours of tomorrow. High tide, 1:45 p.m. at 4.85 feet. Low tide, 5:53 p.m. at 3.4 feet. High tide, 12:02 a.m. at 7.5 feet. Low tide, 07:08 a.m. at minus 192 feet. Here are the buoy observations for 11 p.m. Pacific Daylight Time. An offshore buoy 6 winds northeast at 10 knots, pressure 1,027.9 millibars. An offshore buoy 59 winds north at 16 knots, water temperature 62, pressure 1,021.0 millibars. And buoy 14 near Point Arena winds north at 4 knots, water temperature 53, pressure 1,016.7 millibars. At buoy 13 near Bodega Bay, winds west at 6 knots, pressure 1,016.5 millibars. At Point Reyes, wave rider buoy water temperature 57, seas 4 feet every 15 seconds. At San Francisco Bar, buoy water temperature 58, seas 4 feet every 15 seconds. At San Francisco, buoy winds west at 6 knots, water
temperature 56, pressure 1,016.6 millibars, swirl 3 feet every 15 seconds. At Half Moon Bay buoy winds west to knots, water temperature 56, pressure 1,017.1 millibars, sea is 3 feet every 14 seconds. At Monterey buoy winds northwest at 4 knots, water temperature 62, pressure 1,016.6 millibars. At Pointzer, wave rider buoy water temperature 61, seas 4 feet every 15 seconds. At Cape San Martin buoy winds north at 6 knots, water temperature 61, pressure 1,017.0 millibars. Synopsis for the Central California coast and bays, including the Monterey Bay, Greater Farallones, and Cordell Bank National Marine Sanctuaries. Light northwest winds continue through the night with a low south-southwesterly swell across most of the coastal waters. Winds will shift back to southerly tomorrow afternoon for the northern inner waters and the southern waters. Fresh to strong north winds will develop in the northern outer waters tomorrow and Wednesday, bringing rough seas to the region. Otherwise, seas remain slight to moderate into the weekend. The marine forecast for San Pablo Bay, Suisun Bay, the West Delta, and the San Francisco Bay north of the Bay Bridge. For tonight, southwest wind 10 to 15 knots, easing to 5 to 10 knots late. For Tuesday, southwest wind 5 to 10 knots, rising to 10 to 15 knots in the afternoon. For Tuesday night, southwest wind 10 to 15 knots. The marine forecast for Monterey Bay. For tonight, west wind around 5 knots this evening, becoming light and variable. Seas around 3 feet. Wave detail, west 2 feet at 10 seconds and southwest 2 feet at 14 seconds. Patchy dense fog late this evening and overnight. For Tuesday, west wind around 5 knots, rising to 5 to 10 knots in the afternoon. Seas around 3 feet. Wave detail, west 2 feet at 9 seconds and south 2 feet at 14 seconds. Patchy fog in the morning. For Tuesday night, southwest wind around 5 knots. Seas around 3 feet. Wave detail, northwest 2 feet at 9 seconds and southwest 2 feet at 15 seconds. Patchy fog. The coastal waters forecast from Point Arena to Point Reyes out to 10 nautical miles. Tonight, west wind around 5 knots, backing to southwest late. Seas 3 to 4 feet, wave detail, northwest 3 feet at 8 seconds and south 3 feet at 14 seconds. Patchy dense fog this evening, then areas of dense fog after midnight. Patchy dense fog late. Tuesday, south wind 5 to 10 knots, easing to around 5 knots in the afternoon. Seas 3 to 5 feet, wave detail, northwest 3 feet at 9 seconds and southwest 3 feet at 14 seconds. Patchy dense fog Tuesday night. West wind around 5 knots, backing to south after midnight. Seas 4 to 6 feet, wave detail, northwest 5 feet at 9 seconds and southwest 3 feet at 14 seconds. Areas of fog, the coastal waters forecast from Point Arena to Point Reyes 10 to 60 nautical miles offshore. Small craft advisory in effect from Tuesday evening through late Tuesday night. Tonight, northwest wind 5 to 10 knots, seas 4 to 5 feet, wave detail, northwest 3 feet at 8 seconds and south 3 feet at 14 seconds. Patchy dense fog Tuesday. East wind 5 to 10 knots, becoming northeast 10 to 15 knots in the afternoon. Seas 5 to 7 feet, wave detail, northwest 5 feet at 8 seconds and southwest 4 feet at 14 seconds. Patchy dense fog Tuesday night. North wind 15 to 20 knots, seas 5 to 8 feet, building to 7 to 9 feet after midnight. Wave detail, northwest 8 feet at 8 seconds and southwest 4 feet at 15 seconds. Patchy fog. San Francisco Bar forecast. In the deep water channel, mixed seas of 2 to 4 feet at 14 seconds. Across the bar, swell can be more than twice as high across the bar than surrounding waters. Waves are also more prone to break, particularly during strong ebb currents. Maximum ebb current of 4.3 knots at 05, 05.

Tuesday and 1.4 knots at 6, 36 p.m. Tuesday. The coastal waters forecast from Point Pinos to Point Piedras Blancas out to 10 nautical miles. Tonight, northwest wind around 5 knots, seas 3 to 4 feet, wave detail, northwest 2 feet at 8 seconds, and southwest 3 feet at 14 seconds. Patchy fog, Tuesday, northwest wind around 5 knots, seas 3 to 4 feet, wave detail, northwest 2 feet at 9 seconds, and southwest 3 feet at 14 seconds. Patchy dense fog, Tuesday night. West wind around 5 knots, backing to southwest after midnight. Seas around 4 feet, wave detail, northwest 3 feet at 9 seconds, and southwest 3 feet at 15 seconds. Patchy fog, the coastal waters forecast from Pigeon Point to Point Pinos 10 to 60 nautical miles offshore. Tonight, northwest wind around 5 knots, seas around 4 feet, wave detail, northwest 3 feet at 8 seconds, and south 3 feet at 14 seconds. Patchy dense fog, Tuesday, southwest wind 5 to 10 knots, seas 4 to 5 feet, wave detail, northwest 3 feet at 7 seconds, and south 3 feet at 14 seconds. Patchy dense fog in the morning. Tuesday night, southwest wind 5 to 10 knots, seas 4 to 6 feet, wave detail, northwest 5 feet at 9 seconds, and southwest 3 feet at 15 seconds. The offshore waters forecast for the following marine location, Point Arena to Pigeon Point between 60 nautical miles and 150 nautical miles offshore, Eastern at 8:30 p.m. Pacific Daylight Time. Tonight, north to northwest wind 5 to 50 knots, becoming north 10 to 20 knots. Seas 5 to 7 feet. Tuesday, north winds 15 to 25 knots. Seas 6 to 10 feet. Tuesday night, north winds 20 to 30 knots. Seas 6 to 11 feet. Wednesday, north winds 15 to 25 knots. Seas 7 to 12 feet. Wednesday night, north winds 15 to 25 knots. Seas 8 to 12 feet. Thursday, north winds 15 to 25 knots. Seas 8 to 13 feet. Thursday night, north winds 10 to 20 knots. Seas 8 to 12 feet. Friday, north winds 10 to 20 knots. Seas 7 to 11 feet. Friday night, north winds 15 to 25 knots. Seas 7 to 11 feet. Saturday, north winds 15 to 25 knots. Seas 7 to 10 feet. Saturday night, north winds 20 to 30 knots. Seas 8 to 11 feet. The offshore waters forecast for the following marine location, Pigeon Point to Point Piedras Blancas between 60 nautical miles and 150 nautical miles offshore, Eastern at 8:30 p.m. Pacific Daylight Time. Tonight, variable winds less than 5 knots, becoming west to northwest. Seas 4 to 5 feet. Tuesday, west to northwest wind 5 to 10 knots, becoming north to northwest 5 to 15 knots. Seas 5 to 7 feet. Tuesday night, north to northwest wind 15 to 25 knots. Seas 5 to 9 feet. Wednesday, north winds 10 to 20 knots, becoming northwest 5 to 15 knots. Seas 5 to 9 feet. Wednesday night, north to northwest winds 10 to 20 knots, becoming west to northwest 10 to 15 knots. Seas 7 to 10 feet. Thursday, north to northwest winds 10 to 20 knots, diminishing to 5 to 15 knots. Seas 7 to 10 feet. Thursday night, north to northwest winds 5 to 15 knots. Seas 7 to 10 feet. Friday, west to northwest wind 5 to 15 knots. Seas 6 to 9 feet. Friday night, west to northwest wind 5 to 15 knots. Seas 6 to 9 feet. Saturday, north to northwest wind 10 to 20 knots. Seas 6 to 9 feet. Saturday night, north to northwest wind 15 to 25 knots. Seas 7 to 10 feet. The following is an important weather message from the National Weather Service. Eastern at 2:35 p.m. Pacific Daylight Time. Coastal flood advisory remains in effect until

5 a.m. Pacific Daylight Time Thursday. Beach hazard statement remains in effect through late Wednesday night. What? For the coastal flood advisory, up to 1.8 feet of inundation above ground level is possible in low-lying areas near shorelines and tidal waterways. For the beach hazard statement, increased risk of sneaker waves and strong rip currents expected. Where? Low-lying coastal and bayshore areas in San Francisco. When? For the coastal flood advisory, until 5 a.m. Pacific Daylight Time Thursday. For the beach hazard statement, through late Wednesday night. Impacts, flooding of lots, parks, and roads with only isolated road closures expected. Dangerous conditions are forecast along the shoreline. Hazards include sneaker waves, strong rip currents, and large breaking waves. Additional details at the San Francisco tidal gauge. High tide is expected to be 1.8 feet above normal, 7.6 feet mean lower low water at 12:02 a.m. on Tuesday, and 1.7 feet above normal, 7.5 feet mean lower low water at 12:56 p.m. on Wednesday, 1.2 feet above normal, 7.1 foot mean lower low water at 1:51 a.m. on Thursday. High tide varies up 90 minutes earlier or later along the Pacific coast and through the San Francisco Bay, respectively. If travel is required, allow extra time as some roads may be closed. 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Monitor local weather, surf, and tide forecast at www.weather.gov/NPR. The following is an important weather message from the National Weather Service. Issued at 2:35 p.m. Pacific Daylight Time. Coastal flood advisory remains in effect until 5 a.m. Pacific Daylight Time Wednesday. Beach hazard statement remains in effect through late Wednesday night. What? For the coastal flood advisory, up to 1.8 feet of inundation above ground level is possible in low-lying areas near shorelines and tidal waterways. For the beach hazard statement, increased risk of sneaker waves and strong rip currents expected. Where? Pacific Coast beaches. When? For the coastal flood advisory, until 5 a.m. Pacific Daylight Time Wednesday. For the beach hazard statement, through late Wednesday night. Impacts, high tide flooding of lots, parks, and roads with only isolated road closures expected. Dangerous swimming and surfing conditions and localized beach erosion can be expected. Sneaker waves can sweep across the shoreline without warning, pulling people into the sea from rocks, jetties, and beaches. Additional details at the San Francisco tidal gauge. High tide is expected to be 1.8 feet above normal, 7.6 feet mean lower low water at 12:02 a.m. on Tuesday, and 1.7 feet above normal, 7.5 feet mean lower low water at 12:56 a.m. on Wednesday. High tide varies up 90 minutes earlier or later along the Pacific coast and through the San Francisco Bay, respectively. If travel is required, allow extra time as some roads may be closed. Do not drive around barricades or through water of unknown depth. 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Monitor local weather, surf, and tide forecast at www.weather.gov/NPR. The following is an important weather message from the National Weather Service. Issued at 2:35 p.m. Pacific Daylight Time. Coastal flood advisory remains in effect until 5 a.m. Pacific Daylight Time Thursday. What? Up to 1.8 feet of inundation above ground level is possible in low-lying areas near shorelines and tidal waterways. Where? Low-lying bayshore regions along the San Francisco and San Pablo Bays. When? Until 5 a.m. Pacific Daylight Time Thursday. Impacts, flooding of lots, parks, and roads with only isolated road closures expected. Additional details.

the San Francisco tidal gauge. High tide is expected to be 1.8 feet above normal, 7.6 feet mean lower low water at 12:02 a.m. on Tuesday, and 1.7 feet above normal, 7.5 feet mean lower low water at 12:56 a.m. on Wednesday. 1.2 feet above normal, 7.1 foot mean lower low water at 1:51 a.m. on Thursday. High tide varies up 90 minutes earlier or later along the Pacific coast and through the San Francisco Bay, respectively. If travel is required, allow extra time as some roads may be closed. Do not drive around barricades or through water of unknown depth. Take the necessary actions to protect flood-prone property. The coastal waters forecast from Point Reyes to Pigeon Point out to 10 nautical miles. For tonight, west wind around 5 knots. Seas around 3 feet. Wave detail, west 2 feet at 10 seconds and southwest 2 feet at 14 seconds. Patchy dense fog. For Tuesday, southwest wind 5 to 10 knots. Seas 3 to 4 feet. Wave detail, west 3 feet at 9 seconds and southwest 2 feet at 14 seconds. Patchy dense fog in the morning. For Tuesday night, south wind 5 to 10 knots. Seas 3 to 4 feet. Wave detail, northwest 3 feet at 9 seconds and southwest 3 feet at 17 seconds. Patchy fog. The coastal waters forecast from Pigeon Point to Point Pinos out to 10 nautical miles. For tonight, northwest wind around 5 knots. Seas around 3 feet. Wave detail, west 2 feet at 9 seconds and south 2 feet at 14 seconds. Patchy dense fog. For Tuesday, west wind around 5 knots. Seas 3 to 4 feet. Wave detail, west 2 feet at 9 seconds and south 2 feet at 14 seconds. Patchy fog in the morning. For Tuesday night, southwest wind around 5 knots, backing to south after midnight. Seas 3 to 4 feet. Wave detail, northwest 3 feet at 8 seconds and southwest 3 feet at 15 seconds. Patchy fog. Sunrise, sunset, and tidal information for the San Francisco Bay Area for Monday, June 15th. The sunset tonight, 8:33 p.m. The sunrise tomorrow, 5:48 a.m. The sunset tomorrow, 8:33 p.m. Tidal data at the Golden Gate for the afternoon and evening hours today and the morning hours of tomorrow. High tide, 1:45 p.m. at 4.85 feet. Low tide, 5:53 p.m. at 3.4 feet. High tide, 12:02 a.m. at 7.5 feet. Low tide, 07:08 a.m. at -192 feet. Here are the buoy observations for 11 p.m. Pacific Daylight Time. An offshore buoy 6 winds northeast at 10 knots, pressure 1,027.9 millibars. An offshore buoy 59 winds north at 16 knots, water temperature 62, pressure 1,021.0 millibars. At Point Arena buoy, winds north 4 knots, water temperature 53, pressure 1,016.8 millibars, seas 5 feet every 16 seconds. At buoy 13 near Bodega Bay, winds west at 6 knots, pressure 1,016.5 millibars. At Point Reyes, wave rider buoy, water temperature 57, seas 4 feet every 15 seconds. At San Francisco Bar buoy, water temperature 58, seas 4 feet every 15 seconds. At San Francisco buoy, winds west at 6 knots, water temperature 56, pressure 1,016.6 millibars, swell 3 feet every 15 seconds. At Half Moon Bay buoy, winds west 2 knots, water temperature 56, pressure 1,017.1 millibars, seas 3 feet every 14 seconds. At Monterey Bay buoy, winds west 6 knots, water temperature 62, pressure 1,016.6 millibars, seas 4 feet every 15 seconds. At Pointer, wave rider buoy, water temperature 61, seas 4 feet every 15 seconds. At Cape San Martin buoy, winds north 6 knots, water temperature 61, pressure

waters and the southern waters. Fresh to strong north winds will develop in the northern outer waters tomorrow and Wednesday, bringing rough seas to the region. Otherwise, seas remain slight to moderate into the weekend. The marine forecast for San Pablo Bay, Suisun Bay, the West Delta, and the San Francisco Bay north of the Bay Bridge. For tonight, southwest wind 10 to 15 knots, easing to 5 to 10 knots late. For Tuesday, southwest wind 5 to 10 knots, rising to 10 to 15 knots in the afternoon. For Tuesday night, southwest wind 10 to 15 knots. The marine forecast for Monterey Bay. For tonight, west wind around 5 knots this evening, becoming light and variable. Seas around 3 feet. Wave detail, west 2 feet at 10 seconds and southwest 2 feet at 14 seconds. Patchy dense fog late this evening and overnight. For Tuesday, west wind around 5 knots, rising to 5 to 10 knots in the afternoon. Seas around 3 feet. Wave detail, west 2 feet at 9 seconds and south 2 feet at 14 seconds. Patchy fog in the morning. For Tuesday night, southwest wind around 5 knots. Seas around 3 feet. Wave detail, northwest 2 feet at 9 seconds and southwest 2 feet at 15 seconds. Patchy fog. The coastal waters forecast from Point Arena to Point Reyes out to 10 nautical miles. Tonight, west wind around 5 knots, backing to southwest late. Seas 3 to 4 feet, wave detail, northwest 3 feet at 8 seconds and south 3 feet at 14 seconds. Patchy dense fog this evening, then areas of dense fog after midnight. Patchy dense fog late. Tuesday, south wind 5 to 10 knots, easing to around 5 knots in the afternoon. Seas 3 to 5 feet, wave detail, northwest 3 feet at 9 seconds and southwest 3 feet at 14 seconds. Patchy dense fog Tuesday night. West wind around 5 knots, backing to south after midnight. Seas 4 to 6 feet, wave detail, northwest 5 feet at 9 seconds and southwest 3 feet at 14 seconds. Areas of fog, the coastal waters forecast from Point Arena to Point Reyes 10 to 60 nautical miles offshore. Small craft advisory in effect from Tuesday evening through late Tuesday night. Tonight, northwest wind 5 to 10 knots, seas 4 to 5 feet, wave detail, northwest 3 feet at 8 seconds and south 3 feet at 14 seconds. Patchy dense fog Tuesday. East wind 5 to 10 knots, becoming northeast 10 to 15 knots in the afternoon. Seas 5 to 7 feet, wave detail, northwest 5 feet at 8 seconds and southwest 4 feet at 14 seconds. Patchy dense fog Tuesday night. North wind 15 to 20 knots, seas 5 to 8 feet, building to 7 to 9 feet after midnight. Wave detail, northwest 8 feet at 8 seconds and southwest 4 feet at 15 seconds. Patchy fog. San Francisco Bar forecast. In the deep water channel, mixed seas of 2 to 4 feet at 14 seconds. Across the bar, swell can be more than twice as high across the bar than surrounding waters. Waves are also more prone to break, particularly during strong ebb currents. Maximum ebb current of 4.3 knots at 05:05 a.m. Tuesday and 1.4 knots at 6:36 p.m. Tuesday. The coastal waters forecast from Point Pinos to Point Piedras Blancas out to 10 nautical miles. Tonight, northwest wind around 5 knots, seas 3 to 4 feet, wave detail, northwest 2 feet at 8 seconds, and southwest 3 feet at 14 seconds. Patchy fog, Tuesday, northwest wind around 5 knots, seas 3 to 4 feet, wave detail, northwest 2 feet at 9 seconds, and southwest 3 feet at 14 seconds. Patchy dense fog, Tuesday night. West wind around 5 knots, backing to southwest after midnight. Seas around 4 feet, wave detail, northwest 3 feet at 9 seconds and southwest 3 feet at 15 seconds. Patchy fog, the coastal waters forecast from Pigeon Point to Point Pinos 10 to 60 nautical miles offshore. Tonight, northwest wind around 5 knots, seas around 4 feet, wave detail, northwest 3 feet at 8 seconds and south 3 feet at 14 seconds.

patchy, dense fog Tuesday southwest, wind 5 to 10 knots, seas 4 to 5 feet, wave detail. Northwest 3 feet at 7 seconds and south 3 feet at 14 seconds. Patchy, dense fog in the morning. Tuesday night. Southwest wind 5 to 10 knots, seas 4 to 6 feet, wave detail. Northwest 5 feet at 9 seconds and southwest 3 feet at 15 seconds. The offshore waters forecast for the following marine location: Point Arena to Pigeon Point between 60 nautical miles and 150 nautical miles offshore. Issued at 8:30 p.m. Pacific Daylight Time. Tonight, north to northwest wind 5 to 15 knots, becoming north 10 to 20 knots. Seas 5 to 7 feet. Tuesday, north winds 15 to 25 knots. Seas 6 to 10 feet. Tuesday night, north winds 20 to 30 knots. Seas 6 to 11 feet. Wednesday, north winds 15 to 25 knots. Seas 7 to 12 feet. Wednesday night, north winds 15 to 25 knots. Seas 8 to 12 feet. Thursday, north winds 15 to 25 knots. Seas 8 to 13 feet. Thursday night, north winds 10 to 20 knots. Seas 8 to 12 feet. Friday, north winds 10 to 20 knots. Seas 7 to 11 feet. Friday night, north winds 15 to 25 knots. Seas 7 to 11 feet. Saturday, north winds 15 to 25 knots. Seas 7 to 10 feet. Saturday night, north winds 20 to 30 knots. Seas 8 to 11 feet. The offshore waters forecast for the following marine location: Pigeon Point to Point Piedras Blancas between 60 nautical miles and 150 nautical miles offshore. Issued at 8:30 p.m. Pacific Daylight Time. Tonight, variable winds less than 5 knots, becoming west to northwest. Seas 4 to 5 feet. Tuesday, west to northwest wind 5 to 10 knots, becoming north to northwest 5 to 15 knots. Seas 5 to 7 feet. Tuesday night, north to northwest wind 15 to 25 knots. Seas 5 to 9 feet. Wednesday, north winds 10 to 20 knots, becoming northwest 5 to 15 knots. Seas 5 to 9 feet. Wednesday night, north to northwest winds 10 to 20 knots, becoming west to northwest 10 to 15 knots. Seas 7 to 10 feet. Thursday, north to northwest winds 10 to 20 knots, diminishing to 20 knots, becoming west to northwest 10 to 15 knots. Seas 7 to 10 feet. Thursday, north to northwest winds 10 to 20 knots, diminishing to 5 to 15 knots. Seas 7 to 10 feet. Thursday night, north to northwest winds 5 to 15 knots. Seas 7 to 10 feet. Friday, west to northwest winds 5 to 15 knots. Seas 6 to 9 feet. Friday night, west to northwest winds 5 to 15 knots. Seas 6 to 9 feet. Saturday, north to northwest winds 10 to 20 knots. Seas 6 to 9 feet. Saturday night, north to northwest winds 15 to 25 knots. Seas 7 to 10 feet. The following is an important weather message from the National Weather Service. Issued at 2:35 p.m. Pacific Daylight Time. Coastal flood advisory remains in effect until 5 a.m. Pacific Daylight Time Thursday. Beach hazard statement remains in effect through late Wednesday night. What? For the coastal flood advisory, up to 1.8 feet of inundation above ground level is possible in low-lying areas near shorelines and tidal waterways. For the beach hazard statement, increased risk of sneaker waves and strong rip currents expected. Where? Low-lying coastal and bayshore areas in San Francisco. When? For the coastal flood advisory, until 5 a.m. Pacific Daylight Time Thursday. For the beach hazard statement, through late Wednesday night. Impacts, flooding of lots, parks, and roads with only isolated road closures expected. Dangerous conditions are forecast along the shoreline. Hazards include sneaker waves, strong recurrence.

large breaking waves. Additional details at the San Francisco tidal gauge. High tide is expected to be 1.8 feet above normal 7.6 feet mean lower low water at 12:02 a.m. on Tuesday, and 1.7 feet above normal 7.5 feet mean lower low water at 12:56 p.m. on Wednesday. 1.2 feet above normal 7.1 foot mean lower low water at 1:51 a.m. on Thursday. High tide varies up 90 minutes earlier or later along the Pacific coast and through the San Francisco Bay, respectively. If travel is required, allow extra time as some roads may be closed. Do not drive around barricades or through water of unknown depth. 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Remain out of the water to avoid hazardous surf and never turn your back on the ocean. Monitor local weather, surf, and tide forecast at www.weather.gov/NPR. The following is an important weather message from the National Weather Service. Issued at 2:35 p.m. Pacific Daylight Time. Coastal flood advisory remains in effect until 5 a.m. Pacific Daylight Time Wednesday. Beach hazard statement remains in effect through late Wednesday night. What? For the coastal flood advisory, up to 1.8 feet of inundation above ground level is possible in low-lying areas near shorelines and tidal waterways. For the beach hazard statement, increased risk of sneaker waves and strong rip current expected. Where? Pacific Coast beaches. When? For the coastal flood advisory, until 5 a.m. Pacific Daylight Time Wednesday. For the beach hazard statement, through late Wednesday night. Impacts, high tide flooding of lots, parks, and roads with only isolated road closures expected. Dangerous swimming and surfing conditions and localized beach erosion can be expected. Sneaker waves can sweep across the shoreline without warning, pulling people into the seas and rocks, jetties, and beaches. Additional details at the San Francisco tidal gauge. High tide is expected to be 1.8 feet above normal 7.6 feet mean lower low water at 12:02 a.m. on Tuesday, and 1.7 feet above normal 7.5 feet mean lower low water at 12:56 p.m. on Wednesday. High tide varies up 90 minutes earlier or later along the Pacific coast and through the San Francisco Bay, respectively. If travel is required, allow extra time as some roads may be closed. Do not drive around barricades or through water of unknown depth. 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Remain out of the water to avoid hazardous surf and never turn your back on the ocean. Monitor local weather, surf, and tide forecast at www.weather.gov/NPR. The following is an important weather message from the National Weather Service. Issued at 2:35 p.m. Pacific Daylight Time. Coastal flood advisory remains in effect until 5 a.m. Pacific Daylight Time Thursday. What? Up to 1.8 feet of inundation above ground level is possible in low-lying areas near shorelines and tidal waterways. Where? Low-lying nationwide regions along the San Francisco and San Pablo Bays. When? Until 5 a.m. Pacific Daylight Time Thursday. Impacts, flooding of lots, parks, and roads with only isolated road closures expected. Additional details at the San Francisco tidal gauge. High tide is expected to be 1.8 feet above normal 7.6 feet mean lower low water at 12:02 a.m. on Tuesday, and 1.7 feet above normal 7.5 feet mean lower low water at 12:56 a.m. on Wednesday. 1.2 feet above normal 7.1 foot mean lower low water at 1:51 a.m. on Thursday. High tide varies up 90 minutes earlier or later along the Pacific coast and through the San Francisco Bay, respectively. If travel is required, allow extra time as some roads may be closed. Do not drive around barricades or through water of unknown depth. Take the necessary actions to protect flood-prone property. The coastal waters forecast from Point Reyes to Pigeon Point out to 10 nautical miles. For tonight,

west 2 feet at 10 seconds and southwest 2 feet at 14 seconds. Patchy dense fog. For Tuesday, southwest wind 5 to 10 knots. Seas 3 to 4 feet. Wave detail, west 3 feet at 9 seconds and southwest 2 feet at 14 seconds. Patchy dense fog in the morning. For Tuesday night, south wind 5 to 10 knots. Seas 3 to 4 feet. Wave detail, northwest 3 feet at 9 seconds and southwest 3 feet at 17 seconds. Patchy fog. The coastal waters forecast from Pigeon Point to Point Pinos out to 10 nautical miles. For tonight, northwest wind around 5 knots. Seas around 3 feet. Wave detail, west 2 feet at 9 seconds and south 2 feet at 14 seconds. Patchy dense fog. For Tuesday, west wind around 5 knots. Seas 3 to 4 feet. Wave detail, west 2 feet at 9 seconds and south 2 feet at 14 seconds. Patchy fog in the morning. For Tuesday night, southwest wind around 5 knots, backing to south after midnight. Seas 3 to 4 feet. Wave detail, northwest 3 feet at 8 seconds and southwest 3 feet at 15 seconds. Patchy fog. Semi-sunset and tidal information for the San Francisco Bay Area for Monday, June 15th. The sunset tonight, 8:33 p.m. The semis tomorrow, 5:48 a.m. The sunset tomorrow, 8:33 p.m. Tidal data at the Golden Gate for the afternoon and evening hours today and the morning hours of tomorrow. High tide, 1:45 p.m. at 4.85 feet. Low tide, 5:53 p.m. at 3.4 feet. High tide, 12:02 a.m. at 7.5 feet. Low tide, 07:08 a.m. at minus 192 feet. Here are the buoy observations for 11 p.m. Pacific Daylight Time. An offshore buoy 6 winds northeast at 10 knots, pressure 1,027.9 millibars. An offshore buoy 59 winds north at 16 knots, water temperature 62, pressure 1,021.0 millibars. At Point Arena buoy, winds north 4 knots, water temperature 53, pressure 1,016.8 millibars, seas 5 feet every 16 seconds. At buoy 13 near Bodega Bay, winds west at 6 knots, pressure 1,016.5 millibars. At Point Reyes Wave Rider buoy, water temperature 57, seas 4 feet every 15 seconds. At San Francisco Bar buoy, water temperature 58, seas 4 feet every 15 seconds. At San Francisco buoy, winds west at 6 knots, water temperature 56, pressure 1,016.6 millibars, swell 3 feet every 15 seconds. At Half Moon Bay buoy, winds west 2 knots, water temperature 56, pressure 1,017.1 millibars, seas 3 feet every 14 seconds. At Monterey Bay buoy, winds west 6 knots, water temperature 62, pressure 1,016.6 millibars, seas 4 feet every 15 seconds. At Pointer, Wave Rider buoy, water temperature 61, seas 4 feet every 15 seconds. At Cape San Martin buoy, winds north 6 knots, water temperature 61, pressure 1,017.0 millibars. Seas 4 feet every 21 seconds. Synopsis for the Central California coast and bays, including the Monterey Bay, Greater Farallones, and Cordell Bank National Marine Sanctuaries. Light northwest winds continue through the night with a low south-southwesterly swell across most of the coastal waters. Winds will shift back to southerly tomorrow afternoon for the northern inner waters and the southern waters. Fresh to strong north winds will develop in the northern outer waters tomorrow and Wednesday, bringing rough seas to the region. Otherwise, seas remain slight to moderate into the weekend. The marine forecast for San Pablo Bay, Suisun Bay, the West Delta, and the San Francisco Bay north of the Bay Bridge. For tonight, southwest wind 10 to 15.

easing to 5 to 10 knots late for Tuesday. Southwest wind 5 to 10 knots, rising to 10 to 15 knots in the afternoon. For Tuesday night, southwest wind 10 to 15 knots. The marine forecast for Monterey Bay. For tonight, west wind around 5 knots this evening, becoming light and variable. Seas around 3 feet. Wave detail, west 2 feet at 10 seconds and southwest 2 feet at 14 seconds. Patchy dense fog late this evening and overnight. For Tuesday, west wind around 5 knots, rising to 5 to 10 knots in the afternoon. Seas around 3 feet. Wave detail, west 2 feet at 9 seconds and south 2 feet at 14 seconds. Patchy fog in the morning. For Tuesday night, southwest wind around 5 knots. Seas around 3 feet. Wave detail, northwest 2 feet at 9 seconds and southwest 2 feet at 15 seconds. Patchy fog. The coastal waters forecast from Point Arena to Point Reyes out to 10 nautical miles. Tonight, west wind around 5 knots, backing to southwest late. Seas 3 to 4 feet, wave detail, northwest 3 feet at 8 seconds and south 3 feet at 14 seconds. Patchy dense fog this evening, then areas of dense fog after midnight. Patchy dense fog late. Tuesday, south wind 5 to 10 knots, easing to around 5 knots in the afternoon. Seas 3 to 5 feet, wave detail, northwest 3 feet at 9 seconds and southwest 3 feet at 14 seconds. Patchy dense fog Tuesday night. West wind around 5 knots, backing to south after midnight. Seas 4 to 6 feet, wave detail, northwest 5 feet at 9 seconds and southwest 3 feet at 14 seconds. Areas of fog, the coastal waters forecast from Point Arena to Point Reyes 10 to 60 nautical miles offshore. Small craft advisory in effect from Tuesday evening through late Tuesday night. Tonight, northwest wind 5 to 10 knots, seas 4 to 5 feet, wave detail, northwest 3 feet at 8 seconds and south 3 feet at 14 seconds. Patchy dense fog Tuesday. East wind 5 to 10 knots, becoming northeast 10 to 15 knots in the afternoon. Seas 5 to 7 feet, wave detail, northwest 5 feet at 8 seconds and southwest 4 feet at 14 seconds. Patchy dense fog Tuesday night. North wind 15 to 20 knots, seas 5 to 8 feet, building to 7 to 9 feet after midnight. Wave detail, northwest 8 feet at 8 seconds and southwest 4 feet at 15 seconds. Patchy fog. San Francisco Bar forecast. In the deep water channel, mixed seas of 2 to 4 feet at 14 seconds. Across the bar, swell can be more than twice as high across the bar than surrounding waters. Waves are also more prone to break, particularly during strong ebb currents. Maximum ebb current of 4.3 knots at 05:05 a.m. Tuesday and 1.4 knots at 6:36 p.m. Tuesday. The coastal waters forecast from Point Pinos to Point Piedras Blancas out to 10 nautical miles. Tonight, northwest wind around 5 knots, seas 3 to 4 feet, wave detail, northwest 2 feet at 8 seconds, and southwest 3 feet at 14 seconds. Patchy fog, Tuesday, northwest wind around 5 knots, seas 3 to 4 feet, wave detail, northwest 2 feet at 9 seconds, and southwest 3 feet at 14 seconds. Patchy dense fog, Tuesday night. West wind around 5 knots, backing to southwest after midnight. Seas around 4 feet, wave detail, northwest 3 feet at 9 seconds and southwest 3 feet at 15 seconds. Patchy fog, the coastal waters forecast from Pigeon Point to Point Pinos 10 to 60 nautical miles offshore. Tonight, northwest wind around 5 knots, seas around 4 feet, wave detail, northwest 3 feet at 8 seconds and south 3 feet at 14 seconds. Patchy dense fog, Tuesday, southwest wind 5 to 10 knots, seas 4 to 5 feet, wave detail, northwest 3 feet at 7 seconds and south 3 feet at 14 seconds. Patchy dense fog in the morning. Tuesday night, southwest wind 5 to 10 knots, seas 4 to 6 feet, wave detail, northwest 5 feet at 9 seconds and southwest 3 feet at 15 seconds.

offshore waters forecast for the following marine location: Point Arena to Pigeon Point between 60 nautical miles and 150 nautical miles offshore. Issued at 8:30 p.m. Pacific Daylight Time. Tonight, north to northwest winds 5 to 50 knots, becoming north 10 to 20 knots. Seas 5 to 7 feet. Tuesday, north winds 15 to 25 knots. Seas 6 to 10 feet. Tuesday night, north winds 20 to 30 knots. Seas 6 to 11 feet. Wednesday, north winds 15 to 25 knots. Seas 7 to 12 feet. Wednesday night, north winds 15 to 25 knots. Seas 8 to 12 feet. Thursday, north winds 15 to 25 knots. Seas 8 to 13 feet. Thursday night, north winds 10 to 20 knots. Seas 8 to 12 feet. Friday, north winds 10 to 20 knots. Seas 7 to 11 feet. Friday night, north winds 15 to 25 knots. Seas 7 to 11 feet. Saturday, north winds 15 to 25 knots. Seas 7 to 10 feet. Saturday night, north winds 20 to 30 knots. Seas 8 to 11 feet. The offshore waters forecast for the following marine location: Pigeon Point to Point Pedras Blancas between 60 nautical miles and 150 nautical miles offshore. Issued at 8:30 p.m. Pacific Daylight Time. Tonight, variable winds less than 5 knots, becoming west to northwest. Seas 4 to 5 feet. Tuesday, west to northwest wind 5 to 10 knots, becoming north to northwest 5 to 15 knots. Seas 5 to 7 feet. Tuesday night, north to northwest wind 15 to 25 knots. Seas 5 to 9 feet. Wednesday, north winds 10 to 20 knots, becoming northwest 5 to 15 knots. Seas 5 to 9 feet. Wednesday night, north to northwest winds 10 to 20 knots, becoming west to northwest 10 to 15 knots. Seas 7 to 10 feet. Thursday, north to northwest winds 10 to 20 knots, diminishing to 5 to 15 knots. Seas 7 to 10 feet. Thursday night, north to northwest winds 5 to 15 knots. Seas 7 to 10 feet. Friday, west to northwest winds 5 to 15 knots. Seas 6 to 9 feet. Friday night, west to northwest winds 5 to 15 knots. Seas 6 to 9 feet. Saturday, north to northwest winds 10 to 20 knots. Seas 6 to 9 feet. Saturday night, north to northwest winds 15 to 25 knots. Seas 7 to 10 feet. The following is an important weather message from the National Weather Service. Issued at 2:35 p.m. Pacific Daylight Time. Coastal flood advisory remains in effect until 5 a.m. Pacific Daylight Time Thursday. Beach hazard statement remains in effect through late Wednesday night. What? For the coastal flood advisory, up to 1.8 feet of inundation above ground level is possible in low-lying areas near shorelines and tidal waterways. For the beach hazard statement, increased risk of major waves and strong rip currents expected. Where? Low-lying coastal glacial areas in San Francisco. When? For the coastal flood advisory, until 5 a.m. Pacific Daylight Time Thursday. For the beach hazard statement, through late Wednesday night. Impacts, flooding of lots, parks, and roads with only isolated road closures expected. Dangerous conditions are forecast along the shoreline. Hazards include sneaker waves, strong currents, and large breaking waves. Additional details at the San Francisco tidal gauge. High tide is expected to be 1.8 feet above normal, 7.6 feet mean lower low water at 12:02 a.m. on Tuesday, and 1.7 feet above normal, 7.5 feet mean lower low water at 12:56 a.m. on Wednesday, 1.2 feet above normal, 7.1 foot mean lower low water at 1:51 a.m. on Thursday. High tide varies up 90 minutes earlier or later along the Pacific coast and through the San Francisco Bay, respectively. If travel is required,

allow extra time as some roads may be closed. 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Monitor local weather, surf and tide forecast at www.weather.gov/MTR. 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This broadcast originates from the National Weather Service office located in Monterey, California, and serves the coastal marine waters, including San Francisco and Monterey Bay. The following is an important weather message from the National Weather Service, issued at 2:35 p.m. Pacific Daylight Time. Coastal flood advisory remains in effect until 5 a.m. Pacific Daylight Time Wednesday. Beach hazard statement remains in effect through late Wednesday night. What? For the coastal flood advisory, up to 1.8 feet of inundation above ground level is possible in low-lying areas near shorelines and tidal waterways. For the beach hazard statement, increased risk of major waves and strong rip currents expected. Where? Pacific Coast beaches. When? For the coastal flood advisory, until 5 a.m. Pacific Daylight Time Wednesday. For the beach hazard statement, through late Wednesday night. Impacts, high tide flooding of lofts, parks, and roads with only isolated road closures expected. Dangerous swimming and surfing conditions and localized beach erosion can be expected. Sneaker waves can sweep across the shoreline without warning, pulling people into the sea from rocks, jetties, and beaches. Additional details at the San Francisco tidal gauge. High tide is expected to be 1.8 feet above normal, 7.6 feet mean lower low water at 12:02 a.m. on Tuesday, and 1.7 feet above normal, 7.5 feet mean lower low water at 12:56 p.m. on Wednesday. High tide varies up 90 minutes earlier or later along the Pacific Coast and through the San Francisco Bay, respectively. If travel is required, allow extra time as some roads may be closed. Do not drive around barricades or through water of unknown depth. 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Remain out of the water to avoid hazardous surf and never turn your back on the ocean. Monitor local weather, surf and tide forecast at www.weather.gov/MTR. The following is an important weather message from the National Weather Service, issued at 2:35 p.m. Pacific Daylight Time. Coastal flood advisory remains in effect until 5 a.m. Pacific Daylight Time Thursday. What? Up to 1.8 feet of inundation above ground level is possible in low-lying areas near shorelines and tidal waterways. Where? Low-lying bayshore regions along the San Francisco and San Pablo Bays. When? Until 5 a.m. Pacific Daylight Time Thursday. Impacts, flooding of lots, parks, and roads with only isolated road closures expected. Additional details at the San Francisco tidal gauge. High tide is expected to be 1.8 feet above normal, 7.6 feet mean lower low water at 12:02 a.m. on Tuesday, and 1.7 feet above normal, 7.5 feet mean lower low water at 12:56 p.m. on Wednesday. 1.2 feet above normal, 7.1 foot mean lower low water at 1:51 a.m. on Thursday. High tide varies up 90 minutes earlier or later along the Pacific Coast and through the San Francisco Bay, respectively. If travel is required, allow extra time as some roads may be closed. Do not drive around barricades or through water of unknown depth. Take the necessary actions to protect flood-prone property. The coastal waters forecast from Point Reyes to Pigeon Point out to 10 nautical miles. For tonight, west wind around 5 knots. Seas around 3 feet. Wave detail, west 2 feet at 10 seconds and southwest 2 feet at 14 seconds. Patchy dense fog. For Tuesday,

West wind 5 to 10 knots. Seas 3 to 4 feet. Wave detail, west 3 feet at 9 seconds and southwest 2 feet at 14 seconds. Patchy dense fog in the morning. For Tuesday night, south wind 5 to 10 knots. Seas 3 to 4 feet. Wave detail, northwest 3 feet at 9 seconds and southwest 3 feet at 17 seconds. Patchy fog. The coastal waters forecast from Pigeon Point to Point Pinos out to 10 nautical miles. For tonight, northwest wind around 5 knots. Seas around 3 feet. Wave detail, west 2 feet at 9 seconds and south 2 feet at 14 seconds. Patchy dense fog. For Tuesday, west wind around 5 knots. Seas 3 to 4 feet. Wave detail, west 2 feet at 9 seconds and south 2 feet at 14 seconds. Patchy fog in the morning. For Tuesday night, southwest wind around 5 knots, backing to south after midnight. Seas 3 to 4 feet. Wave detail, northwest 3 feet at 8 seconds and southwest 3 feet at 15 seconds. Patchy fog. Semi-sunset and tidal information for the San Francisco Bay Area for Monday, June 15th. The sunset tonight, 8:33 p.m. The sunrise tomorrow, 5:48 a.m. The sunset tomorrow, 8:33 p.m. Tidal data at the Golden Gate for the afternoon and evening hours today and the morning hours of tomorrow. High tide, 1:45 p.m. at 4.85 feet. Low tide, 5:53 p.m. at 3.4 feet. High tide, 12:02 a.m. at 7.5 feet. Low tide, 07:08 a.m. at -192 feet. Here are the buoy observations for midnight Pacific Daylight Time. An offshore buoy 6 winds northeast at 10 knots, pressure 1,028.1 millibars. An offshore buoy 59 winds north at 14 knots, water temperature 62, pressure 1,021.4 millibars. A buoy 14 near Point Arena winds north at 4 knots, water temperature 54, pressure 1,016.5 millibars. A buoy 13 near Bodega Bay winds northwest at 6 knots, pressure 1,016.3 millibars. At Point Reyes Wave Rider buoy water temperature 57, seas 4 feet every 15 seconds. At San Francisco Bar buoy water temperature 58, seas 5 feet every 15 seconds. At San Francisco buoy winds northwest at 6 knots, water temperature 56, swell 4 feet every 21 seconds. At Half Moon Bay buoy winds west 4 knots, water temperature 56, pressure 1,017.4 millibars, seas 3 feet every 13 seconds. At Monterey buoy winds northwest at 4 knots, water temperature 62, pressure 1,016.6 millibars. At Pointer, Wave Rider buoy water temperature 61, seas 4 feet every 14 seconds. At Cape San Martin buoy winds northwest at 4 knots, water temperature 61, pressure 1,016.9 millibars. Synopsis for the Central California coast and bays, including the Monterey Bay, Greater Farallones, and Cordell Beck National Marine Sanctuaries. Light northwest winds continue through the night with a low south-southwesterly swell across most of the coastal waters. Winds will shift back to southerly tomorrow afternoon for the northern inner waters and the southern waters. Fresh to strong north winds will develop in the northern outer waters tomorrow and Wednesday, bringing rough seas to the region. Otherwise, seas remain slight to moderate into the weekend. The marine forecast for San Pablo Bay, Suisun Bay, the West Delta, and the San Francisco Bay north of the Bay Bridge. For tonight, southwest wind 10 to 15 knots, easing to 5 to 10 knots late. For Tuesday, southwest wind 5 to 10 knots, rising to 10 to 15 knots in the afternoon. For Tuesday night, southwest wind 10 to 15 knots. The marine forecast for Monterey Bay. For tonight, west wind around 5 knots this evening, becoming light and variable. Seas around 3 feet.
seconds and southwest 2 feet at 14 seconds. Patchy dense fog late this evening and overnight. For Tuesday, west wind around 5 knots, rising to 5 to 10 knots in the afternoon. Seas around 3 feet. Wave detail, west 2 feet at 9 seconds and south 2 feet at 14 seconds. Patchy fog in the morning. For Tuesday night, southwest wind around 5 knots. Seas around 3 feet. Wave detail, northwest 2 feet at 9 seconds and southwest 2 feet at 15 seconds. Patchy fog. The coastal waters forecast from Point Arena to Point Reyes out to 10 nautical miles. Tonight, west wind around 5 knots, backing to southwest late. Seas 3 to 4 feet, wave detail, northwest 3 feet at 8 seconds and south 3 feet at 14 seconds. Patchy dense fog this evening, then areas of dense fog after midnight. Patchy dense fog late. Tuesday, south wind 5 to 10 knots, easing to around 5 knots in the afternoon. Seas 3 to 5 feet, wave detail, northwest 3 feet at 9 seconds and southwest 3 feet at 14 seconds. Patchy dense fog Tuesday night. West wind around 5 knots, backing to south after midnight. Seas 4 to 6 feet, wave detail, northwest 5 feet at 9 seconds and southwest 3 feet at 14 seconds. Areas of fog, the coastal waters forecast from Point Arena to Point Reyes 10 to 60 nautical miles offshore. Small craft advisory in effect from Tuesday evening through late Tuesday night. Tonight, northwest wind 5 to 10 knots, seas 4 to 5 feet, wave detail, northwest 3 feet at 8 seconds and south 3 feet at 14 seconds. Patchy dense fog Tuesday. East wind 5 to 10 knots, becoming northeast 10 to 15 knots in the afternoon. Seas 5 to 7 feet, wave detail, northwest 5 feet at 8 seconds and southwest 4 feet at 14 seconds. Patchy dense fog Tuesday night. North wind 15 to 20 knots, seas 5 to 8 feet, building to 7 to 9 feet after midnight. Wave detail, northwest 8 feet at 8 seconds and southwest 4 feet at 15 seconds. Patchy fog. San Francisco Bar forecast. In the deep water channel, mixed seas of 2 to 4 feet at 14 seconds. Across the bar, swell can be more than twice as high across the bar than surrounding waters. Waves are also more prone to break, particularly during strong ebb currents. Maximum ebb current of 4.3 knots at 05:05 a.m. Tuesday and 1.4 knots at 6:36 p.m. Tuesday. The coastal waters forecast from Point Pinos to Point Piedras blunts out to 10 nautical miles. Tonight, northwest wind around 5 knots, seas 3 to 4 feet, wave detail, northwest 2 feet at 8 seconds, and southwest 3 feet at 14 seconds. Patchy fog, Tuesday, northwest wind around 5 knots, seas 3 to 4 feet, wave detail, northwest 2 feet at 9 seconds, and southwest 3 feet at 14 seconds. Patchy dense fog, Tuesday night. West wind around 5 knots, backing to southwest after midnight. Seas around 4 feet, wave detail, northwest 3 feet at 9 seconds and southwest 3 feet at 15 seconds. Patchy fog, the coastal waters forecast from Pigeon Point to Point Pinos 10 to 60 nautical miles offshore. Tonight, northwest wind around 5 knots, seas around 4 feet, wave detail, northwest 3 feet at 8 seconds and south 3 feet at 14 seconds. Patchy dense fog, Tuesday, southwest wind 5 to 10 knots, seas 4 to 5 feet, wave detail, northwest 3 feet at 7 seconds and south 3 feet at 14 seconds. Patchy dense fog in the morning. Tuesday night, southwest wind 5 to 10 knots, seas 4 to 6 feet, wave detail, northwest 5 feet at 9 seconds and southwest 3 feet at 15 seconds. The offshore waters forecast for the following marine location, Point Arena to Pigeon Point between 60 nautical miles and 150 nautical miles offshore. Issued at 8:30 p.m. Pacific Daylight Time. Tonight, north to northwest wind 5 to 15 knots, becoming north 10 to 20 knots. Seas 5 to 7 feet. Tuesday, north winds 15 to 20.

5 knots. Sea 6 to 10 feet. Tuesday night, north winds 20 to 30 knots. Sea 6 to 11 feet. Wednesday, north winds 15 to 25 knots. Sea 7 to 12 feet. Wednesday night, north winds 15 to 25 knots. Seas 8 to 12 feet. Thursday, north winds 15 to 25 knots. Seas 8 to 13 feet. Thursday night, north winds 10 to 20 knots. Seas 8 to 12 feet. Friday, north winds 10 to 20 knots. Seas 7 to 11 feet. Friday night, north winds 15 to 25 knots. Seas 7 to 11 feet. Saturday, north winds 15 to 25 knots. Seas 7 to 10 feet. Saturday night, north winds 20 to 30 knots. Seas 8 to 11 feet. The offshore waters forecast for the following marine location: Pigeon Point to Point Piedras Blancas, between 60 nautical miles and 150 nautical miles offshore. Issued at 8:30 p.m. Pacific Daylight Time. Tonight, variable winds less than 5 knots, becoming west to northwest. Seas 4 to 5 feet. Tuesday, west to northwest winds 5 to 10 knots, becoming north to northwest 5 to 15 knots. Seas 5 to 7 feet. Tuesday night, north to northwest winds 15 to 25 knots. Seas 5 to 9 feet. Wednesday, north winds 10 to 20 knots, becoming northwest 5 to 15 knots. Seas 5 to 9 feet. Wednesday night, north to northwest winds 10 to 20 knots, becoming west to northwest 10 to 15 knots. Seas 7 to 10 feet. Thursday, north to northwest winds 10 to 20 knots, diminishing to 5 to 15 knots. Seas 7 to 10 feet. Thursday night, north to northwest winds 5 to 15 knots. Seas 7 to 10 feet. Friday, west to northwest winds 5 to 15 knots. Seas 6 to 9 feet. Friday night, west to northwest winds 5 to 15 knots. Seas 6 to 9 feet. Saturday, north to northwest winds 10 to 20 knots. Seas 6 to 9 feet. Saturday night, north to northwest winds 15 to 25 knots. Seas 7 to 10 feet. The following is an important weather message from the National Weather Service. Issued at 2:35 p.m. Pacific Daylight Time. Coastal flood advisory remains in effect until 5 a.m. Pacific Daylight Time Thursday. Beach hazard statement remains in effect through late Wednesday night. What? For the coastal flood advisory, up to 1.8 feet of inundation above ground level is possible in low-lying areas near shorelines and tidal waterways. For the beach hazard statement, increased risk of major waves and stronger currents expected. Where? Low-lying coastal and inshore areas in San Francisco. When? For the coastal flood advisory, until 5 a.m. Pacific Daylight Time Thursday. For the beach hazard statement, through late Wednesday night. Impacts, flooding of lots, parks, and roads with only isolated road closures expected. Dangerous conditions are forecast along the shoreline. Hazards include sneaker waves, strong currents, and large breaking waves. Additional details at the San Francisco tidal gauge. High tide is expected to be 1.8 feet above normal, 7.6 feet mean lower low water at 12:02 a.m. on Tuesday, and 1.7 feet above normal, 7.5 feet mean lower low water at 12:56 p.m. on Wednesday, 1.2 feet above normal, 7.1 foot mean lower low water at 1:51 a.m. on Thursday. High tide varies up 90 minutes earlier or later along the Pacific coast and through the San Francisco Bay, respectively. If travel is required, allow extra time as some roads may be closed. Do not drive around barricades or through water of unknown depth. 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Stay off of jetties, piers, rocks, and other waterside infrastructure. Remain out of the water to avoid hazardous surf and never turn your back on the ocean. Monitor local weather, surf, and tide forecast at W.

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The following is an important weather message from the National Weather Service, issued at 2:35 p.m. Pacific Daylight Time. Coastal flood advisory remains in effect until 5 a.m. Pacific Daylight Time Wednesday. Beach hazard statement remains in effect through late Wednesday night. What? For the coastal flood advisory, up to 1.8 feet of inundation above ground level is possible in low-lying areas near shorelines and tidal waterways. For the beach hazard statement, increased risk of sneaker waves and stronger currents expected. Where? Pacific Coast beaches. When? For the coastal flood advisory, until 5 a.m. Pacific Daylight Time Wednesday. For the beach hazard statement, through late Wednesday night. Impacts, high tide flooding of lots, parks, and roads with only isolated road closures expected. Dangerous swimming and surfing conditions and localized beach erosion can be expected. Sneaker waves can sweep across the shoreline without warning, pulling people into the sea from rocks, jetties, and beaches. Additional details, at the San Francisco tidal gauge, high tide is expected to be 1.8 feet above normal 7.6 feet mean lower low water at 12:02 a.m. on Tuesday, and 1.7 feet above normal 7.5 feet mean lower low water at 12:56 p.m. on Wednesday. High tide varies up to 90 minutes earlier or later along the Pacific Coast and through the San Francisco Bay, respectively. If travel is required, allow extra time as some roads may be closed. Do not drive around barricades or through water of unknown depth. 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Stay off of jetties, piers, rocks, and other waterside infrastructure. Remain out of the water to avoid hazardous surf and never turn your back on the ocean. Monitor local weather, surf, and tide forecast at www.weather.gov/mtr. The following is an important weather message from the National Weather Service, issued at 2:35 p.m. Pacific Daylight Time. Coastal flood advisory remains in effect until 5 a.m. Pacific Daylight Time Thursday. What? Up to 1.8 feet of inundation above ground level is possible in low-lying areas near shorelines and tidal waterways. Where? Low-lying bayshore regions along the San Francisco and San Pablo Bays. When? Until 5 a.m. Pacific Daylight Time Thursday. Impacts, flooding of lots, parks, and roads with only isolated road closures expected. Additional details, at the San Francisco tidal gauge, high tide is expected to be 1.8 feet above normal 7.6 feet mean lower low water at 12:02 a.m. on Tuesday, and 1.7 feet above normal 7.5 feet mean lower low water at 12:56 p.m. on Wednesday, 1.2 feet above normal 7.1 foot mean lower low water at 1:51 a.m. on Thursday. High tide varies up to 90 minutes earlier or later along the Pacific Coast and through the San Francisco Bay, respectively. If travel is required, allow extra time as some roads may be closed. Do not drive around barricades or through water of unknown depth. Take the necessary actions to protect flood-prone property. The coastal waters forecast from Point Reyes to Pigeon Point out to 10 nautical miles. For tonight, west wind around 5 knots. Seas around 3 feet. Wave detail, west 2 feet at 10 seconds and southwest 2 feet at 14 seconds. Patchy dense fog. For Tuesday, southwest wind 5 to 10 knots. Seas 3 to 4 feet. Wave detail, west 3 feet at 9 seconds and southwest 2 feet at 14 seconds. Patchy dense fog in the morning. For Tuesday night, south wind 5 to 10 knots. Seas 3 to 4 feet. Wave detail, northwest 3 feet at 9 seconds and southwest 3 feet at 17 seconds. Patchy fog. The coastal waters forecast from Pigeon Point to Point Pinos out to 10 nautical miles. For tonight, northwest wind around 5 knots. Seas around 3 feet. Wave detail, west 2 feet at 9 seconds and south 2 feet at 14 seconds. Patchy dense fog.

5 knots. 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Wave detail, west 2 feet at 9 seconds and south 2 feet at 14 seconds. Patchy fog in the morning. For Tuesday night, southwest wind around 5 knots, backing to south after midnight. Seas 3 to 4 feet. Wave detail, northwest 3 feet at 8 seconds and southwest 3 feet at 15 seconds. Patchy fog. Sunrise, sunset, and tidal information for the San Francisco Bay Area for Monday, June 15th. The sunset tonight, 8:33 p.m. The sunrise tomorrow, 5:48 a.m. The sunset tomorrow, 8:33 p.m. Tidal data at the Golden Gate for the afternoon and evening hours today and the morning hours of tomorrow. High tide, 1:45 p.m. at 4.85 feet. Low tide, 5:53 p.m. at 3.4 feet. High tide, 12:02 a.m. at 7.5 feet. Low tide, 07:08 a.m. at -192 feet. Here are the buoy observations for midnight Pacific Daylight Time. An offshore buoy 6 winds northeast at 10 knots, pressure 1,028.0 millibars. An offshore buoy 59, winds north 14 knots, water temperature 62, pressure 1,021.3 millibars, sea is 3 feet every 15 seconds. At buoy 14 near Point Arena, winds north at 4 knots, water temperature 54, pressure 1,016.5 millibars. At buoy 13 near Bodega Bay, winds northwest at 6 knots, pressure 1,016.3 millibars. At Point Reyes, wave rider, buoy water temperature 57, seas 4 feet every 14 seconds. At San Francisco Bar, buoy water temperature 58, seas 5 feet every 15 seconds. At San Francisco, buoy winds northwest at 6 knots, water temperature 56, swell 4 feet every 21 seconds. At Half Moon Bay, buoy winds west 4 knots, water temperature 56, pressure 1,017.4 millibars, sea is 3 feet every 13 seconds. At Monterey Bay, buoy winds northwest 6 knots, water temperature 62, pressure 1,016.5 millibars, seas 4 feet every 15 seconds. At Point Sur, wave rider, buoy water temperature 61, seas 4 feet every 14 seconds. At Cape San Martin, buoy winds north 4 knots, water temperature 61, pressure 1,017.0 millibars. Seas 4 feet every 15 seconds. Synopsis for the Central California coast and bays, including the Monterey Bay, Greater Farallones, and Cordell Bank National Marine Sanctuaries. Light northwest winds continue through the night with a low south-southwesterly swell across most of the coastal waters. Winds will shift back to southerly tomorrow afternoon for the northern inner waters and the southern waters. Fresh to strong north winds will develop in the northern outer waters tomorrow and Wednesday, bringing rough seas to the region. Otherwise, seas remain slight to moderate into the weekend. The marine forecast for San Pablo Bay, Suisun Bay, the West Delta, and the San Francisco Bay north of the Bay Bridge. For tonight, southwest wind 10 to 15 knots, easing to 5 to 10 knots late. For Tuesday, southwest wind 5 to 10 knots, rising to 10 to 15 knots in the afternoon. For Tuesday night, southwest wind 10 to 15 knots. 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This broadcast originates from the National Weather Service office located in Monterey, California, and serves the coastal marine waters, including San Francisco and Monterey Bay. The marine forecast for Monterey Bay. For tonight, west wind around 5 knots this evening, becoming light and variable. Seas around 3 feet. Wave detail, west 2 feet at 10 seconds and southwest 2 feet at 14 seconds. Patchy dense fog late this evening and overnight. For Tuesday, west wind around 5 knots, rising to 5 to 10 knots in the afternoon. Seas around 3 feet.

a dense fog late Tuesday. Southwind 5 to 10 knots, easing to around 5 knots in the afternoon. Seas 3 to 5 feet, wave detail. Northwest 3 feet at 9 seconds, and southwest 3 feet at 14 seconds. Patchy dense fog Tuesday night. West wind around 5 knots, backing to south after midnight. Seas 4 to 6 feet, wave detail. Northwest 5 feet at 9 seconds, and southwest 3 feet at 14 seconds. Areas of fog. The coastal waters forecast from Point Arena to Point Reyes 10 to 60 nautical miles offshore. Small craft advisory in effect from Tuesday evening through late Tuesday night. Tonight, northwest wind 5 to 10 knots, seas 4 to 5 feet, wave detail. Northwest 3 feet at 8 seconds and south 3 feet at 14 seconds. Patchy dense fog Tuesday. East wind 5 to 10 knots, becoming northeast 10 to 15 knots in the afternoon. Seas 5 to 7 feet, wave detail. Northwest 5 feet at 8 seconds and southwest 4 feet at 14 seconds. Patchy dense fog Tuesday night. North wind 15 to 20 knots, seas 5 to 8 feet, building to 7 to 9 feet after midnight. Wave detail, northwest 8 feet at 8 seconds and southwest 4 feet at 15 seconds. Patchy fog. San Francisco Bar forecast. In the deep water channel, mixed seas of 2 to 4 feet at 14 seconds. Across the bar, swell can be more than twice as high across the bar than surrounding waters. Waves are also more prone to break, particularly during strong ebb currents. Maximum ebb current of 4.3 knots at 05:05 a.m. Tuesday and 1.4 knots at 6:36 p.m. Tuesday. The coastal waters forecast from Point Pinos to Point Piedras blunts out to 10 nautical miles. Tonight, northwest wind around 5 knots, seas 3 to 4 feet, wave detail. Northwest 2 feet at 8 seconds, and southwest 3 feet at 14 seconds. Patchy fog, Tuesday, northwest wind around 5 knots, seas 3 to 4 feet, wave detail. Northwest 2 feet at 9 seconds, and southwest 3 feet at 14 seconds. Patchy dense fog, Tuesday night. West wind around 5 knots, backing to southwest after midnight. Seas around 4 feet, wave detail. Northwest 3 feet at 9 seconds and southwest 3 feet at 15 seconds. Patchy fog. The coastal waters forecast from Pigeon Point to Point Pinos 10 to 60 nautical miles offshore. Tonight, northwest wind around 5 knots, seas around 4 feet, wave detail. Northwest 3 feet at 8 seconds and south 3 feet at 14 seconds. Patchy dense fog Tuesday, southwest wind 5 to 10 knots, seas 4 to 5 feet, wave detail. Northwest 3 feet at 7 seconds and south 3 feet at 14 seconds. Patchy dense fog in the morning. Tuesday night. Southwest wind 5 to 10 knots, seas 4 to 6 feet, wave detail. Northwest 5 feet at 9 seconds and southwest 3 feet at 15 seconds. The offshore waters forecast for the following marine location: Point Arena to Pigeon Point between 60 nautical miles and 150 nautical miles offshore. Issued at 8:30 p.m. Pacific Daylight Time. Tonight, north to northwest winds 5 to 15 knots, becoming north 10 to 20 knots. Seas 5 to 7 feet. Tuesday, north winds 15 to 25 knots. Seas 6 to 10 feet. Tuesday night, north winds 20 to 30 knots. Seas 6 to 11 feet. Wednesday, north winds 15 to 25 knots. Seas 7 to 12 feet. Wednesday night, north winds 15 to 25 knots. Seas 8 to 12 feet. Thursday, north winds 15 to 25 knots. Seas 8 to 13 feet. Thursday night, north winds 10 to 20 knots. Seas 8 to 12 feet. Friday, north winds 10 to 20 knots. Seas 7 to 11 feet. Friday night, north winds 15 to 25 knots. Seas 7 to 11 feet. Saturday, north winds 15 to 25 knots. Seas 7 to 10 feet. Saturday night, north winds 20 to 30 knots. Seas 8 to 11 feet. The offshore waters forecast for the following

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Issued at 8:30 p.m. Pacific Daylight Time. Tonight, variable winds less than 5 knots, becoming west to northwest. Seas 4 to 5 feet. Tuesday, west to northwest winds 5 to 10 knots, becoming north to northwest 5 to 15 knots. Seas 5 to 7 feet. Tuesday night, north to northwest winds 15 to 25 knots. Seas 5 to 9 feet. Wednesday, north winds 10 to 20 knots, becoming northwest 5 to 15 knots. Seas 5 to 9 feet. Wednesday night, north to northwest winds 10 to 20 knots, becoming west to northwest 10 to 15 knots. Seas 7 to 10 feet. Thursday, north to northwest winds 10 to 20 knots, diminishing to 5 to 15 knots. Seas 7 to 10 feet. Thursday night, north to northwest winds 5 to 15 knots. Seas 7 to 10 feet. Friday, west to northwest winds 5 to 15 knots. Seas 6 to 9 feet. Friday night, west to northwest winds 5 to 15 knots. Seas 6 to 9 feet. Saturday, north to northwest winds 10 to 20 knots. Seas 6 to 9 feet. Saturday night, north to northwest winds 15 to 25 knots. Seas 7 to 10 feet. The following is an important weather message from the National Weather Service. Issued at 2:35 p.m. Pacific Daylight Time. Coastal flood advisory remains in effect until 5 a.m. Pacific Daylight Time Thursday. Beach hazard statement remains in effect through late Wednesday night. What? For the coastal flood advisory, up to 1.8 feet of inundation above ground level is possible in low-lying areas near shorelines and tidal waterways. For the beach hazard statement, increased risk of sneaker waves and strong rip currents expected. Where? Low-lying coastal and shore waterways. For the beach hazard statement, increased risk of sneaker waves and strong rip currents expected. Where? Low-lying coastal and shore areas in San Francisco. When? For the coastal flood advisory, until 5 a.m. Pacific Daylight Time Thursday. For the beach hazard statement, through late Wednesday night. Impacts, flooding of lots, parks, and roads with only isolated road closures expected. Dangerous conditions are forecast along the shoreline. Hazards include sneaker waves, strong rip currents, and large breaking waves. Additional details at the San Francisco tidal gauge. High tide is expected to be 1.8 feet above normal 7.6 feet mean lower low water at 12:02 a.m. on Tuesday, and 1.7 feet above normal 7.5 feet mean lower low water at 12:56 p.m. on Wednesday, 1.2 feet above normal 7.1 foot mean lower low water at 1:51 a.m. on Thursday. High tide varies up to 90 minutes earlier or later along the Pacific coast and through the San Francisco Bay, respectively. If travel is required, allow extra time as some roads may be closed. Do not drive around barricades or through water of unknown depth. 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Remain out of the water to avoid hazardous surf and never turn your back on the ocean. 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The following is an important weather message from the National Weather Service. Issued at 2:35 p.m. Pacific Daylight Time. Coastal flood advisory remains in effect until 5 a.m. Pacific Daylight Time Wednesday. Beach hazard statement remains in effect through late Wednesday night. What? For the coastal flood advisory, up to 1.8 feet of inundation above ground level is possible in low-lying areas near shorelines and tidal waterways. For the beach hazard statement, increased risk of sneaker waves and strong rip currents expected. Where? Pacific Coast beaches. When? For the coastal flood advisory, until 5 a.m. Pacific Daylight Time Wednesday. For the beach hazard statement, through late Wednesday night.

by tight flooding of locks, parks, and roads with only isolated road closures expected. Dangerous swimming and surfing conditions and localized beach erosion can be expected. Sneaker waves can sweep across the shoreline without warning, pulling people into the sea from rocks, jetties, and beaches. Additional details at the San Francisco tidal gauge. High tide is expected to be 1.8 feet above normal, 7.6 feet mean lower low water at 12:02 a.m. on Tuesday, and 1.7 feet above normal, 7.5 feet mean lower low water at 12:56 a.m. on Wednesday. High tide varies up 90 minutes earlier or later along the Pacific coast and through San Francisco Bay, respectively. If travel is required, allow extra time as some roads may be closed. Do not drive around barricades or through water of unknown depth. 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Stay off of jetties, piers, rocks, and other waterside infrastructure. Remain out of the water to avoid hazardous surf and never turn your back on the ocean. Monitor local weather, surf, and tide forecast at www.weather.gov/mtr. The following is an important weather message from the National Weather Service, issued at 2:35 p.m. Pacific Daylight Time. Coastal flood advisory remains in effect until 5 a.m. Pacific Daylight Time Thursday. What? Up to 1.8 feet of inundation above ground level is possible in low-lying areas near shorelines and tidal waterways. Where? Low-lying bays or regions along the San Francisco and San Pablo Bays. When? Until 5 a.m. Pacific Daylight Time Thursday. Impacts. Flooding of locks, parks, and roads with only isolated road closures expected. Additional details at the San Francisco tidal gauge. High tide is expected to be 1.8 feet above normal, 7.6 feet mean lower low water at 12:02 a.m. on Tuesday, and 1.7 feet above normal, 7.5 feet mean lower low water at 12:56 a.m. on Wednesday, 1.2 feet above normal, 7.1 foot mean lower low water at 1:51 a.m. on Thursday. High tide varies up 90 minutes earlier or later along the Pacific coast and through the San Francisco Bay, respectively. If travel is required, allow extra time as some roads may be closed. Do not drive around barricades or through water of unknown depth. Take the necessary actions to protect flood-prone property. The coastal waters forecast from Point Reyes to Pigeon Point out to 10 nautical miles. For tonight, west wind around 5 knots. Seas around 3 feet. Wave detail, west 2 feet at 10 seconds and southwest 2 feet at 14 seconds. Patchy dense fog. For Tuesday, southwest wind 5 to 10 knots. Seas 3 to 4 feet. Wave detail, west 3 feet at 9 seconds and southwest 2 feet at 14 seconds. Patchy dense fog in the morning. For Tuesday night, south wind 5 to 10 knots. Seas 3 to 4 feet. Wave detail, northwest 3 feet at 9 seconds and southwest 3 feet at 17 seconds. Patchy fog. The coastal waters forecast from Pigeon Point to Point Pinos out to 10 nautical miles. For tonight, northwest wind around 5 knots. Seas around 3 feet. Wave detail, west 2 feet at 9 seconds and south 2 feet at 14 seconds. Patchy dense fog. For Tuesday, west wind around 5 knots. Seas 3 to 4 feet. Wave detail, west 2 feet at 9 seconds and south 2 feet at 14 seconds. Patchy fog in the morning. For Tuesday night, southwest wind around 5 knots, backing to south after midnight. Seas 3 to 4 feet. Wave detail, northwest 3 feet at 8 seconds and southwest 3 feet at 15 seconds. Patchy fog. Sunrise, sunset, and tidal information for the San Francisco Bay Area for Monday, June 15th. The sunset tonight, 8:33 p.m. The sunrise tomorrow, 5:48 a.m. The sunset tomorrow, 8:33 p.m. Tidal data at the Golden Gate for the afternoon and evening hours today and the morning hours of tomorrow.

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Here are the buoy observations for midnight Pacific Daylight Time. An offshore buoy 6 winds northeast at 10 knots, pressure 1,028.0 millibars. An offshore buoy 59, winds north 14 knots, water temperature 62, pressure 1,021.3 millibars, sea is 3 feet, every 15 seconds. At buoy 14 near Point Arena, winds north at 4 knots, water temperature 54, pressure 1,016.5 millibars. At buoy 13 near Bodega Bay, winds northwest at 6 knots, pressure 1,016.3 millibars. At Point Reyes Wave Rider, buoy water temperature 57, seas 4 feet, every 14 seconds. At San Francisco Bar, buoy water temperature 58, seas 5 feet, every 15 seconds. At San Francisco, buoy winds northwest at 6 knots, water temperature 56, swell 4 feet, every 21 seconds. At Half Moon Bay, buoy winds west 4 knots, water temperature 56, pressure 1,017.4 millibars, sea is 3 feet, every 13 seconds. At Monterey Bay, buoy winds northwest 6 knots, water temperature 62, pressure 1,016.5 millibars, sea is 4 feet, every 15 seconds. At Point Sur, Wave Rider, buoy water temperature 61, sea is 4 feet, every 14 seconds. At Cape San Martin, buoy winds north 4 knots, water temperature 61, pressure 1,017.0 millibars. Seas 4 feet, every 15 seconds. Synopsis for the Central California coast and bays, including the Monterey Bay, Greater Farallones, and Cordell Bank National Marine Sanctuaries. Light northwest winds continue through the night with a low south-southwesterly swell across most of the coastal waters. Winds will shift back to southerly tomorrow afternoon for the northern inner waters and the southern waters. Fresh to strong north winds will develop in the northern outer waters tomorrow and Wednesday, bringing rough seas to the region. Otherwise, seas remain slight to moderate into the weekend. The marine forecast for San Pablo Bay, Suzon Bay, the West Delta, and the San Francisco Bay north of the Bay Bridge. For tonight, southwest wind 10 to 15 knots, easing to 5 to 10 knots late. For Tuesday, southwest wind 5 to 10 knots, rising to 10 to 15 knots in the afternoon. For Tuesday night, southwest wind 10 to 15 knots. The marine forecast for Monterey Bay. For tonight, west wind around 5 knots this evening, becoming light and variable. Seas around 3 feet. Wave detail, west 2 feet at 10 seconds and southwest 2 feet at 14 seconds. Patchy dense fog late this evening and overnight. For Tuesday, west wind around 5 knots, rising to 5 to 10 knots in the afternoon. Seas around 3 feet. Wave detail, west 2 feet at 9 seconds and south 2 feet at 14 seconds. Patchy fog in the morning. For Tuesday night, southwest wind around 5 knots. Seas around 3 feet. Wave detail, northwest 2 feet at 9 seconds and southwest 2 feet at 15 seconds. Patchy fog. The coastal waters forecast from Point Arena to Point Reyes out to 10 nautical miles. Tonight, west wind around 5 knots, backing to southwest late. Seas 3 to 4 feet, wave detail, northwest 3 feet at 8 seconds and south 3 feet at 14 seconds. Patchy dense fog this evening, then areas of dense fog after midnight. Patchy dense fog late. Tuesday, south wind 5 to 10 knots, easing to around 5 knots in the afternoon. Seas 3 to 5 feet, wave detail, northwest 3 feet at 9 seconds and southwest 3 feet at 14 seconds. Patchy dense fog Tuesday night. West wind around 5 knots, backing to south after midnight. Seas 4 to 6 feet, wave detail, northwest 5 feet at 9 seconds and southwest 3 feet.

at 14 seconds. Areas of fog. The coastal waters forecast from Point Arena to Point Reyes 10 to 60 nautical miles offshore. Small craft advisory in effect from Tuesday evening through late Tuesday night. Tonight, northwest wind 5 to 10 knots, seas 4 to 5 feet, wave detail. Northwest 3 feet at 8 seconds and south 3 feet at 14 seconds. Patchy dense fog Tuesday. East wind 5 to 10 knots, becoming northeast 10 to 15 knots in the afternoon. Seas 5 to 7 feet, wave detail. Northwest 5 feet at 8 seconds and southwest 4 feet at 14 seconds. Patchy dense fog Tuesday night. North wind 15 to 20 knots, seas 5 to 8 feet, building to 7 to 9 feet after midnight. Wave detail, northwest 8 feet at 8 seconds and southwest 4 feet at 15 seconds. Patchy fog. San Francisco Bar forecast. In the deep water channel, mixed seas of 2 to 4 feet at 14 seconds. Across the bar, swell can be more than twice as high across the bar than surrounding waters. Waves are also more prone to break, particularly during strong ebb currents. Maximum ebb current of 4.3 knots at 05:05 a.m. Tuesday and 1.4 knots at 6:36 p.m. Tuesday. The coastal waters forecast from Point Pinos to Point Piedras Blancas out to 10 nautical miles. Tonight, northwest wind around 5 knots, seas 3 to 4 feet, wave detail. Northwest 2 feet at 8 seconds and southwest 3 feet at 14 seconds. Patchy fog, Tuesday, northwest wind around 5 knots, seas 3 to 4 feet, wave detail. Northwest 2 feet at 9 seconds and southwest 3 feet at 14 seconds. Patchy dense fog, Tuesday night. West wind around 5 knots, backing to southwest after midnight. Seas around 4 feet, wave detail. Northwest 3 feet at 9 seconds and southwest 3 feet at 15 seconds. Patchy fog. The coastal waters forecast from Pigeon Point to Point Pinos 10 to 60 nautical miles offshore. Tonight, northwest wind around 5 knots, seas around 4 feet, wave detail. Northwest 3 feet at 8 seconds and south 3 feet at 14 seconds. Patchy dense fog, Tuesday southwest wind 5 to 10 knots, seas 4 to 5 feet, wave detail. Northwest 3 feet at 7 seconds and south 3 feet at 14 seconds. Patchy dense fog in the morning. Tuesday night, southwest wind 5 to 10 knots, seas 4 to 6 feet, wave detail. Northwest 5 feet at 9 seconds and southwest 3 feet at 15 seconds. The offshore waters forecast. For the following marine location, Point Arena to Pigeon Point between 60 nautical miles and 150 nautical miles offshore. Issued at 8:30 p.m. Pacific Daylight Time. Tonight, north to northwest winds 5 to 50 knots, becoming north 10 to 20 knots. Seas 5 to 7 feet. Tuesday, north winds 15 to 25 knots. Seas 6 to 10 feet. Tuesday night, north winds 20 to 30 knots. Seas 6 to 11 feet. Wednesday, north winds 15 to 25 knots. Seas 7 to 12 feet. Wednesday night, north winds 15 to 25 knots. Seas 8 to 12 feet. Thursday, north winds 15 to 25 knots. Seas 8 to 13 feet. Thursday night, north winds 10 to 20 knots. Seas 8 to 12 feet. Friday, north winds 10 to 20 knots. Seas 7 to 11 feet. Friday night, north winds 15 to 25 knots. Seas 7 to 11 feet. Saturday, north winds 15 to 25 knots. Seas 7 to 10 feet. Saturday night, north winds 20 to 30 knots. Seas 8 to 11 feet. The offshore waters forecast. For the following marine location, Pigeon Point to Point Piedras Blancas between 60 nautical miles and 150 nautical miles offshore. Issued at 8:30 p.m. Pacific Daylight Time. Tonight, variable winds less than 5 knots, becoming west to northwest. Seas 4 to 5 feet. Tuesday, west to northwest winds 5 to 10 knots, becoming north to northwest 5 to 15 knots. Seas 5 to 7 feet.

Tuesday night, north to northwest winds 15 to 25 knots. Seas 5 to 9 feet. Wednesday, north winds 10 to 20 knots, becoming northwest 5 to 15 knots. Seas 5 to 9 feet. Wednesday night, north to northwest winds 10 to 20 knots, becoming west to northwest 10 to 15 knots. Seas 7 to 10 feet. Thursday, north to northwest winds 10 to 20 knots, diminishing to 5 to 15 knots. Seas 7 to 10 feet. Thursday night, north to northwest winds 5 to 15 knots. Seas 7 to 10 feet. Friday, west to northwest winds 5 to 15 knots. Seas 6 to 9 feet. Friday night, west to northwest winds 5 to 15 knots. Seas 6 to 9 feet. Saturday, north to northwest winds 10 to 20 knots. Seas 6 to 9 feet. Saturday night, north to northwest winds 15 to 25 knots. Seas 7 to 10 feet. The following is an important weather message from the National Weather Service. Issued at 2:35 p.m. Pacific Daylight Time. Coastal flood advisory remains in effect until 5 a.m. Pacific Daylight Time Thursday. Beach hazard statement remains in effect through late Wednesday night. What? For the coastal flood advisory, up to 1.8 feet of inundation above ground level is possible in low-lying areas near shorelines and tidal waterways. For the beach hazard statement, increased risk of major waves and stronger currents expected. Where? Low-lying coastal and bayshore areas in San Francisco. When? For the coastal flood advisory, until 5 a.m. Pacific Daylight Time Thursday. For the beach hazard statement, through late Wednesday night. Impacts, flooding of lots, parks, and roads with only isolated road closures expected. Dangerous conditions are forecast along the shoreline. Hazards include sneaker waves, strong currents, and large breaking waves. Additional details at the San Francisco tidal gauge. High tide is expected to be 1.8 feet above normal 7.6 feet mean lower low water at 12:02 a.m. on Tuesday, and 1.7 feet above normal 7.5 feet mean lower low water at 12:56 p.m. on Wednesday, 1.2 feet above normal 7.1 foot mean lower low water at 1:51 a.m. on Thursday. High tide varies up 90 minutes earlier or later along the Pacific coast and through the San Francisco Bay, respectively. If travel is required, allow extra time as some roads may be closed. Do not drive around barricades or through water of unknown depth. 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Remain out of the water to avoid hazardous surf and never turn your back on the ocean. Monitor local weather, surf and tide forecast at www.weather.gov/mtr. 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This broadcast originates from the National Weather Service office located in Monterey, California, and serves the coastal marine waters, including San Francisco and Monterey Bay. The following is an important weather message from the National Weather Service. Issued at 2:35 p.m. Pacific Daylight Time. Coastal flood advisory remains in effect until 5 a.m. Pacific Daylight Time Wednesday. Beach hazard statement remains in effect through late Wednesday night. What? For the coastal flood advisory, up to 1.8 feet of inundation above ground level is possible in low-lying areas near shorelines and tidal waterways. For the beach hazard statement, increased risk of major waves and strong rip currents expected. Where? Pacific Coast beaches. When? For the coastal flood advisory, until 5 a.m. Pacific Daylight Time Wednesday. For the beach hazard statement, through late Wednesday night. Impacts, high tide flooding of lots, parks, and roads with only isolated road closures expected. Dangerous swimming and surfing conditions and localized beach erosion can be expected. Sneaker waves can sweep across the shoreline without warning, pulling people into the sea from rocks.

cities and beaches. Additional details at the San Francisco tidal gauge. High tide is expected to be 1.8 feet above normal, 7.6 feet mean lower low water at 12:02 a.m. on Tuesday, and 1.7 feet above normal, 7.5 feet mean lower low water at 12:56 p.m. on Wednesday. High tide varies up 90 minutes earlier or later along the Pacific coast and through the San Francisco Bay, respectively. If travel is required, allow extra time as some roads may be closed. Do not drive around barricades or through water of unknown depth. 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Stay off of jetties, piers, rocks, and other waterside infrastructure. Remain out of the water to avoid hazardous surf and never turn your back on the ocean. Monitor local weather, surf, and tide forecast at www.weather.gov/NPR. The following is an important weather message from the National Weather Service. Issued at 2:35 p.m. Pacific Daylight Time. Coastal flood advisory remains in effect until 5 a.m. Pacific Daylight Time Thursday. What? Up to 1.8 feet of inundation above ground level is possible in low-lying areas near shorelines and tidal waterways. Where? Low-lying bayshore regions along the San Francisco and San Pablo Bays. When? Until 5 a.m. Pacific Daylight Time Thursday. Impacts, flooding of lots, parks, and roads with only isolated road closures expected. Additional details at the San Francisco tidal gauge. High tide is expected to be 1.8 feet above normal, 7.6 feet mean lower low water at 12:02 a.m. on Tuesday, and 1.7 feet above normal, 7.5 feet mean lower low water at 12:56 p.m. on Wednesday. 1.2 feet above normal, 7.1 foot mean lower low water at 1:51 a.m. on Thursday. High tide varies up 90 minutes earlier or later along the Pacific coast and through the San Francisco Bay, respectively. If travel is required, allow extra time as some roads may be closed. Do not drive around barricades or through water of unknown depth. Take the necessary actions to protect flood-prone property. The coastal waters forecast from Point Reyes to Pigeon Point out to 10 nautical miles. For tonight, west wind around 5 knots. Seas around 3 feet. Wave detail, west 2 feet at 10 seconds and southwest 2 feet at 14 seconds. Patchy dense fog. For Tuesday, southwest wind 5 to 10 knots. Seas 3 to 4 feet. Wave detail, west 3 feet at 9 seconds and southwest 2 feet at 14 seconds. Patchy dense fog in the morning. For Tuesday night, south wind 5 to 10 knots. Seas 3 to 4 feet. Wave detail, northwest 3 feet at 9 seconds and southwest 3 feet at 17 seconds. Patchy fog. The coastal waters forecast from Pigeon Point to Point Pinos out to 10 nautical miles. For tonight, northwest wind around 5 knots. Seas around 3 feet. Wave detail, west 2 feet at 9 seconds and south 2 feet at 14 seconds. Patchy dense fog. For Tuesday, west wind around 5 knots. Seas 3 to 4 feet. Wave detail, west 2 feet at 9 seconds and south 2 feet at 14 seconds. Patchy fog in the morning. For Tuesday night, southwest wind around 5 knots, backing to south after midnight. Seas 3 to 4 feet. Wave detail, northwest 3 feet at 8 seconds and southwest 3 feet at 15 seconds. Patchy fog. Semi-sunset and tidal information for the San Francisco Bay Area for Monday, June 15th. The sunset tonight, 8:33 p.m. The sunrise tomorrow, 5:48 a.m. The sunset tomorrow, 8:33 p.m. Tidal data at the Golden Gate for the afternoon and evening hours today and the morning hours of tomorrow. High tide, 1:45 p.m. at 4.85 feet. Low tide, 5:53 p.m. at 3.4 feet. High tide, 12:02 a.m. at 7.5 feet. Low tide, 07.

8 p.m. at minus 192 feet. Sunrise, sunset, and tidal information for the San Francisco Bay Area for Tuesday, June 16th. The sunrise today, 5:48 a.m. The sunset tonight, 8:33 p.m. Tidal data at the Golden Gate for today. High tide, 12:02 a.m. at 7. 5 feet. Low tide, 07:08 a.m. at minus 192 feet high tide, 2:34 p.m. at 4.95 feet low tide, 6:51 p.m. at 2.98 feet. Here are the buoy observations for 1 a.m. Pacific Daylight Time. An offshore buoy 6 winds northeast at 8 knots, pressure 1,028.0 millibars. An offshore buoy 59 winds north at 14 knots, water temperature 62, pressure 1,021.2 millibars. At buoy 14 near Point Arena, winds west at 4 knots, water temperature 54, pressure 1,016.2 millibars. At buoy 13 near Bodega Bay, winds west at 6 knots, pressure 1,015.9 millibars. At Point Reyes, wave rider, buoy water temperature 57, seas 4 feet every 15 seconds. At San Francisco Bar, buoy water temperature 58, seas 4 feet every 15 seconds. At San Francisco Bay, winds northwest at 4 knots, water temperature 55, pressure 1,016.0 millibars. At Half Moon Bay, buoy winds west 2 knots, water temperature 56, pressure 1,017.3 millibars, seas 3 feet every 15 seconds. At Monterey, buoy winds northwest at 4 knots, water temperature 62, pressure 1,016.3 millibars. At Point Sur, wave rider, buoy water temperature 61, seas 3 feet every 14 seconds. At Cape San Martin, buoy winds northwest at 4 knots, water temperature 61, pressure 1,016.7 millibars. Synopsis for the Central California coast and bays, including the Monterey Bay, Greater Farallones, and Cordell Bank National Marine Sanctuaries. Light northwest winds continue through the night with a low south-southwesterly swell across most of the coastal waters. Winds will shift back to southerly tomorrow afternoon for the northern inner waters and the southern waters. Fresh to strong north winds will develop in the northern outer waters tomorrow and Wednesday, bringing rough seas to the region. Otherwise, seas remain slight to moderate into the weekend. The marine forecast for San Pablo Bay, Suisun Bay, the West Delta, and the San Francisco Bay north of the Bay Bridge. For tonight, southwest wind 10 to 15 knots, easing to 5 to 10 knots late. For Tuesday, southwest wind 5 to 10 knots, rising to 10 to 15 knots in the afternoon. For Tuesday night, southwest wind 10 to 15 knots. The marine forecast for Monterey Bay. For tonight, west wind around 5 knots this evening, becoming light and variable. Seas around 3 feet. Wave detail, west 2 feet at 10 seconds and southwest 2 feet at 14 seconds. Patchy dense fog late this evening and overnight. For Tuesday, west wind around 5 knots, rising to 5 to 10 knots in the afternoon. Seas around 3 feet. Wave detail, west 2 feet at 9 seconds and south 2 feet at 14 seconds. Patchy fog in the morning. For Tuesday night, southwest wind around 5 knots. Seas around 3 feet. Wave detail, northwest 2 feet at 9 seconds and southwest 2 feet at 15 seconds. Patchy fog. The coastal waters forecast from Point Arena to Point Reyes out to 10 nautical miles. Tonight, west wind around 5 knots, backing to southwest late. Seas 3 to 4 feet, wave detail, northwest 3 feet at 8 seconds and south 3 feet at 14 seconds. Patchy dense fog this evening, then areas of dense fog after midnight. Patchy dense fog late. Tuesday, south wind 5 to 10 knots, easing to around 5 knots in the afternoon. Seas 3 to 5 feet, wave detail, northwest 3 feet at 9 seconds and southwest 3 feet at 14 seconds. Patchy dense fog Tuesday night. West wind.

5 knots. 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Seas 4 to 6 feet wave detail. Northwest 5 feet at 9 seconds and southwest 3 feet at 14 seconds. Areas of fog. The coastal waters forecast from Point Arena to Point Reyes 10 to 60 nautical miles offshore. Small craft advisory in effect from Tuesday evening through late Tuesday night. Tonight, northwest wind 5 to 10 knots, seas 4 to 5 feet wave detail. Northwest 3 feet at 8 seconds and south 3 feet at 14 seconds. Patchy dense fog Tuesday. East wind 5 to 10 knots, becoming northeast 10 to 15 knots in the afternoon. Seas 5 to 7 feet wave detail. Northwest 5 feet at 8 seconds and southwest 4 feet at 14 seconds. Patchy dense fog Tuesday night. North wind 15 to 20 knots, seas 5 to 8 feet, building to 7 to 9 feet after midnight. Wave detail, northwest 8 feet at 8 seconds and southwest 4 feet at 15 seconds. Patchy fog. San Francisco Bar forecast. In the deep water channel, mixed seas of 2 to 4 feet at 14 seconds. Across the bar, swell can be more than twice as high across the bar than surrounding waters. Waves are also more prone to break, particularly during strong ebb currents. Maximum ebb current of 4.3 knots at 05:05 a.m. Tuesday and 1.4 knots at 6:36 p.m. Tuesday. The coastal waters forecast from Point Pinos to Point Piedras blunts out to 10 nautical miles. Tonight, northwest wind around 5 knots, seas 3 to 4 feet wave detail. Northwest 2 feet at 8 seconds and southwest 3 feet at 14 seconds. Patchy fog. Tuesday, northwest wind around 5 knots, seas 3 to 4 feet wave detail. Northwest 2 feet at 9 seconds and southwest 3 feet at 14 seconds. Patchy dense fog. Tuesday night. West wind around 5 knots, backing to southwest after midnight. Seas around 4 feet wave detail, northwest 3 feet at 9 seconds and southwest 3 feet at 15 seconds. Patchy fog, the coastal waters forecast from Pigeon Point to Point Pinos 10 to 60 nautical miles offshore. Tonight, northwest wind around 5 knots, seas around 4 feet wave detail, northwest 3 feet at 8 seconds and south 3 feet at 14 seconds. Patchy dense fog, Tuesday southwest wind 5 to 10 knots, seas 4 to 5 feet wave detail, northwest 3 feet at 7 seconds and south 3 feet at 14 seconds. Patchy dense fog in the morning. Tuesday night, southwest wind 5 to 10 knots, seas 4 to 6 feet wave detail, northwest 5 feet at 9 seconds and southwest 3 feet at 15 seconds. The offshore waters forecast for the following marine location, Point Arena to Pigeon Point between 60 nautical miles and 150 nautical miles offshore. Issued at 8:30 p.m. Pacific Daylight Time. Tonight, north to northwest wind 5 to 50 knots, becoming north 10 to 20 knots. Seas 5 to 7 feet. Tuesday, north winds 15 to 25 knots. Seas 6 to 10 feet. Tuesday night, north winds 20 to 30 knots. Seas 6 to 11 feet. Wednesday, north winds 15 to 25 knots. Seas 7 to 12 feet. Wednesday night, north winds 15 to 25 knots. Seas 8 to 12 feet. Thursday, north winds 15 to 25 knots. Seas 8 to 13 feet. Thursday night, north winds 10 to 20 knots. Seas 8 to 12 feet. Friday, north winds 10 to 20 knots. Seas 7 to 11 feet. Friday night, north winds 15 to 25 knots. Seas 7 to 11 feet. Saturday, north winds 15 to 25 knots. Seas 7 to 10 feet. Saturday night, north winds 20 to 30 knots. Seas 8 to 11 feet. The offshore waters forecast for the following marine location, Pigeon Point to Point Piedras Blancas between 60 nautical miles and 150 nautical miles offshore. Issued at 8:30 p.m. Pacific Daylight Time. Tonight, variable winds less than 5 knots, becoming west to northwest. Seas 4 to 5 feet.

Tuesday, west to northwest winds 5 to 10 knots, becoming north to northwest 5 to 15 knots. Seas 5 to 7 feet. Tuesday night, north to northwest winds 15 to 25 knots. Seas 5 to 9 feet. Wednesday, north winds 10 to 20 knots, becoming northwest 5 to 15 knots. Seas 5 to 9 feet. Wednesday night, north to northwest winds 10 to 20 knots, becoming west to northwest 10 to 15 knots. Seas 7 to 10 feet. Thursday, north to northwest winds 10 to 20 knots, diminishing to 5 to 15 knots. Seas 7 to 10 feet. Thursday night, north to northwest winds 5 to 15 knots. Seas 7 to 10 feet. Friday, west to northwest winds 5 to 15 knots. Seas 6 to 9 feet. Friday night, west to northwest winds 5 to 15 knots. Seas 6 to 9 feet. Saturday, north to northwest winds 10 to 20 knots. Seas 6 to 9 feet. Saturday night, north to northwest winds 15 to 25 knots. Seas 7 to 10 feet. The following is an important weather message from the National Weather Service. Issued at 2:35 p.m. Pacific Daylight Time. Coastal flood advisory remains in effect until 5 a.m. Pacific Daylight Time Thursday. Beach hazard statement remains in effect through late Wednesday night. What? For the coastal flood advisory, up to 1.8 feet of inundation above ground level is possible in low-lying areas near shorelines and tidal waterways. For the beach hazard statement, increased risk of sneaker waves and strong rip currents expected. Where? Low-lying coastal and bayshore areas in San Francisco. When? For the coastal flood advisory, until 5 a.m. Pacific Daylight Time Thursday. For the beach hazard statement, through late Wednesday night. Impacts, flooding of lots, parks, and roads with only isolated road closures expected. Dangerous conditions are forecast along the shoreline. Hazards include sneaker waves, strong recurrence, and large breaking waves. Additional details at the San Francisco tidal gauge. High tide is expected to be 1.8 feet above normal. 7.6 feet mean lower low water at 12:02 a.m. on Tuesday, and 1.7 feet above normal. 7.5 feet mean lower low water at 12:56 a.m. on Wednesday. 1.2 feet above normal. 7.1 foot mean lower low water at 1:51 a.m. on Thursday. High tide varies up to 90 minutes earlier or later along the Pacific coast and through the San Francisco Bay, respectively. If travel is required, allow extra time as some roads may be closed. Do not drive around barricades or through water of unknown depths. 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Remain out of the water to avoid hazardous surf and never turn your back on the ocean. 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The following is an important weather message from the National Weather Service. Issued at 2:35 p.m. Pacific Daylight Time. Coastal flood advisory remains in effect until 5 a.m. Pacific Daylight Time Wednesday. Beach hazard statement remains in effect through late Wednesday night. What? For the coastal flood advisory, up to 1.8 feet of inundation above ground level is possible in low-lying areas near shorelines and tidal waterways. For the beach hazard statement, increased risk of sneaker waves and strong rip currents expected. Where? Pacific Coast beaches. When? For the coastal flood advisory, until 5 a.m. Pacific Daylight Time Wednesday. For the beach hazard statement, through late Wednesday night. Impacts, high tide flooding of lots, parks, and roads with only isolated road closures expected. Dangerous swimming and surfing conditions and localized beach erosion can be expected. Sneaker waves can sweep across the shoreline without warning, pulling people into the sea from rocks, jetties, and beaches. Additional details at the San Francisco tidal gauge. High tide is expected to be 1.8 feet above normal. 7.6 feet mean lower low water at 12:02.

on Tuesday, and 1.7 feet above normal 7.5 feet mean lower low water at 12:56 p.m. on Wednesday. High tide varies up 90 minutes earlier or later along the Pacific coast and through the San Francisco Bay, respectively. If travel is required, allow extra time as some roads may be closed. Do not drive around barricades or through water of unknown depth. 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Stay off of jetties, piers, rocks, and other waterside infrastructure. Remain out of the water to avoid hazard to surf and never turn your back on the ocean. Monitor local weather, surf and tide forecast at www.weather.gov/mtr. The following is an important weather message from the National Weather Service. Issued at 2:35 p.m. Pacific Daylight Time. Coastal flood advisory remains in effect until 5 a.m. Pacific Daylight Time Thursday. What? Up to 1.8 feet of inundation above ground level is possible in low-lying areas near shorelines and tidal waterways. Where? Low-lying bayshore regions along the San Francisco and San Pablo Bays. When? Until 5 a.m. Pacific Daylight Time Thursday. Impacts, flooding of lots, parks, and roads with only isolated road closures expected. Additional details at the San Francisco tidal gauge. High tide is expected to be 1.8 feet above normal 7.6 feet mean lower low water at 12:02 a.m. on Tuesday, and 1.7 feet above normal 7.5 feet mean lower low water at 12:56 p.m. on Wednesday. 1.2 feet above normal 7.1 foot mean lower low water at 1:51 a.m. on Thursday. High tide varies up 90 minutes earlier or later along the Pacific coast and through the San Francisco Bay, respectively. If travel is required, allow extra time as some roads may be closed. Do not drive around barricades or through water of unknown depth. Take the necessary actions to protect flood-prone property. The coastal waters forecast from Point Reyes to Pigeon Point out to 10 nautical miles. For tonight, west wind around 5 knots. Seas around 3 feet. Wave detail, west 2 feet at 10 seconds and southwest 2 feet at 14 seconds. Patchy dense fog. For Tuesday, southwest wind 5 to 10 knots. Seas 3 to 4 feet. Wave detail, west 3 feet at 9 seconds and southwest 2 feet at 14 seconds. Patchy dense fog in the morning. For Tuesday night, south wind 5 to 10 knots. Seas 3 to 4 feet. Wave detail, northwest 3 feet at 9 seconds and southwest 3 feet at 17 seconds. Patchy fog. The coastal waters forecast from Pigeon Point to Point Pinos out to 10 nautical miles. For tonight, northwest wind around 5 knots. Seas around 3 feet. Wave detail, west 2 feet at 9 seconds and south 2 feet at 14 seconds. Patchy dense fog. For Tuesday, west wind around 5 knots. Seas 3 to 4 feet. Wave detail, west 2 feet at 9 seconds and south 2 feet at 14 seconds. Patchy fog in the morning. For Tuesday night, southwest wind around 5 knots, backing to south after midnight. Seas 3 to 4 feet. Wave detail, northwest 3 feet at 8 seconds and southwest 3 feet at 15 seconds. Patchy fog. Semi-sunset and tidal information for the San Francisco Bay Area for Tuesday, June 16th. The sunrise today, 5:48 a.m. The sunset tonight, 8:33 p.m. Tidal data at the Golden Gate for today. High tide, 12:02 a.m. at 7. 5 feet. Low tide, 07:08 p.m. at -192 feet. High tide, 2:34 p.m. at 4.95 feet. Low tide, 6:51 p.m. at 2.98 feet. Here are the buoy observations for 1 a.m. Pacific Daylight Time. An offshore buoy 6 winds northeast at 8 knots, pressure 1,028.1 millibars. An offshore buoy 59 winds north at 14 knots, water temperature 62.

Pressure 1,021.2 millibars. At buoy 14 near Point Arena, winds northwest at 4 knots. Water temperature 55. Pressure 1,016.1 millibars. At buoy 13 near Bodega Bay, winds west at 6 knots. Pressure 1,015.9 millibars. At Point Reyes, wave rider, buoy water temperature 57, seas 4 feet every 15 seconds. At San Francisco Bar, buoy water temperature 58, seas 4 feet every 15 seconds. At San Francisco, buoy winds west at 6 knots, swell 3 feet every 21 seconds. At Half Moon Bay, buoy winds west 2 knots, water temperature 56, pressure 1,017.3 millibars, seas 3 feet every 15 seconds. At Monterey, buoy winds northwest at 4 knots, water temperature 62, pressure 1,016.3 millibars. At Pointer, wave rider, buoy water temperature 61, seas 3 feet every 14 seconds. At Cape San Martin, buoy winds northwest at 4 knots, water temperature 61, pressure 1,016.7 millibars. Synopsis for the Central California coast and bays, including the Monterey Bay, Greater Farallones, and Cordell Bank National Marine Sanctuaries. Light northwest winds continue through the night with a low south-southwesterly swell across most of the coastal waters. Winds will shift back to southerly tomorrow afternoon for the northern inner waters and the southern waters. Fresh to strong north winds will develop in the northern outer waters tomorrow and Wednesday, bringing rough seas to the region. Otherwise, seas remain slight to moderate into the weekend. The marine forecast for San Pablo Bay, Suisun Bay, the West Delta, and the San Francisco Bay north of the Bay Bridge. For tonight, southwest wind 10 to 15 knots, easing to 5 to 10 knots late. For Tuesday, southwest wind 5 to 10 knots, rising to 10 to 15 knots in the afternoon. For Tuesday night, southwest wind 10 to 15 knots. The marine forecast for Monterey Bay. For tonight, west wind around 5 knots this evening, becoming light and variable. Seas around 3 feet. Wave detail, west 2 feet at 10 seconds and southwest 2 feet at 14 seconds. Patchy dense fog late this evening and overnight. For Tuesday, west wind around 5 knots, rising to 5 to 10 knots in the afternoon. Seas around 3 feet. Wave detail, west 2 feet at 9 seconds and south 2 feet at 14 seconds. Patchy fog in the morning. For Tuesday night, southwest wind around 5 knots. Seas around 3 feet. Wave detail, northwest 2 feet at 9 seconds and southwest 2 feet at 15 seconds. Patchy fog. The coastal waters forecast from Point Arena to Point Reyes out to 10 nautical miles. Tonight, west wind around 5 knots, backing to southwest late. Seas 3 to 4 feet, wave detail, northwest 3 feet at 8 seconds and south 3 feet at 14 seconds. Patchy dense fog this evening, then areas of dense fog after midnight. Patchy dense fog late. Tuesday, south wind 5 to 10 knots, easing to around 5 knots in the afternoon. Seas 3 to 5 feet, wave detail, northwest 3 feet at 9 seconds and southwest 3 feet at 14 seconds. Patchy dense fog Tuesday night. West wind around 5 knots, backing to south after midnight. Seas 4 to 6 feet, wave detail, northwest 5 feet at 9 seconds and southwest 3 feet at 14 seconds. Areas of fog, the coastal waters forecast from Point Arena to Point Reyes 10 to 60 nautical miles offshore. Small craft advisory in effect from Tuesday evening through late Tuesday night. Tonight, northwest wind 5 to 10 knots, seas 4 to 5 feet, wave detail, northwest 3 feet at 8 seconds and south 3 feet at 14 seconds. Patchy dense fog Tuesday. East wind 5 to 10 knots, becoming northeast 10 to 15 knots in the afternoon. Seas 5 to 7 feet, wave detail, northwest 5 feet at 8 seconds and southwest 4 feet at 14 seconds. Patchy dense fog Tuesday night. North wind 15 to 20 knots, seas 5 to 8 feet, building to 7 to 9 feet after midnight.

05 a.m. Tuesday and 1.4 knots at 6, 36 p.m. Tuesday. The coastal waters forecast from Point Pinos to Point Piedras blunts out to 10 nautical miles. Tonight, northwest wind around 5 knots, seas 3 to 4 feet, wave detail, northwest 2 feet at 8 seconds, and southwest 3 feet at 14 seconds. Patchy fog, Tuesday, northwest wind around 5 knots, seas 3 to 4 feet, wave detail, northwest 2 feet at 9 seconds, and southwest 3 feet at 14 seconds. Patchy dense fog, Tuesday night, west wind around 5 knots, backing to southwest after midnight. Seas around 4 feet, wave detail, northwest 3 feet at 9 seconds, and southwest 3 feet at 15 seconds. Patchy fog, the coastal waters forecast from Pigeon Point to Point Pinos 10 to 60 nautical miles offshore. Tonight, northwest wind around 5 knots, seas around 4 feet, wave detail, northwest 3 feet at 8 seconds, and south 3 feet at 14 seconds. Patchy dense fog, Tuesday, southwest wind 5 to 10 knots, seas 4 to 5 feet, wave detail, northwest 3 feet at 7 seconds, and south 3 feet at 14 seconds. Patchy dense fog in the morning. Tuesday night, southwest wind 5 to 10 knots, seas 4 to 6 feet, wave detail, northwest 5 feet at 9 seconds, and southwest 3 feet at 15 seconds. The offshore waters forecast for the following marine location: Point Arena to Pigeon Point between 60 nautical miles and 150 nautical miles offshore. Issued at 8:30 p.m. Pacific Daylight Time. Tonight, north to northwest winds 5 to 15 knots, becoming north 10 to 20 knots. Seas 5 to 7 feet. Tuesday, north winds 15 to 25 knots. Seas 6 to 10 feet. Tuesday night, north winds 20 to 30 knots. Seas 6 to 11 feet. Wednesday, north winds 15 to 25 knots. Seas 7 to 12 feet. Wednesday night, north winds 15 to 25 knots. Seas 8 to 12 feet. Thursday, north winds 15 to 25 knots. Seas 8 to 13 feet. Thursday night, north winds 10 to 20 knots. Seas 8 to 12 feet. Friday, north winds 10 to 20 knots. Seas 7 to 11 feet. Friday night, north winds 15 to 25 knots. Seas 7 to 11 feet. Saturday, north winds 15 to 25 knots. Seas 7 to 10 feet. Saturday night, north winds 20 to 30 knots. Seas 8 to 11 feet. The offshore waters forecast for the following marine location: Pigeon Point to Point Piedras blunts between 60 nautical miles and 150 nautical miles offshore. Issued at 8:30 p.m. Pacific Daylight Time. Tonight, variable winds less than 5 knots, becoming west to northwest. Seas 4 to 5 feet. Tuesday, west to northwest winds 5 to 10 knots, becoming north to northwest 5 to 15 knots. Seas 5 to 7 feet. Tuesday night, north to northwest winds 15 to 25 knots. Seas 5 to 9 feet. Wednesday, north winds 10 to 20 knots, becoming northwest 5 to 15 knots. Seas 5 to 9 feet. Wednesday night, north to northwest winds 10 to 20 knots, becoming west to northwest 10 to 15 knots. Seas 7 to 10 feet. Thursday, north to northwest winds 10 to 20 knots, diminishing to 5 to 15 knots. Seas 7 to 10 feet. Thursday night, north to northwest winds 5 to 15 knots. Seas 7 to 10 feet. Friday, west to northwest winds 5 to 15 knots. Seas 6 to 9 feet. Friday night, west to northwest winds 5 to 15 knots. Seas 6 to 9 feet. Saturday, north to northwest winds 10 to 20 knots. Seas 6 to 9 feet. Saturday night, north to northwest winds 15 to 25 knots. Seas 7 to 10 feet. The following is an important weather message from the National Weather Service. Issued at 2:35 p.m. Pacific Daylight Time. Coastal flood advisory remains.

effect until 5 a.m. Pacific Daylight Time Thursday. Beach hazard statement remains in effect through late Wednesday night. What? For the coastal flood advisory, up to 1.8 feet of inundation above ground level is possible in low-lying areas near shorelines and tidal waterways. For the beach hazard statement, increased risk of major waves and stronger currents expected. Where? Low-lying coastal and shore areas in San Francisco. When? For the coastal flood advisory, until 5 a.m. Pacific Daylight Time Thursday. For the beach hazard statement, through late Wednesday night. Impacts, flooding of lots, parks, and roads with only isolated road closures expected. Dangerous conditions are forecast along the shoreline. Hazards include sneaker waves, strong currents, and large breaking waves. Additional details at the San Francisco tidal gauge. High tide is expected to be 1.8 feet above normal 7.6 feet mean lower low water at 12:02 a.m. on Tuesday, and 1.7 feet above normal 7.5 feet mean lower low water at 12:56 p.m. on Wednesday. 1.2 feet above normal 7.1 foot mean lower low water at 1:51 a.m. on Thursday. High tide varies up 90 minutes earlier or later along the Pacific coast and through the San Francisco Bay, respectively. If travel is required, allow extra time as some roads may be closed. Varies up 90 minutes earlier or later along the Pacific coast and through the San Francisco Bay, respectively. If travel is required, allow extra time as some roads may be closed. Do not drive around barricades or through water of unknown depth. 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Issued at 2:35 p.m. Pacific Daylight Time. Coastal flood advisory remains in effect until 5 a.m. Pacific Daylight Time Wednesday. Beach hazard statement remains in effect through late Wednesday night. What? For the coastal flood advisory, up to 1.8 feet of inundation above ground level is possible in low-lying areas near shorelines and tidal waterways. For the beach hazard statement, increased risk of major waves and stronger currents expected. Where? Pacific Coast beaches. When? For the coastal flood advisory, until 5 a.m. Pacific Daylight Time Wednesday. For the beach hazard statement, through late Wednesday night. Impacts, high tide flooding of lots, parks, and roads with only isolated road closures expected. Dangerous swimming and surfing conditions and localized beach erosion can be expected. Sneaker waves can sweep across the shoreline without warning, pulling people into the sea from rocks, jetties, and beaches. Additional details at the San Francisco tidal gauge. High tide is expected to be 1.8 feet above normal 7.6 feet mean lower low water at 12:02 a.m. on Tuesday, and 1.7 feet above normal 7.5 feet mean lower low water at 12:56 p.m. on Wednesday. High tide varies up 90 minutes earlier or later along the Pacific coast and through the San Francisco Bay, respectively. If travel is required, allow extra time as some roads may be closed. Do not drive around barricades or through water of unknown depth. 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Remain out of the water to avoid hazardous surf and never turn your back on the ocean. Monitor local weather, surf, and tide forecast at www.weather.gov/mtr. The following is an important weather message from the National Weather Service. Issued at 2:35 p.m. Pacific Daylight Time. Coastal flood advisory remains in effect until 5 a.m. Pacific Daylight Time Thursday. What? Up to 1.8 feet of inundation above ground level is possible in low-lying areas near shorelines and tidal waterways. Where? Low-lying nation regions along the San Francisco and San Pablo Bays

around 5 a.m. Pacific Daylight Time Thursday. Impacts, flooding of lots, parks, and roads with only isolated road closures expected. Additional details at the San Francisco tidal gauge. High tide is expected to be 1.8 feet above normal, 7.6 feet mean lower low water at 12:02 a.m. on Tuesday, and 1.7 feet above normal, 7.5 feet mean lower low water at 12:56 p.m. on Wednesday. 1.2 feet above normal, 7.1 foot mean lower low water at 1:51 a.m. on Thursday. High tide varies up 90 minutes earlier or later along the Pacific coast and through the San Francisco Bay, respectively. If travel is required, allow extra time as some roads may be closed. Do not drive around barricades or through water of unknown depth. Take the necessary actions to protect flood-prone property. The coastal waters forecast from Point Reyes to Pigeon Point out to 10 nautical miles. For tonight, west wind around 5 knots. Seas around 3 feet. Wave detail, west 2 feet at 10 seconds and southwest 2 feet at 14 seconds. Patchy dense fog. For Tuesday, southwest wind 5 to 10 knots. Seas 3 to 4 feet. Wave detail, west 3 feet at 9 seconds and southwest 2 feet at 14 seconds. Patchy dense fog in the morning. For Tuesday night, south wind 5 to 10 knots. Seas 3 to 4 feet. Wave detail, northwest 3 feet at 9 seconds and southwest 3 feet at 17 seconds. Patchy fog. The coastal waters forecast from Pigeon Point to Point Pinos out to 10 nautical miles. For tonight, northwest wind around 5 knots. Seas around 3 feet. Wave detail, west 2 feet at 9 seconds and south 2 feet at 14 seconds. Patchy dense fog. For Tuesday, west wind around 5 knots. Seas 3 to 4 feet. Wave detail, west 2 feet at 9 seconds and south 2 feet at 14 seconds. Patchy fog in the morning. For Tuesday night, southwest wind around 5 knots, backing to south after midnight. Seas 3 to 4 feet. Wave detail, northwest 3 feet at 8 seconds and southwest 3 feet at 15 seconds. Patchy fog. Sunrise, sunset, and tidal information for the San Francisco Bay Area for Tuesday, June 16th. The sunrise today, 5:48 a.m. The sunset tonight, 8:33 p.m. Tidal data at the Golden Gate for today. High tide, 12:02 a.m. at 7. 5 feet. Low tide, 07:08 p.m. at -192 feet. High tide, 2:34 p.m. at 4.95 feet. Low tide, 6:51 p.m. at 2.98 feet. Here are the buoy observations for 1 a.m. Pacific Daylight Time. An offshore buoy, 6 winds northeast at 8 knots, pressure 1,028.1 millibars. An offshore buoy, 59 winds north at 14 knots, water temperature 62, pressure 1,021.2 millibars. A buoy 14 near Point Arena, winds northwest at 4 knots, water temperature 55, pressure 1,016.1 millibars. A buoy 13 near Bodega Bay, winds west at 6 knots, pressure 1,015.9 millibars. At Point Reyes, wave rider buoy, water temperature 57, seas 4 feet every 15 seconds. At San Francisco Bar buoy, water temperature 58, seas 4 feet every 15 seconds. At San Francisco buoy, winds west at 6 knots, swell 3 feet every 21 seconds. At Half Moon Bay buoy, winds west 2 knots, water temperature 56, pressure 1,017.3 millibars, seas 3 feet every 15 seconds. At Monterey buoy, winds northwest at 4 knots, water temperature 62, pressure 1,016.3 millibars. At Point Sur, wave rider buoy, water temperature 61, seas 3 feet every 14 seconds. At Cape San Martin buoy, winds northwest at 4 knots, water temperature 61, pressure 1,016.7 millibars. Synopsis for the Central California.

California coast-end bays, including the Monterey Bay, Greater Farallones, and Cordell Bank National Marine Sanctuaries. Light northwest winds continue through the night with a low south-southwesterly swell across most of the coastal waters. Winds will shift back to southerly tomorrow afternoon for the northern inner waters and the southern waters. Fresh to strong north winds will develop in the northern outer waters tomorrow and Wednesday, bringing rough seas to the region. Otherwise, seas remain slight to moderate into the weekend. The marine forecast for San Pablo Bay, Susan Bay, the West Delta, and the San Francisco Bay north of the Bay Bridge. For tonight, southwest wind 10 to 15 knots, easing to 5 to 10 knots late. For Tuesday, southwest wind 5 to 10 knots, rising to 10 to 15 knots in the afternoon. For Tuesday night, southwest wind 10 to 15 knots. The marine forecast for Monterey Bay. For tonight, west wind around 5 knots this evening, becoming light and variable. Seas around 3 feet. Wave detail, west 2 feet at 10 seconds and southwest 2 feet at 14 seconds. Patchy dense fog late this evening and overnight. For Tuesday, west wind around 5 knots, rising to 5 to 10 knots in the afternoon. Seas around 3 feet. Wave detail, west 2 feet at 9 seconds and south 2 feet at 14 seconds. Patchy fog in the morning. For Tuesday night, southwest wind around 5 knots. Seas around 3 feet. Wave detail, northwest 2 feet at 9 seconds and southwest 2 feet at 15 seconds. Patchy fog. The coastal waters forecast from Point Arena to Point Reyes out to 10 nautical miles. Tonight, west wind around 5 knots, backing to southwest late. Seas 3 to 4 feet, wave detail, northwest 3 feet at 8 seconds and south 3 feet at 14 seconds. Patchy dense fog this evening, then areas of dense fog after midnight. Patchy dense fog late. Tuesday, south wind 5 to 10 knots, easing to around 5 knots in the afternoon. Seas 3 to 5 feet, wave detail, northwest 3 feet at 9 seconds and southwest 3 feet at 14 seconds. Patchy dense fog Tuesday night. West wind around 5 knots, backing to south after midnight. Seas 4 to 6 feet, wave detail, northwest 5 feet at 9 seconds and southwest 3 feet at 14 seconds. Areas of fog, the coastal waters forecast from Point Arena to Point Reyes 10 to 60 nautical miles offshore. Small craft advisory in effect from Tuesday evening through late Tuesday night. Tonight, northwest wind 5 to 10 knots, seas 4 to 5 feet, wave detail, northwest 3 feet at 8 seconds and south 3 feet at 14 seconds. Patchy dense fog Tuesday. East wind 5 to 10 knots, becoming northeast 10 to 15 knots in the afternoon. Seas 5 to 7 feet, wave detail, northwest 5 feet at 8 seconds and southwest 4 feet at 14 seconds. Patchy dense fog Tuesday night. North wind 15 to 20 knots, seas 5 to 8 feet, building to 7 to 9 feet after midnight. Wave detail, northwest 8 feet at 8 seconds and southwest 4 feet at 15 seconds. Patchy fog. San Francisco Bar forecast. In the deep water channel, mixed seas of 2 to 4 feet at 14 seconds. Across the bar, swell can be more than twice as high across the bar than surrounding waters. Waves are also more prone to break, particularly during strong ebb currents. Maximum ebb current of 4.3 knots at 05:05 a.m. Tuesday and 1.4 knots at 6:36 p.m. Tuesday. The coastal waters forecast from Point Pinos to Point Piedras blunts out to 10 nautical miles. Tonight, northwest wind around 5 knots, seas 3 to 4 feet, wave detail, northwest 2 feet at 8 seconds, and southwest 3 feet at 14 seconds. Patchy fog, Tuesday, northwest wind around 5 knots, seas 3 to 4 feet, wave detail, northwest 2 feet at 9 seconds, and southwest 3 feet at 14 seconds. Patchy dense fog, Tuesday night. West wind around 5 knots, backing to southwest after midnight. Seas around 4 feet, wave detail, northwest 3 feet at 9 seconds and southwest 3 feet at 15 seconds.

patchy fog. The coastal waters forecast from Pigeon Point to Point Pinos 10 to 16 nautical miles offshore. Tonight, northwest wind around 5 knots, seas around 4 feet, wave detail. Northwest 3 feet at 8 seconds and south 3 feet at 14 seconds. Patchy dense fog, Tuesday southwest wind 5 to 10 knots, seas 4 to 5 feet, wave detail. Northwest 3 feet at 7 seconds and south 3 feet at 14 seconds. Patchy dense fog in the morning. Tuesday night, southwest wind 5 to 10 knots, seas 4 to 6 feet, wave detail. Northwest 5 feet at 9 seconds and southwest 3 feet at 15 seconds. The offshore waters forecast for the following marine location: Point Arena to Pigeon Point between 60 nautical miles and 150 nautical miles offshore. Issued at 8:30 p.m. Pacific Daylight Time. Tonight, north to northwest wind 5 to 50 knots, becoming north 10 to 20 knots. Seas 5 to 7 feet. Tuesday, north winds 15 to 25 knots. Seas 6 to 10 feet. Tuesday night, north winds 20 to 30 knots. Seas 6 to 11 feet. Wednesday, north winds 15 to 25 knots. Seas 7 to 12 feet. Wednesday night, north winds 15 to 25 knots. Seas 8 to 12 feet. Thursday, north winds 15 to 25 knots. Seas 8 to 13 feet. Thursday night, north winds 10 to 20 knots. Seas 8 to 12 feet. Friday, north winds 10 to 20 knots. Seas 7 to 11 feet. Friday night, north winds 15 to 25 knots. Seas 7 to 11 feet. Saturday, north winds 15 to 25 knots. Seas 7 to 10 feet. Saturday night, north winds 20 to 30 knots. Seas 8 to 11 feet. The offshore waters forecast for the following marine location: Pigeon Point to Point Piedras Blancas between 60 nautical miles and 150 nautical miles offshore. Issued at 8:30 p.m. Pacific Daylight Time. Tonight, variable winds less than 5 knots, becoming west to northwest. Seas 4 to 5 feet. Tuesday, west to northwest winds 5 to 10 knots, becoming north to northwest 5 to 15 knots. Seas 5 to 7 feet. Tuesday night, north to northwest winds 15 to 25 knots. Seas 5 to 9 feet. Wednesday, north winds 10 to 20 knots, becoming northwest 5 to 15 knots. Seas 5 to 9 feet. Wednesday night, north to northwest winds 10 to 20 knots, becoming west to northwest 10 to 15 knots. Seas 7 to 10 feet. Thursday, north to northwest winds 10 to 20 knots, diminishing to 5 to 15 knots. Seas 7 to 10 feet. Thursday night, north to northwest winds 5 to 15 knots. Seas 7 to 10 feet. Friday, west to northwest winds 5 to 15 knots. Seas 6 to 9 feet. Friday night, west to northwest winds 5 to 15 knots. Seas 6 to 9 feet. Saturday, north to northwest winds 10 to 20 knots. Seas 6 to 9 feet. Saturday night, north to northwest winds 15 to 25 knots. Seas 7 to 10 feet. The following is an important weather message from the National Weather Service. Issued at 2:35 p.m. Pacific Daylight Time. Coastal flood advisory remains in effect until 5 a.m. Pacific Daylight Time Thursday. Beach hazard statement remains in effect through late Wednesday night. Watch for the coastal flood advisory. Up to 1.8 feet of inundation above ground level is possible in low-lying areas near shorelines and tidal waterways. For the beach hazard statement, increased risk of sneaker waves and strong rip currents expected. Where? Low-lying coastal and shore areas in San Francisco. When? For the coastal flood advisory, until 5 a.m. Pacific Daylight Time Thursday. For the beach hazard statement, through late Wednesday night. Impacts, flooding of lots, parks, and roads with only isolated road closures expected. Dangerous conditions.

are forecast along the shoreline. Hazards include weaker waves, strong currents, and large breaking waves. Additional details at the San Francisco tidal gauge. High tide is expected to be 1.8 feet above normal, 7.6 feet mean lower low water at 12:02 a.m. on Tuesday, and 1.7 feet above normal, 7.5 feet mean lower low water at 12:56 p.m. on Wednesday. 1.2 feet above normal, 7.1 foot mean lower low water at 1:51 a.m. on Thursday. High tide varies up 90 minutes earlier or later along the Pacific coast and through the San Francisco Bay, respectively. If travel is required, allow extra time as some roads may be closed. Do not drive around barricades or through water of unknown depth. 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Remain out of the water to avoid hazardous surf and never turn your back on the ocean. Monitor local weather, surf, and tide forecast at www.weather.gov/mtr. The following is an important weather message from the National Weather Service. Featured at 2:35 p.m. Pacific Daylight Time. Coastal flood advisory remains in effect until 5 a.m. Pacific Daylight Time Wednesday. Beach hazard statement remains in effect through late Wednesday night. What? For the coastal flood advisory, up to 1.8 feet of inundation above ground level is possible in low-lying areas near shorelines and tidal waterways. For the beach hazard statement, increased risk of sneaker waves and strong rip currents expected. Where? Pacific Coast beaches. When? For the coastal flood advisory, until 5 a.m. Pacific Daylight Time Wednesday. For the beach hazard statement, through late Wednesday night. Impacts: high tide flooding of lots, parks, and roads with only isolated road closures expected. Dangerous swimming and surfing conditions and localized beach erosion can be expected. Sneaker waves can sweep across the shoreline without warning, pulling people into the sea from rocks, jetties, and beaches. Additional details at the San Francisco tidal gauge. High tide is expected to be 1.8 feet above normal, 7.6 feet mean lower low water at 12:02 a.m. on Tuesday, and 1.7 feet above normal, 7.5 feet mean lower low water at 12:56 p.m. on Wednesday. High tide varies up 90 minutes earlier or later along the Pacific coast and through the San Francisco Bay, respectively. If travel is required, allow extra time as some roads may be closed. Do not drive around barricades or through water of unknown depth. Take the necessary actions to protect flood-prone property. Stay off of jetties, piers, rocks, and other waterside infrastructure. Remain out of the water to avoid hazardous surf and never turn your back on the ocean. Monitor local weather, surf, and tide forecast at www.weather.gov/mtr. 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This broadcast originates from the National Weather Service office located in Monterey, California, and serves the coastal marine waters, including San Francisco and Monterey Bay. The following is an important weather message from the National Weather Service. Issued at 2:35 p.m. Pacific Daylight Time. Coastal flood advisory remains in effect until 5 a.m. Pacific Daylight Time Thursday. What? Up to 1.8 feet of inundation above ground level is possible in low-lying areas near shorelines and tidal waterways. Where? Low-lying bayshore regions along the San Francisco and San Pablo Bays. When? Until 5 a.m. Pacific Daylight Time Thursday. Impacts: flooding of lots, parks, and roads with only isolated road closures expected. Additional details at the San Francisco tidal gauge. High tide is expected to be 1.8 feet above normal, 7.6 feet mean lower low water at 12:02 a.m. on Tuesday, and 1.7 feet above normal, 7.5 feet mean lower low water at 12:56 p.m. on Wednesday. 1.2 feet above normal, 7.1 foot mean lower low water at 1:51 a.m. on Thursday. High tide varies.
up 90 minutes earlier or later along the Pacific Coast and through the San Francisco Bay, respectively. If travel is required, allow extra time as some roads may be closed. Do not drive around barricades or through water of unknown depth. Take the necessary actions to protect flood-prone property. The coastal waters forecast from Point Reyes to Pigeon Point out to 10 nautical miles. For tonight, west wind around 5 knots. Seas around 3 feet. Wave detail, west 2 feet at 10 seconds and southwest 2 feet at 14 seconds. Patchy dense fog. For Tuesday, southwest wind 5 to 10 knots. Seas 3 to 4 feet. Wave detail, west 3 feet at 9 seconds and southwest 2 feet at 14 seconds. Patchy dense fog in the morning. For Tuesday night, south wind 5 to 10 knots. Seas 3 to 4 feet. Wave detail, northwest 3 feet at 9 seconds and southwest 3 feet at 17 seconds. Patchy fog. The coastal waters forecast from Pigeon Point to Point Pinos out to 10 nautical miles. For tonight, northwest wind around 5 knots. Seas around 3 feet. Wave detail, west 2 feet at 9 seconds and south 2 feet at 14 seconds. Patchy dense fog. For Tuesday, west wind around 5 knots. Seas 3 to 4 feet. Wave detail, west 2 feet at 9 seconds and south 2 feet at 14 seconds. Patchy fog in the morning. For Tuesday night, southwest wind around 5 knots, backing to south after midnight. Seas 3 to 4 feet. Wave detail, northwest 3 feet at 8 seconds and southwest 3 feet at 15 seconds. Patchy fog. Semi-sunset and tidal information for the San Francisco Bay Area for Tuesday, June 16th. The sunrise today, 5:48 a.m. The sunset tonight, 8:33 p.m. Tidal data at the Golden Gate for today. High tide, 12:02 a.m. at 7. 5 feet. Low tide, 07:08 a.m. at minus 192 feet high tide, 2:34 p.m. at 4.95 feet low tide, 6:51 p.m. at 2.98 feet. Here are the buoy observations for 1 a.m. Pacific Daylight Time. An offshore buoy 6 winds northeast at 8 knots, pressure 1,028.1 millibars. An offshore buoy 59 winds north at 14 knots, water temperature 62, pressure 1,021.2 millibars. A buoy 14 near Point Arena winds northwest at 4 knots, water temperature 55, pressure 1,016.1 millibars. A buoy 13 near Bodega Bay winds west at 6 knots, pressure 1,015.9 millibars. At Point Reyes wave rider buoy water temperature 57, seas 4 feet every 15 seconds. At San Francisco Bar buoy water temperature 58, seas 4 feet every 15 seconds. At San Francisco buoy winds west at 6 knots, swell 3 feet every 21 seconds. At Half Moon Bay buoy winds west 2 knots, water temperature 56, pressure 1,017.3 millibars, seas 3 feet every 15 seconds. At Monterey buoy winds northwest at 4 knots, water temperature 62, pressure 1,016.3 millibars. At Pointer, wave rider buoy water temperature 61, seas 3 feet every 14 seconds. At Cape San Martin buoy winds northwest at 4 knots, water temperature 61, pressure 1,016.7 millibars. Synopsis for the Central California coast and bays, including the Monterey Bay, Greater Farallones, and Cordell Bank National Marine Sanctuaries. Light northwest winds continue through the night with a low south-southwesterly swell across most of the coastal waters. Winds will shift back to southerly tomorrow afternoon for the northern inner waters and the southern waters. Fresh to strong north winds will develop in the northern outer waters tomorrow and Wednesday, bringing rough seas to the region. Otherwise, seas remain slight to moderate into the weekend. The marine forecast for San Pablo Bay, Suisun Bay, the West Delta, and the San Francisco

South Bay north of the Bay Bridge. For tonight, southwest wind 10 to 15 knots, easing to 5 to 10 knots late. For Tuesday, southwest wind 5 to 10 knots, rising to 10 to 15 knots in the afternoon. For Tuesday night, southwest wind 10 to 15 knots. The marine forecast for Monterey Bay. For tonight, west wind around 5 knots this evening, becoming light and variable. Seas around 3 feet. Wave detail, west 2 feet at 10 seconds and southwest 2 feet at 14 seconds. Patchy dense fog late this evening and overnight. For Tuesday, west wind around 5 knots, rising to 5 to 10 knots in the afternoon. Seas around 3 feet. Wave detail, west 2 feet at 9 seconds and south 2 feet at 14 seconds. Patchy fog in the morning. For Tuesday night, southwest wind around 5 knots. Seas around 3 feet. Wave detail, northwest 2 feet at 9 seconds and southwest 2 feet at 15 seconds. Patchy fog. The coastal waters forecast from Point Arena to Point Reyes out to 10 nautical miles. Tonight, west wind around 5 knots, backing to southwest late. Seas 3 to 4 feet, wave detail, northwest 3 feet at 8 seconds and south 3 feet at 14 seconds. Patchy dense fog this evening, then areas of dense fog after midnight. Patchy dense fog late. Tuesday, south wind 5 to 10 knots, easing to around 5 knots in the afternoon. Seas 3 to 5 feet, wave detail, northwest 3 feet at 9 seconds and southwest 3 feet at 14 seconds. Patchy dense fog Tuesday night. West wind around 5 knots, backing to south after midnight. Seas 4 to 6 feet, wave detail, northwest 5 feet at 9 seconds and southwest 3 feet at 14 seconds. Areas of fog, the coastal waters forecast from Point Arena to Point Reyes 10 to 60 nautical miles offshore. Small craft advisory in effect from Tuesday evening through late Tuesday night. Tonight, northwest wind 5 to 10 knots, seas 4 to 5 feet, wave detail, northwest 3 feet at 8 seconds and south 3 feet at 14 seconds. Patchy dense fog Tuesday. East wind 5 to 10 knots, becoming northeast 10 to 15 knots in the afternoon. Seas 5 to 7 feet, wave detail, northwest 5 feet at 8 seconds and southwest 4 feet at 14 seconds. Patchy dense fog Tuesday night. North wind 15 to 20 knots, seas 5 to 8 feet, building to 7 to 9 feet after midnight. Wave detail, northwest 8 feet at 8 seconds and southwest 4 feet at 15 seconds. Patchy fog. The coastal waters forecast from Point Arena to Point Reyes out to 10 nautical miles. Today, south wind around 5 knots, seas 3 to 4 feet, wave detail, northwest 3 feet at 9 seconds and south 2 feet at 14 seconds. Patchy dense fog early this morning. Patchy dense fog this afternoon. Tonight, west wind around 5 knots, seas 4 to 6 feet, wave detail, northwest 5 feet at 9 seconds and southwest 3 feet at 14 seconds. Patchy fog Wednesday. Southeast wind around 5 knots, veering to south in the afternoon. Seas 4 to 6 feet, wave detail, northwest 5 feet at 9 seconds and southwest 3 feet at 16 seconds. The coastal waters forecast from Point Arena to Point Reyes 10 to 60 nautical miles offshore. Small craft advisory in effect from this evening through Wednesday morning. Today, north wind 5 to 10 knots, veering to east late this morning and early afternoon, then becoming north 10 to 15 knots late. Seas 4 to 6 feet, wave detail, northwest 5 feet at 8 seconds and south 3 feet at 14 seconds. Patchy dense fog this afternoon. Tonight, north wind 15 to 25 knots, seas 5 to 8 feet, building to 7 to 10 feet after midnight. Wave detail, northwest 9 feet at 8 seconds and south 4 feet at 15 seconds. Patchy dense fog in the evening Wednesday. North wind 10 to 15 knots, becoming west 5 to 10 knots in the afternoon. Sea 7 to 9 feet, wave detail, northwest 8 feet at 9 seconds and south 4 feet at 15 seconds. San Francisco Bar Forecast.

water channel. Lake seas of 2 to 4 feet at 14 seconds. Across the bar, swell can be more than twice as high across the bar than surrounding waters. Waves are also more prone to break, particularly during strong ebb currents. Maximum ebb current of 4.3 knots at 05 a.m. Tuesday and 1.4 knots at 6:36 p.m. Tuesday. The coastal waters forecast from Point Pinos to Point Piedras belong to about 10 nautical miles. Today, northwest wind around 5 knots, seas 3 to 4 feet, wave detail, northwest 2 feet at 9 seconds and south 3 feet at 14 seconds. Patchy dense fog early this morning. Tonight, west wind around 5 knots, seas 3 to 4 feet, wave detail, northwest 3 feet at 9 seconds and south 3 feet at 15 seconds. Patchy fog after midnight Wednesday. South wind 5 to 10 knots, seas 4 to 5 feet, wave detail, northwest 4 feet at 9 seconds and south 3 feet at 14 seconds. Patchy dense fog, the coastal waters forecast from Pigeon Point to Point Pinos 10 to 60 nautical miles offshore. Today, southwest wind 5 to 10 knots, seas around 4 feet, wave detail, northwest 3 feet at 9 seconds and south 3 feet at 14 seconds. Tonight, southwest wind around 5 knots, seas 4 to 5 feet, wave detail, northwest 4 feet at 8 seconds and south 3 feet at 15 seconds Wednesday. Southwest wind 5 to 10 knots, seas 5 to 7 feet, wave detail, northwest 5 feet at 9 seconds and south 4 feet at 18 seconds. The offshore waters forecast for the following marine location, Point Arena to Pigeon Point between 60 nautical miles and 150 nautical miles offshore. Issued at 8:30 p.m. Pacific Daylight Time. Tonight, north to northwest winds 5 to 15 knots, becoming north 10 to 20 knots. Seas 5 to 7 feet. Tuesday, north winds 15 to 25 knots. Seas 6 to 10 feet. Tuesday night, north winds 20 to 30 knots. Seas 6 to 11 feet. Wednesday, north winds 15 to 25 knots. Seas 7 to 12 feet. Wednesday night, north winds 15 to 25 knots. Seas 8 to 12 feet. Thursday, north winds 15 to 25 knots. Seas 8 to 13 feet. Thursday night, north winds 10 to 20 knots. Seas 8 to 12 feet. Friday, north winds 10 to 20 knots. Seas 7 to 11 feet. Friday night, north winds 15 to 25 knots. Seas 7 to 11 feet. Saturday, north winds 15 to 25 knots. Seas 7 to 10 feet. Saturday night, north winds 20 to 30 knots. Seas 8 to 11 feet. The offshore waters forecast for the following marine location. Pigeon Point to Point Piedras belongs between 60 nautical miles and 150 nautical miles offshore. Issued at 8:30 p.m. Pacific Daylight Time. Tonight, variable winds less than 5 knots, becoming west to northwest. Seas 4 to 5 feet. Tuesday, west to northwest winds 5 to 10 knots, becoming north to northwest 5 to 15 knots. Seas 5 to 7 feet. Tuesday night, north to northwest winds 15 to 25 knots. Seas 5 to 9 feet. Wednesday, north winds 10 to 20 knots, becoming northwest 5 to 15 knots. Seas 5 to 9 feet. Wednesday night, north to northwest winds 10 to 20 knots, becoming west to northwest 10 to 15 knots. Seas 7 to 10 feet. Thursday, north to northwest winds 10 to 20 knots, diminishing to 5 to 15 knots. Seas 7 to 10 feet. Thursday night, north to northwest winds 5 to 15 knots. Seas 7 to 10 feet. Friday, west to northwest winds 5 to 15 knots. Seas 6 to 9 feet. Friday night, west to northwest winds 5 to 15 knots. Seas 6 to 9 feet. Saturday, north to northwest winds 10 to 20 knots. Seas 6 to 9 feet. Saturday night, north to northwest winds 15 to 25 knots,

see 7 to 10 feet. The following is an important weather message from the National Weather Service, issued at 2:35 p.m. Pacific Daylight Time. Coastal flood advisory remains in effect until 5 a.m. Pacific Daylight Time Thursday. Beach hazard statement remains in effect through late Wednesday night. What? For the coastal flood advisory, up to 1.8 feet of inundation above ground level is possible in low-lying areas near shorelines and tidal waterways. For the beach hazard statement, increased risk of sneaker waves and strong rip currents expected. Where? Low-lying coastal and bayshore areas in San Francisco. When? For the coastal flood advisory, until 5 a.m. Pacific Daylight Time Thursday. For the beach hazard statement, through late Wednesday night. Impacts, flooding of lots, parks, and roads with only isolated road closures expected. Dangerous conditions are forecast along the shoreline. Hazards include sneaker waves, strong rip currents, and large breaking waves. Additional details at the San Francisco tidal gauge. High tide is expected to be 1.8 feet above normal, 7.6 feet mean lower low water at 12:02 a.m. on Tuesday, and 1.7 feet above normal, 7.5 feet mean lower low water at 12:56 p.m. on Wednesday, 1.2 feet above normal, 7.1 foot mean lower low water at 1:51 a.m. on Thursday. High tide varies up 90 minutes earlier or later along the Pacific coast and through the San Francisco Bay, respectively. If travel is required, allow extra time as some roads may be closed. 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Monitor local weather, surf, and tide forecast at www.weather.gov/NPR. The following is an important weather message from the National Weather Service, issued at 2:35 p.m. Pacific Daylight Time. Coastal flood advisory remains in effect until 5 a.m. Pacific Daylight Time Wednesday. Beach hazard statement remains in effect through late Wednesday night. What? For the coastal flood advisory, up to 1.8 feet of inundation above ground level is possible in low-lying areas near shorelines and tidal waterways. For the beach hazard statement, increased risk of sneaker waves and strong rip currents expected. Where? Pacific Coast beaches. When? For the coastal flood advisory, until 5 a.m. Pacific Daylight Time Wednesday. For the beach hazard statement, through late Wednesday night. Impacts, high tide flooding of lots, parks, and roads with only isolated road closures expected. Dangerous swimming and surfing conditions and localized beach erosion can be expected. Sneaker waves can sweep across the shoreline without warning, pulling people into the sea from rocks, jetties, and beaches. Additional details at the San Francisco tidal gauge. High tide is expected to be 1.8 feet above normal, 7.6 feet mean lower low water at 12:02 a.m. on Tuesday, and 1.7 feet above normal, 7.5 feet mean lower low water at 12:56 p.m. on Wednesday. High tide varies up 90 minutes earlier or later along the Pacific coast and through the San Francisco Bay, respectively. If travel is required, allow extra time as some roads may be closed. 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Monitor local weather, surf, and tide forecast at www.weather.gov/NPR. The following is an important weather message from the National Weather Service, issued at 2:35 p.m. Pacific Daylight Time. Coastal flood advisory remains in effect until 5 a.m. Pacific Daylight Time Thursday. What? Up to 1.8 feet of inundation above ground level is possible in low-lying areas near shorelines and tidal waterways. Where? Low-lying bayshore regions along the San Francisco

Pablo Bays. When? Until 5 a.m. Pacific Daylight Time Thursday. Impacts, flooding of lots, parks, and roads with only isolated road closures expected. Additional details at the San Francisco tidal gauge. High tide is expected to be 1.8 feet above normal 7.6 feet mean lower low water at 12.02 a.m. on Tuesday and 1.7 feet above normal 7.5 feet mean lower low water at 12.56 p.m. on Wednesday. 1.2 feet above normal 7.1 foot mean lower low water at 1.51 a.m. on Thursday. High tide varies up 90 minutes earlier or later along the Pacific coast and through the San Francisco Bay, respectively. If travel is required, allow extra time as some roads may be closed. Do not drive around barricades or through water of unknown depth. Take the necessary actions to protect flood-prone property. The coastal waters forecast from Point Reyes to Pigeon Point out to 10 nautical miles. For today, southwest wind around 5 knots, rising to 5 to 10 knots late this morning and afternoon. Seas around 3 feet. Wave detail, northwest 2 feet at 9 seconds and southwest 2 feet at 14 seconds. Patchy dense fog early this morning. For tonight, southwest wind around 5 knots. Seas 3 to 4 feet. Wave detail, northwest 3 feet at 8 seconds and southwest 2 feet at 18 seconds. For Wednesday, south wind 5 to 10 knots. Seas 3 to 5 feet. Wave detail, northwest 4 feet at 9 seconds and southwest 3 feet at 17 seconds. The coastal waters forecast from Pigeon Point to Point Pinos out to 10 nautical miles. For today, west wind around 5 knots. Seas 3 to 4 feet. Wave detail, northwest 2 feet at 9 seconds and south 3 feet at 14 seconds. Patchy fog early this morning. For tonight, southwest wind around 5 knots. Seas 3 to 4 feet. Wave detail, northwest 3 feet at 8 seconds and south 2 feet at 15 seconds. For Wednesday, south wind 5 to 10 knots. Seas 3 to 5 feet. Wave detail, northwest 4 feet at 9 seconds and south 2 feet at 16 seconds. Sunrise, sunset, and tidal information for the San Francisco Bay area for Tuesday, June 16th. The sunrise today, 5:48 a.m. The sunset tonight, 8:33 p.m. Tidal data at the Golden Gate for today. High tide, 12:02 a.m. at 7. 5 feet. Low tide, 07:08 a.m. at minus 192 feet high tide, 2:34 p.m. at 4.95 feet low tide, 6:51 p.m. at 2.98 feet. Here are the buoy observations for 2 a.m. Pacific Daylight Time. An offshore buoy 6 winds northeast at 8 knots, pressure 1,027.7 millibars. An offshore buoy 59, winds north 60 knots, water temperature 62, pressure 1,021.1 millibars, seas 5 feet every 21 seconds. At Point Arena buoy, winds northeast 2 knots, water temperature 54, pressure 1,016.0 millibars, seas 3 feet every 15 seconds. At buoy 13 near Bodega Bay, winds northwest at 4 knots, pressure 1,015.7 millibars, swell 3 feet every 15 seconds. At Point Reyes Wave Rider buoy, water temperature 57, seas 4 feet every 15 seconds. At San Francisco Bar buoy, water temperature 57, seas 5 feet every 22 seconds. At San Francisco buoy, winds west at 6 knots, water temperature 55, pressure 1,015.8 millibars, swell 3 feet every 15 seconds. At Half Moon Bay buoy, winds west 4 knots, water temperature 56, pressure 1,017.0 millibars, seas 2 feet every 13 seconds. At Monterey Bay buoy, winds northwest 6 knots, water temperature 61, pressure 1,016.1 millibars, seas 4 feet every 16 seconds. At Point Sur, Wave Rider buoy, water temperature 60, seas 4 feet every

15 seconds. At Cape San Martin, buoy winds west 6 knots. Water temperature 61, pressure 1,016.2 millibars. Seas 4 feet every 15 seconds. Synopsis for the Central California coast and bays, including the Monterey Bay, Greater Fairmont, and Cordell Bank National Marine Sanctuaries. Northerly winds will increase, resulting in hazardous seas over the northern outer waters late today to Wednesday morning. Otherwise, seas will remain slight to moderate to the weekend. The marine forecast for San Pablo Bay, Suisun Bay, the West Delta, and the San Francisco Bay north of the Bay Bridge. For today, southwest wind 5 to 10 knots, rising to 10 to 15 knots this afternoon. For tonight, southwest wind 10 to 15 knots. For Wednesday, southwest wind 5 to 10 knots, rising to 10 to 15 knots in the afternoon. The marine forecast for Monterey Bay. For today, light and variable winds, becoming west 5 to 10 knots. Seas around 3 feet. Wave detail, northwest 2 feet at 9 seconds and southwest 2 feet at 14 seconds. Patchy fog early this morning. For tonight, west wind around 5 knots in the evening, becoming light and variable. Seas around 3 feet. Wave detail, west 2 feet at 8 seconds and southwest 2 feet at 16 seconds. Patchy fog. For Wednesday, southwest wind around 5 knots, rising to 5 to 10 knots in the afternoon. Seas around 3 feet. Wave detail, west 3 feet at 9 seconds and southwest 2 feet at 18 seconds. Patchy fog in the morning. The coastal waters forecast from Point Arena to Point Reyes out to 10 nautical miles. Today, south wind around 5 knots, seas 3 to 4 feet, wave detail, northwest 3 feet at 9 seconds and south 2 feet at 14 seconds. Patchy dense fog early this morning. Patchy dense fog this afternoon. Tonight, west wind around 5 knots, seas 4 to 6 feet, wave detail, northwest 5 feet at 9 seconds and southwest 3 feet at 14 seconds. Patchy fog Wednesday. Southeast wind around 5 knots, veering to south in the afternoon. Seas 4 to 6 feet, wave detail, northwest 5 feet at 9 seconds and southwest 3 feet at 16 seconds. The coastal waters forecast from Point Arena to Point Reyes 10 to 60 nautical miles offshore. Small craft advisory in effect from this evening through Wednesday morning. Today, north wind 5 to 10 knots, veering to east late this morning and early afternoon, then becoming north 10 to 15 knots late. Seas 4 to 6 feet, wave detail, northwest 5 feet at 8 seconds and south 3 feet at 14 seconds. Patchy dense fog this afternoon. Tonight, north wind 15 to 25 knots, seas 5 to 8 feet, building to 7 to 10 feet after midnight. Wave detail, northwest 9 feet at 8 seconds and south 4 feet at 15 seconds. Patchy dense fog in the evening Wednesday. North wind 10 to 15 knots, becoming west 5 to 10 knots in the afternoon. Sea 7 to 9 feet, wave detail, northwest 8 feet at 9 seconds and south 4 feet at 15 seconds. 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This broadcast originates from the National Weather Service office located in Monterey, California, and serves the coastal marine waters, including San Francisco and Monterey Bay. San Francisco VAR forecast. In the deep water channel, mixed seas of 2 to 4 feet at 14 seconds. Across the bar, swell can be more than twice as high across the bar than surrounding waters. Waves are also more prone to break, particularly during strong ebb currents. Maximum ebb current of 4.3 knots at 05 a.m. Tuesday and 1.4 knots at 6:36 p.m. Tuesday. The coastal waters forecast from Point Pinos to Point Piedras Blancas out to 10 nautical miles. Today, northwest wind around 5 knots, seas 3 to 4 feet, wave detail, northwest 2 feet at 9 seconds and south 3 feet at 14 seconds. Patchy dense fog early this morning. Tonight, west wind around 5 knots, seas 3 to 4 feet.

5s it cannot see is 5 to 7 feet wave detail. Northwest 5 feet at 9 seconds and south 4 feet at 18 seconds. The offshore waters forecast for the following marine location: Point Arena to Pigeon Point between 60 nautical miles and 150 nautical miles offshore. Issued at 2:25 a.m. Pacific Daylight Time. Today, north to northwest winds 15 to 25 knots. Seas 5 to 9 feet. Areas of fog with visibility 1 nautical mile or less early. Tonight, north winds 15 to 25 knots. Seas 6 to 11 feet. Wednesday, north winds 15 to 25 knots. Seas 7 to 12 feet. Wednesday night, north winds 15 to 25 knots. Seas 7 to 12 feet. Thursday, north winds 15 to 25 knots. Seas 7 to 12 feet. Thursday night, north to northwest winds 10 to 20 knots. Seas 7 to 11 feet. Friday, north winds 10 to 20 knots, diminishing to 5 to 15 knots. Seas 7 to 9 feet. Friday night, north to northwest winds 5 to 15 knots, increasing to 10 to 20 knots. Seas 6 to 9 feet. Saturday, north winds 10 to 20 knots. Seas 7 to 9 feet. Saturday night, north winds 15 to 20 knots, increasing to 20 to 30 knots. Seas 7 to 10 feet. The offshore waters forecast for the following marine location: Pigeon Point to Point Pedras Blancas between 60 nautical miles and 150 nautical miles offshore. Issued at 2:25 a.m. Pacific Daylight Time. Today, variable winds less than 5 knots, becoming west to northwest. Seas 4 to 6 feet. Tonight, north to northwest winds 10 to 20 knots. Seas 5 to 9 feet. Wednesday, north winds 10 to 20 knots, becoming northwest 5 to 15 knots. Seas 5 to 9 feet. Wednesday night, west to northwest winds 5 to 15 knots. Seas 6 to 9 feet. Thursday, north to northwest winds 5 to 15 knots, becoming west to southwest 5 to 10 knots. Seas 6 to 9 feet. Thursday night, west to northwest winds 5 to 15 knots. Seas 6 to 9 feet. Friday, west to northwest winds 5 to 15 knots, becoming west 5 to 10 knots. Seas 6 to 8 feet. Friday night, west winds 10 to 15 knots, becoming northwest. Seas 6 to 8 feet. Saturday, north to northwest winds 10 to 15 knots. Seas 6 to 8 feet. Saturday night, northwest winds 10 to 15 knots, becoming north to northwest 20 to 25 knots. Seas 6 to 8 feet. The following is an important weather message from the National Weather Service. Issued at 2:35 p.m. Pacific Daylight Time. Coastal flood advisory remains in effect until 5 a.m. Pacific Daylight Time Thursday. Beach hazard statement remains in effect through late Wednesday night. What? For the coastal flood advisory, up to 1.8 feet of inundation above ground level is possible in low-lying areas near shorelines and tidal waterways. For the beach hazard statement, increased risk of sneaker waves and strong rip currents expected. Where? Low-lying coastal and bayshore areas in San Francisco. When? For the coastal flood advisory, until 5 a.m. Pacific Daylight Time Thursday. For the beach hazard statement, through late Wednesday night. Impacts, flooding of lots, parks, and roads with only isolated road closures expected. Dangerous conditions are forecast along the shoreline. Hazards include sneaker waves, strong rip currents, and large breaking waves. Additional details at the San Francisco tidal gauge. High tide is expected to be 1.8 feet above normal, 7.6 feet mean lower low water at 12:02 a.m. on Tuesday, and 1.7 feet above normal, 7.5 feet mean lower low water at 12:56 p.m. on Wednesday, 1.2 feet above normal, 7.1 foot mean lower low water at 1:51 a.m. on Thursday. High tide varies up 90 minutes earlier or later.

Pacific Coast and through the San Francisco Bay, respectively. If travel is required, allow extra time as some roads may be closed. 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Remain out of the water to avoid hazardous surf and never turn your back on the ocean. Monitor local weather, surf, and tide forecast at www.weather.gov/NTR. The following is an important weather message from the National Weather Service. Issued at 2:35 p.m. Pacific Daylight Time. Coastal flood advisory remains in effect until 5 a.m. Pacific Daylight Time Wednesday. Beach hazard statement remains in effect through late Wednesday night. Coastal flood advisory remains in effect until 5 a.m. Pacific Daylight Time Wednesday. Beach hazard statement remains in effect through late Wednesday night. For the coastal flood advisory, up to 1.8 feet of inundation above ground level is possible in low-lying areas near shorelines and tidal waterways. For the beach hazard statement, increased risk of sneaker waves and strong rip currents expected. Where? Pacific Coast beaches. When? For the coastal flood advisory, until 5 a.m. Pacific Daylight Time Wednesday. For the beach hazard statement, through late Wednesday night. Impacts, high tide flooding of lots, parks, and roads with only isolated road closures expected. Dangerous swimming and surfing conditions and localized beach erosion can be expected. Sneaker waves can sweep across the shoreline without warning, pulling people into the sea from rocks, jetties, and beaches. Additional details, at the San Francisco tidal gauge, high tide is expected to be 1.8 feet above normal, 7.6 feet mean lower low water at 12:02 a.m. on Tuesday, and 1.7 feet above normal, 7.5 feet mean lower low water at 12:56 p.m. on Wednesday. High tide varies up 90 minutes earlier or later along the Pacific Coast and through the San Francisco Bay, respectively. If travel is required, allow extra time as some roads may be closed. Do not drive around barricades or through water of unknown depth. 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Stay off of jetties, piers, rocks, and other waterside infrastructure. Remain out of the water to avoid hazardous surf and never turn your back on the ocean. Monitor local weather, surf, and tide forecast at www.weather.gov/NTR. The following is an important weather message from the National Weather Service. Issued at 2:35 p.m. Pacific Daylight Time. Coastal flood advisory remains in effect until 5 a.m. Pacific Daylight Time Thursday. Up to 1.8 feet of inundation above ground level is possible in low-lying areas near shorelines and tidal waterways. Where? Low-lying bayshore regions along the San Francisco and San Pablo Bays. When? Until 5 a.m. Pacific Daylight Time Thursday. Impacts, flooding of lots, parks, and roads with only isolated road closures expected. Additional details, at the San Francisco tidal gauge, high tide is expected to be 1.8 feet above normal, 7.6 feet mean lower low water at 12:02 a.m. on Tuesday, and 1.7 feet above normal, 7.5 feet mean lower low water at 12:56 a.m. on Wednesday, 1.2 feet above normal, 7.1 foot mean lower low water at 1:51 a.m. on Thursday. High tide varies up 90 minutes earlier or later along the Pacific Coast and through the San Francisco Bay, respectively. If travel is required, allow extra time as some roads may be closed. Do not drive around barricades or through water of unknown depth. Take the necessary actions to protect flood-prone property. The coastal waters forecast from Point Reyes to Pigeon Point out to 10 nautical miles. For today, southwest wind around 5 knots, rising to 5 to 10 knots late this morning and afternoon. Seas around 3 feet. Wave detail, northwest 2 feet at 9 seconds and southwest 2 feet at 14 seconds. Patchy dense fog early this morning. For tonight,

West wind around 5 knots. Seas 3 to 4 feet. Wave detail. Northwest 3 feet at 8 seconds and southwest 2 feet at 18 seconds. For Wednesday, south wind 5 to 10 knots. Seas 3 to 5 feet. Wave detail. Northwest 4 feet at 9 seconds and southwest 3 feet at 17 seconds. The coastal waters forecast from Pigeon Point to Point Pinos out to 10 nautical miles. For today, west wind around 5 knots. Seas 3 to 4 feet. Wave detail. Northwest 2 feet at 9 seconds and south 3 feet at 14 seconds. Patchy fog early this morning. For tonight, southwest wind around 5 knots. Seas 3 to 4 feet. Wave detail. Northwest 3 feet at 8 seconds and south 2 feet at 15 seconds. For Wednesday, south wind 5 to 10 knots. Seas 3 to 5 feet. Wave detail. Northwest 4 feet at 9 seconds and south 2 feet at 16 seconds. Sunrise, sunset, and tidal information for the San Francisco Bay Area for Tuesday, June 16th. The sunrise today, 5:48 a.m. The sunset tonight, 8:33 p.m. Tidal data at the Golden Gate for today. High tide, 12:02 a.m. at 7. 5 feet. Low tide, 07:08 a.m. at -192 feet high tide, 2:34 p.m. at 4.95 feet low tide, 6:51 p.m. at 2.98 feet. Here are the buoy observations for 2 a.m. Pacific Daylight Time. An offshore buoy 6 winds northeast at 8 knots, pressure 1,027.7 millibars. An offshore buoy 59, winds north 60 knots, water temperature 62, pressure 1,021.1 millibars, seas 5 feet every 21 seconds. At Point Arena buoy, winds northeast 2 knots, water temperature 54, pressure 1,016.0 millibars, seas 3 feet every 15 seconds. At buoy 13 near Bodega Bay, winds northwest at 4 knots, pressure 1,015.7 millibars, swell 3 feet every 15 seconds. At Point Reyes Wave Rider buoy, water temperature 57, seas 4 feet every 15 seconds. At San Francisco Bar buoy, water temperature 57, seas 5 feet every 22 seconds. At San Francisco Bay, winds west at 6 knots, water temperature 55, pressure 1,015.8 millibars, swell 3 feet every 15 seconds. At Half Moon Bay, winds west 4 knots, water temperature 56, pressure 1,017.0 millibars, seas 2 feet every 13 seconds. At Monterey Bay buoy, winds northwest 6 knots, water temperature 61, pressure 1,016.1 millibars, seas 4 feet every 16 seconds. At Point Sur, Wave Rider buoy, water temperature 60, seas 4 feet every 15 seconds. At Cape San Martin buoy, winds west 6 knots, water temperature 61, pressure 1,016.2 millibars, seas 4 feet every 15 seconds. Synopsis for the Central California coast and bays, including the Monterey Bay, Greater Farallon, and Cordell Bank National Marine Sanctuaries. Northerly winds will increase, resulting in hazardous seas over the northern outer waters late today to Wednesday morning. Otherwise, seas will remain slight to moderate to the weekend. The marine forecast for San Pablo Bay, Suisun Bay, the West Delta, and the San Francisco Bay north of the Bay Bridge. For today, southwest wind 5 to 10 knots, rising to 10 to 15 knots this afternoon. For tonight, southwest wind 10 to 15 knots. For Wednesday, southwest wind 5 to 10 knots, rising to 10 to 15 knots in the afternoon. The marine forecast for Monterey Bay. For today, light and variable winds, becoming west 5 to 10 knots. Seas around 3 feet. Wave detail, northwest 2 feet at 9 seconds and southwest 2 feet at 14 seconds. Patchy fog early this morning. For tonight, west wind around 5 knots in the evening, becoming light and variable.

around 3 feet. Wave detail, west 2 feet at 8 seconds and southwest 2 feet at 16 seconds. Patchy fog. For Wednesday, southwest wind around 5 knots, rising to 5 to 10 knots in the afternoon. Seas around 3 feet. Wave detail, west 3 feet at 9 seconds and southwest 2 feet at 18 seconds. Patchy fog in the morning. The coastal waters forecast from Point Arena to Point Reyes out to 10 nautical miles. Today, south wind around 5 knots, seas 3 to 4 feet. Wave detail, northwest 3 feet at 9 seconds and south 2 feet at 14 seconds. Patchy dense fog early this morning. Patchy dense fog this afternoon. Tonight, west wind around 5 knots, seas 4 to 6 feet. Wave detail, northwest 5 feet at 9 seconds and southwest 3 feet at 14 seconds. Patchy fog Wednesday. Southeast wind around 5 knots, veering to south in the afternoon. Seas 4 to 6 feet. Wave detail, northwest 5 feet at 9 seconds and southwest 3 feet at 16 seconds. The coastal waters forecast from Point Arena to Point Reyes 10 to 60 nautical miles offshore. Small craft advisory in effect from this evening through Wednesday morning. Today, north wind 5 to 10 knots, veering to east late this morning and early afternoon, then becoming north 10 to 15 knots late. Seas 4 to 6 feet. Wave detail, northwest 5 feet at 8 seconds and south 3 feet at 14 seconds. Patchy dense fog this afternoon. Tonight, north wind 15 to 25 knots, seas 5 to 8 feet, building to 7 to 10 feet after midnight. Wave detail, northwest 9 feet at 8 seconds and south 4 feet at 15 seconds. Patchy dense fog in the evening Wednesday. North wind 10 to 15 knots, becoming west 5 to 10 knots in the afternoon. Sea 7 to 9 feet. Wave detail, northwest 8 feet at 9 seconds and south 4 feet at 15 seconds. San Francisco Bar forecast. In the deep water channel, mixed seas of 2 to 4 feet at 14 seconds. Across the bar, swell can be more than twice as high across the bar than surrounding waters. Waves are also more prone to break, particularly during strong ebb currents. Maximum ebb current of 4.3 knots at 05:05 a.m. Tuesday and 1.4 knots at 6:36 p.m. Tuesday. The coastal waters forecast from Point Pinos to Point Piedras blunts out to 10 nautical miles. Today, northwest wind around 5 knots, seas 3 to 4 feet. Wave detail, northwest 2 feet at 9 seconds and south 3 feet at 14 seconds. Patchy dense fog early this morning. Tonight, west wind around 5 knots, seas 3 to 4 feet. Wave detail, northwest 3 feet at 9 seconds and south 3 feet at 15 seconds. Patchy fog after midnight Wednesday. South wind 5 to 10 knots, seas 4 to 5 feet. Wave detail, northwest 4 feet at 9 seconds and south 3 feet at 14 seconds. Patchy dense fog, the coastal waters forecast from Pigeon Point to Point Pinos 10 to 60 nautical miles offshore. Today, southwest wind 5 to 10 knots, seas around 4 feet. Wave detail, northwest 3 feet at 9 seconds and south 3 feet at 14 seconds. Tonight, southwest wind around 5 knots, seas 4 to 5 feet. Wave detail, northwest 4 feet at 8 seconds and south 3 feet at 15 seconds Wednesday. Southwest wind 5 to 10 knots, seas 5 to 7 feet. Wave detail, northwest 5 feet at 9 seconds and south 4 feet at 18 seconds. The offshore waters forecast for the following marine location: Point Arena to Pigeon Point between 60 nautical miles and 150 nautical miles offshore. Issued at 2:25 a.m. Pacific Daylight Time. Today, north to northwest winds 15 to 25 knots. Seas 5 to 9 feet. Areas of fog with visibility 1 nautical mile or less early. Tonight, north winds 15 to 25 knots. Seas 6 to 11 feet. Wednesday, north winds 15 to 25 knots. Seas 7 to 12 feet. Wednesday night, north winds 15 to 25 knots. Seas 7 to 12 feet. Thursday, north winds 15 to 25 knots. Seas 7 to 12 feet. Thursday night.
night. North to northwest winds 10 to 20 knots. Sea of 7 to 11 feet. Friday, north winds 10 to 20 knots, diminishing to 5 to 15 knots. Sea of 7 to 9 feet. Friday night, north to northwest winds 5 to 15 knots, increasing to 10 to 20 knots. Sea of 6 to 9 feet. Saturday, north winds 10 to 20 knots. Sea of 7 to 9 feet. Saturday night, north winds 15 to 20 knots, increasing to 20 to 30 knots. Sea of 7 to 10 feet. The offshore waters forecast for the following marine location: Pigeon Point to Point Pedras Blanco is between 60 nautical miles and 150 nautical miles offshore. Issued at 2:25 p.m. Pacific Daylight Time. Today, variable winds less than 5 knots, becoming west to northwest. Seas 4 to 6 feet. Tonight, north to northwest winds 10 to 20 knots. Seas 5 to 9 feet. Wednesday, north winds 10 to 20 knots, becoming northwest 5 to 15 knots. Seas 5 to 9 feet. Wednesday night, west to northwest winds 5 to 15 knots. Seas 6 to 9 feet. Thursday, north to northwest winds 5 to 15 knots, becoming west to southwest 5 to 10 knots. Seas 6 to 9 feet. Thursday night, west to northwest winds 5 to 15 knots. Seas 6 to 9 feet. Friday, west to northwest winds 5 to 15 knots, becoming west 5 to 10 knots. Seas 6 to 8 feet. Friday night, west winds 10 to 15 knots, becoming northwest. Seas 6 to 8 feet. Saturday, north to northwest winds 10 to 15 knots. Seas 6 to 8 feet. Saturday night, northwest winds 10 to 15 knots, becoming north to northwest 20 to 25 knots. Seas 6 to 8 feet. The following is an important weather message from the National Weather Service. Issued at 2:35 p.m. Pacific Daylight Time. Coastal flood advisory remains in effect until 5 a.m. Pacific Daylight Time Thursday. Beach hazard statement remains in effect through late Wednesday night. What? For the coastal flood advisory, up to 1.8 feet of inundation above ground level is possible in low-lying areas near shorelines and tidal waterways. For the beach hazard statement, increased risk of major waves and stronger currents expected. Where? Low-lying coastal and nature areas in San Francisco. When? For the coastal flood advisory, until 5 a.m. Pacific Daylight Time Thursday. For the beach hazard statement through late Wednesday night. Impacts, flooding of lots, parks, and roads with only isolated road closures expected. Dangerous conditions are forecast along the shoreline. Hazards include sneaker waves, strong currents, and large breaking waves. Additional details at the San Francisco tidal gauge. High tide is expected to be 1.8 feet above normal 7.6 feet mean lower low water at 12:02 a.m. on Tuesday, and 1.7 feet above normal 7.5 feet mean lower low water at 12:56 p.m. on Wednesday. 1.2 feet above normal 7.1 foot mean lower low water at 1:51 a.m. on Thursday. High tide varies up 90 minutes earlier or later along the Pacific coast and through the San Francisco Bay, respectively. If travel is required, allow extra time as some roads may be closed. Do not drive around barricades or through water of unknown depth. 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Monitor local weather, surf, and tide forecast at www.weather.gov/mtr. The following is an important weather message from the National Weather Service. Issued at 2:35 p.m. Pacific Daylight Time. Coastal flood advisory remains in effect until 5 a.m. Pacific Daylight Time Wednesday. Beach hazard statement remains in effect through late Wednesday night. What? For the coastal flood advisory, up to 1.8 feet of inundation above ground level.

possible in low-lying areas near shorelines and tidal waterways. For the beach hazard statement, increased risk of sneaker waves and strong rip currents expected. Where? Pacific Coast beaches. When? For the coastal flood advisory until 5 a.m. Pacific Daylight Time Wednesday. For the beach hazard statement through late Wednesday night. Impacts, high tide flooding of lots, parks, and roads with only isolated road closures expected. Dangerous swimming and surfing conditions and localized beach erosion can be expected. Sneaker waves can sweep across the shoreline without warning, pulling people into the sea from rocks, jetties, and beaches. Additional details at the San Francisco tidal gauge. High tide is expected to be 1.8 feet above normal 7.6 feet mean lower low water at 12:02 a.m. on Tuesday, and 1.7 feet above normal 7.5 feet mean lower low water at 12:56 p.m. on Wednesday. High tide varies up 90 minutes earlier or later along the Pacific coast and through the San Francisco Bay, respectively. If travel is required, allow extra time as some roads may be closed. Do not drive around barricades or through water of unknown depths. 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Monitor local weather, surf, and tide forecast at www.weather.gov/NPR. The following is an important weather message from the National Weather Service, issued at 2:35 p.m. Pacific Daylight Time. Coastal flood advisory remains in effect until 5 a.m. Pacific Daylight Time Thursday. What? Up to 1.8 feet of inundation above ground level is possible in low-lying areas near shorelines and tidal waterways. Where? Low-lying beachfront regions along the San Francisco and San Pablo Bays. When? Until 5 a.m. Pacific Daylight Time Thursday. Impacts, flooding of lots, parks, and roads with only isolated road closures expected. Additional details at the San Francisco tidal gauge. High tide is expected to be 1.8 feet above normal 7.6 feet mean lower low water at 12:02 a.m. on Tuesday, and 1.7 feet above normal 7.5 feet mean lower low water at 12:56 p.m. on Wednesday. 1.2 feet above normal 7.1 foot mean lower low water at 1:51 a.m. on Thursday. High tide varies up 90 minutes earlier or later along the Pacific coast and through the San Francisco Bay, respectively. If travel is required, allow extra time as some roads may be closed. Do not drive around barricades or through water of unknown depths. Take the necessary actions to protect flood-prone property. 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This broadcast originates from the National Weather Service office located in Monterey, California, and serves the coastal marine waters, including San Francisco and Monterey Bay. The coastal waters forecast from Point Reyes to Pigeon Point out to 10 nautical miles. For today, southwest wind around 5 knots, rising to 5 to 10 knots late this morning and afternoon. Seas around 3 feet. Wave detail, northwest 2 feet at 9 seconds and southwest 2 feet at 14 seconds. Patchy dense fog early this morning. For tonight, southwest wind around 5 knots. Seas 3 to 4 feet. Wave detail, northwest 3 feet at 8 seconds and southwest 2 feet at 18 seconds. For Wednesday, south wind 5 to 10 knots. Seas 3 to 5 feet. Wave detail, northwest 4 feet at 9 seconds and southwest 3 feet at 17 seconds. The coastal waters forecast from Pigeon Point to Point Pinos out to 10 nautical miles. For today, west wind around 5 knots. Seas 3 to 4 feet. Wave detail, northwest 2 feet at 9 seconds and south 3 feet at 14 seconds. Patchy fog early this morning. For tonight, southwest wind around 5 knots. Seas 3 to 4 feet.
seconds and south 2 feet at 15 seconds. For Wednesday, south wind 5 to 10 knots. Seas 3 to 5 feet. Wave detail, northwest 4 feet at 9 seconds and south 2 feet at 16 seconds. Sunrise, sunset, and tidal information for the San Francisco Bay Area for Tuesday, June 16th. The sunrise today, 5:48 a.m. The sunset tonight, 8:33 p.m. Tidal data at the Golden Gate for today. High tide, 12:02 a.m. at 7. 5 feet. Low tide, 07:08 a.m. at -192 feet high tide, 2:34 p.m. at 4.95 feet low tide, 6:51 p.m. at 2.98 feet. Here are the buoy observations for 2 a.m. Pacific Daylight Time. An offshore buoy 6 winds northeast at 8 knots, pressure 1,027.7 millibars. An offshore buoy 59, winds north 60 knots, water temperature 62, pressure 1,021.1 millibars, seas 5 feet every 21 seconds. At Point Arena buoy, winds northeast 2 knots, water temperature 54, pressure 1,016.0 millibars, seas 3 feet every 15 seconds. At buoy 13 near Bodega Bay, winds northwest at 4 knots, pressure 1,015.7 millibars, swell 3 feet every 15 seconds. At Point Reyes Wave Rider buoy, water temperature 57, seas 4 feet every 15 seconds. At San Francisco Bar buoy, water temperature 57, seas 5 feet every 22 seconds. At San Francisco buoy, winds west at 6 knots, water temperature 55, pressure 1,015.8 millibars, swell 3 feet every 15 seconds. At Half Moon Bay buoy, winds west 4 knots, water temperature 56, pressure 1,017.0 millibars, seas 2 feet every 13 seconds. At Monterey Bay buoy, winds northwest 6 knots, water temperature 61, pressure 1,016.1 millibars, seas 4 feet every 16 seconds. At Point Sur, Wave Rider buoy, water temperature 60, seas 4 feet every 15 seconds. At Cape San Martin buoy, winds west 6 knots, water temperature 61, pressure 1,016.2 millibars, seas 4 feet every 15 seconds. Synopsis for the Central California coast and bays, including the Monterey Bay, Greater Farallones, and Cordell Bank National Marine Sanctuaries. Northerly winds will increase, resulting in hazardous seas over the northern outer waters late today to Wednesday morning. Otherwise, seas will remain slight to moderate to the weekend. The marine forecast for San Pablo Bay, Suisun Bay, the West Delta, and the San Francisco Bay north of the Bay Bridge. For today, southwest wind 5 to 10 knots, rising to 10 to 15 knots this afternoon. For tonight, southwest wind 10 to 15 knots. For Wednesday, southwest wind 5 to 10 knots, rising to 10 to 15 knots in the afternoon. The marine forecast for Monterey Bay. For today, light and variable winds, becoming west 5 to 10 knots. Seas around 3 feet. Wave detail, northwest 2 feet at 9 seconds and southwest 2 feet at 14 seconds. Patchy fog early this morning. For tonight, west wind around 5 knots in the evening, becoming light and variable. Seas around 3 feet. Wave detail, west 2 feet at 8 seconds and southwest 2 feet at 16 seconds. Patchy fog. For Wednesday, southwest wind around 5 knots, rising to 5 to 10 knots in the afternoon. Seas around 3 feet. Wave detail, west 3 feet at 9 seconds and southwest 2 feet at 18 seconds. Patchy fog in the morning. The coastal waters forecast from Point Arena to Point Reyes out to 10 nautical miles. Today, south wind around 5 knots, seas 3 to 4 feet, wave detail, northwest 3 feet at 9 seconds and south 2 feet at 14 seconds. Patchy dense fog early this morning. Patchy dense fog this afternoon. Tonight, west wind around 5 knots, seas 4 to 6 feet.

mile, northwest 5 feet at 9 seconds, and southwest 3 feet at 14 seconds. Patchy fog Wednesday. Southeast wind around 5 knots, veering to south in the afternoon. Seas 4 to 6 feet wave detail, northwest 5 feet at 9 seconds, and southwest 3 feet at 16 seconds. The coastal waters forecast from Point Arena to Point Reyes 10 to 60 nautical miles offshore. Small craft advisory in effect from this evening through Wednesday morning. Today, north wind 5 to 10 knots, veering to east late this morning and early afternoon, then becoming north 10 to 15 knots late. Seas 4 to 6 feet wave detail, northwest 5 feet at 8 seconds and south 3 feet at 14 seconds. Patchy dense fog this afternoon. Tonight, north wind 15 to 25 knots, seas 5 to 8 feet, building to 7 to 10 feet after midnight. Wave detail, northwest 9 feet at 8 seconds and south 4 feet at 15 seconds. Patchy dense fog in the evening Wednesday. North wind 10 to 15 knots, becoming west 5 to 10 knots in the afternoon. Sea 7 to 9 feet wave detail, northwest 8 feet at 9 seconds and south 4 feet at 15 seconds. San Francisco Bar forecast. In the deep water channel, mixed seas of 2 to 4 feet at 14 seconds. Across the bar, swell can be more than twice as high across the bar than surrounding waters. Waves are also more prone to break, particularly during strong ebb currents. Maximum ebb current of 4.3 knots at 05 a.m. Tuesday and 1.4 knots at 6:36 p.m. Tuesday. The coastal waters forecast from Point Pinos to Point Piedras blunts out to 10 nautical miles. Today, northwest wind around 5 knots, seas 3 to 4 feet wave detail, northwest 2 feet at 9 seconds and south 3 feet at 14 seconds. Patchy dense fog early this morning. Tonight, west wind around 5 knots, seas 3 to 4 feet wave detail, northwest 3 feet at 9 seconds and south 3 feet at 15 seconds. Patchy fog after midnight Wednesday. South wind 5 to 10 knots, seas 4 to 5 feet wave detail, northwest 4 feet at 9 seconds and south 3 feet at 14 seconds. Patchy dense fog, the coastal waters forecast from Pigeon Point to Point Pinos 10 to 60 nautical miles offshore. Today, southwest wind 5 to 10 knots, seas around 4 feet wave detail, northwest 3 feet at 9 seconds and south 3 feet at 14 seconds. Tonight, southwest wind around 5 knots, seas 4 to 5 feet wave detail, northwest 4 feet at 8 seconds and south 3 feet at 15 seconds Wednesday. Southwest wind 5 to 10 knots, seas 5 to 7 feet wave detail, northwest 5 feet at 9 seconds and south 4 feet at 18 seconds. The offshore waters forecast for the following marine location, Point Arena to Pigeon Point between 60 nautical miles and 150 nautical miles offshore. Issued at 2:25 a.m. Pacific Daylight Time. Today, north to northwest winds 15 to 25 knots. Seas 5 to 9 feet. Areas of fog with visibility 1 nautical mile or less early. Tonight, north winds 15 to 25 knots. Seas 6 to 11 feet. Wednesday, north winds 15 to 25 knots. Seas 7 to 12 feet. Wednesday night, north winds 15 to 25 knots. Seas 7 to 12 feet. Thursday, north winds 15 to 25 knots. Seas 7 to 12 feet. Thursday night, north to northwest winds 10 to 20 knots. Seas 7 to 11 feet. Friday, north winds 10 to 20 knots, diminishing to 5 to 15 knots. Seas 7 to 9 feet. Friday night, north to northwest winds 5 to 15 knots, increasing to 10 to 20 knots. Seas 6 to 9 feet. Saturday, north winds 10 to 20 knots. Seas 7 to 9 feet. Saturday night, north winds 15 to 20 knots, increasing to 20 to 30 knots. Seas 7 to 10 feet. The offshore waters forecast for the following marine location, Pigeon Point to Point Piedras blunts between 60 nautical miles and 150 nautical miles offshore. Issued at 2:20.

5 a.m. Pacific Daylight Time. Today, variable winds less than 5 knots, becoming west to northwest. Seas 4 to 6 feet. Tonight, north to northwest winds 10 to 20 knots. Seas 5 to 9 feet. Wednesday, north winds 10 to 20 knots, becoming northwest 5 to 15 knots. Seas 5 to 9 feet. Wednesday night, west to northwest winds 5 to 15 knots. Seas 6 to 9 feet. Thursday, north to northwest winds 5 to 15 knots, becoming west to southwest 5 to 10 knots. Seas 6 to 9 feet. Thursday night, west to northwest winds 5 to 15 knots. Seas 6 to 9 feet. Friday, west to northwest winds 5 to 15 knots, becoming west 5 to 10 knots. Seas 6 to 8 feet. Friday night, west winds 10 to 15 knots, becoming northwest. Seas 6 to 8 feet. Saturday, north to northwest winds 10 to 15 knots. Seas 6 to 8 feet. Saturday night, northwest winds 10 to 15 knots, becoming north to northwest 20 to 25 knots. Seas 6 to 8 feet. The following is an important weather message from the National Weather Service. Issued at 2:35 p.m. Pacific Daylight Time. Coastal flood advisory remains in effect until 5 a.m. Pacific Daylight Time Thursday. Beach hazard statement remains in effect through late Wednesday night. What? For the coastal flood advisory, up to 1.8 feet of inundation above ground level is possible in low-lying areas near shorelines and tidal waterways. For the beach hazard statement, increased risk of major waves and strong rip currents expected. Where? Low-lying coastal and bayshore areas in San Francisco. When? For the coastal flood advisory, until 5 a.m. Pacific Daylight Time Thursday. For the beach hazard statement, through late Wednesday night. Impacts, flooding of lawns, parks, and roads with only isolated road closures expected. Dangerous conditions are forecast along the shoreline. Hazards include sneaker waves, strong recurrence, and large breaking waves. Additional details at the San Francisco tidal gauge. High tide is expected to be 1.8 feet above normal, 7.6 feet mean lower low water at 12:02 a.m. on Tuesday, and 1.7 feet above normal, 7.5 feet mean lower low water at 12:56 a.m. on Wednesday, 1.2 feet above normal, 7.1 foot mean lower low water at 1:51 a.m. on Thursday. High tide varies up 90 minutes earlier or later along the Pacific coast and through the San Francisco Bay, respectively. If travel is required, allow extra time as some roads may be closed. Do not drive around barricades or through water of unknown depth. 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The following is an important weather message from the National Weather Service. Issued at 2:35 p.m. Pacific Daylight Time. Coastal flood advisory remains in effect until 5 a.m. Pacific Daylight Time Wednesday. Beach hazard statement remains in effect through late Wednesday night. What? For the coastal flood advisory, up to 1.8 feet of inundation above ground level is possible in low-lying areas near shorelines and tidal waterways. For the beach hazard statement, increased risk of sneaker waves and strong rip currents expected. Where? Pacific Coast beaches. When? For the coastal flood advisory, until 5 a.m. Pacific Daylight Time Wednesday. For the beach hazard statement, through late Wednesday night. Impacts, high tide flooding of lawns, parks, and roads with only isolated road closures expected. Dangerous swimming and surfing conditions and localized beach erosion can be expected. Sneaker waves can sweep across the shoreline without warning, pulling people into the sea from rocks, jetties, and beaches. Additional details at the San Francisco tidal gauge. High tide is expected to be 1.8 feet above normal, 7.5.
lower low water at 12:02 a.m. on Tuesday, and 1.7 feet above normal 7.5 feet mean lower low water at 12:56 a.m. on Wednesday. High tide varies up 90 minutes earlier or later along the Pacific coast and through the San Francisco Bay, respectively. If travel is required, allow extra time as some roads may be closed. Do not drive around barricades or through water of unknown depth. 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Remain out of the water to avoid hazardous surf and never turn your back on the ocean. Monitor local weather, surf, and tide forecast at www.weather.gov/NTR. The following is an important weather message from the National Weather Service. Issued at 2:35 p.m. Pacific Daylight Time. Coastal flood advisory remains in effect until 5 a.m. Pacific Daylight Time Thursday. What? Up to 1.8 feet of inundation above ground level is possible in low-lying areas near shorelines and tidal waterways. Where? Low-lying bayshore regions along the San Francisco and San Pablo Bays. When? Until 5 a.m. Pacific Daylight Time Thursday. Impacts, flooding of lots, parks, and roads with only isolated road closures expected. Additional details at the San Francisco tidal gauge. High tide is expected to be 1.8 feet above normal 7.6 feet mean lower low water at 12:02 a.m. on Tuesday, and 1.7 feet above normal 7.5 feet mean lower low water at 12:56 p.m. on Wednesday. 1.2 feet above normal 7.1 foot mean lower low water at 1:51 a.m. on Thursday. High tide varies up 90 minutes earlier or later along the Pacific coast and through the San Francisco Bay, respectively. If travel is required, allow extra time as some roads may be closed. Do not drive around barricades or through water of unknown depth. Take the necessary actions to protect flood-prone property. The coastal waters forecast from Point Reyes to Pigeon Point out to 10 nautical miles. For today, southwest wind around 5 knots, rising to 5 to 10 knots late this morning and afternoon. Seas around 3 feet. Wave detail, northwest 2 feet at 9 seconds and southwest 2 feet at 14 seconds. Patchy dense fog early this morning. For tonight, southwest wind around 5 knots. Seas 3 to 4 feet. Wave detail, northwest 3 feet at 8 seconds and southwest 2 feet at 18 seconds. For Wednesday, south wind 5 to 10 knots. Seas 3 to 5 feet. Wave detail, northwest 4 feet at 9 seconds and southwest 3 feet at 17 seconds. The coastal waters forecast from Pigeon Point to Point Pinos out to 10 nautical miles. For today, west wind around 5 knots. Seas 3 to 4 feet. Wave detail, northwest 2 feet at 9 seconds and south 3 feet at 14 seconds. Patchy fog early this morning. For tonight, southwest wind around 5 knots. Seas 3 to 4 feet. Wave detail, northwest 3 feet at 8 seconds and south 2 feet at 15 seconds. For Wednesday, south wind 5 to 10 knots. Seas 3 to 5 feet. Wave detail, northwest 4 feet at 9 seconds and south 2 feet at 16 seconds. Semi-sunset and tidal information for the San Francisco Bay Area for Tuesday, June 16th. The semis today, 5:48 a.m. The sunset tonight, 8:33 p.m. Tidal data at the Golden Gate for today. High tide, 12:02 a.m. at 7. 5 feet. Low tide, 07:08 a.m. at minus 192 feet. High tide, 2:34 p.m. at 4.95 feet. Low tide, 6:51 p.m. at 2.98 feet. Here are the buoy observations for 3 a.m. Pacific Daylight Time. An offshore buoy 6 winds north at 8 knots, pressure 1,027.7 millibars. An offshore buoy 59, winds north 60 knots, water temperature 62, pressure 1,020.

0.9 millibars, sees 5 feet every 21 seconds. Headpoint Arena, buoy. Winds northeast 2 knots. Water temperature 54. Pressure 1,015.6 millibars. Sea is 3 feet every 15 seconds. At buoy 13 near Bodega Bay, winds north at 4 knots. Pressure 1,015.5 millibars. Swell 3 feet every 16 seconds. At Point Reyes, wave rider, buoy, water temperature 57. Seas 4 feet every 15 seconds. At San Francisco Bar Buoy, water temperature 57, seas 4 feet every 22 seconds. At San Francisco Buoy, winds west 6 knots, water temperature 55, pressure 1,015.6 millibars, seas 4 feet every 21 seconds. At Half Moon Bay Buoy, winds west 4 knots, water temperature 57, pressure 1,016.7 millibars, seas 2 feet every 13 seconds. At Monterey Bay Buoy, winds west 4 knots, water temperature 61, pressure 1,015.7 millibars, seas 4 feet every 15 seconds. At Point Sur, wave rider buoy, water temperature 60, seas 4 feet every 15 seconds. At Cape San Martin Buoy, winds northwest 6 knots, water temperature 60, pressure 1,016.1 millibars, seas 4 feet every 15 seconds. Synopsis for the Central California coast and bays, including the Monterey Bay, Greater Farallones, and Cordell Bank National Marine Sanctuaries. Northerly winds will increase, resulting in hazard to seas over the northern outer waters late today to Wednesday morning. Otherwise, seas will remain slight to moderate through the weekend. The marine forecast for San Pablo Bay, Suisun Bay, the West Delta, and the San Francisco Bay north of the Bay Bridge. For today, southwest wind 5 to 10 knots, rising to 10 to 15 knots this afternoon. For tonight, southwest wind 10 to 15 knots. For Wednesday, southwest wind 5 to 10 knots, rising to 10 to 15 knots in the afternoon. The marine forecast for Monterey Bay. For today, light and variable wind, becoming west 5 to 10 knots. Seas around 3 feet. Wave detail, northwest 2 feet at 9 seconds and southwest 2 feet at 14 seconds. Patchy fog early this morning. For tonight, west wind around 5 knots in the evening, becoming light and variable. Seas around 3 feet. Wave detail, west 2 feet at 8 seconds and southwest 2 feet at 16 seconds. Patchy fog. For Wednesday, southwest wind around 5 knots, rising to 5 to 10 knots in the afternoon. Seas around 3 feet. Wave detail, west 3 feet at 9 seconds and southwest 2 feet at 18 seconds. Patchy fog in the morning. The coastal waters forecast from Point Arena to Point Reyes out to 10 nautical miles. Today, south wind around 5 knots, seas 3 to 4 feet, wave detail, northwest 3 feet at 9 seconds, and south 2 feet at 14 seconds. Patchy dense fog early this morning. Patchy dense fog this afternoon. Tonight, west wind around 5 knots, seas 4 to 6 feet, wave detail, northwest 5 feet at 9 seconds, and southwest 3 feet at 14 seconds. Patchy fog Wednesday. Southeast wind around 5 knots, veering to south in the afternoon. Seas 4 to 6 feet, wave detail, northwest 5 feet at 9 seconds and southwest 3 feet at 16 seconds. The coastal waters forecast from Point Arena to Point Reyes 10 to 60 nautical miles offshore. Small craft advisory in effect from this evening through Wednesday morning. Today, north wind 5 to 10 knots, veering to east late this morning and early afternoon, then becoming north 10 to 15 knots late. Seas 4 to 6 feet, wave detail, northwest 5 feet at 8 seconds and south 3 feet at 14 seconds. Patchy dense fog this afternoon. Tonight, north wind 15 to 25 knots, seas 5 to 8 feet, building to 7 to 10 feet after midnight. Wave detail, northwest 9 feet at 8 seconds and south 4 feet at 15 seconds. Patchy dense fog in the evening Wednesday. North wind 10 to 15 knots, becoming west 5 to 10 knots in the afternoon. Sea 7 to 9 feet, wave.

Perez, 8 feet at 9 seconds, and South, 4 feet at 15 seconds. San Francisco VAR forecast. In the deep water channel, mixed seas of 2 to 4 feet at 14 seconds. Across the bar, swell can be more than twice as high across the bar than surrounding waters. Waves are also more prone to break, particularly during strong ebb currents. Maximum ebb current of 4.3 knots at 05 a.m. Tuesday and 1.4 knots at 6:36 p.m. Tuesday. The coastal waters forecast from Point Pinos to Point Piedras blunt is out to 10 nautical miles. Today, northwest wind around 5 knots, seas 3 to 4 feet, wave detail. Northwest 2 feet at 9 seconds and south 3 feet at 14 seconds. Patchy dense fog early this morning. Tonight, west wind around 5 knots, seas 3 to 4 feet, wave detail. Northwest 3 feet at 9 seconds and south 3 feet at 15 seconds. Patchy fog after midnight Wednesday. South wind 5 to 10 knots, seas 4 to 5 feet, wave detail. Northwest 4 feet at 9 seconds and south 3 feet at 14 seconds. Patchy dense fog, the coastal waters forecast from Pigeon Point to Point Pinos 10 to 16 nautical miles offshore. Today, southwest wind 5 to 10 knots, seas around 4 feet, wave detail. Northwest 3 feet at 9 seconds and south 3 feet at 14 seconds. Tonight, southwest wind around 5 knots, seas 4 to 5 feet, wave detail. Northwest 4 feet at 8 seconds and south 3 feet at 15 seconds Wednesday. Southwest wind 5 to 10 knots, seas 5 to 7 feet, wave detail. Northwest 5 feet at 9 seconds and south 4 feet at 18 seconds. The offshore waters forecast for the following marine location: Point Arena to Pigeon Point between 60 nautical miles and 150 nautical miles offshore. Issued at 2:25 a.m. Pacific Daylight Time. Today, north to northwest winds 15 to 25 knots. Seas 5 to 9 feet. Areas of fog with visibility 1 nautical mile or less early. Tonight, north winds 15 to 25 knots. Seas 6 to 11 feet. Wednesday, north winds 15 to 25 knots. Seas 7 to 12 feet. Wednesday night, north winds 15 to 25 knots. Seas 7 to 12 feet. Thursday, north winds 15 to 25 knots. Seas 7 to 12 feet. Thursday night, north to northwest winds 10 to 20 knots. Seas 7 to 11 feet. Friday, north winds 10 to 20 knots, diminishing to 5 to 15 knots. Seas 7 to 9 feet. Friday night, north to northwest winds 5 to 15 knots, increasing to 10 to 20 knots. Seas 6 to 9 feet. Saturday, north winds 10 to 20 knots. Seas 7 to 9 feet. Saturday night, north winds 15 to 20 knots, increasing to 20 to 30 knots. Seas 7 to 10 feet. 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This broadcast originates from the National Weather Service office located in Monterey, California, and serves the coastal marine waters, including San Francisco and Monterey Bay. The offshore waters forecast for the following marine location: Pigeon Point to Point Piedras Blanc is between 60 nautical miles and 150 nautical miles offshore. Issued at 2:25 a.m. Pacific Daylight Time. Today, variable winds less than 5 knots, becoming west to northwest. Seas 4 to 6 feet. Tonight, north to northwest winds 10 to 20 knots. Seas 5 to 9 feet. Wednesday, north winds 10 to 20 knots, becoming northwest 5 to 15 knots. Seas 5 to 9 feet. Wednesday night, west to northwest winds 5 to 15 knots. Seas 6 to 9 feet. Thursday, north to northwest winds 5 to 15 knots, becoming west to southwest 5 to 10 knots. Seas 6 to 9 feet. Thursday night, west to northwest winds 5 to 15 knots. Seas 6 to 9 feet. Friday, west to northwest winds 5 to 15 knots.

coastal flood advisory. Up to 1.8 feet of inundation above ground level is possible in low-lying areas near shorelines and tidal waterways. For the beach hazard statement, increased risk of major waves and strong rip currents expected. Where? Low-lying coastal and bayshore areas in San Francisco. When? For the coastal flood advisory, until 5 a.m. Pacific Daylight Time Thursday. For the beach hazard statement, through late Wednesday night. Impacts, flooding of locks, parks, and roads with only isolated road closures expected. Dangerous conditions are forecast along the shoreline. Hazards include major waves, strong rip currents, and large breaking waves. Additional details at the San Francisco tidal gauge. High tide is expected to be 1.8 feet above normal 7.6 feet mean low and low water at 12:02 a.m. on Tuesday, and 1.7 feet above normal 7.5 feet mean low and low water at 12:56 a.m. on Wednesday. 1.2 feet above normal 7.1 foot mean low and low water at 1:51 a.m. on Thursday. High tide varies up 90 minutes earlier or later along the Pacific coast and through the San Francisco Bay, respectively. If travel is required, allow extra time as some roads may be closed. Do not drive around barricades or through water of unknown depth. 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The following is an important weather message from the National Weather Service. Issued at 2:35 p.m. Pacific Daylight Time. Coastal flood advisory remains in effect until 5 a.m. Pacific Daylight Time Wednesday. Beach hazard statement remains in effect through late Wednesday night. What? For the coastal flood advisory, up to 1.8 feet of inundation above ground level is possible in low-lying areas near shorelines and tidal waterways. For the beach hazard statement, increased risk of major waves and strong rip currents expected. Where? Pacific Coast beaches. When? For the coastal flood advisory, until 5 a.m. Pacific Daylight Time Wednesday. For the beach hazard statement, through late Wednesday night. Impacts, high tide flooding of locks, parks, and roads with only isolated road closures expected. Dangerous swimming and surfing conditions and localized beach erosion can be expected. Sneaker waves can sweep across the shoreline without warning, pulling people into the sea from rocks, jetties, and beaches. Additional details at the San Francisco tidal gauge. High tide is expected to be 1.8 feet above normal 7.6 feet mean low and low water at 12:02 a.m. on Tuesday, and 1.7 feet above normal 7.5 feet mean low and low water at 12:56 a.m. on Wednesday. High tide varies up 90 minutes earlier or later along the Pacific coast and through the San Francisco Bay, respectively. If travel is required, allow extra time as some roads may be closed. Do not drive around barricades or through water of unknown depth. 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Remain out of the water to avoid hazardous surf and never turn your back on the ocean. Monitor local weather, surf, and tide forecast at www.weather.gov/mtr. The following is an important weather message from the National Weather Service. Issued at 2:35 p.m. Pacific Daylight Time. Coastal flood advisory remains in effect until 5 a.m. Pacific Daylight Time Thursday. What? Up to 1.8 feet of inundation above ground level is possible in low-lying areas near shorelines and tidal waterways. Where? Low-lying bayshore regions along the San Francisco and San Pablo Bays. When? Until 5 a.m. Pacific Daylight Time Thursday. Impacts, flooding of locks, parks, and roads with only isolated road closures expected. Additional details at the San Francisco tidal gauge. High tide is expected to be 1.8 feet above normal 7.6 feet mean low water at 12.

2 a.m. on Tuesday, and 1.7 feet above normal 7.5 feet mean lower low water at 12:56 p.m. on Wednesday. 1.2 feet above normal 7.1 foot mean lower low water at 1:51 a.m. on Thursday. High tide varies up to 90 minutes. 1.2 feet above normal 7.1 foot mean lower low water at 1:51 a.m. on Thursday. High tide varies up to 90 minutes earlier or later along the Pacific coast and through the San Francisco Bay, respectively. If travel is required, allow extra time as some roads may be closed. Do not drive around barricades or through water of unknown depth. Take the necessary actions to protect flood-prone property. The coastal waters forecast from Point Reyes to Pigeon Point out to 10 nautical miles. For today, southwest wind around 5 knots, rising to 5 to 10 knots late this morning and afternoon. Seas around 3 feet. Wave detail, northwest 2 feet at 9 seconds and southwest 2 feet at 14 seconds. Patchy dense fog early this morning. For tonight, southwest wind around 5 knots. Seas 3 to 4 feet. Wave detail, northwest 3 feet at 8 seconds and southwest 2 feet at 18 seconds. For Wednesday, south wind 5 to 10 knots. Seas 3 to 5 feet. Wave detail, northwest 4 feet at 9 seconds and southwest 3 feet at 17 seconds. The coastal waters forecast from Pigeon Point to Point Pinos out to 10 nautical miles. For today, west wind around 5 knots. Seas 3 to 4 feet. Wave detail, northwest 2 feet at 9 seconds and south 3 feet at 14 seconds. Patchy fog early this morning. For tonight, southwest wind around 5 knots. Seas 3 to 4 feet. Wave detail, northwest 3 feet at 8 seconds and south 2 feet at 15 seconds. For Wednesday, south wind 5 to 10 knots. Seas 3 to 5 feet. Wave detail, northwest 4 feet at 9 seconds and south 2 feet at 16 seconds. Sunrise, sunset, and tidal information for the San Francisco Bay Area for Tuesday, June 16th. The sunrise today, 5:48 a.m. The sunset tonight, 8:33 p.m. Tidal data at the Golden Gate for today. High tide, 12:02 a.m. at 7, 5 feet. Low tide, 07:08 a.m. at -192 feet. High tide, 2:34 p.m. at 4.95 feet. Low tide, 6:51 p.m. at 2.98 feet. Here are the buoy observations for 3 a.m. Pacific Daylight Time. An offshore buoy 6 winds north at 8 knots, pressure 1,027.7 millibars. An offshore buoy 59, winds north 60 knots, water temperature 62, pressure 1,020.9 millibars, seas 5 feet every 21 seconds. At Point Reyes buoy, winds northeast 2 knots, water temperature 54, pressure 1,015.6 millibars, seas 3 feet every 15 seconds. At buoy 13 near Bodega Bay, winds north at 4 knots, pressure 1,015.5 millibars, swell 3 feet every 16 seconds. At Point Reyes Wave Rider buoy, water temperature 57, seas 4 feet every 15 seconds. At San Francisco Bar buoy, water temperature 57, seas 4 feet every 22 seconds. At San Francisco Bay, winds west 6 knots, water temperature 55, pressure 1,015.6 millibars, seas 4 feet every 21 seconds. At Half Moon Bay buoy, winds west 4 knots, water temperature 57, pressure 1,016.7 millibars, seas 2 feet every 13 seconds. At Monterey Bay buoy, winds west 4 knots, water temperature 61, pressure 1,015.7 millibars, seas 4 feet every 15 seconds. At Pointer, Wave Rider buoy, water temperature 60, seas 4 feet every 15 seconds. At Cape San Martin buoy, winds northwest 6 knots, water temperature 60, pressure 1,016.1 millibars, seas 4 feet every 15 seconds.

synopsis for the central California coast and bays, including the Monterey Bay, Greater Cerrillos, and Cordell Bank National Marine Sanctuaries. Northerly winds will increase, resulting in hazardous seas over the northern outer waters late today to Wednesday morning. Otherwise, seas will remain slight to moderate for the weekend. The marine forecast for San Pablo Bay, Susan Bay, the West Delta, and the San Francisco Bay north of the Bay Bridge. For today, southwest wind 5 to 10 knots, rising to 10 to 15 knots this afternoon. For tonight, southwest wind 10 to 15 knots. For Wednesday, southwest wind 5 to 10 knots, rising to 10 to 15 knots in the afternoon. The marine forecast for Monterey Bay. For today, light and variable winds, becoming west 5 to 10 knots. Seas around 3 feet. Wave detail, northwest 2 feet at 9 seconds and southwest 2 feet at 14 seconds. Patchy fog early this morning. For tonight, west wind around 5 knots in the evening, becoming light and variable. Seas around 3 feet. Wave detail, west 2 feet at 8 seconds and southwest 2 feet at 16 seconds. Patchy fog. For Wednesday, southwest wind around 5 knots, rising to 5 to 10 knots in the afternoon. Seas around 3 feet. Wave detail, west 3 feet at 9 seconds and southwest 2 feet at 18 seconds. Patchy fog in the morning. The coastal waters forecast from Point Arena to Point Reyes out to 10 nautical miles. Today, south wind around 5 knots, seas 3 to 4 feet, wave detail. Northwest 3 feet at 9 seconds and south 2 feet at 14 seconds. Patchy dense fog early this morning. Patchy dense fog this afternoon. Tonight, west wind around 5 knots, seas 4 to 6 feet, wave detail. Northwest 5 feet at 9 seconds and southwest 3 feet at 14 seconds. Patchy fog Wednesday. Southeast wind around 5 knots, veering to south in the afternoon. Seas 4 to 6 feet, wave detail. Northwest 5 feet at 9 seconds and southwest 3 feet at 16 seconds. The coastal waters forecast from Point Arena to Point Reyes 10 to 60 nautical miles offshore. Small craft advisory in effect from this evening through Wednesday morning. Today, north wind 5 to 10 knots, veering to east late this morning and early afternoon, then becoming north 10 to 15 knots late. Seas 4 to 6 feet, wave detail. Northwest 5 feet at 8 seconds and south 3 feet at 14 seconds. Patchy dense fog this afternoon. Tonight, north wind 15 to 25 knots, seas 5 to 8 feet, building to 7 to 10 feet after midnight. Wave detail, northwest 9 feet at 8 seconds and south 4 feet at 15 seconds. Patchy dense fog in the evening Wednesday. North wind 10 to 15 knots, becoming west 5 to 10 knots in the afternoon. Sea 7 to 9 feet, wave detail, northwest 8 feet at 9 seconds and south 4 feet at 15 seconds. San Francisco Bar forecast. In the deep water channel, mixed seas of 2 to 4 feet at 14 seconds. Across the bar, swell can be more than twice as high across the bar than surrounding waters. Waves are also more prone to break, particularly during strong ebb currents. Maximum ebb current of 4.3 knots at 05:05 a.m. Tuesday and 1.4 knots at 6:36 p.m. Tuesday. The coastal waters forecast from Point Pinos to Point Piedras Blancas out to 10 nautical miles. Today, northwest wind around 5 knots, seas 3 to 4 feet, wave detail. Northwest 2 feet at 9 seconds and south 3 feet at 14 seconds. Patchy dense fog early this morning. Tonight, west wind around 5 knots, seas 3 to 4 feet, wave detail. Northwest 3 feet at 9 seconds and south 3 feet at 15 seconds. Patchy fog after midnight Wednesday. South wind 5 to 10 knots, seas 4 to 5 feet, wave detail. Northwest 4 feet at 9 seconds and south 3 feet at 14 seconds. Patchy dense fog, the coastal waters forecast from Kitchen Point to Point Pinos 10 to 60 nautical miles offshore. Today, southwest wind 5 to 10 knots, seas around 4 feet, wave detail. Northwest 3 feet at 9 seconds and south 3 feet at 14 seconds. Tonight,
gust wind around 5 knots, seas 4 to 5 feet, wave detail. Northwest 4 feet at 8 seconds and south 3 feet at 15 seconds Wednesday. Southwest wind 5 to 10 knots, seas 5 to 7 feet, wave detail. Northwest 5 feet at 9 seconds and south 4 feet at 18 seconds. The offshore waters forecast for the following marine location: Point Arena to Pigeon Point between 60 nautical miles and 150 nautical miles offshore. Issued at 2:25 a.m. Pacific Daylight Time. Today, north to northwest winds 15 to 25 knots. Seas 5 to 9 feet. Areas of fog with visibility 1 nautical mile or less early. Tonight, north winds 15 to 25 knots. Seas 6 to 11 feet. Wednesday, north winds 15 to 25 knots. Seas 7 to 12 feet. Wednesday night, north winds 15 to 25 knots. Seas 7 to 12 feet. Thursday, north winds 15 to 25 knots. Seas 7 to 12 feet. Thursday night, north to northwest winds 10 to 20 knots. Seas 7 to 11 feet. Friday, north winds 10 to 20 knots, diminishing to 5 to 15 knots. Seas 7 to 9 feet. Friday night, north to northwest winds 5 to 15 knots, increasing to 10 to 20 knots. Seas 6 to 9 feet. Saturday, north winds 10 to 20 knots. Seas 7 to 9 feet. Saturday night, north winds 15 to 20 knots, increasing to 20 to 30 knots. Seas 7 to 10 feet. The offshore waters forecast for the following marine location: Pigeon Point to Point Piedras Blancas between 60 nautical miles and 150 nautical miles offshore. Issued at 2:25 a.m. Pacific Daylight Time. Today, variable winds less than 5 knots, becoming west to northwest. Seas 4 to 6 feet. Tonight, north to northwest winds 10 to 20 knots. Seas 5 to 9 feet. Wednesday, north winds 10 to 20 knots, becoming northwest 5 to 15 knots. Seas 5 to 9 feet. Wednesday night, west to northwest winds 5 to 15 knots. Seas 6 to 9 feet. Thursday, north to northwest winds 5 to 15 knots, becoming west to southwest 5 to 10 knots. Seas 6 to 9 feet. Thursday night, west to northwest winds 5 to 15 knots. Seas 6 to 9 feet. Friday, west to northwest winds 5 to 15 knots, becoming west 5 to 10 knots. Seas 6 to 8 feet. Friday night, west winds 10 to 15 knots, becoming northwest. Seas 6 to 8 feet. Saturday, north to northwest winds 10 to 15 knots. Seas 6 to 8 feet. Saturday night, northwest winds 10 to 15 knots, becoming north to northwest 20 to 25 knots. Seas 6 to 8 feet. The following is an important weather message from the National Weather Service. Issued at 2:35 p.m. Pacific Daylight Time. Coastal flood advisory remains in effect until 5 a.m. Pacific Daylight Time Thursday. Beach hazard statement remains in effect through late Wednesday night. What? For the coastal flood advisory, up to 1.8 feet of inundation above ground level is possible in low-lying areas near shorelines and tidal waterways. For the beach hazard statement, increased risk of sneaker waves and strong rip currents expected. Where? Low-lying coastal and bayshore areas in San Francisco. When? For the coastal flood advisory, until 5 a.m. Pacific Daylight Time Thursday. For the beach hazard statement, through late Wednesday night. Impacts, flooding of lots, parks, and roads with only isolated road closures expected. Dangerous conditions are forecast along the shoreline. Hazards include sneaker waves, strong rip currents, and large breaking waves. Additional details at the San Francisco tidal gauge. High tide is expected to be 1.8 feet above normal, 7.6 feet mean lower low water at 12:02 a.m. on Tuesday, and 1.7 feet above normal, 7.5 feet mean lower low water at 12:56 a.m. on Wednesday.

1.2 feet above normal 7 / 0.1 foot mean lower low water at 1:51 a.m. on Thursday. High tide varies up 90 minutes earlier or later along the Pacific coast and through the San Francisco Bay, respectively. If travel is required, allow extra time as some roads may be closed. Do not drive around barricades or through water of unknown depth. 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Remain out of the water to avoid hazardous surf and never turn your back on the ocean. Monitor local weather, surf, and tide forecast at www.weather.gov/mtr. The following is an important weather message from the National Weather Service. Issued at 2:35 p.m. Pacific Daylight Time. Coastal flood advisory remains in effect until 5 a.m. Pacific Daylight Time Wednesday. Beach hazard statement remains in effect through late Wednesday night. What? For the coastal flood advisory, up to 1.8 feet of inundation above ground level is possible in low-lying areas near shorelines and tidal waterways. For the beach hazard statement, increased risk of major waves and strong rip currents expected. Where? Pacific Coast beaches. When? For the coastal flood advisory, until 5 a.m. Pacific Daylight Time Wednesday. For the beach hazard statement, through late Wednesday night. Impacts, high tide flooding of lawns, parks, and roads with only isolated low closures expected. Dangerous swimming and surfing conditions and localized beach erosion can be expected. Sneaker waves can sweep across the shoreline without warning, pulling people into the sea from rocks, jetties, and beaches. Additional details, at the San Francisco tidal gauge, high tide is expected to be 1.8 feet above normal 7.6 feet mean lower low water at 12:02 a.m. on Tuesday, and 1.7 feet above normal 7.5 feet mean lower low water at 12:56 a.m. on Wednesday. High tide varies up 90 minutes earlier or later along the Pacific coast and through the San Francisco Bay, respectively. If travel is required, allow extra time as some roads may be closed. Do not drive around barricades or through water of unknown depth. 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Remain out of the water to avoid hazardous surf and never turn your back on the ocean. Monitor local weather, surf, and tide forecast at www.weather.gov/mtr. The following is an important weather message from the National Weather Service. Issued at 2:35 p.m. Pacific Daylight Time. Coastal flood advisory remains in effect until 5 a.m. Pacific Daylight Time Thursday. What? Up to 1.8 feet of inundation above ground level is possible in low-lying areas near shorelines and tidal waterways. Where? Low-lying bayshore regions along the San Francisco and San Pablo Bays. When? Until 5 a.m. Pacific Daylight Time Thursday. Impacts, flooding of lawns, parks, and roads with only isolated road closures expected. Additional details, at the San Francisco tidal gauge, high tide is expected to be 1.8 feet above normal 7.6 feet mean lower low water at 12:02 a.m. on Tuesday, and 1.7 feet above normal 7.5 feet mean lower low water at 12:56 a.m. on Wednesday, 1.2 feet above normal 7 / 0.1 foot mean lower low water at 1:51 a.m. on Thursday. High tide varies up 90 minutes earlier or later along the Pacific coast and through the San Francisco Bay, respectively. If travel is required, allow extra time as some roads may be closed. Do not drive around barricades or through water of unknown depth. Take the necessary actions to protect flood-prone property. The coastal waters forecast from Point Reyes to Pigeon Point out to 10 nautical miles. For today, southwest wind around 5 knots, rising to 5 to 10 knots late this morning and afternoon. Seas around 3 feet. Wave detail, northwest 2 feet at 9 seconds and southwest 2 feet at 14 seconds. Patchy dense fog early this morning. For tonight,

southwest wind around 5 knots. Seas 3 to 4 feet. Wave detail, northwest 3 feet at 8 seconds and southwest 2 feet at 18 seconds. For Wednesday, south wind 5 to 10 knots. Seas 3 to 5 feet. Wave detail, northwest 4 feet at 9 seconds and southwest 3 feet at 17 seconds. The coastal waters forecast from Pigeon Point to Point Pinos out to 10 nautical miles. For today, west wind around 5 knots. Seas 3 to 4 feet. Wave detail, northwest 2 feet at 9 seconds and south 3 feet at 14 seconds. Patchy fog early this morning. For tonight, southwest wind around 5 knots. Seas 3 to 4 feet. Wave detail, northwest 3 feet at 8 seconds and south 2 feet at 15 seconds. For Wednesday, south wind 5 to 10 knots. Seas 3 to 5 feet. Wave detail, northwest 4 feet at 9 seconds and south 2 feet at 16 seconds. Sunrise, sunset, and tidal information for the San Francisco Bay Area for Tuesday, June 16th. The sunrise today, 5:48 a.m. The sunset tonight, 8:33 p.m. Tidal data at the Golden Gate for today. High tide, 12:02 a.m. at 7. 5 feet. Low tide, 07:08 p.m. at -192 feet high tide, 2:34 p.m. at 4.95 feet low tide, 6:51 p.m. at 2.98 feet. 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This broadcast originates from the National Weather Service office located in Monterey, California, and serves the coastal marine waters, including San Francisco and Monterey Bay. Here are the buoy observations for 3 a.m. Pacific Daylight Time. An offshore buoy 6 winds north at 8 knots, pressure 1,027.7 millibars. An offshore buoy 59, winds north 60 knots, water temperature 62, pressure 1,020.9 millibars, seas 5 feet every 21 seconds. At Point Arena buoy, winds northeast 2 knots, water temperature 54, pressure 1,015.6 millibars, seas 3 feet every 15 seconds. At buoy 13 near Bodega Bay, winds north at 4 knots, pressure 1,015.5 millibars, swell 3 feet every 16 seconds. At Point Reyes Wave Rider buoy, water temperature 57, seas 4 feet every 15 seconds. At San Francisco Bar buoy, water temperature 57, seas 4 feet every 22 seconds. At San Francisco buoy, winds west 6 knots, water temperature 55, pressure 1,015.6 millibars, seas 4 feet every 21 seconds. At Half Moon Bay buoy, winds west 4 knots, water temperature 57, pressure 1,016.7 millibars, seas 2 feet every 13 seconds. At Monterey Bay buoy, winds west 4 knots, water temperature 61, pressure 1,015.7 millibars, seas 4 feet every 15 seconds. At Point Sur, Wave Rider buoy, water temperature 60, seas 4 feet every 15 seconds. At Cape San Martin buoy, winds northwest 6 knots, water temperature 60, pressure 1,016.1 millibars. Seas 4 feet every 15 seconds. Synopsis for the Central California coast and bays, including the Monterey Bay, Greater Farallon, and Cordell Bank National Marine Sanctuaries. Northerly winds will increase, resulting in hazard to seas over the northern outer waters late today to Wednesday morning. Otherwise, seas will remain slight to moderate to the weekend. The marine forecast for San Pablo Bay, Suisun Bay, the West Delta, and the San Francisco Bay north of the Bay Bridge. For today, southwest wind 5 to 10 knots, rising to 10 to 15 knots this afternoon. For tonight, southwest wind 10 to 15 knots. For Wednesday, southwest wind 5 to 10 knots, rising to 10 to 15 knots in the afternoon. The marine forecast for Monterey Bay. For today, light and fair.
winds at 10 knots. Sea is around 3 feet. Wave detail, northwest 2 feet at 9 seconds and southwest 2 feet at 14 seconds. Patchy fog early this morning. For tonight, west wind around 5 knots in the evening, becoming light and variable. Sea is around 3 feet. Wave detail, west 2 feet at 8 seconds and southwest 2 feet at 16 seconds. Patchy fog. For Wednesday, southwest wind around 5 knots, rising to 5 to 10 knots in the afternoon. Sea is around 3 feet. Wave detail, west 3 feet at 9 seconds and southwest 2 feet at 18 seconds. Patchy fog in the morning. The coastal waters forecast from Point Arena to Point Reyes out to 10 nautical miles. Today, south wind around 5 knots, seas 3 to 4 feet, wave detail, northwest 3 feet at 9 seconds and south 2 feet at 14 seconds. Patchy dense fog early this morning. Patchy dense fog this afternoon. Tonight, west wind around 5 knots, seas 4 to 6 feet, wave detail, northwest 5 feet at 9 seconds and southwest 3 feet at 14 seconds. Patchy fog, Wednesday. Southeast wind around 5 knots, veering to south in the afternoon. Seas 4 to 6 feet, wave detail, northwest 5 feet at 9 seconds and southwest 3 feet at 16 seconds. The coastal waters forecast from Point Arena to Point Reyes 10 to 60 nautical miles offshore. Small craft advisory in effect from this evening through Wednesday morning. Today, north wind 5 to 10 knots, veering to easterly this morning and early afternoon, then becoming north 10 to 15 knots late. Seas 4 to 6 feet, wave detail, northwest 5 feet at 8 seconds and south 3 feet at 14 seconds. Patchy dense fog this afternoon. Tonight, north wind 15 to 25 knots, seas 5 to 8 feet, building to 7 to 10 feet after midnight. Wave detail, northwest 9 feet at 8 seconds and south 4 feet at 15 seconds. Patchy dense fog in the evening Wednesday. North wind 10 to 15 knots, becoming west 5 to 10 knots in the afternoon. Sea 7 to 9 feet, wave detail, northwest 8 feet at 9 seconds and south 4 feet at 15 seconds. San Francisco Bar forecast. In the deep water channel, mixed seas of 2 to 4 feet at 14 seconds. Across the bar, swell can be more than twice as high across the bar than surrounding waters. Waves are also more prone to break, particularly during strong ebb currents. Maximum ebb current of 4.3 knots at 05:05 a.m. Tuesday and 1.4 knots at 6:36 p.m. Tuesday. The coastal waters forecast from Point Pinos to Point Piedras blunts out to 10 nautical miles. Today, northwest wind around 5 knots, seas 3 to 4 feet, wave detail, northwest 2 feet at 9 seconds and south 3 feet at 14 seconds. Patchy dense fog early this morning. Tonight, west wind around 5 knots, seas 3 to 4 feet, wave detail, northwest 3 feet at 9 seconds and south 3 feet at 15 seconds. Patchy fog after midnight Wednesday. South wind 5 to 10 knots, seas 4 to 5 feet, wave detail, northwest 4 feet at 9 seconds and south 3 feet at 14 seconds. Patchy dense fog, the coastal waters forecast from Pigeon Point to Point Pinos 10 to 60 nautical miles offshore. Today, southwest wind 5 to 10 knots, seas around 4 feet, wave detail, northwest 3 feet at 9 seconds and south 3 feet at 14 seconds. Tonight, southwest wind around 5 knots, seas 4 to 5 feet, wave detail, northwest 4 feet at 8 seconds and south 3 feet at 15 seconds Wednesday. Southwest wind 5 to 10 knots, seas 5 to 7 feet, wave detail, northwest 5 feet at 9 seconds and south 4 feet at 18 seconds. The offshore waters forecast for the following marine location, Point Arena to Pigeon Point between 60 nautical miles and 150 nautical miles offshore. Issued at 2:25 a.m. Pacific Daylight Time. Today, north to northwest winds 15 to 25 knots. Seas 5 to 9 feet. Areas of fog with visibility 1 nautical mile or less early. Tonight, north winds 15 to 25 knots. Seas 6 to

Thursday, north winds 15 to 25 knots, seas 7 to 12 feet. Wednesday night, north winds 15 to 25 knots, seas 7 to 12 feet. Thursday, north winds 15 to 25 knots, seas 7 to 12 feet. Thursday night, north to northwest winds 10 to 20 knots, seas 7 to 11 feet. Friday, north winds 10 to 20 knots, diminishing to 5 to 15 knots, seas 7 to 9 feet. Friday night, north to northwest winds 5 to 15 knots, increasing to 10 to 20 knots, seas 6 to 9 feet. Saturday, north winds 10 to 20 knots, seas 7 to 9 feet. Saturday night, north winds 15 to 20 knots, increasing to 20 to 30 knots, seas 7 to 10 feet. The offshore waters forecast for the following marine location: Pigeon Point to Point Piedras, Blancos, between 60 nautical miles and 150 nautical miles offshore. Issued at 2:25 a.m. Pacific Daylight Time. Today, variable winds less than 5 knots, becoming west to northwest. Seas 4 to 6 feet. Tonight, north to northwest winds 10 to 20 knots. Seas 5 to 9 feet. Wednesday, north winds 10 to 20 knots, becoming northwest 5 to 15 knots. Seas 5 to 9 feet. Wednesday night, west to northwest winds 5 to 15 knots. Seas 6 to 9 feet. Thursday, north to northwest winds 5 to 15 knots, becoming west to southwest 5 to 10 knots. Seas 6 to 9 feet. Thursday night, west to northwest winds 5 to 15 knots. Seas 6 to 9 feet. Friday, west to northwest winds 5 to 15 knots, becoming west 5 to 10 knots. Seas 6 to 8 feet. Friday night, west winds 10 to 15 knots, becoming northwest. Seas 6 to 8 feet. Saturday, north to northwest winds 10 to 15 knots. Seas 6 to 8 feet. Saturday night, northwest winds 10 to 15 knots, becoming north to northwest 20 to 25 knots. Seas 6 to 8 feet. The following is an important weather message from the National Weather Service, issued at 2:35 p.m. Pacific Daylight Time. Coastal flood advisory remains in effect until 5 a.m. Pacific Daylight Time Thursday. Beach hazard statement remains in effect through late Wednesday night. Watch for the coastal flood advisory. Up to 1.8 feet of inundation above ground level is possible in low-lying areas near shorelines and tidal waterways. For the beach hazard statement, increased risk of major waves and stronger currents expected. Where? Low-lying coastal and bayshore areas in San Francisco. When? For the coastal flood advisory, until 5 a.m. Pacific Daylight Time Thursday. For the beach hazard statement, through late Wednesday night. Impacts, flooding of lawns, parks, and roads with only isolated road closures expected. Dangerous conditions are forecast along the shoreline. Hazards include sneaker waves, strong currents, and large breaking waves. Additional details at the San Francisco tidal gauge. High tide is expected to be 1.8 feet above normal, 7.6 feet mean lower low water at 12:02 a.m. on Tuesday, and 1.7 feet above normal, 7.5 feet mean lower low water at 12:56 p.m. on Wednesday, 1.2 feet above normal, 7.1 foot mean lower low water at 1:51 a.m. on Thursday. High tide varies up 90 minutes earlier or later along the Pacific coast and through the San Francisco Bay, respectively. If travel is required, allow extra time as some roads may be closed. Do not drive around barricades or through water of unknown depth. 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The following is an important weather message from the National Weather Service, issued at
2:35 p.m. Pacific Daylight Time. Coastal flood advisory remains in effect until 5 a.m. Pacific Daylight Time Wednesday. Beach hazard statement remains in effect through late Wednesday night. What? For the coastal flood advisory, up to 1.8 feet of inundation above ground level is possible in low-lying areas near shorelines and tidal waterways. For the beach hazard statement, increased risk of major waves and strong rip currents is expected. Where? Pacific Coast beaches. When? For the coastal flood advisory, until 5 a.m. Pacific Daylight Time Wednesday. For the beach hazard statement, through late Wednesday night. Impacts, high tide flooding of lofts, parks, and roads with only isolated road closures expected. Dangerous swimming and surfing conditions and localized beach erosion can be expected. Sneaker waves can sweep across the shoreline without warning, pulling people into the sea from rocks, jetties, and beaches. Additional details at the San Francisco tidal gauge. High tide is expected to be 1.8 feet above normal, 7.6 feet mean lower low water at 12:02 a.m. on Tuesday, and 1.7 feet above normal, 7.5 feet mean lower low water at 12:56 p.m. on Wednesday. High tide varies up 90 minutes earlier or later along the Pacific Coast and through the San Francisco Bay, respectively. If travel is required, allow extra time as some roads may be closed. Do not drive around barricades or through water of unknown depth. 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Monitor local weather, surf, and tide forecast at www.weather.gov/NPR. The following is an important weather message from the National Weather Service. Issued at 2:35 p.m. Pacific Daylight Time. Coastal flood advisory remains in effect until 5 a.m. Pacific Daylight Time Thursday. What? Up to 1.8 feet of inundation above ground level is possible in low-lying areas near shorelines and tidal waterways. Where? Low-lying bayshore regions along the San Francisco and San Pablo Bays. When? Until 5 a.m. Pacific Daylight Time Thursday. Impacts, flooding of lofts, parks, and roads with only isolated road closures expected. Additional details at the San Francisco tidal gauge. High tide is expected to be 1.8 feet above normal, 7.6 feet mean lower low water at 12:02 a.m. on Tuesday, and 1.7 feet above normal, 7.5 feet mean lower low water at 12:56 p.m. on Wednesday, 1.2 feet above normal, 7.1 foot mean lower low water at 1:51 a.m. on Thursday. High tide varies up 90 minutes earlier or later along the Pacific Coast and through the San Francisco Bay, respectively. If travel is required, allow extra time as some roads may be closed. Do not drive around barricades or through water of unknown depth. Take the necessary actions to protect flood-prone property. The coastal waters forecast from Point Reyes to Pigeon Point out to 10 nautical miles. For today, southwest wind around 5 knots, rising to 5 to 10 knots late this morning and afternoon. Seas around 3 feet. Wave detail, northwest 2 feet at 9 seconds and southwest 2 feet at 14 seconds. Patchy dense fog early this morning. For tonight, southwest wind around 5 knots. Seas 3 to 4 feet. Wave detail, northwest 3 feet at 8 seconds and southwest 2 feet at 18 seconds. For Wednesday, south wind 5 to 10 knots. Seas 3 to 5 feet. Wave detail, northwest 4 feet at 9 seconds and southwest 3 feet at 17 seconds. The coastal waters forecast from Pigeon Point to Point Pinos out to 10 nautical miles. For today, west wind around 5 knots. Seas 3 to 4 feet. Wave detail, northwest 2 feet at 9 seconds and south 3 feet at 14 seconds. Patchy fog early this morning. For tonight, southwest wind around 5 knots. Seas 3 to 4 feet.

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Northwest 3 feet at 8 seconds and south 2 feet at 15 seconds. For Wednesday, south wind 5 to 10 knots. Seas 3 to 5 feet. Wave detail, northwest 4 feet at 9 seconds and south 2 feet at 16 seconds. Sunrise, sunset, and tidal information for the San Francisco Bay Area for Tuesday, June 16th. The sunrise today, 5:48 a.m. The sunset tonight, 8:33 p.m. Tidal data at the Golden Gate for today. High tide, 12:02 a.m. at 7. 5 feet. Low tide, 07:08 p.m. at minus 192 feet high tide, 2:34 p.m. at 4.95 feet low tide, 6:51 p.m. at 2.98 feet. Here are the buoy observations for 4 a.m. Pacific Daylight Time. An offshore buoy 6 winds north at 8 knots, pressure 1,027.7 millibars. An offshore buoy 59 winds north at 16 knots, water temperature 62, pressure 1,020.8 millibars. Endpoint Arena buoy, winds east 6 knots, water temperature 54, pressure 1,015.6 millibars, sea is 3 feet every 15 seconds. At buoy 13 near Bodega Bay, winds north at 4 knots, pressure 1,015.3 millibars, swell 4 feet every 15 seconds. At Point Reyes, wave rider buoy, water temperature 57, seas 4 feet every 15 seconds. At San Francisco Bar buoy, water temperature 57, seas 4 feet every 22 seconds. At San Francisco Bay, winds west at 6 knots, pressure 1,015.4 millibars, swell 3 feet every 15 seconds. At Half Moon Bay, buoy winds west 4 knots, water temperature 57, pressure 1,016.5 millibars, sea is 3 feet every 15 seconds. At Monterey Bay, buoy winds northwest 6 knots, water temperature 61, pressure 1,015.8 millibars, seas 4 feet every 15 seconds. Endpoint Sur, wave rider buoy water temperature 60, seas 4 feet every 14 seconds. At Cape San Martin buoy winds northwest 6 knots, water temperature 60, pressure 1,015.9 millibars. Seas 4 feet every 15 seconds. Synopsis for the Central California coast and bays, including the Monterey Bay, Greater Farallones, and Cordell Bank National Marine Sanctuaries. Northerly winds will increase, resulting in hazard to seas over the northern outer waters late today to Wednesday morning. Otherwise, seas will remain slight to moderate to the weekend. The marine forecast for San Pablo Bay, Susan Bay, the West Delta, and the San Francisco Bay north of the Bay Bridge. For today, southwest wind 5 to 10 knots, rising to 10 to 15 knots this afternoon. For tonight, southwest wind 10 to 15 knots. For Wednesday, southwest wind 5 to 10 knots, rising to 10 to 15 knots in the afternoon. The marine forecast for Monterey Bay. For today, light and variable winds, becoming west 5 to 10 knots. Seas around 3 feet. Wave detail, northwest 2 feet at 9 seconds and southwest 2 feet at 14 seconds. Patchy fog early this morning. For tonight, west wind around 5 knots in the evening, becoming light and variable. Seas around 3 feet. Wave detail, west 2 feet at 8 seconds and southwest 2 feet at 16 seconds. Patchy fog. For Wednesday, southwest wind around 5 knots, rising to 5 to 10 knots in the afternoon. Seas around 3 feet. Wave detail, west 3 feet at 9 seconds and southwest 2 feet at 18 seconds. Patchy fog in the morning. The coastal waters forecast from Point Arena to Point Reyes out to 10 nautical miles. Today, south wind around 5 knots, seas 3 to 4 feet, wave detail, northwest 3 feet at 9 seconds and south 2 feet at 14 seconds. Patchy dense fog early this morning. Patchy dense fog this afternoon. Tonight, west wind around 5 knots, seas 4 to 6 feet, wave detail, northwest 5 feet at 9 seconds and southwest 3 feet at 14 seconds.

Patchy fog Wednesday. Southeast wind around 5 knots, veering to south in the afternoon. Seas 4 to 6 feet, wave detail. Northwest 5 feet at 9 seconds and southwest 3 feet at 16 seconds. The coastal waters forecast from Point Arena to Point Reyes 10 to 60 nautical miles offshore. Small craft advisory in effect from this evening through Wednesday morning. Today, north wind 5 to 10 knots, veering to east late this morning and early afternoon, then becoming north 10 to 15 knots late. Seas 4 to 6 feet, wave detail. Northwest 5 feet at 8 seconds and south 3 feet at 14 seconds. Patchy dense fog this afternoon. Tonight, north wind 15 to 25 knots, seas 5 to 8 feet, building to 7 to 10 feet after midnight. Wave detail, northwest 9 feet at 8 seconds and south 4 feet at 15 seconds. Patchy dense fog in the evening Wednesday. North wind 10 to 15 knots, becoming west 5 to 10 knots in the afternoon. Sea 7 to 9 feet, wave detail. Northwest 8 feet at 9 seconds and south 4 feet at 15 seconds. San Francisco Bar forecast. In the deep water channel, mixed seas of 2 to 4 feet at 14 seconds. Across the bar, swell can be more than twice as high across the bar than surrounding waters. Waves are also more prone to break, particularly during strong ebb currents. Maximum ebb current of 4.3 knots at 05 a.m. Tuesday and 1.4 knots at 6:36 p.m. Tuesday. The coastal waters forecast from Point Pinos to Point Quebras blunts out to 10 nautical miles. Today, northwest wind around 5 knots, seas 3 to 4 feet, wave detail. Northwest 2 feet at 9 seconds and south 3 feet at 14 seconds. Patchy dense fog early this morning. Tonight, west wind around 5 knots, seas 3 to 4 feet, wave detail. Northwest 3 feet at 9 seconds and south 3 feet at 15 seconds. Patchy fog after midnight Wednesday. South wind 5 to 10 knots, seas 4 to 5 feet, wave detail. Northwest 4 feet at 9 seconds and south 3 feet at 14 seconds. Patchy dense fog, the coastal waters forecast from Pigeon Point to Point Pinos 10 to 60 nautical miles offshore. Today, southwest wind 5 to 10 knots, seas around 4 feet, wave detail. Northwest 3 feet at 9 seconds and south 3 feet at 14 seconds. Tonight, southwest wind around 5 knots, seas 4 to 5 feet, wave detail. Northwest 4 feet at 8 seconds and south 3 feet at 15 seconds Wednesday. Southwest wind 5 to 10 knots, seas 5 to 7 feet, wave detail. Northwest 5 feet at 9 seconds and south 4 feet at 18 seconds. The offshore waters forecast for the following marine location, Point Arena to Pigeon Point between 60 nautical miles and 150 nautical miles offshore. Issued at 2:25 a.m. Pacific Daylight Time. Today, north to northwest winds 15 to 25 knots. Seas 5 to 9 feet. Areas of fog with visibility 1 nautical mile or less early. Tonight, north winds 15 to 25 knots. Seas 6 to 11 feet. Wednesday, north winds 15 to 25 knots. Seas 7 to 12 feet. Wednesday night, north winds 15 to 25 knots. Seas 7 to 12 feet. Thursday, north winds 15 to 25 knots. Seas 7 to 12 feet. Thursday night, north to northwest winds 10 to 20 knots. Seas 7 to 11 feet. Friday, north winds 10 to 20 knots, diminishing to 5 to 15 knots. Seas 7 to 9 feet. Friday night, north to northwest winds 5 to 15 knots, increasing to 10 to 20 knots. Seas 6 to 9 feet. Saturday, north winds 10 to 20 knots. Seas 7 to 9 feet. Saturday night, north winds 15 to 20 knots, increasing to 20 to 30 knots. Seas 7 to 10 feet. The offshore waters forecast for the following marine location, Pigeon Point to Point Quebras blunts between 60 nautical miles and 150 nautical miles offshore. Issued at 2:25 a.m. Pacific Daylight Time. Today, variable winds less than 5 knots, becoming west.

to 6 feet. Tonight, north to northwest, winds 10 to 20 knots. Seas 5 to 9 feet. Wednesday, north winds 10 to 20 knots, becoming northwest 5 to 15 knots. Seas 5 to 9 feet. Wednesday night, west to northwest, winds 5 to 15 knots. Seas 6 to 9 feet. Thursday, north to northwest, winds 5 to 15 knots, becoming west to southwest 5 to 10 knots. Seas 6 to 9 feet. Thursday night, west to northwest, winds 5 to 15 knots. Seas 6 to 9 feet. Friday, west to northwest, winds 5 to 15 knots, becoming west 5 to 10 knots. Seas 6 to 8 feet. Friday night, west winds 10 to 15 knots, becoming northwest. Seas 6 to 8 feet. Saturday, north to northwest, winds 10 to 15 knots. Seas 6 to 8 feet. Saturday night, northwest winds 10 to 15 knots, becoming north to northwest 20 to 25 knots. Seas 6 to 8 feet. 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This broadcast originates from the National Weather Service office located in Monterey, California, and serves the coastal marine waters, including San Francisco and Monterey Bay. The following is an important weather message from the National Weather Service. Issued at 4:19 a.m. Pacific Daylight Time. Coastal flood advisory remains in effect until 5 a.m. Pacific Daylight Time Thursday. Beach hazard statement remains in effect through late Wednesday night. What? For the coastal flood advisory, up to 1.7 feet of inundation above ground level is possible in low-lying areas near shorelines and tidal waterways. For the beach hazard statement, increased risk of sneaker waves and stronger currents expected. Where? Low-lying coastal and bayshore areas in San Francisco. When? For the coastal flood advisory, until 5 a.m. Pacific Daylight Time Thursday. For the beach hazard statement, through late Wednesday night. Impacts, flooding of lots, parks, and roads with only isolated road closures expected. Dangerous conditions are forecast along the shoreline. Hazards include sneaker waves, strong currents, and large breaking waves. Additional details at the San Francisco tidal gauge. High tide is expected to be 1.7 feet above normal, 7.5 feet mean lower low water at 12:56 p.m. on Wednesday. 1.2 feet above normal, 7.1 foot mean lower low water at 1:51 a.m. on Thursday. High tide varies up 90 minutes earlier or later along the Pacific Coast and through the San Francisco Bay, respectively. If travel is required, allow extra time as some roads may be closed. Do not drive around barricades or through water of unknown depth. 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Remain out of the water to avoid hazardous surf and never turn your back on the ocean. Monitor local weather, surf, and tide forecast at www.weather.gov/mtr. The following is an important weather message from the National Weather Service. Issued at 4:19 a.m. Pacific Daylight Time. Coastal flood advisory remains in effect until 5 a.m. Pacific Daylight Time Wednesday. Beach hazard statement remains in effect through late Wednesday night. What? For the coastal flood advisory, up to 1.7 feet of inundation above ground level is possible in low-lying areas near shorelines and tidal waterways. For the beach hazard statement, increased risk of sneaker waves and stronger currents expected. Where? Pacific Coast beaches. When? For the coastal flood advisory, until 5 a.m. Pacific Daylight Time Wednesday. For the beach hazard statement, through late Wednesday night. Impacts, high tide flooding of lots, parks, and roads with only isolated road closures expected. Dangerous swimming and surfing conditions and localized beach erosion can be expected. Sneaker waves can sweep across the shoreline without warning, pulling people into the sea from rocks.

www.weather.gov/mtr. The following is an important weather message from the National Weather Service, issued at 4:19 a.m. Pacific Daylight Time. Coastal flood advisory remains in effect until 5 a.m. Pacific Daylight Time Thursday. What? Up to 1.7 feet of inundation above ground level is possible in low-lying areas near shorelines and tidal waterways. Where? Low-lying bayshore regions along the San Francisco and San Pablo Bays. When? Until 5 a.m. Pacific Daylight Time Thursday. Impacts, flooding of lots, parks, and roads with only isolated road closures expected. Additional details at the San Francisco tidal gauge. High tide is expected to be 1.7 feet above normal 7.5 feet mean lower low water at 12:56 p.m. on Wednesday. 1.2 feet above normal 7.1 foot mean lower low water at 1:51 a.m. on Thursday. High tide varies up 90 minutes earlier or later along the Pacific coast and through the San Francisco Bay, respectively. If travel is required, allow extra time as some roads may be closed. Do not drive around barricades or through water of unknown depth. Take the necessary actions to protect flood-prone property. The coastal waters forecast from Point Reyes to Pigeon Point out to 10 nautical miles. For today, southwest wind around 5 knots, rising to 5 to 10 knots late this morning and afternoon. Seas around 3 feet. Wave detail, northwest 2 feet at 9 seconds and southwest 2 feet at 14 seconds. Patchy dense fog early this morning. For tonight, southwest wind around 5 knots. Seas 3 to 4 feet. Wave detail, northwest 3 feet at 8 seconds and southwest 2 feet at 18 seconds. For Wednesday, south wind 5 to 10 knots. Seas 3 to 5 feet. Wave detail, northwest 4 feet at 9 seconds and southwest 3 feet at 17 seconds. The coastal waters forecast from Pigeon Point to Point Pinos out to 10 nautical miles. For today, west wind around 5 knots. Seas 3 to 4 feet. Wave detail, northwest 2 feet at 9 seconds and south 3 feet at 14 seconds. Patchy fog early this morning. For tonight, southwest wind around 5 knots. Seas 3 to 4 feet. Wave detail, northwest 3 feet at 8 seconds and south 2 feet at 15 seconds. For Wednesday, south wind 5 to 10 knots. Seas 3 to 5 feet. Wave detail, northwest 4 feet at 9 seconds and south 2 feet at 16 seconds. Sunrise, sunset, and tidal information for the San Francisco Bay Area for Tuesday, June 16th. The sunrise today, 5:48 a.m. The sunset tonight, 8:33 p.m. Tidal data at the Golden Gate for today. High tide, 12:02 a.m. at 7. 5 feet. Low tide, 07:08 a.m. at -192 feet. High tide, 2:34 p.m. at 4.95 feet. Low tide, 6:51 p.m. at 2.98 feet. Here are the buoy observations for 4 a.m. Pacific Daylight Time. An offshore buoy 6 winds north at 8 knots, pressure 1,027.7 millibars. An offshore buoy 59 winds north at 16 knots, water temperature 62, pressure 1,020.8 millibars. At Point Reyes buoy, winds east 6 knots, water temperature 54, pressure 1,015.6 millibars, seas 3 feet every 15 seconds. At buoy 13 near Bodega Bay, winds north at 4 knots, pressure 1,015.3 millibars, swell 4 feet every 15 seconds. At Point Reyes Wave Rider buoy, water temperature 57, seas 4 feet every 15 seconds. At San Francisco Bar buoy, water temperature 57, seas 4 feet every temperature 57, seas 4 feet every 15 seconds. At San Francisco Bar buoy, water temperature 57, seas 4 feet every 22 seconds. At San Francisco buoy, winds west at 6 knots, pressure 1,015.4 millibars.

3 feet every 15 seconds. At Half Moon Bay, we west-west 4 knots. Water temperature 57, pressure 1,016.5 millibars. Sea is 3 feet every 15 seconds. At Monterey Bay, buoy winds northwest 6 knots. Water temperature 61, pressure 1,015.8 millibars. Seas 4 feet every 15 seconds. At Point Sur, wave rider buoy water temperature 60, seas 4 feet every 14 seconds. At Cape San Martin, buoy winds northwest 6 knots. Water temperature 60, pressure 1,015.9 millibars. Seas 4 feet every 15 seconds. Synopsis for the Central California coast and bays, including the Monterey Bay, Greater Farallones, and Cordell Bank National Marine Sanctuaries. Northerly winds will increase, resulting in hazardous seas over the northern outer waters late today to Wednesday morning. Otherwise, seas will remain slight to moderate to the weekend. The marine forecast for San Pablo Bay, Suisun Bay, the West Delta, and the San Francisco Bay north of the Bay Bridge. For today, southwest wind 5 to 10 knots, rising to 10 to 15 knots this afternoon. For tonight, southwest wind 10 to 15 knots. For Wednesday, southwest wind 5 to 10 knots, rising to 10 to 15 knots in the afternoon. The marine forecast for Monterey Bay. For today, light and variable wind, becoming west 5 to 10 knots. Seas around 3 feet. Wave detail, northwest 2 feet at 9 seconds and southwest 2 feet at 14 seconds. Patchy fog early this morning. For tonight, west wind around 5 knots in the evening, becoming light and variable. Seas around 3 feet. Wave detail, west 2 feet at 8 seconds and southwest 2 feet at 16 seconds. Patchy fog. For Wednesday, southwest wind around 5 knots, rising to 5 to 10 knots in the afternoon. Seas around 3 feet. Wave detail, west 3 feet at 9 seconds and southwest 2 feet at 18 seconds. Patchy fog in the morning. The coastal waters forecast from Point Arena to Point Reyes out to 10 nautical miles. Today, south wind around 5 knots, seas 3 to 4 feet, wave detail. Northwest 3 feet at 9 seconds and south 2 feet at 14 seconds. Patchy dense fog early this morning. Patchy dense fog this afternoon. Tonight, west wind around 5 knots, seas 4 to 6 feet, wave detail. Northwest 5 feet at 9 seconds and southwest 3 feet at 14 seconds. Patchy fog Wednesday. Southeast wind around 5 knots, veering to south in the afternoon. Seas 4 to 6 feet, wave detail. Northwest 5 feet at 9 seconds and southwest 3 feet at 16 seconds. The coastal waters forecast from Point Arena to Point Reyes 10 to 16 nautical miles offshore. Small craft advisory in effect from this evening through Wednesday morning. Today, north wind 5 to 10 knots, veering to east late this morning and early afternoon, then becoming north 10 to 15 knots late. Seas 4 to 6 feet, wave detail, northwest 5 feet at 8 seconds and south 3 feet at 14 seconds. Patchy dense fog this afternoon. Tonight, north wind 15 to 25 knots, seas 5 to 8 feet, building to 7 to 10 feet after midnight. Wave detail, northwest 9 feet at 8 seconds and south 4 feet at 15 seconds. Patchy dense fog in the evening Wednesday. North wind 10 to 15 knots, becoming west 5 to 10 knots in the afternoon. Sea 7 to 9 feet, wave detail, northwest 8 feet at 9 seconds and south 4 feet at 15 seconds. San Francisco Bar forecast. In the deep water channel, mixed seas of 2 to 4 feet at 14 seconds. Across the bar, swell can be more than twice as high across the bar than surrounding waters. Waves are also more prone to break, particularly during strong ebb currents. Maximum ebb current of 4.3 knots at 05:05 a.m. Tuesday and 1.4 knots at 6:36 p.m. Tuesday. The coastal waters forecast from Point Pinos to Point Piedras launches out to 10 nautical miles. Today, northwest wind around 5 knots, seas 3 to 4 feet, wave detail. Northwest 2 feet at 9
and fog early this morning. Tonight, west wind around 5 knots to east, 3 to 4 feet, wave detail. Northwest, 3 feet at 9 seconds, and south, 3 feet at 15 seconds. Patchy fog after midnight Wednesday. South wind 5 to 10 knots, seas 4 to 5 feet, wave detail. Northwest 4 feet at 9 seconds, and south 3 feet at 14 seconds. Patchy dense fog, the coastal waters forecast from Pigeon Point to Point Pinos 10 to 60 nautical miles offshore. Today, southwest wind 5 to 10 knots, seas around 4 feet, wave detail. Northwest 3 feet at 9 seconds, and south 3 feet at 14 seconds. Tonight, southwest wind around 5 knots, seas 4 to 5 feet, wave detail. Northwest 4 feet at 8 seconds, and south 3 feet at 15 seconds Wednesday. Southwest wind 5 to 10 knots, seas 5 to 7 feet, wave detail. Northwest 5 feet at 9 seconds, and south 4 feet at 18 seconds. The offshore waters forecast for the following marine location: Point Arena to Pigeon Point between 60 nautical miles and 150 nautical miles offshore. Issued at 2:25 a.m. Pacific Daylight Time. Today, north to northwest winds 15 to 25 knots. Seas 5 to 9 feet. Areas of fog with visibility 1 nautical mile or less early. Tonight, north winds 15 to 25 knots. Seas 6 to 11 feet. Wednesday, north winds 15 to 25 knots. Seas 7 to 12 feet. Wednesday night, north winds 15 to 25 knots. Seas 7 to 12 feet. Thursday, north winds 15 to 25 knots. Seas 7 to 12 feet. Thursday night, north to northwest winds 10 to 20 knots. Seas 7 to 11 feet. Friday, north winds 10 to 20 knots, diminishing to 5 to 15 knots. Seas 7 to 9 feet. Friday night, north to northwest winds 5 to 15 knots, increasing to 10 to 20 knots. Seas 6 to 9 feet. Saturday, north winds 10 to 20 knots. Seas 7 to 9 feet. Saturday night, north winds 15 to 20 knots, increasing to 20 to 30 knots. Seas 7 to 10 feet. The offshore waters forecast for the following marine location: Pigeon Point to Point Piedras Blancas between 60 nautical miles and 150 nautical miles offshore. Issued at 2:25 a.m. Pacific Daylight Time. Today, variable winds less than 5 knots, becoming west to northwest. Seas 4 to 6 feet. Tonight, north to northwest winds 10 to 20 knots. Seas 5 to 9 feet. Wednesday, north winds 10 to 20 knots, becoming northwest 5 to 15 knots. Seas 5 to 9 feet. Wednesday night, west to northwest winds 5 to 15 knots. Seas 6 to 9 feet. Thursday, north to northwest winds 5 to 15 knots, becoming west to southwest 5 to 10 knots. Seas 6 to 9 feet. Thursday night, west to northwest winds 5 to 15 knots. Seas 6 to 9 feet. Friday, west to northwest winds 5 to 15 knots, becoming west 5 to 10 knots. Seas 6 to 8 feet. Friday night, west winds 10 to 15 knots, becoming northwest. Seas 6 to 8 feet. Saturday, north to northwest winds 10 to 15 knots. Seas 6 to 8 feet. Saturday night, northwest winds 10 to 15 knots, becoming north to northwest 20 to 25 knots. Seas 6 to 8 feet. The following is an important weather message from the National Weather Service. Issued at 4:19 a.m. Pacific Daylight Time. Coastal flood advisory remains in effect until 5 a.m. Pacific Daylight Time Thursday. Beach hazard statement remains in effect through late Wednesday night. What? For the coastal flood advisory, up to 1.7 feet of inundation above ground level is possible in low-lying areas near shorelines and tidal waterways. For the beach hazard statement, increased risk of sneaker waves and strong rip currents expected. Where? Low-lying coastal and shore areas in San Francisco.

wet for the coastal flood advisory until 5 a.m. Pacific Daylight Time Thursday. For the beach hazard statement through late Wednesday night. Impacts, flooding of lots, parks, and roads with only isolated road closures expected. Dangerous conditions are forecast along the shoreline. Hazards include sneaker waves, strong recurrence, and large breaking waves. Additional details at the San Francisco tidal gauge. High tide is expected to be 1.7 feet above normal 7.5 feet mean lower low water at 12:56 p.m. on Wednesday. 1.2 feet above normal 7.1 foot mean lower low water at 1:51 a.m. on Thursday. High tide varies up 90 minutes earlier or later along the Pacific coast and through the San Francisco Bay, respectively. If travel is required, allow extra time as some roads may be closed. Do not drive around barricades or through water of unknown depth. 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Remain out of the water to avoid hazardous surf and never turn your back on the ocean. 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The following is an important weather message from the National Weather Service. Issued at 4:19 a.m. Pacific Daylight Time. Coastal flood advisory remains in effect until 5 a.m. Pacific Daylight Time Wednesday. Beach hazard statement remains in effect through late Wednesday night. What? For the coastal flood advisory, up to 1.7 feet of inundation above ground level is possible in low-lying areas near shorelines and tidal waterways. For the beach hazard statement, increased risk of sneaker waves and stronger currents expected. Where? Pacific Coast beaches. When? For the coastal flood advisory, until 5 a.m. Pacific Daylight Time Wednesday. For the beach hazard statement through late Wednesday night. Impacts, high tide flooding of lots, parks, and roads with only isolated road closures expected. Dangerous swimming and surfing conditions and localized beach erosion can be expected. Sneaker waves can sweep across the shoreline without warning, pulling people into the sea from rocks, jetties, and beaches. Additional details at the San Francisco tidal gauge. High tide is expected to be 1.7 feet above normal 7.5 feet mean lower low water at 12:56 p.m. on Wednesday. High tide varies up 90 minutes earlier or later along the Pacific coast and through the San Francisco Bay, respectively. If travel is required, allow extra time as some roads may be closed. Do not drive around barricades or through water of unknown depth. 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Remain out of the water to avoid hazardous surf and never turn your back on the ocean. 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The following is an important weather message from the National Weather Service. Issued at 4:19 a.m. Pacific Daylight Time. Coastal flood advisory remains in effect until 5 a.m. Pacific Daylight Time Thursday. What? Up to 1.7 feet of inundation above ground level is possible in low-lying areas near shorelines and tidal waterways. Where? Low-lying bayshore regions along the San Francisco and San Pablo Bays. When? Until 5 a.m. Pacific Daylight Time Thursday. Impacts, flooding of lots, parks, and roads with only isolated road closures expected. Additional details at the San Francisco tidal gauge. High tide is expected to be 1.7 feet above normal 7.5 feet mean lower low water at 12:56 p.m. on Wednesday. 1.2 feet above normal 7.1 foot mean lower low water at 1:51 a.m. on Thursday. High tide varies up 90 minutes earlier or later along the Pacific coast and through the San Francisco Bay, respectively. If travel is required, allow extra time as some roads may be closed. Do not drive around barricades or through water of unknown depth. Take the necessary actions to protect flood-prone property. The coastal waters
Forecast from Point Reyes to Pigeon Point out to 10 nautical miles. For today, southwest wind around 5 knots, rising to 5 to 10 knots late this morning and afternoon. Seas around 3 feet. Wave detail, northwest 2 feet at 9 seconds and southwest 2 feet at 14 seconds. Patchy dense fog early this morning. For tonight, southwest wind around 5 knots. Seas 3 to 4 feet. Wave detail, northwest 3 feet at 8 seconds and southwest 2 feet at 18 seconds. For Wednesday, south wind 5 to 10 knots. Seas 3 to 5 feet. Wave detail, northwest 4 feet at 9 seconds and southwest 3 feet at 17 seconds. The coastal waters forecast from Pigeon Point to Point Pinos out to 10 nautical miles. For today, west wind around 5 knots. Seas 3 to 4 feet. Wave detail, northwest 2 feet at 9 seconds and south 3 feet at 14 seconds. Patchy fog early this morning. For tonight, southwest wind around 5 knots. Seas 3 to 4 feet. Wave detail, northwest 3 feet at 8 seconds and south 2 feet at 15 seconds. For Wednesday, south wind 5 to 10 knots. Seas 3 to 5 feet. Wave detail, northwest 4 feet at 9 seconds and south 2 feet at 16 seconds. Sunrise, sunset, and tidal information for the San Francisco Bay Area for Tuesday, June 16th. The sunrise today, 5:48 a.m. The sunset tonight, 8:33 p.m. Tidal data at the Golden Gate for today. High tide, 12:02 a.m. at 7. 5 feet. Low tide, 07:08 p.m. at minus 192 feet. High tide, 2:34 p.m. at 4.95 feet. Low tide, 6:51 p.m. at 2.98 feet. Here are the buoy observations for 4 a.m. Pacific Daylight Time. An offshore buoy 6, winds north at 8 knots, pressure 1,027.7 millibars. An offshore buoy 59, winds north at 16 knots, water temperature 62, pressure 1,020.8 millibars. At Point Reyes, buoy, winds east 6 knots, water temperature 54, pressure 1,015.6 millibars, sea at 3 feet, every 15 seconds. At buoy 13 near Bodega Bay, winds north at 4 knots, pressure 1,015.3 millibars, swell 4 feet, every 15 seconds. At Point Reyes, wave rider, buoy, water temperature 57, seas 4 feet, every 15 seconds. At San Francisco Bar, buoy, water temperature 57, seas 4 feet, every 22 seconds. At San Francisco, buoy, winds west at 6 knots, pressure 1,015.4 millibars, swell 3 feet, every 15 seconds. At Half Moon Bay, buoy, winds west 4 knots, water temperature 57, pressure 1,016.5 millibars, sea is 3 feet, every 15 seconds. At Monterey Bay, buoy, winds northwest 6 knots, water temperature 61, pressure 1,015.8 millibars, seas 4 feet, every 15 seconds. At Portsur, wave rider, buoy, water temperature 60, seas 4 feet, every 14 seconds. At Cape San Martin, buoy, winds northwest 6 knots, water temperature 60, pressure 1,015.9 millibars. Seas 4 feet, every 15 seconds. Synopsis for the Central California coast and bays, including the Monterey Bay, Greater Farallones, and Cordell Bank National Marine Sanctuaries. Northerly winds will increase, resulting in hazard to seas over the northern outer waters late today to Wednesday morning. Otherwise, seas will remain slight to moderate to the weekend. The marine forecast for San Pablo Bay, Suisun Bay, the West Delta, and the San Francisco Bay north of the Bay Bridge. For today, southwest wind 5 to 10 knots, rising to 10 to 15 knots this afternoon. For tonight, southwest wind 10 to 15 knots. For Wednesday, southwest wind 5 to 10 knots, rising to 10 to 15 knots in the afternoon. The marine forecast for Monterey Bay. For today, light and variable winds becoming

5 to 10 knots. 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Wave detail, northwest 2 feet at 9 seconds and southwest 2 feet at 14 seconds. Patchy fog early this morning. For tonight, west wind around 5 knots in the evening, becoming light and variable. Sea is around 3 feet. Wave detail, west 2 feet at 8 seconds and southwest 2 feet at 16 seconds. Patchy fog. For Wednesday, southwest wind around 5 knots, rising to 5 to 10 knots in the afternoon. Sea is around 3 feet. Wave detail, west 3 feet at 9 seconds and southwest 2 feet at 18 seconds. Patchy fog in the morning. 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This broadcast originates from the National Weather Service office located in Monterey, California, and serves the coastal marine waters, including San Francisco and Monterey Bay. The coastal waters forecast from Point Arena to Point Reyes out to 10 nautical miles. Today, south wind around 5 knots, seas 3 to 4 feet, wave detail, northwest 3 feet at 9 seconds and south 2 feet at 14 seconds. Patchy dense fog early this morning. Patchy dense fog this afternoon. Tonight, west wind around 5 knots, seas 4 to 6 feet, wave detail, northwest 5 feet at 9 seconds and southwest 3 feet at 14 seconds. Patchy fog Wednesday. Southeast wind around 5 knots, clearing to south in the afternoon. Seas 4 to 6 feet, wave detail, northwest 5 feet at 9 seconds and southwest 3 feet at 16 seconds. The coastal waters forecast from Point Arena to Point Reyes 10 to 60 nautical miles offshore. Small craft advisory in effect from this evening through Wednesday morning. Today, north wind 5 to 10 knots, veering to east late this morning and early afternoon, then becoming north 10 to 15 knots late. Seas 4 to 6 feet, wave detail, northwest 5 feet at 8 seconds and south 3 feet at 14 seconds. Patchy dense fog this afternoon. Tonight, north wind 15 to 25 knots, seas 5 to 8 feet, building to 7 to 10 feet after midnight. Wave detail, northwest 9 feet at 8 seconds and south 4 feet at 15 seconds. Patchy dense fog in the evening Wednesday. North wind 10 to 15 knots, becoming west 5 to 10 knots in the afternoon. Sea 7 to 9 feet, wave detail, northwest 8 feet at 9 seconds and south 4 feet at 15 seconds. San Francisco Bar forecast. In the deep water channel, mixed seas of 2 to 4 feet at 14 seconds. Across the bar, swell can be more than twice as high across the bar than surrounding waters. Waves are also more prone to break, particularly during strong ebb currents. Maximum ebb current of 4.3 knots at 05:05 a.m. Tuesday and 1.4 knots at 6:36 p.m. Tuesday. The coastal waters forecast from Point Pinos to Point Piedras blunts out to 10 nautical miles. Today, northwest wind around 5 knots, seas 3 to 4 feet, wave detail, northwest 2 feet at 9 seconds and south 3 feet at 14 seconds. Patchy dense fog early this morning. Tonight, west wind around 5 knots, seas 3 to 4 feet, wave detail, northwest 3 feet at 9 seconds and south 3 feet at 15 seconds. Patchy fog after midnight Wednesday. South wind 5 to 10 knots, seas 4 to 5 feet, wave detail, northwest 4 feet at 9 seconds and south 3 feet at 14 seconds. Patchy dense fog, the coastal waters forecast from Pigeon Point to Point Pinos 10 to 60 nautical miles offshore. Today, southwest wind 5 to 10 knots, seas around 4 feet, wave detail, northwest 3 feet at 9 seconds and south 3 feet at 14 seconds. Tonight, southwest wind around 5 knots, seas 4 to 5 feet, wave detail, northwest 4 feet at 8 seconds and south 3 feet at 15 seconds Wednesday. Southwest wind 5 to 10 knots, seas 5 to 7 feet, wave detail, northwest 5 feet at 9 seconds and south 4 feet at 18 seconds. The offshore waters forecast for the following marine location, Point Arena to Pigeon Point between 60 nautical miles and 150 nautical miles offshore. Issue 2.
2:25 a.m. Pacific Daylight Time. Today, north to northwest winds 16 to 25 knots. Seas 5 to 9 feet. Areas of fog with visibility 1 nautical mile or less early. Tonight, north winds 15 to 25 knots. Seas 6 to 11 feet. Wednesday, north winds 15 to 25 knots. Seas 7 to 12 feet. Wednesday night, north winds 15 to 25 knots. Seas 7 to 12 feet. Thursday, north winds 15 to 25 knots. Seas 7 to 12 feet. Thursday night, north to northwest winds 10 to 20 knots. Seas 7 to 11 feet. Friday, north winds 10 to 20 knots, diminishing to 5 to 15 knots. Seas 7 to 9 feet. Friday night, north to northwest winds 5 to 15 knots, increasing to 10 to 20 knots. Seas 6 to 9 feet. Saturday, north winds 10 to 20 knots. Seas 7 to 9 feet. Saturday night, north winds 15 to 20 knots, increasing to 20 to 30 knots. Seas 7 to 10 feet. The offshore waters forecast for the following marine location: Pigeon Point to Point Piedras Blancas between 60 nautical miles and 150 nautical miles offshore. Issued at 2:25 a.m. Pacific Daylight Time. Today, variable winds less than 5 knots, becoming west to northwest. Seas 4 to 6 feet. Tonight, north to northwest winds 10 to 20 knots. Seas 5 to 9 feet. Wednesday, north winds 10 to 20 knots, becoming northwest 5 to 15 knots. Seas 5 to 9 feet. Wednesday night, west to northwest winds 5 to 15 knots. Seas 6 to 9 feet. Thursday, north to northwest winds 5 to 15 knots, becoming west to southwest 5 to 10 knots. Seas 6 to 9 feet. Thursday night, west to northwest winds 5 to 15 knots. Seas 6 to 9 feet. Friday, west to northwest winds 5 to 15 knots, becoming west 5 to 10 knots. Seas 6 to 8 feet. Friday night, west winds 10 to 15 knots, becoming northwest. Seas 6 to 8 feet. Saturday, north to northwest winds 10 to 15 knots. Seas 6 to 8 feet. Saturday night, northwest winds 10 to 15 knots, becoming north to northwest 20 to 25 knots. Seas 6 to 8 feet. The following is an important weather message from the National Weather Service. Issued at 4:19 a.m. Pacific Daylight Time. Coastal flood advisory remains in effect until 5 a.m. Pacific Daylight Time Thursday. Beach hazard statement remains in effect through late Wednesday night. West, for the coastal flood advisory, up to 1.7 feet of inundation above ground level is possible in low-lying areas near shorelines and tidal waterways. For the beach hazard statement, increased risk of sluice waves and stronger currents expected. Where, low-lying coastal and bayshore areas in San Francisco. When, for the coastal flood advisory, until 5 a.m. Pacific Daylight Time Thursday. For the beach hazard statement, through late Wednesday night. Impacts, flooding of lots, parks, and roads with only isolated road closures expected. Dangerous conditions are forecast along the shoreline. Hazards include sluice waves, strong currents, and large breaking waves. Additional details at the San Francisco tidal gauge. High tide is expected to be 1.7 feet above normal 7.5 feet mean lower low water at 12:56 a.m. on Wednesday. 1.2 feet above normal 7.1 foot mean lower low water at 1:51 a.m. on Thursday. High tide varies up 90 minutes earlier or later along the Pacific coast and through the San Francisco Bay, respectively. If travel is required, allow extra time as some roads may be closed. Do not drive around barricades or through water of unknown depth. Take the necessary actions to protect flood-prone property. Stay off of jetties, piers, rocks, and other waterside infrastructure. Remain out of the water to avoid hazardous surf and never turn your back on the

Monitor local weather, surf and time forecast at www.weather.gov/mtr. The following is an important weather message from the National Weather Service. Featured at 4:19 a.m. Pacific Daylight Time. Coastal flood advisory remains in effect until 5 a.m. Pacific Daylight Time Wednesday. Beach hazard statement remains in effect through late Wednesday night. What? For the coastal flood advisory, up to 1.7 feet of inundation above ground level is possible in low-lying areas near shorelines and tidal waterways. For the beach hazard statement, increased risk of major waves and strong rip currents expected. Where? Pacific Coast beaches. When? For the coastal flood advisory, until 5 a.m. Pacific Daylight Time Wednesday. For the beach hazard statement, through late Wednesday night. Impacts, high tide flooding of lots, parks, and roads with only isolated road closures expected. Dangerous swimming and surfing conditions and localized beach erosion can be expected. Sneaker waves can sweep across the shoreline without warning, pulling people into the sea from rocks, jetties, and beaches. Additional details at the San Francisco tidal gauge. High tide is expected to be 1.7 feet above normal 7.5 feet mean lower low water at 12:56 p.m. on Wednesday. High tide varies up 90 minutes earlier or later along the Pacific Coast and through the San Francisco Bay, respectively. If travel is required, allow extra time as some roads may be closed. Do not drive around barricades or through water of unknown depth. 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Remain out of the water to avoid hazardous surf and never turn your back on the ocean. Monitor local weather, surf and time forecast at www.weather.gov/mtr. The following is an important weather message from the National Weather Service. Issued at 4:19 a.m. Pacific Daylight Time. Coastal flood advisory remains in effect until 5 a.m. Pacific Daylight Time Thursday. What? Up to 1.7 feet of inundation above ground level is possible in low-lying areas near shorelines and tidal waterways. Where? Low-lying bayshore regions along the San Francisco and San Pablo Bays. When? Until 5 a.m. Pacific Daylight Time Thursday. Impacts, flooding of lots, parks, and roads with only isolated road closures expected. Additional details at the San Francisco tidal gauge. High tide is expected to be 1.7 feet above normal 7.5 feet mean lower low water at 12:56 p.m. on Wednesday. 1.2 feet above normal 7.1 foot mean lower low water at 1:51 a.m. on Thursday. High tide varies up 90 minutes earlier or later along the Pacific Coast and through the San Francisco Bay, respectively. If travel is required, allow extra time as some roads may be closed. Do not drive around barricades or through water of unknown depth. Take the necessary actions to protect flood-prone property. The coastal waters forecast from Point Reyes to Pigeon Point out to 10 nautical miles. For today, southwest wind around 5 knots, rising to 5 to 10 knots late this morning and afternoon. Seas around 3 feet. Wave detail, northwest 2 feet at 9 seconds and southwest 2 feet at 14 seconds. Patchy dense fog early this morning. For tonight, southwest wind around 5 knots. Seas 3 to 4 feet. Wave detail, northwest 3 feet at 8 seconds and southwest 2 feet at 18 seconds. For Wednesday, south wind 5 to 10 knots. Seas 3 to 5 feet. Wave detail, northwest 4 feet at 9 seconds and southwest 3 feet at 17 seconds. The coastal waters forecast from Pigeon Point to Point Pinos out to 10 nautical miles. For today, west wind around 5 knots. Seas 3 to 4 feet. Wave detail, northwest 2 feet at 9 seconds and south 3 feet at 14 seconds. Patchy fog early this morning. For tonight, southwest wind around 5 knots. Seas 3 to 4 feet.

Northwest 3 feet at 8 seconds and south 2 feet at 15 seconds. For Wednesday, south wind 5 to 10 knots. Seas 3 to 5 feet. Wave detail, northwest 4 feet at 9 seconds and south 2 feet at 16 seconds. Sunrise, sunset, and tidal information for the San Francisco Bay Area for Tuesday, June 16th. The sunrise today, 5:48 a.m. The sunset tonight, 8:33 p.m. Tidal data at the Golden Gate for today. High tide, 12:02 a.m. at 7. 5 feet. Low tide, 07:08 a.m. at -192 feet. High tide, 2:34 p.m. at 4.95 feet. Low tide, 6:51 p.m. at 2.98 feet. Here are the buoy observations for 5 a.m. Pacific Daylight Time. An offshore buoy 6 winds north at 10 knots, pressure 1,027.6 millibars. An offshore buoy 59 winds north at 14 knots, water temperature 62, pressure 1,020.8 millibars. A buoy 14 near Point Arena winds southeast at 6 knots, water temperature 54, pressure 1,015.5 millibars. A buoy 13 near Bodega Bay winds north at 4 knots, pressure 1,015.3 millibars. At Point Reyes Wave Rider buoy water temperature 57, seas 4 feet every 14 seconds. At San Francisco Bar buoy water temperature 57, seas 5 feet every 22 seconds. At San Francisco buoy winds west at 6 knots, water temperature 55, pressure 1,015.5 millibars. At Half Moon Bay buoy winds west 4 knots, water temperature 56, pressure 1,016.2 millibars, seas 3 feet every 16 seconds. At Monterey buoy winds north at 4 knots, water temperature 62, pressure 1,015.8 millibars. At Pointzer, Wave Rider buoy water temperature 60, seas 4 feet every 22 seconds. At Cape San Martin buoy winds northwest at 6 knots, water temperature 60, pressure 1,016.2 millibars. Here are the buoy observations for 5 a.m. Pacific Daylight Time. An offshore buoy 6 winds north at 10 knots, pressure 1,027.7 millibars. An offshore buoy 59 winds north at 14 knots, water temperature 62, pressure 1,020.8 millibars. At Point Arena buoy, winds east 6 knots, water temperature 54, pressure 1,015.5 millibars, seas 3 feet every 15 seconds. At buoy 13 near Bodega Bay, winds north at 4 knots, pressure 1,015.3 millibars, swell 4 feet every 16 seconds. At Point Reyes Wave Rider buoy, water temperature 57, seas 4 feet every 15 seconds. At San Francisco Bar buoy water temperature 57, seas 5 feet every 22 seconds. At San Francisco buoy winds northwest at 4 knots, pressure 1,015.5 millibars, swell 3 feet every 21 seconds. At Half Moon Bay buoy winds west 4 knots, water temperature 56, pressure 1,016.2 millibars, seas 3 feet every 16 seconds. At Monterey Bay buoy winds northwest 4 knots, water temperature 62, pressure 1,015.8 millibars, seas 5 feet every 15 seconds. At Pointzer, Wave Rider buoy water temperature 60, seas 4 feet every 22 seconds. At Cape San Martin buoy winds north 6 knots, water temperature 60, pressure 1,016.2 millibars. Seas 4 feet every 21 seconds. Synopsis for the Central California coast and bays, including the Monterey Bay, Greater Farallones, and Cordell Bank National Marine Sanctuaries. Northerly winds will increase, resulting in hazardous seas over the northern outer waters late today to Wednesday morning. Otherwise, seas will remain slight to moderate to the weekend. The marine forecast for San Pablo Bay, Suisun Bay, the West Delta, and the San Francisco Bay north of the Bay Bridge. For today, southwest wind 5 to 10 knots, rising to 10 to 15 knots this afternoon.

southwest wind 10 to 15 knots. For Wednesday, southwest wind 5 to 10 knots, rising to 10 to 15 knots in the afternoon. The marine forecast for Monterey Bay. For today, light and variable winds, becoming west 5 to 10 knots. Seas around 3 feet. Wave detail, northwest 2 feet at 9 seconds and southwest 2 feet at 14 seconds. Patchy fog early this morning. For tonight, west wind around 5 knots in the evening, becoming light and variable. Seas around 3 feet. Wave detail, west 2 feet at 8 seconds and southwest 2 feet at 16 seconds. Patchy fog. For Wednesday, southwest wind around 5 knots, rising to 5 to 10 knots in the afternoon. Seas around 3 feet. Wave detail, west 3 feet at 9 seconds and southwest 2 feet at 18 seconds. Patchy fog in the morning. The coastal waters forecast from Point Arena to Point Reyes out to 10 nautical miles. Today, south wind around 5 knots, seas 3 to 4 feet, wave detail, northwest 3 feet at 9 seconds and south 2 feet at 14 seconds. Patchy dense fog early this morning. Patchy dense fog this afternoon. Tonight, west wind around 5 knots, seas 4 to 6 feet, wave detail, northwest 5 feet at 9 seconds and southwest 3 feet at 14 seconds. Patchy fog Wednesday. Southeast wind around 5 knots, veering to south in the afternoon. Seas 4 to 6 feet, wave detail, northwest 5 feet at 9 seconds and southwest 3 feet at 16 seconds. The coastal waters forecast from Point Arena to Point Reyes 10 to 60 nautical miles offshore. Small craft advisory in effect from this evening through Wednesday morning. Today, north wind 5 to 10 knots, veering to east late this morning and early afternoon, then becoming north 10 to 15 knots late. Seas 4 to 6 feet, wave detail, northwest 5 feet at 8 seconds and south 3 feet at 14 seconds. Patchy dense fog this afternoon. Tonight, north wind 15 to 25 knots, seas 5 to 8 feet, building to 7 to 10 feet after midnight. Wave detail, northwest 9 feet at 8 seconds and south 4 feet at 15 seconds. Patchy dense fog in the evening Wednesday. North wind 10 to 15 knots, becoming west 5 to 10 knots in the afternoon. Sea 7 to 9 feet, wave detail, northwest 8 feet at 9 seconds and south 4 feet at 15 seconds. San Francisco Bar forecast. In the deep water channel, mixed seas of 2 to 4 feet at 14 seconds. Across the bar, swell can be more than twice as high across the bar than surrounding waters. Waves are also more prone to break, particularly during strong ebb currents. Maximum ebb current of 4.3 knots at 05:05 a.m. Tuesday and 1.4 knots at 6:36 p.m. Tuesday. The coastal waters forecast from Point Pinos to Point Piedras Blancas out to 10 nautical miles. Today, northwest wind around 5 knots, seas 3 to 4 feet, wave detail, northwest 2 feet at 9 seconds and south 3 feet at 14 seconds. Patchy dense fog early this morning. Tonight, west wind around 5 knots, seas 3 to 4 feet, wave detail, northwest 3 feet at 9 seconds and south 3 feet at 15 seconds. Patchy fog after midnight Wednesday. South wind 5 to 10 knots, seas 4 to 5 feet, wave detail, northwest 4 feet at 9 seconds and south 3 feet at 14 seconds. Patchy dense fog, the coastal waters forecast from Pigeon Point to Point Pinos 10 to 60 nautical miles offshore. Today, southwest wind 5 to 10 knots, seas around 4 feet, wave detail, northwest 3 feet at 9 seconds and south 3 feet at 14 seconds. Tonight, southwest wind around 5 knots, seas 4 to 5 feet, wave detail, northwest 4 feet at 8 seconds and south 3 feet at 15 seconds Wednesday. Southwest wind 5 to 10 knots, seas 5 to 7 feet, wave detail, northwest 5 feet at 9 seconds and south 4 feet at 18 seconds. The offshore waters forecast for the following marine location, Point Arena to Pigeon Point between 60 nautical miles and 150 nautical miles offshore. Issued at 2:25 a.m. Pacific Daylight Time.

today. North to northwest winds 15 to 25 knots. Seas 5 to 9 feet. Areas of fog with visibility 1 nautical mile or less early. Tonight, north winds 15 to 25 knots. Seas 6 to 11 feet. Wednesday, north winds 15 to 25 knots. Seas 7 to 12 feet. Wednesday night, north winds 15 to 25 knots. Seas 7 to 12 feet. Thursday, north winds 15 to 25 knots. Seas 7 to 12 feet. Thursday night, north to northwest winds 10 to 20 knots. Seas 7 to 11 feet. Friday, north winds 10 to 20 knots, diminishing to 5 to 15 knots. Seas 7 to 9 feet. Friday night, north to northwest winds 5 to 15 knots, increasing to 10 to 20 knots. Seas 6 to 9 feet. Saturday, north winds 10 to 20 knots. Seas 7 to 9 feet. Saturday night, north winds 15 to 20 knots, increasing to 20 to 30 knots. Seas 7 to 10 feet. The offshore waters forecast for the following marine location: Pigeon Point to Point Piedras Blancas between 60 nautical miles and 150 nautical miles offshore. Issued at 2:25 a.m. Pacific Daylight Time. Today, variable winds less than 5 knots, becoming west to northwest. Seas 4 to 6 feet. Tonight, north to northwest winds 10 to 20 knots. Seas 5 to 9 feet. Wednesday, north winds 10 to 20 knots, becoming northwest 5 to 15 knots. Seas 5 to 9 feet. Wednesday night, west to northwest winds 5 to 15 knots. Seas 6 to 9 feet. Thursday, north to northwest winds 5 to 15 knots, becoming west to southwest 5 to 10 knots. Seas 6 to 9 feet. Thursday night, west to northwest winds 5 to 15 knots. Seas 6 to 9 feet. Friday, west to northwest winds 5 to 15 knots, becoming west 5 to 10 knots. Seas 6 to 8 feet. Friday night, west winds 10 to 15 knots, becoming northwest. Seas 6 to 8 feet. Saturday, north to northwest winds 10 to 15 knots. Seas 6 to 8 feet. Saturday night, northwest winds 10 to 15 knots, becoming north to northwest 20 to 25 knots. Seas 6 to 8 feet. The following is an important weather message from the National Weather Service. Issued at 4:19 a.m. Pacific Daylight Time. Coastal flood advisory remains in effect until 5 a.m. Pacific Daylight Time Thursday. Beach hazard statement remains in effect through late Wednesday night. What? For the coastal flood advisory, up to 1.7 feet of inundation above ground level is possible in low-lying areas near shorelines and tidal waterways. For the beach hazard statement, increased risk of sneaker waves and strong rip currents expected. Where? Low-lying coastal and shore areas in San Francisco. When? For the coastal flood advisory, until 5 a.m. Pacific Daylight Time Thursday. For the beach hazard statement, through late Wednesday night. Impacts, flooding of lots, parks, and roads with only isolated road closures expected. Dangerous conditions are forecast along the shoreline. Hazards include sneaker waves, strong currents, and large breaking waves. Additional details at the San Francisco tidal gauge. High tide is expected to be 1.7 feet above normal 7.5 feet mean lower low water at 12:56 p.m. on Wednesday. 1.2 feet above normal 7.1 foot mean lower low water at 1:51 a.m. on Thursday. High tide varies up to 90 minutes earlier or later along the Pacific coast and through the San Francisco Bay, respectively. If travel is required, allow extra time as some roads may be closed. Do not drive around barricades or through water of unknown depth. 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Stay off of jetties, piers, rocks, and other waterside infrastructure. Remain out of the water to avoid hazardous surf and never turn your back on the ocean. Monitor local weather, surf, and tide forecast.
www.weather.gov/mtr. The following is an important weather message from the National Weather Service, issued at 4:19 a.m. Pacific Daylight Time. Coastal flood advisory remains in effect until 5 a.m. Pacific Daylight Time Wednesday. Beach hazard statement remains in effect through late Wednesday night. What? For the coastal flood advisory, up to 1.7 feet of inundation above ground level is possible in low-lying areas near shorelines and tidal waterways. For the beach hazard statement, increased risk of sneaker waves and strong rip currents expected. Where? Pacific Coast beaches. When? For the coastal flood advisory, until 5 a.m. Pacific Daylight Time Wednesday. For the beach hazard statement, through late Wednesday night. Impacts, high tide flooding of lots, parks, and roads with only isolated road closures expected. Dangerous swimming and surfing conditions and localized beach erosion can be expected. Sneaker waves can sweep across the shoreline without warning, pulling people into the sea from rocks, jetties, and beaches. Additional details at the San Francisco tidal gauge. High tide is expected to be 1.7 feet above normal 7.5 feet mean lower low water at 12:56 p.m. on Wednesday. High tide varies up 90 minutes earlier or later along the Pacific coast and through the San Francisco Bay, respectively. If travel is required, allow extra time as some roads may be closed. Do not drive around barricades or through water of unknown depths. Take the necessary actions to protect flood-prone property. Stay off of jetties, piers, rocks, and other waterside infrastructure. Remain out of the water to avoid hazard to surf and never turn your back on the ocean. Monitor local weather, surf, and tide forecast at www.weather.gov/mtr. 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This broadcast originates from the National Weather Service office located in Monterey, California, and serves the coastal marine waters, including San Francisco and Monterey Bay. The following is an important weather message from the National Weather Service, issued at 4:19 a.m. Pacific Daylight Time. Coastal flood advisory remains in effect until 5 a.m. Pacific Daylight Time Thursday. What? Up to 1.7 feet of inundation above ground level is possible in low-lying areas near shorelines and tidal waterways. Where? Low-lying bayshore reaches along the San Francisco and San Pablo Bays. When? Until 5 a.m. Pacific Daylight Time Thursday. Impacts, flooding of lots, parks, and roads with only isolated road closures expected. Additional details at the San Francisco tidal gauge. High tide is expected to be 1.7 feet above normal 7.5 feet mean lower low water at 12:56 p.m. on Wednesday. 1.2 feet above normal 7.1 foot mean lower low water at 1:51 a.m. on Thursday. High tide varies up 90 minutes earlier or later along the Pacific coast and through the San Francisco Bay, respectively. If travel is required, allow extra time as some roads may be closed. Do not drive around barricades or through water of unknown depths. Take the necessary actions to protect flood-prone property. The coastal waters forecast from Point Reyes to Pigeon Point out to 10 nautical miles. For today, southwest wind around 5 knots, rising to 5 to 10 knots late this morning and afternoon. Seas around 3 feet. Wave detail, northwest 2 feet at 9 seconds and southwest 2 feet at 14 seconds. Patchy dense fog early this morning. For tonight, southwest wind around 5 knots. Seas 3 to 4 feet. Wave detail, northwest 3 feet at 8 seconds and southwest 2 feet at 18 seconds. For Wednesday, south wind 5 to 10 knots. Seas 3 to 5 feet. Wave detail, northwest 4 feet at 9 seconds and southwest 3 feet at 17 seconds. The coastal waters forecast from Pigeon Point to Point Pinos out to 10 nautical miles. For today, west wind around 5 knots.

sunset tonight, 8:33 p.m. Tidal data at the Golden Gate for today. High tide, 12:02 a.m. at 7. 5 feet. Low tide, 07:08 p.m. at -192 feet high tide. 2:34 p.m. at 4.95 feet low tide. 6:51 p.m. at 2.98 feet. Here are the buoy observations for 5 a.m. Pacific Daylight Time. An offshore buoy 6 winds north at 10 knots, pressure 1,027.7 millibars. An offshore buoy 59 winds north at 14 knots, water temperature 62, pressure 1,020.8 millibars. At Point Arena buoy, winds east 6 knots, water temperature 54, pressure 1,015.5 millibars, sea at 3 feet, every 15 seconds. At buoy 13 near Bodega Bay, winds north at 4 knots, pressure 1,015.3 millibars, swell 4 feet, every 16 seconds. At Point Reyes Wave Rider buoy, water temperature 57, seas 4 feet, every 15 seconds. At San Francisco Bar buoy, water temperature 57, seas 5 feet, every 22 seconds. At San Francisco buoy, winds northwest at 4 knots, pressure 1,015.5 millibars, swell 3 feet, every 21 seconds. At Half Moon Bay buoy, winds west 4 knots, water temperature 56, pressure 1,016.2 millibars, sea is 3 feet, every 16 seconds. At Monterey Bay buoy, winds northwest 4 knots, water temperature 62, pressure 1,015.8 millibars, seas 5 feet, every 15 seconds. At Pointer, Wave Rider buoy, water temperature 60, seas 4 feet, every 22 seconds. At Cape San Martin buoy, winds north 6 knots, water temperature 60, pressure 1,016.2 millibars. Seas 4 feet, every 21 seconds. Synopsis for the Central California coast and bays, including the Monterey Bay, Greater Farallones, and Cordell Bank National Marine Sanctuaries. Northerly winds will increase, resulting in hazardous seas over the northern outer waters late today to Wednesday morning. Otherwise, seas will remain slight to moderate for the weekend. The marine forecast for San Pablo Bay, Suisun Bay, the West Delta, and the San Francisco Bay north of the Bay Bridge. For today, southwest wind 5 to 10 knots, rising to 10 to 15 knots this afternoon. For tonight, southwest wind 10 to 15 knots. For Wednesday, southwest wind 5 to 10 knots, rising to 10 to 15 knots in the afternoon. The marine forecast for Monterey Bay. For today, light and variable winds, becoming west 5 to 10 knots. Seas around 3 feet. Wave detail, northwest 2 feet at 9 seconds and southwest 2 feet at 14 seconds. Patchy fog early this morning. For tonight, west wind around 5 knots in the evening, becoming light and variable. Seas around 3 feet. Wave detail, west 2 feet at 8 seconds and southwest 2 feet at 16 seconds. Patchy fog. For Wednesday, southwest wind around 5 knots, rising to 5 to 10 knots in the afternoon. Seas around 3 feet. Wave detail, west 3 feet at 9 seconds and southwest 2 feet at 18 seconds. Patchy fog in the morning. The coastal waters, wave detail, west 3 feet at 9 seconds and southwest 2 feet at 18 seconds. Patchy fog in the morning. The coastal waters forecast from Point Arena to Point Reyes out to 10 nautical miles. Today, south wind around 5 knots, seas 3 to 4 feet, wave detail, northwest 3 feet at 9 seconds and south 2 feet at 14 seconds. Patchy dense fog early this morning. Patchy dense fog this afternoon. Tonight, west wind around 5 knots, seas 4 to 6 feet, wave detail, northwest 5 feet at 9 seconds and southwest 3 feet at 14 seconds. Patchy fog Wednesday. Southeast wind around 5 knots, veering to south in the afternoon. Seas 4 to 6 feet, wave detail, northwest 5 feet at 9 seconds and southwest 3 feet at 16 seconds. The coastal waters forecast from Point Arena to Point Reyes.

nautical miles offshore. Small craft advisory in effect from this evening through Wednesday morning. Today, north wind 5 to 10 knots, veering to east late this morning and early afternoon, then becoming north 10 to 15 knots late. Seas 4 to 6 feet wave detail, northwest 5 feet at 8 seconds and south 3 feet at 14 seconds. Patchy dense fog this afternoon. Tonight, north wind 15 to 25 knots, seas 5 to 8 feet, building to 7 to 10 feet after midnight. Wave detail, northwest 9 feet at 8 seconds and south 4 feet at 15 seconds. Patchy dense fog in the evening Wednesday. North wind 10 to 15 knots, becoming west 5 to 10 knots in the afternoon. Sea 7 to 9 feet wave detail, northwest 8 feet at 9 seconds and south 4 feet at 15 seconds. San Francisco Bar forecast. In the deep water channel, lick seas of 2 to 4 feet at 14 seconds. Across the bar, swell can be more than twice as high across the bar than surrounding waters. Waves are also more prone to break, particularly during strong ebb currents. Maximum ebb current of 4.3 knots at 05:05 a.m. Tuesday and 1.4 knots at 6:36 p.m. Tuesday. The coastal waters forecast from Point Pinos to Point Piedras blunts out to 10 nautical miles. Today, northwest wind around 5 knots, seas 3 to 4 feet wave detail, northwest 2 feet at 9 seconds and south 3 feet at 14 seconds. Patchy dense fog early this morning. Tonight, west wind around 5 knots, seas 3 to 4 feet wave detail, northwest 3 feet at 9 seconds and south 3 feet at 15 seconds. Patchy fog after midnight Wednesday. South wind 5 to 10 knots, seas 4 to 5 feet wave detail, northwest 4 feet at 9 seconds and south 3 feet at 14 seconds. Patchy dense fog, the coastal waters forecast from Kitchen Point to Point Pinos 10 to 60 nautical miles offshore. Today, southwest wind 5 to 10 knots, seas around 4 feet wave detail, northwest 3 feet at 9 seconds and south 3 feet at 14 seconds. Tonight, southwest wind around 5 knots, seas 4 to 5 feet wave detail, northwest 4 feet at 8 seconds and south 3 feet at 15 seconds Wednesday. Southwest wind 5 to 10 knots, seas 5 to 7 feet wave detail, northwest 5 feet at 9 seconds and south 4 feet at 18 seconds. The offshore waters forecast for the following marine location, Point Arena to Pigeon Point between 60 nautical miles and 150 nautical miles offshore. Issued at 2:25 a.m. Pacific Daylight Time. Today, north to northwest winds 15 to 25 knots. Seas 5 to 9 feet. Areas of fog with visibility 1 nautical mile or less early. Tonight, north winds 15 to 25 knots. Seas 6 to 11 feet. Wednesday, north winds 15 to 25 knots. Seas 7 to 12 feet. Wednesday night, north winds 15 to 25 knots. Seas 7 to 12 feet. Thursday, north winds 15 to 25 knots. Seas 7 to 12 feet. Thursday night, north to northwest winds 10 to 20 knots. Seas 7 to 11 feet. Friday, north winds 10 to 20 knots, diminishing to 5 to 15 knots. Seas 7 to 9 feet. Friday night, north to northwest winds 5 to 15 knots, increasing to 10 to 20 knots. Seas 6 to 9 feet. Saturday, north winds 10 to 20 knots. Seas 7 to 9 feet. Saturday night, north winds 15 to 20 knots, increasing to 20 to 30 knots. Seas 7 to 10 feet. The offshore waters forecast for the following marine location, Pigeon Point to Point Piedras Blancas between 60 nautical miles and 150 nautical miles offshore. Issued at 2:25 a.m. Pacific Daylight Time. Today, variable winds less than 5 knots, becoming west to northwest. Seas 4 to 6 feet. Tonight, north to northwest winds 10 to 20 knots. Seas 5 to 9 feet. Wednesday, north winds 10 to 20 knots, becoming northwest 5 to 15 knots. Seas 5 to
9 feet. Wednesday night, west to northwest winds 5 to 15 knots. Seas 6 to 9 feet. Thursday, north to northwest winds 5 to 15 knots, becoming west to southwest 5 to 10 knots. Seas 6 to 9 feet. Thursday night, west to northwest winds 5 to 15 knots. Seas 6 to 9 feet. Friday, west to northwest winds 5 to 15 knots, becoming west 5 to 10 knots. Seas 6 to 8 feet. Friday night, west winds 10 to 15 knots, becoming northwest. Seas 6 to 8 feet. Saturday, north to northwest winds 10 to 15 knots. Seas 6 to 8 feet. Saturday night, northwest winds 10 to 15 knots, becoming north to northwest 20 to 25 knots. Seas 6 to 8 feet. The following is an important weather message from the National Weather Service. Issued at 4:19 a.m. Pacific Daylight Time. Coastal flood advisory remains in effect until 5 a.m. Pacific Daylight Time Thursday. Beach hazard statement remains in effect through late Wednesday night. What? For the coastal flood advisory, up to 1.7 feet of inundation above ground level is possible in low-lying areas near shorelines and tidal waterways. For the beach hazard statement, increased risk of sneaker waves and strong rip currents expected. Where? Low-lying coastal and nature areas in San Francisco. When? For the coastal flood advisory, until 5 a.m. Pacific Daylight Time Thursday. For the beach hazard statement, through late Wednesday night. Impacts, flooding of lots, parks, and roads with only isolated road closures expected. Dangerous conditions are forecast along the shoreline. Hazards include sneaker waves, strong rip currents, and large breaking waves. Additional details at the San Francisco tidal gauge. High tide is expected to be 1.7 feet above normal 7.5 feet mean lower low water at 12:56 p.m. on Wednesday. 1.2 feet above normal 7.1 foot mean lower low water at 1:51 a.m. on Thursday. High tide varies up 90 minutes earlier or later along the Pacific coast and through the San Francisco Bay, respectively. If travel is required, allow extra time as some roads may be closed. Do not drive around barricades or through water of unknown depth. 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The following is an important weather message from the National Weather Service. Issued at 4:19 a.m. Pacific Daylight Time. Coastal flood advisory remains in effect until 5 a.m. Pacific Daylight Time Wednesday. Beach hazard statement remains in effect through late Wednesday night. What? For the coastal flood advisory, up to 1.7 feet of inundation above ground level is possible in low-lying areas near shorelines and tidal waterways. For the beach hazard statement, increased risk of sneaker waves and strong rip currents expected. Where? Pacific Coast beaches. When? For the coastal flood advisory, until 5 a.m. Pacific Daylight Time Wednesday. For the beach hazard statement, through late Wednesday night. Impacts, high tide flooding of lots, parks, and roads with only isolated road closures expected. Dangerous swimming and surfing conditions and localized beach erosion can be expected. Sneaker waves can sweep across the shoreline without warning, pulling people into the sea from rocks, jetties, and beaches. Additional details at the San Francisco tidal gauge. High tide is expected to be 1.7 feet above normal 7.5 feet mean lower low water at 12:56 p.m. on Wednesday. High tide varies up 90 minutes earlier or later along the Pacific coast and through the San Francisco Bay, respectively. If travel is required, allow extra time as some roads may be closed. Do not drive around barricades or through water of unknown depth. 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

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Issued at 4:19 a.m. Pacific Daylight Time. Coastal flood advisory remains in effect until 5 a.m. Pacific Daylight Time Thursday. What? Up to 1.7 feet of inundation above ground level is possible in low-lying areas near shorelines and tidal waterways. Where? Low-lying bay or regions along the San Francisco and San Pablo Bays. When? Until 5 a.m. Pacific Daylight Time Thursday. Impacts, flooding of lots, parks, and roads with only isolated road closures expected. Additional details at the San Francisco tidal gauge. High tide is expected to be 1.7 feet above normal 7.5 feet mean lower low water at 12:56 p.m. on Wednesday. 1.2 feet above normal 7.1 foot mean lower low water at 1:51 a.m. on Thursday. High tide varies up to 90 minutes earlier or later along the Pacific coast and through the San Francisco Bay, respectively. If travel is required, allow extra time as some roads may be closed. Do not drive around barricades or through water of unknown depth. Take the necessary actions to protect flood-prone property. The coastal waters forecast from Point Reyes to Pigeon Point out to 10 nautical miles. For today, southwest wind around 5 knots, rising to 5 to 10 knots late this morning and afternoon. Seas around 3 feet. Wave detail, northwest 2 feet at 9 seconds and southwest 2 feet at 14 seconds. Patchy dense fog early this morning. For tonight, southwest wind around 5 knots. Seas 3 to 4 feet. Wave detail, northwest 3 feet at 8 seconds and southwest 2 feet at 18 seconds. For Wednesday, south wind 5 to 10 knots. Seas 3 to 5 feet. Wave detail, northwest 4 feet at 9 seconds and southwest 3 feet at 17 seconds. The coastal waters forecast from Pigeon Point to Point Pinos out to 10 nautical miles. For today, west wind around 5 knots. Seas 3 to 4 feet. Wave detail, northwest 2 feet at 9 seconds and south 3 feet at 14 seconds. Patchy fog early this morning. For tonight, southwest wind around 5 knots. Seas 3 to 4 feet. Wave detail, northwest 3 feet at 8 seconds and south 2 feet at 15 seconds. For Wednesday, south wind 5 to 10 knots. Seas 3 to 5 feet. Wave detail, northwest 4 feet at 9 seconds and south 2 feet at 16 seconds. Semi-sunset and tidal information for the San Francisco Bay Area for Tuesday, June 16th. The sunrise today, 5:48 a.m. The sunset tonight, 8:33 p.m. Tidal data at the Golden Gate for today. High tide, 12:02 a.m. at 7. 5 feet. Low tide, 07:08 a.m. at -192 feet. High tide, 2:34 p.m. at 4.95 feet. Low tide, 6:51 p.m. at 2.98 feet. Here are the buoy observations for 5 a.m. Pacific Daylight Time. An offshore buoy 6 winds north at 10 knots, pressure 1,027.7 millibars. An offshore buoy 59 winds north at 14 knots, water temperature 62, pressure 1,020.8 millibars. At Point Arena buoy, winds east 6 knots, water temperature 54, pressure 1,015.5 millibars, sea is 3 feet every 15 seconds. At buoy 13 near Bodega Bay, winds north at 4 knots, pressure 1,015.3 millibars, swell 4 feet every 16 seconds. At Point Reyes Wave Rider buoy, water temperature 57, seas 4 feet every 15 seconds. At San Francisco Bar buoy, water temperature 57, seas 5 feet every 22 seconds. At San Francisco buoy, winds northwest at 4 knots, pressure 1,015.5 millibars, swell 3 feet every 20.
21 seconds. At Half Moon Bay, we winds west 4 knots. Water temperature 56. Pressure 1,016.2 millibars. Sea is 3 feet every 16 seconds. At Monterey Bay, we winds northwest 4 knots. Water temperature 62. Pressure 1,015.8 millibars. Sea 5 feet every 15 seconds. At Pointer, wave rider buoy water temperature 60, seas 4 feet every 22 seconds. At Cape San Martin buoy winds north 6 knots, water temperature 60, pressure 1,016.2 millibars. Seas 4 feet every 21 seconds. Synopsis for the Central California coast and bays, including the Monterey Bay, Greater Farallones, and Cordell Bank National Marine Sanctuaries. Northerly winds will increase, resulting in hazard to seas over the northern outer waters late today to Wednesday morning. Otherwise, seas will remain slight to moderate to the weekend. The marine forecast for San Pablo Bay, Suisun Bay, the West Delta, and the San Francisco Bay north of the Bay Bridge. For today, southwest wind 5 to 10 knots, rising to 10 to 15 knots this afternoon. For tonight, southwest wind 10 to 15 knots. For Wednesday, southwest wind 5 to 10 knots, rising to 10 to 15 knots in the afternoon. The marine forecast for Monterey Bay. For today, light and variable winds, becoming west 5 to 10 knots. Seas around 3 feet. Wave detail, northwest 2 feet at 9 seconds and southwest 2 feet at 14 seconds. Patchy fog early this morning. For tonight, west wind around 5 knots in the evening, becoming light and variable. Seas around 3 feet. Wave detail, west 2 feet at 8 seconds and southwest 2 feet at 16 seconds. Patchy fog. For Wednesday, southwest wind around 5 knots, rising to 5 to 10 knots in the afternoon. Seas around 3 feet. Wave detail, west 3 feet at 9 seconds and southwest 2 feet at 18 seconds. Patchy fog in the morning. The coastal waters forecast from Point Arena to Point Reyes out to 10 nautical miles. Today, south wind around 5 knots, seas 3 to 4 feet, wave detail. Northwest 3 feet at 9 seconds and south 2 feet at 14 seconds. Patchy dense fog early this morning. Patchy dense fog this afternoon. Tonight, west wind around 5 knots, seas 4 to 6 feet, wave detail. Northwest 5 feet at 9 seconds and southwest 3 feet at 14 seconds. Patchy fog Wednesday. Southeast wind around 5 knots, veering to south in the afternoon. Seas 4 to 6 feet, wave detail. Northwest 5 feet at 9 seconds and southwest 3 feet at 16 seconds. The coastal waters forecast from Point Arena to Point Reyes 10 to 60 nautical miles offshore. Small craft advisory in effect from this evening through Wednesday morning. Today, north wind 5 to 10 knots, veering to east late this morning and early afternoon, then becoming north 10 to 15 knots late. Seas 4 to 6 feet, wave detail, northwest 5 feet at 8 seconds and south 3 feet at 14 seconds. Patchy dense fog this afternoon. Tonight, north wind 15 to 25 knots, seas 5 to 8 feet, building to 7 to 10 feet after midnight. Wave detail, northwest 9 feet at 8 seconds and south 4 feet at 15 seconds. Patchy dense fog in the evening Wednesday. North wind 10 to 15 knots, becoming west 5 to 10 knots in the afternoon. Sea 7 to 9 feet, wave detail, northwest 8 feet at 9 seconds and south 4 feet at 15 seconds. San Francisco Bar forecast. In the deep water channel, mixed seas of 2 to 4 feet at 14 seconds. Across the bar, swell can be more than twice as high across the bar than surrounding waters. Waves are also more prone to break, particularly during strong ebb currents. Maximum ebb current of 4.3 knots at 05:05 a.m. Tuesday and 1.4 knots at 6:36 p.m. Tuesday. The coastal waters forecast from Point Pinos to Point Piedras lunges out to 10 nautical miles. Today, northwest wind around 5 knots, seas 3 to 4 feet, wave detail. Northwest 2 feet at 9 seconds.

south 3 feet and 14 seconds. Patchy, dense fog early this morning. Tonight, west wind around 5 knots, seas 3 to 4 feet, wave detail. Northwest 3 feet at 9 seconds and south 3 feet at 15 seconds. Patchy fog after midnight Wednesday. South wind 5 to 10 knots, seas 4 to 5 feet, wave detail. Northwest 4 feet at 9 seconds and south 3 feet at 14 seconds. Patchy dense fog, the coastal waters forecast from Pigeon Point to Point Pinos 10 to 60 nautical miles offshore. Today, southwest wind 5 to 10 knots, seas around 4 feet, wave detail. Northwest 3 feet at 9 seconds and south 3 feet at 14 seconds. Tonight, southwest wind around 5 knots, seas 4 to 5 feet, wave detail. Northwest 4 feet at 8 seconds and south 3 feet at 15 seconds Wednesday. Southwest wind 5 to 10 knots, seas 5 to 7 feet, wave detail. Northwest 5 feet at 9 seconds and south 4 feet at 18 seconds. 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This broadcast originates from the National Weather Service office located in Monterey, California, and serves the coastal marine waters, including San Francisco and Monterey Bay. The offshore waters forecast for the following marine location: Point Arena to Pigeon Point between 60 nautical miles and 150 nautical miles offshore. Issued at 2:25 a.m. Pacific Daylight Time. Today, north to northwest winds 15 to 25 knots. Seas 5 to 9 feet. Areas of fog with visibility 1 nautical mile or less early. Tonight, north winds 15 to 25 knots. Seas 6 to 11 feet. Wednesday, north winds 15 to 25 knots. Seas 7 to 12 feet. Wednesday night, north winds 15 to 25 knots. Seas 7 to 12 feet. Thursday, north winds 15 to 25 knots. Seas 7 to 12 feet. Thursday night, north to northwest winds 10 to 20 knots. Seas 7 to 11 feet. Friday, north winds 10 to 20 knots, diminishing to 5 to 15 knots. Seas 7 to 9 feet. Friday night, north to northwest winds 5 to 15 knots, increasing to 10 to 20 knots. Seas 6 to 9 feet. Saturday, north winds 10 to 20 knots. Seas 7 to 9 feet. Saturday night, north winds 15 to 20 knots, increasing to 20 to 30 knots. Seas 7 to 10 feet. The offshore waters forecast for the following marine location: Pigeon Point to Point Piedras Blancas between 60 nautical miles and 150 nautical miles offshore. Issued at 2:25 a.m. Pacific Daylight Time. Today, variable winds less than 5 knots, becoming west to northwest. Seas 4 to 6 feet. Tonight, north to northwest winds 10 to 20 knots. Seas 5 to 9 feet. Wednesday, north winds 10 to 20 knots, becoming northwest 5 to 15 knots. Seas 5 to 9 feet. Wednesday night, west to northwest winds 5 to 15 knots. Seas 6 to 9 feet. Thursday, north to northwest winds 5 to 15 knots, becoming west to southwest 5 to 10 knots. Seas 6 to 9 feet. Thursday night, west to northwest winds 5 to 15 knots. Seas 6 to 9 feet. Friday, west to northwest winds 5 to 15 knots, becoming west 5 to 10 knots. Seas 6 to 8 feet. Friday night, west winds 10 to 15 knots, becoming northwest. Seas 6 to 8 feet. Saturday, north to northwest winds 10 to 15 knots. Seas 6 to 8 feet. Saturday night, northwest winds 10 to 15 knots, becoming north to northwest 20 to 25 knots. Seas 6 to 8 feet. The following is an important weather message from the National Weather Service. Issued at 4:19 a.m. Pacific Daylight Time. Coastal flood advisory remains in effect until 5 a.m. Pacific Daylight Time Thursday. Beach hazard statement remains in effect through late Wednesday night.
for the coastal flood advisory. Up to 1.7 feet of inundation above ground level is possible in low-lying areas near shorelines and tidal waterways. For the beach hazard statement, increased risk of major waves and strong rip currents expected. Where? Low-lying coastal and bayshore areas in San Francisco. When? For the coastal flood advisory, until 5 a.m. Pacific Daylight Time Thursday. For the beach hazard statement, through late Wednesday night. Impacts, flooding of lots, parks, and roads with only isolated road closures expected. Dangerous conditions are forecast along the shoreline. Hazards include major waves, strong rip currents, and large breaking waves. Additional details at the San Francisco tidal gauge. High tide is expected to be 1.7 feet above normal 7.5 feet mean lower low water at 12:56 p.m. on Wednesday. 1.2 feet above normal 7.1 foot mean lower low water at 1:51 a.m. on Thursday. High tide varies up 90 minutes earlier or later along the Pacific coast and through the San Francisco Bay, respectively. If travel is required, allow extra time as some roads may be closed. Do not drive around barricades or through water of unknown depths. 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Remain out of the water to avoid hazard to surf and never turn your back on the ocean. Monitor local weather, surf and tide forecast at www.weather.gov/NPR. The following is an important weather message from the National Weather Service. Issued at 4:19 a.m. Pacific Daylight Time. Coastal flood advisory remains in effect until 5 a.m. Pacific Daylight Time Wednesday. Beach hazard statement remains in effect through late Wednesday night. What? For the coastal flood advisory, up to 1.7 feet of inundation above ground level is possible in low-lying areas near shorelines and tidal waterways. For the beach hazard statement, increased risk of major waves and strong rip currents expected. Where? Pacific Coast beaches. When? For the coastal flood advisory, until 5 a.m. Pacific Daylight Time Wednesday. For the beach hazard statement, through late Wednesday night. Impacts, high tide flooding of lots, parks, and roads with only isolated road closures expected. Dangerous swimming and surfing conditions and localized beach erosion can be expected. Sneaker waves can sweep across the shoreline without warning, pulling people into the sea from rocks, jetties, and beaches. Additional details at the San Francisco tidal gauge. High tide is expected to be 1.7 feet above normal 7.5 feet mean lower low water at 12:56 p.m. on Wednesday. High tide varies up 90 minutes earlier or later along the Pacific coast and through the San Francisco Bay, respectively. If travel is required, allow extra time as some roads may be closed. Do not drive around barricades or through water of unknown depths. 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Remain out of the water to avoid hazard to surf and never turn your back on the ocean. Monitor local weather, surf and tide forecast at www.weather.gov/NPR. The following is an important weather message from the National Weather Service. Issued at 4:19 a.m. Pacific Daylight Time. Coastal flood advisory remains in effect until 5 a.m. Pacific Daylight Time Thursday. What? Up to 1.7 feet of inundation above ground level is possible in low-lying areas near shorelines and tidal waterways. Where? Low-lying bayshore regions along the San Francisco and San Pablo Bays. When? Until 5 a.m. Pacific Daylight Time Thursday. Impacts, flooding of lots, parks, and roads with only isolated road closures expected. Additional details at the San Francisco tidal gauge. High tide is expected to be 1.7 feet above normal 7.5 feet mean lower low water at 12:56 p.m. on Wednesday. 1.2 feet above normal 7.1 foot mean lower low water at 1:51 a.m. on Thursday. High tide varies up 90.

this earlier or later along the Pacific Coast and through the San Francisco Bay, respectively. If travel is required, allow extra time as some roads may be closed. Do not drive around barricades or through water of unknown depth. Take the necessary actions to protect flood-prone property. The coastal waters forecast from Point Reyes to Pigeon Point out to 10 nautical miles. For today, southwest wind around 5 knots, rising to 5 to 10 knots late this morning and afternoon. Seas around 3 feet. Wave detail, northwest 2 feet at 9 seconds and southwest 2 feet at 14 seconds. Patchy dense fog early this morning. For tonight, southwest wind around 5 knots. Seas 3 to 4 feet. Wave detail, northwest 3 feet at 8 seconds and southwest 2 feet at 18 seconds. For Wednesday, south wind 5 to 10 knots. Seas 3 to 5 feet. Wave detail, northwest 4 feet at 9 seconds and southwest 3 feet at 17 seconds. The coastal waters forecast from Pigeon Point to Point Pinos out to 10 nautical miles. For today, west wind around 5 knots. Seas 3 to 4 feet. Wave detail, northwest 2 feet at 9 seconds and south 3 feet at 14 seconds. Patchy fog early this morning. For tonight, southwest wind around 5 knots. Seas 3 to 4 feet. Wave detail, northwest 3 feet at 8 seconds and south 2 feet at 15 seconds. For Wednesday, south wind 5 to 10 knots. Seas 3 to 5 feet. Wave detail, northwest 4 feet at 9 seconds and south 2 feet at 16 seconds. Sunrise, sunset, and tidal information for the San Francisco Bay Area for Tuesday, June 16th. The sunrise today, 5:48 a.m. The sunset tonight, 8:33 p.m. Tidal data at the Golden Gate for today. High tide, 12:02 a.m. at 7. 5 feet. Low tide, 07:08 a.m. at -192 feet. High tide, 2:34 p.m. at 4.95 feet. Low tide, 6:51 p.m. at 2.98 feet. Here are the buoy observations for 6 a.m. Pacific Daylight Time. An offshore buoy 6 winds north at 10 knots, pressure 1,027.6 millibars. An offshore buoy 59 winds north at 14 knots, water temperature 62, pressure 1,020.8 millibars. A buoy 14 near Point Arena winds east at 8 knots, water temperature 54, pressure 1,015.6 millibars. A buoy 13 near Bodega Bay winds northeast at 4 knots, pressure 1,015.3 millibars. At Point Reyes Wave Rider buoy water temperature 57, seas 4 feet every 22 seconds. At San Francisco Bar buoy water temperature 57, seas 5 feet every 20 seconds. At San Francisco buoy winds west at 4 knots, pressure 1,015.5 millibars, swell 4 feet every 21 seconds. At Half Moon Bay buoy winds west 4 knots, water temperature 57, pressure 1,016.3 millibars, seas 2 feet every 15 seconds. At Monterey buoy winds northwest at 6 knots, water temperature 62, pressure 1,015.8 millibars. At Pointzer, wave rider buoy water temperature 60, seas 4 feet every 14 seconds. At Cape San Martin buoy winds north at 6 knots, water temperature 60, pressure 1,016.5 millibars. Synopsis for the Central California coast and bays, including the Monterey Bay, Greater Farallones, and Cordell Bank National Marine Sanctuaries. Northerly winds will increase, resulting in hazardous seas over the northern outer waters late today to Wednesday morning. Otherwise, seas will remain slight to moderate to the weekend. The marine forecast for San Pablo Bay, Susan Bay, the West Delta, and the San Francisco Bay north of the Bay Bridge. For today, southwest wind 5 to 10 knots, rising to 10 to 15 knots this afternoon. For tonight, southwest wind 10 to 15 knots. For Wednesday, southwest wind 5 to 10 knots.

rising to 10 to 15 knots in the afternoon. The marine forecast for Monterey Bay. For today, light and variable winds, becoming west 5 to 10 knots. Seas around 3 feet. Wave detail, northwest 2 feet at 9 seconds and southwest 2 feet at 14 seconds. Patchy fog early this morning. For tonight, west wind around 5 knots in the evening, becoming light and variable. Seas around 3 feet. Wave detail, west 2 feet at 8 seconds and southwest 2 feet at 16 seconds. Patchy fog. For Wednesday, southwest wind around 5 knots, rising to 5 to 10 knots in the afternoon. Seas around 3 feet. Wave detail, west 3 feet at 9 seconds and southwest 2 feet at 18 seconds. Patchy fog in the morning. The coastal waters forecast from Point Arena to Point Reyes out to 10 nautical miles. Today, south wind around 5 knots, seas 3 to 4 feet, wave detail. Northwest 3 feet at 9 seconds and south 2 feet at 14 seconds. Patchy dense fog early this morning. Patchy dense fog this afternoon. Tonight, west wind around 5 knots, seas 4 to 6 feet, wave detail. Northwest 5 feet at 9 seconds and southwest 3 feet at 14 seconds. Patchy fog Wednesday. Southeast wind around 5 knots, veering to south in the afternoon. Seas 4 to 6 feet, wave detail. Northwest 5 feet at 9 seconds and southwest 3 feet at 16 seconds. The coastal waters forecast from Point Arena to Point Reyes 10 to 60 nautical miles offshore. Small craft advisory in effect from this evening through Wednesday morning. Today, north wind 5 to 10 knots, veering to east late this morning and early afternoon, then becoming north 10 to 15 knots late. Seas 4 to 6 feet, wave detail. Northwest 5 feet at 8 seconds and south 3 feet at 14 seconds. Patchy dense fog this afternoon. Tonight, north wind 15 to 25 knots, seas 5 to 8 feet, building to 7 to 10 feet after midnight. Wave detail, northwest 9 feet at 8 seconds and south 4 feet at 15 seconds. Patchy dense fog in the evening Wednesday. North wind 10 to 15 knots, becoming west 5 to 10 knots in the afternoon. Sea 7 to 9 feet, wave detail, northwest 8 feet at 9 seconds and south 4 feet at 15 seconds. San Francisco Bar forecast. In the deep water channel, mixed seas of 2 to 4 feet at 14 seconds. Across the bar, swell can be more than twice as high across the bar than surrounding waters. Waves are also more prone to break, particularly during strong ebb currents. Maximum ebb current of 4.3 knots at 05 a.m. Tuesday and 1.4 knots at 6:36 p.m. Tuesday. The coastal waters forecast from Point Pinos to Point Piedras blunts out to 10 nautical miles. Today, northwest wind around 5 knots, seas 3 to 4 feet, wave detail. Northwest 2 feet at 9 seconds and south 3 feet at 14 seconds. Patchy dense fog early this morning. Tonight, west wind around 5 knots, seas 3 to 4 feet, wave detail. Northwest 3 feet at 9 seconds and south 3 feet at 15 seconds. Patchy fog after midnight Wednesday. South wind 5 to 10 knots, seas 4 to 5 feet, wave detail. Northwest 4 feet at 9 seconds and south 3 feet at 14 seconds. Patchy dense fog, the coastal waters forecast from Pigeon Point to Point Pinos 10 to 60 nautical miles offshore. Today, southwest wind 5 to 10 knots, seas around 4 feet, wave detail. Northwest 3 feet at 9 seconds and south 3 feet at 14 seconds. Tonight, southwest wind around 5 knots, seas 4 to 5 feet, wave detail. Northwest 4 feet at 8 seconds and south 3 feet at 15 seconds Wednesday. Southwest wind 5 to 10 knots, seas 5 to 7 feet, wave detail. Northwest 5 feet at 9 seconds and south 4 feet at 18 seconds. The offshore waters forecast for the following marine location, Point Arena to Pigeon Point between 60 nautical miles and 150 nautical miles offshore. Issued at 2:25 a.m. Pacific Daylight Time. Today, north to northwest winds 15 to 25 knots. Seas 5 to 9 feet.
areas of fog with visibility 1 nautical mile or less early. Tonight, north winds 15 to 25 knots. Seas 6 to 11 feet. Wednesday, north winds 15 to 25 knots. Seas 7 to 12 feet. Wednesday night, north winds 15 to 25 knots. Seas 7 to 12 feet. Thursday, north winds 15 to 25 knots. Seas 7 to 12 feet. Thursday night, north to northwest winds 10 to 20 knots. Seas 7 to 11 feet. Friday, north winds 10 to 20 knots, diminishing to 5 to 15 knots. Seas 7 to 9 feet. Friday night, north to northwest winds 5 to 15 knots, increasing to 10 to 20 knots. Seas 6 to 9 feet. Saturday, north winds 10 to 20 knots. Seas 7 to 9 feet. Saturday night, north winds 15 to 20 knots, increasing to 20 to 30 knots. Seas 7 to 10 feet. The offshore waters forecast for the following marine location: Pigeon Point to Point Piedras Blancas between 60 nautical miles and 150 nautical miles offshore. Issued at 2:25 a.m. Pacific Daylight Time. Today, variable winds less than 5 knots, becoming west to northwest. Seas 4 to 6 feet. Tonight, north to northwest winds 10 to 20 knots. Seas 5 to 9 feet. Wednesday, north winds 10 to 20 knots, becoming northwest 5 to 15 knots. Seas 5 to 9 feet. Wednesday night, west to northwest winds 5 to 15 knots. Seas 6 to 9 feet. Thursday, north to northwest winds 5 to 15 knots, becoming west to southwest 5 to 10 knots. Seas 6 to 9 feet. Thursday night, west to northwest winds 5 to 15 knots. Seas 6 to 9 feet. Friday, west to northwest winds 5 to 15 knots, becoming west 5 to 10 knots. Seas 6 to 8 feet. Friday night, west winds 10 to 15 knots, becoming northwest. Seas 6 to 8 feet. Saturday, north to northwest winds 10 to 15 knots. Seas 6 to 8 feet. Saturday night, northwest winds 10 to 15 knots, becoming north to northwest 20 to 25 knots. Seas 6 to 8 feet. The following is an important weather message from the National Weather Service. Issued at 4:19 a.m. Pacific Daylight Time. Coastal flood advisory remains in effect until 5 a.m. Pacific Daylight Time Thursday. Beach hazard statement remains in effect through late Wednesday night. What? For the coastal flood advisory, up to 1.7 feet of inundation above ground level is possible in low-lying areas near shorelines and tidal waterways. For the beach hazard statement, increased risk of sneaker waves and stronger currents expected. Where? Low-lying coastal and bayshore areas in San Francisco. When? For the coastal flood advisory, until 5 a.m. Pacific Daylight Time Thursday. For the beach hazard statement, through late Wednesday night. Impacts, flooding of lots, parks, and roads with only isolated road closures expected. Dangerous conditions are forecast along the shoreline. Hazards include sneaker waves, strong currents, and large breaking waves. Additional details at the San Francisco tidal gauge. High tide is expected to be 1.7 feet above normal 7.5 feet mean lower low water at 12:56 p.m. on Wednesday. 1.2 feet above normal 7.1 foot mean lower low water at 1:51 a.m. on Thursday. High tide varies up to 90 minutes earlier or later along the Pacific coast and through the San Francisco Bay, respectively. If travel is required, allow extra time as some roads may be closed. 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Monitor local weather, surf, and tide forecast at www.weather.gov/NPR. 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
important weather message from the National Weather Service. Issued at 4:19 a.m. Pacific Daylight Time. Coastal flood advisory remains in effect until 5 a.m. Pacific Daylight Time Wednesday. Beach hazard statement remains in effect through late Wednesday night. What? For the coastal flood advisory, up to 1.7 feet of inundation above ground level is possible in low-lying areas near shorelines and tidal waterways. For the beach hazard statement, increased risk of major waves and stronger currents expected. Where? Pacific Coast beaches. When? For the coastal flood advisory, until 5 a.m. Pacific Daylight Time Wednesday. For the beach hazard statement, through late Wednesday night. Impacts, high tide flooding of lofts, parks, and roads with only isolated road closures expected. Dangerous swimming and surfing conditions and localized beach erosion can be expected. Sneaker waves can sweep across the shoreline without warning, pulling people into the sea from rocks, jetties, and beaches. Additional details at the San Francisco tidal gauge. High tide is expected to be 1.7 feet above normal 7.5 feet mean lower low water at 12:56 p.m. on Wednesday. High tide varies up 90 minutes earlier or later along the Pacific coast and through the San Francisco Bay, respectively. If travel is required, allow extra time as some roads may be closed. Do not drive around barricades or through water of unknown depth. 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Remain out of the water to avoid hazardous surf and never turn your back on the ocean. Monitor local weather, surf, and tide forecast at www.weather.gov/mtr. The following is an important weather message from the National Weather Service. Issued at 4:19 a.m. Pacific Daylight Time. Coastal flood advisory remains in effect until 5 a.m. Pacific Daylight Time Thursday. What? Up to 1.7 feet of inundation above ground level is possible in low-lying areas near shorelines and tidal waterways. Where? Low-lying bayshore regions along the San Francisco and San Pablo Bays. When? Until 5 a.m. Pacific Daylight Time Thursday. Impacts, flooding of lots, parks, and roads with only isolated road closures expected. Additional details at the San Francisco tidal gauge. High tide is expected to be 1.7 feet above normal 7.5 feet mean lower low water at 12:56 p.m. on Wednesday. 1.2 feet above normal 7.1 foot mean lower low water at 1:51 p.m. on Thursday. High tide varies up 90 minutes earlier or later along the Pacific coast and through the San Francisco Bay, respectively. If travel is required, allow extra time as some roads may be closed. Do not drive around barricades or through water of unknown depth. Take the necessary actions to protect flood-prone property. The coastal waters forecast from Point Reyes to Pigeon Point out to 10 nautical miles. For today, southwest wind around 5 knots, rising to 5 to 10 knots late this morning and afternoon. Seas around 3 feet. Wave detail, northwest 2 feet at 9 seconds and southwest 2 feet at 14 seconds. Patchy dense fog early this morning. For tonight, southwest wind around 5 knots. Seas 3 to 4 feet. Wave detail, northwest 3 feet at 8 seconds and southwest 2 feet at 18 seconds. For Wednesday, south wind 5 to 10 knots. Seas 3 to 5 feet. Wave detail, northwest 4 feet at 9 seconds and southwest 3 feet at 17 seconds. The coastal waters forecast from Pigeon Point to Point Pinos out to 10 nautical miles. For today, west wind around 5 knots. Seas 3 to 4 feet. Wave detail, northwest 2 feet at 9 seconds and south 3 feet at 14 seconds. Patchy fog early this morning. For tonight, southwest wind around 5 knots. Seas 3 to 4 feet. Wave detail, northwest 3 feet at 8 seconds and south 2 feet at 15 seconds. For Wednesday, south wind 5 to 10 knots.

Eastern at 2, 25 a.m. Pacific Daylight Time. Today, variable winds less than 5 knots, becoming west to northwest. Seas 4 to 6 feet. Tonight, north to northwest winds 10 to 20 knots. Seas 5 to 9 feet. Wednesday, north winds 10 to 20 knots, becoming northwest 5 to 15 knots. Seas 5 to 9 feet. Wednesday night, west to northwest winds 5 to 15 knots. Seas 6 to 9 feet. Thursday, north to northwest winds 5 to 15 knots, becoming west to southwest 5 to 10 knots. Seas 6 to 9 feet. Thursday night, west to northwest winds 5 to 15 knots. Seas 6 to 9 feet. Friday, west to northwest winds 5 to 15 knots, becoming west 5 to 10 knots. Seas 6 to 8 feet. Friday night, west winds 10 to 15 knots, becoming northwest. Seas 6 to 8 feet. Saturday, north to northwest winds 10 to 15 knots. Seas 6 to 8 feet. Saturday night, northwest winds 10 to 15 knots, becoming north to northwest 20 to 25 knots. Seas 6 to 8 feet. The following is an important weather message from the National Weather Service. Issued at 4, 19 a.m. Pacific Daylight Time. Coastal flood advisory remains in effect until 5 a.m. Pacific Daylight Time Thursday. Beach hazard statement remains in effect through late Wednesday night. What? For the coastal flood advisory, up to 1.7 feet of inundation above ground level is possible in low-lying areas near shorelines and tidal waterways. For the beach hazard statement, increased risk of sneaker waves and stronger currents expected. Where? Low-lying coastal and shore areas in San Francisco. When? For the coastal flood advisory, until 5 a.m. Pacific Daylight Time Thursday. For the beach hazard statement, through late Wednesday night. Impacts, flooding of lots, parks, and roads with only isolated road closures expected. Dangerous conditions are forecast along the shoreline. Hazards include sneaker waves, strong currents, and large breaking waves. Additional details at the San Francisco tidal gauge. High tide is expected to be 1.7 feet above normal 7.5 feet mean lower low water at 12:56 p.m. on Wednesday. 1.2 feet above normal 7.1 foot mean lower low water at 1:51 a.m. on Thursday. High tide varies up to 90 minutes earlier or later along the Pacific coast and through the San Francisco Bay, respectively. If travel is required, allow extra time as some roads may be closed. Do not drive around barricades or through water of unknown depth. 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Remain out of the water to avoid hazard of surf and never turn your back on the ocean. Monitor local weather, surf and tide forecast at www.weather.gov/NPR. The following is an important weather message from the National Weather Service. Issued at 4, 19 a.m. Pacific Daylight Time. Coastal flood advisory remains in effect until 5 a.m. Pacific Daylight Time Wednesday. Beach hazard statement remains in effect through late Wednesday night. What? For the coastal flood advisory, up to 1.7 feet of inundation above ground level is possible in low-lying areas near shorelines and tidal waterways. For the beach hazard statement, increased risk of sneaker waves and stronger currents expected. Where? Pacific Coast beaches. When? For the coastal flood advisory, until 5 a.m. Pacific Daylight Time Wednesday. For the beach hazard statement, through late Wednesday night. Impacts, high tide flooding of lots, parks, and roads with only isolated road closures expected. Dangerous swimming and surfing conditions and localized beach erosion can be expected. Sneaker waves can sweep across the shoreline without warning, pulling people into the sea from rocks, jetties, and beaches. Additional details at the San Francisco tidal gauge. High tide is expected to be 1.7 feet above normal 7.5 feet mean lower low water at 12:56 p.m. on Wednesday.

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If travel is required, allow extra time as some roads may be closed. Do not drive around barricades or through water of unknown depth. 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Stay off of jetties, piers, rocks, and other waterside infrastructure. Remain out of the water to avoid hazardous surf and never turn your back on the ocean. Monitor local weather, surf, and tide forecast at www.weather.gov/mtr. The following is an important weather message from the National Weather Service, issued at 4:19 a.m. Pacific Daylight Time. Coastal flood advisory remains in effect until 5 a.m. Pacific Daylight Time Thursday. Up to 1.7 feet of inundation above ground level is possible in low-lying areas near shorelines and tidal waterways. Where? Low-lying bayshore regions along the San Francisco and San Pablo Bays. When? Until 5 a.m. Pacific Daylight Time Thursday. Impacts, flooding of lots, parks, and roads with only isolated road closures expected. Additional details at the San Francisco tidal gauge. High tide is expected to be 1.7 feet above normal 7.5 feet mean lower low water at 12:56 p.m. on Wednesday. 1.2 feet above normal 7.1 foot mean lower low water at 1:51 a.m. on Thursday. High tide varies up 90 minutes earlier or later along the Pacific coast and through the San Francisco Bay, respectively. If travel is required, allow extra time as some roads may be closed. Do not drive around barricades or through water of unknown depth. Take the necessary actions to protect flood-prone property. The coastal waters forecast from Point Reyes to Pigeon Point out to 10 nautical miles. For today, southwest wind around 5 knots, rising to 5 to 10 knots late this morning and afternoon. Seas around 3 feet. Wave detail, northwest 2 feet at 9 seconds and southwest 2 feet at 14 seconds. Patchy dense fog early this morning. For tonight, southwest wind around 5 knots. Seas 3 to 4 feet. Wave detail, northwest 3 feet at 8 seconds and southwest 2 feet at 18 seconds. For Wednesday, south wind 5 to 10 knots. Seas 3 to 5 feet. Wave detail, northwest 4 feet at 9 seconds and southwest 3 feet at 17 seconds. The coastal waters forecast from Pigeon Point to Point Pinos out to 10 nautical miles. For today, west wind around 5 knots. Seas 3 to 4 feet. Wave detail, northwest 2 feet at 9 seconds and south 3 feet at 14 seconds. Patchy fog early this morning. For tonight, southwest wind around 5 knots. Seas 3 to 4 feet. Wave detail, northwest 3 feet at 8 seconds and south 2 feet at 15 seconds. For Wednesday, south wind 5 to 10 knots. Seas 3 to 5 feet. Wave detail, northwest 4 feet at 9 seconds and south 2 feet at 16 seconds. Sunrise, sunset, and tidal information for the San Francisco Bay Area for Tuesday, June 16th. The sunrise today, 5:48 a.m. The sunset tonight, 8:33 p.m. Tidal data at the Golden Gate for today. High tide, 12:02 a.m. at 7. 5 feet. Low tide, 07:08 a.m. at minus 192 feet high tide, 2:34 p.m. at 4.95 feet low tide, 6:51 p.m. at 2.98 feet. Here are the buoy observations for 6 p.m. Pacific Daylight Time. An offshore buoy 6 winds north at 10 knots, pressure 1,027.7 millibars. An offshore buoy 59 winds north at 14 knots, water temperature 62, pressure 1,020.8 millibars. At Point Reina buoy, winds east 8 knots, water temperature 54, pressure 1,015.6 millibars, seas 3 feet every 15 seconds. At buoy 13 near Bodega Bay, winds northeast at 4 knots, pressure

15.3 millibars. At Point Reyes, wave rider buoy water temperature 57, seas 5 feet every 22 seconds. At San Francisco, our buoy water temperature 57, seas 5 feet every 20 seconds. At San Francisco, buoy winds west at 4 knots, pressure 1,015.5 millibars, swell 4 feet every 21 seconds. At Half Moon Bay, buoy winds west 4 knots, water temperature 57, pressure 1,016.3 millibars, seas 2 feet every 15 seconds. At Monterey Bay, buoy winds north 4 knots, water temperature 61, pressure 1,015.9 millibars, seas 4 feet every 21 seconds. At Point Sur, wave rider buoy water temperature 60, seas 4 feet every 14 seconds. At Cape San Martin, buoy winds north 4 knots, water temperature 60, pressure 1,016.6 millibars, seas 4 feet every 15 seconds. Synopsis for the Central California coast and bays, including the Monterey Bay, Greater Farallones, and Cordell Bank National Marine Sanctuaries. Northerly winds will increase, resulting in hazard to seas over the northern outer waters late today to Wednesday morning. Otherwise, seas will remain slight to moderate to the weekend. The marine forecast for San Pablo Bay, Suisun Bay, the West Delta, and the San Francisco Bay north of the Bay Bridge. For today, southwest wind 5 to 10 knots, rising to 10 to 15 knots this afternoon. For tonight, southwest wind 10 to 15 knots. For Wednesday, southwest wind 5 to 10 knots, rising to 10 to 15 knots in the afternoon. The marine forecast for Monterey Bay. For today, light and variable winds, becoming west 5 to 10 knots. Seas around 3 feet. Wave detail, northwest 2 feet at 9 seconds and southwest 2 feet at 14 seconds. Patchy fog early this morning. For tonight, west wind around 5 knots in the evening, becoming light and variable. Seas around 3 feet. Wave detail, west 2 feet at 8 seconds and southwest 2 feet at 16 seconds. Patchy fog. For Wednesday, southwest wind around 5 knots, rising to 5 to 10 knots in the afternoon. Seas around 3 feet. Wave detail, west 3 feet at 9 seconds and southwest 2 feet at 18 seconds. Patchy fog in the morning. The coastal waters forecast from Point Arena to Point Reyes out to 10 nautical miles. Today, south wind around 5 knots, seas 3 to 4 feet, wave detail, northwest 3 feet at 9 seconds, and south 2 feet at 14 seconds. Patchy dense fog early this morning. Patchy dense fog this afternoon. Tonight, west wind around 5 knots, seas 4 to 6 feet, wave detail, northwest 5 feet at 9 seconds, and southwest 3 feet at 14 seconds. Patchy fog Wednesday. Southeast wind around 5 knots, veering to south in the afternoon. Seas 4 to 6 feet, wave detail, northwest 5 feet at 9 seconds and southwest 3 feet at 16 seconds. The coastal waters forecast from Point Arena to Point Reyes 10 to 60 nautical miles offshore. Small craft advisory in effect from this evening through Wednesday morning. Today, north wind 5 to 10 knots, veering to east late this morning and early afternoon, then becoming north 10 to 15 knots late. Seas 4 to 6 feet, wave detail, northwest 5 feet at 8 seconds and south 3 feet at 14 seconds. Patchy dense fog this afternoon. Tonight, north wind 15 to 25 knots, seas 5 to 8 feet, building to 7 to 10 feet after midnight. Wave detail, northwest 9 feet at 8 seconds and south 4 feet at 15 seconds. Patchy dense fog in the evening Wednesday. North wind 10 to 15 knots, becoming west 5 to 10 knots in the afternoon. Sea 7 to 9 feet, wave detail, northwest 8 feet at 9 seconds and south 4 feet at 15 seconds. San Francisco Bar forecast. In the deep water channel, mixed seas of 2 to 4 feet at 14 seconds. Across the bar, swell can be more than twice as high across the bar than surrounding waters. Waves are also more prone to break, particularly during strong ebb currents.

4.3 knots at 05, 05 a.m. Tuesday and 1.4 knots at 6, 36 p.m. Tuesday. The coastal waters forecast from Point Pinos to Point Quebras belongs out to 10 nautical miles. Today, northwest wind around 5 knots, seas 3 to 4 feet, wave detail. Northwest 2 feet at 9 seconds and south 3 feet at 14 seconds. Patchy dense fog early this morning. Tonight, west wind around 5 knots, seas 3 to 4 feet, wave detail. Northwest 3 feet at 9 seconds and south 3 feet at 15 seconds. Patchy fog after midnight Wednesday. South wind 5 to 10 knots, seas 4 to 5 feet, wave detail. Northwest 4 feet at 9 seconds and south 3 feet at 14 seconds. Patchy dense fog, the coastal waters forecast from Kitchen Point to Point Pinos 10 to 60 nautical miles offshore. Today, southwest wind 5 to 10 knots, seas around 4 feet, wave detail. Northwest 3 feet at 9 seconds and south 3 feet at 14 seconds. Tonight, southwest wind around 5 knots, seas 4 to 5 feet, wave detail. Northwest 4 feet at 8 seconds and south 3 feet at 15 seconds Wednesday. Southwest wind 5 to 10 knots, seas 5 to 7 feet, wave detail. Northwest 5 feet at 9 seconds and south 4 feet at 18 seconds. The offshore waters forecast for the following marine location: Point Arena to Pigeon Point between 60 nautical miles and 150 nautical miles offshore. Issued at 2:25 a.m. Pacific Daylight Time. Today, north to northwest winds 15 to 25 knots. Seas 5 to 9 feet. Areas of fog with visibility 1 nautical mile or less early. Tonight, north winds 15 to 25 knots. Seas 6 to 11 feet. Wednesday, north winds 15 to 25 knots. Seas 7 to 12 feet. Wednesday night, north winds 15 to 25 knots. Seas 7 to 12 feet. Thursday, north winds 15 to 25 knots. Seas 7 to 12 feet. Thursday night, north to northwest winds 10 to 20 knots. Seas 7 to 11 feet. Friday, north winds 10 to 20 knots, diminishing to 5 to 15 knots. Seas 7 to 9 feet. Friday night, north to northwest winds 5 to 15 knots, increasing to 10 to 20 knots. Seas 6 to 9 feet. Saturday, north winds 10 to 20 knots. Seas 7 to 9 feet. Saturday night, north winds 15 to 20 knots, increasing to 20 to 30 knots. Seas 7 to 10 feet. The offshore waters forecast for the following marine location: Pigeon Point to Point Quebras belongs between 60 nautical miles and 150 nautical miles offshore. Issued at 2:25 a.m. Pacific Daylight Time. Today, variable winds less than 5 knots, becoming west to northwest. Seas 4 to 6 feet. Tonight, north to northwest winds 10 to 20 knots. Seas 5 to 9 feet. Wednesday, north winds 10 to 20 knots, becoming northwest 5 to 15 knots. Seas 5 to 9 feet. Wednesday night, west to northwest winds 5 to 15 knots. Seas 6 to 9 feet. Thursday, north to northwest winds 5 to 15 knots, becoming west to southwest 5 to 10 knots. Seas 6 to 9 feet. Thursday night, west to northwest winds 5 to 15 knots. Seas 6 to 9 feet. Friday, west to northwest winds 5 to 15 knots, becoming west 5 to 10 knots. Seas 6 to 8 feet. Friday night, west winds 10 to 15 knots, becoming northwest. Seas 6 to 8 feet. Saturday, north to northwest winds 10 to 15 knots. Seas 6 to 8 feet. Saturday night, northwest winds 10 to 15 knots, becoming north to northwest 20 to 25 knots. Seas 6 to 8 feet. The following is an important weather message from the National Weather Service. Issued at 4:19 a.m. Pacific Daylight Time. Coastal flood advisory remains in effect until 5 a.m. Pacific Daylight Time Thursday. Beach hazard statement remains in effect.

coastal flood advisory. Up to 1.7 feet of foundation above ground level is possible in low-lying areas near shorelines and tidal waterways. For the beach hazard statement, increased risk of major waves and stronger currents expected. Where? Low-lying coastal and nature areas in San Francisco. When? For the coastal flood advisory, until 5 a.m. Pacific Daylight Time Thursday. For the beach hazard statement, through late Wednesday night. Impacts, flooding of lots, parks, and roads with only isolated road closures expected. Dangerous conditions are forecast along the shoreline. Hazards include major waves, strong recurrence, and large breaking waves. Additional details at the San Francisco tidal gauge. High tide is expected to be 1.7 feet above normal 7.5 feet mean lower low water at 12:56 p.m. on Wednesday. 1.2 feet above normal 7.1 foot mean lower low water at 1:51 a.m. on Thursday. High tide varies up 90 minutes earlier or later along the Pacific coast and through the San Francisco Bay, respectively. If travel is required, allow extra time as some roads may be closed. Do not drive around barricades or through water of unknown depth. Take the necessary actions to protect flood-prone property. Stay off of jetties, piers, rocks, and other waterside infrastructure. Remain out of the water to avoid hazardous surf and never turn your back on the ocean. Monitor local weather, surf and tide forecast at www.weather.gov/mtr. 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This broadcast originates from the National Weather Service office located in Monterey, California, and serves the coastal marine waters, including San Francisco and Monterey Bay. The following is an important weather message from the National Weather Service. Issued at 4:19 a.m. Pacific Daylight Time. Coastal flood advisory remains in effect until 5 a.m. Pacific Daylight Time Wednesday. Beach hazard statement remains in effect through late Wednesday night. What? For the coastal flood advisory, up to 1.7 feet of inundation above ground level is possible in low-lying areas near shorelines and tidal waterways. For the beach hazard statement, increased risk of major waves and strong rip currents expected. Where? Pacific Coast beaches. When? For the coastal flood advisory, until 5 a.m. Pacific Daylight Time Wednesday. For the beach hazard statement, through late Wednesday night. Impacts, high tide flooding of lots, parks, and roads with only isolated road closures expected. Dangerous swimming and surfing conditions and localized beach erosion can be expected. Sneaker waves can sweep across the shoreline without warning, pulling people into the sea from rocks, jetties, and beaches. Additional details at the San Francisco tidal gauge. High tide is expected to be 1.7 feet above normal 7.5 feet mean lower low water at 12:56 p.m. on Wednesday. High tide varies up 90 minutes earlier or later along the Pacific coast and through the San Francisco Bay, respectively. If travel is required, allow extra time as some roads may be closed. Do not drive around barricades or through water of unknown depth. 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Stay off of jetties, piers, rocks, and other waterside infrastructure. Remain out of the water to avoid hazardous surf and never turn your back on the ocean. Monitor local weather, surf and tide forecast at www.weather.gov/mtr. The following is an important weather message from the National Weather Service. Issued at 4:19 a.m. Pacific Daylight Time. Coastal flood advisory remains in effect until 5 a.m. Pacific Daylight Time Thursday. What? Up to 1.7 feet of inundation above ground level is possible in low-lying areas near shorelines and tidal waterways. Where? Low-lying bayshore regions along the San Francisco and San Pablo Bays. When? Until 5 a.m. Pacific Daylight Time Thursday. Impacts, flooding of lots, parks, and roads with only

related road closures expected. Additional details at the San Francisco tidal gauge. High tide is expected to be 1.7 feet above normal 7.5 feet mean lower low water at 12:56 p.m. on Wednesday. 1.2 feet above normal 7 backslash 0.1 foot mean lower low water at 1:51 a.m. on Thursday. High tide varies up 90 minutes earlier or later along the Pacific coast and through the San Francisco Bay, respectively. If travel is required, allow extra time as some roads may be closed. Do not drive around barricades or through water of unknown depth. Take the necessary actions to protect flood-prone property. The coastal waters forecast from Point Reyes to Pigeon Point out to 10 nautical miles. For today, southwest wind around 5 knots, rising to 5 to 10 knots late this morning and afternoon. Seas around 3 feet. Wave detail, northwest 2 feet at 9 seconds and southwest 2 feet at 14 seconds. Patchy dense fog early this morning. For tonight, southwest wind around 5 knots. Seas 3 to 4 feet. Wave detail, northwest 3 feet at 8 seconds and southwest 2 feet at 18 seconds. For Wednesday, south wind 5 to 10 knots. Seas 3 to 5 feet. Wave detail, northwest 4 feet at 9 seconds and southwest 3 feet at 17 seconds. The coastal waters forecast from Pigeon Point to Point Pinos out to 10 nautical miles. For today, west wind around 5 knots. Seas 3 to 4 feet. Wave detail, northwest 2 feet at 9 seconds and south 3 feet at 14 seconds. Patchy fog early this morning. For tonight, southwest wind around 5 knots. Seas 3 to 4 feet. Wave detail, northwest 3 feet at 8 seconds and south 2 feet at 15 seconds. For Wednesday, south wind 5 to 10 knots. Seas 3 to 5 feet. Wave detail, northwest 4 feet at 9 seconds and south 2 feet at 16 seconds. Semi-sunset and tidal information for the San Francisco Bay Area for Tuesday, June 16th. The sunrise today, 5:48 a.m. The sunset tonight, 8:33 p.m. Tidal data at the Golden Gate for today. High tide, 12:02 a.m. at 7. 5 feet. Low tide, 07:08 a.m. at minus 192 feet high tide, 2:34 p.m. at 4.95 feet low tide, 6:51 p.m. at 2.98 feet. Here are the buoy observations for 7 a.m. Pacific Daylight Time. An offshore buoy 6 winds north at 12 knots, pressure 1,027.8 millibars. An offshore buoy 59 winds north at 16 knots, water temperature 62, pressure 1,020.9 millibars. A buoy 14 near Point Arena winds east at 6 knots, water temperature 54, pressure 1,015.8 millibars. A buoy 13 near Bodega Bay winds northeast at 4 knots, pressure 1,015.5 millibars. At Point Reyes Wave Rider buoy water temperature 57, seas 5 feet every 22 seconds. At San Francisco Bar buoy water temperature 57, seas 4 feet every 15 seconds. At San Francisco buoy winds west at 4 knots, water temperature 57, pressure 1,015.8 millibars. At Half Moon Bay buoy winds west 4 knots, water temperature 56, pressure 1,016.3 millibars, seas 2 feet every 14 seconds. At Monterey buoy winds north at 2 knots, water temperature 61, pressure 1,016.3 millibars. At Pointer, Wave Rider buoy water temperature 60, seas 4 feet every 20 seconds. At Cape San Martin buoy winds west at 6 knots, water temperature 60, pressure 1,016.7 millibars. Synopsis for the Central California coast and bays, including the Monterey Bay, Greater Farallones, and Cordell Bank National Marine Sanctuaries. Northerly winds will increase, resulting in hazardous seas over the northern outer waters late today to Wednesday morning. Otherwise, seas will remain slight to moderate to the weekend,

hurricane forecast for San Pablo Bay, Susan Bay, the West Delta, and the San Francisco Bay north of the Bay Bridge. For today, southwest wind 5 to 10 knots, rising to 10 to 15 knots this afternoon. For tonight, southwest wind 10 to 15 knots. For Wednesday, southwest wind 5 to 10 knots, rising to 10 to 15 knots in the afternoon. The marine forecast for Monterey Bay. For today, light and variable winds, becoming west 5 to 10 knots. Seas around 3 feet. Wave detail, northwest 2 feet at 9 seconds and southwest 2 feet at 14 seconds. Patchy fog early this morning. For tonight, west wind around 5 knots in the evening, becoming light and variable. Seas around 3 feet. Wave detail, west 2 feet at 8 seconds and southwest 2 feet at 16 seconds. Patchy fog. For Wednesday, southwest wind around 5 knots, rising to 5 to 10 knots in the afternoon. Seas around 3 feet. Wave detail, west 3 feet at 9 seconds and southwest 2 feet at 18 seconds. Patchy fog in the morning. The coastal waters forecast from Point Arena to Point Reyes out to 10 nautical miles. Today, south wind around 5 knots, seas 3 to 4 feet. Wave detail, northwest 3 feet at 9 seconds and south 2 feet at 14 seconds. Patchy dense fog early this morning. Patchy dense fog this afternoon. Tonight, west wind around 5 knots, seas 4 to 6 feet. Wave detail, northwest 5 feet at 9 seconds and southwest 3 feet at 14 seconds. Patchy fog Wednesday. Southeast wind around 5 knots, veering to south in the afternoon. Seas 4 to 6 feet. Wave detail, northwest 5 feet at 9 seconds and southwest 3 feet at 16 seconds. The coastal waters forecast from Point Arena to Point Reyes 10 to 60 nautical miles offshore. Small craft advisory in effect from this evening through Wednesday morning. Today, north wind 5 to 10 knots, veering to east late this morning and early afternoon, then becoming north 10 to 15 knots late. Seas 4 to 6 feet. Wave detail, northwest 5 feet at 8 seconds and south 3 feet at 14 seconds. Patchy dense fog this afternoon. Tonight, north wind 15 to 25 knots, seas 5 to 8 feet, building to 7 to 10 feet after midnight. Wave detail, northwest 9 feet at 8 seconds and south 4 feet at 15 seconds. Patchy dense fog in the evening Wednesday. North wind 10 to 15 knots, becoming west 5 to 10 knots in the afternoon. Sea 7 to 9 feet. Wave detail, northwest 8 feet at 9 seconds and south 4 feet at 15 seconds. San Francisco Bar forecast. In the deep water channel, mixed seas of 2 to 4 feet at 14 seconds. Across the bar, swell can be more than twice as high across the bar than surrounding waters. Waves are also more prone to break, particularly during strong ebb currents. Maximum ebb current of 4.3 knots at 05:05 a.m. Tuesday and 1.4 knots at 6:36 p.m. Tuesday. The coastal waters forecast from Point Pinos to Point Piedras Blancas out to 10 nautical miles. Today, northwest wind around 5 knots, seas 3 to 4 feet. Wave detail, northwest 2 feet at 9 seconds and south 3 feet at 14 seconds. Patchy dense fog early this morning. Tonight, west wind around 5 knots, seas 3 to 4 feet. Wave detail, northwest 3 feet at 9 seconds and south 3 feet at 15 seconds. Patchy fog after midnight Wednesday. South wind 5 to 10 knots, seas 4 to 5 feet. Wave detail, northwest 4 feet at 9 seconds and south 3 feet at 14 seconds. Patchy dense fog. The coastal waters forecast from Pigeon Point to Point Pinos 10 to 60 nautical miles offshore. Today, southwest wind 5 to 10 knots, seas around 4 feet. Wave detail, northwest 3 feet at 9 seconds and south 3 feet at 14 seconds. Tonight, southwest wind around 5 knots, seas 4 to 5 feet. Wave detail, northwest 4 feet at 8 seconds and south 3 feet at 15 seconds Wednesday. Southwest wind 5 to 10 knots, seas 5 to 7 feet. Wave detail, northwest 5 feet at 9 seconds and south 4 feet at 18 seconds.

The offshore waters forecast for the following marine location: Point Arena to Pigeon Point, between 60 nautical miles and 150 nautical miles offshore. Issued at 2:25 a.m. Pacific Daylight Time. Today, north to northwest winds 15 to 25 knots. Seas 5 to 9 feet. Areas of fog with visibility 1 nautical mile or less early. Tonight, north winds 15 to 25 knots. Seas 6 to 11 feet. Wednesday, north winds 15 to 25 knots. Seas 7 to 12 feet. Wednesday night, north winds 15 to 25 knots. Seas 7 to 12 feet. Thursday, north winds 15 to 25 knots. Seas 7 to 12 feet. Thursday night, north to northwest winds 10 to 20 knots. Seas 7 to 11 feet. Friday, north winds 10 to 20 knots, diminishing to 5 to 15 knots. Seas 7 to 9 feet. Friday night, north to northwest winds 5 to 15 knots, increasing to 10 to 20 knots. Seas 6 to 9 feet. Saturday, north winds 10 to 20 knots. Seas 7 to 9 feet. Saturday night, north winds 15 to 20 knots, increasing to 20 to 30 knots. Seas 7 to 10 feet. The offshore waters forecast for the following marine location: Pigeon Point to Point Piedras Blancas, between 60 nautical miles and 150 nautical miles offshore. Issued at 2:25 a.m. Pacific Daylight Time. Today, variable winds less than 5 knots, becoming west to northwest. Seas 4 to 6 feet. Tonight, north to northwest winds 10 to 20 knots. Seas 5 to 9 feet. Wednesday, north winds 10 to 20 knots, becoming northwest 5 to 15 knots. Seas 5 to 9 feet. Wednesday night, west to northwest winds 5 to 15 knots. Seas 6 to 9 feet. Thursday, north to northwest winds 5 to 15 knots, becoming west to southwest 5 to 10 knots. Seas 6 to 9 feet. Thursday night, west to northwest winds 5 to 15 knots. Seas 6 to 9 feet. Friday, west to northwest winds 5 to 15 knots, becoming west 5 to 10 knots. Seas 6 to 8 feet. Friday night, west winds 10 to 15 knots, becoming northwest. Seas 6 to 8 feet. Saturday, north to northwest winds 10 to 15 knots. Seas 6 to 8 feet. Saturday night, northwest winds 10 to 15 knots, becoming north to northwest 20 to 25 knots. Seas 6 to 8 feet. The following is an important weather message from the National Weather Service. Issued at 4:19 a.m. Pacific Daylight Time. Coastal flood advisory remains in effect until 5 a.m. Pacific Daylight Time Thursday. Beach hazard statement remains in effect through late Wednesday night. What? For the coastal flood advisory, up to 1.7 feet of inundation above ground level is possible in low-lying areas near shorelines and tidal waterways. For the beach hazard statement, increased risk of sneaker waves and stronger currents expected. Where? Low-lying coastal inundation areas in San Francisco. When? For the coastal flood advisory, until 5 a.m. Pacific Daylight Time Thursday. For the beach hazard statement, through late Wednesday night. Impacts, flooding of lots, parks, and roads with only isolated road closures expected. Dangerous conditions are forecast along the shoreline. Hazards include sneaker waves, strong currents, and large breaking waves. Additional details at the San Francisco tidal gauge. High tide is expected to be 1.7 feet above normal 7.5 feet mean lower low water at 12:56 p.m. on Wednesday. 1.2 feet above normal 7.1 foot mean lower low water at 1:51 a.m. on Thursday. High tide varies up 90 minutes earlier or later along the Pacific coast and through the San Francisco Bay, respectively. If travel is required, allow extra time as some roads may be closed. Do not drive around barricades or through water of unknown depths. 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

flood-prone property. 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Issued at 4:19 a.m. Pacific Daylight Time. Coastal flood advisory remains in effect until 5 a.m. Pacific Daylight Time Wednesday. Beach hazard statement remains in effect through late Wednesday night. What? For the coastal flood advisory, up to 1.7 feet of inundation above ground level is possible in low-lying areas near shorelines and tidal waterways. For the beach hazard statement, increased risk of sneaker waves and strong rip current is expected. Where? Pacific Coast beaches. When? For the coastal flood advisory, until 5 a.m. Pacific Daylight Time Wednesday. For the beach hazard statement, through late Wednesday night. Impacts, high tide flooding of lots, parks, and roads with only isolated road closures expected. Dangerous swimming and surfing conditions and localized beach erosion can be expected. Sneaker waves can sweep across the shoreline without warning, pulling people into the sea from rocks, jetties, and beaches. Additional details at the San Francisco tidal gauge. High tide is expected to be 1.7 feet above normal 7.5 feet mean lower low water at 12:56 p.m. on Wednesday. High tide varies up to 90 minutes earlier or later along the Pacific Coast and through the San Francisco Bay, respectively. If travel is required, allow extra time as some roads may be closed. Do not drive around barricades or through water of unknown depth. 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Monitor local weather, surf, and tide forecast at www.weather.gov/mtr. The following is an important weather message from the National Weather Service. Issued at 4:19 a.m. Pacific Daylight Time. Coastal flood advisory remains in effect until 5 a.m. Pacific Daylight Time Thursday. What? Up to 1.7 feet of inundation above ground level is possible in low-lying areas near shorelines and tidal waterways. Where? Low-lying bayshore regions along the San Francisco and San Pablo Bays. When? Until 5 a.m. Pacific Daylight Time Thursday. Impacts, flooding of lots, parks, and roads with only isolated road closures expected. Additional details at the San Francisco tidal gauge. High tide is expected to be 1.7 feet above normal 7.5 feet mean lower low water at 12:56 p.m. on Wednesday. 1.2 feet above normal 7.1 foot mean lower low water at 1:51 a.m. on Thursday. High tide varies up to 90 minutes earlier or later along the Pacific Coast and through the San Francisco Bay, respectively. If travel is required, allow extra time as some roads may be closed. Do not drive around barricades or through water of unknown depth. Take the necessary actions to protect flood-prone property. The coastal waters forecast from Point Reyes to Pigeon Point out to 10 nautical miles. For today, southwest wind around 5 knots, rising to 5 to 10 knots late this morning and afternoon. Seas around 3 feet. Wave detail, northwest 2 feet at 9 seconds and southwest 2 feet at 14 seconds. Patchy dense fog early this morning. For tonight, southwest wind around 5 knots. Seas 3 to 4 feet. Wave detail, northwest 3 feet at 8 seconds and southwest 2 feet at 18 seconds. For Wednesday, south wind 5 to 10 knots. Seas 3 to 5 feet. Wave detail, northwest 4 feet at 9 seconds and southwest 3 feet at 17 seconds. The coastal waters forecast from Pigeon Point to Point Pinos out to 10 nautical miles. For today, west wind around 5 knots. Seas 3 to 4 feet. Wave detail, northwest 2 feet at 9 seconds.

south 3 feet at 14 seconds. Patchy fog early this morning. For tonight, southwest wind around 5 knots. Seas 3 to 4 feet. Wave detail, northwest 3 feet at 8 seconds and south 2 feet at 15 seconds. For Wednesday, south wind 5 to 10 knots. Seas 3 to 5 feet. Wave detail, northwest 4 feet at 9 seconds and south 2 feet at 16 seconds. Semi-sunset and tidal information for the San Francisco Bay Area for Tuesday, June 16th. The sunrise today, 5:48 a.m. The sunset tonight, 8:33 p.m. Tidal data at the Golden Gate for today. High tide, 12:02 a.m. at 7. 5 feet. Low tide, 07:08 a.m. at minus 192 feet high tide, 2:34 p.m. at 4.95 feet low tide, 6:51 p.m. at 2.98 feet. Here are the buoy observations for 7 a.m. Pacific Daylight Time. An offshore buoy 6 winds north at 12 knots, pressure 1,027.8 millibars. An offshore buoy 59, winds north 60 knots, water temperature 62, pressure 1,020.9 millibars, seas 3 feet, every 21 seconds. At buoy 14 near Point Arena, winds east at 6 knots, water temperature 54, pressure 1,015.8 millibars. At buoy 13 near Bodega Bay, winds northeast at 4 knots, pressure 1,015.5 millibars. At Point Reyes, wave rider, buoy, water temperature 57, seas 4 feet, every 15 seconds. At San Francisco Bar, buoy, water temperature 57, seas 4 feet, every 15 seconds. At San Francisco Bay, winds west 4 knots, water temperature 57, pressure 1,015.9 millibars, seas 3 feet, every 15 seconds. At Half Moon Bay, buoy, winds west 4 knots, water temperature 56, pressure 1,016.3 millibars, seas 2 feet, every 14 seconds. At Monterey Bay, buoy, winds northwest 2 knots, water temperature 61, pressure 1,016.4 millibars, seas 5 feet, every 21 seconds. At Pointer, wave rider, buoy, water temperature 60, seas 4 feet, every 20 seconds. At Cape San Martin, buoy, winds west at 6 knots, water temperature 60, pressure 1,016.7 millibars. Synopsis for the Central California coast and bays, including the Monterey Bay, Greater Farallones, and Cordell Bank National Marine Sanctuaries. Northerly winds will increase, resulting in hazardous seas over the northern outer waters late today to Wednesday morning. Otherwise, seas will remain slight to moderate to the weekend. The marine forecast for San Pablo Bay, Suisun Bay, the West Delta, and the San Francisco Bay north of the Bay Bridge. For today, southwest wind 5 to 10 knots, rising to 10 to 15 knots this afternoon. For tonight, southwest wind 10 to 15 knots. For Wednesday, southwest wind 5 to 10 knots, rising to 10 to 15 knots in the afternoon. The marine forecast for Monterey Bay. For today, light and variable winds, becoming west 5 to 10 knots. Seas around 3 feet. Wave detail, northwest 2 feet at 9 seconds and southwest 2 feet at 14 seconds. Patchy fog early this morning. For tonight, west wind around 5 knots in the evening, becoming light and variable. Seas around 3 feet. Wave detail, west 2 feet at 8 seconds and southwest 2 feet at 16 seconds. Patchy fog. For Wednesday, southwest wind around 5 knots, rising to 5 to 10 knots in the afternoon. Seas around 3 feet. Wave detail, west 3 feet at 9 seconds and southwest 2 feet at 18 seconds. Patchy fog in the morning. The coastal waters forecast from Point Arena to Point Reyes out to 10 nautical miles. Today, south wind around 5 knots, seas 3 to 4 feet, wave detail, northwest 3 feet at 9 seconds and south 2 feet at 14 seconds. Patchy dense fog early this morning. Patchy dense fog this afternoon.

tonight. West wind around 5 knots, sea is 4 to 6 feet. Wave detail, northwest 5 feet at 9 seconds and southwest 3 feet at 14 seconds. Patchy fog, Wednesday. Southeast wind around 5 knots, veering to south in the afternoon. Seas 4 to 6 feet, wave detail, northwest 5 feet at 9 seconds and southwest 3 feet at 16 seconds. The coastal waters forecast from Point Arena to Point Reyes 10 to 16 nautical miles offshore. Small craft advisory in effect from this evening through Wednesday morning. Today, north wind 5 to 10 knots, veering to east late this morning and early afternoon, then becoming north 10 to 15 knots late. Seas 4 to 6 feet, wave detail, northwest 5 feet at 8 seconds and south 3 feet at 14 seconds. Patchy dense fog this afternoon. Tonight, north wind 15 to 25 knots, seas 5 to 8 feet, building to 7 to 10 feet after midnight. Wave detail, northwest 9 feet at 8 seconds and south 4 feet at 15 seconds. Patchy dense fog in the evening Wednesday. North wind 10 to 15 knots, becoming west 5 to 10 knots in the afternoon. Sea 7 to 9 feet, wave detail, northwest 8 feet at 9 seconds and south 4 feet at 15 seconds. 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This broadcast originates from the National Weather Service office located in Monterey, California, and serves the coastal marine waters, including San Francisco and Monterey Bay. San Francisco Bar forecast. In the deep water channel, mixed seas of 2 to 4 feet at 14 seconds. Across the bar, swell can be more than twice as high across the bar than surrounding waters. Waves are also more prone to break, particularly during strong ebb currents. Maximum ebb current of 4.3 knots at 05:05 a.m. Tuesday and 1.4 knots at 6:36 p.m. Tuesday. The coastal waters forecast from Point Pinos to Point Piedras launches out to 10 nautical miles. Today, northwest wind around 5 knots, seas 3 to 4 feet, wave detail, northwest 2 feet at 9 seconds and south 3 feet at 14 seconds. Patchy dense fog early this morning. Tonight, west wind around 5 knots, seas 3 to 4 feet, wave detail, northwest 3 feet at 9 seconds and south 3 feet at 15 seconds. Patchy fog after midnight Wednesday. South wind 5 to 10 knots, seas 4 to 5 feet, wave detail, northwest 4 feet at 9 seconds and south 3 feet at 14 seconds. Patchy dense fog, the coastal waters forecast from Kitchen Point to Point Pinos 10 to 16 nautical miles offshore. Today, southwest wind 5 to 10 knots, seas around 4 feet, wave detail, northwest 3 feet at 9 seconds and south 3 feet at 14 seconds. Tonight, southwest wind around 5 knots, seas 4 to 5 feet, wave detail, northwest 4 feet at 8 seconds and south 3 feet at 15 seconds Wednesday. Southwest wind 5 to 10 knots, seas 5 to 7 feet, wave detail, northwest 5 feet at 9 seconds and south 4 feet at 18 seconds. The offshore waters forecast for the following marine location, Point Arena to Pigeon Point between 60 nautical miles and 150 nautical miles offshore. Issued at 2:25 a.m. Pacific Daylight Time. Today, north to northwest winds 15 to 25 knots. Seas 5 to 9 feet. Areas of fog with visibility 1 nautical mile or less early. Tonight, north winds 15 to 25 knots. Seas 6 to 11 feet. Wednesday, north winds 15 to 25 knots. Seas 7 to 12 feet. Wednesday night, north winds 15 to 25 knots. Seas 7 to 12 feet. Thursday, north winds 15 to 25 knots. Seas 7 to 12 feet. Thursday night, north to northwest winds 10 to 20 knots. Seas 7 to 11 feet. Friday, north winds 10 to 20 knots, diminishing to 5 to 15 knots. Seas 7 to 9 feet. Friday night, north to northwest wind 5 to 15 knots, increasing to 10 to 20 knots. Seas 6 to 9 feet. Saturday, north winds 10 to 20 knots.

7 to 9 feet. Saturday night, north winds 15 to 20 knots, increasing to 20 to 30 knots. Sea 7 to 10 feet. The offshore waters forecast for the following marine location: Pigeon Point to Point Piedras Blancas between 60 nautical miles and 150 nautical miles offshore. Issued at 2:25 a.m. Pacific Daylight Time. Today, variable winds less than 5 knots, becoming west to northwest. Seas 4 to 6 feet. Tonight, north to northwest winds 10 to 20 knots. Seas 5 to 9 feet. Wednesday, north winds 10 to 20 knots, becoming northwest 5 to 15 knots. Seas 5 to 9 feet. Wednesday night, west to northwest winds 5 to 15 knots. Seas 6 to 9 feet. Thursday, north to northwest winds 5 to 15 knots, becoming west to southwest 5 to 10 knots. Seas 6 to 9 feet. Thursday night, west to northwest winds 5 to 15 knots. Seas 6 to 9 feet. Friday, west to northwest winds 5 to 15 knots, becoming west 5 to 10 knots. Seas 6 to 8 feet. Friday night, west winds 10 to 15 knots, becoming northwest. Seas 6 to 8 feet. Saturday, north to northwest winds 10 to 15 knots. Seas 6 to 8 feet. Saturday night, northwest winds 10 to 15 knots, becoming north to northwest 20 to 25 knots. Seas 6 to 8 feet. The following is an important weather message from the National Weather Service. Issued at 4:19 a.m. Pacific Daylight Time. Coastal flood advisory remains in effect until 5 a.m. Pacific Daylight Time Thursday. Beach hazard statement remains in effect through late Wednesday night. What? For the coastal flood advisory, up to 1.7 feet of inundation above ground level is possible in low-lying areas near shorelines and tidal waterways. For the beach hazard statement, increased risk of sneaker waves and strong rip currents expected. Where? Low-lying coastal and bayshore areas in San Francisco. When? For the coastal flood advisory, until 5 a.m. Pacific Daylight Time Thursday. For the beach hazard statement, through late Wednesday night. Impacts, flooding of lots, parks, and roads with only isolated road closures expected. Dangerous conditions are forecast along the shoreline. Hazards include sneaker waves, strong rip currents, and large breaking waves. Additional details at the San Francisco tidal gauge. High tide is expected to be 1.7 feet above normal 7.5 feet mean lower low water at 12:56 p.m. on Wednesday. 1.2 feet above normal 7.1 foot mean lower low water at 1:51 a.m. on Thursday. High tide varies up 90 minutes earlier or later along the Pacific coast and through the San Francisco Bay, respectively. If travel is required, allow extra time as some roads may be closed. Do not drive around barricades or through water of unknown depth. 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Monitor local weather, surf, and tide forecast at www.weather.gov/mtr. 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Coastal flood advisory remains in effect until 5 a.m. Pacific Daylight Time Wednesday. Beach hazard statement remains in effect through late Wednesday night. What? For the coastal flood advisory, up to 1.7 feet of inundation above ground level is possible in low-lying areas near shorelines and tidal waterways. For the beach hazard statement, increased risk of sneaker waves and strong rip currents expected. Where? Pacific Coast beaches. When? For the coastal flood advisory, until 5 a.m. Pacific Daylight Time Wednesday. For the beach hazard statement, through late Wednesday night.

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Coastal flood advisory remains in effect until 5 a.m. Pacific Daylight Time Thursday. What? Up to 1.7 feet of inundation above ground level is possible in low-lying areas near shorelines and tidal waterways. Where? Low-lying bayshore regions along the San Francisco and San Pablo Bays. When? Until 5 a.m. Pacific Daylight Time Thursday. Impacts, flooding of lots, parks, and roads with only isolated road closures expected. Additional details at the San Francisco tidal gauge. High tide is expected to be 1.7 feet above normal 7.5 feet mean lower low water at 12:56 p.m. on Wednesday. 1.2 feet above normal 7.1 foot mean lower low water at 1:51 a.m. on Thursday. High tide varies up 90 minutes earlier or later along the Pacific coast and through the San Francisco Bay, respectively. If travel is required, allow extra time as some roads may be closed. Do not drive around barricades or through water of unknown depth. Take the necessary actions to protect flood-prone property. The coastal waters forecast from Point Reyes to Pigeon Point out to 10 nautical miles. For today, southwest wind around 5 knots, rising to 5 to 10 knots late this morning and afternoon. Seas around 3 feet. Wave detail, northwest 2 feet at 9 seconds and southwest 2 feet at 14 seconds. Patchy dense fog early this morning. For tonight, southwest wind around 5 knots. Seas 3 to 4 feet. Wave detail, northwest 3 feet at 8 seconds and southwest 2 feet at 18 seconds. For Wednesday, south wind 5 to 10 knots. Seas 3 to 5 feet. Wave detail, northwest 4 feet at 9 seconds and southwest 3 feet at 17 seconds. The coastal waters forecast from Pigeon Point to Point Pinos out to 10 nautical miles. For today, west wind around 5 knots. Seas 3 to 4 feet. Wave detail, northwest 2 feet at 9 seconds and south 3 feet at 14 seconds. Patchy fog early this morning. For tonight, southwest wind around 5 knots. Seas 3 to 4 feet. Wave detail, northwest 3 feet at 8 seconds and south 2 feet at 15 seconds. For Wednesday, south wind 5 to 10 knots. Seas 3 to 5 feet. Wave detail, northwest 4 feet at 9 seconds and south 2 feet at 16 seconds. Semi-sunset and tidal information for the San Francisco Bay area for Tuesday, June 16th. The sunrise today, 5:48 a.m. The sunset tonight, 8:33 p.m. Tidal data at the Golden Gate for today. High tide, 12:02 a.m. at 7. 5 feet. Low tide, 07:08 p.m. at -192 feet. 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Low tide, 6:51 p.m. at 2.98 feet. Here are the buoy observations for 7 a.m. Pacific Daylight Time. An offshore buoy 6 winds north at 12 knots, pressure 1,027.8 millibars. An offshore buoy 59, winds north 60 knots, water temperature 62, pressure 1,020.9 millibars, seas 3 feet, every 21 seconds. A buoy 14 near Point Arena, winds east at 6 knots, water temperature 54, pressure 1,015.8 millibars. A buoy 13 near Bodega Bay, winds northeast at 4 knots, pressure 1,015.5 millibars. At Point Reyes, wave rider buoy, water temperature 57, seas 4 feet, every 15 seconds. At San Francisco Bar, buoy, water temperature

57 feet or feet every 15 seconds. At San Francisco, Bay winds last 4 knots. Water temperature 57, pressure 1,015.9 millibars, seas 3 feet every 15 seconds. At Half Moon Bay, Bay winds last 4 knots. Water temperature 56, pressure 1,016.3 millibars, seas 2 feet every 14 seconds. At Monterey Bay, buoy winds northwest 2 knots. Water temperature 61, pressure 1,016.4 millibars, seas 5 feet every 21 seconds. At Pointer, wave rider buoy water temperature 60, seas 4 feet every 20 seconds. At Cape San Martin, buoy winds west at 6 knots. Water temperature 60, pressure 1,016.7 millibars. Synopsis for the Central California coast and bays, including the Monterey Bay, Greater Farallox, and Cordell Bank National Marine Sanctuaries. Northerly winds will increase, resulting in hazardous seas over the northern outer waters late today to Wednesday morning. Otherwise, seas will remain slight to moderate to the weekend. The marine forecast for San Pablo Bay, Suisun Bay, the West Delta, and the San Francisco Bay north of the Bay Bridge. For today, southwest wind 5 to 10 knots, rising to 10 to 15 knots this afternoon. For tonight, southwest wind 10 to 15 knots. For Wednesday, southwest wind 5 to 10 knots, rising to 10 to 15 knots in the afternoon. The marine forecast for Monterey Bay. For today, light and variable winds, becoming west 5 to 10 knots. Seas around 3 feet. Wave detail, northwest 2 feet at 9 seconds and southwest 2 feet at 14 seconds. Patchy fog early this morning. For tonight, west wind around 5 knots in the evening, becoming light and variable. Seas around 3 feet. Wave detail, west 2 feet at 8 seconds and southwest 2 feet at 16 seconds. Patchy fog. For Wednesday, southwest wind around 5 knots, rising to 5 to 10 knots in the afternoon. Seas around 3 feet. Wave detail, west 3 feet at 9 seconds and southwest 2 feet at 18 seconds. Patchy fog in the morning. The coastal waters forecast from Point Arena to Point Reyes out to 10 nautical miles. Today, south wind around 5 knots, seas 3 to 4 feet, wave detail. Northwest 3 feet at 9 seconds and south 2 feet at 14 seconds. Patchy dense fog early this morning. Patchy dense fog this afternoon. Tonight, west wind around 5 knots, seas 4 to 6 feet, wave detail. Northwest 5 feet at 9 seconds and southwest 3 feet at 14 seconds. Patchy fog Wednesday. Southeast wind around 5 knots, veering to south in the afternoon. Seas 4 to 6 feet, wave detail. Northwest 5 feet at 9 seconds and southwest 3 feet at 16 seconds. The coastal waters forecast from Point Arena to Point Reyes 10 to 60 nautical miles offshore. Small craft advisory in effect from this evening through Wednesday morning. Today, north wind 5 to 10 knots, veering to east late this morning and early afternoon, then becoming north 10 to 15 knots late. Seas 4 to 6 feet, wave detail, northwest 5 feet at 8 seconds and south 3 feet at 14 seconds. Patchy dense fog this afternoon. Tonight, north wind 15 to 25 knots, seas 5 to 8 feet, building to 7 to 10 feet after midnight. Wave detail, northwest 9 feet at 8 seconds and south 4 feet at 15 seconds. Patchy dense fog in the evening Wednesday. North wind 10 to 15 knots, becoming west 5 to 10 knots in the afternoon. Sea 7 to 9 feet, wave detail, northwest 8 feet at 9 seconds and south 4 feet at 15 seconds. San Francisco Bar forecast. In the deep water channel, mixed seas of 2 to 4 feet at 14 seconds. Across the bar, swell can be more than twice as high across the bar than surrounding waters. Waves are also more prone to break, particularly during strong ebb currents. Maximum ebb current of 4.3 knots at 05:05 a.m. Tuesday and 1.4 knots at 6:36 p.m. Tuesday. The coastal waters forecast from Point Pinos to Point

Press blunt is out to 10 nautical miles. Today, northwest wind around 5 knots, seas 3 to 4 feet, wave detail. Northwest 2 feet at 9 seconds and south 3 feet at 14 seconds. Patchy dense fog early this morning. Tonight, west wind around 5 knots, seas 3 to 4 feet, wave detail. Northwest 3 feet at 9 seconds and south 3 feet at 15 seconds. Patchy fog after midnight Wednesday. South wind 5 to 10 knots, seas 4 to 5 feet, wave detail. Northwest 4 feet at 9 seconds and south 3 feet at 14 seconds. Patchy dense fog, the coastal waters forecast from Pigeon Point to Point Pinos 10 to 60 nautical miles offshore. Today, southwest wind 5 to 10 knots, seas around 4 feet, wave detail. Northwest 3 feet at 9 seconds and south 3 feet at 14 seconds. Tonight, southwest wind around 5 knots, seas 4 to 5 feet, wave detail. Northwest 4 feet at 8 seconds and south 3 feet at 15 seconds Wednesday. Southwest wind 5 to 10 knots, seas 5 to 7 feet, wave detail. Northwest 5 feet at 9 seconds and south 4 feet at 18 seconds. The offshore waters forecast for the following marine location: Point Arena to Pigeon Point between 60 nautical miles and 150 nautical miles offshore. Issued at 2:25 a.m. Pacific Daylight Time. Today, north to northwest winds 15 to 25 knots. Seas 5 to 9 feet. Areas of fog with visibility 1 nautical mile or less early. Tonight, north winds 15 to 25 knots. Seas 6 to 11 feet. Wednesday, north winds 15 to 25 knots. Seas 7 to 12 feet. Wednesday night, north winds 15 to 25 knots. Seas 7 to 12 feet. Thursday, north winds 15 to 25 knots. Seas 7 to 12 feet. Thursday night, north to northwest winds 10 to 20 knots. Seas 7 to 11 feet. Friday, north winds 10 to 20 knots, diminishing to 5 to 15 knots. Seas 7 to 9 feet. Friday night, north to northwest winds 5 to 15 knots, increasing to 10 to 20 knots. Seas 6 to 9 feet. Saturday, north winds 10 to 20 knots. Seas 7 to 9 feet. Saturday night, north winds 15 to 20 knots, increasing to 20 to 30 knots. Seas 7 to 10 feet. The offshore waters forecast for the following marine location: Pigeon Point to Point Piedras Blancas between 60 nautical miles and 150 nautical miles offshore. Issued at 2:25 a.m. Pacific Daylight Time. Today, variable winds less than 5 knots, becoming west to northwest. Seas 4 to 6 feet. Tonight, north to northwest winds 10 to 20 knots. Seas 5 to 9 feet. Wednesday, north winds 10 to 20 knots, becoming northwest 5 to 15 knots. Seas 5 to 9 feet. Wednesday night, west to northwest winds 5 to 15 knots. Seas 6 to 9 feet. Thursday, north to northwest winds 5 to 15 knots, becoming west to southwest 5 to 10 knots. Seas 6 to 9 feet. Thursday night, west to northwest winds 5 to 15 knots. Seas 6 to 9 feet. Friday, west to northwest winds 5 to 15 knots, becoming west 5 to 10 knots. Seas 6 to 8 feet. Friday night, west winds 10 to 15 knots, becoming northwest. Seas 6 to 8 feet. Saturday, north to northwest winds 10 to 15 knots. Seas 6 to 8 feet. Saturday night, northwest winds 10 to 15 knots, becoming north to northwest 20 to 25 knots. Seas 6 to 8 feet. The following is an important weather message from the National Weather Service. Issued at 4:19 a.m. Pacific Daylight Time. Coastal flood advisory remains in effect until 5 a.m. Pacific Daylight Time Thursday. Beach hazard statement remains in effect through late Wednesday night. What? For the coastal flood advisory, up to 1.7 feet of inundation above ground level is possible in low-lying areas near shorelines and tidal waterways. For the beach hazard,
major waves and strong rip currents expected. Where? Low-lying coastal and basal areas in San Francisco. When? For the coastal flood advisory until 5 a.m. Pacific Daylight Time Thursday. For the beach hazard statement through late Wednesday night. Impacts, flooding of lots, parks, and roads with only isolated road closures expected. Dangerous conditions are forecast along the shoreline. Hazards include sneaker waves, strong recurrence, and large breaking waves. Additional details at the San Francisco tidal gauge. High tide is expected to be 1.7 feet above normal 7.5 feet mean lower low water at 12:56 p.m. on Wednesday. 1.2 feet above normal 7.1 foot mean lower low water at 1:51 a.m. on Thursday. High tide varies up 90 minutes earlier or later along the Pacific coast and through the San Francisco Bay, respectively. If travel is required, allow extra time as some roads may be closed. Do not drive around barricades or through water of unknown depth. 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Monitor local weather, surf, and tide forecast at www.weather.gov/mtr. The following is an important weather message from the National Weather Service. Issued at 4:19 a.m. Pacific Daylight Time. Coastal flood advisory remains in effect until 5 a.m. Pacific Daylight Time Wednesday. Beach hazard statement remains in effect through late Wednesday night. What? For the coastal flood advisory, up to 1.7 feet of inundation above ground level is possible in low-lying areas near shorelines and tidal waterways. For the beach hazard statement, increased risk of sneaker waves and strong rip currents expected. Where? Pacific Coast beaches. When? For the coastal flood advisory, until 5 a.m. Pacific Daylight Time Wednesday. For the beach hazard statement, through late Wednesday night. Impacts, high tide flooding of lots, parks, and roads with only isolated road closures expected. Dangerous swimming and surfing conditions and localized beach erosion can be expected. Sneaker waves can sweep across the shoreline without warning, pulling people into the sea from rocks, jetties, and beaches. Additional details at the San Francisco tidal gauge. High tide is expected to be 1.7 feet above normal 7.5 feet mean lower low water at 12:56 p.m. on Wednesday. High tide varies up 90 minutes earlier or later along the Pacific coast and through the San Francisco Bay, respectively. If travel is required, allow extra time as some roads may be closed. Do not drive around barricades or through water of unknown depth. 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Remain out of the water to avoid hazardous surf and never turn your back on the ocean. Monitor local weather, surf, and tide forecast at www.weather.gov/mtr. The following is an important weather message from the National Weather Service. Issued at 4:19 a.m. Pacific Daylight Time. Coastal flood advisory remains in effect until 5 a.m. Pacific Daylight Time Thursday. What? Up to 1.7 feet of inundation above ground level is possible in low-lying areas near shorelines and tidal waterways. Where? Low-lying bayshore reaches along the San Francisco and San Pablo Bays. When? Until 5 a.m. Pacific Daylight Time Thursday. Impacts, flooding of lots, parks, and roads with only isolated road closures expected. Additional details at the San Francisco tidal gauge. High tide is expected to be 1.7 feet above normal 7.5 feet mean lower low water at 12:56 p.m. on Wednesday. 1.2 feet above normal 7.1 foot mean lower low water at 1:51 a.m. on Thursday. High tide varies up 90 minutes earlier or later along the Pacific coast and through the San Francisco Bay, respectively. If travel is required, allow extra time as some roads may be closed. Do not drive.

around barricades or through water of unknown depth. 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This broadcast originates from the National Weather Service Office located in Monterey, California, and serves the coastal marine waters, including San Francisco and Monterey Bay. The coastal waters forecast from Point Reyes to Pigeon Point out to 10 nautical miles. For today, southwest wind around 5 knots, rising to 5 to 10 knots late this morning and afternoon. Seas around 3 feet. Wave detail, northwest 2 feet at 9 seconds and southwest 2 feet at 14 seconds. Patchy dense fog early this morning. For tonight, southwest wind around 5 knots. Seas 3 to 4 feet. Wave detail, northwest 3 feet at 8 seconds and southwest 2 feet at 18 seconds. For Wednesday, south wind 5 to 10 knots. Seas 3 to 5 feet. Wave detail, northwest 4 feet at 9 seconds and southwest 3 feet at 17 seconds. The coastal waters forecast from Pigeon Point to Point Pinos out to 10 nautical miles. For today, west wind around 5 knots. Seas 3 to 4 feet. Wave detail, northwest 2 feet at 9 seconds and south 3 feet at 14 seconds. Patchy fog early this morning. For tonight, southwest wind around 5 knots. Seas 3 to 4 feet. Wave detail, northwest 3 feet at 8 seconds and south 2 feet at 15 seconds. For Wednesday, south wind 5 to 10 knots. Seas 3 to 5 feet. Wave detail, northwest 4 feet at 9 seconds and south 2 feet at 16 seconds. Sunrise, sunset, and tidal information for the San Francisco Bay Area for Tuesday, June 16th. The sunrise today, 5:48 a.m. The sunset tonight, 8:33 p.m. Tidal data at the Golden Gate for today. High tide, 12:02 a.m. at 7. 5 feet. Low tide, 07:08 a.m. at minus 192 feet high tide, 2:34 p.m. at 4.95 feet low tide, 6:51 p.m. at 2.98 feet. Here are the buoy observations for 7 a.m. Pacific Daylight Time. An offshore buoy 6 winds north at 12 knots, pressure 1,027.8 millibars. An offshore buoy 59, winds north 60 knots, water temperature 62, pressure 1,020.9 millibars, sea is 3 feet every 21 seconds. A buoy 14 near Point Arena, winds east at 6 knots, water temperature 54, pressure 1,015.8 millibars. A buoy 13 near Bodega Bay, winds northeast at 4 knots, pressure 1,015.5 millibars. At Point Reyes, wave rider buoy water temperature 57, seas 4 feet every 15 seconds. At San Francisco Bar, buoy water temperature 57, seas 4 feet every 15 seconds. At San Francisco Bay, winds west 4 knots, water temperature 57, pressure 1,015.9 millibars, seas 3 feet every 15 seconds. At Half Moon Bay, buoy winds west 4 knots, water temperature 56, pressure 1,016.3 millibars, seas 2 feet every 14 seconds. At Monterey Bay, buoy winds northwest 2 knots, water temperature 61, pressure 1,016.4 millibars, seas 5 feet every 21 seconds. At Pointer, wave rider buoy water temperature 60, seas 4 feet every 20 seconds. At Cape San Martin, buoy winds west at 6 knots, water temperature 60, pressure 1,016.7 millibars. Synopsis for the Central California coast and bays, including the Monterey Bay, Greater Farallones, and Cordell Bank National Marine Sanctuaries. Northerly winds will increase, resulting in hazard to seas over the northern outer waters late today to Wednesday morning. Otherwise, seas will remain slight to moderate to the weekend. The marine forecast for San Pablo Bay, Suisun Bay, the West Delta, and the San Francisco

yourself a north of the Bay Bridge. For today, southwest wind 5 to 10 knots, rising to 10 to 15 knots this afternoon. For tonight, southwest wind 10 to 15 knots. For Wednesday, southwest wind 5 to 10 knots, rising to 10 to 15 knots in the afternoon. The marine forecast for Monterey Bay. For today, light and variable winds, becoming west 5 to 10 knots. Seas around 3 feet. Wave detail, northwest 2 feet at 9 seconds and southwest 2 feet at 14 seconds. Patchy fog early this morning. For tonight, west wind around 5 knots in the evening, becoming light and variable. Seas around 3 feet. Wave detail, west 2 feet at 8 seconds and southwest 2 feet at 16 seconds. Patchy fog. For Wednesday, southwest wind around 5 knots, rising to 5 to 10 knots in the afternoon. Seas around 3 feet. Wave detail, west 3 feet at 9 seconds and southwest 2 feet at 18 seconds. Patchy fog in the morning. The coastal waters forecast from Point Arena to Point Reyes out to 10 nautical miles. Today, south wind around 5 knots, seas 3 to 4 feet, wave detail. Northwest 3 feet at 9 seconds and south 2 feet at 14 seconds. Patchy dense fog early this morning. Patchy dense fog this afternoon. Tonight, west wind around 5 knots, seas 4 to 6 feet, wave detail. Northwest 5 feet at 9 seconds and southwest 3 feet at 14 seconds. Patchy fog, Wednesday. Southeast wind around 5 knots, veering to south in the afternoon. Seas 4 to 6 feet, wave detail. Northwest 5 feet at 9 seconds and southwest 3 feet at 16 seconds. The coastal waters forecast from Point Arena to Point Reyes 10 to 60 nautical miles offshore. Small craft advisory in effect from this evening through Wednesday morning. Today, north wind 5 to 10 knots, veering to east late this morning and early afternoon, then becoming north 10 to 15 knots late. Seas 4 to 6 feet, wave detail, northwest 5 feet at 8 seconds and south 3 feet at 14 seconds. Patchy dense fog this afternoon. Tonight, north wind 15 to 25 knots, seas 5 to 8 feet, building to 7 to 10 feet after midnight. Wave detail, northwest 9 feet at 8 seconds and south 4 feet at 15 seconds. Patchy dense fog in the evening Wednesday. North wind 10 to 15 knots, becoming west 5 to 10 knots in the afternoon. Sea 7 to 9 feet, wave detail. Northwest 8 feet at 9 seconds and south 4 feet at 15 seconds. San Francisco Bar forecast. In the deep water channel, mixed seas of 2 to 4 feet at 14 seconds. Across the bar, swell can be more than twice as high across the bar than surrounding waters. Waves are also more prone to break, particularly during strong ebb currents. Maximum ebb current of 4.3 knots at 05:05 a.m. Tuesday and 1.4 knots at 6:36 p.m. Tuesday. The coastal waters forecast from Point Pinos to Point Piedras Blancas out to 10 nautical miles. Today, northwest wind around 5 knots, seas 3 to 4 feet, wave detail. Northwest 2 feet at 9 seconds and south 3 feet at 14 seconds. Patchy dense fog early this morning. Tonight, west wind around 5 knots, seas 3 to 4 feet, wave detail. Northwest 3 feet at 9 seconds and south 3 feet at 15 seconds. Patchy fog after midnight Wednesday. South wind 5 to 10 knots, seas 4 to 5 feet, wave detail. Northwest 4 feet at 9 seconds and south 3 feet at 14 seconds. Patchy dense fog, the coastal waters forecast from Pigeon Point to Point Pinos 10 to 60 nautical miles offshore. Today, southwest wind 5 to 10 knots, seas around 4 feet, wave detail. Northwest 3 feet at 9 seconds and south 3 feet at 14 seconds. Tonight, southwest wind around 5 knots, seas 4 to 5 feet, wave detail. Northwest 4 feet at 8 seconds and south 3 feet at 15 seconds Wednesday. Southwest wind 5 to 10 knots, seas 5 to 7 feet, wave detail. Northwest 5 feet at 9 seconds and south 4 feet at 18 seconds. The offshore waters forecast for the following marine location, Point Arena.

pigeon point between 60 nautical miles and 150 nautical miles offshore. Issued at 2:25 a.m. Pacific Daylight Time. Today, north to northwest winds 15 to 25 knots. Seas 5 to 9 feet. Areas of fog with visibility 1 nautical mile or less early. Tonight, north winds 15 to 25 knots. Seas 6 to 11 feet. Wednesday, north winds 15 to 25 knots. Seas 7 to 12 feet. Wednesday night, north winds 15 to 25 knots. Seas 7 to 12 feet. Thursday, north winds 15 to 25 knots. Seas 7 to 12 feet. Thursday night, north to northwest winds 10 to 20 knots. Seas 7 to 11 feet. Friday, north winds 10 to 20 knots, diminishing to 5 to 15 knots. Seas 7 to 9 feet. Friday night, north to northwest winds 5 to 15 knots, increasing to 10 to 20 knots. Seas 6 to 9 feet. Saturday, north winds 10 to 20 knots. Seas 7 to 9 feet. Saturday night, north winds 15 to 20 knots, increasing to 20 to 30 knots. Seas 7 to 10 feet. The offshore waters forecast for the following marine location: Pigeon Point to Point Piedras Blancas between 60 nautical miles and 150 nautical miles offshore. Issued at 2:25 a.m. Pacific Daylight Time. Today, variable winds less than 5 knots, becoming west to northwest. Seas 4 to 6 feet. Tonight, north to northwest winds 10 to 20 knots. Seas 5 to 9 feet. Wednesday, north winds 10 to 20 knots, becoming northwest 5 to 15 knots. Seas 5 to 9 feet. Wednesday night, west to northwest winds 5 to 15 knots. Seas 6 to 9 feet. Thursday, north to northwest winds 5 to 15 knots, becoming west to southwest 5 to 10 knots. Seas 6 to 9 feet. Thursday night, west to northwest winds 5 to 15 knots. Seas 6 to 9 feet. Friday, west to northwest winds 5 to 15 knots, becoming west 5 to 10 knots. Seas 6 to 8 feet. Friday night, west winds 10 to 15 knots, becoming northwest. Seas 6 to 8 feet. Saturday, north to northwest winds 10 to 15 knots. Seas 6 to 8 feet. Saturday night, northwest winds 10 to 15 knots, becoming north to northwest 20 to 25 knots. Seas 6 to 8 feet. The following is an important weather message from the National Weather Service. Issued at 4:19 a.m. Pacific Daylight Time. Coastal flood advisory remains in effect until 5 a.m. Pacific Daylight Time Thursday. Beach hazard statement remains in effect through late Wednesday night. What? For the coastal flood advisory, up to 1.7 feet of inundation above ground level is possible in low-lying areas near shorelines and tidal waterways. For the beach hazard statement, increased risk of sneaker waves and strong rip currents expected. Where? Low-lying coastal and nature areas in San Francisco. When? For the coastal flood advisory, until 5 a.m. Pacific Daylight Time Thursday. For the beach hazard statement, through late Wednesday night. Impacts, flooding of lots, parks, and roads with only isolated road closures expected. Dangerous conditions are forecast along the shoreline. Hazards include sneaker waves, strong rip currents, and large breaking waves. Additional details at the San Francisco tidal gauge. High tide is expected to be 1.7 feet above normal 7.5 feet mean lower low water at 12:56 p.m. on Wednesday. 1.2 feet above normal 7.1 foot mean lower low water at 1:51 a.m. on Thursday. High tide varies up 90 minutes earlier or later along the Pacific coast and through the San Francisco Bay, respectively. If travel is required, allow extra time as some roads may be closed. 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

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Coastal flood advisory remains in effect until 5 a.m. Pacific Daylight Time Wednesday. Beach hazard statement remains in effect through late Wednesday night. What? For the coastal flood advisory, up to 1.7 feet of inundation above ground level is possible in low-lying areas near shorelines and tidal waterways. For the beach hazard statement, increased risk of sneaker waves and strong rip currents expected. Where? Pacific Coast beaches. When? For the coastal flood advisory, until 5 a.m. Pacific Daylight Time Wednesday. For the beach hazard statement, through late Wednesday night. Impacts, high tide flooding of lofts, parks, and roads with only isolated road closures expected. Dangerous swimming and surfing conditions and localized beach erosion can be expected. Sneaker waves can sweep across the shoreline without warning, pulling people into the sea from rocks, jetties, and beaches. Additional details at the San Francisco tidal gauge. High tide is expected to be 1.7 feet above normal 7.5 feet mean lower low water at 12:56 p.m. on Wednesday. High tide varies up 90 minutes earlier or later along the Pacific coast and through the San Francisco Bay, respectively. If travel is required, allow extra time as some roads may be closed. Do not drive around barricades or through water of unknown depth. 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The following is an important weather message from the National Weather Service. Issued at 4:19 a.m. Pacific Daylight Time. Coastal flood advisory remains in effect until 5 a.m. Pacific Daylight Time Thursday. What? Up to 1.7 feet of inundation above ground level is possible in low-lying areas near shorelines and tidal waterways. Where? Low-lying bayshore regions along the San Francisco and San Pablo Bays. When? Until 5 a.m. Pacific Daylight Time Thursday. Impacts, flooding of lofts, parks, and roads with only isolated road closures expected. Additional details at the San Francisco tidal gauge. High tide is expected to be 1.7 feet above normal 7.5 feet mean lower low water at 12:56 p.m. on Wednesday. 1.2 feet above normal 7.1 foot mean lower low water at 1:51 a.m. on Thursday. High tide varies up 90 minutes earlier or later along the Pacific coast and through the San Francisco Bay, respectively. If travel is required, allow extra time as some roads may be closed. Do not drive around barricades or through water of unknown depth. Take the necessary actions to protect flood-prone property. The coastal waters forecast from Point Reyes to Pigeon Point out to 10 nautical miles. For today, southwest wind around 5 knots, rising to 5 to 10 knots late this morning and afternoon. Seas around 3 feet. Wave detail, northwest 2 feet at 9 seconds and southwest 2 feet at 14 seconds. Patchy dense fog early this morning. For tonight, southwest wind around 5 knots. Seas 3 to 4 feet. Wave detail, northwest 3 feet at 8 seconds and southwest 2 feet at 18 seconds. For Wednesday, south wind 5 to 10 knots. Seas 3 to 5 feet. Wave detail, northwest 4 feet at 9 seconds and southwest 3 feet at 17 seconds. The coastal waters forecast from Pigeon Point to Point Pinos out to 10 nautical miles. For today, west wind around 5 knots. Seas 3 to 4 feet. Wave detail, northwest 2 feet at 9 seconds and south 3 feet at 14 seconds. Patchy fog early this morning.
for tonight, southwest wind around 5 knots. Seas 3 to 4 feet. Wave detail, northwest 3 feet at 8 seconds and south 2 feet at 15 seconds. For Wednesday, south wind 5 to 10 knots. Seas 3 to 5 feet. Wave detail, northwest 4 feet at 9 seconds and south 2 feet at 16 seconds. Sunrise, sunset, and tidal information for the San Francisco Bay Area for Tuesday, June 16th. The sunrise today, 5:48 a.m. The sunset tonight, 8:33 p.m. Tidal data at the Golden Gate for today. High tide, 12:02 a.m. at 7. 5 feet. Low tide, 07:08 a.m. at minus 192 feet high tide, 2:34 p.m. at 4.95 feet low tide, 6:51 p.m. at 2.98 feet. Here are the buoy observations for 8 a.m. Pacific Daylight Time. An offshore buoy 6 winds north at 10 knots, pressure 1,028.0 millibars. An offshore buoy 59 winds north at 16 knots, water temperature 62, pressure 1,021.3 millibars. A buoy 14 near Point Arena winds east at 6 knots, pressure 1,015.7 millibars, swell 4 feet every 15 seconds. A buoy 13 near Bodega Bay winds east at 4 knots, pressure 1,015.7 millibars. At Point Reyes Wave Rider buoy water temperature 57, seas 5 feet every 20 seconds. At San Francisco Bar buoy water temperature 58, seas 4 feet every 15 seconds. At San Francisco buoy winds west at 4 knots, pressure 1,016.1 millibars, swell 3 feet every 15 seconds. At Half Moon Bay buoy with south 2 knots, water temperature 56, pressure 1,016.6 millibars, seas 2 feet every 13 seconds. At Monterey Bay buoy winds west 2 knots, water temperature 61, pressure 1,016.5 millibars, seas 4 feet every 14 seconds. At Pointer, Wave Rider buoy water temperature 60, seas 5 feet every 20 seconds. At Cape San Martin buoy winds northwest 6 knots, water temperature 60, pressure 1,016.8 millibars. Seas 4 feet every 21 seconds. Synopsis for the Central California coast and bays, including the Monterey Bay, Greater Farallones, and Cordell Bank National Marine Sanctuaries. Northerly winds will increase, resulting in hazard to seas over the northern outer waters late today to Wednesday morning. Otherwise, seas will remain slight to moderate for the weekend. The marine forecast for San Pablo Bay, Suisun Bay, the West Delta, and the San Francisco Bay north of the Bay Bridge. For today, southwest wind 5 to 10 knots, rising to 10 to 15 knots this afternoon. For tonight, southwest wind 10 to 15 knots. For Wednesday, southwest wind 5 to 10 knots, rising to 10 to 15 knots in the afternoon. The marine forecast for Monterey Bay. For today, light and variable winds, becoming west 5 to 10 knots. Seas around 3 feet. Wave detail, northwest 2 feet at 9 seconds and southwest 2 feet at 14 seconds. Patchy fog early this morning. For tonight, west wind around 5 knots in the evening, becoming light and variable. Seas around 3 feet. Wave detail, west 2 feet at 8 seconds and southwest 2 feet at 16 seconds. Patchy fog. For Wednesday, southwest wind around 5 knots, rising to 5 to 10 knots in the afternoon. Seas around 3 feet. Wave detail, west 3 feet at 9 seconds and southwest 2 feet at 18 seconds. Patchy fog in the morning. The coastal waters forecast from Point Arena to Point Reyes out to 10 nautical miles. Today, south wind around 5 knots, seas 3 to 4 feet, wave detail. Northwest 3 feet at 9 seconds and south 2 feet at 14 seconds. Patchy dense fog early this morning. Patchy dense fog this afternoon. Tonight, west wind around 5 knots, seas 4 to 6 feet, wave detail. Northwest 5 feet at 9.

southwest 3 feet at 14 seconds. Patchy fog, Wednesday. Southeast wind around 5 knots, veering to south in the afternoon. Seas 4 to 6 feet, wave detail. Northwest 5 feet at 9 seconds and southwest 3 feet at 16 seconds. The coastal waters forecast from Point Arena to Point Reyes 10 to 60 nautical miles offshore. Small craft advisory in effect from this evening through Wednesday morning. Today, north wind 5 to 10 knots, veering to east late this morning and early afternoon, then becoming north 10 to 15 knots late. Seas 4 to 6 feet, wave detail. Northwest 5 feet at 8 seconds and south 3 feet at 14 seconds. Patchy dense fog this afternoon. Tonight, north wind 15 to 25 knots, seas 5 to 8 feet, building to 7 to 10 feet after midnight. Wave detail, northwest 9 feet at 8 seconds and south 4 feet at 15 seconds. Patchy dense fog in the evening Wednesday. North wind 10 to 15 knots, becoming west 5 to 10 knots in the afternoon. Sea 7 to 9 feet, wave detail, northwest 8 feet at 9 seconds and south 4 feet at 15 seconds. San Francisco VAR forecast. In the deep water channel, mixed seas of 2 to 4 feet at 14 seconds. Across the bar, swell can be more than twice as high across the bar than surrounding waters. Waves are also more prone to break, particularly during strong ebb currents. Maximum ebb current of 4.3 knots at 05:05 a.m. Tuesday and 1.4 knots at 6:36 p.m. Tuesday. The coastal waters forecast from Point Pinos to Point Piedras Blancas out to 10 nautical miles. Today, northwest wind around 5 knots, seas 3 to 4 feet, wave detail. Northwest 2 feet at 9 seconds and south 3 feet at 14 seconds. Patchy dense fog early this morning. Tonight, west wind around 5 knots, seas 3 to 4 feet, wave detail. Northwest 3 feet at 9 seconds and south 3 feet at 15 seconds. Patchy fog after midnight Wednesday. South wind 5 to 10 knots, seas 4 to 5 feet, wave detail. Northwest 4 feet at 9 seconds and south 3 feet at 14 seconds. Patchy dense fog, the coastal waters forecast from Pigeon Point to Point Pinos 10 to 60 nautical miles offshore. Today, southwest wind 5 to 10 knots, seas around 4 feet, wave detail. Northwest 3 feet at 9 seconds and south 3 feet at 14 seconds. Tonight, southwest wind around 5 knots, seas 4 to 5 feet, wave detail. Northwest 4 feet at 8 seconds and south 3 feet at 15 seconds Wednesday. Southwest wind 5 to 10 knots, seas 5 to 7 feet, wave detail. Northwest 5 feet at 9 seconds and south 4 feet at 18 seconds. The offshore waters forecast for the following marine location, Point Arena to Pigeon Point between 60 nautical miles and 150 nautical miles offshore. Issued at 2:25 a.m. Pacific Daylight Time. Today, north to northwest winds 15 to 25 knots. Seas 5 to 9 feet. Areas of fog with visibility 1 nautical mile or less early. Tonight, north winds 15 to 25 knots. Seas 6 to 11 feet. Wednesday, north winds 15 to 25 knots. Seas 7 to 12 feet. Wednesday night, north winds 15 to 25 knots. Seas 7 to 12 feet. Thursday, north winds 15 to 25 knots. Seas 7 to 12 feet. Thursday night, north to northwest winds 10 to 20 knots. Seas 7 to 11 feet. Friday, north winds 10 to 20 knots, diminishing to 5 to 15 knots. Seas 7 to 9 feet. Friday night, north to northwest winds 5 to 15 knots, increasing to 10 to 20 knots. Seas 6 to 9 feet. Saturday, north winds 10 to 20 knots. Seas 7 to 9 feet. Saturday night, north winds 15 to 20 knots, increasing to 20 to 30 knots. Seas 7 to 10 feet. 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

surf the coastal marine waters, including San Francisco and Monterey Bay. The coastal waters forecast from Point Pinos to Point Piedras Blanc is out to 10 nautical miles. Today, northwest wind around 5 knots east, 3 to 4 feet wave detail, northwest 2 feet at 9 seconds and south 3 feet at 14 seconds. Patchy dense fog early this morning. Tonight, west wind around 5 knots east, 3 to 4 feet wave detail, northwest 3 feet at 9 seconds and south 3 feet at 15 seconds. Patchy fog after midnight Wednesday. South wind 5 to 10 knots, seas 4 to 5 feet wave detail. Northwest 4 feet at 9 seconds and south 3 feet at 14 seconds. Patchy dense fog, the coastal waters forecast from Pigeon Point to Point Pinos 10 to 16 nautical miles offshore. Today, southwest wind 5 to 10 knots, seas around 4 feet wave detail. Northwest 3 feet at 9 seconds and south 3 feet at 14 seconds. Tonight, southwest wind around 5 knots, seas 4 to 5 feet wave detail, northwest 4 feet at 8 seconds and south 3 feet at 15 seconds Wednesday. Southwest wind 5 to 10 knots, seas 5 to 7 feet wave detail, northwest 5 feet at 9 seconds and south 4 feet at 18 seconds. The offshore waters forecast for the following marine location: Point Arena to Pigeon Point between 60 nautical miles and 150 nautical miles offshore. Issued at 8:24 a.m. Pacific Daylight Time. Today, north winds 15 to 25 knots. Seas 5 to 9 feet. Areas of fog with visibility 1 nautical mile or less. Tonight, north winds 15 to 25 knots. Seas 6 to 11 feet. Wednesday, north winds 15 to 25 knots. Seas 7 to 12 feet. Wednesday night, north winds 15 to 25 knots. Seas 7 to 12 feet. Thursday, north winds 15 to 25 knots. Seas 7 to 12 feet. Thursday night, north to northwest winds 10 to 20 knots. Seas 7 to 11 feet. Friday, north winds 10 to 20 knots, diminishing to 5 to 15 knots. Seas 7 to 9 feet. Friday night, north to northwest winds 5 to 15 knots, increasing to 10 to 20 knots. Seas 6 to 9 feet. Saturday, north winds 10 to 20 knots. Seas 7 to 9 feet. Saturday night, north winds 15 to 20 knots, increasing to 20 to 30 knots. Seas 7 to 10 feet. The offshore waters forecast for the following marine location: Pigeon Point to Point Piedras Blanc is between 60 nautical miles and 150 nautical miles offshore. Issued at 8:24 a.m. Pacific Daylight Time. Today, west to northwest winds 5 to 10 knots. Seas 4 to 6 feet. Tonight, north to northwest winds 10 to 20 knots. Seas 5 to 9 feet. Wednesday, north winds 10 to 20 knots, becoming northwest 5 to 15 knots. Seas 5 to 9 feet. Wednesday night, west to northwest winds 5 to 15 knots. Seas 6 to 9 feet. Thursday, north to northwest winds 5 to 15 knots, becoming west to southwest 5 to 10 knots. Seas 6 to 9 feet. Thursday night, west to northwest winds 5 to 15 knots. Seas 6 to 9 feet. Friday, west to northwest winds 5 to 15 knots, becoming west 5 to 10 knots. Seas 6 to 8 feet. Friday night, west winds 10 to 15 knots, becoming northwest. Seas 6 to 8 feet. Saturday, north to northwest winds 10 to 15 knots. Seas 6 to 8 feet. Saturday night, northwest winds 10 to 15 knots, becoming north to northwest 20 to 25 knots. Seas 6 to 8 feet. The following is an important weather message from the National Weather Service. Issued at 4:19 a.m. Pacific Daylight Time. Coastal flood advisory remains in effect until 5 a.m. Pacific Daylight Time Thursday. Beach hazard statement remains in effect through late Wednesday night. What? For the coastal flood advisory, up to 1.7 feet of inundation above ground.

cold as possible in low-lying areas near shorelines and tidal waterways. For the beach hazard statement, increased risk of sneaker waves and strong rip currents expected. Where? Low-lying coastal and bayshore areas in San Francisco. When? For the coastal flood advisory until 5 a.m. Pacific Daylight Time Thursday. For the beach hazard statement through late Wednesday night. Impacts, flooding of lots, parks, and roads with only isolated road closures expected. Dangerous conditions are forecast along the shoreline. Hazards include sneaker waves, strong recurrence, and large breaking waves. Additional details at the San Francisco tidal gauge. High tide is expected to be 1.7 feet above normal 7.5 feet mean lower low water at 12:56 p.m. on Wednesday. 1.2 feet above normal 7 backslash 0.1 foot mean lower low water at 1:51 a.m. on Thursday. High tide varies up 90 minutes earlier or later along the Pacific coast and through the San Francisco Bay, respectively. If travel is required, allow extra time as some roads may be closed. Do not drive around barricades or through water of unknown depth. 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The following is an important weather message from the National Weather Service. Issued at 4:19 a.m. Pacific Daylight Time. Coastal flood advisory remains in effect until 5 a.m. Pacific Daylight Time Wednesday. Beach hazard statement remains in effect through late Wednesday night. What? For the coastal flood advisory, up to 1.7 feet of inundation above ground level is possible in low-lying areas near shorelines and tidal waterways. For the beach hazard statement, increased risk of sneaker waves and strong rip currents expected. Where? Pacific Coast beaches. When? For the coastal flood advisory, until 5 a.m. Pacific Daylight Time Wednesday. For the beach hazard statement through late Wednesday night. Impacts, high tide flooding of lots, parks, and roads with only isolated road closures expected. Dangerous swimming and surfing conditions and localized beach erosion can be expected. Sneaker waves can sweep across the shoreline without warning, pulling people into the sea from rocks, jetties, and beaches. Additional details at the San Francisco tidal gauge. High tide is expected to be 1.7 feet above normal 7.5 feet mean lower low water at 12:56 p.m. on Wednesday. High tide varies up 90 minutes earlier or later along the Pacific coast and through the San Francisco Bay, respectively. If travel is required, allow extra time as some roads may be closed. Do not drive around barricades or through water of unknown depth. 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Remain out of the water to avoid hazard to surf and never turn your back on the ocean. Monitor local weather, surf and tide forecast at www.weather.gov/mtr. The following is an important weather message from the National Weather Service. Issued at 4:19 a.m. Pacific Daylight Time. Coastal flood advisory remains in effect until 5 a.m. Pacific Daylight Time Thursday. What? Up to 1.7 feet of inundation above ground level is possible in low-lying areas near shorelines and tidal waterways. Where? Low-lying bayshore regions along the San Francisco and San Pablo Bays. When? Until 5 a.m. Pacific Daylight Time Thursday. Impacts, flooding of lots, parks, and roads with only isolated road closures expected. Additional details at the San Francisco tidal gauge. High tide is expected to be 1.7 feet above normal 7.5 feet mean lower low water at 12:56 p.m. on Wednesday. 1.2 feet above normal 7 backslash 0.1 foot.

southwest wind around 5 knots. Seas 3 to 4 feet. Wave detail, northwest 3 feet at 8 seconds and southwest 2 feet at 18 seconds. For Wednesday, south wind 5 to 10 knots. Seas 3 to 5 feet. Wave detail, northwest 4 feet at 9 seconds and southwest 3 feet at 17 seconds. The coastal waters forecast from Pigeon Point to Point Pinos out to 10 nautical miles. For today, west wind around 5 knots. Seas 3 to 4 feet. Wave detail, northwest 2 feet at 9 seconds and south 3 feet at 14 seconds. Patchy fog early this morning. For tonight, southwest wind around 5 knots. Seas 3 to 4 feet. Wave detail, northwest 3 feet at 8 seconds and south 2 feet at 15 seconds. For Wednesday, south wind 5 to 10 knots. Seas 3 to 5 feet. Wave detail, northwest 4 feet at 9 seconds and south 2 feet at 16 seconds. Sunrise, sunset, and tidal information for the San Francisco Bay Area for Tuesday, June 16th. The sunrise today, 5:48 a.m. The sunset tonight, 8:33 p.m. Tidal data at the Golden Gate for today. High tide, 12:02 a.m. at 7. 5 feet. Low tide, 07:08 a.m. at minus 192 feet high tide, 2:34 p.m. at 4.95 feet low tide, 6:51 p.m. at 2.98 feet. Here are the buoy observations for 8 a.m. Pacific Daylight Time. An offshore buoy 6 winds north at 10 knots, pressure 1,028.0 millibars. An offshore buoy 59 winds north at 16 knots, water temperature 62, pressure 1,021.3 millibars. A buoy 14 near Point Arena winds east at 6 knots, pressure 1,015.7 millibars, swell 4 feet every 15 seconds. A buoy 13 near Bodega Bay winds east at 4 knots, pressure 1,015.7 millibars. At Point Reyes Wave Rider buoy water temperature 57, seas 5 feet every 20 seconds. At San Francisco Bar buoy water temperature 58, seas 4 feet every 15 seconds. At San Francisco buoy winds west at 4 knots, pressure 1,016.1 millibars, swell 3 feet every 15 seconds. At Half Moon Bay buoy wind south 2 knots, water temperature 56, pressure 1,016.6 millibars, seas 2 feet every 13 seconds. At Monterey Bay buoy winds west 2 knots, water temperature 61, pressure 1,016.5 millibars, seas 4 feet every 14 seconds. At Pointzer, Wave Rider buoy water temperature 60, seas 5 feet every 20 seconds. At Cape San Martin buoy winds northwest 6 knots, water temperature 60, pressure 1,016.8 millibars. Seas 4 feet every 21 seconds. Synopsis for the Central California coast and bays, including the Monterey Bay, Greater Farallon, and Cordell Bank National Marine Sanctuaries. Northerly winds will become fresh to strong for the northern outer waters, resulting in hazardous seas this evening to tomorrow morning. Otherwise, generally light to gentle winds to the weekend, with occasional moderate to fresh winds for San Pablo and San Francisco bays. Seas will remain slight to moderate to the weekend with a low south-southwesterly swell across most of the coastal waters. The marine forecast for San Pablo Bay, Susum Bay, the West Delta, and the San Francisco Bay north of the Bay Bridge. For today, southwest wind 5 to 10 knots, rising to 10 to 15 knots this afternoon. For tonight, southwest wind 10 to 15 knots. For Wednesday, southwest wind 5 to 10 knots, rising to 10 to 15 knots in the afternoon. The marine forecast for Monterey Bay. For today, light and variable winds, becoming west 5 to 10 knots. Seas around 3 feet. Wave detail, northwest 2 feet at 9 seconds and southwest 2 feet at 14 seconds. Patchy fog early this morning. For tonight, west wind around 5 knots.

blind and variable. Seas around 3 feet. Wave detail, west 2 feet at 8 seconds and southwest 2 feet at 16 seconds. Patchy fog. For Wednesday, southwest wind around 5 knots, rising to 5 to 10 knots in the afternoon. Seas around 3 feet. Wave detail, west 3 feet at 9 seconds and southwest 2 feet at 18 seconds. Patchy fog in the morning. The coastal waters forecast from Point Arena to Point Reyes out to 10 nautical miles. Today, south wind around 5 knots, seas 3 to 4 feet, wave detail. Northwest 3 feet at 9 seconds and south 2 feet at 14 seconds. Patchy dense fog early this morning. Patchy dense fog this afternoon. Tonight, west wind around 5 knots, seas 4 to 6 feet, wave detail. Northwest 5 feet at 9 seconds and southwest 3 feet at 14 seconds. Patchy fog Wednesday. Southeast wind around 5 knots, veering to south in the afternoon. Seas 4 to 6 feet, wave detail. Northwest 5 feet at 9 seconds and southwest 3 feet at 16 seconds. The coastal waters forecast from Point Arena to Point Reyes 10 to 60 nautical miles offshore. Small craft advisory in effect from this evening through Wednesday morning. Today, north wind 5 to 10 knots, veering to east late this morning and early afternoon, then becoming north 10 to 15 knots late. Seas 4 to 6 feet, wave detail. Northwest 5 feet at 8 seconds and south 3 feet at 14 seconds. Patchy dense fog this afternoon. Tonight, north wind 15 to 20 knots, seas 5 to 8 feet, building to 7 to 10 feet after midnight. Wave detail, northwest 9 feet at 8 seconds and south 4 feet at 15 seconds. Patchy dense fog in the evening Wednesday. North wind 10 to 15 knots, becoming west 5 to 10 knots in the afternoon. Sea 7 to 9 feet, wave detail, northwest 8 feet at 9 seconds and south 4 feet at 15 seconds. San Francisco Bar forecast. In the deep water channel, mixed seas of 4 to 6 feet at 20 seconds. Across the bar, swell can be more than twice as high across the bar than surrounding waters. Waves are also more prone to break, particularly during strong ebb currents. Maximum ebb current of 1.4 knots at 6:36 p.m. Tuesday and 4.0 knots at 6:00 a.m. Wednesday. The coastal waters forecast from Point Pinos to Point Piedras Blancas out to 10 nautical miles. Today, northwest wind around 5 knots, seas 3 to 4 feet, wave detail. Northwest 2 feet at 9 seconds and south 3 feet at 14 seconds. Patchy dense fog early this morning. Tonight, west wind around 5 knots, seas 3 to 4 feet, wave detail. Northwest 3 feet at 9 seconds and south 3 feet at 15 seconds. Patchy fog after midnight Wednesday. South wind 5 to 10 knots, seas 4 to 5 feet, wave detail. Northwest 4 feet at 9 seconds and south 3 feet at 14 seconds. Patchy dense fog, the coastal waters forecast from Pigeon Point to Point Pinos 10 to 60 nautical miles offshore. Today, southwest wind 5 to 10 knots, seas around 4 feet, wave detail. Northwest 3 feet at 9 seconds and south 3 feet at 14 seconds. Tonight, southwest wind around 5 knots, seas 4 to 5 feet, wave detail. Northwest 4 feet at 8 seconds and south 3 feet at 15 seconds Wednesday. Southwest wind 5 to 10 knots, seas 5 to 7 feet, wave detail. Northwest 5 feet at 9 seconds and south 4 feet at 18 seconds. The offshore waters forecast for the following marine location: Point Arena to Pigeon Point between 60 nautical miles and 150 nautical miles offshore. Issued at 8:24 a.m. Pacific Daylight Time. Today, north winds 15 to 25 knots. Seas 5 to 9 feet. Areas of fog with visibility 1 nautical mile or less. Tonight, north winds 15 to 25 knots. Seas 6 to 11 feet. Wednesday, north winds 15 to 25 knots. Seas 7 to 12 feet. Wednesday night, north winds 15 to 25 knots. Seas 7 to 12 feet. Thursday, north winds 15 to 25 knots. Seas 7 to

12 feet. Thursday night, north to northwest winds 10 to 20 knots. Sea 7 to 11 feet. Friday, north winds 10 to 20 knots, diminishing to 5 to 15 knots. Sea 7 to 9 feet. Friday night, north to northwest winds 5 to 15 knots, increasing to 10 to 20 knots. Sea 6 to 9 feet. Saturday, north winds 10 to 20 knots. Sea 7 to 9 feet. Saturday night, north winds 15 to 20 knots, increasing to 20 to 30 knots. Sea 7 to 10 feet. The offshore waters forecast for the following marine location: Pigeon Point to Point Piedras Blancas, between 60 nautical miles and 150 nautical miles offshore. Issued at 8:24 a.m. Pacific Daylight Time. Today, west to northwest winds 5 to 10 knots. Seas 4 to 6 feet. Tonight, north to northwest winds 10 to 20 knots. Seas 5 to 9 feet. Wednesday, north winds 10 to 20 knots, becoming northwest 5 to 15 knots. Seas 5 to 9 feet. Wednesday night, west to northwest winds 5 to 15 knots. Seas 6 to 9 feet. Thursday, north to northwest winds 5 to 15 knots, becoming west to southwest 5 to 10 knots. Seas 6 to 9 feet. Thursday night, west to northwest winds 5 to 15 knots. Seas 6 to 9 feet. Friday, west to northwest winds 5 to 15 knots, becoming west 5 to 10 knots. Seas 6 to 8 feet. Friday night, west winds 10 to 15 knots, becoming northwest. Seas 6 to 8 feet. Saturday, north to northwest winds 10 to 15 knots. Seas 6 to 8 feet. Saturday night, northwest winds 10 to 15 knots, becoming north to northwest 20 to 25 knots. Seas 6 to 8 feet. The following is an important weather message from the National Weather Service. Issued at 4:19 a.m. Pacific Daylight Time. Coastal flood advisory remains in effect until 5 a.m. Pacific Daylight Time Thursday. Beach hazard statement remains in effect through late Wednesday night. What? For the coastal flood advisory, up to 1.7 feet of foundation above ground level is possible in low-lying areas near shorelines and tidal waterways. For the beach hazard statement, increased risk of sneaker waves and stronger currents expected. Where? Low-lying coastal and bayshore areas in San Francisco. When? For the coastal flood advisory, until 5 a.m. Pacific Daylight Time Thursday. For the beach hazard statement, through late Wednesday night. Impacts, flooding of lots, parks, and roads with only isolated road closures expected. Dangerous conditions are forecast along the shoreline. Hazards include sneaker waves, strong currents, and large breaking waves. Additional details at the San Francisco tidal gauge. High tide is expected to be 1.7 feet above normal, 7.5 feet mean low or low water at 12:56 p.m. on Wednesday. 1.2 feet above normal, 7.1 foot mean low or low water at 1:51 a.m. on Thursday. High tide varies up 90 minutes earlier or later along the Pacific coast and through the San Francisco Bay, respectively. If travel is required, allow extra time as some roads may be closed. Do not drive around barricades or through water of unknown depth. 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Monitor local weather, surf, and tide forecast at www.weather.gov/MTR. The following is an important weather message from the National Weather Service. Issued at 4:19 a.m. Pacific Daylight Time. Coastal flood advisory remains in effect until 5 a.m. Pacific Daylight Time Wednesday. Beach hazard statement remains in effect through late Wednesday night. What? For the coastal flood advisory, up to 1.7 feet of foundation above ground level is possible in low-lying areas near shorelines and tidal waterways. For the beach hazard statement,

increased risk of seizure waves and strong rip currents expected. Where? Pacific Coast beaches. When? For the coastal flood advisory until 5 a.m. Pacific Daylight Time Wednesday. For the beach hazard statement through late Wednesday night. Impacts. High tide flooding of lots, parks, and roads with only isolated road closures expected. Dangerous swimming and surfing conditions and localized beach erosion can be expected. Sneaker waves can sweep across the shoreline without warning, pulling people into the sea from rocks, jetties, and beaches. Additional details at the San Francisco tidal gauge. High tide is expected to be 1.7 feet above normal 7.5 feet mean lower low water at 12:56 p.m. on Wednesday. High tide varies up 90 minutes earlier or later along the Pacific coast and through San Francisco Bay, respectively. If travel is required, allow extra time as some roads may be closed. Do not drive around barricades or through water of unknown depth. 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Remain out of the water to avoid hazardous surf and never turn your back on the ocean. Monitor local weather, surf, and tide forecast at www.weather.gov/NPR. The following is an important weather message from the National Weather Service. Issued at 4, 19 a.m. Pacific Daylight Time. Coastal flood advisory remains in effect until 5 a.m. Pacific Daylight Time Thursday. What? Up to 1.7 feet of inundation above ground level is possible in low-lying areas near shorelines and tidal waterways. Where? Low-lying bayshore regions along the San Francisco and San Pablo Bays. When? Until 5 a.m. Pacific Daylight Time Thursday. Impacts, flooding of lots, parks, and roads with only isolated road closures expected. Additional details at the San Francisco tidal gauge. High tide is expected to be 1.7 feet above normal 7.5 feet mean lower low water at 12:56 p.m. on Wednesday. 1.2 feet above normal 7.1 foot mean lower low water at 1:51 a.m. on Thursday. High tide varies up 90 minutes earlier or later along the Pacific coast and through San Francisco Bay, respectively. If travel is required, allow extra time as some roads may be closed. Do not drive around barricades or through water of unknown depth. Take the necessary actions to protect flood-prone property. The coastal waters forecast from Point Reyes to Pigeon Point out to 10 nautical miles. For today, southwest wind around 5 knots, rising to 5 to 10 knots late this morning and afternoon. Seas around 3 feet. Wave detail, northwest 2 feet at 9 seconds and southwest 2 feet at 14 seconds. Patchy dense fog early this morning. For tonight, southwest wind around 5 knots. Seas 3 to 4 feet. Wave detail, northwest 3 feet at 8 seconds and southwest 2 feet at 18 seconds. For Wednesday, south wind 5 to 10 knots. Seas 3 to 5 feet. Wave detail, northwest 4 feet at 9 seconds and southwest 3 feet at 17 seconds. 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This broadcast originates from the National Weather Service office located in Monterey, California, and serves the coastal marine waters, including San Francisco and Monterey Bay. The coastal waters forecast from Pigeon Point to Point Pinos out to 10 nautical miles. For today, west wind around 5 knots, seas 3 to 4 feet. Wave detail, northwest 2 feet at 9 seconds and south 3 feet at 14 seconds. Patchy fog early this morning. For tonight, southwest wind around 5 knots. Seas 3 to 4 feet. Wave detail, northwest 3 feet at 8 seconds and south 2 feet at 15 seconds. For Wednesday, south wind 5 to 10 knots. Seas 3 to 5 feet. Wave detail, northwest 4 feet at 9 seconds and south 2 feet at 16 seconds.

semi-sunset and tidal information for the San Francisco Bay Area for Tuesday, June 16th. The sunrise today, 5:48 a.m. The sunset tonight, 8:33 p.m. Tidal data at the Golden Gate for today. High tide, 12:02 a.m. at 7. 5 feet. Low tide, 07:08 a.m. at minus 192 feet high tide, 2:34 p.m. at 4.95 feet low tide, 6:51 p.m. at 2.98 feet. Here are the buoy observations for 8 a.m. Pacific Daylight Time. An offshore buoy 6 winds north at 10 knots, pressure 1,028.0 millibars. An offshore buoy 59 winds north at 16 knots, water temperature 62, pressure 1,021.3 millibars. A buoy 14 near Point Arena winds east at 6 knots, pressure 1,015.7 millibars, swell 4 feet every 15 seconds. A buoy 13 near Bodega Bay winds east at 4 knots, pressure 1,015.7 millibars. At Point Reyes Wave Rider buoy water temperature 57, seas 5 feet every 20 seconds. At San Francisco Bar buoy water temperature 58, seas 4 feet every 15 seconds. At San Francisco buoy winds west at 4 knots, pressure 1,016.1 millibars, swell 3 feet every 15 seconds. At Half Moon Bay buoy winds south 2 knots, water temperature 56, pressure 1,016.6 millibars, seas 2 feet every 13 seconds. At Monterey Bay buoy winds west 2 knots, water temperature 61, pressure 1,016.5 millibars, seas 4 feet every 14 seconds. At Point Sur, Wave Rider buoy water temperature 60, seas 5 feet every 20 seconds. At Cape San Martin buoy winds northwest 6 knots, water temperature 60, pressure 1,016.8 millibars. Seas 4 feet every 21 seconds. Synopsis for the Central California coast and bays, including the Monterey Bay, Greater Farallones, and Cordell Bank National Marine Sanctuaries. Northerly winds will become fresh to strong for the northern outer waters, resulting in hazardous seas this evening to tomorrow morning. Otherwise, generally light to gentle winds to the weekend, with occasional moderate to fresh winds for San Pablo and San Francisco bays. Seas will remain slight to moderate to the weekend with a low south-southwesterly swell across most of the coastal waters. The marine forecast for San Pablo Bay, Suisun Bay, the West Delta, and the San Francisco Bay north of the Bay Bridge. For today, southwest wind 5 to 10 knots, rising to 10 to 15 knots this afternoon. For tonight, southwest wind 10 to 15 knots. For Wednesday, southwest wind 5 to 10 knots, rising to 10 to 15 knots in the afternoon. The marine forecast for Monterey Bay. For today, light and variable winds, becoming west 5 to 10 knots. Seas around 3 feet. Wave detail, northwest 2 feet at 9 seconds and southwest 2 feet at 14 seconds. Patchy fog early this morning. For tonight, west wind around 5 knots in the evening, becoming light and variable. Seas around 3 feet. Wave detail, west 2 feet at 8 seconds and southwest 2 feet at 16 seconds. Patchy fog. For Wednesday, southwest wind around 5 knots, rising to 5 to 10 knots in the afternoon. Seas around 3 feet. Wave detail, west 3 feet at 9 seconds and southwest 2 feet at 18 seconds. Patchy fog in the morning. The coastal waters forecast from Point Arena to Point Reyes out to 10 nautical miles. Today, south wind around 5 knots, seas 3 to 4 feet, wave detail. Northwest 3 feet at 9 seconds and south 2 feet at 14 seconds. Patchy dense fog early this morning. Patchy dense fog this afternoon. Tonight, west wind around 5 knots, seas 4 to 6 feet, wave detail. Northwest 5 feet at 9 seconds and southwest 3 feet at 14 seconds. Patchy fog Wednesday. Southeast wind around 5 knots, veering to south in the afternoon. Seas 4 to 6 feet, wave detail. Northwest 5.

at 9 seconds and southwest 3 feet at 16 seconds. The coastal waters forecast from Point Arena to Point Reyes 10 to 60 nautical miles offshore. Small craft advisory in effect from this evening through Wednesday morning. Today, north wind 5 to 10 knots, veering to east late this morning and early afternoon, then becoming north 10 to 15 knots late. Seas 4 to 6, the wave detail, northwest 5 feet at 8 seconds and south 3 feet at 14 seconds. Patchy dense fog this afternoon. Tonight, north wind 15 to 20 knots, seas 5 to 8 feet, building to 7 to 10 feet after midnight. Wave detail, northwest 9 feet at 8 seconds and south 4 feet at 15 seconds. Patchy dense fog in the evening Wednesday. North wind 10 to 15 knots, becoming west 5 to 10 knots in the afternoon. Sea 7 to 9 feet wave detail, northwest 8 feet at 9 seconds and south 4 feet at 15 seconds. San Francisco Bar forecast. In the deep water channel, mixed seas of 4 to 6 feet at 20 seconds. Across the bar, swell can be more than twice as high across the bar than surrounding waters. Waves are also more prone to break, particularly during strong ebb currents. Maximum ebb current of 1.4 knots at 6:36 p.m. Tuesday and 4.0 knots at 6:00 a.m. Wednesday. The coastal waters forecast from Point Pinos to Point Piedras Blanc is out to 10 nautical miles. Today, northwest wind around 5 knots, seas 3 to 4 feet, wave detail. Northwest 2 feet at 9 seconds and south 3 feet at 14 seconds. Patchy dense fog early this morning. Tonight, west wind around 5 knots, seas 3 to 4 feet, wave detail. Northwest 3 feet at 9 seconds and south 3 feet at 15 seconds. Patchy fog after midnight Wednesday. South wind 5 to 10 knots, seas 4 to 5 feet, wave detail. Northwest 4 feet at 9 seconds and south 3 feet at 14 seconds. Patchy dense fog, the coastal waters forecast from Pigeon Point to Point Pinos 10 to 60 nautical miles offshore. Today, southwest wind 5 to 10 knots, seas around 4 feet, wave detail. Northwest 3 feet at 9 seconds and south 3 feet at 14 seconds. Tonight, southwest wind around 5 knots, seas 4 to 5 feet, wave detail. Northwest 4 feet at 8 seconds and south 3 feet at 15 seconds Wednesday. Southwest wind 5 to 10 knots, seas 5 to 7 feet, wave detail. Northwest 5 feet at 9 seconds and south 4 feet at 18 seconds. The offshore waters forecast for the following marine location, Point Arena to Pigeon Point between 60 nautical miles and 150 nautical miles offshore. Issued at 8:24 a.m. Pacific Daylight Time. Today, north winds 15 to 25 knots. Seas 5 to 9 feet. Areas of fog with visibility 1 nautical mile or less. Tonight, north winds 15 to 25 knots. Seas 6 to 11 feet. Wednesday, north winds 15 to 25 knots. Seas 7 to 12 feet. Wednesday night, north winds 15 to 25 knots. Seas 7 to 12 feet. Thursday, north winds 15 to 25 knots. Seas 7 to 12 feet. Thursday night, north to northwest winds 10 to 20 knots. Seas 7 to 11 feet. Friday, north winds 10 to 20 knots, diminishing to 5 to 15 knots. Sea 7 to 9 feet. Friday night, north to northwest wind 5 to 15 knots, increasing to 10 to 20 knots. Sea 6 to 9 feet. Saturday, north winds 10 to 20 knots. Sea 7 to 9 feet. Saturday night, north winds 15 to 20 knots, increasing to 20 to 30 knots. Sea 7 to 10 feet. The offshore waters forecast for the following marine location, Pigeon Point to Point Piedras Blanc is between 60 nautical miles and 150 nautical miles offshore. Issued at 8:24 a.m. Pacific Daylight Time. Today, west to northwest winds 5 to 10 knots. Seas 4 to 6 feet. Tonight, north to northwest winds 10 to 20 knots. Seas 5 to 9 feet. Wednesday, north winds 10 to 20 knots.

west 5 to 15 knots. Seas 5 to 9 feet. Wednesday night, west to northwest wind 5 to 15 knots. Seas 6 to 9 feet. Thursday, north to northwest wind 5 to 15 knots. Becoming west to southwest 5 to 10 knots. Seas 6 to 9 feet. Thursday night, west to northwest wind 5 to 15 knots. Seas 6 to 9 feet. Friday, west to northwest wind 5 to 15 knots. Becoming west 5 to 10 knots. Seas 6 to 8 feet. Friday night, west winds 10 to 15 knots, becoming northwest. Seas 6 to 8 feet. Saturday, north to northwest winds 10 to 15 knots. Seas 6 to 8 feet. Saturday night, northwest winds 10 to 15 knots, becoming north to northwest 20 to 25 knots. Seas 6 to 8 feet. The following is an important weather message from the National Weather Service. Issued at 4:19 a.m. Pacific Daylight Time. Coastal flood advisory remains in effect until 5 a.m. Pacific Daylight Time Thursday. Beach hazard statement remains in effect through late Wednesday night. What? For the coastal flood advisory, up to 1.7 feet of foundation above ground level is possible in low-lying areas near shorelines and tidal waterways. For the beach hazard statement, increased risk of major waves and stronger currents is expected. Where? Low-lying coastal and bayshore areas in San Francisco. When? For the coastal flood advisory, until 5 a.m. Pacific Daylight Time Thursday. For the beach hazard statement through late Wednesday night. Impacts, flooding of lots, parks, and roads with only isolated road closures expected. Dangerous conditions are forecast along the shoreline. Hazards include sneaker waves, strong currents, and large breaking waves. Additional details at the San Francisco tidal gauge. High tide is expected to be 1.7 feet above normal 7.5 feet mean lower low water at 12:56 p.m. on Wednesday. 1.2 feet above normal 7.1 foot mean lower low water at 1:51 a.m. on Thursday. High tide varies up to 90 minutes earlier or later along the Pacific coast and through the San Francisco Bay, respectively. If travel is required, allow extra time as some roads may be closed. 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Issued at 4:19 a.m. Pacific Daylight Time. Coastal flood advisory remains in effect until 5 a.m. Pacific Daylight Time Wednesday. Beach hazard statement remains in effect through late Wednesday night. What? For the coastal flood advisory, up to 1.7 feet of foundation above ground level is possible in low-lying areas near shorelines and tidal waterways. For the beach hazard statement, increased risk of major waves and stronger currents is expected. Where? Pacific Coast beaches. When? For the coastal flood advisory, until 5 a.m. Pacific Daylight Time Wednesday. For the beach hazard statement, through late Wednesday night. Impacts, high tide flooding of lots, parks, and roads with only isolated road closures expected. Dangerous swimming and surfing conditions and localized beach erosion can be expected. Sneaker waves can sweep across the shoreline without warning, pulling people into the sea from rocks, jetties, and beaches. Additional details at the San Francisco tidal gauge. High tide is expected to be 1.7 feet above normal 7.5 feet mean lower low water at 12:56 p.m. on Wednesday. High tide varies up 90 minutes earlier or later along the Pacific coast and through the San Francisco Bay, respectively. If travel is required, allow extra time as some roads may be closed. Do not drive around barricades or through water of unknown depth. 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

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Coastal flood advisory remains in effect until 5 a.m. Pacific Daylight Time Thursday. Wet, up to 1.7 feet of inundation above ground level is possible in low-lying areas near shorelines and tidal waterways. Wear, low-lying bayshore regions along the San Francisco and San Pablo Bays. Wet, until 5 a.m. Pacific Daylight Time Thursday. Impacts, flooding of lots, parks, and roads with only isolated road closures expected. Additional details at the San Francisco tidal gauge. High tide is expected to be 1.7 feet above normal, 7.5 feet mean lower low water at 12:56 p.m. on Wednesday. 1.2 feet above normal, 7.1 foot mean lower low water at 1:51 p.m. on Thursday. High tide varies up 90 minutes earlier or later along the Pacific coast and through the San Francisco Bay, respectively. If travel is required, allow extra time as some roads may be closed. Do not drive around barricades or through water of unknown depth. Take the necessary actions to protect flood-prone property. The coastal waters forecast from Point Reyes to Pigeon Point out to 10 nautical miles. For today, southwest wind around 5 knots, rising to 5 to 10 knots late this morning and afternoon. Seas around 3 feet. Wave detail, northwest 2 feet at 9 seconds and southwest 2 feet at 14 seconds. Patchy dense fog early this morning. For tonight, southwest wind around 5 knots. Seas 3 to 4 feet. Wave detail, northwest 3 feet at 8 seconds and southwest 2 feet at 18 seconds. For Wednesday, south wind 5 to 10 knots. Seas 3 to 5 feet. Wave detail, northwest 4 feet at 9 seconds and southwest 3 feet at 17 seconds. The coastal waters forecast from Pigeon Point to Point Pinos out to 10 nautical miles. For today, west wind around 5 knots. Seas 3 to 4 feet. Wave detail, northwest 2 feet at 9 seconds and south 3 feet at 14 seconds. Patchy fog early this morning. For tonight, southwest wind around 5 knots. Seas 3 to 4 feet. Wave detail, northwest 3 feet at 8 seconds and south 2 feet at 15 seconds. For Wednesday, south wind 5 to 10 knots. Seas 3 to 5 feet. Wave detail, northwest 4 feet at 9 seconds and south 2 feet at 16 seconds. Semi-sunset and tidal information for the San Francisco Bay Area for Tuesday, June 16th. The sunrise today, 5:48 a.m. The sunset tonight, 8:33 p.m. Tidal data at the Golden Gate for today. High tide, 12:02 a.m. at 7. 5 feet. Low tide, 07:08 p.m. at minus 192 feet high tide, 2:34 p.m. at 4.95 feet low tide, 6:51 p.m. at 2.98 feet. Here are the buoy observations for 9 a.m. Pacific Daylight Time. An offshore buoy 6 winds north at 12 knots, pressure 1,028.2 millibars. An offshore buoy 59, winds north 60 knots, water temperature 62, pressure 1,021.6 millibars, seas 3 feet, every 21 seconds. Head Point Arena buoy, winds southeast 2 knots, water temperature 53, pressure 1,016.3 millibars, seas 3 feet, every 15 seconds. At buoy 13 near Bodega Bay, winds east at 6 knots, pressure 1,016.0 millibars, swell 4 feet, every 14 seconds. At Point Reyes Wave Rider buoy, water temperature 57, seas 5 feet, every 20 seconds. At San Francisco Bar buoy, water temperature 58, seas 5 feet, every 20 seconds.

Francisco, blowing wind southwest to knots. Water temperature 57, pressure 1,016.4 millibars, seas 3 feet every 15 seconds. At Half Moon Bay, blowing wind south 4 knots. Water temperature 56, pressure 1,016.9 millibars, seas 2 feet every 13 seconds. At Monterey Bay, buoy winds west 4 knots. Water temperature 61, pressure 1,016.6 millibars, seas 4 feet every 16 seconds. At Pointer, wave rider buoy water temperature 60, seas 4 feet every 20 seconds. At Cape San Martin, buoy winds northwest 8 knots. Water temperature 60, pressure 1,016.7 millibars. Seas 5 feet every 21 seconds. Synopsis for the Central California coast and bays, including the Monterey Bay, Greater Farallones, and Cordell Bank National Marine Sanctuaries. Northerly winds will become fresh to strong for the northern outer waters, resulting in hazardous seas this evening to tomorrow morning. Otherwise, generally light to gentle winds to the weekend, with occasional moderate to fresh winds for San Pablo and San Francisco bays. Seas will remain slight to moderate to the weekend with a low south-southwesterly swell across most of the coastal waters. The marine forecast for San Pablo Bay, Suisun Bay, the West Delta, and the San Francisco Bay north of the Bay Bridge. For today, southwest wind 5 to 10 knots, rising to 10 to 15 knots this afternoon. For tonight, southwest wind 10 to 15 knots. For Wednesday, southwest wind 5 to 10 knots, rising to 10 to 15 knots in the afternoon. The marine forecast for Monterey Bay. For today, light and variable winds, becoming west 5 to 10 knots. Seas around 3 feet. Wave detail, northwest 2 feet at 9 seconds and southwest 2 feet at 14 seconds. Patchy fog early this morning. For tonight, west wind around 5 knots in the evening, becoming light and variable. Seas around 3 feet. Wave detail, west 2 feet at 8 seconds and southwest 2 feet at 16 seconds. Patchy fog. For Wednesday, southwest wind around 5 knots, rising to 5 to 10 knots in the afternoon. Seas around 3 feet. Wave detail, west 3 feet at 9 seconds and southwest 2 feet at 18 seconds. Patchy fog in the morning. The coastal waters forecast from Point Arena to Point Reyes out to 10 nautical miles. Today, south wind around 5 knots, seas 3 to 4 feet, wave detail. Northwest 3 feet at 9 seconds and south 2 feet at 14 seconds. Patchy dense fog early this morning. Patchy dense fog this afternoon. Tonight, west wind around 5 knots, seas 4 to 6 feet, wave detail. Northwest 5 feet at 9 seconds and southwest 3 feet at 14 seconds. Patchy fog Wednesday. Southeast wind around 5 knots, veering to south in the afternoon. Seas 4 to 6 feet, wave detail. Northwest 5 feet at 9 seconds and southwest 3 feet at 16 seconds. The coastal waters forecast from Point Arena to Point Reyes 10 to 16 nautical miles offshore. Small craft advisory in effect from this evening through Wednesday morning. Today, north wind 5 to 10 knots, veering to east late this morning and early afternoon, then becoming north 10 to 15 knots late. Seas 4 to 6 feet, wave detail, northwest 5 feet at 8 seconds and south 3 feet at 14 seconds. Patchy dense fog this afternoon. Tonight, north wind 15 to 20 knots, seas 5 to 8 feet, building to 7 to 10 feet after midnight. Wave detail, northwest 9 feet at 8 seconds and south 4 feet at 15 seconds. Patchy dense fog in the evening Wednesday. North wind 10 to 15 knots, becoming west 5 to 10 knots in the afternoon. Sea 7 to 9 feet, wave detail, northwest 8 feet at 9 seconds and south 4 feet at 15 seconds. San Francisco Bar forecast. In the deep water channel, mixed seas of 4 to 6 feet at 20 seconds. Across the bar, swell can be more than twice as high across the bar than surrounding waters. Waves are also more prone to break, particularly during strong ebb currents. Maximum

current at 1.4 knots at 6. 36 p.m. Tuesday and 4.0 knots at 6. 00 a.m. Wednesday. The coastal waters forecast from Point Pinos to Point Piedras lunges out to 10 nautical miles. Today, northwest wind around 5 knots, seas 3 to 4 feet, wave detail. Northwest 2 feet at 9 seconds and south 3 feet at 14 seconds. Patchy dense fog early this morning. Tonight, west wind around 5 knots, seas 3 to 4 feet, wave detail. Northwest 3 feet at 9 seconds and south 3 feet at 15 seconds. Patchy fog after midnight Wednesday. South wind 5 to 10 knots, seas 4 to 5 feet, wave detail. Northwest 4 feet at 9 seconds and south 3 feet at 14 seconds. Patchy dense fog, the coastal waters forecast from Pigeon Point to Point Pinos 10 to 60 nautical miles offshore. Today, southwest wind 5 to 10 knots, seas around 4 feet, wave detail. Northwest 3 feet at 9 seconds and south 3 feet at 14 seconds. Tonight, southwest wind around 5 knots, seas 4 to 5 feet, wave detail. Northwest 4 feet at 8 seconds and south 3 feet at 15 seconds Wednesday. Southwest wind 5 to 10 knots, seas 5 to 7 feet, wave detail. Northwest 5 feet at 9 seconds and south 4 feet at 18 seconds. The offshore waters forecast for the following marine location: Point Arena to Pigeon Point between 60 nautical miles and 150 nautical miles offshore. Issued at 8, 24 a.m. Pacific Daylight Time. Today, north winds 15 to 25 knots. Seas 5 to 9 feet. Areas of fog with visibility 1 nautical mile or less. Tonight, north winds 15 to 25 knots. Seas 6 to 11 feet. Wednesday, north winds 15 to 25 knots. Seas 7 to 12 feet. Wednesday night, north winds 15 to 25 knots. Seas 7 to 12 feet. Thursday, north winds 15 to 25 knots. Seas 7 to 12 feet. Thursday night, north to northwest winds 10 to 20 knots. Seas 7 to 11 feet. Friday, north winds 10 to 20 knots, diminishing to 5 to 15 knots. Seas 7 to 9 feet. Friday night, north to northwest wind 5 to 15 knots, increasing to 10 to 20 knots. Seas 6 to 9 feet. Saturday, north winds 10 to 20 knots. Seas 7 to 9 feet. Saturday night, north winds 15 to 20 knots, increasing to 20 to 30 knots. Seas 7 to 10 feet. The offshore waters forecast for the following marine location: Pigeon Point to Point Piedras Blancas between 60 nautical miles and 150 nautical miles offshore. Issued at 8, 24 a.m. Pacific Daylight Time. Today, west to northwest wind 5 to 10 knots. Seas 4 to 6 feet. Tonight, north to northwest winds 10 to 20 knots. Seas 5 to 9 feet. Wednesday, north winds 10 to 20 knots, becoming northwest 5 to 15 knots. Seas 5 to 9 feet. Wednesday night, west to northwest winds 5 to 15 knots. Seas 6 to 9 feet. Thursday, north to northwest winds 5 to 15 knots, becoming west to southwest 5 to 10 knots. Seas 6 to 9 feet. Thursday night, west to northwest winds 5 to 15 knots. Seas 6 to 9 feet. Friday, west to northwest winds 5 to 15 knots, becoming west 5 to 10 knots. Seas 6 to 8 feet. Friday night, west winds 10 to 15 knots, becoming northwest. Seas 6 to 8 feet. Saturday, north to northwest winds 10 to 15 knots. Seas 6 to 8 feet. Saturday night, northwest winds 10 to 15 knots, becoming north to northwest 20 to 25 knots. Seas 6 to 8 feet. 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This broadcast originates from the National Weather Service office located in Monterey, California, and serves the coastal marine waters, including San Francisco and Monterey Bay.

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Featured at 4, 19 a.m. Pacific Daylight Time. Coastal flood advisory remains in effect until 5 a.m. Pacific Daylight Time Thursday. Beach hazard statement remains in effect through late Wednesday night. Watch for the coastal flood advisory. Up to 1.7 feet of inundation above ground level is possible in low-lying areas near shoreline and tidal waterways. For the beach hazard statement, increased risk of sneaker waves and stronger currents expected. Where? Low-lying coastal and bayshore areas in San Francisco. When? For the coastal flood advisory, until 5 a.m. Pacific Daylight Time Thursday. For the beach hazard statement, through late Wednesday night. Impacts, flooding of lots, parks, and roads with only isolated road closures expected. Dangerous conditions are forecast along the shoreline. Hazards include sneaker waves, strong currents, and large breaking waves. Additional details at the San Francisco tidal gauge. High tide is expected to be 1.7 feet above normal 7.5 feet mean lower low water at 12:56 p.m. on Wednesday. 1.2 feet above normal 7.1 foot mean lower low water at 1:51 a.m. on Thursday. High tide varies up 90 minutes earlier or later along the Pacific coast and through the San Francisco Bay, respectively. If travel is required, allow extra time as some roads may be closed. Do not drive around barricades or through water of unknown depth. 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Remain out of the water to avoid hazardous surf and never turn your back on the ocean. Monitor local weather, surf, and time forecast at www.weather.gov/NPR. The following is an important weather message from the National Weather Service. Issued at 4, 19 a.m. Pacific Daylight Time. Coastal flood advisory remains in effect until 5 a.m. Pacific Daylight Time Wednesday. Beach hazard statement remains in effect through late Wednesday night. Watch for the coastal flood advisory. Up to 1.7 feet of inundation above ground level is possible in low-lying areas near shorelines and tidal waterways. For the beach hazard statement, increased risk of sneaker waves and stronger currents expected. Where? Pacific Coast beaches. When? For the coastal flood advisory, until 5 a.m. Pacific Daylight Time Wednesday. For the beach hazard statement, through late Wednesday night. Impacts, high tide flooding of lots, parks, and roads with only isolated road closures expected. Dangerous swimming and surfing conditions and localized beach erosion can be expected. Sneaker waves can sweep across the shoreline without warning, pulling people into the sea from rocks, jetties, and beaches. Additional details at the San Francisco tidal gauge. High tide is expected to be 1.7 feet above normal 7.5 feet mean lower low water at 12:56 p.m. on Wednesday. High tide varies up 90 minutes earlier or later along the Pacific coast and through the San Francisco Bay, respectively. If travel is required, allow extra time as some roads may be closed. Do not drive around barricades or through water of unknown depth. 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Remain out of the water to avoid hazardous surf and never turn your back on the ocean. Monitor local weather, surf, and time forecast at www.weather.gov/NPR. The following is an important weather message from the National Weather Service. Issued at 4, 19 a.m. Pacific Daylight Time. Coastal flood advisory remains in effect until 5 a.m. Pacific Daylight Time Thursday. What? Up to 1.7 feet of inundation above ground level is possible in low-lying areas near shorelines and tidal waterways. Where? Low-lying bayshore regions along the San Francisco and San Pablo Bays. When? Until 5 a.m. Pacific Daylight Time Thursday. Impacts, flooding of lots, parks, and roads with only isolated road closures expected. Additional details.

Francisco tidal gauge. High tide is expected to be 1.7 feet above normal, 7.5 feet mean lower low water at 12:56 p.m. on Wednesday. 1.2 feet above normal, 7.1 foot mean lower low water at 1:51 a.m. on Thursday. High tide varies up 90 minutes earlier or later along the Pacific coast and through the San Francisco Bay, respectively. If travel is required, allow extra time as some roads may be closed. Do not drive around barricades or through water of unknown depth. Take the necessary actions to protect flood-prone property. The coastal waters forecast from Point Reyes to Pigeon Point out to 10 nautical miles. For today, southwest wind around 5 knots, rising to 5 to 10 knots late this morning and afternoon. Seas around 3 feet. Wave detail, northwest 2 feet at 9 seconds and southwest 2 feet at 14 seconds. Patchy dense fog early this morning. For tonight, southwest wind around 5 knots. Seas 3 to 4 feet. Wave detail, northwest 3 feet at 8 seconds and southwest 2 feet at 18 seconds. For Wednesday, south wind 5 to 10 knots. Seas 3 to 5 feet. Wave detail, northwest 4 feet at 9 seconds and southwest 3 feet at 17 seconds. The coastal waters forecast from Pigeon Point to Point Pinos out to 10 nautical miles. For today, west wind around 5 knots. Seas 3 to 4 feet. Wave detail, northwest 2 feet at 9 seconds and south 3 feet at 14 seconds. Patchy fog early this morning. For tonight, southwest wind around 5 knots. Seas 3 to 4 feet. Wave detail, northwest 3 feet at 8 seconds and south 2 feet at 15 seconds. For Wednesday, south wind 5 to 10 knots. Seas 3 to 5 feet. Wave detail, northwest 4 feet at 9 seconds and south 2 feet at 16 seconds. Semi-sunset and tidal information for the San Francisco Bay Area for Tuesday, June 16th. The sunrise today, 5:48 a.m. The sunset tonight, 8:33 p.m. Tidal data at the Golden Gate for today. High tide, 12:02 a.m. at 7. 5 feet. Low tide, 07:08 a.m. at minus 192 feet. High tide, 2:30, 12:02 a.m. at 7. 5 feet. Low tide, 07:08 a.m. at minus 192 feet. High tide, 2:34 p.m. at 4.95 feet. Low tide, 6:51 p.m. at 2.98 feet. Here are the buoy observations for 9 a.m. Pacific Daylight Time. An offshore buoy 6 winds north at 12 knots, pressure 1,028.2 millibars. An offshore buoy 59, winds north 60 knots, water temperature 62, pressure 1,021.6 millibars, sea is 3 feet every 21 seconds. At Point Reyes buoy, wind southeast 2 knots, water temperature 53, pressure 1,016.3 millibars, sea is 3 feet every 15 seconds. At buoy 13 near Bodega Bay, winds east at 6 knots, pressure 1,016.0 millibars, swell 4 feet every 14 seconds. At Point Reyes Wave Rider buoy, water temperature 57, seas 5 feet every 20 seconds. At San Francisco Bar Buoy, water temperature 58, seas 5 feet every 20 seconds. At San Francisco Buoy, wind southwest 2 knots, water temperature 57, pressure 1,016.4 millibars, seas 3 feet every 15 seconds. At Half Moon Bay Buoy, wind south 4 knots, water temperature 56, pressure 1,016.9 millibars, seas 2 feet every 13 seconds. At Monterey Bay Buoy, winds west 4 knots, water temperature 61, pressure 1,016.6 millibars, seas 4 feet every 16 seconds. At Pointer, Wave Rider Buoy, water temperature 60, seas 4 feet every 20 seconds. At Cape San Martin Buoy, winds northwest 8 knots, water temperature 60, pressure 1,016.7 millibars, seas 5 feet.

enough this afternoon. For tonight, southwest wind 10 to 15 knots. For Wednesday, southwest wind 5 to 10 knots, rising to 10 to 15 knots in the afternoon. The marine forecast for Monterey Bay. For today, light and variable winds, becoming west 5 to 10 knots. Seas around 3 feet. Wave detail, northwest 2 feet at 9 seconds and southwest 2 feet at 14 seconds. Patchy fog early this morning. For tonight, west wind around 5 knots in the evening, becoming light and variable. Seas around 3 feet. Wave detail, west 2 feet at 8 seconds and southwest 2 feet at 16 seconds. Patchy fog. For Wednesday, southwest wind around 5 knots, rising to 5 to 10 knots in the afternoon. Seas around 3 feet. Wave detail, west 3 feet at 9 seconds and southwest 2 feet at 18 seconds. Patchy fog in the morning. The coastal waters forecast from Point Arena to Point Reyes out to 10 nautical miles. Today, south wind around 5 knots, seas 3 to 4 feet, wave detail, northwest 3 feet at 9 seconds and south 2 feet at 14 seconds. Patchy dense fog early this morning. Patchy dense fog this afternoon. Tonight, west wind around 5 knots, seas 4 to 6 feet, wave detail, northwest 5 feet at 9 seconds and southwest 3 feet at 14 seconds. Patchy fog Wednesday. Southeast wind around 5 knots, veering to south in the afternoon. Seas 4 to 6 feet, wave detail, northwest 5 feet at 9 seconds and southwest 3 feet at 16 seconds. The coastal waters forecast from Point Arena to Point Reyes 10 to 60 nautical miles offshore. Small craft advisory in effect from this evening through Wednesday morning. Today, north wind 5 to 10 knots, veering to east late this morning and early afternoon, then becoming north 10 to 15 knots late. Seas 4 to 6 feet, wave detail, northwest 5 feet at 8 seconds and south 3 feet at 14 seconds. Patchy dense fog this afternoon. Tonight, north wind 15 to 20 knots, seas 5 to 8 feet, building to 7 to 10 feet after midnight. Wave detail, northwest 9 feet at 8 seconds and south 4 feet at 15 seconds. Patchy dense fog in the evening Wednesday. North wind 10 to 15 knots, becoming west 5 to 10 knots in the afternoon. Sea 7 to 9 feet, wave detail, northwest 8 feet at 9 seconds and south 4 feet at 15 seconds. San Francisco Bar forecast. In the deep water channel, mixed seas of 4 to 6 feet at 20 seconds. Across the bar, swell can be more than twice as high across the bar than surrounding waters. Waves are also more prone to break, particularly during strong ebb currents. Maximum ebb current of 1.4 knots at 6:36 p.m. Tuesday and 4.0 knots at 6:00 a.m. Wednesday. The coastal waters forecast from Point Pinos to Point Piedras Blancas out to 10 nautical miles. Today, northwest wind around 5 knots, seas 3 to 4 feet, wave detail, northwest 2 feet at 9 seconds and south 3 feet at 14 seconds. Patchy dense fog early this morning. Tonight, west wind around 5 knots, seas 3 to 4 feet, wave detail, northwest 3 feet at 9 seconds and south 3 feet at 15 seconds. Patchy fog after midnight Wednesday. South wind 5 to 10 knots, seas 4 to 5 feet, wave detail, northwest 4 feet at 9 seconds and south 3 feet at 14 seconds. Patchy dense fog, the coastal waters forecast from Kitchen Point to Point Pinos 10 to 60 nautical miles offshore. Today, southwest wind 5 to 10 knots, seas around 4 feet, wave detail, northwest 3 feet at 9 seconds and south 3 feet at 14 seconds. Tonight, southwest wind around 5 knots, seas 4 to 5 feet, wave detail, northwest 4 feet at 8 seconds and south 3 feet at 15 seconds Wednesday. Southwest wind 5 to 10 knots, seas 5 to 7 feet, wave detail, northwest 5 feet at 9 seconds and south 4 feet at 18 seconds. The offshore waters forecast for the following marine location, Point Arena to Pigeon Point between 60 nautical miles and 150 nautical miles offshore. Issued at 8:24.

and Pacific Daylight Time. Today, north winds 15 to 25 knots. Seas 5 to 9 feet. Areas of fog with visibility 1 nautical mile or less. Tonight, north winds 15 to 25 knots. Seas 6 to 11 feet. Wednesday, north winds 15 to 25 knots. Seas 7 to 12 feet. Wednesday night, north winds 15 to 25 knots. Seas 7 to 12 feet. Thursday, north winds 15 to 25 knots. Seas 7 to 12 feet. Thursday night, north to northwest winds 10 to 20 knots. Seas 7 to 11 feet. Friday, north winds 10 to 20 knots, diminishing to 5 to 15 knots. Seas 7 to 9 feet. Friday night, north to northwest winds 5 to 15 knots, increasing to 10 to 20 knots. Seas 6 to 9 feet. Saturday, north winds 10 to 20 knots. Seas 7 to 9 feet. Saturday night, north winds 15 to 20 knots, increasing to 20 to 30 knots. Seas 7 to 10 feet. The offshore waters forecast for the following marine location: Pigeon Point to Point Piedras Blancas between 60 nautical miles and 150 nautical miles offshore. Issued at 8:24 a.m. Pacific Daylight Time. Today, west to northwest winds 5 to 10 knots. Seas 4 to 6 feet. Tonight, north to northwest winds 10 to 20 knots. Seas 5 to 9 feet. Wednesday, north winds 10 to 20 knots, becoming northwest 5 to 15 knots. Seas 5 to 9 feet. Wednesday night, west to northwest winds 5 to 15 knots. Seas 6 to 9 feet. Thursday, north to northwest winds 5 to 15 knots, becoming west to southwest 5 to 10 knots. Seas 6 to 9 feet. Thursday night, west to northwest winds 5 to 15 knots. Seas 6 to 9 feet. Friday, west to northwest winds 5 to 15 knots, becoming west 5 to 10 knots. Seas 6 to 8 feet. Friday night, west winds 10 to 15 knots, becoming northwest. Seas 6 to 8 feet. Saturday, north to northwest winds 10 to 15 knots. Seas 6 to 8 feet. Saturday night, northwest winds 10 to 15 knots, becoming north to northwest 20 to 25 knots. Seas 6 to 8 feet. The following is an important weather message from the National Weather Service. Issued at 4:19 a.m. Pacific Daylight Time. Coastal flood advisory remains in effect until 5 a.m. Pacific Daylight Time Thursday. Beach hazard statement remains in effect through late Wednesday night. What? For the coastal flood advisory, up to 1.7 feet of inundation above ground level is possible in low-lying areas near shorelines and tidal waterways. For the beach hazard statement, increased risk of sneaker waves and strong rip currents expected. Where? Low-lying coastal and bayshore areas in San Francisco. When? For the coastal flood advisory, until 5 a.m. Pacific Daylight Time Thursday. For the beach hazard statement, through late Wednesday night. Impacts, flooding of lots, parks, and roads with only isolated road closures expected. Dangerous conditions are forecast along the shoreline. Hazards include sneaker waves, strong rip currents, and large breaking waves. Additional details at the San Francisco tidal gauge. High tide is expected to be 1.7 feet above normal 7.5 feet mean low or low water at 12:56 p.m. on Wednesday. 1.2 feet above normal 7.1 foot mean low or low water at 1:51 a.m. on Thursday. High tide varies up to 90 minutes earlier or later along the Pacific coast and through the San Francisco Bay, respectively. If travel is required, allow extra time as some roads may be closed. Do not drive around barricades or through water of unknown depth. 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Stay off of jetties, piers, rocks, and other waterside infrastructure. Remain out of the water to avoid hazardous surf and never turn your back on the ocean. Monitor local weather, surf and tide forecast.

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Issued at 4:19 a.m. Pacific Daylight Time. Coastal flood advisory remains in effect until 5 a.m. Pacific Daylight Time Wednesday. Beach hazard statement remains in effect through late Wednesday night. West, for the coastal flood advisory, up to 1.7 feet of inundation above ground level is possible in low-lying areas near shorelines and tidal waterways. For the beach hazard statement, increased risk of sneaker waves and strong rip currents expected. Where? Pacific Coast beaches. When? For the coastal flood advisory, until 5 a.m. Pacific Daylight Time Wednesday. For the beach hazard statement, through late Wednesday night. Impact: high tide flooding of lots, parks, and roads with only isolated road closures expected. Dangerous swimming and surfing conditions and localized beach erosion can be expected. Sneaker waves can sweep across the shoreline without warning, pulling people into the sea from rocks, jetties, and beaches. Additional details at the San Francisco tidal gauge. High tide is expected to be 1.7 feet above normal 7.5 feet mean lower low water at 12:56 p.m. on Wednesday. High tide varies up 90 minutes earlier or later along the Pacific Coast and through the San Francisco Bay, respectively. If travel is required, allow extra time as some roads may be closed. Do not drive around barricades or through water of unknown depth. 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Stay off of jetties, piers, rocks, and other waterside infrastructure. Remain out of the water to avoid hazardous surf and never turn your back on the ocean. Monitor local weather, surf, and tide forecast at www.weather.gov/NTR. The following is an important weather message from the National Weather Service. Issued at 4:19 a.m. Pacific Daylight Time. Coastal flood advisory remains in effect until 5 a.m. Pacific Daylight Time Thursday. What? Up to 1.7 feet of inundation above ground level is possible in low-lying areas near shorelines and tidal waterways. Where? Low-lying bayshore regions along the San Francisco and San Pablo Bays. When? Until 5 a.m. Pacific Daylight Time Thursday. Impacts: flooding of lots, parks, and roads with only isolated road closures expected. Additional details at the San Francisco tidal gauge. High tide is expected to be 1.7 feet above normal 7.5 feet mean lower low water at 12:56 p.m. on Wednesday. 1.2 feet above normal 7.1 foot mean lower low water at 1:51 a.m. on Thursday. High tide varies up 90 minutes earlier or later along the Pacific Coast and through the San Francisco Bay, respectively. If travel is required, allow extra time as some roads may be closed. Do not drive around barricades or through water of unknown depth. Take the necessary actions to protect flood-prone property. The coastal waters forecast from Point Reyes to Pigeon Point out to 10 nautical miles. For today, southwest wind around 5 knots, rising to 5 to 10 knots late this morning and afternoon. Seas around 3 feet. Wave detail: northwest 2 feet at 9 seconds and southwest 2 feet at 14 seconds. Patchy dense fog early this morning. For tonight, southwest wind around 5 knots. Seas 3 to 4 feet. Wave detail: northwest 3 feet at 8 seconds and southwest 2 feet at 18 seconds. For Wednesday, south wind 5 to 10 knots. Seas 3 to 5 feet. Wave detail: northwest 4 feet at 9 seconds and southwest 3 feet at 17 seconds. The coastal waters forecast from Pigeon Point to Point Pinos out to 10 nautical miles. For today, west wind around 5 knots. Seas 3 to 4 feet. Wave detail: northwest 2 feet at 9 seconds and south 3 feet at 14 seconds. Patchy fog early this morning. For tonight, southwest wind around 5 knots. Seas 3 to 4 feet. Wave detail: northwest 3 feet at 8 seconds.

south 2 feet at 15 seconds. For Wednesday, south wind 5 to 10 knots. Seas 3 to 5 feet. Wave detail, northwest 4 feet at 9 seconds and south 2 feet at 16 seconds. Sunrise, sunset, and tidal information for the San Francisco Bay Area for Tuesday, June 16th. The sunrise today, 5:48 a.m. The sunset tonight, 8:33 p.m. Tidal data at the Golden Gate for today. High tide, 12:02 a.m. at 7. 5 feet. Low tide, 07:08 a.m. at -192 feet high tide, 2:34 p.m. at 4.95 feet low tide, 6:51 p.m. at 2.98 feet. Here are the buoy observations for 9 a.m. Pacific Daylight Time. An offshore buoy 6 winds north at 12 knots, pressure 1,028.2 millibars. An offshore buoy 59, winds north 60 knots, water temperature 62, pressure 1,021.6 millibars, sea is 3 feet, every 21 seconds. Endpoint Arena buoy, wind southeast 2 knots, water temperature 53, pressure 1,016.3 millibars, sea is 3 feet, every 15 seconds. And buoy 13 near Bodega Bay, winds east at 6 knots, pressure 1,016.0 millibars, swell 4 feet, every 14 seconds. At Point Reyes Wave Rider buoy, water temperature 57, seas 5 feet, every 20 seconds. At San Francisco Bar buoy, water temperature 58, seas 5 feet, every 20 seconds. At San Francisco Bay, wind southwest 2 knots, water temperature 57, pressure 1,016.4 millibars, sea is 3 feet, every 15 seconds. At Half Moon Bay buoy, wind south 4 knots, water temperature 56, pressure 1,016.9 millibars, sea is 2 feet, every 13 seconds. At Monterey Bay buoy, winds west 4 knots, water temperature 61, pressure 1,016.6 millibars, seas 4 feet, every 16 seconds. Endpoint Surf, Wave Rider buoy, water temperature 60, seas 4 feet, every 20 seconds. At Cape San Martin buoy, winds northwest 8 knots, water temperature 60, pressure 1,016.7 millibars. Seas 5 feet, every 21 seconds. Synopsis for the Central California coast and bays, including the Monterey Bay, Greater Farallones, and Cordell Bank National Marine Sanctuaries. Northerly winds will become fresh to strong for the northern outer waters, resulting in hazardous seas this evening to tomorrow morning. Otherwise, generally light to gentle winds to the weekend, with occasional moderate to fresh winds for San Pablo and San Francisco bays. Seas will remain slight to moderate to the weekend with a low south-southwesterly swell across most of the coastal waters. The marine forecast for San Pablo Bay, Suisun Bay, the West Delta, and the San Francisco Bay north of the Bay Bridge. For today, southwest wind 5 to 10 knots, rising to 10 to 15 knots this afternoon. For tonight, southwest wind 10 to 15 knots. For Wednesday, southwest wind 5 to 10 knots, rising to 10 to 15 knots in the afternoon. You're listening to NOAA Weather Radio, WWF-64, broadcasting on a frequency of 162.45 megahertz. This broadcast originates from the National Weather Service office located in Monterey, California, and serves the coastal marine waters, including San Francisco and Monterey Bay. The marine forecast for Monterey Bay. For today, light and variable winds, becoming west 5 to 10 knots. Seas around 3 feet. Wave detail, northwest 2 feet at 9 seconds and southwest 2 feet at 14 seconds. Patchy fog early this morning. For tonight, west wind around 5 knots in the evening, becoming light and variable. Seas around 3 feet. Wave detail, west 2 feet at 8 seconds and southwest 2 feet at 16 seconds. Patchy fog. For Wednesday, southwest wind around 5 knots, rising to 5 to 10 knots in the afternoon. Seas around 3 feet. Wave detail, west 3 feet at 9 seconds.

to southwest 2 feet at 18 seconds. Patchy fog in the morning. The coastal waters forecast from Point Arena to Point Reyes out to 10 nautical miles. Today, south wind around 5 knots, seas 3 to 4 feet, wave detail. Northwest 3 feet at 9 seconds and south 2 feet at 14 seconds. Patchy dense fog early this morning. Patchy dense fog this afternoon. Tonight, west wind around 5 knots, seas 4 to 6 feet, wave detail. Northwest 5 feet at 9 seconds and southwest 3 feet at 14 seconds. Patchy fog Wednesday. Southeast wind around 5 knots, veering to south in the afternoon. Seas 4 to 6 feet, wave detail. Northwest 5 feet at 9 seconds and southwest 3 feet at 16 seconds. The coastal waters forecast from Point Arena to Point Reyes 10 to 60 nautical miles offshore. Small craft advisory in effect from this evening through Wednesday morning. Today, north wind 5 to 10 knots, veering to east late this morning and early afternoon, then becoming north 10 to 15 knots late. Seas 4 to 6 feet, wave detail. Northwest 5 feet at 8 seconds and south 3 feet at 14 seconds. Patchy dense fog this afternoon. Tonight, north wind 15 to 20 knots, seas 5 to 8 feet, building to 7 to 10 feet after midnight. Wave detail, northwest 9 feet at 8 seconds and south 4 feet at 15 seconds. Patchy dense fog in the evening Wednesday. North wind 10 to 15 knots, becoming west 5 to 10 knots in the afternoon. Sea 7 to 9 feet, wave detail, northwest 8 feet at 9 seconds and south 4 feet at 15 seconds. San Francisco Bar forecast. In the deep water channel, mixed seas of 4 to 6 feet at 20 seconds. Across the bar, swell can be more than twice as high across the bar than surrounding waters. Waves are also more prone to break, particularly during strong ebb currents. Maximum ebb current of 1.4 knots at 6:36 p.m. Tuesday and 4.0 knots at 6:00 a.m. Wednesday. The coastal waters forecast from Point Pinos to Point Piedras Blancas out to 10 nautical miles. Today, northwest wind around 5 knots, seas 3 to 4 feet, wave detail. Northwest 2 feet at 9 seconds and south 3 feet at 14 seconds. Patchy dense fog early this morning. Tonight, west wind around 5 knots, seas 3 to 4 feet, wave detail. Northwest 3 feet at 9 seconds and south 3 feet at 15 seconds. Patchy fog after midnight Wednesday. South wind 5 to 10 knots, seas 4 to 5 feet, wave detail. Northwest 4 feet at 9 seconds and south 3 feet at 14 seconds. Patchy dense fog, the coastal waters forecast from Pigeon Point to Point Pinos 10 to 60 nautical miles offshore. Today, southwest wind 5 to 10 knots, seas around 4 feet, wave detail. Northwest 3 feet at 9 seconds and south 3 feet at 14 seconds. Tonight, southwest wind around 5 knots, seas 4 to 5 feet, wave detail. Northwest 4 feet at 8 seconds and south 3 feet at 15 seconds Wednesday. Southwest wind 5 to 10 knots, seas 5 to 7 feet, wave detail. Northwest 5 feet at 9 seconds and south 4 feet at 18 seconds. The offshore waters forecast for the following marine location: Point Arena to Pigeon Point between 60 nautical miles and 150 nautical miles offshore. Issued at 8:24 a.m. Pacific Daylight Time. Today, north winds 15 to 25 knots. Seas 5 to 9 feet. Areas of fog with visibility 1 nautical mile or less. Tonight, north winds 15 to 25 knots. Seas 6 to 11 feet. Wednesday, north winds 15 to 25 knots. Seas 7 to 12 feet. Wednesday night, north winds 15 to 25 knots. Seas 7 to 12 feet. Thursday, north winds 15 to 25 knots. Seas 7 to 12 feet. Thursday night, north to northwest winds 10 to 20 knots. Seas 7 to 11 feet. Friday, north winds 10 to 20 knots, diminishing to 5 to 15 knots. Sea 7 to 9 feet. Friday night, north to northwest winds 5 to 15 knots, increasing to 10 to 20 knots. Sea 6 to 9 feet.

Northwest 10 to 20 knots. Sea 7 to 9 feet. Saturday night, north winds 15 to 20 knots, increasing to 20 to 30 knots. Sea 7 to 10 feet. The offshore waters forecast for the following marine location: Pigeon Point to Point Piedras, Blancos, between 60 nautical miles and 150 nautical miles offshore. Issued at 8:24 a.m. Pacific Daylight Time. Today, west to northwest winds 5 to 10 knots. Seas 4 to 6 feet. Tonight, north to northwest winds 10 to 20 knots. Seas 5 to 9 feet. Wednesday, north winds 10 to 20 knots, becoming northwest 5 to 15 knots. Seas 5 to 9 feet. Wednesday night, west to northwest winds 5 to 15 knots. Seas 6 to 9 feet. Thursday, north to northwest winds 5 to 15 knots, becoming west to southwest 5 to 10 knots. Seas 6 to 9 feet. Thursday night, west to northwest winds 5 to 15 knots. Seas 6 to 9 feet. Friday, west to northwest winds 5 to 15 knots, becoming west 5 to 10 knots. Seas 6 to 8 feet. Friday night, west winds 10 to 15 knots, becoming northwest. Seas 6 to 8 feet. Saturday, north to northwest winds 10 to 15 knots. Seas 6 to 8 feet. Saturday night, northwest winds 10 to 15 knots, becoming north to northwest 20 to 25 knots. Seas 6 to 8 feet. The following is an important weather message from the National Weather Service. Issued at 4:19 a.m. Pacific Daylight Time. Coastal flood advisory remains in effect until 5 a.m. Pacific Daylight Time Thursday. Beach hazard statement remains in effect through late Wednesday night. What? For the coastal flood advisory, up to 1.7 feet of inundation above ground level is possible in low-lying areas near shorelines and tidal waterways. For the beach hazard statement, increased risk of sneaker waves and stronger currents expected. Where? Low-lying coastal and bayshore areas in San Francisco. When? For the coastal flood advisory, until 5 a.m. Pacific Daylight Time Thursday. For the beach hazard statement, through late Wednesday night. Impacts, flooding of lots, parks, and roads with only isolated road closures expected. Dangerous conditions are forecast along the shoreline. Hazards include sneaker waves, strong currents, and large breaking waves. Additional details at the San Francisco tidal gauge. High tide is expected to be 1.7 feet above normal 7.5 feet mean lower low water at 12:56 p.m. on Wednesday. 1.2 feet above normal 7.1 foot mean lower low water at 1:51 a.m. on Thursday. High tide varies up 90 minutes earlier or later along the Pacific coast and through the San Francisco Bay, respectively. If travel is required, allow extra time as some roads may be closed. Do not drive around barricades or through water of unknown depth. 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The following is an important weather message from the National Weather Service. Issued at 4:19 a.m. Pacific Daylight Time. Coastal flood advisory remains in effect until 5 a.m. Pacific Daylight Time Wednesday. Beach hazard statement remains in effect through late Wednesday night. What? For the coastal flood advisory, up to 1.7 feet of inundation above ground level is possible in low-lying areas near shorelines and tidal waterways. For the beach hazard statement, increased risk of sneaker waves and stronger currents expected. Where? Pacific Coast beaches. When? For the coastal flood advisory, until 5 a.m. Pacific Daylight Time Wednesday. For the beach hazard statement, through late Wednesday night. Impacts, high tide flooding of lots, parks, and roads with only isolated road closures expected.

dangerous swimming and surfing conditions and localized beach erosion can be expected. Sneaker waves can sweep across the shoreline without warning, pulling people into the sea from rocks, jays, and beaches. Additional details at the San Francisco tidal gauge. High tide is expected to be 1.7 feet above normal 7.5 feet mean lower low water at 12:56 p.m. on Wednesday. High tide varies up 90 minutes earlier or later along the Pacific coast and through the San Francisco Bay, respectively. If travel is required, allow extra time as some roads may be closed. Do not drive around barricades or through water of unknown depth. 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Remain out of the water to avoid hazardous surf and never turn your back on the ocean. Monitor local weather, surf, and time forecast at www.weather.gov/mtr. The following is an important weather message from the National Weather Service. Issued at 4:19 a.m. Pacific Daylight Time. Coastal flood advisory remains in effect until 5 a.m. Pacific Daylight Time Thursday. What? Up to 1.7 feet of inundation above ground level is possible in low-lying areas near shorelines and tidal waterways. Where? Low-lying bays or regions along the San Francisco and San Pablo Bays. When? Until 5 a.m. Pacific Daylight Time Thursday. Impacts, flooding of lots, parks, and roads with only isolated road closures expected. Additional details at the San Francisco tidal gauge. High tide is expected to be 1.7 feet above normal 7.5 feet mean lower low water at 12:56 p.m. on Wednesday. 1.2 feet above normal 7.1 foot mean lower low water at 1:51 a.m. on Thursday. High tide varies up 90 minutes earlier or later along the Pacific coast and through the San Francisco Bay, respectively. If travel is required, allow extra time as some roads may be closed. Do not drive around barricades or through water of unknown depth. Take the necessary actions to protect flood-prone property. The coastal waters forecast from Point Reyes to Pigeon Point out to 10 nautical miles. For today, southwest wind around 5 knots, rising to 5 to 10 knots late this morning and afternoon. Seas around 3 feet. Wave detail, northwest 2 feet at 9 seconds and southwest 2 feet at 14 seconds. Patchy dense fog early this morning. For tonight, southwest wind around 5 knots. Seas 3 to 4 feet. Wave detail, northwest 3 feet at 8 seconds and southwest 2 feet at 18 seconds. For Wednesday, south wind 5 to 10 knots. Seas 3 to 5 feet. Wave detail, northwest 4 feet at 9 seconds and southwest 3 feet at 17 seconds. The coastal waters forecast from Pigeon Point to Point Pinos out to 10 nautical miles. For today, west wind around 5 knots. Seas 3 to 4 feet. Wave detail, northwest 2 feet at 9 seconds and south 3 feet at 14 seconds. Patchy fog early this morning. For tonight, southwest wind around 5 knots. Seas 3 to 4 feet. Wave detail, northwest 3 feet at 8 seconds and south 2 feet at 15 seconds. For Wednesday, south wind 5 to 10 knots. Seas 3 to 5 feet. Wave detail, northwest 4 feet at 9 seconds and south 2 feet at 16 seconds. Sunrise, sunset, and tidal information for the San Francisco Bay Area for Tuesday, June 16th. The sunrise today, 5:48 a.m. The sunset tonight, 8:33 p.m. Tidal data at the Golden Gate for today. High tide, 12:02 a.m. at 7. 5 feet. Low tide, 07:08 a.m. at minus 192 feet high tide, 2:34 p.m. at 4.95 feet low tide, 6:51 p.m. at 2.98 feet. Here are the buoy observations for 10 a.m. Pacific Daylight Time. An offshore buoy 6 winds north at 12 knots, pressure 1,028.4 millibars.

at offshore buoy 59, winds north 70 knots, gusting to 21, water temperature 62, pressure 1,021.7 millibars, sea is 3 feet every 21 seconds. Endpoint Arena buoy, wind southeast 4 knots, water temperature 53, pressure 1,016.3 millibars, sea 5 feet every 21 seconds. At buoy 13 near Bodega Bay, winds east at 4 knots, pressure 1,016.2 millibars. At Point Reyes, wave rider buoy, water temperature 57, seas 4 feet every 15 seconds. At San Francisco Bar Buoy, water temperature 59, seas 5 feet every 20 seconds. At San Francisco Buoy, wind south at 6 knots, swell 4 feet every 21 seconds. At Half Moon Bay buoy with southeast 6 knots, water temperature 56, pressure 1,017.1 millibars, seas 2 feet every 15 seconds. At Monterey Bay buoy winds west 2 knots, water temperature 61, pressure 1,016.2 millibars, seas 5 feet every 15 seconds. At Point Sur, wave rider buoy water temperature 60, seas 4 feet every 20 seconds. At Cape San Martin buoy, winds northwest at 6 knots, water temperature 60, pressure 1,016.8 millibars. Synopsis for the Central California coast and bays, including the Monterey Bay, Greater Farallones, and Cordell Bank National Marine Sanctuaries. Northerly winds will become fresh to strong for the northern outer waters, resulting in hazardous seas this evening to tomorrow morning. Otherwise, generally light to gentle winds to the weekend, with occasional moderate to fresh winds for San Pablo and San Francisco bays. Seas will remain slight to moderate to the weekend with a low south-southwesterly swell across most of the coastal waters. The marine forecast for San Pablo Bay, Suisun Bay, the West Delta, and the San Francisco Bay north of the Bay Bridge. For today, southwest wind 5 to 10 knots, rising to 10 to 15 knots this afternoon. For tonight, southwest wind 10 to 15 knots. For Wednesday, southwest wind 5 to 10 knots, rising to 10 to 15 knots in the afternoon. The marine forecast for Monterey Bay. For today, light and variable winds, becoming west 5 to 10 knots. Seas around 3 feet. Wave detail, northwest 2 feet at 9 seconds and southwest 2 feet at 14 seconds. Patchy fog early this morning. For tonight, west wind around 5 knots in the evening, becoming light and variable. Seas around 3 feet. Wave detail, west 2 feet at 8 seconds and southwest 2 feet at 16 seconds. Patchy fog. For Wednesday, southwest wind around 5 knots, rising to 5 to 10 knots in the afternoon. Seas around 3 feet. Wave detail, west 3 feet at 9 seconds and southwest 2 feet at 18 seconds. Patchy fog in the morning. The coastal waters forecast from Point Arena to Point Reyes out to 10 nautical miles. Today, south wind around 5 knots, seas 3 to 4 feet, wave detail. Northwest 3 feet at 9 seconds and south 2 feet at 14 seconds. Patchy dense fog early this morning. Patchy dense fog this afternoon. Tonight, west wind around 5 knots, seas 4 to 6 feet, wave detail. Northwest 5 feet at 9 seconds and southwest 3 feet at 14 seconds. Patchy fog Wednesday. Southeast wind around 5 knots, veering to south in the afternoon. Seas 4 to 6 feet, wave detail. Northwest 5 feet at 9 seconds and southwest 3 feet at 16 seconds. The coastal waters forecast from Point Arena to Point Reyes 10 to 60 nautical miles offshore. Small craft advisory in effect from this evening through Wednesday morning. Today, north wind 5 to 10 knots, veering to east late this morning and early afternoon, then becoming north 10 to 15 knots late. Seas 4 to 6 feet, wave detail, northwest 5 feet at 8 seconds and south 3 feet at 14 seconds. Patchy dense fog this afternoon. Tonight, north wind 15 to 20 knots, seas 5 to 8 feet, building to 7 to 10 feet after midnight. Wave detail, northwest 9 feet at 8 seconds and south 4 feet at 15 seconds.

thickens. Patchy, dense fog in the evening Wednesday. North wind 10 to 15 knots, becoming west 5 to 10 knots in the afternoon. Sea 7 to 9 feet wave detail, northwest 8 feet at 9 seconds and south 4 feet at 15 seconds. San Francisco Bar forecast. In the deep water channel, mixed seas of 4 to 6 feet at 20 seconds. Across the bar, swell can be more than twice as high across the bar than surrounding waters. Waves are also more prone to break, particularly during strong ebb currents. Maximum ebb current of 1.4 knots at 6:36 p.m. Tuesday and 4.0 knots at 6:00 a.m. Wednesday. The coastal waters forecast from Point Pinos to Point Quiebras blunts out to 10 nautical miles. Today, northwest wind around 5 knots, seas 3 to 4 feet wave detail, northwest 2 feet at 9 seconds and south 3 feet at 14 seconds. Patchy dense fog early this morning. Tonight, west wind around 5 knots, seas 3 to 4 feet wave detail, northwest 3 feet at 9 seconds and south 3 feet at 15 seconds. Patchy fog after midnight Wednesday. South wind 5 to 10 knots, seas 4 to 5 feet wave detail, northwest 4 feet at 9 seconds and south 3 feet at 14 seconds. Patchy dense fog, the coastal waters forecast from Pigeon Point to Point Pinos 10 to 60 nautical miles offshore. Today, southwest wind 5 to 10 knots, seas around 4 feet wave detail, northwest 3 feet at 9 seconds and south 3 feet at 14 seconds. Tonight, southwest wind around 5 knots, seas 4 to 5 feet wave detail, northwest 4 feet at 8 seconds and south 3 feet at 15 seconds Wednesday. Southwest wind 5 to 10 knots, seas 5 to 7 feet wave detail, northwest 5 feet at 9 seconds and south 4 feet at 18 seconds. The offshore waters forecast for the following marine location, Point Arena to Pigeon Point between 60 nautical miles and 150 nautical miles offshore. Issued at 8:24 a.m. Pacific Daylight Time. Today, north winds 15 to 25 knots. Seas 5 to 9 feet. Areas of fog with visibility 1 nautical mile or less. Tonight, north winds 15 to 25 knots. Seas 6 to 11 feet. Wednesday, north winds 15 to 25 knots. Seas 7 to 12 feet. Wednesday night, north winds 15 to 25 knots. Seas 7 to 12 feet. Thursday, north winds 15 to 25 knots. Seas 7 to 12 feet. Thursday night, north to northwest winds 10 to 20 knots. Seas 7 to 11 feet. Friday, north winds 10 to 20 knots, diminishing to 5 to 15 knots. Sea 7 to 9 feet. Friday night, north to northwest winds 5 to 15 knots, increasing to 10 to 20 knots. Sea 6 to 9 feet. Saturday, north winds 10 to 20 knots. Sea 7 to 9 feet. Saturday night, north winds 15 to 20 knots, increasing to 20 to 30 knots. Sea 7 to 10 feet. The offshore waters forecast for the following marine location, Pigeon Point to Point Quiebras blunts between 60 nautical miles and 150 nautical miles offshore. Issued at 8:24 a.m. Pacific Daylight Time. Today, west to northwest winds 5 to 10 knots. Seas 4 to 6 feet. Tonight, north to northwest winds 10 to 20 knots. Seas 5 to 9 feet. Wednesday, north winds 10 to 20 knots, becoming northwest 5 to 15 knots. Seas 5 to 9 feet. Wednesday night, west to northwest winds 5 to 15 knots. Seas 6 to 9 feet. Thursday, north to northwest winds 5 to 15 knots, becoming west to southwest 5 to 10 knots. Seas 6 to 9 feet. Thursday night, west to northwest winds 5 to 15 knots. Seas 6 to 9 feet. Friday, west to northwest winds 5 to 15 knots, becoming west 5 to 10 knots. Seas 6 to 8 feet. Friday night, west winds 10 to 15 knots, becoming northwest. Seas 6 to 8 feet.

winds 10 to 15 knots. Seas 6 to 8 feet. Saturday night, northwest winds 10 to 15 knots, becoming north to northwest 20 to 25 knots. Seas 6 to 8 feet. The following is an important weather message from the National Weather Service. Issued at 4:19 a.m. Pacific Daylight Time. Coastal flood advisory remains in effect until 5 a.m. Pacific Daylight Time Thursday. Beach hazard statement remains in effect through late Wednesday night. What? For the coastal flood advisory, up to 1.7 feet of inundation above ground level is possible in low-lying areas near shorelines and tidal waterways. For the beach hazard statement, increased risk of major waves and strong rip currents expected. Where? Low-lying coastal and bayshore areas in San Francisco. When? For the coastal flood advisory, until 5 a.m. Pacific Daylight Time Thursday. For the beach hazard statement, through late Wednesday night. Impacts, flooding of lots, parks, and roads with only isolated road closures expected. Dangerous conditions are forecast along the shoreline. Hazards include major waves, strong wind currents, and large breaking waves. Additional details at the San Francisco tidal gauge. High tide is expected to be 1.7 feet above normal 7.5 feet mean lower low water at 12:56 p.m. on Wednesday. 1.2 feet above normal 7.1 foot mean lower low water at 1:51 a.m. on Thursday. High tide varies up to 90 minutes earlier or later along the Pacific coast and through the San Francisco Bay, respectively. If travel is required, allow extra time as some roads may be closed. Do not drive around barricades or through water of unknown depth. 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Monitor local weather, surf, and tide forecast at www.weather.gov/MTR. The following is an important weather message from the National Weather Service. Issued at 4:19 a.m. Pacific Daylight Time. Coastal flood advisory remains in effect until 5 a.m. Pacific Daylight Time Wednesday. Beach hazard statement remains in effect through late Wednesday night. What? For the coastal flood advisory, up to 1.7 feet of inundation above ground level is possible in low-lying areas near shorelines and tidal waterways. For the beach hazard statement, increased risk of major waves and strong rip currents expected. Where? Pacific Coast beaches. When? For the coastal flood advisory, until 5 a.m. Pacific Daylight Time Wednesday. For the beach hazard statement, through late Wednesday night. Impacts, high tide flooding of lots, parks, and roads with only isolated road closures expected. Dangerous swimming and surfing conditions and localized beach erosion can be expected. Sneaker waves can sweep across the shoreline without warning, pulling people into the sea from rocks, jetties, and beaches. Additional details at the San Francisco tidal gauge. High tide is expected to be 1.7 feet above normal 7.5 feet mean lower low water at 12:56 p.m. on Wednesday. High tide varies up 90 minutes earlier or later along the Pacific coast and through the San Francisco Bay, respectively. If travel is required, allow extra time as some roads may be closed. Do not drive around barricades or through water of unknown depth. 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Stay off of jetties, piers, rocks, and other waterside infrastructure. Remain out of the water to avoid hazardous surf and never turn your back on the ocean. Monitor local weather, surf, and tide forecast at www.weather.gov/MTR. 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This broadcast originates from the National Weather Service office located in Monterey, California, and serves the coastal marine waters, including San Francisco and Monterey Bay. 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

issued at 4, 19 a.m. Pacific Daylight Time. Coastal flood advisory remains in effect until 5 a.m. Pacific Daylight Time Thursday. Wet, up to 1.7 feet of inundation above ground level is possible in low-lying areas near shorelines and tidal waterways. Where, low-lying bays or regions along the San Francisco and San Pablo Bays. When, until 5 a.m. Pacific Daylight Time Thursday. Impacts, flooding of lots, parks, and roads with only isolated road closures expected. Additional details at the San Francisco tidal gauge. High tide is expected to be 1.7 feet above normal 7.5 feet mean lower low water at 12:56 p.m. on Wednesday. 1.2 feet above normal 7.1 foot mean lower low water at 1:51 a.m. on Thursday. High tide varies up 90 minutes earlier or later along the Pacific coast and through the San Francisco Bay, respectively. If travel is required, allow extra time as some roads may be closed. Do not drive around barricades or through water of unknown depth. Take the necessary actions to protect flood-prone property. The coastal waters forecast from Point Reyes to Pigeon Point out to 10 nautical miles. For today, southwest wind around 5 knots, rising to 5 to 10 knots late this morning and afternoon. Seas around 3 feet. Wave detail, northwest 2 feet at 9 seconds and southwest 2 feet at 14 seconds. Patchy dense fog early this morning. For tonight, southwest wind around 5 knots. Seas 3 to 4 feet. Wave detail, northwest 3 feet at 8 seconds and southwest 2 feet at 18 seconds. For Wednesday, south wind 5 to 10 knots. Seas 3 to 5 feet. Wave detail, northwest 4 feet at 9 seconds and southwest 3 feet at 17 seconds. The coastal waters forecast from Pigeon Point to Point Pinos out to 10 nautical miles. For today, west wind around 5 knots. Seas 3 to 4 feet. Wave detail, northwest 2 feet at 9 seconds and south 3 feet at 14 seconds. Patchy fog early this morning. For tonight, southwest wind around 5 knots. Seas 3 to 4 feet. Wave detail, northwest 3 feet at 8 seconds and south 2 feet at 15 seconds. For Wednesday, south wind 5 to 10 knots. Seas 3 to 5 feet. Wave detail, northwest 4 feet at 9 seconds and south 2 feet at 16 seconds. Sunrise, sunset, and tidal information for the San Francisco Bay area for Tuesday, June 16th. The sunrise today, 5:48 a.m. The sunset tonight, 8:33 p.m. Tidal data at the Golden Gate for today. High tide, 12:02 a.m. at 7. 5 feet. Low tide, 07:08 a.m. at minus 192 feet high tide, 2:34 p.m. at 4.95 feet low tide, 6:51 p.m. at 2.98 feet. Here are the buoy observations for 10 a.m. Pacific Daylight Time. An offshore buoy 6 winds north at 12 knots, pressure 1,028.4 millibars. An offshore buoy 59, winds north 70 knots, gusting to 21, water temperature 62, pressure 1,021.7 millibars, sea is 3 feet, every 21 seconds. At Point Arena buoy, wind southeast 4 knots, water temperature 53, pressure 1,016.3 millibars, sea is 5 feet, every 21 seconds. At buoy 13 near Bodega Bay, winds east at 4 knots, pressure 1,016.2 millibars. At Point Reyes Wave Rider buoy, water temperature 57, seas 4 feet, every 15 seconds. At San Francisco Bar buoy, water temperature 59, seas 5 feet, every 20 seconds. At San Francisco buoy, wind south at 6 knots, swell 4 feet, every 21 seconds. At Half Moon Bay buoy, wind southeast 6 knots, water temperature 56, pressure 1,017.1 millibars, seas 2 feet, every 15 seconds. At Monterey Bay buoy, winds west 2 knots, water temperature 61, pressure 1,016.1 millibars.

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At Cape San Martin, buoy winds northwest at 6 knots. Water temperature 60. Pressure 1016.8 millibars. Synopsis for the central California coast and bays, including the Monterey Bay, Greater Farallones, and Cordell Bank National Marine Sanctuaries. Northerly winds will become fresh to strong for the northern outer waters, resulting in hazardous seas this evening to tomorrow morning. Otherwise, generally light to gentle winds to the weekend, with occasional moderate to fresh winds for San Pablo and San Francisco bays. Seas will remain slight to moderate to the weekend with a low south-southwesterly swell across most of the coastal waters. The marine forecast for San Pablo Bay, Suisun Bay, the West Delta, and the San Francisco Bay north of the Bay Bridge. For today, southwest wind 5 to 10 knots, rising to 10 to 15 knots this afternoon. For tonight, southwest wind 10 to 15 knots. For Wednesday, southwest wind 5 to 10 knots, rising to 10 to 15 knots in the afternoon. The marine forecast for Monterey Bay. For today, light and variable winds, becoming west 5 to 10 knots. Seas around 3 feet. Wave detail, northwest 2 feet at 9 seconds and southwest 2 feet at 14 seconds. Patchy fog early this morning. For tonight, west wind around 5 knots in the evening, becoming light and variable. Seas around 3 feet. Wave detail, west 2 feet at 8 seconds and southwest 2 feet at 16 seconds. Patchy fog. For Wednesday, southwest wind around 5 knots, rising to 5 to 10 knots in the afternoon. Seas around 3 feet. For Wednesday, southwest wind around 5 knots, rising to 5 to 10 knots in the afternoon. Seas around 3 feet. Wave detail, west 3 feet at 9 seconds and southwest 2 feet at 18 seconds. Patchy fog in the morning. The coastal waters forecast from Point Arena to Point Reyes out to 10 nautical miles. Today, south wind around 5 knots, seas 3 to 4 feet, wave detail, northwest 3 feet at 9 seconds and south 2 feet at 14 seconds. Patchy dense fog early this morning. Patchy dense fog this afternoon. Tonight, west wind around 5 knots, seas 4 to 6 feet, wave detail, northwest 5 feet at 9 seconds and southwest 3 feet at 14 seconds. Patchy fog Wednesday. Southeast wind around 5 knots, veering to south in the afternoon. Seas 4 to 6 feet, wave detail, northwest 5 feet at 9 seconds and southwest 3 feet at 16 seconds. The coastal waters forecast from Point Arena to Point Reyes 10 to 60 nautical miles offshore. Small craft advisory in effect from this evening through Wednesday morning. Today, north wind 5 to 10 knots, veering to east late this morning and early afternoon, then becoming north 10 to 15 knots late. Seas 4 to 6 feet, wave detail, northwest 5 feet at 8 seconds and south 3 feet at 14 seconds. Patchy dense fog this afternoon. Tonight, north wind 15 to 20 knots, seas 5 to 8 feet, building to 7 to 10 feet after midnight. Wave detail, northwest 9 feet at 8 seconds and south 4 feet at 15 seconds. Patchy dense fog in the evening Wednesday. North wind 10 to 15 knots, becoming west 5 to 10 knots in the afternoon. Sea 7 to 9 feet wave detail, northwest 8 feet at 9 seconds and south 4 feet at 15 seconds. San Francisco Bar forecast. In the deep water channel, mixed seas of 4 to 6 feet at 20 seconds. Across the bar, swell can be more than twice as high across the bar than surrounding waters. Waves are also more prone to break, particularly during strong ebb currents. Maximum ebb current of 1.4 knots at 6:36 p.m. Tuesday and 4.0 knots at 6:00 a.m. Wednesday. The coastal waters forecast from Point Pinos to Point Piedras Blancas out to 10 nautical miles. Today, northwest wind around 5 knots, seas 3 to 4 feet, wave detail, northwest 2 feet at 9 seconds and south 3 feet at 14 seconds.

tail, northwest 4 feet at 8 seconds and south 3 feet at 15 seconds Wednesday. Southwest wind 5 to 10 knots, sea is 5 to 7 feet, wave detail, northwest 5 feet at 9 seconds and south 4 feet at 18 seconds. The offshore waters forecast for the following marine location: Point Arena to Pigeon Point between 60 nautical miles and 150 nautical miles offshore. Eastern at 8, 24 a.m. Pacific Daylight Time. Today, north winds 15 to 25 knots. Seas 5 to 9 feet. Areas of fog with visibility 1 nautical mile or less. Tonight, north winds 15 to 25 knots. Seas 6 to 11 feet. Wednesday, north winds 15 to 25 knots. Seas 7 to 12 feet. Wednesday night, north winds 15 to 25 knots. Seas 7 to 12 feet. Thursday, north winds 15 to 25 knots. Seas 7 to 12 feet. Thursday night, north to northwest winds 10 to 20 knots. Seas 7 to 11 feet. Friday, north winds 10 to 20 knots, diminishing to 5 to 15 knots. Seas 7 to 9 feet. Friday night, north to northwest winds 5 to 15 knots, increasing to 10 to 20 knots. Seas 6 to 9 feet. Saturday, north winds 10 to 20 knots. Seas 7 to 9 feet. Saturday night, north winds 15 to 20 knots, increasing to 20 to 30 knots. Seas 7 to 10 feet. The offshore waters forecast for the following marine location: Pigeon Point to Point Piedras Blancas between 60 nautical miles and 150 nautical miles offshore. Eastern at 8, 24 a.m. Pacific Daylight Time. Today, west to northwest winds 5 to 10 knots. Seas 4 to 6 feet. Tonight, north to northwest winds 10 to 20 knots. Seas 5 to 9 feet. Wednesday, north winds 10 to 20 knots, becoming northwest 5 to 15 knots. Seas 5 to 9 feet. Wednesday night, west to northwest winds 5 to 15 knots. Seas 6 to 9 feet. Thursday, north to northwest winds 5 to 15 knots, becoming west to southwest 5 to 10 knots. Seas 6 to 9 feet. Thursday night, west to northwest winds 5 to 15 knots. Seas 6 to 9 feet. Friday, west to northwest winds 5 to 15 knots, becoming west 5 to 10 knots. Seas 6 to 8 feet. Friday night, west winds 10 to 15 knots, becoming northwest. Seas 6 to 8 feet. Saturday, north to northwest winds 10 to 15 knots. Seas 6 to 8 feet. Saturday night, northwest winds 10 to 15 knots, becoming north to northwest 20 to 25 knots. Seas 6 to 8 feet. The following is an important weather message from the National Weather Service. Issued at 4, 19 a.m. Pacific Daylight Time. Coastal flood advisory remains in effect until 5 a.m. Pacific Daylight Time Thursday. Beach hazard statement remains in effect through late Wednesday night. What? For the coastal flood advisory, up to 1.7 feet of inundation above ground level is possible in low-lying areas near shorelines and tidal waterways. For the beach hazard statement, increased risk of sneaker waves and strong rip currents expected. Where? Low-lying coastal and bayshore areas in San Francisco. When? For the coastal flood advisory, until 5 a.m. Pacific Daylight Time Thursday. For the beach hazard statement through late Wednesday night. Impacts, flooding of lots, parks, and roads with only isolated road closures expected. Dangerous conditions are forecast along the shoreline. Hazards include sneaker waves, strong currents, and large breaking waves. Additional details at the San Francisco tidal gauge. High tide is expected to be 1.7 feet above normal, 7.5 feet mean lower low water at 12:56 p.m. on Wednesday. 1.2 feet above normal, 7.1 foot mean lower low water at 1:51 a.m. on Thursday. High tide varies up 90 minutes earlier or later along the Pacific coast and through the San Francisco Bay.

effectively. 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Issued at 4:19 a.m. Pacific Daylight Time. Coastal flood advisory remains in effect until 5 a.m. Pacific Daylight Time Wednesday. Beach hazard statement remains in effect through late Wednesday night. What? For the coastal flood advisory, up to 1.7 feet of inundation above ground level is possible in low-lying areas near shorelines and tidal waterways. For the beach hazard statement, increased risk of sneaker waves and strong rip currents expected. Where? Pacific Coast beaches. When? For the coastal flood advisory, until 5 a.m. Pacific Daylight Time Wednesday. For the beach hazard statement, through late Wednesday night. Impacts, high tide flooding of lofts, parks, and roads with only isolated road closures expected. Dangerous swimming and surfing conditions and localized beach erosion can be expected. Sneaker waves can sweep across the shoreline without warning, pulling people into the sea from rocks, jetties, and beaches. Additional details at the San Francisco tidal gauge. High tide is expected to be 1.7 feet above normal 7.5 feet mean low or low water at 12:56 a.m. on Wednesday. High tide varies up 90 minutes earlier or later along the Pacific Coast and through the San Francisco Bay, respectively. If travel is required, allow extra time as some roads may be closed. Do not drive around barricades or through water of unknown depth. 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Monitor local weather, surf, and tide forecast at www.weather.gov/mtr. The following is an important weather message from the National Weather Service. Issued at 4:19 a.m. Pacific Daylight Time. Coastal flood advisory remains in effect until 5 a.m. Pacific Daylight Time Thursday. What? Up to 1.7 feet of inundation above ground level is possible in low-lying areas near shorelines and tidal waterways. Where? Low-lying bayshore regions along the San Francisco and San Pablo Bays. When? Until 5 a.m. Pacific Daylight Time Thursday. Impacts, flooding of lofts, parks, and roads with only isolated road closures expected. Additional details at the San Francisco tidal gauge. High tide is expected to be 1.7 feet above normal 7.5 feet mean low or low water at 12:56 p.m. on Wednesday. 1.2 feet above normal 7.1 foot mean low or low water at 1:51 a.m. on Thursday. High tide varies up 90 minutes earlier or later along the Pacific Coast and through the San Francisco Bay, respectively. If travel is required, allow extra time as some roads may be closed. Do not drive around barricades or through water of unknown depth. Take the necessary actions to protect flood-prone property. The coastal waters forecast from Point Reyes to Pigeon Point out to 10 nautical miles. For today, southwest wind around 5 knots, rising to 5 to 10 knots late this morning and afternoon. Seas around 3 feet. Wave detail, northwest 2 feet at 9 seconds and southwest 2 feet at 14 seconds. Patchy dense fog early this morning. For tonight, southwest wind around 5 knots. Seas 3 to 4 feet. Wave detail, northwest 3 feet at 8 seconds and southwest 2 feet at 18 seconds. For Wednesday, south wind 5 to 10 knots. Seas 3 to 5 feet. Wave detail, northwest 4 feet at 9 seconds and southwest 3 feet at 17 seconds. The coastal waters forecast.

from Pigeon Point to Point Pinos out to 10 nautical miles. For today, west wind around 5 knots. Seas 3 to 4 feet. Wave detail, northwest 2 feet at 9 seconds and south 3 feet at 14 seconds. Patchy fog early this morning. For tonight, southwest wind around 5 knots. Seas 3 to 4 feet. Wave detail, northwest 3 feet at 8 seconds and south 2 feet at 15 seconds. For Wednesday, south wind 5 to 10 knots. Seas 3 to 5 feet. Wave detail, northwest 4 feet at 9 seconds and south 2 feet at 16 seconds. Sunrise, sunset, and tidal information for the San Francisco Bay Area for Tuesday, June 16th. The sunrise today, 5:48 a.m. The sunset tonight, 8:33 p.m. Tidal data at the Golden Gate for today. High tide, 12:02 a.m. at 7. 5 feet. Low tide, 07:08 p.m. at minus 192 feet. High tide, 2:34 p.m. at 4.95 feet. Low tide, 6:51 p.m. at 2.98 feet. Here are the buoy observations for 10 a.m. Pacific Daylight Time. An offshore buoy 6 winds north at 12 knots, pressure 1,028.4 millibars. An offshore buoy 59, winds north 70 knots, gusting to 21. Water temperature 62, pressure 1,021.7 millibars, sea is 3 feet, every 21 seconds. At Point Arena buoy, wind southeast 4 knots, water temperature 53, pressure 1,016.3 millibars, seas 5 feet, every 21 seconds. At buoy 13 near Bodega Bay, winds east at 4 knots, pressure 1,016.2 millibars. At Point Reyes Wave Rider buoy, water temperature 57, seas 4 feet, every 15 seconds. At San Francisco Bar buoy, water temperature 59, seas 5 feet, every 20 seconds. At San Francisco buoy, wind south at 6 knots, swell 4 feet, every 21 seconds. At Half Moon Bay buoy, wind southeast 6 knots, water temperature 56, pressure 1,017.1 millibars, seas 2 feet, every 15 seconds. At Monterey Bay buoy, winds west 2 knots, water temperature 61, pressure 1,016.2 millibars, seas 5 feet, every 15 seconds. At Point Sur, Wave Rider buoy, water temperature 60, seas 4 feet, every 20 seconds. At Cape San Martin buoy, winds northwest at 6 knots, water temperature 60, pressure 1,016.8 millibars. Synopsis for the Central California coast and bays, including the Monterey Bay, Greater Farallones, and Cordell Bank National Marine Sanctuaries. Northerly winds will become fresh to strong for the northern outer waters, resulting in hazardous seas this evening to tomorrow morning. Otherwise, generally light to gentle winds to the weekend, with occasional moderate to fresh winds for San Pablo and San Francisco bays. Seas will remain slight to moderate to the weekend with a low south-southwesterly swell across most of the coastal waters. The marine forecast for San Pablo Bay, Suisun Bay, the West Delta, and the San Francisco Bay north of the Bay Bridge. For today, southwest wind 5 to 10 knots, rising to 10 to 15 knots this afternoon. For tonight, southwest wind 10 to 15 knots. For Wednesday, southwest wind 5 to 10 knots, rising to 10 to 15 knots in the afternoon. The marine forecast for Monterey Bay. For today, light and variable winds, becoming west 5 to 10 knots. Seas around 3 feet. Wave detail, northwest 2 feet at 9 seconds and southwest 2 feet at 14 seconds. Patchy fog early this morning. For tonight, west wind around 5 knots in the evening, becoming light and variable. Seas around 3 feet. Wave detail, west 2 feet at 8 seconds and southwest 2 feet at 16 seconds. Patchy fog. For Wednesday, southwest wind around 5 knots, rising to 5 to 10 knots in the afternoon. Seas around 3 feet. Wave detail, west 3 feet at 9 seconds and southwest 2 feet at 18 seconds.

seconds. Patchy fog in the morning. The coastal waters forecast from Point Arena to Point Reyes out to 10 nautical miles. Today, south wind around 5 knots, seas 3 to 4 feet, wave detail. Northwest 3 feet at 9 seconds and south 2 feet at 14 seconds. Patchy dense fog early this morning. Patchy dense fog this afternoon. Tonight, west wind around 5 knots, seas 4 to 6 feet, wave detail. Northwest 5 feet at 9 seconds and southwest 3 feet at 14 seconds. Patchy fog Wednesday. Southeast wind around 5 knots, veering to south in the afternoon. Seas 4 to 6 feet, wave detail. Northwest 5 feet at 9 seconds and southwest 3 feet at 16 seconds. The coastal waters forecast from Point Arena to Point Reyes 10 to 16 nautical miles offshore. Small craft advisory in effect from this evening through Wednesday morning. Today, north wind 5 to 10 knots, veering to east late this morning and early afternoon, then becoming north 10 to 15 knots late. Seas 4 to 6 feet, wave detail. Northwest 5 feet at 8 seconds and south 3 feet at 14 seconds. Patchy dense fog this afternoon. Tonight, north wind 15 to 20 knots, seas 5 to 8 feet, building to 7 to 10 feet after midnight. Wave detail, northwest 9 feet at 8 seconds and south 4 feet at 15 seconds. Patchy dense fog in the evening Wednesday. North wind 10 to 15 knots, becoming west 5 to 10 knots in the afternoon. Sea 7 to 9 feet, wave detail, northwest 8 feet at 9 seconds and south 4 feet at 15 seconds. San Francisco Bar forecast. In the deep water channel, mixed seas of 4 to 6 feet at 20 seconds. Across the bar, swell can be more than twice as high across the bar than surrounding waters. Waves are also more prone to break, particularly during strong ebb currents. Maximum ebb current of 1.4 knots at 6:36 p.m. Tuesday and 4.0 knots at 6:00 a.m. Wednesday. 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This broadcast originates from the National Weather Service office located in Monterey, California, and serves the coastal marine waters, including San Francisco and Monterey Bay. The coastal waters forecast from Point Pinos to Point Piedras Blancas out to 10 nautical miles. Today, northwest wind around 5 knots, seas 3 to 4 feet, wave detail. Northwest 2 feet at 9 seconds and south 3 feet at 14 seconds. Patchy dense fog early this morning. Tonight, west wind around 5 knots, seas 3 to 4 feet, wave detail. Northwest 3 feet at 9 seconds and south 3 feet at 15 seconds. Patchy fog after midnight Wednesday. South wind 5 to 10 knots, seas 4 to 5 feet, wave detail. Northwest 4 feet at 9 seconds and south 3 feet at 14 seconds. Patchy dense fog, the coastal waters forecast from Pigeon Point to Point Pinos 10 to 16 nautical miles offshore. Today, southwest wind 5 to 10 knots, seas around 4 feet, wave detail. Northwest 3 feet at 9 seconds and south 3 feet at 14 seconds. Tonight, southwest wind around 5 knots, seas 4 to 5 feet, wave detail. Northwest 4 feet at 8 seconds and south 3 feet at 15 seconds Wednesday. Southwest wind 5 to 10 knots, seas 5 to 7 feet, wave detail. Northwest 5 feet at 9 seconds and south 4 feet at 18 seconds. The offshore waters forecast for the following marine location, Point Arena to Pigeon Point between 60 nautical miles and 150 nautical miles offshore. Issued at 8:24 a.m. Pacific Daylight Time. Today, north winds 15 to 25 knots. Seas 5 to 9 feet. Areas of fog with visibility 1 nautical mile or less. Tonight, north winds 15 to 25 knots. Seas 6 to 11 feet. Wednesday, north winds 15 to 25 knots. Seas 7 to 12 feet. Wednesday night, north winds 15 to 25 knots. Seas 7 to 12 feet. Thursday, north winds 15 to 25 knots. Seas 7 to 12 feet. Thursday night, north and northwest winds 10 to 20 knots.

7 to 11 feet. Friday, north winds 10 to 20 knots, diminishing to 5 to 15 knots. Sea 7 to 9 feet. Friday night, north to northwest winds 5 to 15 knots, increasing to 10 to 20 knots. Sea 6 to 9 feet. Saturday, north winds 10 to 20 knots. Sea 7 to 9 feet. Saturday night, north winds 15 to 20 knots, increasing to 20 to 30 knots. Sea 7 to 10 feet. The offshore waters forecast for the following marine location: Pigeon Point to Point Piedras Blancas between 60 nautical miles and 150 nautical miles offshore. Issued at 8:24 a.m. Pacific Daylight Time. Today, western northwest winds 5 to 10 knots. Seas 4 to 6 feet. Tonight, north to northwest winds 10 to 20 knots. Seas 5 to 9 feet. Wednesday, north winds 10 to 20 knots, becoming northwest 5 to 15 knots. Seas 5 to 9 feet. Wednesday night, west to northwest winds 5 to 15 knots. Seas 6 to 9 feet. Thursday, north to northwest winds 5 to 15 knots, becoming west to southwest 5 to 10 knots. Seas 6 to 9 feet. Thursday night, west to northwest winds 5 to 15 knots. Seas 6 to 9 feet. Friday, west to northwest winds 5 to 15 knots, becoming west 5 to 10 knots. Seas 6 to 8 feet. Friday night, west winds 10 to 15 knots, becoming northwest. Seas 6 to 8 feet. Saturday, north to northwest winds 10 to 15 knots. Seas 6 to 8 feet. Saturday night, northwest winds 10 to 15 knots, becoming north to northwest 20 to 25 knots. Seas 6 to 8 feet. The following is an important weather message from the National Weather Service. Issued at 4:19 a.m. Pacific Daylight Time. Coastal flood advisory remains in effect until 5 a.m. Pacific Daylight Time Thursday. Beach hazard statement remains in effect through late Wednesday night. What? For the coastal flood advisory, up to 1.7 feet of inundation above ground level is possible in low-lying areas near shorelines and tidal waterways. For the beach hazard statement, increased risk of sneaker waves and stronger currents expected. Where? Low-lying coastal and bayshore areas in San Francisco. When? For the coastal flood advisory, until 5 a.m. Pacific Daylight Time Thursday. For the beach hazard statement, through late Wednesday night. Impacts, flooding of lots, parks, and roads with only isolated road closures expected. Dangerous conditions are forecast along the shoreline. Hazards include sneaker waves, strong currents, and large breaking waves. Additional details at the San Francisco tidal gauge. High tide is expected to be 1.7 feet above normal 7.5 feet mean low or low water at 12:56 p.m. on Wednesday. 1.2 feet above normal 7.1 foot mean low or low water at 1:51 a.m. on Thursday. High tide varies up to 90 minutes earlier or later along the Pacific coast and through the San Francisco Bay, respectively. If travel is required, allow extra time as some roads may be closed. Do not drive around barricades or through water of unknown depth. 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The following is an important weather message from the National Weather Service. Issued at 4:19 a.m. Pacific Daylight Time. Coastal flood advisory remains in effect until 5 a.m. Pacific Daylight Time Wednesday. Beach hazard statement remains in effect through late Wednesday night. What? For the coastal flood advisory, up to 1.7 feet of inundation above ground level is possible in low-lying areas near shorelines and tidal waterways. For the beach hazard statement, increased risk of sneaker waves and strong rip currents expected.

Pacific Coast beaches. When? For the coastal flood advisory until 5 a.m. Pacific Daylight Time Wednesday. For the beach hazard statement through late Wednesday night. Impacts, high tide flooding of lofts, parks, and roads with only isolated road closures expected. Dangerous swimming and surfing conditions and localized beach erosion can be expected. Sneaker waves can sweep across the shoreline without warning, pulling people into the sea from rocks, jetties, and beaches. Additional details at the San Francisco tidal gauge. High tide is expected to be 1.7 feet above normal 7.5 feet mean lower low water at 12:56 p.m. on Wednesday. High tide ferries up 90 minutes earlier or later along the Pacific coast and through the San Francisco Bay, respectively. If travel is required, allow extra time as some roads may be closed. Do not drive around barricades or through water of unknown depth. 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Stay off of jetties, piers, rocks, and other waterside infrastructure. Remain out of the water to avoid hazard to surf and never turn your back on the ocean. Monitor local weather, surf, and tide forecast at www.weather.gov/mtr. The following is an important weather message from the National Weather Service. Issued at 4:19 a.m. Pacific Daylight Time. Coastal flood advisory remains in effect until 5 a.m. Pacific Daylight Time Thursday. What? Up to 1.7 feet of inundation above ground level is possible in low-lying areas near shorelines and tidal waterways. Where? Low-lying bayshore regions along the San Francisco and San Pablo Bays. When? Until 5 a.m. Pacific Daylight Time Thursday. Impacts, flooding of lofts, parks, and roads with only isolated road closures expected. Additional details at the San Francisco tidal gauge. High tide is expected to be 1.7 feet above normal 7.5 feet mean lower low water at 12:56 p.m. on Wednesday. 1.2 feet above normal 7.1 foot mean lower low water at 1:51 a.m. on Thursday. High tide varies up 90 minutes earlier or later along the Pacific coast and through the San Francisco Bay, respectively. If travel is required, allow extra time as some roads may be closed. Do not drive around barricades or through water of unknown depth. Take the necessary actions to protect flood-prone property. The coastal waters forecast from Point Reyes to Pigeon Point out to 10 nautical miles. For today, southwest wind around 5 knots, rising to 5 to 10 knots late this morning and afternoon. Seas around 3 feet. Wave detail, northwest 2 feet at 9 seconds and southwest 2 feet at 14 seconds. Patchy dense fog early this morning. For tonight, southwest wind around 5 knots. Seas 3 to 4 feet. Wave detail, northwest 3 feet at 8 seconds and southwest 2 feet at 18 seconds. For Wednesday, south wind 5 to 10 knots. Seas 3 to 5 feet. Wave detail, northwest 4 feet at 9 seconds and southwest 3 feet at 17 seconds. The coastal waters forecast from Pigeon Point to Point Pinos out to 10 nautical miles. For today, west wind around 5 knots. Seas 3 to 4 feet. Wave detail, northwest 2 feet at 9 seconds and south 3 feet at 14 seconds. Patchy fog early this morning. For tonight, southwest wind around 5 knots. Seas 3 to 4 feet. Wave detail, northwest 3 feet at 8 seconds and south 2 feet at 15 seconds. For Wednesday, south wind 5 to 10 knots. Seas 3 to 5 feet. Wave detail, northwest 4 feet at 9 seconds and south 2 feet at 16 seconds. Semi-sunset and tidal information for the San Francisco Bay Area for Tuesday, June 16th. The sunrise today, 5:48 a.m. The sunset tonight, 8:33 p.m. Tidal data at the Golden Gate for today. High tide, 12:02 a.m. at 7. 5 feet. Low tide, 07:08 a.m. at minus 192 feet high.

34 p.m. at 4.95 feet low tide. 6. 51 p.m. at 2.98 feet. Here are the buoy observations for 11 a.m. Pacific Daylight Time. An offshore buoy 6 winds northeast at 14 knots. Pressure 1,028.5 millibars. An offshore buoy 59 winds north at 19 knots, gusting to 23, water temperature 62, pressure 1,021.6 millibars. At buoy 14 near Point Arena, wind southeast at 2 knots, water temperature 53, pressure 1,016.3 millibars. At buoy 13 near Bodega Bay, wind southeast at 4 knots, pressure 1,016.0 millibars. At Point Reyes, wave rider buoy water temperature 57, seas 5 feet every 20 seconds. At San Francisco Bar, buoy water temperature 58, seas 4 feet every 20 seconds. At San Francisco, buoy wind southwest at 4 knots, water temperature 58, pressure 1,016.1 millibars. At Half Moon Bay, buoy wind southeast 6 knots, water temperature 57, pressure 1,017.0 millibars, seas 2 feet every 14 seconds. At Monterey, buoy winds west at 2 knots, water temperature 62, pressure 1,016.0 millibars. At Pointzer, wave rider buoy water temperature 60, seas 4 feet every 20 seconds. At Cape San Martin, buoy winds north at 8 knots, water temperature 60, pressure 1,016.6 millibars. Synopsis for the Central California coast and bays, including the Monterey Bay, Greater Farallones, and Cordell Bank National Marine Sanctuaries. Northerly winds will become fresh to strong for the northern outer waters, resulting in hazardous seas this evening to tomorrow morning. Otherwise, generally light to gentle winds to the weekend, with occasional moderate to fresh winds for San Pablo and San Francisco bays. Seas will remain slight to moderate to the weekend with a low south-southwesterly swell across most of the coastal waters. The marine forecast for San Pablo Bay, Suisun Bay, the West Delta, and the San Francisco Bay north of the Bay Bridge. For today, southwest wind 5 to 10 knots, rising to 10 to 15 knots this afternoon. For tonight, southwest wind 10 to 15 knots. For Wednesday, southwest wind 5 to 10 knots, rising to 10 to 15 knots in the afternoon. The marine forecast for Monterey Bay. For today, light and variable winds, becoming west 5 to 10 knots. Seas around 3 feet. Wave detail, northwest 2 feet at 9 seconds and southwest 2 feet at 14 seconds. Patchy fog early this morning. For tonight, west wind around 5 knots in the evening, becoming light and variable. Seas around 3 feet. Wave detail, west 2 feet at 8 seconds and southwest 2 feet at 16 seconds. Patchy fog. For Wednesday, southwest wind around 5 knots, rising to 5 to 10 knots in the afternoon. Seas around 3 feet. Wave detail, west 3 feet at 9 seconds and southwest 2 feet at 18 seconds. Patchy fog in the morning. The coastal waters forecast from Point Arena to Point Reyes out to 10 nautical miles. Today, south wind around 5 knots, seas 3 to 4 feet, wave detail, northwest 3 feet at 9 seconds and south 2 feet at 14 seconds. Patchy dense fog early this morning. Patchy dense fog this afternoon. Tonight, west wind around 5 knots, seas 4 to 6 feet, wave detail, northwest 5 feet at 9 seconds and southwest 3 feet at 14 seconds. Patchy fog Wednesday. Southeast wind around 5 knots, veering to south in the afternoon. Seas 4 to 6 feet, wave detail, northwest 5 feet at 9 seconds and southwest 3 feet at 16 seconds. The coastal waters forecast from Point Arena to Point Reyes 10 to 60 nautical miles offshore. Small craft advisory in effect from this evening through Wednesday morning. Today, north wind 5 to 10 knots, veering to east late this morning and early afternoon, then becoming north 10 to 15 knots late. Seas 4 to 6 feet, wave detail, northwest 5 feet at 8 seconds and south 3 feet at 14 seconds.

dense fog this afternoon. Tonight, north wind 15 to 20 knots, seas 5 to 8 feet, building to 7 to 10 feet after midnight. Wind detail, northwest 9 feet at 8 seconds and south 4 feet at 15 seconds. Patchy dense fog in the evening Wednesday. North wind 10 to 15 knots, becoming west 5 to 10 knots in the afternoon. Sea 7 to 9 feet wave detail, northwest 8 feet at 9 seconds and south 4 feet at 15 seconds. San Francisco Bar forecast. In the deep water channel, mixed seas of 4 to 6 feet at 20 seconds. Across the bar, swell can be more than twice as high across the bar than surrounding waters. Waves are also more prone to break, particularly during strong ebb currents. Maximum ebb current of 1.4 knots at 6:36 p.m. Tuesday and 4.0 knots at 6:00 a.m. Wednesday. The coastal waters forecast from Point Pinos to Point Piedras blunts out to 10 nautical miles. Today, northwest wind around 5 knots, seas 3 to 4 feet, wave detail. Northwest 2 feet at 9 seconds and south 3 feet at 14 seconds. Patchy dense fog early this morning. Tonight, west wind around 5 knots, seas 3 to 4 feet, wave detail. Northwest 3 feet at 9 seconds and south 3 feet at 15 seconds. Patchy fog after midnight Wednesday. South wind 5 to 10 knots, seas 4 to 5 feet, wave detail. Northwest 4 feet at 9 seconds and south 3 feet at 14 seconds. Patchy dense fog, the coastal waters forecast from Pigeon Point to Point Pinos 10 to 60 nautical miles offshore. Today, southwest wind 5 to 10 knots, seas around 4 feet, wave detail. Northwest 3 feet at 9 seconds and south 3 feet at 14 seconds. Tonight, southwest wind around 5 knots, seas 4 to 5 feet, wave detail. Northwest 4 feet at 8 seconds and south 3 feet at 15 seconds Wednesday. Southwest wind 5 to 10 knots, seas 5 to 7 feet, wave detail. Northwest 5 feet at 9 seconds and south 4 feet at 18 seconds. The offshore waters forecast for the following marine location: Point Arena to Pigeon Point between 60 nautical miles and 150 nautical miles offshore. Issued at 8:24 a.m. Pacific Daylight Time. Today, north winds 15 to 25 knots. Seas 5 to 9 feet. Areas of fog with visibility 1 nautical mile or less. Tonight, north winds 15 to 25 knots. Seas 6 to 11 feet. Wednesday, north winds 15 to 25 knots. Seas 7 to 12 feet. Wednesday night, north winds 15 to 25 knots. Seas 7 to 12 feet. Thursday, north winds 15 to 25 knots. Seas 7 to 12 feet. Thursday night, north to northwest winds 10 to 20 knots. Seas 7 to 11 feet. Friday, north winds 10 to 20 knots, diminishing to 5 to 15 knots. Sea 7 to 9 feet. Friday night, north to northwest wind 5 to 15 knots, increasing to 10 to 20 knots. Sea 6 to 9 feet. Saturday, north winds 10 to 20 knots. Sea 7 to 9 feet. Saturday night, north winds 15 to 20 knots, increasing to 20 to 30 knots. Sea 7 to 10 feet. The offshore waters forecast for the following marine location: Pigeon Point to Point Piedras blunts between 60 nautical miles and 150 nautical miles offshore. Issued at 8:24 a.m. Pacific Daylight Time. Today, west to northwest winds 5 to 10 knots. Seas 4 to 6 feet. Tonight, north to northwest winds 10 to 20 knots. Seas 5 to 9 feet. Wednesday, north winds 10 to 20 knots, becoming northwest 5 to 15 knots. Seas 5 to 9 feet. Wednesday night, west to northwest winds 5 to 15 knots. Seas 6 to 9 feet. Thursday, north to northwest winds 5 to 15 knots, becoming west to southwest 5 to 10 knots. Seas 6 to 9 feet. Thursday night, west to northwest winds 5 to 15 knots. Seas 6 to 9 feet. Friday, west to northwest.

5 to 50 knots. Becoming west 5 to 10 knots. Sea 6 to 8 feet. Friday night, west winds 10 to 50 knots. Becoming northwest. Sea 6 to 8 feet. Saturday, north to northwest winds 10 to 50 knots. Sea 6 to 8 feet. Saturday night, northwest winds 10 to 50 knots. Becoming north to northwest 20 to 25 knots. Sea 6 to 8 feet. The following is an important weather message from the National Weather Service. Issued at 4, 19 a.m. Pacific Daylight Time. Coastal flood advisory remains in effect until 5 a.m. Pacific Daylight Time Thursday. Beach hazard statement remains in effect through late Wednesday night. What? For the coastal flood advisory, up to 1.7 feet of inundation above ground level is possible in low-lying areas near shorelines and tidal waterways. For the beach hazard statement, increased risk of major waves and stronger currents expected. Where? Low-lying coastal basal areas in San Francisco. When? For the coastal flood advisory, until 5 a.m. Pacific Daylight Time Thursday. For the beach hazard statement through late Wednesday night. Impacts, flooding of lots, parks, and roads with only isolated road closures expected. Dangerous conditions are forecast along the shoreline. Hazards include steeper waves, strong currents, and large breaking waves. Additional details at the San Francisco tidal gauge. High tide is expected to be 1.7 feet above normal 7.5 feet mean lower low water at 12:56 p.m. on Wednesday. 1.2 feet above normal 7.1 foot mean lower low water at 1:51 a.m. on Thursday. High tide varies up to 90 minutes earlier or later along the Pacific coast and through the San Francisco Bay, respectively. If travel is required, allow extra time as some roads may be closed. Do not drive around barricades or through water of unknown depth. 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Remain out of the water to avoid hazardous surf and never turn your back on the ocean. Monitor local weather, surf, and tide forecast at www.weather.gov/mpr. The following is an important weather message from the National Weather Service. Issued at 4, 19 a.m. Pacific Daylight Time. Coastal flood advisory remains in effect until 5 a.m. Pacific Daylight Time Wednesday. Beach hazard statement remains in effect through late Wednesday night. What? For the coastal flood advisory, up to 1.7 feet of inundation above ground level is possible in low-lying areas near shorelines and tidal waterways. For the beach hazard statement, increased risk of major waves and strong rip currents expected. Where? Pacific Coast beaches. When? For the coastal flood advisory, until 5 a.m. Pacific Daylight Time Wednesday. For the beach hazard statement, through late Wednesday night. Impacts, high tide flooding of lots, parks, and roads with only isolated road closures expected. Dangerous swimming and surfing conditions and localized beach erosion can be expected. Sneaker waves can sweep across the shoreline without warning, pulling people into the sea from rocks, jetties, and beaches. Additional details at the San Francisco tidal gauge. High tide is expected to be 1.7 feet above normal 7.5 feet mean lower low water at 12:56 p.m. on Wednesday. High tide varies up to 90 minutes earlier or later along the Pacific coast and through the San Francisco Bay, respectively. If travel is required, allow extra time as some roads may be closed. Do not drive around barricades or through water of unknown depth. 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Remain out of the water to avoid hazardous surf and never turn your back on the ocean. Monitor local weather, surf, and tide forecast at www.weather.gov/mpr. The following is an important weather message from the National Weather Service. Issued at 4, 19 a.m. Pacific Daylight Time. Coastal flood advisory remains in effect until 5
daylight time Thursday. What? Up to 1.7 feet of inundation above ground level is possible in low-lying areas near shorelines and tidal waterways. Where? Low-lying beach or regions along the San Francisco and San Pablo Bays. When? Until 5 a.m. Pacific Daylight Time Thursday. Impacts. Flooding of lots, parks, and roads with only isolated road closures expected. Additional details at the San Francisco tidal gauge. High tide is expected to be 1.7 feet above normal, 7.5 feet mean lower low water at 12:56 p.m. on Wednesday. 1.2 feet above normal, 7.1 foot mean lower low water at 1:51 p.m. on Thursday. High tide varies up 90 minutes earlier or later along the Pacific coast and through the San Francisco Bay, respectively. If travel is required, allow extra time as some roads may be closed. Do not drive around barricades or through water of unknown depth. Take the necessary actions to protect flood-prone property. The coastal waters forecast from Point Reyes to Pigeon Point out to 10 nautical miles. For today, southwest wind around 5 knots, rising to 5 to 10 knots late this morning and afternoon. Seas around 3 feet. Wave detail, northwest 2 feet at 9 seconds and southwest 2 feet at 14 seconds. Patchy dense fog early this morning. For tonight, southwest wind around 5 knots. Seas 3 to 4 feet. Wave detail, northwest 3 feet at 8 seconds and southwest 2 feet at 18 seconds. For Wednesday, south wind 5 to 10 knots. Seas 3 to 5 feet. Wave detail, northwest 4 feet at 9 seconds and southwest 3 feet at 17 seconds. The coastal waters forecast from Pigeon Point to Point Pinos out to 10 nautical miles. For today, west wind around 5 knots. Seas 3 to 4 feet. Wave detail, northwest 2 feet at 9 seconds and south 3 feet at 14 seconds. Patchy fog early this morning. For tonight, southwest wind around 5 knots. Seas 3 to 4 feet. Wave detail, northwest 3 feet at 8 seconds and south 2 feet at 15 seconds. For Wednesday, south wind 5 to 10 knots. Seas 3 to 5 feet. Wave detail, northwest 4 feet at 9 seconds and south 2 feet at 16 seconds. 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This broadcast originates from the National Weather Service office located in Monterey, California, and serves the coastal marine waters, including San Francisco and Monterey Bay. Sunrise, sunset, and tidal information for the San Francisco Bay area for Tuesday, June 16th. The sunrise today, 5:48 a.m. The sunset tonight, 8:33 p.m. Tidal data at the Golden Gate for today. High tide, 12:02 a.m. at 7. 5 feet. Low tide, 07:08 a.m. at minus 192 feet. High tide, 2:34 p.m. at 4.95 feet. Low tide, 6:51 p.m. at 2.98 feet. Here are the buoy observations for 11 a.m. Pacific Daylight Time. An offshore buoy 6 winds northeast at 14 knots, pressure 1,028.6 millibars. An offshore buoy 59 winds north at 19 knots, gusting to 23, water temperature 62, pressure 1,021.6 millibars. At Point Reyes, buoy, wind southeast 4 knots, water temperature 53, pressure 1,016.4 millibars, seas 5 feet every 21 seconds. At buoy 13 near Bodega Bay, wind southeast at 4 knots, pressure 1,016.0 millibars, swell 4 feet every 15 seconds. At Point Reyes, wave rider, buoy, water temperature 57, seas 5 feet every 20 seconds. At San Francisco Harbor, buoy water temperature 58, seas 4 feet every 20 seconds. At San Francisco, buoy wind southwest at 4 knots, water temperature 58, pressure 1,016.1 millibars, swell 4 feet.

23.1 seconds. At Half Moon Bay, buoy wind southeast 6 knots. Water temperature 57. Pressure 1,017.0 millibars. Seas 2 feet every 14 seconds. At Monterey, buoy winds west at 2 knots. Water temperature 62. Pressure 1,016.0 millibars. At Pointzer, wave rider buoy water temperature 60. Seas 4 feet every 20 seconds. At Cape San Martin, buoy winds northwest 6 knots. Water temperature 60. Pressure 1,016.7 millibars. Seas 4 feet every 21 seconds. Synopsis for the Central California coast and bays, including the Monterey Bay, Greater Farallox, and Cordell Bank National Marine Sanctuaries. Northerly winds will become fresh to strong for the northern outer waters, resulting in hazardous seas this evening to tomorrow morning. Otherwise, generally light to gentle winds to the weekend, with occasional moderate to fresh winds for San Pablo and San Francisco bays. Seas will remain slight to moderate to the weekend with a low south-southwesterly swell across most of the coastal waters. The marine forecast for San Pablo Bay, Suisun Bay, the West Delta, and the San Francisco Bay north of the Bay Bridge. For today, southwest wind 5 to 10 knots, rising to 10 to 15 knots this afternoon. For tonight, southwest wind 10 to 15 knots. For Wednesday, southwest wind 5 to 10 knots, rising to 10 to 15 knots in the afternoon. The marine forecast for Monterey Bay. For today, light and variable winds, becoming west 5 to 10 knots. Seas around 3 feet. Wave detail, northwest 2 feet at 9 seconds and southwest 2 feet at 14 seconds. Patchy fog early this morning. For tonight, west wind around 5 knots in the evening, becoming light and variable. Seas around 3 feet. Wave detail, west 2 feet at 8 seconds and southwest 2 feet at 16 seconds. Patchy fog. For Wednesday, southwest wind around 5 knots, rising to 5 to 10 knots in the afternoon. Seas around 3 feet. Wave detail, west 3 feet at 9 seconds and southwest 2 feet at 18 seconds. Patchy fog in the morning. The coastal waters forecast from Point Arena to Point Reyes out to 10 nautical miles. Today, south wind around 5 knots, seas 3 to 4 feet. Wave detail, northwest 3 feet at 9 seconds and south 2 feet at 14 seconds. Patchy dense fog early this morning. Patchy dense fog this afternoon. Tonight, west wind around 5 knots, seas 4 to 6 feet. Wave detail, northwest 5 feet at 9 seconds and southwest 3 feet at 14 seconds. Patchy fog Wednesday. Southeast wind around 5 knots, clearing to south in the afternoon. Seas 4 to 6 feet. Wave detail, northwest 5 feet at 9 seconds and southwest 3 feet at 16 seconds. The coastal waters forecast from Point Arena to Point Reyes 10 to 60 nautical miles offshore. Small craft advisory in effect from this evening through Wednesday morning. Today, north wind 5 to 10 knots, veering to east late this morning and early afternoon, then becoming north 10 to 15 knots late. Seas 4 to 6 feet. Wave detail, northwest 5 feet at 8 seconds and south 3 feet at 14 seconds. Patchy dense fog this afternoon. Tonight, north wind 15 to 20 knots, seas 5 to 8 feet, building to 7 to 10 feet after midnight. Wave detail, northwest 9 feet at 8 seconds and south 4 feet at 15 seconds. Patchy dense fog in the evening Wednesday. North wind 10 to 15 knots, becoming west 5 to 10 knots in the afternoon. Sea 7 to 9 feet. Wave detail, northwest 8 feet at 9 seconds and south 4 feet at 15 seconds. San Francisco Bar forecast. In the deep water channel, mixed seas of 4 to 6 feet at 20 seconds. Across the bar, swell can be more than twice as high across the bar than surrounding waters. Waves are also more prone to break, particularly during strong ebb currents. Maximum ebb current of 1.4 knots at 6:36 p.m. Tuesday and 4.0 knots at 6:00 a.m. Wednesday. The coastal waters forecast from Point Pinos to Point Pinos.

As Blunt is out to 10 nautical miles. Today, northwest wind around 5 knots, seas 3 to 4 feet, wave detail. Northwest 2 feet at 9 seconds, and south 3 feet at 14 seconds. Patchy dense fog early this morning. Tonight, west wind around 5 knots, seas 3 to 4 feet, wave detail. Northwest 3 feet at 9 seconds, and south 3 feet at 15 seconds. Patchy fog after midnight Wednesday. South wind 5 to 10 knots, seas 4 to 5 feet, wave detail. Northwest 4 feet at 9 seconds, and south 3 feet at 14 seconds. Patchy dense fog, the coastal waters forecast from Pigeon Point to Point Pinos 10 to 60 nautical miles offshore. Today, southwest wind 5 to 10 knots, seas around 4 feet, wave detail. Northwest 3 feet at 9 seconds, and south 3 feet at 14 seconds. Tonight, southwest wind around 5 knots, seas 4 to 5 feet, wave detail. Northwest 4 feet at 8 seconds, and south 3 feet at 15 seconds Wednesday. Southwest wind 5 to 10 knots, seas 5 to 7 feet, wave detail. Northwest 5 feet at 9 seconds, and south 4 feet at 18 seconds. The offshore waters forecast for the following marine location: Point Arena to Pigeon Point between 60 nautical miles and 150 nautical miles offshore. Issued at 8:24 a.m. Pacific Daylight Time. Today, north winds 15 to 25 knots. Seas 5 nautical miles offshore. Issued at 8:24 a.m. Pacific Daylight Time. Today, north winds 15 to 25 knots. Seas 5 to 9 feet. Areas of fog with visibility 1 nautical mile or less. Tonight, north winds 15 to 25 knots. Seas 6 to 11 feet. Wednesday, north winds 15 to 25 knots. Seas 7 to 12 feet. Wednesday night, north winds 15 to 25 knots. Seas 7 to 12 feet. Thursday, north winds 15 to 25 knots. Seas 7 to 12 feet. Thursday night, north to northwest winds 10 to 20 knots. Seas 7 to 11 feet. Friday, north winds 10 to 20 knots, diminishing to 5 to 15 knots. Seas 7 to 9 feet. Friday night, north to northwest winds 5 to 15 knots, increasing to 10 to 20 knots. Seas 6 to 9 feet. Saturday, north winds 10 to 20 knots. Seas 7 to 9 feet. Saturday night, north winds 15 to 20 knots, increasing to 20 to 30 knots. Seas 7 to 10 feet. The offshore waters forecast for the following marine location: Pigeon Point to Point Pedro's Blanc is between 60 nautical miles and 150 nautical miles offshore. Issued at 8:24 a.m. Pacific Daylight Time. Today, west to northwest winds 5 to 10 knots. Seas 4 to 6 feet. Tonight, north to northwest winds 10 to 20 knots. Seas 5 to 9 feet. Wednesday, north winds 10 to 20 knots, becoming northwest 5 to 15 knots. Seas 5 to 9 feet. Wednesday night, west to northwest winds 5 to 15 knots. Seas 6 to 9 feet. Thursday, north to northwest winds 5 to 15 knots, becoming west to southwest 5 to 10 knots. Seas 6 to 9 feet. Thursday night, west to northwest winds 5 to 15 knots. Seas 6 to 9 feet. Friday, west to northwest winds 5 to 15 knots, becoming west 5 to 10 knots. Seas 6 to 8 feet. Friday night, west winds 10 to 15 knots, becoming northwest. Seas 6 to 8 feet. Saturday, north to northwest winds 10 to 15 knots. Seas 6 to 8 feet. Saturday night, northwest winds 10 to 15 knots, becoming north to northwest 20 to 25 knots. Seas 6 to 8 feet. The following is an important weather message from the National Weather Service. Issued at 4:19 a.m. Pacific Daylight Time. Coastal flood advisory remains in effect until 5 a.m. Pacific Daylight Time Thursday. Beach hazard statement remains in effect through late Wednesday night. Watch for the coastal flood advisory up to 1.6.

1.7 feet above normal 7.5 feet mean lower low water at 12:56 p.m. on Wednesday. 1.2 feet above normal 7.1 foot mean lower low water at 1:51 a.m. on Thursday. High tide varies up to 90 minutes earlier or later along the Pacific coast and through the San Francisco Bay, respectively. If travel is required, allow extra time as some roads may be closed. Do not drive around barricades or through water of unknown depth. 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Remain out of the water to avoid hazards of surf and never turn your back on the ocean. Monitor local weather, surf and tide forecast at www.weather.gov/mtr. The following is an important weather message from the National Weather Service. Issued at 4:19 a.m. Pacific Daylight Time. Coastal flood advisory remains in effect until 5 a.m. Pacific Daylight Time Wednesday. Beach hazard statement remains in effect through late Wednesday night. What? For the coastal flood advisory, up to 1.7 feet of inundation above ground level is possible in low-lying areas near shorelines and tidal waterways. For the beach hazard statement, increased risk of major waves and stronger currents expected. Where? Pacific Coast beaches. When? For the coastal flood advisory, until 5 a.m. Pacific Daylight Time Wednesday. For the beach hazard statement, through late Wednesday night. Impacts, high tide flooding of lofts, parks, and roads with only isolated road closures expected. Dangerous swimming and surfing conditions and localized beach erosion can be expected. Sneaker waves can sweep across the shoreline without warning, pulling people into the sea from rocks, jetties, and beaches. Additional details at the San Francisco tidal gauge. High tide is expected to be 1.7 feet above normal 7.5 feet mean lower low water at 12:56 p.m. on Wednesday. High tide varies up 90 minutes earlier or later along the Pacific coast and through the San Francisco Bay, respectively. If travel is required, allow extra time as some roads may be closed. Do not drive around barricades or through water of unknown depth. 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Remain out of the water to avoid hazards of surf and never turn your back on the ocean. Monitor local weather, surf and tide forecast at www.weather.gov/mtr. The following is an important weather message from the National Weather Service. Issued at 4:19 a.m. Pacific Daylight Time. Coastal flood advisory remains in effect until 5 a.m. Pacific Daylight Time Thursday. What? Up to 1.7 feet of inundation above ground level is possible in low-lying areas near shorelines and tidal waterways. Where? Low-lying baseshore regions along the San Francisco and San Pablo Bays. When? Until 5 a.m. Pacific Daylight Time Thursday. Impacts, flooding of lots, parks, and roads with only isolated road closures expected. Additional details at the San Francisco tidal gauge. High tide is expected to be 1.7 feet above normal 7.5 feet mean lower low water at 12:56 p.m. on Wednesday. 1.2 feet above normal 7.1 foot mean lower low water at 1:51 a.m. on Thursday. High tide varies up 90 minutes earlier or later along the Pacific coast and through the San Francisco Bay, respectively. If travel is required, allow extra time as some roads may be closed. Do not drive around barricades or through water of unknown depth. Take the necessary actions to protect flood-prone property. The coastal waters forecast from Point Reyes to Pigeon Point out to 10 nautical miles. For today, southwest wind around 5 knots, rising to 5 to 10 knots late this morning and afternoon. Seas around 3 feet. Wave detail, northwest 2 feet at 9 seconds and southwest 2 feet at 14 seconds. Patchy dense fog early this morning. For tonight, southwest wind around 5 knots. Seas 3 to 4 feet. Wave detail.

northwest 3 feet at 8 seconds and southwest 2 feet at 18 seconds. For Wednesday, south wind 5 to 10 knots. Seas 3 to 5 feet. Wave detail, northwest 4 feet at 9 seconds and southwest 3 feet at 17 seconds. The coastal waters forecast from Pigeon Point to Point Pinos out to 10 nautical miles. For today, west wind around 5 knots. Seas 3 to 4 feet. Wave detail, northwest 2 feet at 9 seconds and south 3 feet at 14 seconds. Patchy fog early this morning. For tonight, southwest wind around 5 knots. Seas 3 to 4 feet. Wave detail, northwest 3 feet at 8 seconds and south 2 feet at 15 seconds. For Wednesday, south wind 5 to 10 knots. Seas 3 to 5 feet. Wave detail, northwest 4 feet at 9 seconds and south 2 feet at 16 seconds. Sunrise, sunset, and tidal information for the San Francisco Bay Area for Tuesday, June 16th. The sunrise today, 5:48 a.m. The sunset tonight, 8:33 p.m. Tidal data at the Golden Gate for today. High tide, 12:02 a.m. at 7. 5 feet. Low tide, 07:08 p.m. at minus 192 feet high tide, 2:34 p.m. at 4.95 feet low tide, 6:51 p.m. at 2.98 feet. Here are the buoy observations for 11 a.m. Pacific Daylight Time. An offshore buoy 6 winds northeast at 14 knots, pressure 1,028.6 millibars. An offshore buoy 59 winds north at 19 knots, gusting to 23, water temperature 62, pressure 1,021.6 millibars. At Point Arena buoy, winds southeast 4 knots, water temperature 53, pressure 1,016.4 millibars, seas 5 feet every 21 seconds. At buoy 13 near Bodega Bay, winds southeast at 4 knots, pressure 1,016.0 millibars, swell 4 feet every 15 seconds. At Point Reyes Wave Rider buoy, water temperature 57, seas 5 feet every 20 seconds. At San Francisco Bar buoy, water temperature 58, seas 4 feet every 20 seconds. At San Francisco buoy, wind southwest at 4 knots, water temperature 58, pressure 1,016.1 millibars, swell 4 feet every 21 seconds. At Half Moon Bay buoy, wind southeast 6 knots, water temperature 57, pressure 1,017.0 millibars, seas 2 feet every 14 seconds. At Monterey buoy, winds west at 2 knots, water temperature 62, pressure 1,016.0 millibars. At Pointzer, Wave Rider buoy, water temperature 60, seas 4 feet every 20 seconds. At Cape San Martin buoy, winds northwest 6 knots, water temperature 60, pressure 1,016.7 millibars. Seas 4 feet every 21 seconds. Synopsis for the Central California coast and bays, including the Monterey Bay, Greater Farallones, and Cordell Bank National Marine Sanctuaries. Northerly winds will become fresh to strong for the northern outer waters, resulting in hazardous seas this evening to tomorrow morning. Otherwise, generally light to gentle winds to the weekend, with occasional moderate to fresh winds for San Pablo and San Francisco bays. Seas will remain slight to moderate to the weekend with a low south-southwesterly swell across most of the coastal waters. The marine forecast for San Pablo Bay, Susan Bay, the West Delta, and the San Francisco Bay north of the Bay Bridge. For today, southwest wind 5 to 10 knots, rising to 10 to 15 knots this afternoon. For tonight, southwest wind 10 to 15 knots. For Wednesday, southwest wind 5 to 10 knots, rising to 10 to 15 knots in the afternoon. The marine forecast for Monterey Bay. For today, light and variable winds, becoming west 5 to 10 knots. Seas around 3 feet. Wave detail, northwest 2 feet at 9 seconds and southwest 2 feet at 14 seconds. Patchy fog early this morning. For tonight,

dusk in the evening, becoming light and variable. Seas around 3 feet. Wave detail, west 2 feet at 8 seconds and southwest 2 feet at 16 seconds. Patchy fog. For Wednesday, southwest wind around 5 knots, rising to 5 to 10 knots in the afternoon. Seas around 3 feet. Wave detail, west 3 feet at 9 seconds and southwest 2 feet at 18 seconds. Patchy fog in the morning. The coastal waters forecast from Point Arena to Point Reyes out to 10 nautical miles. Today, south wind around 5 knots, seas 3 to 4 feet, wave detail, northwest 3 feet at 9 seconds and south 2 feet at 14 seconds. Patchy dense fog early this morning. Patchy dense fog this afternoon. Tonight, west wind around 5 knots, seas 4 to 6 feet, wave detail, northwest 5 feet at 9 seconds and southwest 3 feet at 14 seconds. Patchy fog Wednesday. Southeast wind around 5 knots, veering to south in the afternoon. Seas 4 to 6 feet, wave detail, northwest 5 feet at 9 seconds and southwest 3 feet at 16 seconds. The coastal waters forecast from Point Arena to Point Reyes 10 to 60 nautical miles offshore. Small craft advisory in effect from this evening through Wednesday morning. Today, north wind 5 to 10 knots, veering to east late this morning and early afternoon, then becoming north 10 to 15 knots late. Seas 4 to 6 feet, wave detail, northwest 5 feet at 8 seconds and south 3 feet at 14 seconds. Patchy dense fog this afternoon. Tonight, north wind 15 to 20 knots, seas 5 to 8 feet, building to 7 to 10 feet after midnight. Wave detail, northwest 9 feet at 8 seconds and south 4 feet at 15 seconds. Patchy dense fog in the evening Wednesday. North wind 10 to 15 knots, becoming west 5 to 10 knots in the afternoon. Sea 7 to 9 feet, wave detail, northwest 8 feet at 9 seconds and south 4 feet at 15 seconds. San Francisco Bar forecast. In the deep water channel, mixed seas of 4 to 6 feet at 20 seconds. Across the bar, swell can be more than twice as high across the bar than surrounding waters. Waves are also more prone to break, particularly during strong ebb currents. Maximum ebb current of 1.4 knots at 6:36 p.m. Tuesday and 4.0 knots at 6:00 a.m. Wednesday. The coastal waters forecast from Point Pinos to Point Piedras lunges out to 10 nautical miles. Today, northwest wind around 5 knots, seas 3 to 4 feet, wave detail, northwest 2 feet at 9 seconds and south 3 feet at 14 seconds. Patchy dense fog early this morning. Tonight, west wind around 5 knots, seas 3 to 4 feet, wave detail, northwest 3 feet at 9 seconds and south 3 feet at 15 seconds. Patchy fog after midnight Wednesday. South wind 5 to 10 knots, seas 4 to 5 feet, wave detail, northwest 4 feet at 9 seconds and south 3 feet at 14 seconds. Patchy dense fog, the coastal waters forecast from Pigeon Point to Point Pinos 10 to 60 nautical miles offshore. Today, southwest wind 5 to 10 knots, seas around 4 feet, wave detail, northwest 3 feet at 9 seconds and south 3 feet at 14 seconds. Tonight, southwest wind around 5 knots, seas 4 to 5 feet, wave detail, northwest 4 feet at 8 seconds and south 3 feet at 15 seconds Wednesday. Southwest wind 5 to 10 knots, seas 5 to 7 feet, wave detail, northwest 5 feet at 9 seconds and south 4 feet at 18 seconds. The offshore waters forecast for the following marine location, Point Arena to Pigeon Point between 60 nautical miles and 150 nautical miles offshore. Issued at 8:24 a.m. Pacific Daylight Time. Today, north winds 15 to 25 knots. Seas 5 to 9 feet. Areas of fog with visibility 1 nautical mile or less. Tonight, north winds 15 to 25 knots. Seas 6 to 11 feet. Wednesday, north winds 15 to 25 knots. Seas 7 to 12 feet. Wednesday night, north winds 15 to 25 knots. Seas 7 to 12 feet. Thursday, north winds 15 to 25 knots.

7 to 12 feet. Thursday night, north to northwest winds 10 to 20 knots. Sea 7 to 11 feet. Friday, north winds 10 to 20 knots, diminishing to 5 to 15 knots. Sea 7 to 9 feet. Friday night, north to northwest winds 5 to 15 knots, increasing to 10 to 20 knots. Sea 6 to 9 feet. Saturday, north winds 10 to 20 knots. Sea 7 to 9 feet. Saturday night, north winds 15 to 20 knots, increasing to 20 to 30 knots. Sea 7 to 10 feet. The offshore waters forecast for the following marine location: Pigeon Point to Point Piedras Blancas between 60 nautical miles and 150 nautical miles offshore. Issued at 8:24 a.m. Pacific Daylight Time. Today, west to northwest winds 5 to 10 knots. Seas 4 to 6 feet. Tonight, north to northwest winds 10 to 20 knots. Seas 5 to 9 feet. Wednesday, north winds 10 to 20 knots, becoming northwest 5 to 15 knots. Seas 5 to 9 feet. Wednesday night, west to northwest winds 5 to 15 knots. Seas 6 to 9 feet. Thursday, north to northwest winds 5 to 15 knots, becoming west to southwest 5 to 10 knots. Seas 6 to 9 feet. Thursday night, west to northwest winds 5 to 15 knots. Seas 6 to 9 feet. Friday, west to northwest winds 5 to 15 knots, becoming west 5 to 10 knots. Seas 6 to 8 feet. Friday night, west winds 10 to 15 knots, becoming northwest. Seas 6 to 8 feet. Saturday, north to northwest winds 10 to 15 knots. Seas 6 to 8 feet. Saturday night, northwest winds 10 to 15 knots, becoming north to northwest 20 to 25 knots. Seas 6 to 8 feet. 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This broadcast originates from the National Weather Service office located in Monterey, California, and serves the coastal marine waters, including San Francisco and Monterey Bay. The following is an important weather message from the National Weather Service. Issued at 4:19 a.m. Pacific Daylight Time. Coastal flood advisory remains in effect until 5 a.m. Pacific Daylight Time Thursday. Beach hazard statement remains in effect through late Wednesday night. What? For the coastal flood advisory, up to 1.7 feet of inundation above ground level is possible in low-lying areas near shorelines and tidal waterways. For the beach hazard statement, increased risk of sneaker waves and strong rip currents expected. Where? Low-lying coastal and bayshore areas in San Francisco. When? For the coastal flood advisory, until 5 a.m. Pacific Daylight Time Thursday. For the beach hazard statement, through late Wednesday night. Impacts, flooding of lots, parks, and roads with only isolated road closures expected. Dangerous conditions are forecast along the shoreline. Hazards include sneaker waves, strong rip currents, and large breaking waves. Additional details at the San Francisco tidal gauge. High tide is expected to be 1.7 feet above normal 7.5 feet mean lower low water at 12:56 p.m. on Wednesday. 1.2 feet above normal 7.1 foot mean lower low water at 1:51 a.m. on Thursday. High tide varies up 90 minutes earlier or later along the Pacific coast and through the San Francisco Bay, respectively. If travel is required, allow extra time as some roads may be closed. Do not drive around barricades or through water of unknown depths. 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Issued at 4:19 a.m. Pacific Daylight Time.

coastal flood advisory remains in effect until 5 a.m. Pacific Daylight Time Wednesday. Beach hazard statement remains in effect through late Wednesday night. West, for the coastal flood advisory, up to 1.7 feet of inundation above ground level is possible in low-lying areas near shorelines and tidal waterways. For the beach hazard statement, increased risk of sneaker waves and strong rip currents is expected. Where? Pacific Coast beaches. When? For the coastal flood advisory, until 5 a.m. Pacific Daylight Time Wednesday. For the beach hazard statement, through late Wednesday night. Impacts, high tide flooding of lofts, parks, and roads with only isolated road closures expected. Dangerous swimming and surfing conditions and localized beach erosion can be expected. Sneaker waves can sweep across the shoreline without warning, pulling people into the sea from rocks, jetties, and beaches. Additional details at the San Francisco tidal gauge. High tide is expected to be 1.7 feet above normal 7.5 feet mean lower low water at 12:56 p.m. on Wednesday. High tide varies up 90 minutes earlier or later along the Pacific coast and through the San Francisco Bay, respectively. If travel is required, allow extra time as some roads may be closed. Do not drive around barricades or through water of unknown depth. 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Stay off of jetties, piers, rocks, and other waterside infrastructure. Remain out of the water to avoid hazardous surf and never turn your back on the ocean. Monitor local weather, surf, and tide forecast at www.weather.gov/mtr. The following is an important weather message from the National Weather Service. Issued at 4:19 a.m. Pacific Daylight Time. Coastal flood advisory remains in effect until 5 a.m. Pacific Daylight Time Thursday. What? Up to 1.7 feet of inundation above ground level is possible in low-lying areas near shorelines and tidal waterways. Where? Low-lying bayshore regions along the San Francisco and San Pablo Bays. When? Until 5 a.m. Pacific Daylight Time Thursday. Impacts, flooding of lofts, parks, and roads with only isolated road closures expected. Additional details at the San Francisco tidal gauge. High tide is expected to be 1.7 feet above normal 7.5 feet mean lower low water at 12:56 p.m. on Wednesday. 1.2 feet above normal 7.1 foot mean lower low water at 1:51 a.m. on Thursday. High tide varies up 90 minutes earlier or later along the Pacific coast and through the San Francisco Bay, respectively. If travel is required, allow extra time as some roads may be closed. Do not drive around barricades or through water of unknown depth. Take the necessary actions to protect flood-prone property. The coastal waters forecast from Point Reyes to Pigeon Point out to 10 nautical miles. For today, southwest wind around 5 knots, rising to 5 to 10 knots late this morning and afternoon. Seas around 3 feet. Wave detail, northwest 2 feet at 9 seconds and southwest 2 feet at 14 seconds. Patchy dense fog early this morning. For tonight, southwest wind around 5 knots. Seas 3 to 4 feet. Wave detail, northwest 3 feet at 8 seconds and southwest 2 feet at 18 seconds. For Wednesday, south wind 5 to 10 knots. Seas 3 to 5 feet. Wave detail, northwest 4 feet at 9 seconds and southwest 3 feet at 17 seconds. The coastal waters forecast from Pigeon Point to Point Pinos out to 10 nautical miles. For today, west wind around 5 knots. Seas 3 to 4 feet. Wave detail, northwest 2 feet at 9 seconds and south 3 feet at 14 seconds. Patchy fog early this morning. For tonight, southwest wind around 5 knots. Seas 3 to 4 feet. Wave detail, northwest 3 feet at 8 seconds and south 2 feet at 15 seconds. For Wednesday, south wind 5 to 10 knots. Seas 3 to 5 feet. Wave detail, northwest 4 feet at 9 seconds and south 2 feet at 16 seconds.

sunset and tidal information for the San Francisco Bay Area for Tuesday, June 16th. The sunrise today, 5:48 a.m. The sunset tonight, 8:33 p.m. Tidal data at the Golden Gate for today. High tide, 12:02 a.m. at 7. 5 feet. 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Low tide, 6:51 p.m. at 2.98 feet. Here are the buoy observations for noon Pacific Daylight Time. An offshore buoy, 6 winds northeast at 14 knots, pressure 1,028.6 millibars. An offshore buoy, 59 winds north at 19 knots, gusting to 23, water temperature 62, pressure 1,021.5 millibars. At buoy 14 near Point Arena, wind south at 4 knots, water temperature 53, pressure 1,016.3 millibars. At buoy 13 near Bodega Bay, wind southeast at 4 knots, pressure 1,016.0 millibars. At Point Reyes, wave rider, buoy water temperature 57, seas 5 feet every 20 seconds. At San Francisco Bar, buoy water temperature 58, seas 6 feet every 20 seconds. At San Francisco Bay, winds west at 4 knots, water temperature 57, pressure 1,016.0 millibars. At Half Moon Bay, buoy winds south 6 knots, water temperature 57, pressure 1,016.7 millibars, seas 2 feet every 15 seconds. At Monterey, buoy winds west at 4 knots, water temperature 62, pressure 1,015.9 millibars. At Pointzer, wave rider, buoy water temperature 60, seas 4 feet every 14 seconds. At Cape San Martin, buoy winds northwest at 6 knots, water temperature 61, pressure 1,016.9 millibars. Synopsis for the Central California coast and bays, including the Monterey Bay, Greater Farallon, and Cordell Beck National Marine Sanctuaries. Northerly winds will become fresh to strong for the northern outer waters, resulting in hazardous seas this evening to tomorrow morning. Otherwise, generally light to gentle winds to the weekend, with occasional moderate to fresh winds for San Pablo and San Francisco bays. Seas will remain slight to moderate to the weekend with a low south-southwesterly swell across most of the coastal waters. The marine forecast for San Pablo Bay, Susan Bay, the West Delta, and the San Francisco Bay north of the Bay Bridge. For today, southwest wind 5 to 10 knots, rising to 10 to 15 knots this afternoon. For tonight, southwest wind 10 to 15 knots. For Wednesday, southwest wind 5 to 10 knots, rising to 10 to 15 knots in the afternoon. The marine forecast for Monterey Bay. For today, light and variable wind, becoming west 5 to 10 knots. Seas around 3 feet. Wind detail, northwest 2 feet at 9 seconds and southwest 2 feet at 14 seconds. Patchy fog early this morning. For tonight, west wind around 5 knots in the evening, becoming light and variable. Seas around 3 feet. Wave detail, west 2 feet at 8 seconds and southwest 2 feet at 16 seconds. Patchy fog. For Wednesday, southwest wind around 5 knots, rising to 5 to 10 knots in the afternoon. Seas around 3 feet. Wave detail, west 3 feet at 9 seconds and southwest 2 feet at 18 seconds. Patchy fog in the morning. The coastal waters forecast from Point Arena to Point Reyes out to 10 nautical miles. Today, south wind around 5 knots, seas 3 to 4 feet. Wave detail, northwest 3 feet at 9 seconds and south 2 feet at 14 seconds. Patchy dense fog early this morning. Patchy dense fog this afternoon. Tonight, west wind around 5 knots, seas 4 to 6 feet. Wave detail, northwest 5 feet at 9 seconds and southwest 3 feet at 14 seconds. Patchy fog, Wednesday. Southeast wind around 5 knots, veering to south in the afternoon. Seas 4 to 6 feet. Wave detail, northwest 5 feet at 9 seconds and southwest 3 feet at 16 seconds.

Honor's forecast from Point Arena to Point Reyes, 10 to 16 nautical miles offshore. Small craft advisory in effect from this evening through Wednesday morning. Today, north wind 5 to 10 knots, veering to east late this morning and early afternoon, then becoming north 10 to 15 knots late. Seas 4 to 6, deep wave detail, northwest 5 feet at 8 seconds and south 3 feet at 14 seconds. Patchy dense fog this afternoon. Tonight, north wind 15 to 20 knots, seas 5 to 8 feet, building to 7 to 10 feet after midnight. Wave detail, northwest 9 feet at 8 seconds and south 4 feet at 15 seconds. Patchy dense fog in the evening Wednesday. North wind 10 to 15 knots, becoming west 5 to 10 knots in the afternoon. Sea 7 to 9 feet, wave detail, northwest 8 feet at 9 seconds and south 4 feet at 15 seconds. San Francisco hard forecast. In the deep water channel, mixed seas of 4 to 6 feet at 20 seconds. Across the bar, swell can be more than twice as high across the bar than surrounding waters. Waves are also more prone to break, particularly during strong ebb currents. Maximum ebb current of 1.4 knots at 6, 36 p.m. Tuesday and 4.0 knots at 6, 00 a.m. Wednesday. The coastal waters forecast from Point Pinos to Point Piedras blunts out to 10 nautical miles. Today, northwest wind around 5 knots, seas 3 to 4 feet, wave detail. Northwest 2 feet at 9 seconds, and south 3 feet at 14 seconds. Patchy dense fog early this morning. Tonight, west wind around 5 knots, seas 3 to 4 feet, wave detail. Northwest 3 feet at 9 seconds, and south 3 feet at 15 seconds. Patchy fog after midnight Wednesday. South wind 5 to 10 knots, seas 4 to 5 feet, wave detail. Northwest 4 feet at 9 seconds, and south 3 feet at 14 seconds. Patchy dense fog, the coastal waters forecast from Pigeon Point to Point Pinos, 10 to 16 nautical miles offshore. Today, southwest wind 5 to 10 knots, seas around 4 feet, wave detail. Northwest 3 feet at 9 seconds, and south 3 feet at 14 seconds. Tonight, southwest wind around 5 knots, seas 4 to 5 feet, wave detail. Northwest 4 feet at 8 seconds, and south 3 feet at 15 seconds Wednesday. Southwest wind 5 to 10 knots, seas 5 to 7 feet, wave detail. Northwest 5 feet at 9 seconds, and south 4 feet at 18 seconds. The offshore waters forecast. For the following marine location, Point Arena to Pigeon Point between 60 nautical miles and 150 nautical miles offshore. Issued at 8, 24 a.m. Pacific Daylight Time. Today, north winds 15 to 25 knots. Seas 5 to 9 feet. Areas of fog with visibility 1 nautical mile or less. Tonight, north winds 15 to 25 knots. Seas 6 to 11 feet. Wednesday, north winds 15 to 25 knots. Seas 7 to 12 feet. Wednesday night, north winds 15 to 25 knots. Seas 7 to 12 feet. Thursday, north winds 15 to 25 knots. Seas 7 to 12 feet. Thursday night, north to northwest winds 10 to 20 knots. Seas 7 to 11 feet. Friday, north winds 10 to 20 knots, diminishing to 5 to 15 knots. Sea 7 to 9 feet. Friday night, north to northwest winds 5 to 15 knots, increasing to 10 to 20 knots. Sea 6 to 9 feet. Saturday, north winds 10 to 20 knots. Sea 7 to 9 feet. Saturday night, north winds 15 to 20 knots, increasing to 20 to 30 knots. Seas 7 to 10 feet. The offshore waters forecast. For the following marine location, Pigeon Point to Point Piedras blunts between 60 nautical miles and 150 nautical miles offshore. Issued at 8, 24 a.m. Pacific Daylight Time. Today, west to northwest winds 5 to 10 knots. Seas 4 to 6 feet.

Wind 5 to 50 knots. Seas 6 to 9 feet. Thursday, north to northwest wind 5 to 50 knots, becoming west to southwest 5 to 10 knots. Seas 6 to 9 feet. Thursday night, west to northwest wind 5 to 50 knots. Seas 6 to 9 feet. Friday, west to northwest wind 5 to 50 knots, becoming west 5 to 10 knots. Seas 6 to 8 feet. Friday night, west winds 10 to 50 knots, becoming northwest. Seas 6 to 8 feet. Saturday, north to northwest winds 10 to 50 knots. Seas 6 to 8 feet. Saturday night, northwest winds 10 to 50 knots, becoming north to northwest 20 to 25 knots. Seas 6 to 8 feet. The following is an important weather message from the National Weather Service. Issued at 4:19 a.m. Pacific Daylight Time. Coastal flood advisory remains in effect until 5 a.m. Pacific Daylight Time Thursday. Beach hazard statement remains in effect through late Wednesday night. West, for the coastal flood advisory, up to 1.7 feet of inundation above ground level is possible in low-lying areas near shorelines and tidal waterways. For the beach hazard statement, increased risk of major waves and strong currents expected. Where, low-lying coastal nature areas in San Francisco. When, for the coastal flood advisory, until 5 a.m. Pacific Daylight Time Thursday. For the beach hazard statement, through late Wednesday night. Impacts, flooding of lawns, parks, and roads with only isolated road closures expected. Dangerous conditions are forecast along the shoreline. Hazards include major waves, strong currents, and large breaking waves. Additional details at the San Francisco tidal gauge. High tide is expected to be 1.7 feet above normal 7.5 feet mean lower low water at 12:56 p.m. on Wednesday. 1.2 feet above normal 7.1 foot mean lower low water at 1:51 p.m. on Thursday. High tide varies up 90 minutes earlier or later along the Pacific coast and through the San Francisco Bay, respectively. If travel is required, allow extra time as some roads may be closed. Do not drive around barricades or through water of unknown depth. 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The following is an important weather message from the National Weather Service. Issued at 4:19 a.m. Pacific Daylight Time. Coastal flood advisory remains in effect until 5 a.m. Pacific Daylight Time Wednesday. Beach hazard statement remains in effect through late Wednesday night. West, for the coastal flood advisory, up to 1.7 feet of inundation above ground level is possible in low-lying areas near shorelines and tidal waterways. For the beach hazard statement, increased risk of major waves and strong currents expected. Where? Pacific Coast beaches. When? For the coastal flood advisory, until 5 a.m. Pacific Daylight Time Wednesday. For the beach hazard statement, through late Wednesday night. Impacts, high tide flooding of lawns, parks, and roads with only isolated road closures expected. Dangerous swimming and surfing conditions and localized beach erosion can be expected. Sneaker waves can sweep across the shoreline without warning, pulling people into the sea from rocks, jetties, and beaches. Additional details at the San Francisco tidal gauge. High tide is expected to be 1.7 feet above normal 7.5 feet mean lower low water at 12:56 p.m. on Wednesday. High tide varies up 90 minutes earlier or later along the Pacific coast and through the San Francisco Bay, respectively. If travel is required, allow extra time as some roads may be closed. Do not drive around barricades or through water of unknown depth. 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

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Issued at 4:19 a.m. Pacific Daylight Time. Coastal flood advisory remains in effect until 5 a.m. Pacific Daylight Time Thursday. What? Up to 1.7 feet of inundation above ground level is possible in low-lying areas near shorelines and tidal waterways. Where? Low-lying bay or regions along the San Francisco and San Pablo Bays. When? Until 5 a.m. Pacific Daylight Time Thursday. Impacts, flooding of lots, parks, and roads with only isolated road closures expected. Additional details at the San Francisco tidal gauge. High tide is expected to be 1.7 feet above normal 7.5 feet mean lower low water at 12:56 p.m. on Wednesday. 1.2 feet above normal 7.1 foot mean lower low water at 1:51 p.m. on Thursday. High tide varies up 90 minutes earlier or later along the Pacific coast and through the San Francisco Bay, respectively. If travel is required, allow extra time as some roads may be closed. Do not drive around barricades or through water of unknown depth. Take the necessary actions to protect flood-prone property. The coastal waters forecast from Point Reyes to Pigeon Point out to 10 nautical miles. For today, southwest wind around 5 knots, rising to 5 to 10 knots late this morning and afternoon. Seas around 3 feet. Wave detail, northwest 2 feet at 9 seconds and southwest 2 feet at 14 seconds. Patchy dense fog early this morning. For tonight, southwest wind around 5 knots. Seas 3 to 4 feet. Wave detail, northwest 3 feet at 8 seconds and southwest 2 feet at 18 seconds. For Wednesday, south wind 5 to 10 knots. Seas 3 to 5 feet. Wave detail, northwest 4 feet at 9 seconds and southwest 3 feet at 17 seconds. The coastal waters forecast from Pigeon Point to Point Pinos out to 10 nautical miles. For today, west wind around 5 knots. Seas 3 to 4 feet. Wave detail, northwest 2 feet at 9 seconds and south 3 feet at 14 seconds. Patchy fog early this morning. For tonight, southwest wind around 5 knots. Seas 3 to 4 feet. Wave detail, northwest 3 feet at 8 seconds and south 2 feet at 15 seconds. For Wednesday, south wind 5 to 10 knots. Seas 3 to 5 feet. Wave detail, northwest 4 feet at 9 seconds and south 2 feet at 16 seconds. Sunrise, sunset, and tidal information for the San Francisco Bay Area for Tuesday, June 16th. The sunrise today, 5:48 a.m. The sunset tonight, 8:33 p.m. Tidal data at the Golden Gate for today. High tide, 12:02 a.m. at 7. 5 feet. Low tide, 07:08 p.m. at -192 feet high tide, 2:34 p.m. at 4.95 feet low tide, 6:51 p.m. at 2.98 feet. Here are the buoy observations for noon Pacific Daylight Time. An offshore buoy 6 winds northeast at 14 knots, pressure 1,028.7 millibars. An offshore buoy 59 winds north at 19 knots, gusting to 23, water temperature 62, pressure 1,021.5 millibars. A buoy 14 near Point Arena, wind south at 4 knots, water temperature 53, pressure 1,016.3 millibars. A buoy 13 near Bodega Bay, wind southeast at 4 knots, pressure 1,016.0 millibars. At Point Reyes, wave rider buoy water temperature 57, seas 5 feet every 20 seconds. At San Francisco Bar buoy water temperature 58, seas 6 feet every 20 seconds. At San Francisco buoy winds west at 4 knots, pressure 1,016.1 millibars, swell 4 feet every 21 seconds.

Wind 8 Bowie, wind south 6 knots. Water temperature 57. Pressure 1016.7 millibars. Seas 2 feet every 15 seconds. At Monterey Bowie, winds west at 4 knots. Water temperature 62. Pressure 1015.9 millibars. At Poister, wave rider buoy water temperature 60, seas 4 feet every 14 seconds. At Cape San Martin buoy winds northwest at 6 knots, water temperature 61, pressure 1016.9 millibars. Synopsis for the Central California coast and bays, including the Monterey Bay, Greater Farallon, and Cordell Bank National Marine Sanctuaries. Northerly winds will become fresh to strong for the northern outer waters, resulting in hazardous seas this evening to tomorrow morning. Otherwise, generally light to gentle winds to the weekend, with occasional moderate to fresh winds for San Pablo and San Francisco bays. Seas will remain slight to moderate to the weekend with a low south-southwesterly swell across most of the coastal waters. The marine forecast for San Pablo Bay, Susan Bay, the West Delta, and the San Francisco Bay north of the Bay Bridge. For today, southwest wind 5 to 10 knots, rising to 10 to 15 knots this afternoon. For tonight, southwest wind 10 to 15 knots. For Wednesday, southwest wind 5 to 10 knots, rising to 10 to 15 knots in the afternoon. The marine forecast for Monterey Bay. For today, light and variable winds, becoming west 5 to 10 knots. Seas around 3 feet. Wave detail, northwest 2 feet at 9 seconds and southwest 2 feet at 14 seconds. Patchy fog early this morning. For tonight, west wind around 5 knots in the evening, becoming light and variable. Seas around 3 feet. Wave detail, west 2 feet at 8 seconds and southwest 2 feet at 16 seconds. Patchy fog. For Wednesday, southwest wind around 5 knots, rising to 5 to 10 knots in the afternoon. Seas around 3 feet. Wave detail, west 3 feet at 9 seconds and southwest 2 feet at 18 seconds. Patchy fog in the morning. 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This broadcast originates from the National Weather Service office located in Monterey, California, and serves the coastal marine waters, including San Francisco and Monterey Bay. The coastal waters forecast from Point Arena to Point Reyes out to 10 nautical miles. Today, south wind around 5 knots, seas 3 to 4 feet, wave detail. Northwest 3 feet at 9 seconds and south 2 feet at 14 seconds. Patchy dense fog early this morning. Patchy dense fog this afternoon. Tonight, west wind around 5 knots, seas 4 to 6 feet, wave detail. Northwest 5 feet at 9 seconds and southwest 3 feet at 14 seconds. Patchy fog Wednesday. Southeast wind around 5 knots, veering to south in the afternoon. Seas 4 to 6 feet, wave detail. Northwest 5 feet at 9 seconds and southwest 3 feet at 16 seconds. The coastal waters forecast from Point Arena to Point Reyes 10 to 60 nautical miles offshore. Small craft advisory in effect from this evening through Wednesday morning. Today, north wind 5 to 10 knots, veering to east late this morning and early afternoon, then becoming north 10 to 15 knots late. Seas 4 to 6 feet, wave detail. Northwest 5 feet at 8 seconds and south 3 feet at 14 seconds. Patchy dense fog this afternoon. Tonight, north wind 15 to 20 knots, seas 5 to 8 feet, building to 7 to 10 feet after midnight. Wave detail, northwest 9 feet at 8 seconds and south 4 feet at 15 seconds. Patchy dense fog in the evening Wednesday. North wind 10 to 15 knots, becoming west 5 to 10 knots in the afternoon. Sea 7 to 9 feet, wave detail, northwest 8 feet at 9 seconds and south 4 feet at 15 seconds. San Francisco Bar forecast. In the deep water channel, mixed seas of 4 to 6 feet at 20 seconds. Across the bar, swell can be more than twice as high across the bar than surrounding waters. Waves are also more prone to break, particularly during

strong head current. Maximum head current of 1.4 knots at 6. 36 p.m. Tuesday and 4.0 knots at 6. 00 a.m. Wednesday. The coastal waters forecast from Point Pinos to Point Piedras Blanc is out to 10 nautical miles. Today, northwest wind around 5 knots, seas 3 to 4 feet, wave detail. Northwest 2 feet at 9 seconds, and south 3 feet at 14 seconds. Patchy dense fog early this morning. Tonight, west wind around 5 knots, seas 3 to 4 feet, wave detail. Northwest 3 feet at 9 seconds, and south 3 feet at 15 seconds. Patchy fog after midnight Wednesday. South wind 5 to 10 knots, seas 4 to 5 feet, wave detail. Northwest 4 feet at 9 seconds, and south 3 feet at 14 seconds. Patchy dense fog, the coastal waters forecast from Kitchen Point to Point Pinos 10 to 60 nautical miles offshore. Today, southwest wind 5 to 10 knots, seas around 4 feet, wave detail. Northwest 3 feet at 9 seconds, and south 3 feet at 14 seconds. Tonight, southwest wind around 5 knots, seas 4 to 5 feet, wave detail. Northwest 4 feet at 8 seconds, and south 3 feet at 15 seconds Wednesday. Southwest wind 5 to 10 knots, seas 5 to 7 feet, wave detail. Northwest 5 feet at 9 seconds, and south 4 feet at 18 seconds. The offshore waters forecast for the following marine location: Point Arena to Pigeon Point between 60 nautical miles and 150 nautical miles offshore. Issued at 8:24 a.m. Pacific Daylight Time. Today, north winds 15 to 25 knots. Seas 5 to 9 feet. Areas of fog with visibility 1 nautical mile or less. Tonight, north winds 15 to 25 knots. Seas 6 to 11 feet. Wednesday, north winds 15 to 25 knots. Seas 7 to 12 feet. Wednesday night, north winds 15 to 25 knots. Seas 7 to 12 feet. Thursday, north winds 15 to 25 knots. Seas 7 to 12 feet. Thursday night, north to northwest winds 10 to 20 knots. Seas 7 to 11 feet. Friday, north winds 10 to 20 knots, diminishing to 5 to 15 knots. Sea 7 to 9 feet. Friday night, north to northwest winds 5 to 15 knots, increasing to 10 to 20 knots. Sea 6 to 9 feet. Saturday, north winds 10 to 20 knots. Sea 7 to 9 feet. Saturday night, north winds 15 to 20 knots, increasing to 20 to 30 knots. Sea 7 to 10 feet. The offshore waters forecast for the following marine location: Pigeon Point to Point Piedras Blanc is between 60 nautical miles and 150 nautical miles offshore. Issued at 8:24 a.m. Pacific Daylight Time. Today, west to northwest winds 5 to 10 knots. Seas 4 to 6 feet. Tonight, north to northwest winds 10 to 20 knots. Seas 5 to 9 feet. Wednesday, north winds 10 to 20 knots, becoming northwest 5 to 15 knots. Seas 5 to 9 feet. Wednesday night, west to northwest winds 5 to 15 knots. Seas 6 to 9 feet. Thursday, north to northwest winds 5 to 15 knots, becoming west to southwest 5 to 10 knots. Seas 6 to 9 feet. Thursday night, west to northwest winds 5 to 15 knots. Seas 6 to 9 feet. Friday, west to northwest winds 5 to 15 knots, becoming west 5 to 10 knots. Seas 6 to 8 feet. Friday night, west winds 10 to 15 knots, becoming northwest. Seas 6 to 8 feet. Saturday, north to northwest winds 10 to 15 knots. Seas 6 to 8 feet. Saturday night, northwest winds 10 to 15 knots, becoming north to northwest 20 to 25 knots. Seas 6 to 8 feet. The following is an important weather message from the National Weather Service. Issued at 4:19 a.m. Pacific Daylight Time. Coastal flood advisory remains in effect until 5 a.m. Pacific Daylight Time Thursday. Beach hazard statement remains in effect through late Wednesday night.

watch for the coastal flood advisory. Up to 1.7 feet of inundation above ground level is possible in low-lying areas near shorelines and tidal waterways. For the beach hazard statement, increased risk of major waves and strong rip currents expected. Where? Low-lying coastal national areas in San Francisco. When? For the coastal flood advisory, until 5 a.m. Pacific Daylight Time Thursday. For the beach hazard statement, through late Wednesday night. Impacts, flooding of lots, parks, and roads with only isolated road closures expected. Dangerous conditions are forecast along the shoreline. Hazards include major waves, strong currents, and large breaking waves. Additional details at the San Francisco tidal gauge. High tide is expected to be 1.6 meter waves, strong currents, and large breaking waves. Additional details at the San Francisco tidal gauge. High tide is expected to be 1.7 feet above normal 7.5 feet mean lower low water at 12:56 p.m. on Wednesday. 1.2 feet above normal 7.1 foot mean lower low water at 1:51 a.m. on Thursday. High tide varies up 90 minutes earlier or later along the Pacific coast and through the San Francisco Bay, respectively. If travel is required, allow extra time as some roads may be closed. Do not drive around barricades or through water of unknown depth. 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Remain out of the water to avoid hazardous surf and never turn your back on the ocean. Monitor local weather, surf, and tide forecast at www.weather.gov/mtr. The following is an important weather message from the National Weather Service. Issued at 4:19 a.m. Pacific Daylight Time. Coastal flood advisory remains in effect until 5 a.m. Pacific Daylight Time Wednesday. Beach hazard statement remains in effect through late Wednesday night. What? For the coastal flood advisory, up to 1.7 feet of inundation above ground level is possible in low-lying areas near shorelines and tidal waterways. For the beach hazard statement, increased risk of major waves and strong rip currents expected. Where? Pacific Coast beaches. When? For the coastal flood advisory, until 5 a.m. Pacific Daylight Time Wednesday. For the beach hazard statement, through late Wednesday night. Impacts, high tide flooding of lots, parks, and roads with only isolated road closures expected. Dangerous swimming and surfing conditions and localized beach erosion can be expected. Sneaker waves can sweep across the shoreline without warning, pulling people into the sea from rocks, jetties, and beaches. Additional details at the San Francisco tidal gauge. High tide is expected to be 1.7 feet above normal 7.5 feet mean lower low water at 12:56 p.m. on Wednesday. High tide varies up 90 minutes earlier or later along the Pacific coast and through the San Francisco Bay, respectively. If travel is required, allow extra time as some roads may be closed. Do not drive around barricades or through water of unknown depth. 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Remain out of the water to avoid hazardous surf and never turn your back on the ocean. Monitor local weather, surf, and tide forecast at www.weather.gov/mtr. The following is an important weather message from the National Weather Service. Issued at 4:19 a.m. Pacific Daylight Time. Coastal flood advisory remains in effect until 5 a.m. Pacific Daylight Time Thursday. What? Up to 1.7 feet of inundation above ground level is possible in low-lying areas near shorelines and tidal waterways. Where? Low-lying bays or regions along the San Francisco and San Pablo Bays. When? Until 5 a.m. Pacific Daylight Time Thursday. Impacts, flooding of lots, parks, and roads with only isolated road closures expected. Additional details at the San Francisco tidal gauge. High tide is expected to be 1.7 feet above normal 7.5 feet mean lower low water at 12:56.

northwest 2 feet at 9 seconds and southwest 2 feet at 14 seconds. Patchy, dense fog early this morning. For tonight, southwest wind around 5 knots. Sea 3 to 4 feet. Wave detail, northwest 3 feet at 8 seconds and southwest 2 feet at 18 seconds. For Wednesday, south wind 5 to 10 knots. Seas 3 to 5 feet. Wave detail, northwest 4 feet at 9 seconds and southwest 3 feet at 17 seconds. The coastal waters forecast from Pigeon Point to Point Pinos out to 10 nautical miles. For today, west wind around 5 knots. Seas 3 to 4 feet. Wave detail, northwest 2 feet at 9 seconds and south 3 feet at 14 seconds. Patchy fog early this morning. For tonight, southwest wind around 5 knots. Seas 3 to 4 feet. Wave detail, northwest 3 feet at 8 seconds and south 2 feet at 15 seconds. For Wednesday, south wind 5 to 10 knots. Seas 3 to 5 feet. Wave detail, northwest 4 feet at 9 seconds and south 2 feet at 16 seconds. Semi-sunset and tidal information for the San Francisco Bay Area for Tuesday, June 16th. The sunrise today, 5:48 a.m. The sunset tonight, 8:33 p.m. Tidal data at the Golden Gate for today. High tide, 12:02 a.m. at 7. 5 feet. Low tide, 07:08 p.m. at minus 192 feet high tide, 2:34 p.m. at 4.95 feet low tide, 6:51 p.m. at 2.98 feet. Here are the buoy observations for noon Pacific Daylight Time. An offshore buoy, 6 winds northeast at 14 knots, pressure 1,028.7 millibars. An offshore buoy, 59 winds north at 19 knots, gusting to 23, water temperature 62, pressure 1,021.5 millibars. At buoy 14 near Point Arena, wind south at 4 knots, water temperature 53, pressure 1,016.3 millibars. At buoy 13 near Bodega Bay, wind southeast at 4 knots, pressure 1,016.0 millibars. At Point Reyes, wave rider, buoy, water temperature 57, seas 5 feet every 20 seconds. At San Francisco Bar, buoy, water temperature 58, seas 6 feet every 20 seconds. At San Francisco, buoy, winds west at 4 knots, pressure 1,016.1 millibars, swell 4 feet every 21 seconds. At Half Moon Bay, buoy wind south 6 knots, water temperature 57, pressure 1,016.7 millibars, seas 2 feet every 15 seconds. At Monterey, buoy winds west at 4 knots, water temperature 62, pressure 1,015.9 millibars. At Pointzer, wave rider, buoy water temperature 60, seas 4 feet every 14 seconds. At Cape San Martin, buoy winds northwest at 6 knots, water temperature 61, pressure 1,016.9 millibars. Synopsis for the Central California coast and bays, including the Monterey Bay, Greater Fairbanks, and Cordell Bank National Marine Sanctuaries. Northerly winds will become fresh to strong for the northern outer waters, resulting in hazardous seas this evening to tomorrow morning. Otherwise, generally light to gentle winds to the weekend, with occasional moderate to fresh winds for San Pablo and San Francisco bays. Seas will remain slight to moderate to the weekend with a low south-southwesterly swell across most of the coastal waters. The marine forecast for San Pablo Bay, Suisun Bay, the West Delta, and the San Francisco Bay north of the Bay Bridge. For today, southwest wind 5 to 10 knots, rising to 10 to 15 knots this afternoon. For tonight, southwest wind 10 to 15 knots. For Wednesday, southwest wind 5 to 10 knots, rising to 10 to 15 knots in the afternoon. The marine forecast for Monterey Bay. For today, light and variable winds, becoming west 5 to 10 knots. Seas around 3 feet. Wave detail, northwest 2 feet at 9 seconds and southwest 2 feet at 14 seconds. Patchy fog.

light enough in the evening, becoming light and variable. Seas around 3 feet. Wave detail, west 2 feet at 8 seconds and southwest 2 feet at 16 seconds. Patchy fog. For Wednesday, southwest wind around 5 knots, rising to 5 to 10 knots in the afternoon. Seas around 3 feet. Wave detail, west 3 feet at 9 seconds and southwest 2 feet at 18 seconds. Patchy fog in the morning. The coastal waters forecast from Point Arena to Point Reyes out to 10 nautical miles. Today, south wind around 5 knots, seas 3 to 4 feet, wave detail, northwest 3 feet at 9 seconds and south 2 feet at 14 seconds. Patchy dense fog early this morning. Patchy dense fog this afternoon. Tonight, west wind around 5 knots, seas 4 to 6 feet, wave detail, northwest 5 feet at 9 seconds and southwest 3 feet at 14 seconds. Patchy fog Wednesday. Southeast wind around 5 knots, veering to south in the afternoon. Seas 4 to 6 feet, wave detail, northwest 5 feet at 9 seconds and southwest 3 feet at 16 seconds. The coastal waters forecast from Point Arena to Point Reyes 10 to 60 nautical miles offshore. Small craft advisory in effect from this evening through Wednesday morning. Today, north wind 5 to 10 knots, veering to east late this morning and early afternoon, then becoming north 10 to 15 knots late. Seas 4 to 6 feet, wave detail, northwest 5 feet at 8 seconds and south 3 feet at 14 seconds. Patchy dense fog this afternoon. Tonight, north wind 15 to 20 knots, seas 5 to 8 feet, building to 7 to 10 feet after midnight. Wave detail, northwest 9 feet at 8 seconds and south 4 feet at 15 seconds. Patchy dense fog in the evening Wednesday. North wind 10 to 15 knots, becoming west 5 to 10 knots in the afternoon. Sea 7 to 9 feet, wave detail, northwest 8 feet at 9 seconds and south 4 feet at 15 seconds. San Francisco Bar forecast. In the deep water channel, mixed seas of 4 to 6 feet at 20 seconds. Across the bar, swell can be more than twice as high across the bar than surrounding waters. Waves are also more prone to break, particularly during strong ebb currents. Maximum ebb current of 1.4 knots at 6:36 p.m. Tuesday and 4.0 knots at 6:00 a.m. Wednesday. The coastal waters forecast from Point Pinos to Point Piedras Blancas out to 10 nautical miles. Today, northwest wind around 5 knots, seas 3 to 4 feet, wave detail, northwest 2 feet at 9 seconds and south 3 feet at 14 seconds. Patchy dense fog early this morning. Tonight, west wind around 5 knots, seas 3 to 4 feet, wave detail, northwest 3 feet at 9 seconds and south 3 feet at 15 seconds. Patchy fog after midnight Wednesday. South wind 5 to 10 knots, seas 4 to 5 feet, wave detail, northwest 4 feet at 9 seconds and south 3 feet at 14 seconds. Patchy dense fog, the coastal waters forecast from Pigeon Point to Point Pinos 10 to 60 nautical miles offshore. Today, southwest wind 5 to 10 knots, seas around 4 feet, wave detail, northwest 3 feet at 9 seconds and south 3 feet at 14 seconds. Tonight, southwest wind around 5 knots, seas 4 to 5 feet, wave detail, northwest 4 feet at 8 seconds and south 3 feet at 15 seconds Wednesday. Southwest wind 5 to 10 knots, seas 5 to 7 feet, wave detail, northwest 5 feet at 9 seconds and south 4 feet at 18 seconds. The offshore waters forecast for the following marine location, Point Arena to Pigeon Point between 60 nautical miles and 150 nautical miles offshore. Issued at 8:24 a.m. Pacific Daylight Time. Today, north winds 15 to 25 knots. Seas 5 to 9 feet. Areas of fog with visibility 1 nautical mile or less. Tonight, north winds 15 to 25 knots. Seas 6 to 11 feet. Wednesday, north winds 15 to 25 knots. Seas 7 to 12 feet. Wednesday night, north winds 15 to 25 knots. Seas 7 to 12 feet.

Thursday, north winds 15 to 25 knots. Sea 7 to 12 feet. Thursday night, north to northwest winds 10 to 20 knots. Sea 7 to 11 feet. Friday, north winds 10 to 20 knots, diminishing to 5 to 15 knots. Sea 7 to 9 feet. Friday night, north to northwest winds 5 to 15 knots, increasing to 10 to 20 knots. Sea 6 to 9 feet. Saturday, north winds 10 to 20 knots. Sea 7 to 9 feet. Saturday night, north winds 15 to 20 knots, increasing to 20 to 30 knots. Sea 7 to 10 feet. The offshore waters forecast for the following marine location: Pigeon Point to Point Piedras, Blancos, between 60 nautical miles and 150 nautical miles offshore. Issued at 8:24 a.m. Pacific Daylight Time. Today, west to northwest winds 5 to 10 knots. Seas 4 to 6 feet. Tonight, north to northwest winds 10 to 20 knots. Seas 5 to 9 feet. Wednesday, north winds 10 to 20 knots, becoming northwest 5 to 15 knots. Seas 5 to 9 feet. Wednesday night, west to northwest winds 5 to 15 knots. Seas 6 to 9 feet. Thursday, north to northwest winds 5 to 15 knots, becoming west to southwest 5 to 10 knots. Seas 6 to 9 feet. Thursday night, west to northwest winds 5 to 15 knots. Seas 6 to 9 feet. Friday, west to northwest winds 5 to 15 knots, becoming west 5 to 10 knots. Seas 6 to 8 feet. Friday night, west winds 10 to 15 knots, becoming northwest. Seas 6 to 8 feet. Saturday, north to northwest winds 10 to 15 knots. Seas 6 to 8 feet. Saturday night, northwest winds 10 to 15 knots, becoming north to northwest 20 to 25 knots. Seas 6 to 8 feet. The following is an important weather message from the National Weather Service. Issued at 4:19 a.m. Pacific Daylight Time. Coastal flood advisory remains in effect until 5 a.m. Pacific Daylight Time Thursday. Beach hazard statement remains in effect through late Wednesday night. What? For the coastal flood advisory, up to 1.7 feet of inundation above ground level is possible in low-lying areas near shorelines and tidal waterways. For the beach hazard statement, increased risk of sneaker waves and strong rip currents expected. Where? Low-lying coastal bayshore areas in San Francisco. When? For the coastal flood advisory, until 5 a.m. Pacific Daylight Time Thursday. For the beach hazard statement through late Wednesday night. Impacts, flooding of lawns, parks, and roads with only isolated road closures expected. Dangerous conditions are forecast along the shoreline. Hazards include sneaker waves, strong currents, and large breaking waves. Additional details at the San Francisco tidal gauge. High tide is expected to be 1.7 feet above normal, 7.5 feet mean lower low water at 12:56 p.m. on Wednesday, 1.2 feet above normal, 7.1 foot mean lower low water at 1:51 a.m. on Thursday. High tide varies up 90 minutes earlier or later along the Pacific coast and through the San Francisco Bay, respectively. If travel is required, allow extra time as some roads may be closed. Do not drive around barricades or through water of unknown depth. 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The following is an important weather message from the National Weather Service. Issued at 4:19 a.m. Pacific Daylight Time. Coastal flood advisory remains in effect until 5 a.m. Pacific Daylight Time Wednesday. Beach hazard statement remains in effect through late Wednesday night. What? For the coastal flood advisory, up to 1.7 feet of inundation above ground level is possible in low-lying

area's near shoreline and tidal waterways. For the beach hazard statement, increased risk of sneaker waves and strong rip currents expected. Where? Pacific Coast beaches. When? For the coastal flood advisory until 5 a.m. Pacific Daylight Time Wednesday. For the beach hazard statement through late Wednesday night. Impacts, high tank flooding of lofts, parks, and roads with only isolated road closures expected. Dangerous swimming and surfing conditions and localized beach erosion can be expected. Sneaker waves can sweep across the shoreline without warning, pulling people into the sea from rocks, jetties, and beaches. Additional details at the San Francisco tidal gauge. High tide is expected to be 1.7 feet above normal 7.5 feet mean lower low water at 12:56 p.m. on Wednesday. High tide varies up to 90 minutes earlier or later along the Pacific coast and through the San Francisco Bay, respectively. If travel is required, allow extra time as some roads may be closed. Do not drive around barricades or through water of unknown depth. 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Stay off of jetties, piers, rocks, and other waterside infrastructure. Remain out of the water to avoid hazardous surf and never turn your back on the ocean. Monitor local weather, surf, and tank forecast at www.weather.gov/NTR. 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This broadcast originates from the National Weather Service Office located in Monterey, California, and serves the coastal marine waters, including San Francisco and Monterey Bay. The following is an important weather message from the National Weather Service. Issued at 4:19 a.m. Pacific Daylight Time. Coastal flood advisory remains in effect until 5 a.m. Pacific Daylight Time Thursday. What? Up to 1.7 feet of inundation above ground level is possible in low-lying areas near shorelines and tidal waterways. Where? Low-lying bayshore regions along the San Francisco and San Pablo Bays. When? Until 5 a.m. Pacific Daylight Time Thursday. Impacts, flooding of lots, parks, and roads with only isolated road closures expected. Additional details at the San Francisco tidal gauge. High tide is expected to be 1.7 feet above normal 7.5 feet mean lower low water at 12:56 p.m. on Wednesday. 1.2 feet above normal 7.1 foot mean lower low water at 1:51 p.m. on Thursday. High tide varies up to 90 minutes earlier or later along the Pacific coast and through the San Francisco Bay, respectively. If travel is required, allow extra time as some roads may be closed. Do not drive around barricades or through water of unknown depth. Take the necessary actions to protect flood-prone property. The coastal waters forecast from Point Reyes to Pigeon Point out to 10 nautical miles. For today, southwest wind around 5 knots, rising to 5 to 10 knots late this morning and afternoon. Seas around 3 feet. Wave detail, northwest 2 feet at 9 seconds and southwest 2 feet at 14 seconds. Patchy dense fog early this morning. For tonight, southwest wind around 5 knots. Seas 3 to 4 feet. Wave detail, northwest 3 feet at 8 seconds and southwest 2 feet at 18 seconds. For Wednesday, south wind 5 to 10 knots. Seas 3 to 5 feet. Wave detail, northwest 4 feet at 9 seconds and southwest 3 feet at 17 seconds. The coastal waters forecast from Pigeon Point to Point Pinos out to 10 nautical miles. For today, west wind around 5 knots. Seas 3 to 4 feet. Wave detail, northwest 2 feet at 9 seconds and south 3 feet at 14 seconds. Patchy fog early this morning. For tonight, southwest wind around 5 knots. Seas 3 to 4 feet. Wave detail, northwest 3 feet at 8 seconds and south 2 feet at 15 seconds. For Wednesday, south wind 5 to 10 knots. Seas 3 to 5 feet. Wave detail, northwest
live tonight, 8:33 p.m. Tidal Diva at the Golden Gate for today. High tide, 12:02 a.m. at 7. 5 feet. Low tide, 07:08 a.m. at minus 192 feet high tide. 2:34 p.m. at 4.95 feet low tide. 6:51 p.m. at 2.98 feet. Here are the buoy observations for noon Pacific Daylight Time. An offshore buoy, 6 winds northeast at 14 knots, pressure 1,028.7 millibars. An offshore buoy, 59 winds north at 19 knots, gusting to 23, water temperature 62, pressure 1,021.5 millibars. And buoy 14 near Puerto Rico, winds south at 4 knots, water temperature 53, pressure 1,016.3 millibars. And buoy 13 near Bodega Bay, winds southeast at 4 knots, pressure 1,016.0 millibars. At Point Reyes, wave rider, buoy water temperature 57, seas 5 feet every 20 seconds. At San Francisco, our buoy water temperature 58, seas 6 feet every 20 seconds. At San Francisco, buoy winds west at 4 knots, pressure 1,016.1 millibars, swell 4 feet every 21 seconds. At Half Moon Bay, buoy winds south 6 knots, water temperature 57, pressure 1,016.7 millibars, seas 2 feet every 15 seconds. At Monterey, buoy winds west at 4 knots, water temperature 62, pressure 1,015.9 millibars. At Point Sur, wave rider, buoy water temperature 60, seas 4 feet every 14 seconds. At Cape San Martin, buoy winds northwest at 6 knots, water temperature 61, pressure 1,016.9 millibars. Synopsis for the Central California coast and bays, including the Monterey Bay, Greater Farallones, and Cordell Bank National Marine Sanctuaries. Northerly winds will become fresh to strong for the northern outer waters, resulting in hazardous seas this evening to tomorrow morning. Otherwise, generally light to gentle winds to the weekend, with occasional moderate to fresh winds for San Pablo and San Francisco bays. Seas will remain slight to moderate to the weekend with a low south-southwesterly swell across most of the coastal waters. The marine forecast for San Pablo Bay, Suisun Bay, the West Delta, and the San Francisco Bay north of the Bay Bridge. For today, southwest wind 5 to 10 knots, rising to 10 to 15 knots this afternoon. For tonight, southwest wind 10 to 15 knots. For Wednesday, southwest wind 5 to 10 knots, rising to 10 to 15 knots in the afternoon. The marine forecast for Monterey Bay. For today, light and variable winds, becoming west 5 to 10 knots. Seas around 3 feet. Wave detail, northwest 2 feet at 9 seconds and southwest 2 feet at 14 seconds. Patchy fog early this morning. For tonight, west wind around 5 knots in the evening, becoming light and variable. Seas around 3 feet. Wave detail, west 2 feet at 8 seconds and southwest 2 feet at 16 seconds. Patchy fog. For Wednesday, southwest wind around 5 knots, rising to 5 to 10 knots in the afternoon. Seas around 3 feet. Wave detail, west 3 feet at 9 seconds and southwest 2 feet at 18 seconds. Patchy fog in the morning. The coastal waters forecast from Point Arena to Point Reyes out to 10 nautical miles. Today, south wind around 5 knots, seas 3 to 4 feet. Wave detail, northwest 3 feet at 9 seconds and south 2 feet at 14 seconds. Patchy dense fog early this morning. Patchy dense fog this afternoon. Tonight, west wind around 5 knots, seas 4 to 6 feet. Wave detail, northwest 5 feet at 9 seconds and southwest 3 feet at 14 seconds. Patchy fog Wednesday. Southeast wind around 5 knots, veering to south in the afternoon. Seas 4 to 6 feet. Wave detail, north.

5 feet at 9 seconds and southwest 3 feet at 16 seconds. The coastal waters forecast from Point Arena to Point Reyes 10 to 60 nautical miles offshore. Small craft advisory in effect from this evening through Wednesday morning. Today, north wind 5 to 10 knots, veering to easterly this morning and early afternoon, then becoming north 10 to 15 knots late. Seas 4 to 6, speed way detail, northwest 5 feet at 8 seconds and south 3 feet at 14 seconds. Patchy dense fog this afternoon. Tonight, north wind 15 to 20 knots, seas 5 to 8 feet, building to 7 to 10 feet after midnight. Wave detail, northwest 9 feet at 8 seconds and south 4 feet at 15 seconds. Patchy dense fog in the evening Wednesday. North wind 10 to 15 knots, becoming west 5 to 10 knots in the afternoon. Sea 7 to 9 feet, wave detail, northwest 8 feet at 9 seconds and south 4 feet at 15 seconds. San Francisco Bar forecast. In the deep water channel, mixed seas of 4 to 6 feet at 20 seconds. Across the bar, swell can be more than twice as high across the bar than surrounding waters. Waves are also more prone to break, particularly during strong ebb currents. Maximum ebb current of 1.4 knots at 6:36 p.m. Tuesday and 4.0 knots at 6:00 a.m. Wednesday. The coastal waters forecast from Point Pinos to Point Piedras blunt is out to 10 nautical miles. Today, northwest wind around 5 knots, seas 3 to 4 feet, wave detail. Northwest 2 feet at 9 seconds and south 3 feet at 14 seconds. Patchy dense fog early this morning. Tonight, west wind around 5 knots, seas 3 to 4 feet, wave detail. Northwest 3 feet at 9 seconds and south 3 feet at 15 seconds. Patchy fog after midnight Wednesday. South wind 5 to 10 knots, seas 4 to 5 feet, wave detail. Northwest 4 feet at 9 seconds and south 3 feet at 14 seconds. Patchy dense fog, the coastal waters forecast from Pigeon Point to Point Pinos 10 to 60 nautical miles offshore. Today, southwest wind 5 to 10 knots, seas around 4 feet, wave detail. Northwest 3 feet at 9 seconds and south 3 feet at 14 seconds. Tonight, southwest wind around 5 knots, seas 4 to 5 feet, wave detail. Northwest 4 feet at 8 seconds and south 3 feet at 15 seconds Wednesday. Southwest wind 5 to 10 knots, seas 5 to 7 feet, wave detail. Northwest 5 feet at 9 seconds and south 4 feet at 18 seconds. The offshore waters forecast for the following marine location: Point Arena to Pigeon Point between 60 nautical miles and 150 nautical miles offshore. Issued at 8:24 a.m. Pacific Daylight Time. Today, north winds 15 to 25 knots. Seas 5 to 9 feet. Areas of fog with visibility 1 nautical mile or less. Tonight, north winds 15 to 25 knots. Seas 6 to 11 feet. Wednesday, north winds 15 to 25 knots. Seas 7 to 12 feet. Wednesday night, north winds 15 to 25 knots. Seas 7 to 12 feet. Thursday, north winds 15 to 25 knots. Seas 7 to 12 feet. Thursday night, north to northwest winds 10 to 20 knots. Seas 7 to 11 feet. Friday, north winds 10 to 20 knots, diminishing to 5 to 15 knots. Seas 7 to 9 feet. Friday night, north to northwest winds 5 to 15 knots, increasing to 10 to 20 knots. Seas 6 to 9 feet. Saturday, north winds 10 to 20 knots. Seas 7 to 9 feet. Saturday night, north winds 15 to 20 knots, increasing to 20 to 30 knots. Seas 7 to 10 feet. The offshore waters forecast for the following marine location: Pigeon Point to Point Piedras Blunt is between 60 nautical miles and 150 nautical miles offshore. Issued at 8:24 a.m. Pacific Daylight Time. Today, west to northwest wind 5 to 10 knots. Seas 4 to 6 feet. Tonight, north to northwest winds 10 to 20 knots. Seas 5 to 9 feet. Wednesday, north winds 10.

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Becoming northwest 5 to 15 knots. Seas 5 to 9 feet. Wednesday night, west to northwest winds 5 to 15 knots. Seas 6 to 9 feet. Thursday, north to northwest winds 5 to 15 knots. Becoming west to southwest 5 to 10 knots. Seas 6 to 9 feet. Thursday night, west to northwest winds 5 to 15 knots. Seas 6 to 9 feet. Friday, west to northwest winds 5 to 15 knots. Becoming west 5 to 10 knots. Seas 6 to 8 feet. Friday night, west winds 10 to 15 knots. Becoming northwest. Seas 6 to 8 feet. Saturday, north to northwest winds 10 to 15 knots. Seas 6 to 8 feet. Saturday night, northwest winds 10 to 15 knots, becoming north to northwest 20 to 25 knots. Seas 6 to 8 feet. The following is an important weather message from the National Weather Service. Issued at 4:19 a.m. Pacific Daylight Time. Coastal flood advisory remains in effect until 5 a.m. Pacific Daylight Time Thursday. Beach hazard statement remains in effect through late Wednesday night. What? For the coastal flood advisory, up to 1.7 feet of inundation above ground level is possible in low-lying areas near shorelines and tidal waterways. For the beach hazard statement, increased risk of major waves and stronger currents expected. Where? Low-lying coastal basal areas in San Francisco. When? For the coastal flood advisory, until 5 a.m. Pacific Daylight Time Thursday. For the beach hazard statement, through late Wednesday night. Impacts, flooding of lots, parks, and roads with only isolated road closures expected. Dangerous conditions are forecast along the shoreline. Hazards include sneaker waves, strong currents, and large breaking waves. Additional details at the San Francisco tidal gauge. High tide is expected to be 1.7 feet above normal 7.5 feet mean lower low water at 12:56 a.m. on Wednesday. 1.2 feet above normal 7.1 foot mean lower low water at 1:51 a.m. on Thursday. High tide varies up 90 minutes earlier or later along the Pacific coast and through the San Francisco Bay, respectively. If travel is required, allow extra time as some roads may be closed. Do not drive around barricades or through water of unknown depth. 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Monitor local weather, surf and tide forecast at www.weather.gov/NPR. The following is an important weather message from the National Weather Service. Issued at 4:19 a.m. Pacific Daylight Time. Coastal flood advisory remains in effect until 5 a.m. Pacific Daylight Time Wednesday. Beach hazard statement remains in effect through late Wednesday night. What? For the coastal flood advisory, up to 1.7 feet of inundation above ground level is possible in low-lying areas near shorelines and tidal waterways. For the beach hazard statement, increased risk of sneaker waves and strong rip currents expected. Where? Pacific Coast beaches. When? For the coastal flood advisory, until 5 a.m. Pacific Daylight Time Wednesday. For the beach hazard statement, through late Wednesday night. Impacts, high tide flooding of lots, parks, and roads with only isolated road closures expected. Dangerous swimming and surfing conditions and localized beach erosion can be expected. Sneaker waves can sweep across the shoreline without warning, pulling people into the sea from rocks, jetties, and beaches. Additional details at the San Francisco tidal gauge. High tide is expected to be 1.7 feet above normal 7.5 feet mean lower low water at 12:56 a.m. on Wednesday. High tide varies up 90 minutes earlier or later along the Pacific coast and through the San Francisco Bay, respectively. If travel is required, allow extra time as some roads may be closed. Do not drive around barricades or through water of unknown depth. 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

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Featured at 4, 19 a.m. Pacific Daylight Time. Coastal flood advisory remains in effect until 5 a.m. Pacific Daylight Time Thursday. What? Up to 1.7 feet of inundation above ground level is possible in low-lying areas near shorelines and tidal waterways. Where? Low-lying bayshore regions along the San Francisco and San Pablo Bays. When? Until 5 a.m. Pacific Daylight Time Thursday. Impacts, flooding of lawns, parks, and roads with only isolated road closures expected. Additional details at the San Francisco tidal gauge. High tide is expected to be 1.7 feet above normal 7.5 feet mean lower low water at 12:56 p.m. on Wednesday. 1.2 feet above normal 7.1 foot mean lower low water at 1:51 a.m. on Thursday. High tide varies up 90 minutes earlier or later along the Pacific coast and through the San Francisco Bay, respectively. If travel is required, allow extra time as some roads may be closed. Do not drive around barricades or through water of unknown depths. Take the necessary actions to protect flood-prone property. The coastal waters forecast from Point Reyes to Pigeon Point out to 10 nautical miles. For tonight, southwest wind 5 to 10 knots. Seas 3 to 4 feet. Wave detail, northwest 3 feet at 8 seconds and southwest 2 feet at 18 seconds. Patchy dense fog. For Wednesday, south wind 5 to 10 knots. Seas 3 to 5 feet. Wave detail, northwest 4 feet at 9 seconds and southwest 3 feet at 17 seconds. Patchy dense fog in the morning. For Wednesday night, south wind 5 to 10 knots. Seas 3 to 5 feet. Wave detail, northwest 4 feet at 9 seconds and southwest 3 feet at 17 seconds. Patchy dense fog in the evening. The coastal waters forecast from Pigeon Point to Point Pinos out to 10 nautical miles. For tonight, southwest wind around 5 knots, backing to south around 5 knots late. Seas 3 to 4 feet. Wave detail, northwest 3 feet at 8 seconds and south 2 feet at 15 seconds. Patchy fog. For Wednesday, south wind 5 to 10 knots. Seas 3 to 5 feet. Wave detail, northwest 4 feet at 9 seconds and south 2 feet at 16 seconds. Patchy dense fog in the morning. For Wednesday night, south wind 5 to 10 knots. Seas 4 to 5 feet. Wave detail, northwest 4 feet at 9 seconds and south 3 feet at 15 seconds. Patchy fog in the evening. Sunrise, sunset, and tidal information for the San Francisco Bay Area for Tuesday, June 16th. The sunset tonight, 8:33 p.m. The sunrise tomorrow, 5:48 a.m. The sunset tomorrow, 8:33 p.m. Tidal data at the Golden Gate for the afternoon and evening hours today and the morning hours of tomorrow. High tide, 2:34 p.m. at 4.95 feet. Low tide, 6:51 p.m. at 2.98 feet. High tide, 12:56 p.m. at 6.81 feet. Low tide, 7:58 a.m. at minus 172 feet. Here are the buoy observations for 1 p.m. Pacific Daylight Time. An offshore buoy 6 winds northeast at 14 knots, pressure 1,029.0 millibars. An offshore buoy 59 winds north at 70 knots, gusting to 21, water temperature 62, pressure 1,021.7 millibars. At Point Arena buoy, wind south 2 knots, water temperature 53, pressure 1,016.2 millibars, seas 5 feet every 15 seconds. At buoy 13 near Bodega Bay, wind south at 4 knots, pressure 1,015.7 millibars, swell 4.

every 15 seconds. At Point Reyes, wave rider, buoy water temperature 58, seas 5 feet every 20 seconds. At San Francisco, our buoy water temperature 58, seas 5 feet every 15 seconds. At San Francisco, buoy winds west at 4 knots, water temperature 57, pressure 1,015.9 millibars. At Half Moon Bay, buoy wind south 2 knots, water temperature 57, pressure 1,016.7 millibars, sea is 3 feet every 16 seconds. At Monterey Bay, buoy winds west 6 knots, water temperature 62, pressure 1,015.9 millibars, sea is 4 feet every 15 seconds. At Point Sur, wave rider, buoy water temperature 61, sea is 5 feet every 20 seconds. At Cape San Martin, buoy winds northwest 6 knots, water temperature 61, pressure 1,016.7 millibars, seas 6 feet every 21 seconds. Synopsis for the Central California coast and bays, including the Monterey Bay, Greater Farallones, and Cordell Bank National Marine Sanctuaries, northerly winds will become fresh to strong for the northern outer waters, resulting in hazardous seas this evening to tomorrow morning. However, a better offshore push will bring moderate to fresh winds for San Pablo and San Francisco bays during the afternoon and evening hours, as well as near the coast from Point Sur north to Point Pinos. Otherwise, generally light to gentle winds to the weekend. Seas will remain slight to moderate to the weekend with a low south-southwesterly swell across most of the coastal waters. The marine forecast for San Pablo Bay, Susan Bay, the West Delta, and the San Francisco Bay north of the Bay Bridge. For tonight, southwest wind 10 to 15 knots, easing to 5 to 10 knots late. For Wednesday, southwest wind 5 to 10 knots, rising to 10 to 15 knots in the afternoon. For Wednesday night, southwest wind 10 to 15 knots. The marine forecast for Monterey Bay. For tonight, southwest wind 5 to 10 knots, easing to around 5 knots late this evening and overnight. Seas around 3 feet. Wave detail, west 2 feet at 8 seconds and southwest 2 feet at 16 seconds. Patchy dense fog late this evening and overnight. For Wednesday, southwest wind 5 to 10 knots. Seas around 3 feet. Wave detail, west 3 feet at 9 seconds and southwest 2 feet at 18 seconds. Patchy fog in the morning. For Wednesday night, west wind 5 to 10 knots, becoming southwest after midnight. Seas around 3 feet. Wave detail, west 3 feet at 8 seconds and southwest 2 feet at 16 seconds. Patchy fog. The coastal waters forecast from Point Arena to Point Reyes out to 10 nautical miles. Tonight, west wind around 5 knots, backing to southeast late. Seas 4 to 6 feet, wave detail, northwest 5 feet at 9 seconds and southwest 3 feet at 14 seconds. Patchy dense fog early this evening, then areas of dense fog late this evening and overnight. Wednesday. South wind 5 to 10 knots, seas 4 to 6 feet, wave detail, northwest 5 feet at 9 seconds and southwest 3 feet at 16 seconds. Patchy dense fog Wednesday night. Southeast wind around 5 knots, seas 4 to 6 feet, wave detail, northwest 5 feet at 9 seconds and southwest 3 feet at 18 seconds. Patchy fog, the coastal waters forecast from Point Arena to Point Reyes 10 to 60 nautical miles offshore. Small craft advisory in effect through Wednesday morning. Tonight, north wind 15 to 20 knots, seas 5 to 8 feet, building to 7 to 10 feet after midnight. Wave detail, northwest 9 feet at 8 seconds and south 4 feet at 15 seconds. Patchy dense fog early this evening. Areas of dense fog late this evening and early morning, then patchy dense fog late. Wednesday, north wind 10 to 20 knots, becoming west 5 to 10 knots in the afternoon. Seas 7 to 10 feet, lowering to 6 to 9 feet

west 7 feet at 10 seconds and south 4 feet at 16 seconds. Patchy fog. San Francisco on forecast. In the deep water channel, mixed seas of 4 to 6 feet at 15 seconds. Across the bar, swell can be more than twice as high across the bar than surrounding waters. Waves are also more prone to break, particularly during strong ebb currents. Maximum ebb current of 1.4 knots at 6:36 p.m. Tuesday and 4.0 knots at 6:00 a.m. Wednesday. The coastal waters forecast from Point Pinos to Point Pipas blunts out to 10 nautical miles. Tonight, west wind around 5 knots, backing to southwest late. Seas 3 to 4 feet, wave detail. Northwest 3 feet at 9 seconds, and south 3 feet at 15 seconds. Patchy dense fog late this evening and overnight. Wednesday, south wind 10 to 15 knots, seas 4 to 5 feet, wave detail. Northwest 4 feet at 9 seconds, and south 3 feet at 14 seconds. Patchy dense fog in the morning Wednesday night. Southwest wind 5 to 10 knots, becoming south after midnight. Seas 4 to 5 feet, wave detail. Northwest 4 feet at 9 seconds, and south 3 feet at 16 seconds. Patchy fog, the coastal waters forecast from Pigeon Point to Point Pinos 10 to 16 nautical miles offshore. Tonight, southwest wind around 5 knots, seas 4 to 5 feet, wave detail. Northwest 4 feet at 8 seconds, and south 3 feet at 15 seconds. Patchy dense fog late this evening and overnight. Wednesday, southwest wind 5 to 10 knots, seas 5 to 7 feet, wave detail. Northwest 5 feet at 9 seconds, and south 4 feet at 18 seconds. Patchy dense fog in the morning Wednesday night. Southwest wind 5 to 10 knots, seas 5 to 7 feet, wave detail. Northwest 6 feet at 9 seconds, and south 4 feet at 17 seconds. 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This broadcast originates from the National Weather Service Office located in Monterey, California, and serves the coastal marine waters, including San Francisco and Monterey Bay. The offshore waters forecast for the following marine location: Point Arena to Pigeon Point between 60 nautical miles and 150 nautical miles offshore. Eastern at 8:24 a.m. Pacific Daylight Time. Today, north winds 15 to 25 knots. Seas 5 to 9 feet. Areas of fog with visibility 1 nautical mile or less. Tonight, north winds 15 to 25 knots. Seas 6 to 11 feet. Wednesday, north winds 15 to 25 knots. Seas 7 to 12 feet. Wednesday night, north winds 15 to 25 knots. Seas 7 to 12 feet. Thursday, north winds 15 to 25 knots. Seas 7 to 12 feet. Thursday night, north to northwest winds 10 to 20 knots. Seas 7 to 11 feet. Friday, north winds 10 to 20 knots, diminishing to 5 to 15 knots. Seas 7 to 9 feet. Friday night, north to northwest wind 5 to 15 knots, increasing to 10 to 20 knots. Seas 6 to 9 feet. Saturday, north winds 10 to 20 knots. Seas 7 to 9 feet. Saturday night, north winds 15 to 20 knots, increasing to 20 to 30 knots. Seas 7 to 10 feet. The offshore waters forecast for the following marine location: Pigeon Point to Point Pipas blunts between 60 nautical miles and 150 nautical miles offshore. Eastern at 8:24 a.m. Pacific Daylight Time. Today, west to northwest wind 5 to 10 knots. Seas 4 to 6 feet. Tonight, north to northwest winds 10 to 20 knots. Seas 5 to 9 feet. Wednesday, north winds 10 to 20 knots, becoming northwest 5 to 15 knots. Seas 5 to 9 feet. Wednesday night, west to northwest wind 5 to 15 knots. Seas 6 to 9 feet. Thursday, north to northwest wind 5 to 15 knots.

west to southwest 5 to 10 knots. Seas 6 to 9 feet. Thursday night, west to northwest wind 5 to 15 knots. Seas 6 to 9 feet. Friday, west to northwest wind 5 to 15 knots. Becoming west 5 to 10 knots. Seas 6 to 8 feet. Friday night, west wind 10 to 15 knots. Becoming northwest. Seas 6 to 8 feet. Saturday, north to northwest winds 10 to 15 knots. Seas 6 to 8 feet. Saturday night, northwest winds 10 to 15 knots. Becoming north to northwest 20 to 25 knots. Seas 6 to 8 feet. The following is an important weather message from the National Weather Service. Issued at 4:19 a.m. Pacific Daylight Time. Coastal flood advisory remains in effect until 5 a.m. Pacific Daylight Time Thursday. Beach hazard statement remains in effect through late Wednesday night. What? For the coastal flood advisory, up to 1.7 feet of inundation above ground level is possible in low-lying areas near shorelines and tidal waterways. For the beach hazard statement, increased risk of major waves and strong rip currents expected. Where? Low-lying coastal and bayshore areas in San Francisco. When? For the coastal flood advisory, until 5 a.m. Pacific Daylight Time Thursday. For the beach hazard statement, through late Wednesday night. Impacts, flooding of lots, parks, and roads with only isolated road closures expected. Dangerous conditions are forecast along the shoreline. Hazards include major waves, strong wind currents, and large breaking waves. Additional details at the San Francisco tidal gauge. High tide is expected to be 1.7 feet above normal, 7.5 feet mean lower low water at 12:56 p.m. on Wednesday. 1.2 feet above normal, 7.1 foot mean lower low water at 1:51 a.m. on Thursday. High tide varies up to 90 minutes earlier or later along the Pacific coast and through the San Francisco Bay, respectively. If travel is required, allow extra time as some roads may be closed. Do not drive around barricades or through water of unknown depth. 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The following is an important weather message from the National Weather Service. Issued at 4:19 a.m. Pacific Daylight Time. Coastal flood advisory remains in effect until 5 a.m. Pacific Daylight Time Wednesday. Beach hazard statement remains in effect through late Wednesday night. What? For the coastal flood advisory, up to 1.7 feet of inundation above ground level is possible in low-lying areas near shorelines and tidal waterways. For the beach hazard statement, increased risk of major waves and strong rip currents expected. Where? Pacific Coast beaches. When? For the coastal flood advisory, until 5 a.m. Pacific Daylight Time Wednesday. For the beach hazard statement, through late Wednesday night. Impacts, high tide flooding of rocks, parks, and roads with only isolated road closures expected. Dangerous swimming and surfing conditions and localized beach erosion can be expected. Sneaker waves can sweep across the shoreline without warning, pulling people into the sea from rocks, jetties, and beaches. Additional details at the San Francisco tidal gauge. High tide is expected to be 1.7 feet above normal, 7.5 feet mean lower low water at 12:56 p.m. on Wednesday. High tide varies up to 90 minutes earlier or later along the Pacific coast and through the San Francisco Bay, respectively. If travel is required, allow extra time as some roads may be closed. Do not drive around barricades or through water of unknown depth. 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Remain out of the water to avoid hazardous surf and never turn your back on the ocean. Monitor local weather, surf, and tide forecast at www.weather.gov/.

on dot. 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Coastal flood advisory remains in effect until 5 a.m. Pacific Daylight Time Thursday. Service. Issued at 4:19 a.m. Pacific Daylight Time. Coastal flood advisory remains in effect until 5 a.m. Pacific Daylight Time Thursday. What? Up to 1.7 feet of inundation above ground level is possible in low-lying areas near shorelines and tidal waterways. Where? Low-lying beachfront regions along the San Francisco and San Pablo Bays. When? Until 5 a.m. Pacific Daylight Time Thursday. Impacts. Flooding of lawns, parks, and roads with only isolated road closures expected. Additional details. At the San Francisco tidal gauge, high tide is expected to be 1.7 feet above normal 7.5 feet mean lower low water at 12:56 p.m. on Wednesday. 1.2 feet above normal 7 backslash 0.1 foot mean lower low water at 1:51 a.m. on Thursday. High tide varies up 90 minutes earlier or later along the Pacific coast and through the San Francisco Bay, respectively. If travel is required, allow extra time as some roads may be closed. Do not drive around barricades or through water of unknown depth. Take the necessary actions to protect flood-prone property. The coastal waters forecast from Point Reyes to Pigeon Point out to 10 nautical miles. For tonight, southwest wind 5 to 10 knots. Seas 3 to 4 feet. Wave detail, northwest 3 feet at 8 seconds and southwest 2 feet at 18 seconds. Patchy dense fog. For Wednesday, south wind 5 to 10 knots. Seas 3 to 5 feet. Wave detail, northwest 4 feet at 9 seconds and southwest 3 feet at 17 seconds. Patchy dense fog in the morning. For Wednesday night, south wind 5 to 10 knots. Seas 3 to 5 feet. Wave detail, northwest 4 feet at 9 seconds and southwest 3 feet at 17 seconds. Patchy dense fog in the evening. The coastal waters forecast from Pigeon Point to Point Pinos out to 10 nautical miles. For tonight, southwest wind around 5 knots, backing to south around 5 knots late. Seas 3 to 4 feet. Wave detail, northwest 3 feet at 8 seconds and south 2 feet at 15 seconds. Patchy fog. For Wednesday, south wind 5 to 10 knots. Seas 3 to 5 feet. Wave detail, northwest 4 feet at 9 seconds and south 2 feet at 16 seconds. Patchy dense fog in the morning. For Wednesday night, south wind 5 to 10 knots. Seas 4 to 5 feet. Wave detail, northwest 4 feet at 9 seconds and south 3 feet at 15 seconds. Patchy fog in the evening. Semi-sunset and tidal information for the San Francisco Bay Area for Tuesday, June 16th. The sunset tonight, 8:33 p.m. The sunrise tomorrow, 5:48 a.m. The sunset tomorrow, 8:33 p.m. Tidal data at the Golden Gate for the afternoon and evening hours today and the morning hours of tomorrow. High tide, 2:34 p.m. at 4.95 feet. Low tide, 6:51 p.m. at 2.98 feet. High tide, 12:56 p.m. at 6.81 feet. Low tide, 7:58 a.m. at minus 172 feet. Here are the buoy observations for 1 p.m. Pacific Daylight Time. An offshore buoy 6 winds northeast at 14 knots, pressure 1,029.0 millibars. An offshore buoy 59 winds north at 70 knots, gusting to 21, water temperature 62, pressure 1,021.7 millibars. At Point Arena buoy, wind south 2 knots, water temperature 53, pressure 1,016.2 millibars, seas 5 feet every 15 seconds. At buoy 13 near Bodega Bay, wind south at 4 knots, pressure 1,015.7 millibars, swell 4 feet every 15 seconds. At Point Reyes, wave rider buoy, water temperature

Martin Buoy, winds northwest 6 knots. Water temperature 61. Pressure 1,016.7 millibars. Seas 6 feet every 21 seconds. Synopsis for the Central California coast and bays, including the Monterey Bay, Greater Farallones, and Cordell Bank National and Marine Sanctuaries. Northerly winds will become fresh to strong for the northern outer waters, resulting in hazard to seas this evening to tomorrow morning. However, a better onshore push will bring moderate to fresh winds for San Pablo and San Francisco bays during the afternoon and evening hours, as well as near the coast from Point Sur North to Point Pinos. Otherwise, generally light to gentle winds to the weekend. Seas will remain slight to moderate to the weekend with a low south-southwesterly swell across most of the coastal waters. The marine forecast for San Pablo Bay, Suisun Bay, the West Delta, and the San Francisco Bay north of the Bay Bridge. For tonight, southwest wind 10 to 15 knots, easing to 5 to 10 knots late. For Wednesday, southwest wind 5 to 10 knots, rising to 10 to 15 knots in the afternoon. For Wednesday night, southwest wind 10 to 15 knots. The marine forecast for Monterey Bay. For tonight, southwest wind 5 to 10 knots, easing to around 5 knots late this evening and overnight. Seas around 3 feet. Wave detail, west 2 feet at 8 seconds and southwest 2 feet at 16 seconds. Patchy dense fog late this evening and overnight. For Wednesday, southwest wind 5 to 10 knots. Seas around 3 feet. Wave detail, west 3 feet at 9 seconds and southwest 2 feet at 18 seconds. Patchy fog in the morning. For Wednesday night, west wind 5 to 10 knots, becoming southwest after midnight. Seas around 3 feet. Wave detail, west 3 feet at 8 seconds and southwest 2 feet at 16 seconds. Patchy fog. The coastal waters forecast from Point Arena to Point Reyes out to 10 nautical miles. Tonight, west wind around 5 knots, backing to southeast late. Seas 4 to 6 feet, wave detail, northwest 5 feet at 9 seconds and southwest 3 feet at 14 seconds. Patchy dense fog early this evening, then areas of dense fog late this evening and overnight. Wednesday. South wind 5 to 10 knots, seas 4 to 6 feet, wave detail, northwest 5 feet at 9 seconds and southwest 3 feet at 16 seconds. Patchy dense fog Wednesday night. Southeast wind around 5 knots, seas 4 to 6 feet, wave detail, northwest 5 feet at 9 seconds and southwest 3 feet at 18 seconds. Patchy fog, the coastal waters forecast from Point Arena to Point Reyes 10 to 60 nautical miles offshore. Small craft advisory in effect through Wednesday morning. Tonight, north wind 15 to 20 knots, seas 5 to 8 feet, building to 7 to 10 feet after midnight. Wave detail, northwest 9 feet at 8 seconds and south 4 feet at 15 seconds. Patchy dense fog early this evening. Areas of dense fog late this evening and early morning, then patchy dense fog late. Wednesday. North wind 10 to 20 knots, becoming west 5 to 10 knots in the afternoon. Seas 7 to 10 feet, lowering to 6 to 9 feet in the afternoon. Wave detail, northwest 8 feet at 9 seconds and south 4 feet at 15 seconds. Patchy dense fog in the morning Wednesday night. North wind 5 to 10 knots, veering to east after midnight. Seas 6 to 9 feet, wave detail, northwest 7 feet at 10 seconds and south 4 feet at 16 seconds. Patchy fog. San Francisco Bar forecast. In the deep water channel, mixed seas of 4 to 6 feet at 15 seconds. Across the bar, swell can be more than twice as high across the bar than surrounding waters. Waves are also more prone to break, particularly during strong ebb currents. Maximum ebb current of 1.4 knots at 6, 36 p.m. Tuesday and 4.0 knots at 6, 00 a.m. Wednesday. The coastal waters forecast from Point Pinos to Point Quebras blunt is out to 10 nautical miles. Tonight, west wind around 5 knots, backing to southwest late. Seas 3 to 4 feet, wave detail, northwest 3 feet at 9.

wind at 10 to 15 knots, seas 4 to 5 feet, wave detail, northwest 4 feet at 9 seconds, and south 3 feet at 14 seconds. Patchy dense fog in the morning Wednesday night. Southwest wind 5 to 10 knots, becoming south after midnight. Seas 4 to 5 feet, wave detail, northwest 4 feet at 9 seconds, and south 3 feet at 16 seconds. Patchy fog, the coastal waters forecast from Pigeon Point to Point Pinos 10 to 16 nautical miles offshore. Tonight, southwest wind around 5 knots, seas 4 to 5 feet, wave detail, northwest 4 feet at 8 seconds, and south 3 feet at 15 seconds. Patchy dense fog late this evening and overnight. Wednesday, southwest wind 5 to 10 knots, seas 5 to 7 feet, wave detail, northwest 5 feet at 9 seconds, and south 4 feet at 18 seconds. Patchy dense fog in the morning Wednesday night. Southwest wind 5 to 10 knots, seas 5 to 7 feet, wave detail, northwest 6 feet at 9 seconds, and south 4 feet at 17 seconds. The offshore waters forecast for the following marine location: Point Arena to Pigeon Point between 60 nautical miles and 150 nautical miles offshore. Issued at 8:24 a.m. Pacific Daylight Time. Today, north winds 15 to 25 knots. Seas 5 to 9 feet. Areas of fog with visibility 1 nautical mile or less. Tonight, north winds 15 to 25 knots. Seas 6 to 11 feet. Wednesday, north winds 15 to 25 knots. Seas 7 to 12 feet. Wednesday night, north winds 15 to 25 knots. Seas 7 to 12 feet. Thursday, north winds 15 to 25 knots. Seas 7 to 12 feet. Thursday night, north to northwest winds 10 to 20 knots. Seas 7 to 11 feet. Friday, north winds 10 to 20 knots, diminishing to 5 to 15 knots. Seas 7 to 9 feet. Friday night, north to northwest winds 5 to 15 knots, increasing to 10 to 20 knots. Seas 6 to 9 feet. Saturday, north winds 10 to 20 knots. Seas 7 to 9 feet. Saturday night, north winds 15 to 20 knots, increasing to 20 to 30 knots. Seas 7 to 10 feet. The offshore waters forecast for the following marine location: Pigeon Point to Point Pinos blanches between 60 nautical miles and 150 nautical miles offshore. Issued at 8:24 a.m. Pacific Daylight Time. Today, west to northwest wind 5 to 10 knots. Seas 4 to 6 feet. Tonight, north to northwest winds 10 to 20 knots. Seas 5 to 9 feet. Wednesday, north winds 10 to 20 knots, becoming northwest 5 to 15 knots. Seas 5 to 9 feet. Wednesday night, west to northwest winds 5 to 15 knots. Seas 6 to 9 feet. Thursday, north to northwest winds 5 to 15 knots, becoming west to southwest 5 to 10 knots. Seas 6 to 9 feet. Thursday night, west to northwest winds 5 to 15 knots. Seas 6 to 9 feet. Friday, west to northwest winds 5 to 15 knots, becoming west 5 to 10 knots. Seas 6 to 8 feet. Friday night, west winds 10 to 15 knots, becoming northwest. Seas 6 to 8 feet. Saturday, north to northwest winds 10 to 15 knots. Seas 6 to 8 feet. Saturday night, northwest winds 10 to 15 knots, becoming north to northwest 20 to 25 knots. Seas 6 to 8 feet. The following is an important weather message from the National Weather Service. Issued at 4:19 a.m. Pacific Daylight Time. Coastal flood advisory remains in effect until 5 a.m. Pacific Daylight Time Thursday. Beach hazard statement remains in effect through late Wednesday night. West, for the coastal flood advisory, up to 1.7 feet of inundation above ground level is possible in low-lying areas near shorelines and tidal waterways.

hazard statement. Increased risk of sneaker waves and strong rip currents expected. Where? Low-lying coastal basal areas in San Francisco. When? For the coastal flood advisory until 5 a.m. Pacific Daylight Time Thursday. For the beach hazard statement through late Wednesday night. Impacts, flooding of lots, parks, and roads with only isolated road closures expected. Dangerous conditions are forecast along the shoreline. Hazards include sneaker waves, strong currents, and large breaking waves. Additional details at the San Francisco tidal gauge. High tide is expected to be 1.7 feet above normal, 7.5 feet mean lower low water at 12:56 p.m. on Wednesday. 1.2 feet above normal, 7.1 foot mean lower low water at 1:51 p.m. on Thursday. High tide varies up 90 minutes earlier or later along the Pacific coast and through the San Francisco Bay, respectively. If travel is required, allow extra time as some roads may be closed. Do not drive around barricades or through water of unknown depth. 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Monitor local weather, surf and tide forecast at www.weather.gov/NTR. The following is an important weather message from the National Weather Service. Issued at 4:19 a.m. Pacific Daylight Time. Coastal flood advisory remains in effect until 5 a.m. Pacific Daylight Time Wednesday. Beach hazard statement remains in effect through late Wednesday night. What? For the coastal flood advisory, up to 1.7 feet of inundation above ground level is possible in low-lying areas near shorelines and tidal waterways. For the beach hazard statement, increased risk of sneaker waves and strong rip currents expected. Where? Pacific Coast beaches. When? For the coastal flood advisory, until 5 a.m. Pacific Daylight Time Wednesday. For the beach hazard statement, through late Wednesday night. Impacts, high tide flooding of lots, parks, and roads with only isolated road closures expected. Dangerous swimming and surfing conditions and localized beach erosion can be expected. Sneaker waves can sweep across the shoreline without warning, pulling people into the sea from rocks, jetties, and beaches. Additional details at the San Francisco tidal gauge. High tide is expected to be 1.7 feet above normal, 7.5 feet mean lower low water at 12:56 p.m. on Wednesday. High tide varies up to 90 minutes earlier or later along the Pacific coast and through the San Francisco Bay, respectively. If travel is required, allow extra time as some roads may be closed. Do not drive around barricades or through water of unknown depth. 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Remain out of the water to avoid hazardous surf and never turn your back on the ocean. Monitor local weather, surf and tide forecast at www.weather.gov/NTR. The following is an important weather message from the National Weather Service. Issued at 4:19 a.m. Pacific Daylight Time. Coastal flood advisory remains in effect until 5 a.m. Pacific Daylight Time Thursday. What? Up to 1.7 feet of inundation above ground level is possible in low-lying areas near shorelines and tidal waterways. Where? Low-lying bayshore regions along the San Francisco and San Pablo Bays. When? Until 5 a.m. Pacific Daylight Time Thursday. Impacts, flooding of lots, parks, and roads with only isolated road closures expected. Additional details at the San Francisco tidal gauge. High tide is expected to be 1.7 feet above normal, 7.5 feet mean lower low water at 12:56 p.m. on Wednesday. 1.2 feet above normal, 7.1 foot mean lower low water at 1:51 a.m. on Thursday. High tide varies up to 90 minutes earlier or later along the Pacific coast and through the San Francisco Bay, respectively. If travel is required, allow extra time as some roads may be closed.

Lawrence Drewwater of unknown death. Take the necessary actions to protect flood-prone property. The coastal waters forecast from Point Reyes to Pigeon Point out to 10 nautical miles. For tonight, southwest wind 5 to 10 knots. Seas 3 to 4 feet. Wave detail, northwest 3 feet at 8 seconds and southwest 2 feet at 18 seconds. Patchy dense fog. For Wednesday, south wind 5 to 10 knots. Seas 3 to 5 feet. Wave detail, northwest 4 feet at 9 seconds and southwest 3 feet at 17 seconds. Patchy dense fog in the morning. For Wednesday night, south wind 5 to 10 knots. Seas 3 to 5 feet. Wave detail, northwest 4 feet at 9 seconds and southwest 3 feet at 17 seconds. Patchy dense fog in the evening. 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This broadcast originates from the National Weather Service Office located in Monterey, California, and serves the coastal marine waters, including San Francisco and Monterey Bay. The coastal waters forecast from Pigeon Point to Point Pinos out to 10 nautical miles. For tonight, southwest wind around 5 knots, backing to south around 5 knots late. Seas 3 to 4 feet. Wave detail, northwest 3 feet at 8 seconds and south 2 feet at 15 seconds. Patchy fog. For Wednesday, south wind 5 to 10 knots. Seas 3 to 5 feet. Wave detail, northwest 4 feet at 9 seconds and south 2 feet at 16 seconds. Patchy dense fog in the morning. For Wednesday night, south wind 5 to 10 knots. Seas 4 to 5 feet. Wave detail, northwest 4 feet at 9 seconds and south 3 feet at 15 seconds. Patchy fog in the evening. Semi-sunset and tidal information for the San Francisco Bay Area for Tuesday, June 16th. The sunset tonight, 8:33 p.m. The sunrise tomorrow, 5:48 a.m. The sunset tomorrow, 8:33 p.m. Tidal data at the Golden Gate for the afternoon and evening hours today and the morning hours of tomorrow. High tide, 2:34 p.m. at 4.95 feet. Low tide, 6:51 p.m. at 2.98 feet. High tide, 12:56 p.m. at 6.81 feet. Low tide, 7:58 a.m. at minus 172 feet. Here are the buoy observations for 1 p.m. Pacific Daylight Time. An offshore buoy 6 winds northeast at 14 knots, pressure 1,029.0 millibars. An offshore buoy 59 winds north at 17 knots, gusting to 21, water temperature 62, pressure 1,021.7 millibars. At Point Reyes buoy, wind south 2 knots, water temperature 53, pressure 1,016.2 millibars, seas 5 feet every 15 seconds. At buoy 13 near Bodega Bay, wind south at 4 knots, pressure 1,015.7 millibars, swell 4 feet every 15 seconds. At Point Reyes wave rider buoy, water temperature 58, seas 5 feet every 20 seconds. At San Francisco Bar buoy, water temperature 58, seas 5 feet every 15 seconds. At San Francisco buoy, winds west at 4 knots, water temperature 57, pressure 1,015.9 millibars. At Half Moon Bay buoy, winds south 2 knots, water temperature 57, pressure 1,016.7 millibars, seas 3 feet every 16 seconds. At Monterey Bay buoy, winds west 6 knots, water temperature 62, pressure 1,015.9 millibars, seas 4 feet every 15 seconds. At Point Sur, wave rider buoy, water temperature 61, seas 5 feet every 20 seconds. At Cape San Martin buoy, winds northwest 6 knots, water temperature 61, pressure 1,016.7 millibars. Seas 6 feet every 21 seconds. Synopsis for the Central California Coast and Bays, including the Monterey Bay.

state of Sarawak and Cordell Beck National Marine Sanctuaries. Northerly winds will become fresh to strong for the northern outer waters, resulting in hazardous seas this evening to tomorrow morning. However, a better onshore push will bring moderate to fresh winds for San Pablo and San Francisco bays during the afternoon and evening hours, as well as near the coast from Point Sur North to Point Pinos. Otherwise, generally light to gentle winds to the weekend. Seas will remain slight to moderate to the weekend with a low south-southwesterly swell across most of the coastal waters. The marine forecast for San Pablo Bay, Susan Bay, the West Delta, and the San Francisco Bay north of the Bay Bridge. For tonight, southwest wind 10 to 15 knots, easing to 5 to 10 knots late. For Wednesday, southwest wind 5 to 10 knots, rising to 10 to 15 knots in the afternoon. For Wednesday night, southwest wind 10 to 15 knots. The marine forecast for Monterey Bay. For tonight, southwest wind 5 to 10 knots, easing to around 5 knots late this evening and overnight. Seas around 3 feet. Wave detail, west 2 feet at 8 seconds and southwest 2 feet at 16 seconds. Patchy dense fog late this evening and overnight. For Wednesday, southwest wind 5 to 10 knots, seas around 3 feet. Wave detail, west 3 feet at 9 seconds and southwest 2 feet at 18 seconds. Patchy fog in the morning. For Wednesday night, west wind 5 to 10 knots, becoming southwest after midnight. Seas around 3 feet. Wave detail, west 3 feet at 8 seconds and southwest 2 feet at 16 seconds. Patchy fog. The coastal waters forecast from Point Arena to Point Reyes out to 10 nautical miles. Tonight, west wind around 5 knots, backing to southeast late. Seas 4 to 6 feet, wave detail, northwest 5 feet at 9 seconds and southwest 3 feet at 14 seconds. Patchy dense fog early this evening, then areas of dense fog late this evening and overnight. Wednesday. South wind 5 to 10 knots, seas 4 to 6 feet, wave detail, northwest 5 feet at 9 seconds and southwest 3 feet at 16 seconds. Patchy dense fog Wednesday night. Southeast wind around 5 knots, seas 4 to 6 feet, wave detail, northwest 5 feet at 9 seconds and southwest 3 feet at 18 seconds. Patchy fog, the coastal waters forecast from Point Arena to Point Reyes 10 to 16 nautical miles offshore. Small craft advisory in effect through Wednesday morning. Tonight, north wind 15 to 20 knots, seas 5 to 8 feet, building to 7 to 10 feet after midnight. Wave detail, northwest 9 feet at 8 seconds and south 4 feet at 15 seconds. Patchy dense fog early this evening. Areas of dense fog late this evening and early morning, then patchy dense fog late. Wednesday. North wind 10 to 20 knots, becoming west 5 to 10 knots in the afternoon. Seas 7 to 10 feet, lowering to 6, 9 feet in the afternoon. Wave detail, northwest 8 feet at 9 seconds and south 4 feet at 15 seconds. Patchy dense fog in the morning Wednesday night. North wind 5 to 10 knots, veering to east after midnight. Seas 6 to 9 feet, wave detail, northwest 7 feet at 10 seconds and south 4 feet at 16 seconds. Patchy fog. The marine forecast for Monterey Bay. For tonight, southwest wind 5 to 10 knots, easing to around 5 knots late this evening and overnight. Seas around 3 feet. Wave detail, west 2 feet at 8 seconds and southwest 2 feet at 16 seconds. Patchy dense fog late this evening and overnight. For Wednesday, southwest wind 5 to 10 knots. Seas around 3 feet. Wave detail, west 3 feet at 9 seconds and southwest 2 feet at 18 seconds. Patchy fog in the morning. For Wednesday night, west wind 5 to 10 knots, becoming southwest after midnight. Seas around 3 feet. Wave detail,

from East Lane. Seize 4 to 6, keep way detail. Northwest 5 feet at 9 seconds and southwest 3 feet at 14 seconds. Patchy dense fog early this evening, then areas of dense fog late this evening and overnight. Wednesday. South wind 5 to 10 knots, seas 4 to 6, keep wave detail. Northwest 5 feet at 9 seconds and southwest 3 feet at 16 seconds. Patchy dense fog Wednesday night. Southeast wind around 5 knots, seas 4 to 6, keep wave detail. Northwest 5 feet at 9 seconds and southwest 3 feet at 18 seconds. Patchy fog, the coastal waters forecast from Point Arena to Point Reyes 10 to 60 nautical miles offshore. Small craft advisory in effect through Wednesday morning. Tonight, north wind 15 to 20 knots, seas 5 to 8 feet, building to 7 to 10 feet after midnight. Wave detail, northwest 9 feet at 8 seconds and south 4 feet at 15 seconds. Patchy dense fog early this evening. Areas of dense fog late this evening and early morning, then patchy dense fog late. Wednesday. North wind 10 to 20 knots, becoming west 5 to 10 knots in the afternoon. Sea 7 to 10 feet, lowering to 6 to 9 feet in the afternoon. Wave detail, northwest 8 feet at 9 seconds and south 4 feet at 15 seconds. Patchy dense fog in the morning Wednesday night. North wind 5 to 10 knots, veering to east after midnight. Sea 6 to 9 feet, wave detail. Northwest 7 feet at 10 seconds and south 4 feet at 16 seconds. Patchy fog. San Francisco Bar forecast. In the deep water channel, mixed seas of 4 to 6 feet at 15 seconds. Across the bar, swell can be more than twice as high across the bar than surrounding waters. Waves are also more prone to break, particularly during strong ebb currents. Maximum ebb current of 1.4 knots at 6:36 p.m. Tuesday and 4.0 knots at 6:00 a.m. Wednesday. The coastal waters forecast from Point Pinos to Point Piedras lunges out to 10 nautical miles. Tonight, wind whipped around 5 knots, backing to southwest late. Seas 3 to 4 feet, wave detail. Northwest 3 feet at 9 seconds and south 3 feet at 15 seconds. Patchy dense fog late this evening and overnight. Wednesday. South wind at 10 to 15 knots, seas 4 to 5 feet, wave detail. Northwest 4 feet at 9 seconds and south 3 feet at 14 seconds. Patchy dense fog in the morning Wednesday night. Southwest wind 5 to 10 knots, becoming south after midnight. Seas 4 to 5 feet, wave detail. Northwest 4 feet at 9 seconds and south 3 feet at 16 seconds. Patchy fog, the coastal waters forecast from Pigeon Point to Point Pinos 10 to 60 nautical miles offshore. Tonight, southwest wind around 5 knots, seas 4 to 5 feet, wave detail. Northwest 4 feet at 8 seconds and south 3 feet at 15 seconds. Patchy dense fog late this evening and overnight. Wednesday. Southwest wind 5 to 10 knots, seas 5 to 7 feet, wave detail. Northwest 5 feet at 9 seconds and south 4 feet at 18 seconds. Patchy dense fog in the morning Wednesday night. Southwest wind 5 to 10 knots, seas 5 to 7 feet, wave detail. Northwest 6 feet at 9 seconds and south 4 feet at 17 seconds. The offshore waters forecast for the following marine location, Point Arena to Pigeon Point between 60 nautical miles and 150 nautical miles offshore. Issued at 8:24 a.m. Pacific Daylight Time. Today, north winds 15 to 25 knots. Seas 5 to 9 feet. Areas of fog with visibility 1 nautical mile or less. Tonight, north winds 15 to 25 knots. Seas 6 to 11 feet. Wednesday, north winds 15 to 25 knots. Seas 7 to 12 feet. Wednesday night, north winds 15 to 25 knots. Seas 7 to 12 feet. Thursday, north winds 15 to 25 knots. Seas 7 to 12 feet. Thursday night, north to northwest winds 10 to 20 knots. Seas 7 to 11 feet. Friday, north winds 10 to 20 knots, diminishing to 5.

50 knots. Sea 7 to 9 feet. Friday night, north to northwest winds 5 to 50 knots, increasing to 10 to 20 knots. Sea 6 to 9 feet. Saturday, north winds 10 to 20 knots. Sea 7 to 9 feet. Saturday night, north winds 15 to 20 knots, increasing to 20 to 30 knots. Sea 7 to 10 feet. The offshore waters forecast for the following marine location: Pigeon Point to Point Pedras Blancos between 60 nautical miles and 150 nautical miles offshore. Eastern at 8, 24 a.m. Pacific Daylight Time. Today, west to northwest winds 5 to 10 knots. Seas 4 to 6 feet. Tonight, north to northwest winds 10 to 20 knots. Seas 5 to 9 feet. Wednesday, north winds 10 to 20 knots, becoming northwest 5 to 15 knots. Seas 5 to 9 feet. Wednesday night, west to northwest winds 5 to 15 knots. Seas 6 to 9 feet. Thursday, north to northwest winds 5 to 15 knots, becoming west to southwest 5 to 10 knots. Seas 6 to 9 feet. Thursday night, west to northwest winds 5 to 15 knots. Seas 6 to 9 feet. Friday, west to northwest winds 5 to 15 knots, becoming west 5 to 10 knots. Seas 6 to 8 feet. Friday night, west winds 10 to 15 knots, becoming northwest. Seas 6 to 8 feet. Saturday, north to northwest winds 10 to 15 knots. Seas 6 to 8 feet. Saturday night, northwest winds 10 to 15 knots, becoming north to northwest 20 to 25 knots. Seas 6 to 8 feet. The following is an important weather message from the National Weather Service. Eastern at 4, 19 a.m. Pacific Daylight Time. Coastal flood advisory remains in effect until 5 a.m. Pacific Daylight Time Thursday. Beach hazard statement remains in effect through late Wednesday night. What? For the coastal flood advisory, up to 1.7 feet of foundation above ground level is possible in low-lying areas near shorelines and tidal waterways. For the beach hazard statement, increased risk of major waves and strong rip currents expected. Where? Low-lying coastal facial areas in San Francisco. When? For the coastal flood advisory, until 5 a.m. Pacific Daylight Time Thursday. For the beach hazard statement, through late Wednesday night. Impacts, flooding of locks, parks, and roads with only isolated road closures expected. Dangerous conditions are forecast along the shoreline. Hazards include sneaker waves, strong wind currents, and large breaking waves. Additional details at the San Francisco tidal gauge. High tide is expected to be 1.7 feet above normal 7.5 feet mean lower low water at 12:56 p.m. on Wednesday. 1.2 feet above normal 7.1 foot mean lower low water at 1:51 a.m. on Thursday. High tide varies up 90 minutes earlier or later along the Pacific Coast and through the San Francisco Bay, respectively. If travel is required, allow extra time as some roads may be closed. Do not drive around barricades or through water of unknown depth. 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Monitor local weather, surf and tide forecast at www.weather.gov/mtr. The following is an important weather message from the National Weather Service. Issued at 4, 19 a.m. Pacific Daylight Time. Coastal flood advisory remains in effect until 5 a.m. Pacific Daylight Time Wednesday. Beach hazard statement remains in effect through late Wednesday night. What? For the coastal flood advisory, up to 1.7 feet of foundation above ground level is possible in low-lying areas near shorelines and tidal waterways. For the beach hazard statement, increased risk of major waves and strong rip currents expected. Where? Pacific Coast beaches. When? For the coastal flood advisory, until 5 a.m. Pacific Daylight Time.

flooding of lawns, parks, and roads with only isolated road closures expected. Dangerous swimming and surfing conditions and localized beach erosion can be expected. Sneaker waves can sweep across the shoreline without warning, pulling people into the sea from rocks, jetties, and beaches. Additional details at the San Francisco tidal gauge. High tide is expected to be 1.7 feet above normal 7.5 feet mean low or low water at 12:56 p.m. on Wednesday. High tide varies up 90 minutes earlier or later along the Pacific coast and through the San Francisco Bay, respectively. If travel is required, allow extra time as some roads may be closed. Do not drive around barricades or through water of unknown depth. 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Monitor local weather, surf and tide forecast at www.weather.gov/NPR. The following is an important weather message from the National Weather Service. Issued at 4:19 a.m. Pacific Daylight Time. Coastal flood advisory remains in effect until 5 a.m. Pacific Daylight Time Thursday. Wet, up to 1.7 feet of inundation above ground level is possible in low-lying areas near shorelines and tidal waterways. Wear, low-lying bays or regions along the San Francisco and San Pablo Bays. Wet, until 5 a.m. Pacific Daylight Time Thursday. Impacts, flooding of lawns, parks, and roads with only isolated road closures expected. Additional details at the San Francisco tidal gauge. High tide is expected to be 1.7 feet above normal 7.5 feet mean low or low water at 12:56 p.m. on Wednesday. 1.2 feet above normal 7.1 foot mean low or low water at 1:51 a.m. on Thursday. High tide varies up 90 minutes earlier or later along the Pacific coast and through the San Francisco Bay, respectively. If travel is required, allow extra time as some roads may be closed. Do not drive around barricades or through water of unknown depth. Take the necessary actions to protect flood-prone property. The coastal waters forecast from Point Reyes to Pigeon Point out to 10 nautical miles. For tonight, southwest wind 5 to 10 knots. Seas 3 to 4 feet. Wave detail, northwest 3 feet at 8 seconds and southwest 2 feet at 18 seconds. Patchy dense fog. For Wednesday, south wind 5 to 10 knots. Seas 3 to 5 feet. Wave detail, northwest 4 feet at 9 seconds and southwest 3 feet at 17 seconds. Patchy dense fog in the morning. For Wednesday night, south wind 5 to 10 knots. Seas 3 to 5 feet. Wave detail, northwest 4 feet at 9 seconds and southwest 3 feet at 17 seconds. Patchy dense fog in the evening. The coastal waters forecast from Pigeon Point to Point Pinos out to 10 nautical miles. For tonight, southwest wind around 5 knots, backing to south around 5 knots late. Seas 3 to 4 feet. Wave detail, northwest 3 feet at 8 seconds and south 2 feet at 15 seconds. Patchy fog. For Wednesday, south wind 5 to 10 knots. Seas 3 to 5 feet. Wave detail, northwest 4 feet at 9 seconds and south 2 feet at 16 seconds. Patchy dense fog in the morning. For Wednesday night, south wind 5 to 10 knots. Seas 4 to 5 feet. Wave detail, northwest 4 feet at 9 seconds and south 3 feet at 15 seconds. Patchy fog in the evening. Sunrise, sunset, and tidal information for the San Francisco Bay Area for Tuesday, June 16th. The sunset tonight, 8:33 p.m. The sunrise tomorrow,

4.95 feet. Low tide, 6:51 p.m. at 2.98 feet. High tide, 12:56 p.m. at 6.81 feet. Low tide, 7:58 a.m. at minus 172 feet. Here are the buoy observations for 2 p.m. Pacific Daylight Time. An offshore buoy 6 winds northeast at 14 knots, pressure 1,029.1 millibars. An offshore buoy 59, winds north 19 knots, gusting to 25, water temperature 62, pressure 1,021.5 millibars, seas 5 feet every 19 seconds. At Point Reeves buoy, wind southwest 2 knots, water temperature 54, pressure 1,015.9 millibars, seas 5 feet every 14 seconds. At buoy 13 near Bodega Bay, wind southeast at 2 knots, pressure 1,015.6 millibars, swell 3 feet every 15 seconds. At Point Reeves Reeve Rider buoy, water temperature 58, seas 5 feet every 20 seconds. At San Francisco Bar Buoy, water temperature 58, seas 5 feet every 20 seconds. At San Francisco Buoy, wind south at 8 knots, swell 4 feet every 21 seconds. At Harpoon Bay Buoy, wind southwest 4 knots, water temperature 57, pressure 1,016.5 millibars, seas 2 feet every 14 seconds. At Monterey Bay Buoy, winds west 8 knots, water temperature 62, pressure 1,015.7 millibars, seas 4 feet every 21 seconds. At Point Sur, Wave Rider Buoy, water temperature 62, seas 4 feet every 20 seconds. At Cape San Martin Buoy, winds northwest 6 knots, water temperature 61, pressure 1,016.5 millibars. Seas 5 feet every 19 seconds. Synopsis for the Central California coast and bays, including the Monterey Bay, Greater Farallones, and Cordell Beck National Marine Sanctuary. Northerly winds will become fresh to strong for the northern outer waters, resulting in hazardous seas this evening to tomorrow morning. However, a better onshore push will bring moderate to fresh winds for San Pablo and San Francisco bays during the afternoon and evening hours, as well as near the coast from Point Sur north to Point Pinos. Otherwise, generally light to gentle winds to the weekend. Seas will remain slight to moderate to the weekend with a low south-southwesterly swell across most of the coastal waters. The marine forecast for San Pablo Bay, Suisun Bay, the West Hilton, and the San Francisco Bay north of the Bay Bridge. For tonight, southwest wind 10 to 15 knots, easing to 5 to 10 knots late. For Wednesday, southwest wind 5 to 10 knots, rising to 10 to 15 knots in the afternoon. For Wednesday night, southwest wind 10 to 15 knots. The marine forecast for Monterey Bay. For tonight, southwest wind 5 to 10 knots, easing to around 5 knots late this evening and overnight. Seas around 3 feet. Wave detail, west 2 feet at 8 seconds and southwest 2 feet at 16 seconds. Patchy dense fog late this evening and overnight. For Wednesday, southwest wind 5 to 10 knots. Seas around 3 feet. Wave detail, west 3 feet at 9 seconds and southwest 2 feet at 18 seconds. Patchy fog in the morning. For Wednesday night, west wind 5 to 10 knots, becoming southwest after midnight. Seas around 3 feet. Wave detail, west 3 feet at 8 seconds and southwest 2 feet at 16 seconds. Patchy fog. The coastal waters forecast from Point Arena to Point Reyes out to 10 nautical miles. Tonight, west wind around 5 knots, backing to southeast late. Seas 4 to 6 feet, wave detail, northwest 5 feet at 9 seconds and southwest 3 feet at 14 seconds. Patchy dense fog early this evening, then areas of dense fog late this evening and overnight. Wednesday, south wind 5 to 10 knots, seas 4 to 6 feet, wave detail, northwest 5 feet at 9 seconds and southwest 3 feet at 16 seconds. Patchy dense fog Wednesday night. Southeast wind around 5 knots, seas 4 to 6 feet, wave detail, northwest 5 feet at 9 feet.

southwest breeze in 18 seconds. Patchy fog. The coastal waters forecast from Point Marina to Point Reyes 10 to 60 nautical miles offshore. Small craft advisory in effect through Wednesday morning. Tonight, north wind 15 to 20 knots, seas 5 to 8 feet, building to 7 to 10 feet after midnight. Wave detail, northwest 9 feet at 8 seconds and south 4 feet at 15 seconds. Patchy dense fog early this evening. Areas of dense fog late this evening and early morning, then patchy dense fog late. Wednesday, north wind 10 to 20 knots, becoming west 5 to 10 knots in the afternoon. Seas 7 to 10 feet, lowering to 6 to 9 feet in the afternoon. Wave detail, northwest 8 feet at 9 seconds and south 4 feet at 15 seconds. Patchy dense fog in the morning Wednesday night. North wind 5 to 10 knots, veering to east after midnight. Seas 6 to 9 feet, wave detail, northwest 7 feet at 10 seconds and south 4 feet at 16 seconds. Patchy fog. 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This broadcast originates from the National Weather Service Office located in Monterey, California, and serves the coastal marine waters, including San Francisco and Monterey Bay. San Francisco Bar Forecast. In the deep water channel, mixed seas of 4 to 6 feet at 15 seconds. Across the bar, swell can be more than twice as high across the bar than surrounding waters. Waves are also more prone to break, particularly during strong head currents. Maximum head current of 1.4 knots at 6, 36 p.m. Tuesday and 4.0 knots at 6, 00 a.m. Wednesday. The coastal waters forecast from Point Pinos to Point Quiberas lunges out to 10 nautical miles. Tonight, west wind around 5 knots, backing to southwest late. Seas 3 to 4 feet, wave detail. Northwest 3 feet at 9 seconds and south 3 feet at 15 seconds. Patchy dense fog late this evening and overnight. Wednesday, south wind 10 to 15 knots, seas 4 to 5 feet, wave detail. Northwest 4 feet at 9 seconds and south 3 feet at 14 seconds. Patchy dense fog in the morning Wednesday night. Southwest wind 5 to 10 knots, becoming south after midnight. Seas 4 to 5 feet, wave detail. Northwest 4 feet at 9 seconds and south 3 feet at 16 seconds. Patchy fog, the coastal waters forecast from Kitchen Point to Point Pinos 10 to 60 nautical miles offshore. Tonight, southwest wind around 5 knots, seas 4 to 5 feet, wave detail. Northwest 4 feet at 8 seconds and south 3 feet at 15 seconds. Patchy dense fog late this evening and overnight. Wednesday, southwest wind 5 to 10 knots, seas 5 to 7 feet, wave detail. Northwest 5 feet at 9 seconds and south 4 feet at 18 seconds. Patchy dense fog in the morning Wednesday night. Southwest wind 5 to 10 knots, seas 5 to 7 feet, wave detail. Northwest 6 feet at 9 seconds and south 4 feet at 17 seconds. The offshore waters forecast for the following marine location: Point Marina to Pigeon Point between 60 nautical miles and 150 nautical miles offshore. Eastern at 8, 24 a.m. Pacific Daylight Time. Today, north winds 15 to 25 knots. Seas 5 to 9 feet. Areas of fog with visibility 1 nautical mile or less. Tonight, north winds 15 to 25 knots. Seas 6 to 11 feet. Wednesday, north winds 15 to 25 knots. Seas 7 to 12 feet. Wednesday night, north winds 15 to 25 knots. Seas 7 to 12 feet. Thursday, north winds 15 to 25 knots. Seas 7 to 12 feet. Thursday night, north to northwest winds 10 to 20 knots. Seas 7 to 11 feet. Friday, north winds 10 to 20 knots, diminishing to 5 to 15 knots. Seas 7 to 9 feet. Friday night, north to northwest winds 5 to 15 knots, increasing to 10 to 20 knots. Seas 6 to 9 feet. Saturday, north winds 10 to 20 knots.

north winds 15 to 20 knots, increasing to 20 to 30 knots. Sea 7 to 10 feet. The offshore waters forecast for the following marine location: Pigeon Point to Point Pedro's Bluff is between 60 nautical miles and 150 nautical miles offshore. Eastern at 8, 24 a.m. Pacific Daylight Time. Today, west to northwest winds 5 to 10 knots. Seas 4 to 6 feet. Tonight, north to northwest winds 10 to 20 knots. Seas 5 to 9 feet. Wednesday, north winds 10 to 20 knots, becoming northwest 5 to 15 knots. Seas 5 to 9 feet. Wednesday night, west to northwest winds 5 to 15 knots. Seas 6 to 9 feet. Thursday, north to northwest winds 5 to 15 knots, becoming west to southwest 5 to 10 knots. Seas 6 to 9 feet. Thursday night, west to northwest winds 5 to 15 knots. Seas 6 to 9 feet. Friday, west to northwest winds 5 to 15 knots, becoming west 5 to 10 knots. Seas 6 to 8 feet. Friday night, west winds 10 to 15 knots, becoming northwest. Seas 6 to 8 feet. Saturday, north to northwest winds 10 to 15 knots. Seas 6 to 8 feet. Saturday night, northwest winds 10 to 15 knots, becoming north to northwest 20 to 25 knots. Seas 6 to 8 feet. The following is an important weather message from the National Weather Service. Issued at 4, 19 a.m. Pacific Daylight Time. Coastal flood advisory remains in effect until 5 a.m. Pacific Daylight Time Thursday. Beach hazard statement remains in effect through late Wednesday night. Watch for the coastal flood advisory. Up to 1.7 feet of foundation above ground level is possible in low-lying areas near shorelines and tidal waterways. For the beach hazard statement, increased risk of sneaker waves and strong rip currents is expected. Where? Low-lying coastal foundational areas in San Francisco. When? For the coastal flood advisory, until 5 a.m. Pacific Daylight Time Thursday. For the beach hazard statement through late Wednesday night. Impacts, flooding of lots, parks, and roads with only isolated road closures expected. Dangerous conditions are forecast along the shoreline. Hazards include sneaker waves, strong currents, and large breaking waves. Additional details at the San Francisco tidal gauge. High tide is expected to be 1.7 feet above normal, 7.5 feet mean lower low water at 12:56 p.m. on Wednesday. 1.2 feet above normal, 7.1 foot mean lower low water at 1:51 p.m. on Thursday. High tide varies up 90 minutes earlier or later along the Pacific coast and through the San Francisco Bay, respectively. If travel is required, allow extra time as some roads may be closed. Do not drive around barricades or through water of unknown depth. 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Monitor local weather, surf, and tide forecast at www.weather.gov/NTR. The following is an important weather message from the National Weather Service. Issued at 4, 19 a.m. Pacific Daylight Time. Coastal flood advisory remains in effect until 5 a.m. Pacific Daylight Time Wednesday. Beach hazard statement remains in effect through late Wednesday night. What? For the coastal flood advisory, up to 1.7 feet of inundation above ground level is possible in low-lying areas near shorelines and tidal waterways. For the beach hazard statement, increased risk of sneaker waves and strong rip currents is expected. Where? Pacific Coast beaches. When? For the coastal flood advisory, the beach hazard statement, increased risk of sneaker waves and strong rip currents is expected. Where? Pacific Coast beaches. When? For the coastal flood advisory, until 5 a.m. Pacific Daylight Time Wednesday. For the beach hazard statement, through late Wednesday.

clearing of lawns, parks, and roads with only isolated road closures expected. Dangerous swimming and surfing conditions and localized beach erosion can be expected. Sneaker waves can sweep across the shoreline without warning, pulling people into the sea from rocks, jetties, and beaches. Additional details at the San Francisco tidal gauge. High tide is expected to be 1.7 feet above normal 7.5 feet mean lower low water at 12:56 p.m. on Wednesday. High tide varies up 90 minutes earlier or later along the Pacific coast and through the San Francisco Bay, respectively. If travel is required, allow extra time as some roads may be closed. Do not drive around barricades or through water of unknown depths. 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Stay off of jetties, piers, rocks, and other waterside infrastructure. Remain out of the water to avoid hazardous surf and never turn your back on the ocean. Monitor local weather, surf, and tide forecast at www.weather.gov/NPR. The following is an important weather message from the National Weather Service. Issued at 4, 19 a.m. Pacific Daylight Time. Coastal flood advisory remains in effect until 5 a.m. Pacific Daylight Time Thursday. What? Up to 1.7 feet of inundation above ground level is possible in low-lying areas near shorelines and tidal waterways. Where? Low-lying bayshore regions along the San Francisco and San Pablo Bays. When? Until 5 a.m. Pacific Daylight Time Thursday. Impact. Flooding of lawns, parks, and roads with only isolated road closures expected. Additional details at the San Francisco tidal gauge. High tide is expected to be 1.7 feet above normal 7.5 feet mean lower low water at 12:56 p.m. on Wednesday. 1.2 feet above normal 7.1 foot mean lower low water at 1:51 a.m. on Thursday. High tide varies up to 90 minutes earlier or later along the Pacific coast and through the San Francisco Bay, respectively. If travel is required, allow extra time as some roads may be closed. Do not drive around barricades or through water of unknown depths. Take the necessary actions to protect flood-prone property. The coastal waters forecast from Point Reyes to Pigeon Point out to 10 nautical miles. For tonight, southwest wind 5 to 10 knots. Sea 3 to 4 feet. Wave detail, northwest 3 feet at 8 seconds and southwest 2 feet at 18 seconds. Patchy dense fog. For Wednesday, south wind 5 to 10 knots. Seas 3 to 5 feet. Wave detail, northwest 4 feet at 9 seconds and southwest 3 feet at 17 seconds. Patchy dense fog in the morning. For Wednesday night, south wind 5 to 10 knots. Seas 3 to 5 feet. Wave detail, northwest 4 feet at 9 seconds and southwest 3 feet at 17 seconds. Patchy dense fog in the evening. The coastal waters forecast from Pigeon Point to Point Pinos out to 10 nautical miles. For tonight, southwest wind around 5 knots, backing to south around 5 knots late. Seas 3 to 4 feet. Wave detail, northwest 3 feet at 8 seconds and south 2 feet at 15 seconds. Patchy fog. For Wednesday, south wind 5 to 10 knots. Seas 3 to 5 feet. Wave detail, northwest 4 feet at 9 seconds and south 2 feet at 16 seconds. Patchy dense fog in the morning. For Wednesday night, south wind 5 to 10 knots. Seas 4 to 5 feet. Wave detail, northwest 4 feet at 9 seconds and south 3 feet at 15 seconds. Patchy fog in the evening. Semi-sunset and tidal information for the San Francisco Bay Area for Tuesday, June 16th. The sunset tonight, 8:33 p.m. The sunrise tomorrow, 5:48 a.m. The sunset tomorrow, 8:33 p.m. Tidal data at the Golden Gate for the afternoon and evening hours today and the morning hours of tomorrow. High tide, 2:34 p.m. at 4.95 feet. Low tide, 6.

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At Point Reyes, wave rider, buoy water temperature 58, feet 5 feet, every 20 seconds. At San Francisco, our buoy water temperature 58, feet 5 feet, every 20 seconds. At San Francisco, buoy wind south at 8 knots, swell 4 feet, every 21 seconds. At Half Moon Bay, buoy with southwest 4 knots, water temperature 57, pressure 1,016.5 millibars, seas 2 feet, every 14 seconds. At Monterey Bay, buoy west 8 knots, water temperature 62, pressure 1,015.7 millibars, seas 4 feet, every 21 seconds. At Point Sur, wave rider, buoy water temperature 62, seas 4 feet, every 20 seconds. At Cape San Martin, buoy winds northwest 6 knots, water temperature 61, pressure 1,016.5 millibars. Seas 5 feet, every 19 seconds. Synopsis for the Central California coast and bays, including the Monterey Bay, Greater Farallones, and Cordell Bank National Marine Sanctuaries. Northerly winds will become fresh to strong for the northern outer waters, resulting in hazardous seas this evening to tomorrow morning. However, a better offshore push will bring moderate to fresh winds for San Pablo and San Francisco bays during the afternoon and evening hours, as well as near the coast from Point Sur north to Point Pinos. Otherwise, generally light to gentle winds to the weekend. Seas will remain slight to moderate to the weekend with a low south-southwesterly swell across most of the coastal waters. The marine forecast for San Pablo Bay, Susan Bay, the West Delta, and the San Francisco Bay north of the Bay Bridge. For tonight, southwest wind 10 to 15 knots, easing to 5 to 10 knots late. For Wednesday, southwest wind 5 to 10 knots, rising to 10 to 15 knots in the afternoon. For Wednesday night, southwest wind 10 to 15 knots. The marine forecast for Monterey Bay. For tonight, southwest wind 5 to 10 knots, easing to around 5 knots late this evening and overnight. Seas around 3 feet. Wave detail, west 2 feet at 8 seconds and southwest 2 feet at 16 seconds. Patchy dense fog late this evening and overnight. For Wednesday, southwest wind 5 to 10 knots. Seas around 3 feet. Wave detail, west 3 feet at 9 seconds and southwest 2 feet at 18 seconds. Patchy fog in the morning. For Wednesday night, west wind 5 to 10 knots, becoming southwest after midnight. Seas around 3 feet. Wave detail, west 3 feet at 8 seconds and southwest 2 feet at 16 seconds. Patchy fog. The coastal waters forecast from Point Arena to Point Reyes out to 10 nautical miles. Tonight, west wind around 5 knots, backing to southeast late. Seas 4 to 6 feet, wave detail. Northwest 5 feet at 9 seconds and southwest 3 feet at 14 seconds. Patchy dense fog early this evening, then areas of dense fog late this evening and overnight. Wednesday. South wind 5 to 10 knots, seas 4 to 6 feet, wave detail. Northwest 5 feet at 9 seconds and southwest 3 feet at 16 seconds. Patchy dense fog Wednesday night. Southeast wind around 5 knots, seas 4 to 6 feet, wave detail. Northwest 5 feet at 9 seconds and southwest 3 feet at 18 seconds. Patchy fog, the coastal waters forecast from Point Arena to Point Reyes 10 to 60 nautical miles offshore. Small craft advisory in effect through Wednesday morning. Tonight, north wind 15 to 20 knots, seas 5 to 8 feet, building to 7 to 10 feet after midnight. Wave detail, northwest 9 feet at 8 seconds and south 4 feet at 15 seconds. Patchy dense fog early this evening. Areas of dense fog late this evening and early morning, then patchy dense fog late. Wednesday, north wind 10 to 20 knots, becoming west 5 to 10 knots in the afternoon. Seas 7 to 10 feet, lowering to 6 to 9 feet in the afternoon. Wave detail, northwest 8 feet at 9 seconds and south 4 feet at 15 seconds. Patchy dense fog in the morning Wednesday night. North wind 5 to 10 knots.

east after midnight. Seas 6 to 9 feet, wave detail. Northwest 7 feet at 10 seconds, and south 4 feet at 16 seconds. Patchy fog. San Francisco bar forecast. In the deep water channel, mixed seas of 4 to 6 feet at 15 seconds. Across the bar, swell can be more than twice as high across the bar than surrounding waters. Waves are also more prone to break, particularly during strong ebb currents. Maximum ebb current of 1.4 knots at 6, 36 p.m. Tuesday, and 4.0 knots at 6, 00 a.m. Wednesday. The coastal waters forecast from Point Pinos to Point Cabras lunge out to 10 nautical miles. Tonight, wet wind around 5 knots, backing to southwest late. Seas 3 to 4 feet, wave detail. Northwest 3 feet at 9 seconds and south 3 feet at 15 seconds. Patchy dense fog late this evening and overnight. Wednesday, south wind at 10 to 15 knots, seas 4 to 5 feet, wave detail. Northwest 4 feet at 9 seconds and south 3 feet at 14 seconds. Patchy dense fog in the morning Wednesday night. Southwest wind 5 to 10 knots, becoming south after midnight. Seas 4 to 5 feet, wave detail. Northwest 4 feet at 9 seconds and south 3 feet at 16 seconds. Patchy fog, the coastal waters forecast from Pigeon Point to Point Pinos 10 to 16 nautical miles offshore. Tonight, southwest wind around 5 knots, seas 4 to 5 feet, wave detail. Northwest 4 feet at 8 seconds and south 3 feet at 15 seconds. Patchy dense fog late this evening and overnight. Wednesday, southwest wind 5 to 10 knots, seas 5 to 7 feet, wave detail. Northwest 5 feet at 9 seconds and south 4 feet at 18 seconds. Patchy dense fog in the morning Wednesday night. Southwest wind 5 to 10 knots, seas 5 to 7 feet, wave detail. Northwest 6 feet at 9 seconds and south 4 feet at 17 seconds. The offshore waters forecast for the following marine location: Point Arena to Pigeon Point between 60 nautical miles and 150 nautical miles offshore. Beacon at 2:44 p.m. Pacific Daylight Time. Tonight, north winds 15 to 25 knots. Seas 6 to 11 feet. Wednesday, north winds 15 to 25 knots. Seas 7 to 12 feet. Wednesday night, north winds 15 to 25 knots. Seas 7 to 12 feet. Thursday, north winds 15 to 25 knots. Seas 7 to 12 feet. Thursday night, north to northwest winds 10 to 20 knots. Seas 7 to 11 feet. Friday, north winds 10 to 20 knots, diminishing to 5 to 15 knots. Seas 7 to 9 feet. Friday night, north to northwest winds 5 to 15 knots, increasing to 10 to 20 knots. Seas 6 to 9 feet. Saturday, north winds 10 to 20 knots. Seas 7 to 9 feet. Saturday night, north winds 15 to 20 knots, increasing to 20 to 30 knots. Seas 7 to 10 feet. Sun, north to northwest winds 20 to 30 knots. Seas 9 to 10 feet. Sunday night, north to northwest winds 15 to 25 knots. Seas 8 to 9 feet. The offshore waters forecast for the following marine location: Pigeon Point to Point Cabras, lunge of between 60 nautical miles and 150 nautical miles offshore. Beacon at 2:44 p.m. Pacific Daylight Time. Tonight, west winds 5 to 10 knots, becoming north to northwest 10 to

20 to 25 knots. Sea 6 to 8 feet. Sun, north to northwest, winds 20 to 25 knots. Sea 7 to 9 feet. Sunday night, northwest winds 15 to 20 knots. Seas 8 to 10 feet. The following is an important weather message from the National Weather Service. Issued at 4, 19 a.m. Pacific Daylight Time. Coastal flood advisory remains in effect until 5 a.m. Pacific Daylight Time Thursday. Beach hazard statement remains in effect through late Wednesday night. What? For the coastal flood advisory, up to 1.7 feet of foundation above ground level is possible in low-lying areas near shorelines and tidal waterways. For the beach hazard statement, increased risk of major waves and stronger currents expected. Where? Low-lying coastal basal areas in San Francisco. When? For the coastal flood advisory, until 5 a.m. Pacific Daylight Time Thursday. For the beach hazard statement, through late Wednesday night. Impact, flooding of lawns, parks, and roads with only isolated road closures expected. Dangerous conditions are forecast along the shoreline. Hazards include major waves, strong currents, and large breaking waves. Additional details at the San Francisco tidal gauge. High tide is expected to be 1.7 feet above normal, 7.5 feet mean lower low water at 12:56 p.m. on Wednesday. 1.2 feet above normal, 7.1 foot mean lower low water at 1:51 p.m. on Thursday. High tide varies up 90 minutes earlier or later along the Pacific coast and through the San Francisco Bay, respectively. If travel is required, allow extra time as some roads may be closed. Do not drive around barricades or through water of unknown depth. 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The following is an important weather message from the National Weather Service. Issued at 4, 19 a.m. Pacific Daylight Time. Coastal flood advisory remains in effect until 5 a.m. Pacific Daylight Time Wednesday. Beach hazard statement remains in effect through late Wednesday night. What? For the coastal flood advisory, up to 1.7 feet of foundation above ground level is possible in low-lying areas near shorelines and tidal waterways. For the beach hazard statement, increased risk of major waves and stronger currents expected. Where? Pacific Coast beaches. When? For the coastal flood advisory, until 5 a.m. Pacific Daylight Time Wednesday. For the beach hazard statement, through late Wednesday night. Impacts, high tide flooding of lawns, parks, and roads with only isolated road closures expected. Dangerous swimming and surfing conditions and localized beach erosion can be expected. Major waves can sweep across the shoreline without warning, pulling people into the sea from rocks, jetties, and beaches. Additional details at the San Francisco tidal gauge. High tide is expected to be 1.7 feet above normal, 7.5 feet mean lower low water at 12:56 p.m. on Wednesday. High tide varies up 90 minutes earlier or later along the Pacific coast and through the San Francisco Bay, respectively. If travel is required, allow extra time as some roads may be closed. Do not drive around barricades or through water of unknown depth. 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Stay off of jetties, piers, rocks, and other waterside infrastructure. Remain out of the water to avoid hazardous surf and never turn your back on the ocean. Monitor local weather, surf and tide forecast at www.weather.gov/NPR. 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

frequency of 162.45 megahertz. This broadcast originates from the National Weather Service office located in Monterey, California, and serves the coastal marine waters, including San Francisco and Monterey Bay. The following is an important weather message from the National Weather Service. Featured at 4:19 a.m. Pacific Daylight Time. Coastal flood advisory remains in effect until 5 a.m. Pacific Daylight Time Thursday. Up to 1.7 feet of inundation above ground level is possible in low-lying areas near shorelines and tidal waterways. Where low-lying beachfront regions along the San Francisco and San Pablo Bays. When until 5 a.m. Pacific Daylight Time Thursday. Impacts, flooding of lawns, parks, and roads with only isolated road closures expected. Additional details at the San Francisco tidal gauge. High tide is expected to be 1.7 feet above normal 7.5 feet mean lower low water at 12:56 p.m. on Wednesday. 1.2 feet above normal 7.1 foot mean lower low water at 1:51 p.m. on Thursday. High tide varies up 90 minutes earlier or later along the Pacific coast and through the San Francisco Bay, respectively. If travel is required, allow extra time as some roads may be closed. Do not drive around barricades or through water of unknown depth. Take the necessary actions to protect flood-prone property. The coastal waters forecast from Point Reyes to Pigeon Point out to 10 nautical miles. For tonight, southwest wind 5 to 10 knots. Seas 3 to 4 feet. Wave detail, northwest 3 feet at 8 seconds and southwest 2 feet at 18 seconds. Patchy dense fog. For Wednesday, south wind 5 to 10 knots. Seas 3 to 5 feet. Wave detail, northwest 4 feet at 9 seconds and southwest 3 feet at 17 seconds. Patchy dense fog in the morning. For Wednesday night, south wind 5 to 10 knots. Seas 3 to 5 feet. Wave detail, northwest 4 feet at 9 seconds and southwest 3 feet at 17 seconds. Patchy dense fog in the evening. The coastal waters forecast from Pigeon Point to Point Pinos out to 10 nautical miles. For tonight, southwest wind around 5 knots, vacuum to south around 5 knots late. Seas 3 to 4 feet. Wave detail, northwest 3 feet at 8 seconds and south 2 feet at 15 seconds. Patchy fog. For Wednesday, south wind 5 to 10 knots. Seas 3 to 5 feet. Wave detail, northwest 4 feet at 9 seconds and south 2 feet at 16 seconds. Patchy dense fog in the morning. For Wednesday night, south wind 5 to 10 knots. Seas 4 to 5 feet. Wave detail, northwest 4 feet at 9 seconds and south 3 feet at 15 seconds. Patchy fog in the evening. Semi-sunset and tidal information for the San Francisco Bay area for Tuesday, June 16th. The sunset tonight, 8:33 p.m. The sunrise tomorrow, 5:48 p.m. The sunset tomorrow, 8:33 p.m. Tidal data at the Golden Gate for the afternoon and evening hours today and the morning hours of tomorrow. High tide, 2:34 p.m. at 4.95 feet. Low tide, 6:51 p.m. at 2.98 feet. High tide, 12:56 p.m. at 6.81 feet. Low tide, 7:58 a.m. at minus 172 feet. Here are the buoy observations for 2 p.m. Pacific Daylight Time. An offshore buoy 6 winds northeast at 14 knots, pressure 1,029.1 millibars. An offshore buoy 59, wind north 19 knots, gusting to 25, water temperature 62, pressure 1,021.5 millibars, seas 5 feet every 19 seconds. At Point Reyes buoy, wind southwest 2 knots, water temperature

every 20 seconds. At San Francisco, our buoy water temperature 58 sees 5 feet every 20 seconds. At San Francisco, buoy wind south at 8 knots, swell 4 feet every 21 seconds. At Half Moon Bay, buoy wind southwest 4 knots, water temperature 57, pressure 1,016.5 millibars, sinking 2 feet every 14 seconds. At Monterey Bay, buoy winds west 8 knots, water temperature 62, pressure 1,015.7 millibars, seas 4 feet every 21 seconds. At Port Sir, wave rider buoy water temperature 62, seas 4 feet every 20 seconds. At Cape San Martin, buoy winds northwest 6 knots, water temperature 61, pressure 1,016.5 millibars. Seas 5 feet every 19 seconds. Synopsis for the Central California coast and bays, including the Monterey Bay, Great of Fairlawn, and Cordell Beck National Marine Sanctuary. Northerly winds will become fresh to strong for the northern outer waters, resulting in hazard disease this evening to tomorrow morning. However, a better offshore push will bring moderate to fresh winds for San Pablo and San Francisco bays during the afternoon and evening hours, as well as near the coast from Point Sur north to Point Pinos. Otherwise, generally light to gentle winds to the weekend. Seas will remain slight to moderate to the weekend with a low south-southwesterly swell across most of the coastal waters. The marine forecast for San Pablo Bay, Susan Bay, the West Delta, and the San Francisco Bay north of the Bay Bridge. For tonight, southwest wind 10 to 15 knots, easing to 5 to 10 knots late. For Wednesday, southwest wind 5 to 10 knots, rising to 10 to 15 knots in the afternoon. For Wednesday night, southwest wind 10 to 15 knots. The marine forecast for Monterey Bay. For tonight, southwest wind 5 to 10 knots, easing to around 5 knots late this evening and overnight. Seas around 3 feet. Wave detail, west 2 feet at 8 seconds and southwest 2 feet at 16 seconds. Patchy dense fog late this evening and overnight. For Wednesday, southwest wind 5 to 10 knots. Seas around 3 feet. Wave detail, west 3 feet at 9 seconds and southwest 2 feet at 18 seconds. Patchy fog in the morning. For Wednesday night, west wind 5 to 10 knots, becoming southwest after midnight. Seas around 3 feet. Wave detail, west 3 feet at 8 seconds and southwest 2 feet at 16 seconds. Patchy fog. The coastal waters forecast from Point Arena to Point Reyes out to 10 nautical miles. Tonight, west wind around 5 knots, backing to southeast late. Seas 4 to 6 feet, wave detail. Northwest 5 feet at 9 seconds and southwest 3 feet at 14 seconds. Patchy dense fog early this evening, then areas of dense fog late this evening and overnight. Wednesday. South wind 5 to 10 knots, seas 4 to 6 feet, wave detail. Northwest 5 feet at 9 seconds and southwest 3 feet at 16 seconds. Patchy dense fog Wednesday night. Southeast wind around 5 knots, seas 4 to 6 feet, wave detail. Northwest 5 feet at 9 seconds and southwest 3 feet at 18 seconds. Patchy fog, the coastal waters forecast from Point Arena to Point Reyes 10 to 16 nautical miles offshore. Small craft advisory in effect through Wednesday morning. Tonight, north wind 15 to 20 knots, seas 5 to 8 feet, building to 7 to 10 feet after midnight. Wave detail, northwest 9 feet at 8 seconds and south 4 feet at 15 seconds. Patchy dense fog early this evening. Areas of dense fog late this evening and early morning, then patchy dense fog late. Wednesday, north wind 10 to 20 knots, becoming west 5 to 10 knots in the afternoon. Seas 7 to 10 feet, lowering to 6 to 9 feet in the afternoon. Wave detail, northwest 8 feet at 9 seconds and south 4 feet at 15 seconds. Patchy dense fog in the morning Wednesday night. North wind 5 to 10 knots, veering to east after midnight. Seas 6 to 9 feet.

southwest 7 feet at 10 seconds and south 4 feet at 16 seconds. Patchy fog. San Francisco bar forecast. In the deep water channel, mixed seas of 4 to 6 feet at 15 seconds. Across the bar, swell can be more than twice as high across the bar than surrounding waters. Waves are also more prone to break, particularly during strong ebb currents. Maximum ebb current of 1.4 knots at 6:36 p.m. Tuesday and 4.0 knots at 6:00 a.m. Wednesday. The coastal waters forecast from Point Pinos to Point Piedras blunt is out to 10 nautical miles. Tonight, wet wind around 5 knots, backing to southwest late. Seas 3 to 4 feet, wave detail, northwest 3 feet at 9 seconds and south 3 feet at 15 seconds. Patchy dense fog late this evening and overnight. Wednesday, south wind at 10 to 15 knots, seas 4 to 5 feet, wave detail, northwest 4 feet at 9 seconds and south 3 feet at 14 seconds. Patchy dense fog in the morning Wednesday night. Southwest wind 5 to 10 knots, becoming south after midnight. Seas 4 to 5 feet, wave detail, northwest 4 feet at 9 seconds and south 3 feet at 16 seconds. Patchy fog, the coastal waters forecast from Pigeon Point to Point Pinos 10 to 16 nautical miles offshore. Tonight, southwest wind around 5 knots, seas 4 to 5 feet, wave detail, northwest 4 feet at 8 seconds and south 3 feet at 15 seconds. Patchy dense fog late this evening and overnight. Wednesday, southwest wind 5 to 10 knots, seas 5 to 7 feet, wave detail, northwest 5 feet at 9 seconds and south 4 feet at 18 seconds. Patchy dense fog in the morning Wednesday night. Southwest wind 5 to 10 knots, seas 5 to 7 feet, wave detail, northwest 6 feet at 9 seconds and south 4 feet at 17 seconds. The offshore waters forecast for the following marine location, Point Arena to Pigeon Point between 60 nautical miles and 150 nautical miles offshore. Issued at 2:44 p.m. Pacific Daylight Time. Tonight, north winds 15 to 25 knots. Seas 6 to 11 feet. Wednesday, north winds 15 to 25 knots. Seas 7 to 12 feet. Wednesday night, north winds 15 to 25 knots. Seas 7 to 12 feet. Thursday, north winds 15 to 25 knots. Seas 7 to 12 feet. Thursday night, north to northwest winds 10 to 20 knots. Seas 7 to 11 feet. Friday, north winds 10 to 20 knots, diminishing to 5 to 15 knots. Seas 7 to 9 feet. Friday night, north to northwest winds 5 to 15 knots, increasing to 10 to 20 knots. Seas 6 to 9 feet. Saturday, north winds 10 to 20 knots. Seas 7 to 9 feet. Saturday night, north winds 15 to 20 knots, increasing to 20 to 30 knots. Seas 7 to 10 feet. Sun, north to northwest winds 20 to 30 knots. Seas 9 to 10 feet. Sunday night, north to northwest winds 15 to 25 knots. Seas 8 to 9 feet. The offshore waters forecast for the following marine location. Pigeon Point to Point Piedras blunt is between 60 nautical miles and 150 nautical miles offshore. Issued at 2:44 p.m. Pacific Daylight Time. Tonight, west winds 5 to 10 knots, becoming north to northwest 10 to 20 knots. Seas 5 to 9 feet.

50 knots, becoming north to northwest 20 to 25 knots. Seas 6 to 8 feet. Sun, north to northwest winds 20 to 25 knots. Seas 7 to 9 feet. Sunday night, northwest winds 15 to 20 knots. Seas 8 to 10 feet. The following is an important weather message from the National Weather Service. Issued at 4:19 a.m. Pacific Daylight Time. Coastal flood advisory remains in effect until 5 a.m. Pacific Daylight Time Thursday. Beach hazard statement remains in effect through late Wednesday night. What? For the coastal flood advisory, up to 1.7 feet of inundation above ground level is possible in low-lying areas near shorelines and tidal waterways. For the beach hazard statement, increased risk of major waves and strong rip currents expected. Where? Low-lying coastal national areas in San Francisco. When? For the coastal flood advisory, until 5 a.m. Pacific Daylight Time Thursday. For the beach hazard statement, through late Wednesday night. Impacts, flooding of lots, parks, and roads with only isolated road closures expected. Dangerous conditions are forecast along the shoreline. Hazards include major waves, strong rip currents, and large breaking waves. Additional details at the San Francisco tidal gauge. High tide is expected to be 1.7 feet above normal 7.5 feet mean lower low water at 12:56 p.m. on Wednesday. 1.2 feet above normal 7.1 foot mean lower low water at 1:51 a.m. on Thursday. High tide varies up to 90 minutes earlier or later along the Pacific coast and through the San Francisco Bay, respectively. If travel is required, allow extra time as some roads may be closed. Do not drive around barricades or through water of unknown depth. 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Remain out of the water to avoid hazardous surf and never turn your back on the ocean. Monitor local weather, surf and tide forecast at www.weather.gov/mtr. The following is an important weather message from the National Weather Service. Issued at 4:19 a.m. Pacific Daylight Time. Coastal flood advisory remains in effect until 5 a.m. Pacific Daylight Time Wednesday. Beach hazard statement remains in effect through late Wednesday night. What? For the coastal flood advisory, up to 1.7 feet of inundation above ground level is possible in low-lying areas near shorelines and tidal waterways. For the beach hazard statement, increased risk of major waves and strong rip currents expected. Where? Pacific Coast beaches. When? For the coastal flood advisory, until 5 a.m. Pacific Daylight Time Wednesday. For the beach hazard statement, through late Wednesday night. Impacts, high tide flooding of lots, parks, and roads with only isolated road closures expected. Dangerous swimming and surfing conditions and localized beach erosion can be expected. Sneaker waves can sweep across the shoreline without warning, pulling people into the sea from rocks, jetties, and beaches. Additional details at the San Francisco tidal gauge. High tide is expected to be 1.7 feet above normal 7.5 feet mean lower low water at 12:56 p.m. on Wednesday. High tide varies up 90 minutes earlier or later along the Pacific coast and through the San Francisco Bay, respectively. If travel is required, allow extra time as some roads may be closed. Do not drive around barricades or through water of unknown depth. 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Remain out of the water to avoid hazardous surf and never turn your back on the ocean. Monitor local weather, surf and tide forecast at www.weather.gov/mtr. The following is an important weather message from the National Weather Service. Issued at 4:19 a.m. Pacific Daylight Time.

Virus will flood advisory remains in effect until 5 a.m. Pacific Daylight Time Thursday. What? Up to 1.7 feet of inundation above ground level is possible in low-lying areas near shorelines and tidal waterways. Where? Low-lying bayshore regions along the San Francisco and San Pablo Bays. When? Until 5 a.m. Pacific Daylight Time Thursday. Impact. Flooding of lots, parks, and roads with only isolated road closures expected. Additional details. At the San Francisco tidal gauge, high tide is expected to be 1.7 feet above normal 7.5 feet mean lower low water at 12:56 p.m. on Wednesday. 1.2 feet above normal 7 backslash 0.1 foot mean lower low water at 1:51 a.m. on Thursday. High tide varies up 90 minutes earlier or later along the Pacific coast and through the San Francisco Bay, respectively. If travel is required, allow extra time as some roads may be closed. Do not drive around barricades or through water of unknown depth. Take the necessary actions to protect flood-prone property. The coastal waters forecast from Point Reyes to Pigeon Point out to 10 nautical miles. For tonight, southwest wind 5 to 10 knots. Seas 3 to 4 feet. Wave detail, northwest 3 feet at 8 seconds and southwest 2 feet at 18 seconds. Patchy dense fog. For Wednesday, south wind 5 to 10 knots. Seas 3 to 5 feet. Wave detail, northwest 4 feet at 9 seconds and southwest 3 feet at 17 seconds. Patchy dense fog in the morning. For Wednesday night, south wind 5 to 10 knots. Seas 3 to 5 feet. Wave detail, northwest 4 feet at 9 seconds and southwest 3 feet at 17 seconds. Patchy dense fog in the evening. The coastal waters forecast from Pigeon Point to Point Pinos out to 10 nautical miles. For tonight, southwest wind around 5 knots, backing to south around 5 knots late. Seas 3 to 4 feet. Wave detail, northwest 3 feet at 8 seconds and south 2 feet at 15 seconds. Patchy fog. For Wednesday, south wind 5 to 10 knots. Seas 3 to 5 feet. Wave detail, northwest 4 feet at 9 seconds and south 2 feet at 16 seconds. Patchy dense fog in the morning. For Wednesday night, south wind 5 to 10 knots. Seas 4 to 5 feet. Wave detail, northwest 4 feet at 9 seconds and south 3 feet at 15 seconds. Patchy fog in the evening. Sunrise, sunset, and tidal information for the San Francisco Bay Area for Tuesday, June 16th. The sunset tonight, 8:33 p.m. The sunrise tomorrow, 5:48 a.m. The sunset tomorrow, 8:33 p.m. Tidal data at the Golden Gate for the afternoon and evening hours today and the morning hours of tomorrow. High tide, 2:34 p.m. at 4.95 feet. Low tide, 6:51 p.m. at 2.98 feet. High tide, 12:56 p.m. at 6.81 feet. Low tide, 7:58 a.m. at minus 172 feet. Here are the buoy observations for 3 p.m. Pacific Daylight Time. An offshore buoy 6 winds northeast at 14 knots, pressure 1,029.2 millibars. An offshore buoy 59, winds north 70 knots, gusting to 21, water temperature 62, pressure 1,021.4 millibars, sea is 3 feet, every 19 seconds. At Point Arena buoy, winds calm, water temperature 54, pressure 1,015.5 millibars, sea 7 feet, every 21 seconds. At buoy 13 near Bodega Bay, winds south at 2 knots, pressure 1,015.1 millibars, swell 4 feet, every 15 seconds. At Point Reyes Wave Rider buoy, water temperature 58, seas 5 feet, every 20 seconds. At San Francisco Bar buoy, water temperature 58, seas 5 feet, every 20 seconds. At San Francisco buoy, winds west at 4 knots, water temperature 56, pressure 1,015.1 millibars, swell 4 feet, every 21 seconds.

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At Monterey Bay Buoy, winds west 6 knots. Water temperature 62. 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Seas 4 feet every 21 seconds. At Pointzer, Wave Rider Buoy, water temperature 62. Seas 4 feet every 20 seconds. At Cape San Martin Buoy, winds northwest 6 knots. Water temperature 61. Pressure 1,016.3 millibars. Seas 5 feet every 19 seconds. Synopsis for the Central California coast and bays, including the Monterey Bay, Greater Farallones, and Cordell Bank National and Marine Sanctuaries. Northerly winds will become fresh to strong for the northern outer waters, resulting in hazardous seas this evening to tomorrow morning. However, a better onshore push will bring moderate to fresh winds for San Pablo and San Francisco bays during the afternoon and evening hours, as well as near the coast from Pointzer north to Point Pinos. Otherwise, generally light to gentle winds to the weekend. Seas will remain slight to moderate to the weekend with a low south-southwesterly swell across most of the coastal waters. The marine forecast for San Pablo Bay, Suisun Bay, the West Delta, and the San Francisco Bay north of the Bay Bridge. For tonight, southwest wind 10 to 15 knots, easing to 5 to 10 knots late. For Wednesday, southwest wind 5 to 10 knots, rising to 10 to 15 knots in the afternoon. For Wednesday night, southwest wind 10 to 15 knots. The marine forecast for Monterey Bay. For tonight, southwest wind 5 to 10 knots, easing to around 5 knots late this evening and overnight. Seas around 3 feet. Wave detail, west 2 feet at 8 seconds and southwest 2 feet at 16 seconds. Patchy dense fog late this evening and overnight. For Wednesday, southwest wind 5 to 10 knots. Seas around 3 feet. Wave detail, west 3 feet at 9 seconds and southwest 2 feet at 18 seconds. Patchy fog in the morning. For Wednesday night, west wind 5 to 10 knots, becoming southwest after midnight. Seas around 3 feet. Wave detail, west 3 feet at 8 seconds and southwest 2 feet at 16 seconds. Patchy fog. The coastal waters forecast from Point Arena to Point Reyes out to 10 nautical miles. Tonight, west wind around 5 knots, backing to southeast late. Seas 4 to 6 feet, wave detail, northwest 5 feet at 9 seconds and southwest 3 feet at 14 seconds. Patchy dense fog early this evening, then areas of dense fog late this evening and overnight. Wednesday, south wind 5 to 10 knots, seas 4 to 6 feet, wave detail, northwest 5 feet at 9 seconds and southwest 3 feet at 16 seconds. Patchy dense fog Wednesday night. Southeast wind around 5 knots, seas 4 to 6 feet, wave detail, northwest 5 feet at 9 seconds and southwest 3 feet at 18 seconds. Patchy fog, the coastal waters forecast from Point Arena to Point Reyes 10 to 16 nautical miles offshore. Small craft advisory in effect through Wednesday morning. Tonight, north wind 15 to 20 knots, seas 5 to 8 feet, building to 7 to 10 feet after midnight. Wave detail, northwest 9 feet at 8 seconds and south 4 feet at 15 seconds. Patchy dense fog early this evening. Areas of dense fog late this evening and early morning, then patchy dense fog late. Wednesday, north wind 10 to 20 knots, becoming west 5 to 10 knots in the afternoon. Seas 7 to 10 feet, lowering to 6 to 9 feet in the afternoon. Wave detail, northwest 8 feet at 9 seconds and south 4 feet at 15 seconds. Patchy dense fog in the morning Wednesday night. North wind 5 to 10 knots, veering to east after midnight. Seas 6 to 9 feet, wave detail, northwest 7 feet at 10 seconds and south 4 feet at 16 seconds. Patchy fog. 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This broadcast originates from the National Weather Service Office located in
Monterey, California, and serves the coastal marine waters, including San Francisco and Monterey Bay. San Francisco hard forecast. In the deep water channel, mixed seas of 4 to 6 feet at 15 seconds. Across the bar, swell can be more than twice as high across the bar than surrounding waters. Waves are also more prone to break, particularly during strong head currents. Maximum head current of 1.4 knots at 6, 36 p.m. Tuesday and 4.0 knots at 6, 00 a.m. Wednesday. The coastal waters forecast from Point Pinos to Point Piedras lunges out to 10 nautical miles. Tonight, west wind around 5 knots, backing to southwest late. Seas 3 to 4 feet, wave detail. Northwest 3 feet at 9 seconds and south 3 feet at 15 seconds. Patchy dense fog late this evening and overnight. Wednesday, south wind 10 to 15 knots, seas 4 to 5 feet, wave detail. Northwest 4 feet at 9 seconds and south 3 feet at 14 seconds. Patchy dense fog in the morning Wednesday night. Southwest wind 5 to 10 knots, becoming south after midnight. Seas 4 to 5 feet, wave detail. Northwest 4 feet at 9 seconds and south 3 feet at 16 seconds. Patchy fog, the coastal waters forecast from Kitchen Point to Point Pinos 10 to 16 nautical miles offshore. Tonight, southwest wind around 5 knots, seas 4 to 5 feet, wave detail. Northwest 4 feet at 8 seconds and south 3 feet at 15 seconds. Patchy dense fog late this evening and overnight. Wednesday, southwest wind 5 to 10 knots, seas 5 to 7 feet, wave detail. Northwest 5 feet at 9 seconds and south 4 feet at 18 seconds. Patchy dense fog in the morning Wednesday night. Southwest wind 5 to 10 knots, seas 5 to 7 feet, wave detail. Northwest 6 feet at 9 seconds and south 4 feet at 17 seconds. The offshore waters forecast for the following marine location: Point Arena to Pigeon Point between 60 nautical miles and 150 nautical miles offshore. Issued at 2:44 p.m. Pacific Daylight Time. Tonight, north winds 15 to 25 knots. Seas 6 to 11 feet. Wednesday, north winds 15 to 25 knots. Seas 7 to 12 feet. Wednesday night, north winds 15 to 25 knots. Seas 7 to 12 feet. Thursday, north winds 15 to 25 knots. Seas 7 to 12 feet. Thursday night, north to northwest winds 10 to 20 knots. Seas 7 to 11 feet. Friday, north winds 10 to 20 knots, diminishing to 5 to 15 knots. Seas 7 to 9 feet. Friday night, north to northwest wind 5 to 15 knots, increasing to 10 to 20 knots. Seas 6 to 9 feet. Saturday, north winds 10 to 20 knots. Seas 7 to 9 feet. Saturday night, north winds 15 to 20 knots, increasing to 20 to 30 knots. Seas 7 to 10 feet. Sun, north to northwest winds 20 to 30 knots. Seas 9 to 10 feet. Sunday night, north to northwest winds 15 to 25 knots. Seas 8 to 9 feet. The offshore waters forecast for the following marine location: Pigeon Point to Point Piedras lunges between 60 nautical miles and 150 nautical miles offshore. Issued at 2:44 p.m. Pacific Daylight Time. Tonight, west winds 5 to 10 knots, becoming north to northwest 10 to 20 knots. Seas 5 to 9 feet. Wednesday, north winds 10 to 20 knots, becoming northwest 5 to 15 knots. Seas 5 to 9 feet. Wednesday night, west to northwest winds 5 to 15 knots. Seas 6 to 9 feet. Thursday, north to northwest wind 5 to 15 knots, becoming west to southwest 5 to 10 knots. Seas 6 to 9 feet. Thursday night, west to northwest wind 5 to 15 knots. Seas 6 to 9 feet. Friday, west to northwest wind 5 to 15 knots, becoming west 5 to 10 knots. Seas 6 to 8 feet. Friday night, west winds 10 to 15 knots, becoming north.

50 knots, becoming north to northwest 20 to 25 knots. Seas 6 to 8 feet. Sun, north to northwest winds 20 to 25 knots. Seas 7 to 9 feet. Sunday night, northwest winds 15 to 20 knots. Seas 8 to 10 feet. The following is an important weather message from the National Weather Service. Issued at 4:19 a.m. Pacific Daylight Time. Coastal flood advisory remains in effect until 5 a.m. Pacific Daylight Time Thursday. Beach hazard statement remains in effect through late Wednesday night. What? For the coastal flood advisory, up to 1.7 feet of foundation above ground level is possible in low-lying areas near shorelines and tidal waterways. For the beach hazard statement, increased risk of sneaker waves and stronger currents expected. Where? Low-lying coastal and bayshore areas in San Francisco. When? For the coastal flood advisory, until 5 a.m. Pacific Daylight Time Thursday. For the beach hazard statement, through late Wednesday night. Impacts, flooding of lawns, parks, and roads with only isolated road closures expected. Dangerous conditions are forecast along the shoreline. Hazards include sneaker waves, strong currents, and large breaking waves. Additional details at the San Francisco tidal gauge. High tide is expected to be 1.7 feet above normal 7.5 feet mean lower low water at 12:56 p.m. on Wednesday. 1.2 feet above normal 7.1 foot mean lower low water at 1:51 a.m. on Thursday. High tide varies up 90 minutes earlier or later along the Pacific coast and through the San Francisco Bay, respectively. If travel is required, allow extra time as some roads may be closed. Do not drive around barricades or through water of unknown depth. 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The following is an important weather message from the National Weather Service. Issued at 4:19 a.m. Pacific Daylight Time. Coastal flood advisory remains in effect until 5 a.m. Pacific Daylight Time Wednesday. Beach hazard statement remains in effect through late Wednesday night. What? For the coastal flood advisory, up to 1.7 feet of foundation above ground level is possible in low-lying areas near shorelines and tidal waterways. For the beach hazard statement, increased risk of sneaker waves and stronger currents expected. Where? Pacific Coast beaches. When? For the coastal flood advisory, until 5 a.m. Pacific Daylight Time Wednesday. For the beach hazard statement, through late Wednesday night. Impacts, high tide flooding of lawns, parks, and roads with only isolated road closures expected. Dangerous swimming and surfing conditions and localized beach erosion can be expected. Sneaker waves can sweep across the shoreline without warning, pulling people into the surfing conditions and localized beach erosion can be expected. Sneaker waves can sweep across the shoreline without warning, pulling people into the sea from rocks, jetties, and beaches. Additional details at the San Francisco tidal gauge. High tide is expected to be 1.7 feet above normal 7.5 feet mean lower low water at 12:56 p.m. on Wednesday. High tide varies up 90 minutes earlier or later along the Pacific coast and through the San Francisco Bay, respectively. If travel is required, allow extra time as some roads may be closed. Do not drive around barricades or through water of unknown depth. 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Monitor local weather, surf and tide forecast at www.weather.gov/NPR.

This is an important weather message from the National Weather Service. Beacon at 4, 19 a.m. Pacific Daylight Time. Coastal flood advisory remains in effect until 5 a.m. Pacific Daylight Time Thursday. What? Up to 1.7 feet of inundation above ground level is possible in low-lying areas near shoreline and tidal waterways. Where? Low-lying bayshore regions along the San Francisco and San Pablo Bays. When? Until 5 a.m. Pacific Daylight Time Thursday. Impacts, flooding of lots, parks, and roads with only isolated road closures expected. Additional details at the San Francisco tidal gauge. High tide is expected to be 1.7 feet above normal 7.5 feet mean lower low water at 12:56 p.m. on Wednesday. 1.2 feet above normal 7.1 foot mean lower low water at 1:51 p.m. on Thursday. High tide varies up 90 minutes earlier or later along the Pacific coast and through the San Francisco Bay, respectively. If travel is required, allow extra time as some roads may be closed. Do not drive around barricades or through water of unknown depths. Take the necessary actions to protect flood zone property. The coastal waters forecast from Point Reyes to Pigeon Point out to 10 nautical miles. For tonight, southwest wind 5 to 10 knots. Seas 3 to 4 feet. Wave detail, northwest 3 feet at 8 seconds and southwest 2 feet at 18 seconds. Patchy dense fog. For Wednesday, south wind 5 to 10 knots. Seas 3 to 5 feet. Wave detail, northwest 4 feet at 9 seconds and southwest 3 feet at 17 seconds. Patchy dense fog in the morning. For Wednesday night, south wind 5 to 10 knots. Seas 3 to 5 feet. Wave detail, northwest 4 feet at 9 seconds and southwest 3 feet at 17 seconds. Patchy dense fog in the evening. The coastal waters forecast from Pigeon Point to Point Pinos out to 10 nautical miles. For tonight, southwest wind around 5 knots, backing to south around 5 knots late. Seas 3 to 4 feet. Wave detail, northwest 3 feet at 8 seconds and south 2 feet at 15 seconds. Patchy fog. For Wednesday, south wind 5 to 10 knots. Seas 3 to 5 feet. Wave detail, northwest 4 feet at 9 seconds and south 2 feet at 16 seconds. Patchy dense fog in the morning. For Wednesday night, south wind 5 to 10 knots. Seas 4 to 5 feet. Wave detail, northwest 4 feet at 9 seconds and south 3 feet at 15 seconds. Patchy fog in the evening. Semi-sunset and tidal information for the San Francisco Bay Area for Tuesday, June 16th. The sunset tonight, 8:33 p.m. The sunrise tomorrow, 5:48 a.m. The sunset tomorrow, 8:33 p.m. Tidal data at the Golden Gate for the afternoon and evening hours today and the morning hours of tomorrow. High tide, 2:34 p.m. at 4.95 feet. Low tide, 6:51 p.m. at 2.98 feet. High tide, 12:56 p.m. at 6.81 feet. Low tide, 7:58 a.m. at -172 feet. Here are the buoy observations for 3 p.m. Pacific Daylight Time. An offshore buoy 6 winds northeast at 14 knots, pressure 1,029.2 millibars. An offshore buoy 59, winds north 70 knots, gusting to 21, water temperature 62, pressure 1,021.4 millibars, sea is 3 feet, every 19 seconds. At Point Arena buoy, winds calm, water temperature 54, pressure 1,015.5 millibars, sea 7 feet, every 21 seconds. At buoy 13 near Bodega Bay, winds south at 2 knots, pressure 1,015.1 millibars, swell 4 feet, every 15 seconds. At Point Reyes Wave Rider buoy, water temperature 58, seas 5 feet, every 20 seconds. At San Francisco Bar buoy, water temperature 58, seas 5 feet, every 20 seconds. At San Francisco buoy, winds west.

Wind winds northwest 6 knots. Water temperature 61. Pressure 1016.3 millibars. Seas 5 feet every 19 seconds. Synopsis for the Central California coast and bays, including the Monterey Bay, Greater Faroes, and Cordell Bank National Marine Sanctuaries. Northerly winds will become fresh to strong for the northern outer waters, resulting in hazardous seas this evening to tomorrow morning. However, a better offshore push will bring moderate to fresh winds for San Pablo and San Francisco bays during the afternoon and evening hours, as well as near the coast from Point Sur north to Point Pinos. Otherwise, generally light to gentle winds to the weekend. Seas will remain slight to moderate to the weekend with a low south-southwesterly swell across most of the coastal waters. The marine forecast for San Pablo Bay, Suisun Bay, the West Delta, and the San Francisco Bay north of the Bay Bridge. For tonight, southwest wind 10 to 15 knots, easing to 5 to 10 knots late. For Wednesday, southwest wind 5 to 10 knots, rising to 10 to 15 knots in the afternoon. For Wednesday night, southwest wind 10 to 15 knots. The marine forecast for Monterey Bay. For tonight, southwest wind 5 to 10 knots, easing to around 5 knots late this evening and overnight. Seas around 3 feet. Wave detail, west 2 feet at 8 seconds and southwest 2 feet at 16 seconds. Patchy dense fog late this evening and overnight. For Wednesday, southwest wind 5 to 10 knots. Seas around 3 feet. Wave detail, west 3 feet at 9 seconds and southwest 2 feet at 18 seconds. Patchy fog in the morning. For Wednesday night, west wind 5 to 10 knots, becoming southwest after midnight. Seas around 3 feet. Wave detail, west 3 feet at 8 seconds and southwest 2 feet at 16 seconds. Patchy fog. The coastal waters forecast from Point Arena to Point Reyes out to 10 nautical miles. Tonight, west wind around 5 knots, backing to southeast late. Seas 4 to 6 feet, wave detail, northwest 5 feet at 9 seconds and southwest 3 feet at 14 seconds. Patchy dense fog early this evening, then areas of dense fog late this evening and overnight. Wednesday, south wind 5 to 10 knots, seas 4 to 6 feet, wave detail, northwest 5 feet at 9 seconds and southwest 3 feet at 16 seconds. Patchy dense fog Wednesday night. Southeast wind around 5 knots, seas 4 to 6 feet, wave detail, northwest 5 feet at 9 seconds and southwest 3 feet at 18 seconds. Patchy fog, the coastal waters forecast from Point Arena to Point Reyes 10 to 60 nautical miles offshore. Small craft advisory in effect through Wednesday morning. Tonight, north wind 15 to 20 knots, seas 5 to 8 feet, building to 7 to 10 feet after midnight. Wave detail, northwest 9 feet at 8 seconds and south 4 feet at 15 seconds. Patchy dense fog early this evening. Areas of dense fog late this evening and early morning, then patchy dense fog late. Wednesday, north wind 10 to 20 knots, becoming west 5 to 10 knots in the afternoon. Seas 7 to 10 feet, lowering to 6 to 9 feet in the afternoon. Wave detail, northwest 8 feet at 9 seconds and south 4 feet at 15 seconds. Patchy dense fog in the morning Wednesday night. North wind 5 to 10 knots, veering to east after midnight. Seas 6 to 9 feet, wave detail, northwest 7 feet at 10 seconds and south 4 feet at 16 seconds. Patchy fog. San Francisco Bar forecast. In the deep water channel, mixed seas of 4 to 6 feet at 15 seconds. Across the bar, swell can be more than twice as high across the bar than surrounding waters. Waves are also more prone to break, particularly during strong ebb currents. Maximum ebb current of 1.4 knots at 6:36 p.m. Tuesday and 4.0 knots at 6:00 a.m. Wednesday. The coastal waters forecast from Point Pinos to Point Piedras launches out to 10 nautical miles. Tonight, wet wind around 5 knots, backing to southwest late. Seas 3 to 4 feet, wave detail, northwest 3 feet at 9 seconds and south.

clouds late this evening and overnight. Wednesday, south wind 10 to 15 knots, seas 4 to 5 feet, wave detail, northwest 4 feet at 9 seconds and south 3 feet at 14 seconds. Patchy dense fog in the morning Wednesday night. Southwest wind 5 to 10 knots, becoming south after midnight. Seas 4 to 5 feet, wave detail, northwest 4 feet at 9 seconds and south 3 feet at 16 seconds. Patchy fog, the coastal waters forecast from Pigeon Point to Point Pinos 10 to 60 nautical miles offshore. Tonight, southwest wind around 5 knots, seas 4 to 5 feet, wave detail, northwest 4 feet at 8 seconds and south 3 feet at 15 seconds. Patchy dense fog late this evening and overnight. Wednesday, southwest wind 5 to 10 knots, seas 5 to 7 feet, wave detail, northwest 5 feet at 9 seconds and south 4 feet at 18 seconds. Patchy dense fog in the morning Wednesday night. Southwest wind 5 to 10 knots, seas 5 to 7 feet, wave detail, northwest 6 feet at 9 seconds and south 4 feet at 17 seconds. The offshore waters forecast for the following marine location: Point Arena to Pigeon Point between 60 nautical miles and 150 nautical miles offshore. Issued at 2:44 p.m. Pacific Daylight Time. Tonight, north winds 15 to 25 knots. Seas 6 to 11 feet. Wednesday, north winds 15 to 25 knots. Seas 7 to 12 feet. Wednesday night, north winds 15 to 25 knots. Seas 7 to 12 feet. Thursday, north winds 15 to 25 knots. Seas 7 to 12 feet. Thursday night, north to northwest winds 10 to 20 knots. Seas 7 to 11 feet. Friday, north winds 10 to 20 knots, diminishing to 5 to 15 knots. Seas 7 to 9 feet. Friday night, north to northwest wind 5 to 15 knots, increasing to 10 to 20 knots. Seas 6 to 9 feet. Saturday, north winds 10 to 20 knots. Seas 7 to 9 feet. Saturday night, north winds 15 to 20 knots, increasing to 20 to 30 knots. Seas 7 to 10 feet. Sun, north to northwest winds 20 to 30 knots. Seas 9 to 10 feet. Sunday night, north to northwest winds 15 to 25 knots. Seas 8 to 9 feet. The offshore waters forecast for the following marine location: Pigeon Point to Point Piedras, Blancos between 60 nautical miles and 150 nautical miles offshore. Issued at 2:44 p.m. Pacific Daylight Time. Tonight, west winds 5 to 10 knots, becoming north to northwest 10 to 20 knots. Seas 5 to 9 feet. Wednesday, north winds 10 to 20 knots, becoming northwest 5 to 15 knots. Seas 5 to 9 feet. Wednesday night, west to northwest winds 5 to 15 knots. Seas 6 to 9 feet. Thursday, north to northwest winds 5 to 15 knots, becoming west to southwest 5 to 10 knots. Seas 6 to 9 feet. Thursday night, west to northwest winds 5 to 15 knots. Seas 6 to 9 feet. Friday, west to northwest winds 5 to 15 knots, becoming west 5 to 10 knots. Seas 6 to 8 feet. Friday night, west winds 10 to 15 knots, becoming northwest. Seas 6 to 8 feet. Saturday, north to northwest winds 10 to 15 knots. Seas 6 to 8 feet. Saturday night, northwest winds 10 to 15 knots, becoming north to northwest 20 to 25 knots. Seas 6 to 8 feet. Sun, north to northwest winds 20 to 25 knots. Seas 7 to 9 feet. Sunday night, northwest winds 15 to 20 knots. Seas 8 to 10 feet. The following is an important weather message from the National Weather Service. Issued at 4:19 a.m. Pacific Daylight Time. Coastal flood advisory remains in effect until 5 a.m. Pacific Daylight Time Thursday. Beach hazard statement remains in effect through late Wednesday night.

for the coastal flood advisory. Up to 1.7 feet of foundation above ground level is possible in low-lying areas near shorelines and tidal waterways. For the beach hazard statement, increased risk of major waves and stronger currents expected. Where? Low-lying coastal bayshore areas in San Francisco. When? For the coastal flood advisory, until 5 a.m. Pacific Daylight Time Thursday. For the beach hazard statement, through late Wednesday night. Impacts, flooding of lots, parks, and roads with only isolated road closures expected. Dangerous conditions are forecast along the shoreline. Hazards include sneaker waves, strong currents, and large breaking waves. Additional details at the San Francisco tidal gauge. High tide is expected to be 1.7 feet above normal 7.5 feet mean lower low water at 12:56 p.m. on Wednesday. 1.2 feet above normal 7.1 foot mean lower low water at 1:51 p.m. on Thursday. High tide varies up 90 minutes earlier or later along the Pacific coast and through the San Francisco Bay, respectively. If travel is required, allow extra time as some roads may be closed. Do not drive around barricades or through water of unknown depth. 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Remain out of the water to avoid hazardous surf and never turn your back on the ocean. Monitor local weather, surf and time forecast at www.weather.gov/NDR. The following is an important weather message from the National Weather Service. Issued at 4:19 a.m. Pacific Daylight Time. Coastal flood advisory remains in effect until 5 a.m. Pacific Daylight Time Wednesday. Beach hazard statement remains in effect through late Wednesday night. What? For the coastal flood advisory, up to 1.7 feet of foundation above ground level is possible in low-lying areas near shorelines and tidal waterways. For the beach hazard statement, increased risk of major waves and stronger currents expected. Where? Pacific Coast beaches. When? For the coastal flood advisory, until 5 a.m. Pacific Daylight Time Wednesday. For the beach hazard statement, through late Wednesday night. Impacts, high tide flooding of lots, parks, and roads with only isolated road closures expected. Dangerous swimming and surfing conditions and localized beach erosion can be expected. Sneaker waves can sweep across the shoreline without warning, pulling people into the sea from rocks, jetties, and beaches. Additional details at the San Francisco tidal gauge. High tide is expected to be 1.7 feet above normal 7.5 feet mean lower low water at 12:56 p.m. on Wednesday. High tide varies up 90 minutes earlier or later along the Pacific coast and through the San Francisco Bay, respectively. If travel is required, allow extra time as some roads may be closed. Do not drive around barricades or through water of unknown depth. 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Remain out of the water to avoid hazardous surf and never turn your back on the ocean. Monitor local weather, surf and tide forecast at www.weather.gov/NDR. The following is an important weather message from the National Weather Service. Issued at 4:19 a.m. Pacific Daylight Time. Coastal flood advisory remains in effect until 5 a.m. Pacific Daylight Time Thursday. What? Up to 1.7 feet of foundation above ground level is possible in low-lying areas near shorelines and tidal waterways. Where? Low-lying bayshore regions along the San Francisco and San Pablo Bays. When? Until 5 a.m. Pacific Daylight Time Thursday. Impacts, flooding of lots, parks, and roads with only isolated road closures expected. Additional details at the San Francisco tidal gauge. High tide is expected to be 1.7 feet above normal 7.5 feet mean lower low water at 12:56 p.m. on Wednesday. 1.2 feet above normal 7.1 foot mean lower low water at 1:51 p.m. on Thursday. High tide varies up 90 minutes earlier.

later along the Pacific coast and through the San Francisco Bay, respectively. If travel is required, allow extra time as some roads may be closed. Do not drive around barren heaths or through water of unknown depth. Take the necessary actions to protect flood-prone property. 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This broadcast originates from the National Weather Service office located in Monterey, California, and serves the coastal marine waters, including San Francisco and Monterey Bay. The coastal waters forecast from Point Reyes to Pigeon Point out to 10 nautical miles. For tonight, southwest wind 5 to 10 knots, seas 3 to 4 feet. Wave detail, northwest 3 feet at 8 seconds and southwest 2 feet at 18 seconds. Patchy dense fog. For Wednesday, south wind 5 to 10 knots, seas 3 to 5 feet. Wave detail, northwest 4 feet at 9 seconds and southwest 3 feet at 17 seconds. Patchy dense fog in the morning. For Wednesday night, south wind 5 to 10 knots, seas 3 to 5 feet. Wave detail, northwest 4 feet at 9 seconds and southwest 3 feet at 17 seconds. Patchy dense fog in the evening. The coastal waters forecast from Pigeon Point to Point Pinos out to 10 nautical miles. For tonight, southwest wind around 5 knots, backing to south around 5 knots late. Seas 3 to 4 feet. Wave detail, northwest 3 feet at 8 seconds and south 2 feet at 15 seconds. Patchy fog. For Wednesday, south wind 5 to 10 knots. Seas 3 to 5 feet. Wave detail, northwest 4 feet at 9 seconds and south 2 feet at 16 seconds. Patchy dense fog in the morning. For Wednesday night, south wind 5 to 10 knots. Seas 4 to 5 feet. Wave detail, northwest 4 feet at 9 seconds and south 3 feet at 15 seconds. Patchy fog in the evening. Sunrise, sunset, and tidal information for the San Francisco Bay area for Tuesday, June 16th. The sunset tonight, 8:33 p.m. The sunrise tomorrow, 5:48 a.m. The sunset tomorrow, 8:33 p.m. Tidal data at the Golden Gate for the afternoon and evening hours today and the morning hours of tomorrow. High tide, 2:34 p.m. at 4.95 feet. Low tide, 6:51 p.m. at 2.98 feet. High tide, 12:56 p.m. at 6.81 feet. Low tide, 7:58 a.m. at -172 feet. Here are the buoy observations for 3 p.m. Pacific Daylight Time. An offshore buoy 6 winds northeast at 14 knots, pressure 1,029.2 millibars. An offshore buoy 59, winds north 70 knots, gusting to 21, water temperature 62, pressure 1,021.4 millibars, sea is 3 feet, every 19 seconds. At Point Arena buoy, winds calm, water temperature 54, pressure 1,015.5 millibars, sea 7 feet, every 21 seconds. At buoy 13 near Bodega Bay, winds south at 2 knots, pressure 1,015.1 millibars, swell 4 feet, every 15 seconds. At Point Reyes Wave Rider buoy, water temperature 58, seas 5 feet, every 20 seconds. At San Francisco Bar buoy, water temperature 58, seas 5 feet, every 20 seconds. At San Francisco buoy, winds west at 4 knots, water temperature 56, pressure 1,015.1 millibars, swell 4 feet, every 21 seconds. At Half Moon Bay buoy, winds southwest 4 knots, water temperature 57, pressure 1,016.5 millibars, seas 2 feet, every 15 seconds. At Monterey Bay buoy, winds west 6 knots, water temperature 62, pressure 1,015.5 millibars, seas 4 feet, every 21 seconds. At Pointer, Wave Rider buoy, water temperature 62, seas 4 feet, every 20 seconds. At Cape San Martin buoy,

Winds northwest 6 knots. Water temperature 61. Pressure 1,016.3 millibars. Seas 5 feet every 19 seconds. Synopsis for the central California coast and bays, including the Monterey Bay, Greater Faroes, and Cordell Bank National and Marine Sanctuaries. Northerly winds will become fresh to strong for the northern outer waters, resulting in hazardous seas this evening to tomorrow morning. However, a better offshore push will bring moderate to fresh winds for San Pablo and San Francisco bays during the afternoon and evening hours, as well as near the coast from Point Sur north to Point Pinos. Otherwise, generally light to gentle winds to the weekend. Seas will remain slight to moderate to the weekend with a low south-southwesterly swell across most of the coastal waters. The marine forecast for San Pablo Bay, Susan Bay, the West Delta, and the San Francisco Bay north of the Bay Bridge. For tonight, southwest wind 10 to 15 knots, easing to 5 to 10 knots late. For Wednesday, southwest wind 5 to 10 knots, rising to 10 to 15 knots in the afternoon. For Wednesday night, southwest wind 10 to 15 knots. The marine forecast for Monterey Bay. For tonight, southwest wind 5 to 10 knots, easing to around 5 knots late this evening and overnight. Seas around 3 feet. Wave detail, west 2 feet at 8 seconds and southwest 2 feet at 16 seconds. Patchy dense fog late this evening and overnight. For Wednesday, southwest wind 5 to 10 knots. Seas around 3 feet. Wave detail, west 3 feet at 9 seconds and southwest 2 feet at 18 seconds. Patchy fog in the morning. For Wednesday night, west wind 5 to 10 knots, becoming southwest after midnight. Seas around 3 feet. Wave detail, west 3 feet at 8 seconds and southwest 2 feet at 16 seconds. Patchy fog. The coastal waters forecast from Point Arena to Point Reyes bound to 10 nautical miles. Tonight, west wind around 5 knots, backing to southeast late. Seas 4 to 6 feet, wave detail, northwest 5 feet at 9 seconds and southwest 3 feet at 14 seconds. Patchy dense fog early this evening, then areas of dense fog late this evening and overnight. Wednesday, south wind 5 to 10 knots, seas 4 to 6 feet, wave detail, northwest 5 feet at 9 seconds and southwest 3 feet at 16 seconds. Patchy dense fog Wednesday night. Southeast wind around 5 knots, seas 4 to 6 feet, wave detail, northwest 5 feet at 9 seconds and southwest 3 feet at 18 seconds. Patchy fog, the coastal waters forecast from Point Arena to Point Reyes 10 to 60 nautical miles offshore. Small craft advisory in effect through Wednesday morning. Tonight, north wind 15 to 20 knots, seas 5 to 8 feet, building to 7 to 10 feet after midnight. Wave detail, northwest 9 feet at 8 seconds and south 4 feet at 15 seconds. Patchy dense fog early this evening. Areas of dense fog late this evening and early morning, then patchy dense fog late. Wednesday, north wind 10 to 20 knots, becoming west 5 to 10 knots in the afternoon. Seas 7 to 10 feet, lowering to 6 to 9 feet in the afternoon. Wave detail, northwest 8 feet at 9 seconds and south 4 feet at 15 seconds. Patchy dense fog in the morning Wednesday night. North wind 5 to 10 knots, veering to east after midnight. Seas 6 to 9 feet, wave detail, northwest 7 feet at 10 seconds and south 4 feet at 16 seconds. Patchy fog. San Francisco Bar forecast. In the deep water channel, mixed seas of 4 to 6 feet at 15 seconds. Across the bar, swell can be more than twice as high across the bar than surrounding waters. Waves are also more prone to break, particularly during strong ebb currents. Maximum ebb current at 1.4 knots at 6:36 p.m. Tuesday and 4.0 knots at 6:00 a.m. Wednesday. The coastal waters forecast from Point Pinos to Point Piedras launches out to 10 nautical miles. Tonight, west wind around 5 knots, backing to southwest late. Seas 3 to 4 feet, wave detail, northwest 3 feet at 9 seconds and south 3.

seconds. Patchy dense fog late this evening and overnight. Wednesday. South wind 10 to 15 knots, seas 4 to 5 feet, wave detail. Northwest 4 feet at 9 seconds and south 3 feet at 14 seconds. Patchy dense fog in the morning Wednesday night. Southwest wind 5 to 10 knots, becoming south after midnight. Seas 4 to 5 feet, wave detail. Northwest 4 feet at 9 seconds and south 3 feet at 16 seconds. Patchy fog, the coastal waters forecast from Pigeon Point to Point Pinos 10 to 16 nautical miles offshore. Tonight, southwest wind around 5 knots, seas 4 to 5 feet, wave detail. Northwest 4 feet at 8 seconds and south 3 feet at 15 seconds. Patchy dense fog late this evening and overnight. Wednesday. Southwest wind 5 to 10 knots, seas 5 to 7 feet, wave detail. Northwest 5 feet at 9 seconds and south 4 feet at 18 seconds. Patchy dense fog in the morning Wednesday night. Southwest wind 5 to 10 knots, seas 5 to 7 feet, wave detail. Northwest 6 feet at 9 seconds and south 4 feet at 17 seconds. The offshore waters forecast for the following marine location: Point Arena to Pigeon Point between 60 nautical miles and 150 nautical miles offshore. Issued at 2:44 p.m. Pacific Daylight Time. Tonight, north winds 15 to 25 knots. Seas 6 to 11 feet. Wednesday, north winds 15 to 25 knots. Seas 7 to 12 feet. Wednesday night, north winds 15 to 25 knots. Seas 7 to 12 feet. Thursday, north winds 15 to 25 knots. Seas 7 to 12 feet. Thursday night, north to northwest winds 10 to 20 knots. Seas 7 to 11 feet. Friday, north winds 10 to 20 knots, diminishing to 5 to 15 knots. Seas 7 to 9 feet. Friday night, north to northwest wind 5 to 15 knots, increasing to 10 to 20 knots. Seas 6 to 9 feet. Saturday, north winds 10 to 20 knots. Seas 7 to 9 feet. Saturday night, north winds 15 to 20 knots, increasing to 20 to 30 knots. Seas 7 to 10 feet. South, north to northwest winds 20 to 30 knots. Seas 9 to 10 feet. Sunday night, north to northwest winds 15 to 25 knots. Seas 8 to 9 feet. The offshore waters forecast for the following marine location: Pigeon Point to Point Piedras Blancos between 60 nautical miles and 150 nautical miles offshore. Issued at 2:44 p.m. Pacific Daylight Time. Tonight, west winds 5 to 10 knots, becoming north to northwest 10 to 20 knots. Seas 5 to 9 feet. Wednesday, north winds 10 to 20 knots, becoming northwest 5 to 15 knots. Seas 5 to 9 feet. Wednesday night, west to northwest winds 5 to 15 knots. Seas 6 to 9 feet. Thursday, north to northwest winds 5 to 15 knots, becoming west to southwest 5 to 10 knots. Seas 6 to 9 feet. Thursday night, west to northwest winds 5 to 15 knots. Seas 6 to 9 feet. Friday, west to northwest winds 5 to 15 knots, becoming west 5 to 10 knots. Seas 6 to 8 feet. Friday night, west winds 10 to 15 knots, becoming northwest. Seas 6 to 8 feet. Saturday, north to northwest winds 10 to 15 knots. Seas 6 to 8 feet. Saturday night, northwest winds 10 to 15 knots, becoming north to northwest 20 to 25 knots. Seas 6 to 8 feet. Sun, north to northwest winds 20 to 25 knots. Seas 7 to 9 feet. Sunday night, northwest winds 15 to 20 knots. Seas 8 to 10 feet. The following is an important weather message from the National Weather Service. Issued at 4:19 a.m. Pacific Daylight Time. Coastal flood advisory remains in effect until 5 a.m. Pacific Daylight Time Thursday. Beach hazard statement remains in effect through late Wednesday night. What?

flood advisory. Up to 1.7 feet of foundation above ground level is possible in low-lying areas near shorelines and tidal waterways. For the beach hazard statement, increased risk of major waves and stronger currents expected. Where? Low-lying coastal and bayshore areas in San Francisco. When? For the coastal flood advisory, until 5 a.m. Pacific Daylight Time Thursday. For the beach hazard statement, through late Wednesday night. Impacts, flooding of lots, parks, and roads with only isolated road closures expected. Dangerous conditions are forecast along the shoreline. Hazards include major waves, strong currents, and large breaking waves. Additional details at the San Francisco tidal gauge. High tide is expected to be 1.7 feet above normal, 7.5 feet mean lower low water at 12:56 p.m. on Wednesday. 1.2 feet above normal, 7.1 feet mean lower low water at 1:51 a.m. on Thursday. High tide varies up 90 minutes earlier or later along the Pacific coast and through the San Francisco Bay, respectively. If travel is required, allow extra time as some roads may be closed. Do not drive around barricades or through water of unknown depth. 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Issued at 4:19 a.m. Pacific Daylight Time. Coastal flood advisory remains in effect until 5 a.m. Pacific Daylight Time Wednesday. Beach hazard statement remains in effect through late Wednesday night. West, for the coastal flood advisory, up to 1.7 feet of inundation above ground level is possible in low-lying areas near shorelines and tidal waterways. For the beach hazard statement, increased risk of major waves and stronger currents expected. Where? Pacific Coast beaches. When? For the coastal flood advisory, until 5 a.m. Pacific Daylight Time Wednesday. For the beach hazard statement, through late Wednesday night. Impacts, high tide flooding of lots, parks, and roads with only isolated road closures expected. Dangerous swimming and surfing conditions and localized beach erosion can be expected. Sneaker waves can sweep across the shoreline without warning, pulling people into the sea from rocks, jetties, and beaches. Additional details at the San Francisco tidal gauge. High tide is expected to be 1.7 feet above normal, 7.5 feet mean lower low water at 12:56 p.m. on Wednesday. High tide varies up 90 minutes earlier or later along the Pacific coast and through the San Francisco Bay, respectively. If travel is required, allow extra time as some roads may be closed. Do not drive around barricades or through water of unknown depth. 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Remain out of the water to avoid hazardous surf and never turn your back on the ocean. Monitor local weather, surf and tide forecast at www.weather.gov/NTR. The following is an important weather message from the National Weather Service. Issued at 4:19 a.m. Pacific Daylight Time. Coastal flood advisory remains in effect until 5 a.m. Pacific Daylight Time Thursday. What? Up to 1.7 feet of inundation above ground level is possible in low-lying areas near shorelines and tidal waterways. Where? Low-lying bayshore regions along the San Francisco and San Pablo Bays. When? Until 5 a.m. Pacific Daylight Time Thursday. Impacts, flooding of lots, parks, and roads with only isolated road closures expected. Additional details at the San Francisco tidal gauge. High tide is expected to be 1.7 feet above normal, 7.5 feet mean lower low water at 12:56 p.m. on Wednesday. 1.2 feet above normal, 7.1 foot mean lower low water at 1:51 a.m. on Thursday. High tide varies up 90 minutes earlier or later.

along the Pacific Coast and through the San Francisco Bay, respectively. If travel is required, allow extra time as some roads may be closed. Do not drive around barricades or through water of unknown depth. Take the necessary actions to protect flood-prone property. The coastal waters forecast from Point Reyes to Pigeon Point out to 10 nautical miles. For tonight, southwest wind 5 to 10 knots. Seas 3 to 4 feet. Wave detail, northwest 3 feet at 8 seconds and southwest 2 feet at 18 seconds. Patchy dense fog. For Wednesday, south wind 5 to 10 knots. Seas 3 to 5 feet. Wave detail, northwest 4 feet at 9 seconds and southwest 3 feet at 17 seconds. Patchy dense fog in the morning. For Wednesday night, south wind 5 to 10 knots. Seas 3 to 5 feet. Wave detail, northwest 4 feet at 9 seconds and southwest 3 feet at 17 seconds. Patchy dense fog in the evening. The coastal waters forecast from Pigeon Point to Point Pinos out to 10 nautical miles. For tonight, southwest wind around 5 knots, backing to south around 5 knots late. Seas 3 to 4 feet. Wave detail, northwest 3 feet at 8 seconds and south 2 feet at 15 seconds. Patchy fog. For Wednesday, south wind 5 to 10 knots. Seas 3 to 5 feet. Wave detail, northwest 4 feet at 9 seconds and south 2 feet at 16 seconds. Patchy dense fog in the morning. For Wednesday night, south wind 5 to 10 knots. Seas 4 to 5 feet. Wave detail, northwest 4 feet at 9 seconds and south 3 feet at 15 seconds. Patchy fog in the evening. Semi-sunset and tidal information for the San Francisco Bay Area for Tuesday, June 16th. The sunset tonight, 8:33 p.m. The sunrise tomorrow, 5:48 a.m. The sunset tomorrow, 8:33 p.m. Tidal data at the Golden Gate for the afternoon and evening hours today and the morning hours of tomorrow. High tide, 2:34 p.m. at 4.95 feet. Low tide, 6:51 p.m. at 2.98 feet. High tide, 12:56 p.m. at 6.81 feet. Low tide, 7:58 a.m. at -172 feet. Here are the buoy observations for 4 p.m. Pacific Daylight Time. An offshore buoy, 6 winds northeast at 14 knots, pressure 1,029.0 millibars. An offshore buoy 59, winds north 19 knots, gusting to 23, water temperature 62, pressure 1,021.4 millibars, sea is 3 feet, every 19 seconds. At Point Reyes buoy, winds calm, water temperature 54, pressure 1,015.2 millibars, sea is 5 feet, every 21 seconds. At buoy 13 near Bodega Bay, winds east at 2 knots, pressure 1,014.5 millibars, swell 4 feet, every 15 seconds. At Point Reyes Reef Rider buoy, water temperature 59, seas 6 feet, every 20 seconds. At San Francisco Bar buoy, water temperature 58, seas 5 feet, every 20 seconds. At San Francisco buoy, wind southwest 2 knots, water temperature 57, pressure 1,014.8 millibars, sea is 3 feet, every 19 seconds. At Half Moon Bay buoy, wind south 4 knots, water temperature 58, pressure 1,016.1 millibars, sea is 3 feet, every 17 seconds. At Monterey Bay buoy, wind southwest 8 knots, water temperature 62, pressure 1,015.2 millibars, seas 5 feet, every 19 seconds. At Point Sur, Wave Rider buoy, water temperature 62, seas 5 feet, every 20 seconds. At Cape San Martin buoy, winds northwest 8 knots, water temperature 61, pressure 1,015.8 millibars. Seas 5 feet, every 19 seconds. Synopsis for the Central California coast and bays, including the Monterey Bay, Greater Sarawak, and Cordell Bank National Marine Sanctuaries. Northerly winds will be

fresh to strong for the northern outer waters, resulting in hazardous seas this evening to tomorrow morning. However, a better offshore push will bring moderate to fresh winds for San Pablo and San Francisco bays during the afternoon and evening hours, as well as near the coast from Point Sur North to Point Pinos. Otherwise, generally light to gentle winds to the weekend. Seas will remain slight to moderate to the weekend with a low south-southwesterly swell across most of the coastal waters. The marine forecast for San Pablo Bay, Suisun Bay, the West Delta, and the San Francisco Bay north of the Bay Bridge. For tonight, southwest wind 10 to 15 knots, easing to 5 to 10 knots late. For Wednesday, southwest wind 5 to 10 knots, rising to 10 to 15 knots in the afternoon. For Wednesday night, southwest wind 10 to 15 knots. The marine forecast for Monterey Bay. For tonight, southwest wind 5 to 10 knots, easing to around 5 knots late this evening and overnight. Seas around 3 feet. Wave detail, west 2 feet at 8 seconds and southwest 2 feet at 16 seconds. Patchy dense fog late this evening and overnight. For Wednesday, southwest wind 5 to 10 knots. Seas around 3 feet. Wave detail, west 3 feet at 9 seconds and southwest 2 feet at 18 seconds. Patchy fog in the morning. For Wednesday night, west wind 5 to 10 knots, becoming southwest after midnight. Seas around 3 feet. Wave detail, west 3 feet at 8 seconds and southwest 2 feet at 16 seconds. Patchy fog. The coastal waters forecast from Point Arena to Point Reyes out to 10 nautical miles. Tonight, west wind around 5 knots, backing to southeast late. Seas 4 to 6 feet, wave detail, northwest 5 feet at 9 seconds and southwest 3 feet at 14 seconds. Patchy dense fog early this evening, then areas of dense fog late this evening and overnight. Wednesday. South wind 5 to 10 knots, seas 4 to 6 feet, wave detail, northwest 5 feet at 9 seconds and southwest 3 feet at 16 seconds. Patchy dense fog Wednesday night. Southeast wind around 5 knots, seas 4 to 6 feet, wave detail, northwest 5 feet at 9 seconds and southwest 3 feet at 18 seconds. Patchy fog, the coastal waters forecast from Point Arena to Point Reyes 10 to 60 nautical miles offshore. Small craft advisory in effect through Wednesday morning. Tonight, north wind 15 to 20 knots, seas 5 to 8 feet, building to 7 to 10 feet after midnight. Wave detail, northwest 9 feet at 8 seconds and south 4 feet at 15 seconds. Patchy dense fog early this evening. Areas of dense fog late this evening and early morning, then patchy dense fog late. Wednesday. North wind 10 to 20 knots, becoming west 5 to 10 knots in the afternoon. Seas 7 to 10 feet, lowering to 6 to 9 feet in the afternoon. Wave detail, northwest 8 feet at 9 seconds and south 4 feet at 15 seconds. Patchy dense fog in the morning Wednesday night. North wind 5 to 10 knots, veering to east after midnight. Seas 6 to 9 feet, wave detail, northwest 7 feet at 10 seconds and south 4 feet at 16 seconds. Patchy fog. San Francisco Bar forecast. In the deep water channel, mixed seas of 4 to 6 feet at 15 seconds. Across the bar, swell can be more than twice as high across the bar than surrounding waters. Waves are also more prone to break, particularly during strong head currents. Maximum ebb current of 1.4 knots at 6:36 p.m. Tuesday and 4.0 knots at 6:00 a.m. Wednesday. 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This broadcast originates from the National Weather Service office located in Monterey, California, and serves the coastal marine waters, including San Francisco and Monterey Bay. The coastal waters forecast from Point Pinos to Point Piedras runs out to 10 nautical miles. Tonight, wet wind around 5 knots, backing to southwest late. Seas 3 to 4 feet, wave detail, northwest 3 feet at 9 seconds, and south 3.

at 15 seconds. Patchy, dense fog late this evening and overnight. Wednesday, south wind 10 to 15 knots, seas 4 to 5 feet, wave detail, northwest 4 feet at 9 seconds and south 3 feet at 14 seconds. Patchy, dense fog in the morning Wednesday night. Southwest wind 5 to 10 knots, becoming south after midnight. Seas 4 to 5 feet, wave detail, northwest 4 feet at 9 seconds and south 3 feet at 16 seconds. Patchy fog, the coastal waters forecast from Pigeon Point to Point Pinos 10 to 16 nautical miles offshore. Tonight, southwest wind around 5 knots, seas 4 to 5 feet, wave detail, northwest 4 feet at 8 seconds and south 3 feet at 15 seconds. Patchy dense fog late this evening and overnight. Wednesday, southwest wind 5 to 10 knots, seas 5 to 7 feet, wave detail, northwest 5 feet at 9 seconds and south 4 feet at 18 seconds. Patchy dense fog in the morning Wednesday night. Southwest wind 5 to 10 knots, seas 5 to 7 feet, wave detail, northwest 6 feet at 9 seconds and south 4 feet at 17 seconds. The offshore waters forecast for the following marine location: Point Arena to Pigeon Point between 60 nautical miles and 150 nautical miles offshore. Issued at 2:44 p.m. Pacific Daylight Time. Tonight, north winds 15 to 25 knots. Seas 6 to 11 feet. Wednesday, north winds 15 to 25 knots. Seas 7 to 12 feet. Wednesday night, north winds 15 to 25 knots. Seas 7 to 12 feet. Thursday, north winds 15 to 25 knots. Seas 7 to 12 feet. Thursday night, north to northwest winds 10 to 20 knots. Seas 7 to 11 feet. Friday, north winds 10 to 20 knots, diminishing to 5 to 15 knots. Seas 7 to 9 feet. Friday night, north to northwest winds 5 to 15 knots, increasing to 10 to 20 knots. Seas 6 to 9 feet. Saturday, north winds 10 to 20 knots. Seas 7 to 9 feet. Saturday night, north winds 15 to 20 knots, increasing to 20 to 30 knots. Seas 7 to 10 feet. South, north to northwest winds 20 to 30 knots. Seas 9 to 10 feet. Sunday night, north to northwest winds 15 to 25 knots. Seas 8 to 9 feet. The offshore waters forecast for the following marine location: Pigeon Point to Point Pedro's Blancos between 60 nautical miles and 150 nautical miles offshore. Issued at 2:44 p.m. Pacific Daylight Time. Tonight, west winds 5 to 10 knots, becoming north to northwest 10 to 20 knots. Seas 5 to 9 feet. Wednesday, north winds 10 to 20 knots, becoming northwest 5 to 15 knots. Seas 5 to 9 feet. Wednesday night, west to northwest winds 5 to 15 knots. Seas 6 to 9 feet. Thursday, north to northwest winds 5 to 15 knots, becoming west to southwest 5 to 10 knots. Seas 6 to 9 feet. Thursday night, west to northwest winds 5 to 15 knots. Seas 6 to 9 feet. Friday, west to northwest winds 5 to 15 knots, becoming west 5 to 10 knots. Seas 6 to 8 feet. Friday night, west winds 10 to 15 knots, becoming northwest. Seas 6 to 8 feet. Saturday, north to northwest winds 10 to 15 knots. Seas 6 to 8 feet. Saturday night, northwest winds 10 to 15 knots, becoming north to northwest 20 to 25 knots. Seas 6 to 8 feet. Sun, north to northwest winds 20 to 25 knots. Seas 7 to 9 feet. Sunday night, northwest winds 15 to 20 knots. Seas 8 to 10 feet. The following is an important weather message from the National Weather Service. Issued at 4:19 a.m. Pacific Daylight Time. Coastal flood advisory remains in effect until 5 a.m. Pacific Daylight Time Thursday. Beach hazard statement remains in effect through late Wednesday night. What?

with a coastal flood advisory. Up to 1.7 feet of foundation above ground level is possible in low-lying areas near shoreline and tidal waterways. For the beach hazard statement, increased risk of sneaker waves and stronger currents expected. Where? Low-lying coastal and natural areas in San Francisco. When? For the coastal flood advisory, until 5 a.m. Pacific Daylight Time Thursday. For the beach hazard statement, through late Wednesday night. Impacts, flooding of lawns, parks, and roads with only isolated road closures expected. Dangerous conditions are forecast along the shoreline. Hazards include sneaker waves, strong currents, and large breaking waves. Additional details at the San Francisco tidal gauge. High tide is expected to be 1.7 feet above normal 7.5 feet mean lower low water at 12:56 p.m. on Wednesday. 1.2 feet above normal 7.1 foot mean lower low water at 1:51 a.m. on Thursday. High tide varies up 90 minutes earlier or later along the Pacific coast and through the San Francisco Bay, respectively. If travel is required, allow extra time as some roads may be closed. 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Issued at 4:19 a.m. Pacific Daylight Time. Coastal flood advisory remains in effect until 5 a.m. Pacific Daylight Time Wednesday. Beach hazard statement remains in effect through late Wednesday night. What? For the coastal flood advisory, up to 1.7 feet of foundation above ground level is possible in low-lying areas near shoreline and tidal waterways. For the beach hazard statement, increased risk of sneaker waves and stronger currents expected. Where? Pacific Coast beaches. When? For the coastal flood advisory, until 5 a.m. Pacific Daylight Time Wednesday. For the beach hazard statement, through late Wednesday night. Impacts, high tide flooding of lawns, parks, and roads with only isolated road closures expected. Dangerous swimming and surfing conditions and localized beach erosion can be expected. Sneaker waves can sweep across the shoreline without warning, pulling people into the sea from rocks, jetties, and beaches. Additional details at the San Francisco tidal gauge. High tide is expected to be 1.7 feet above normal 7.5 feet mean lower low water at 12:56 p.m. on Wednesday. High tide varies up to 90 minutes earlier or later along the Pacific coast and through the San Francisco Bay, respectively. If travel is required, allow extra time. High tide varies up to 90 minutes earlier or later along the Pacific coast and through the San Francisco Bay, respectively. If travel is required, allow extra time as some roads may be closed. 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Issued at 4:19 a.m. Pacific Daylight Time. Coastal flood advisory remains in effect until 5 a.m. Pacific Daylight Time Thursday. What? Up to 1.7 feet of foundation above ground level is possible in low-lying areas near shoreline and tidal waterways. Where? Low-lying bayshore regions along the San Francisco and San Pablo Bays. When? Until 5 a.m. Pacific Daylight Time Thursday. Impacts, flooding of lawns, parks, and roads with only isolated road closures expected. Additional details at the San Francisco tidal gauge. High tide is expected to be 1.7 feet above normal 7.5 feet mean lower low water at 12:56 p.m. on Wednesday.

in about normal 7 backslash 0.1 foot mean lower low water at 1:51 a.m. on Thursday. High tide varies up 90 minutes earlier or later along the Pacific coast and through San Francisco Bay, respectively. If travel is required, allow extra time as some roads may be closed. Do not drive around barricades or through water of unknown depth. Take the necessary actions to protect flood-prone property. The coastal waters forecast from Point Reyes to Pigeon Point out to 10 nautical miles. For tonight, southwest wind 5 to 10 knots. Seas 3 to 4 feet. Wave detail, northwest 3 feet at 8 seconds and southwest 2 feet at 18 seconds. Patchy dense fog. For Wednesday, south wind 5 to 10 knots. Seas 3 to 5 feet. Wave detail, northwest 4 feet at 9 seconds and southwest 3 feet at 17 seconds. Patchy dense fog in the morning. For Wednesday night, south wind 5 to 10 knots. Seas 3 to 5 feet. Wave detail, northwest 4 feet at 9 seconds and southwest 3 feet at 17 seconds. Patchy dense fog in the evening. The coastal waters forecast from Pigeon Point to Point Pinos out to 10 nautical miles. For tonight, southwest wind around 5 knots, backing to south around 5 knots late. Seas 3 to 4 feet. Wave detail, northwest 3 feet at 8 seconds and south 2 feet at 15 seconds. Patchy fog. For Wednesday, south wind 5 to 10 knots. Seas 3 to 5 feet. Wave detail, northwest 4 feet at 9 seconds and south 2 feet at 16 seconds. Patchy dense fog in the morning. For Wednesday night, south wind 5 to 10 knots. Seas 4 to 5 feet. Wave detail, northwest 4 feet at 9 seconds and south 3 feet at 15 seconds. Patchy fog in the evening. Semi-sunset and tidal information for the San Francisco Bay Area for Tuesday, June 16th. The sunset tonight, 8:33 p.m. The sunrise tomorrow, 5:48 a.m. The sunset tomorrow, 8:33 p.m. Tidal data at the Golden Gate for the afternoon and evening hours today and the morning hours of tomorrow. High tide, 2:34 p.m. at 4.95 feet. Low tide, 6:51 p.m. at 2.98 feet. High tide, 12:56 p.m. at 6.81 feet. Low tide, 7:58 a.m. at minus 172 feet. Here are the buoy observations for 4 p.m. Pacific Daylight Time. An offshore buoy 6 winds northeast at 14 knots, pressure 1,029.0 millibars. An offshore buoy 59, winds north 19 knots, gusting to 23, water temperature 62, pressure 1,021.4 millibars, sea is 3 feet, every 19 seconds. At Point Reyes buoy, winds calm, water temperature 54, pressure 1,015.2 millibars, sea 5 feet, every 21 seconds. At buoy 13 near Bodega Bay, winds east at 2 knots, pressure 1,014.5 millibars, swell 4 feet, every 15 seconds. At Point Reyes Wave Rider buoy, water temperature 59, seas 6 feet, every 20 seconds. At San Francisco Bar buoy, water temperature 58, seas 5 feet, every 20 seconds. At San Francisco buoy, wind southwest 2 knots, water temperature 57, pressure 1,014.8 millibars, sea is 3 feet, every 19 seconds. At Half Moon Bay buoy, wind south 4 knots, water temperature 58, pressure 1,016.1 millibars, sea is 3 feet, every 17 seconds. At Monterey Bay buoy, wind southwest 8 knots, water temperature 62, pressure 1,015.2 millibars, seas 5 feet, every 19 seconds. At Pointer, Wave Rider buoy, water temperature 62, seas 5 feet, every 20 seconds. At Cape San Martin buoy, winds northwest 8 knots, water temperature 61, pressure 1,015.8 millibars, seas 5 feet, every 19 seconds.

southwest wind 10 to 15 knots, easing to 5 to 10 knots late. For Wednesday, southwest wind 5 to 10 knots, rising to 10 to 15 knots in the afternoon. For Wednesday night, southwest wind 10 to 15 knots. The marine forecast for Monterey Bay. For tonight, southwest wind 5 to 10 knots, easing to around 5 knots late this evening and overnight. Seas around 3 feet. Wave detail, west 2 feet at 8 seconds and southwest 2 feet at 16 seconds. Patchy dense fog late this evening and overnight. For Wednesday, southwest wind 5 to 10 knots. Seas around 3 feet. Wave detail, west 3 feet at 9 seconds and southwest 2 feet at 18 seconds. Patchy fog in the morning. For Wednesday night, west wind 5 to 10 knots, becoming southwest after midnight. Seas around 3 feet. Wave detail, west 3 feet at 8 seconds and southwest 2 feet at 16 seconds. Patchy fog. The coastal waters forecast from Point Arena to Point Reyes out to 10 nautical miles. Tonight, west wind around 5 knots, backing to southeast late. Seas 4 to 6 feet, wave detail, northwest 5 feet at 9 seconds and southwest 3 feet at 14 seconds. Patchy dense fog early this evening, then areas of dense fog late this evening and overnight. Wednesday, south wind 5 to 10 knots, seas 4 to 6 feet, wave detail, northwest 5 feet at 9 seconds and southwest 3 feet at 16 seconds. Patchy dense fog Wednesday night. Southeast wind around 5 knots, seas 4 to 6 feet, wave detail, northwest 5 feet at 9 seconds and southwest 3 feet at 18 seconds. Patchy fog, the coastal waters forecast from Point Arena to Point Reyes 10 to 60 nautical miles offshore. Small craft advisory in effect through Wednesday morning. Tonight, north wind 15 to 20 knots, seas 5 to 8 feet, building to 7 to 10 feet after midnight. Wave detail, northwest 9 feet at 8 seconds and south 4 feet at 15 seconds. Patchy dense fog early this evening. Areas of dense fog late this evening and early morning, then patchy dense fog late. Wednesday, north wind 10 to 20 knots, becoming west 5 to 10 knots in the afternoon. Seas 7 to 10 feet, lowering to 6 to 9 feet in the afternoon. Wave detail, northwest 8 feet at 9 seconds and south 4 feet at 15 seconds. Patchy dense fog in the morning Wednesday night. North wind 5 to 10 knots, veering to east after midnight. Seas 6 to 9 feet, wave detail, northwest 7 feet at 10 seconds and south 4 feet at 16 seconds. Patchy fog. San Francisco Bar forecast. In the deep water channel, mixed seas of 4 to 6 feet at 15 seconds. Across the bar, swell can be more than twice as high across the bar than surrounding waters. Waves are also more prone to break, particularly during strong ebb currents. Maximum ebb current of 1.4 knots at 6:36 p.m. Tuesday and 4.0 knots at 6:00 a.m. Wednesday. The coastal waters forecast from Point Pinos to Point Piedras blunts out to 10 nautical miles. Tonight, west wind around 5 knots, backing to southwest late. Seas 3 to 4 feet, wave detail, northwest 3 feet at 9 seconds and south 3 feet at 15 seconds. Patchy dense fog late this evening and overnight. Wednesday, south wind at 10 to 15 knots, seas 4 to 5 feet, wave detail, northwest 4 feet at 9 seconds and south 3 feet at 14 seconds. Patchy dense fog in the morning Wednesday night. Southwest wind 5 to 10 knots, becoming south after midnight. Seas 4 to 5 feet, wave detail, northwest 4 feet at 9 seconds and south 3 feet at 16 seconds. Patchy fog, the coastal waters forecast from Pigeon Point to Point Pinos 10 to 60 nautical miles offshore. Tonight, southwest wind around 5 knots, seas 4 to 5 feet, wave detail, northwest 4 feet at 8 seconds and south 3 feet at 15 seconds. Patchy dense fog late this evening and overnight. Wednesday, southwest wind 5 to 10 knots, seas 5 to 7 feet, wave detail, northwest 5 feet at 9 seconds.

5 feet every 21 seconds. At buoy 13 near Bodega Bay, winds east at 2 knots. Pressure 1,014.5 millibars. Swell 4 feet every 15 seconds. At Point Reyes, wave rider buoy water temperature 59. Seas 6 feet every 20 seconds. At San Francisco Bar Buoy water temperature 58. Seas 5 feet every 20 seconds. At San Francisco Buoy, wind southwest 2 knots. Water temperature 57. Pressure 1,014.8 millibars. Seas 3 feet every 19 seconds. At Half Moon Bay Buoy, wind south 4 knots. Water temperature 58. Pressure 1,016.1 millibars. Seas 3 feet every 17 seconds. At Monterey Bay Buoy, wind southwest 8 knots. Water temperature 62. Pressure 1,015.2 millibars. Seas 5 feet every 19 seconds. At Port Sir, wave rider buoy water temperature 62. Seas 5 feet every 20 seconds. At Cape San Martin Buoy, wind northwest 8 knots. Water temperature 61. Pressure 1,015.8 millibars. Seas 5 feet every 19 seconds. Synopsis for the Central California coast and bays, including the Monterey Bay, Greater Farallones, and Cordell Bank National and Marine Sanctuaries. Northern winds will become fresh to strong for the northern outer waters, resulting in hazardous seas this evening to tomorrow morning. However, a better offshore push will bring moderate to fresh winds for San Pablo and San Francisco bays during the afternoon and evening hours, as well as near the coast from Point Sur north to Point Pinos. Otherwise, generally light to gentle winds to the weekend. Seas will remain slight to moderate to the weekend with a low south-southwesterly swell across most of the coastal waters. The marine forecast for San Pablo Bay, Susan Bay, the West Delta, and the San Francisco Bay north of the Bay Bridge. For tonight, southwest wind 10 to 15 knots, easing to 5 to 10 knots late. For Wednesday, southwest wind 5 to 10 knots, rising to 10 to 15 knots in the afternoon. For Wednesday night, southwest wind 10 to 15 knots. The marine forecast for Monterey Bay. For tonight, southwest wind 5 to 10 knots, easing to around 5 knots late this evening and overnight. Seas around 3 feet. Wave detail, west 2 feet at 8 seconds and southwest 2 feet at 16 seconds. Patchy dense fog late this evening and overnight. For Wednesday, southwest wind 5 to 10 knots. Seas around 3 feet. Wave detail, west 3 feet at 9 seconds and southwest 2 feet at 18 seconds. Patchy fog in the morning. For Wednesday night, west wind 5 to 10 knots, becoming southwest after midnight. Seas around 3 feet. Wave detail, west 3 feet at 8 seconds and southwest 2 feet at 16 seconds. Patchy fog. The coastal waters forecast from Point Arena to Point Reyes out to 10 nautical miles. Tonight, wet wind around 5 knots, backing to southeast late. Seas 4 to 6 feet, wave detail, northwest 5 feet at 9 seconds and southwest 3 feet at 14 seconds. Patchy dense fog early this evening, then areas of dense fog late this evening and overnight. Wednesday, south wind 5 to 10 knots, seas 4 to 6 feet, wave detail, northwest 5 feet at 9 seconds and southwest 3 feet at 16 seconds. Patchy dense fog Wednesday night. Southeast wind around 5 knots, seas 4 to 6 feet, wave detail, northwest 5 feet at 9 seconds and southwest 3 feet at 18 seconds. Patchy fog, the coastal waters forecast from Point Arena to Point Reyes 10 to 16 nautical miles offshore. Small craft advisory in effect through Wednesday morning. Tonight, north wind 15 to 20 knots, seas 5 to 8 feet, building to 7 to 10 feet after midnight. Wave detail, northwest 9 feet at 8 seconds and south 4 feet at 15 seconds. Patchy dense fog early this evening. Areas of dense fog late this evening and early morning, then patchy dense fog late. Wednesday, north wind 10 to 20 knots, becoming west 5 to 10 knots in the afternoon. Seas 7 to 10 feet, lowering to 6 to 9 feet in the afternoon.